a 50% chance of thunderstorms. Highs in the upper 80s. Lows around 70. The current time is 8 p.m. Eastern Daylight Time. 7 p.m. Eastern Daylight Time weather conditions across north central Kentucky. At Frankfort. And the pressure was 30.05 inches and falling. At Lexington, it was sunny. The temperature was 89 degrees, the dew point 74, and the relative humidity 60%, producing a heat index of 98. The wind was southwest at 7 miles an hour. The pressure was 30.07 inches and falling. At Louisville, it was mostly sunny. The temperature was 92 degrees, the dew point 73, and the relative humidity 53%, producing a heat index of 100. The wind was southwest at 10 miles an hour. The pressure was 30.03 inches and falling. At Frankfort, and the pressure was 30.05 inches and falling. Elsewhere around the region, throughout the region, skies ranged from sunny to mostly sunny. It was 88 at Covington, 89 at Indianapolis, 90 at Jasper, Indiana, and 88 at Wilmington, Ohio. Jackson reported 88, London reported 91, and Bowling Green reported 92. Extreme heat warning now in effect until 9 p.m. Eastern Daylight Time / 8 p.m. Central Daylight Time / Friday. What? Dangerously hot conditions with peak heat index values between 100 and 115 degrees Fahrenheit. Mild overnight temperatures will also not allow for much reprieve from the hot and humid conditions. Where? Portions of south central Indiana and east central, north central, northwest, and south central Kentucky. When? Until 9 p.m. Eastern Daylight Time or 8 p.m. Central Daylight Time Friday, the following impacts are expected. Heat-related illnesses increase significantly during extreme heat and high humidity events. Drink plenty of fluids, stay in an air-conditioned room, stay out of the sun, and check up on relatives and neighbors. Do not leave young children and pets in unattended vehicles. Car interiors will reach lethal temperatures in a matter of minutes. Take extra precautions when outside. Wear lightweight and loose-fitting clothing. Try to limit strenuous activities to early morning or evening. Take action when you see symptoms of heat exhaustion and heat stroke. And now here is the 8 to 14 day outlook for the region. This forecast is valid for the period from July 8 to 14, 2026. For Kentucky, temperatures and precipitation are forecast to be above normal. For Indiana, temperatures are forecast to be above normal, and precipitation is forecast to be normal. For Tennessee, temperatures and precipitation are forecast to be above normal. This long-term outlook is updated on NOAA Weather Radio around 5 p.m. Eastern Time each day. Now for the official National Weather Service forecast for Frankfort and surrounding communities. Tonight, mostly clear. Lows in the lower 70s. Southwest winds up to 5 miles an hour. Wednesday, sunny. Highs in the mid-90s. Southwest winds up to 5 miles an hour. Wednesday night, mostly clear. Lows in the mid-70s. Southwest winds up to 5 miles an hour until midnight, becoming light. Thursday, mostly sunny. Highs in the mid-90s. Light winds becoming west up to 5 miles an hour in the afternoon. Thursday night, mostly clear. Lows in the mid-70s. Northwest winds up to 5 miles an hour until midnight, becoming light. And now the extended forecast for the radio listening area. Friday and Friday night, mostly clear. A 30% chance of thunderstorms. Highs in the mid-90s. Lows in the lower 70s. Independence Day and Saturday night, partly cloudy. A 50% chance of thunderstorms. Highs in the lower 90s. Lows in the lower 70s. Sunday and Sunday night, showers likely and chance of thunderstorms. Highs in the lower 90s. Lows in the lower 70s. Chance of precipitation 60%.
Monday and Monday night, partly cloudy. A 50% chance of thunderstorms. Highs in the upper 80s. Lows around 70. Tuesday and Tuesday night, mostly cloudy. A 50% chance of thunderstorms. Highs in the upper 80s. Lows around 70. The current time is 8:06 p.m. Eastern Daylight Time. 8 p.m. Eastern Daylight Time weather conditions across north central Kentucky. At Frankfort. And the pressure was 30.05 inches and steady. At Lexington, it was sunny. The temperature was 87 degrees, the dew point 74, and the relative humidity 64%, producing a heat index of 95. The wind was southwest at 5 miles an hour. The pressure was 30.07 inches and steady. At Louisville, it was mostly sunny. The temperature was 90 degrees, the dew point 74, and the relative humidity 59%, producing a heat index of 99. The wind was southwest at 9 miles an hour. The pressure was 30.03 inches and steady. At Frankfort. And the pressure was 30.05 inches and steady. Elsewhere around the region, throughout the region, skies ranged from sunny to mostly sunny. It was 87 at Covington, 88 at Indianapolis, 88 at Jasper, Indiana, and 86 at Wilmington, Ohio. Jackson reported 86, London reported 89, and Bowling Green reported 92. Extreme heat warning now in effect until 9 p.m. Eastern Daylight Time / 8 p.m. Central Daylight Time / Friday. What? Dangerously hot conditions with peak heat index values between 100 and 115 degrees Fahrenheit. Mild overnight temperatures will also not allow for much reprieve from the hot and humid conditions. Where? Portions of south central Indiana and east central, north central, northwest, and south central Kentucky. When? Until 9 p.m. Eastern Daylight Time, or 8 p.m. Central Daylight Time Friday, the following impacts are expected. Heat-related illnesses increase significantly during extreme heat and high humidity events. Drink plenty of fluids, stay in an air-conditioned room, stay out of the sun, and check up on relatives and neighbors. Do not leave young children and pets in unattended vehicles. Car interiors will reach lethal temperatures in a matter of minutes. Take extra precautions when outside. Wear lightweight and loose-fitting clothing. Try to limit strenuous activities to early morning or evening. Take action when you see symptoms of heat exhaustion and heat stroke. And now here is the 8 to 14 day outlook for the region. This forecast is valid for the period from July 8 to 14, 2026. For Kentucky, temperatures and precipitation are forecast to be above normal. For Indiana, temperatures are forecast to be above normal, and precipitation is forecast to be normal. For Tennessee, temperatures and precipitation are forecast to be above normal. This long-term outlook is updated on NOAA Weather Radio around 5 p.m. Eastern Time each day. Now for the official National Weather Service forecast for Frankfort and surrounding communities. Tonight, mostly clear. Lows in the lower 70s. Southwest winds up to 5 miles an hour. Wednesday, sunny. Highs in the mid-90s. Southwest winds up to 5 miles an hour. Wednesday night, mostly clear. Lows in the mid-70s. Southwest winds up to 5 miles an hour until midnight, becoming light. Thursday, mostly sunny. Highs in the mid-90s. Light winds becoming west up to 5 miles an hour in the afternoon. Thursday night, mostly clear. Lows in the mid-70s. Northwest winds up to 5 miles an hour until midnight, becoming light. And now the extended forecast for the radio listening area. Friday and Friday night, mostly clear. A 30% chance of thunderstorms. Highs in the mid-90s. Lows in the lower 70s. Independence Day and Saturday night, partly cloudy. A 50% chance of thunderstorms. Highs in the lower 90s. Lows in the lower 70s.
Sunday.

and Sunday night, showers likely and chance of thunderstorms. Highs in the lower 90s. Lows in the lower 70s. Chance of precipitation 60%. Monday and Monday night, partly cloudy. A 50% chance of thunderstorms. Highs in the upper 80s. Lows around 70. Tuesday and Tuesday night, mostly cloudy. A 50% chance of thunderstorms. Highs in the upper 80s. Lows around 70. The current time is 8:11 p.m. Eastern Daylight Time. 8 p.m. Eastern Daylight Time weather conditions across north central Kentucky. At Frankfort. And the pressure was 30.05 inches and steady. At Lexington, it was sunny. The temperature was 87 degrees, the dew point 74, and the relative humidity 64%, producing a heat index of 95. The wind was southwest at 5 miles an hour. The pressure was 30.07 inches and steady. At Louisville, it was mostly sunny. The temperature was 90 degrees, the dew point 74, and the relative humidity 59%, producing a heat index of 99. The wind was southwest at 9 miles an hour. The pressure was 30.03 inches and steady. At Frankfort. And the pressure was 30.05 inches and steady. Elsewhere around the region, throughout the region, skies ranged from sunny to mostly sunny. It was 87 at Covington, 88 at Indianapolis, 88 at Jasper, Indiana, and 86 at Wilmington, Ohio. Jackson reported 86, London reported 89, and Bowling Green reported 92. 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At Frankfort. And the pressure was 30.05 inches and steady. At Lexington, it was sunny. The temperature was 87 degrees, the dew point 74, and the relative humidity 64%, producing a heat index of 95. The wind was southwest at 5 miles an hour. The pressure was 30.07 inches and steady. At Louisville, it was mostly sunny. The temperature was 90 degrees, the dew point 74, and the relative humidity 59%, producing a heat index of 99. The wind was southwest at 9 miles an hour. The pressure was 30.03 inches and steady. At Frankfort. And the pressure was 30.05 inches and steady. Elsewhere around the region, throughout the region, skies ranged from sunny to mostly sunny. It was 87 at Covington, 88 at Indianapolis, 88 at Jasper, Indiana, and 86 at Wilmington, Ohio. Jackson reported 86, London reported 89, and Bowling Green reported 92. Extreme heat warning now in effect until 9 p.m. Eastern Daylight Time / 8 p.m. Central Daylight Time / Friday. What? Dangerously hot conditions with peak heat index values between 100 and 115 degrees Fahrenheit. Mild overnight temperatures will also not allow for much reprieve from the hot and humid conditions. Where? Portions of south central Indiana and east central, north central, northwest, and south central Kentucky. When, until 9 p.m. Eastern Daylight Time, or 8 p.m. Central Daylight Time Friday, the following impacts are expected. Heat-related illnesses increase significantly during extreme heat and high humidity events. Drink plenty of fluids, stay in an air-conditioned room, stay out of the sun, and check up on relatives and neighbors. Do not leave young children and pets in unattended vehicles. Car interiors will reach lethal temperatures in a matter of minutes. Take extra precautions when outside. Wear lightweight and loose-fitting clothing. Try to limit strenuous activities to early morning or evening. Take action when you see symptoms of heat exhaustion and heat stroke. And now here is the 8 to 14 day outlook for the region. This

test is valid for the period from July 8 to 14, 2026. For Kentucky, temperatures and precipitation are forecast to be above normal. For Indiana, temperatures are forecast to be above normal, and precipitation is forecast to be normal. For Tennessee, temperatures and precipitation are forecast to be above normal. This long-term outlook is updated on NOAA Weather Radio around 5 p.m. Eastern Time each day. Now for the official National Weather Service forecast for Frankfort and surrounding communities. Tonight, mostly clear. Lows in the lower 70s. Southwest winds up to 5 miles an hour. Wednesday, sunny. Highs in the mid-90s. Southwest winds up to 5 miles an hour. Wednesday night, mostly clear. Lows in the mid-70s. Southwest winds up to 5 miles an hour until midnight, becoming light. Thursday, mostly sunny. Highs in the mid-90s. Light winds becoming west up to 5 miles an hour in the afternoon. Thursday night, mostly clear. Lows in the mid-70s. Northwest winds up to 5 miles an hour until midnight, becoming light. And now the extended forecast for the radio listening area. Friday and Friday night, mostly clear. A 30% chance of thunderstorms. Highs in the mid-90s. Lows in the lower 70s. Independence Day and Saturday night, partly cloudy. A 50% chance of thunderstorms. Highs in the lower 90s. Lows in the lower 70s. Sunday and Sunday night, showers likely and chance of thunderstorms. Highs in the lower 90s. Lows in the lower 70s. Chance of precipitation 60%. Monday and Monday night, partly cloudy. A 50% chance of thunderstorms. Highs in the upper 80s. Lows around 70. Tuesday and Tuesday night, mostly cloudy. A 50% chance of thunderstorms. Highs in the upper 80s. Lows around 70. The current time is 8:18 p.m. Eastern Daylight Time. 8 p.m. Eastern Daylight Time weather conditions across north central Kentucky. At Frankfort, and the pressure was 30.05 inches and steady. At Lexington, it was sunny. The temperature was 87 degrees, the dew point 74, and the relative humidity 64%, producing a heat index of 95. The wind was southwest at 5 miles an hour. The pressure was 30.07 inches and steady. At Louisville, it was mostly sunny. The temperature was 90 degrees, the dew point 74, and the relative humidity 59%, producing a heat index of 99. The wind was southwest at 9 miles an hour. The pressure was 30.03 inches and steady. At Frankfort, and the pressure was 30.05 inches and steady. Elsewhere around the region, throughout the region, skies ranged from sunny to mostly sunny. It was 87 at Covington, 88 at Indianapolis, 88 at Jasper, Indiana, and 86 at Wilmington, Ohio. Jackson reported 86, London reported 89, and Bowling Green reported 92. Extreme heat warning now in effect until 9 p.m. Eastern Daylight Time / 8 p.m. Central Daylight Time / Friday. What? Dangerously hot conditions with peak heat index values between 100 and 115 degrees Fahrenheit. Mild overnight temperatures will also not allow for much reprieve from the hot and humid conditions. Where? Portions of south central Indiana and east central, north central, northwest, and south central Kentucky. When? Until 9 p.m. Eastern Daylight Time, or 8 p.m. Central Daylight Time Friday, the following impacts are expected. Heat-related illnesses increase significantly during extreme heat and high humidity events. Drink plenty of fluids, stay in an air-conditioned room, stay out of the sun, and check up on relatives and neighbors. Do not leave young children and pets in unattended vehicles. Car interiors will reach lethal temperatures in a matter of minutes. Take extra precautions when outside. Wear lightweight and loose-fitting clothing. Try to

now for the official National Weather Service forecast for Frankfurt and surrounding communities. Tonight, mostly clear. Lows in the lower 70s. Southwest winds up to 5 miles an hour. Wednesday, sunny. Highs in the mid-90s. Southwest winds up to 5 miles an hour. Wednesday night, mostly clear. Lows in the mid-70s. Southwest winds up to 5 miles an hour until midnight, becoming light. Thursday, mostly sunny. Highs in the mid-90s. Light winds becoming west up to 5 miles an hour in the afternoon. Thursday night, mostly clear. Lows in the mid-70s. Northwest winds up to 5 miles an hour until midnight, becoming light. And now the extended forecast for the radio listening area. Friday and Friday night, mostly clear. A 30% chance of thunderstorms. Highs in the mid-90s. Lows in the lower 70s. Independence Day and Saturday night, partly cloudy. A 50% chance of thunderstorms. Highs in the lower 90s. Lows in the lower 70s. Sunday and Sunday night, showers likely and chance of thunderstorms. Highs in the lower 90s. Lows in the lower 70s. Chance of precipitation 60%. Monday and Monday night, partly cloudy. A 50% chance of thunderstorms. Highs in the upper 80s. Lows around 70. Tuesday and Tuesday night, mostly cloudy. A 50% chance of thunderstorms. Highs in the upper 80s. Lows around 70. The current time is 8:23 p.m. Eastern Daylight Time. 8 p.m. Eastern Daylight Time weather conditions across north central Kentucky. At Frankfurt, and the pressure was 30.05 inches and steady. At Lexington, it was sunny. The temperature was 87 degrees, the dew point 74, and the relative humidity 64%, producing a heat index of 95. The wind was southwest at 5 miles an hour. The pressure was 30.07 inches and steady. At Louisville, it was mostly sunny. The temperature was 90 degrees, the dew point 74, and the relative humidity 59%, producing a heat index of 99. The wind was southwest at 9 miles an hour. The pressure was 30.03 inches and steady. At Frankfurt, and the pressure was 30.05 inches and steady. Elsewhere around the region, throughout the region, skies ranged from sunny to mostly sunny. It was 87 at Covington, 88 at Indianapolis, 88 at Jasper, Indiana, and 86 at Wilmington, Ohio. Jackson reported 86, London reported 89, and Bowling Green reported 92. Extreme heat warning now in effect until 9 p.m. Eastern Daylight Time / 8 p.m. Central Daylight Time / Friday. What? Dangerously hot conditions with peak heat index values between 100 and 115 degrees Fahrenheit. Mild overnight temperatures will also not allow for much reprieve from the hot and humid conditions. Where? Portions of south central Indiana and east central, north central, northwest, and south central Kentucky. When? Until 9 p.m. Eastern Daylight Time, or 8 p.m. Central Daylight Time Friday, the following impacts are expected. Heat-related illnesses increase significantly during extreme heat and high humidity events. Drink plenty of fluids, stay in an air-conditioned room, stay out of the sun, and check up on relatives and neighbors. Do not leave young children and pets in unattended vehicles. Car interiors will reach lethal temperatures in a matter of minutes. Take extra precautions when outside. Wear lightweight and loose-fitting clothing. Try to limit strenuous activities to early morning or evening. Take action when you see symptoms of heat exhaustion and heat stroke. And now here is the 8 to 14 day outlook for the region. This forecast is valid for the period from July 8 to 14, 2026. For Kentucky, temperatures and precipitation are forecast to be above normal. For Indiana, temperatures are forecast to be above normal, and precipitation is forecast to be

for Tennessee, temperatures and precipitation are forecast to be above normal. This long-term outlook is updated on NOAA Weather Radio around 5 p.m. Eastern Time each day. Now for the official National Weather Service forecast for Frankfort and surrounding communities. Tonight, mostly clear. Lows in the lower 70s. Southwest winds up to 5 miles an hour. Wednesday, sunny. Highs in the mid-90s. Southwest winds up to 5 miles an hour. Wednesday night, mostly clear. Lows in the mid-70s. Southwest winds up to 5 miles an hour until midnight, becoming light. Thursday, mostly sunny. Highs in the mid-90s. Light winds becoming west up to 5 miles an hour in the afternoon. Thursday night, mostly clear. Lows in the mid-70s. Northwest winds up to 5 miles an hour until midnight, becoming light. And now the extended forecast for the radio listening area. Friday and Friday night, mostly clear. A 30% chance of thunderstorms. Highs in the mid-90s. Lows in the lower 70s. Independence Day and Saturday night, partly cloudy. A 50% chance of thunderstorms. Highs in the lower 90s. Lows in the lower 70s. Sunday and Sunday night, showers likely and chance of thunderstorms. Highs in the lower 90s. Lows in the lower 70s. Chance of precipitation 60%. Monday and Monday night, partly cloudy. A 50% chance of thunderstorms. Highs in the upper 80s. Lows around 70. Tuesday and Tuesday night, mostly cloudy. A 50% chance of thunderstorms. Highs in the upper 80s. Lows around 70. The current time is 8:28 p.m. Eastern Daylight Time. 8 p.m. Eastern Daylight Time weather conditions across north central Kentucky. At Frankfort, and the pressure was 30.05 inches and steady. At Lexington, it was sunny. The temperature was 87 degrees, the dew point 74, and the relative humidity 64%, producing a heat index of 95. The wind was southwest at 5 miles an hour. The pressure was 30.07 inches and steady. At Louisville, it was mostly sunny. The temperature was 90 degrees, the dew point 74, and the relative humidity 59%, producing a heat index of 99. The wind was southwest at 9 miles an hour. The pressure was 30.03 inches and steady. At Frankfort, and the pressure was 30.05 inches and steady. Elsewhere around the region, throughout the region, skies ranged from sunny to mostly sunny. It was 87 at Covington, 88 at Indianapolis, 88 at Jasper, Indiana, and 86 at Wilmington, Ohio. Jackson reported 86, London reported 89, and Bowling Green reported 92. Extreme heat warning now in effect until 9 p.m. Eastern Daylight Time / 8 p.m. Central Daylight Time / Friday. What? Dangerously hot conditions with peak heat index values between 100 and 115 degrees Fahrenheit. Mild overnight temperatures will also not allow for much reprieve from the hot and humid conditions. Where? Portions of south central Indiana and east central, north central, northwest, and south central Kentucky. When, until 9 p.m. Eastern Daylight Time, or 8 p.m. Central Daylight Time Friday, the following impacts are expected. Heat-related illnesses increase significantly during extreme heat and high humidity events. Drink plenty of fluids, stay in an air-conditioned room, stay out of the sun, and check up on relatives and neighbors. Do not leave young children and pets in unattended vehicles. Car interiors will reach lethal temperatures in a matter of minutes. Take extra precautions when outside. Wear lightweight and loose-fitting clothing. Try to limit strenuous activities to early morning or evening. Take action when you see symptoms of heat exhaustion and heat stroke. And now here is the 8 to 14 day outlook for the region. This forecast is valid for the period from July 8 to 14.

for Kentucky, temperatures and precipitation are forecast to be above normal. For Indiana, temperatures are forecast to be above normal, and precipitation is forecast to be normal. For Tennessee, temperatures and precipitation are forecast to be above normal. This long-term outlook is updated on NOAA Weather Radio around 5 p.m. Eastern Time each day. Now for the official National Weather Service forecast for Frankfort and surrounding communities. Tonight, mostly clear. Lows in the lower 70s. Southwest winds up to 5 miles an hour. Wednesday, sunny. Highs in the mid-90s. Southwest winds up to 5 miles an hour. Wednesday night, mostly clear. Lows in the mid-70s. Southwest winds up to 5 miles an hour until midnight, becoming light. Thursday, mostly sunny. Highs in the mid-90s. Light winds becoming west up to 5 miles an hour in the afternoon. Thursday night, mostly clear. Lows in the mid-70s. Northwest winds up to 5 miles an hour until midnight, becoming light. And now the extended forecast for the radio listening area. Friday and Friday night, mostly clear. A 30% chance of thunderstorms. Highs in the mid-90s. Lows in the lower 70s. Independence Day. A 30% chance of thunderstorms. Highs in the mid-90s. Lows in the lower 70s. Independence Day and Saturday night, partly cloudy. A 50% chance of thunderstorms. Highs in the lower 90s. Lows in the lower 70s. Sunday and Sunday night, showers likely and chance of thunderstorms. Highs in the lower 90s. Lows in the lower 70s. Chance of precipitation 60%. Monday and Monday night, partly cloudy. A 50% chance of thunderstorms. Highs in the upper 80s. Lows around 70. Tuesday and Tuesday night, mostly cloudy. A 50% chance of thunderstorms. Highs in the upper 80s. Lows around 70. The current time is 8:33 p.m. Eastern Daylight Time. 8 p.m. Eastern Daylight Time weather conditions across north central Kentucky. At Frankfort, and the pressure was 30.05 inches and steady. At Lexington, it was sunny. The temperature was 87 degrees, the dew point 74, and the relative humidity 64%, producing a heat index of 95. The wind was southwest at 5 miles an hour. The pressure was 30.07 inches and steady. At Louisville, it was mostly sunny. The temperature was 90 degrees, the dew point 74, and the relative humidity 59%, producing a heat index of 99. The wind was southwest at 9 miles an hour. The pressure was 30.03 inches and steady. At Frankfort, and the pressure was 30.05 inches and steady. Elsewhere around the region, throughout the region, skies ranged from sunny to mostly sunny. It was 87 at Covington, 88 at Indianapolis, 88 at Jasper, Indiana, and 86 at Wilmington, Ohio. Jackson reported 86, London reported 89, and Bowling Green reported 92. Extreme heat warning now in effect until 9 p.m. Eastern Daylight Time / 8 p.m. Central Daylight Time / Friday. What? Dangerously hot conditions with peak heat index values between 100 and 115 degrees Fahrenheit. Mild overnight temperatures will also not allow for much reprieve from the hot and humid conditions. Where? Portions of south central Indiana and east central, north central, northwest, and south central Kentucky. When, until 9 p.m. Eastern Daylight Time, or 8 p.m. Central Daylight Time Friday, the following impacts are expected. Heat-related illnesses increase significantly during extreme heat and high humidity events. Drink plenty of fluids, stay in an air-conditioned room, stay out of the sun, and check up on relatives and neighbors. Do not leave young children and pets in unattended vehicles. Car interiors will reach lethal temperatures in a matter of minutes.

take extra precautions when outside. 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Try to limit strenuous activities to early morning or evening. Take action when you see symptoms of heat exhaustion and heat stroke. And now here is the 8 to 14 day outlook for the region. This forecast is valid for the period from July 8 to 14, 2026. For Kentucky, temperatures and precipitation are forecast to be above normal. For Indiana, temperatures are forecast to be above normal, and precipitation is forecast to be normal. For Tennessee, temperatures and precipitation are forecast to be above normal. This long-term outlook is updated on NOAA Weather Radio around 5 p.m. Eastern Time each day. Now for the official National Weather Service forecast for Frankfort and surrounding communities. Tonight, mostly clear. Lows in the lower 70s. Southwest winds up to 5 miles an hour. Wednesday, sunny. Highs in the mid-90s. Southwest winds up to 5 miles an hour. Wednesday night, mostly clear. Lows in the mid-70s. Southwest winds up to 5 miles an hour until midnight, becoming light. Thursday, mostly sunny. Highs in the mid-90s. Light winds becoming west up to 5 miles an hour in the afternoon. Thursday night, mostly clear. Lows in the mid-70s. Northwest winds up to 5 miles an hour until midnight, becoming light. And now the extended forecast for the radio listening area. Friday and Friday night, mostly clear. A 30% chance of thunderstorms. Highs in the mid-90s. Lows in the lower 70s. Independence Day and Saturday night, partly cloudy. A 50% chance of thunderstorms. Highs in the lower 90s. Lows in the lower 70s. Sunday and Sunday night, showers likely and chance of thunderstorms. Highs in the lower 90s. Lows in the lower 70s. Chance of precipitation 60%. Monday and Monday night, partly cloudy. A 50% chance of thunderstorms. Highs in the upper 80s. Lows around 70. Tuesday and Tuesday night, mostly cloudy. A 50% chance of thunderstorms. Highs in the upper 80s. Lows around 70. The current time is 8:39 p.m. Eastern Daylight Time. 8 p.m. Eastern Daylight Time weather conditions across north central Kentucky. At Frankfort. And the pressure was 30.05 inches and steady. At Lexington, it was sunny. The temperature was 87 degrees, the dew point 74, and the relative humidity 64%, producing a heat index of 95. The wind was southwest at 5 miles an hour. The pressure was 30.07 inches and steady. At Louisville, it was mostly sunny. The temperature was 90 degrees, the dew point 74, and the relative humidity 59%, producing a heat index of 99. The wind was southwest at 9 miles an hour. The pressure was 30.03 inches and steady. At Frankfort. And the pressure was 30.05 inches and steady. Elsewhere around the region, throughout the region, skies ranged from sunny to mostly sunny. It was 87 at Covington, 88 at Indianapolis, 88 at Jasper, Indiana, and 86 at Wilmington, Ohio. Jackson reported 86, London reported 89, and Bowling Green reported 92. Extreme heat warning now in effect until 9 p.m. Eastern Daylight Time / 8 p.m. Central Daylight Time / Friday. What? Dangerously hot conditions with peak heat index values between 100 and 115 degrees Fahrenheit. Mild overnight temperatures will also not allow for much reprieve from the hot and humid conditions. Where? Portions of South Central Indiana and East Central, North Central, Northwest, and South Central Kentucky. When? Until 9 p.m. Eastern Daylight Time, or 8 p.m. Central Daylight Time Friday, the following impacts are expected. Heat-related illnesses increase significantly during extreme heat and high humidity events.
drink plenty of fluids, stay in an air-conditioned room, stay out of the sun, and check up on relatives and neighbors. Do not leave young children and pets in unattended vehicles. Car interiors will reach lethal temperatures in a matter of minutes. Take extra precautions when outside. Wear lightweight and loose-fitting clothing. Try to limit strenuous activities to early morning or evening. Take action when you see symptoms of heat exhaustion and heat stroke. And now here is the 8 to 14 day outlook for the region. This forecast is valid for the period from July 8 to 14, 2026. For Kentucky, temperatures and precipitation are forecast to be above normal. For Indiana, temperatures are forecast to be above normal, and precipitation is forecast to be normal. For Tennessee, temperatures and precipitation are forecast to be above normal. This long-term outlook is updated on NOAA Weather Radio around 5 p.m. Eastern Time each day. 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Now for the official National Weather Service forecast for Frankfort and surrounding communities. Tonight, mostly clear. Lows in the lower 70s. Southwest winds up to 5 miles an hour. Wednesday, sunny. Highs in the mid-90s. Southwest winds up to 5 miles an hour. Wednesday night, mostly clear. Lows in the mid-70s. Southwest winds up to 5 miles an hour until midnight, becoming light. Thursday, mostly sunny. Highs in the mid-90s. Light winds becoming west up to 5 miles an hour in the afternoon. Thursday night, mostly clear. Lows in the mid-70s. Northwest winds up to 5 miles an hour until midnight, becoming light. And now the extended forecast for the radio listening area. Friday and Friday night, mostly clear. A 30% chance of thunderstorms. Highs in the mid-90s. Lows in the lower 70s. Independence Day and Saturday night, partly cloudy. A 50% chance of thunderstorms. Highs in the lower 90s. Lows in the lower 70s. Sunday and Sunday night, showers likely and chance of thunderstorms. Highs in the lower 90s. Lows in the lower 70s. Chance of precipitation 60%. Monday and Monday night, partly cloudy. A 50% chance of thunderstorms. Highs in the upper 80s. Lows around 70. Tuesday and Tuesday night, mostly cloudy. A 50% chance of thunderstorms. Highs in the upper 80s. Lows around 70. The current time is 8:44 p.m. Eastern Daylight Time. 8 p.m. Eastern Daylight Time weather conditions across north central Kentucky. At Frankfort. And the pressure was 30.05 inches and steady. At Lexington, it was sunny. The temperature was 87 degrees, the dew point 74, and the relative humidity 64%, producing a heat index of 95. The wind was southwest at 5 miles an hour. The pressure was 30.07 inches and steady. At Louisville, it was mostly sunny. The temperature was 90 degrees, the dew point 74, and the relative humidity 59%, producing a heat index of 99. The wind was southwest at 9 miles an hour. The pressure was 30.03 inches and steady. At Frankfort. And the pressure was 30.05 inches and steady. Elsewhere around the region, throughout the region, skies ranged from sunny to mostly sunny. It was 87 at Covington, 88 at Indianapolis, 88 at Jasper, Indiana, and 86 at Wilmington, Ohio. Jackson reported 86, London reported 89, and Bowling Green reported 92.
Extreme heat warning now in effect until 9 p.m. Eastern Daylight Time / 8 p.m. Central Daylight Time / Friday. What? Dangerously hot conditions with peak heat index values

between 100 and 115 degrees Fahrenheit. Mild overnight temperatures will also not allow for much reprieve from the hot and humid conditions. Where, portions of south central Indiana and east central, north central, northwest, and south central Kentucky. When, until 9 p.m. Eastern Daylight Time, or 8 p.m. Central Daylight Time Friday, the following impacts are expected. Heat-related illnesses increase significantly during extreme heat and high humidity events. Drink plenty of fluids, stay in an air-conditioned room, stay out of the sun, and check up on relatives and neighbors. Do not leave young children and pets in unattended vehicles. Car interiors will reach lethal temperatures in a matter of minutes. Take extra precautions when outside. Wear lightweight and loose-fitting clothing. Try to limit strenuous activities to early morning or evening. Take action when you see symptoms of heat exhaustion and heat stroke. And now here is the 8 to 14 day outlook for the region. This forecast is valid for the period from July 8 to 14, 2026. For Kentucky, temperatures and precipitation are forecast to be above normal. For Indiana, temperatures are forecast to be above normal, and precipitation is forecast to be normal. For Tennessee, temperatures and precipitation are forecast to be above normal. This long-term outlook is updated on NOAA Weather Radio around 5 p.m. Eastern Time each day. Now for the official National Weather Service forecast for Frankfort and surrounding communities. Tonight, mostly clear. Lows in the lower 70s. Southwest winds up to 5 miles an hour. Wednesday, sunny. Highs in the mid-90s. Southwest winds up to 5 miles an hour. Wednesday night, mostly clear. Lows in the mid-70s. Southwest winds up to 5 miles an hour until midnight, becoming light. Thursday, mostly sunny. Highs in the mid-90s. Light winds becoming west up to 5 miles an hour in the afternoon. Thursday night, mostly clear. Lows in the mid-70s. Northwest winds up to 5 miles an hour until midnight, becoming light. And now the extended forecast for the radio listening area. Friday and Friday night, mostly clear. A 30% chance of thunderstorms. Highs in the mid-90s. Lows in the lower 70s. Independence Day and Saturday night, partly cloudy. A 50% chance of thunderstorms. Highs in the lower 90s. Lows in the lower 70s. Sunday and Sunday night, showers likely and chance of thunderstorms. Highs in the lower 90s. Lows in the lower 70s. Chance of precipitation 60%. Monday and Monday night, partly cloudy. A 50% chance of thunderstorms. Highs in the upper 80s. Lows around 70. Tuesday and Tuesday night, mostly cloudy. A 50% chance of thunderstorms. Highs in the upper 80s. Lows around 70. The current time is 8:49 p.m. Eastern Daylight Time. This is the climate data for Frankfort for today. Since midnight, the high temperature was 91. The low was 72. No precipitation fell. Sunrise tomorrow 6:20 a.m. Sunset tomorrow 9:07 p.m. 8 p.m. Eastern Daylight Time weather conditions across north central Kentucky. At Frankfort. And the pressure was 30.05 inches and steady. At Lexington, it was sunny. The temperature was 87 degrees, the dew point 74, and the relative humidity 64%, producing a heat index of 95. The wind was southwest at 5 miles an hour. The pressure was 30.07 inches and steady. At Louisville, it was mostly sunny. The temperature was 90 degrees, the dew point 74, and the relative humidity 59%, producing a heat index of 99. The wind was southwest at 9 miles an hour. The pressure was 30.03 inches and steady. At Frankfort. And the pressure was 30.05 inches and steady. Elsewhere around.

the region. Throughout the region, skies ranged from sunny to mostly sunny. It was 87 at Covington, 88 at Indianapolis, 88 at Jasper, Indiana, and 86 at Wilmington, Ohio. Jackson reported 86, London reported 89, and Bowling Green reported 92. Extreme heat warning now in effect until 9 p.m. Eastern Daylight Time / 8 p.m. Central Daylight Time / Friday. What? Dangerously hot conditions with peak heat index values between 100 and 115 degrees Fahrenheit. Mild overnight temperatures will also not allow for much reprieve from the hot and humid conditions. Where? Portions of South Central Indiana and East Central, North Central, Northwest, and South Central Kentucky. When? Until 9 p.m. Eastern Daylight Time, or 8 p.m. Central Daylight Time Friday, the following impacts are expected. Heat-related illnesses increase significantly during extreme heat and high humidity events. Drink plenty of fluids, stay in an air-conditioned room, stay out of the sun, and check up on relatives and neighbors. Do not leave young children and pets in unattended vehicles. Car interiors will reach lethal temperatures in a matter of minutes. Take extra precautions when outside. Wear lightweight and loose-fitting clothing. Try to limit strenuous activities to early morning or evening. Take action when you see symptoms of heat exhaustion and heat stroke. And now here is the 8 to 14 day outlook for the region. This forecast is valid for the period from July 8 to 14, 2026. For Kentucky, temperatures and precipitation are forecast to be above normal. For Indiana, temperatures are forecast to be above normal, and precipitation is forecast to be normal. For Tennessee, temperatures and precipitation are forecast to be above normal. This long-term outlook is updated on NOAA Weather Radio around 5 p.m. Eastern Time each day. Now for the official National Weather Service forecast for Frankfort and surrounding communities. Tonight, mostly clear. Lows in the lower 70s. Southwest winds up to 5 miles an hour. Wednesday, sunny. Highs in the mid-90s. Southwest winds up to 5 miles an hour. Wednesday night, mostly clear. Lows in the mid-70s. Southwest winds up to 5 miles an hour until midnight, becoming light. Thursday, mostly sunny. Highs in the mid-90s. Light winds becoming west up to 5 miles an hour in the afternoon. Thursday night, mostly clear. Lows in the mid-70s. Northwest winds up to 5 miles an hour until midnight, becoming light. And now the extended forecast for the radio listening area. Friday and Friday night, mostly clear. A 30% chance of thunderstorms. Highs in the mid-90s. Lows in the lower 70s. Independence Day and Saturday night, partly cloudy. A 50% chance of thunderstorms. Highs in the lower 90s. Lows in the lower 70s. Sunday and Sunday night, showers likely and chance of thunderstorms. Highs in the lower 90s. Lows in the lower 70s. Chance of precipitation 60%. Monday and Monday night, partly cloudy. A 50% chance of thunderstorms. Highs in the upper 80s. Lows around 70. Tuesday and Tuesday night, mostly cloudy. A 50% chance of thunderstorms. Highs in the upper 80s. Lows around 70. The current time is 8:55 p.m. Eastern Daylight Time. This is the climate data for Frankfort for today. Since midnight, the high temperature was 91. The low was 72. No precipitation fell. Sunrise tomorrow 6:20 a.m. Sunset tomorrow 9:07 p.m. 8 p.m. Eastern Daylight Time weather conditions across north central Kentucky. At Frankfort. And the pressure was 30.05 inches and steady. At Lexington, it was sunny. The temperature was 87 degrees, the dew point 74, and the relative humidity 64%, producing a heat index of 95.
The wind was southwest at 5 miles an hour. The pressure was 30.07 inches and steady. At Louisville, it was mostly sunny. The temperature was 90 degrees, the dew point 74, and the relative humidity 59%, producing a heat index of 99. The wind was southwest at 9 miles an hour. The pressure was 30.03 inches and steady. At Frankfurt, and the pressure was 30.05 inches and steady. Elsewhere around the region, throughout the region, skies ranged from sunny to mostly sunny. It was 87 at Covington, 88 at Indianapolis, 88 at Jasper, Indiana, and 86 at Wilmington, Ohio. Jackson reported 86, London reported 89, and Bowling Green reported 92. Extreme heat warning now in effect until 9 p.m. Eastern Daylight Time / 8 p.m. Central Daylight Time / Friday. What? Dangerously hot conditions with peak heat index values between 100 and 115 degrees Fahrenheit. Mild overnight temperatures will also not allow for much reprieve from the hot and humid conditions. Where? Portions of South Central Indiana and East Central, North Central, Northwest, and South Central Kentucky. When, until 9 p.m. Eastern Daylight Time, or 8 p.m. Central Daylight Time Friday, the following impacts are expected. Heat-related illnesses increase significantly during extreme heat and high humidity events. Drink plenty of fluids, stay in an air-conditioned room, stay out of the sun, and check up on relatives and neighbors. Do not leave young children and pets in unattended vehicles. Car interiors will reach lethal temperatures in a matter of minutes. Take extra precautions when outside. Wear lightweight and loose-fitting clothing. Try to limit strenuous activities to early morning or evening. Take action when you see symptoms of heat exhaustion and heat stroke. And now here is the 8 to 14 day outlook for the region. This forecast is valid for the period from July 8 to 14, 2026. For Kentucky, temperatures and precipitation are forecast to be above normal. For Indiana, temperatures are forecast to be above normal, and precipitation is forecast to be normal. For Tennessee, temperatures and precipitation are forecast to be above normal. This long-term outlook is updated on NOAA Weather Radio around 5 p.m. Eastern Time each day. Now for the official National Weather Service forecast for Frankfurt and surrounding communities. Tonight, mostly clear. Lows in the lower 70s. Southwest winds up to 5 miles an hour. Wednesday, sunny. Highs in the mid-90s. Southwest winds up to 5 miles an hour. Wednesday night, mostly clear. Lows in the mid-70s. Southwest winds up to 5 miles an hour until midnight, becoming light. Thursday, mostly sunny. Highs in the mid-90s. Light winds becoming west up to 5 miles an hour in the afternoon. Thursday night, mostly clear. Lows in the mid-70s. Northwest winds up to 5 miles an hour until midnight, becoming light. And now the extended forecast for the radio listening area. Friday and Friday night, mostly clear. A 30% chance of thunderstorms. Highs in the mid-90s. Lows in the lower 70s. Independence Day and Saturday night, partly cloudy. A 50% chance of thunderstorms. Highs in the lower 90s. Lows in the lower 70s. Sunday and Sunday night, showers likely and chance of thunderstorms. Highs in the lower 90s. Lows in the lower 70s. Chance of precipitation 60%. Monday and Monday night, partly cloudy. A 50% chance of thunderstorms. Highs in the upper 80s. Lows around 70. Tuesday and Tuesday night, mostly cloudy. A 50% chance of thunderstorms. Highs in the upper 80s. Lows around 70. The current time is 9:01 p.m. Eastern Daylight Time. This is the climate data for Frankfurt for today. Since midnight, the high temperature was 91. The low was 72.
No precipitation fell. Sunrise tomorrow, 6:20 a.m. Sunset tomorrow, 9:07 p.m. 8 p.m. Eastern Daylight Time weather conditions across north-central Kentucky. At Frankfort. And the pressure was 30.05 inches and steady. At Lexington, it was sunny. The temperature was 87 degrees, the dew point 74, and the relative humidity 64%, producing a heat index of 95. The wind was southwest at 5 miles an hour. The pressure was 30.07 inches and steady. At Louisville, it was mostly sunny. The temperature was 90 degrees, the dew point 74, and the relative humidity 59%, producing a heat index of 99. The wind was southwest at 9 miles an hour. The pressure was 30.03 inches and steady. At Frankfort, and the pressure was 30.05 inches and steady. Elsewhere around the region, throughout the region, skies ranged from sunny to mostly sunny. It was 87 at Covington, 88 at Indianapolis, 88 at Jasper, Indiana, and 86 at Wilmington, Ohio. Jackson reported 86, London reported 89, and Bowling Green reported 92. Extreme heat warning now in effect until 9 p.m. Eastern Daylight Time / 8 p.m. Central Daylight Time / Friday. What? Dangerously hot conditions with peak heat index values between 100 and 115 degrees Fahrenheit. Mild overnight temperatures will also not allow for much reprieve from the hot and humid conditions. Where? Portions of south central Indiana and east central, north central, northwest, and south central Kentucky. When? Until 9 p.m. Eastern Daylight Time or 8 p.m. Central Daylight Time Friday, the following impacts are expected. Heat-related illnesses increase significantly during extreme heat and high humidity events. Drink plenty of fluids, stay in an air-conditioned room, stay out of the sun, and check up on relatives and neighbors. Do not leave young children and pets in unattended vehicles. Car interiors will reach lethal temperatures in a matter of minutes. Take extra precautions when outside. Wear lightweight and loose-fitting clothing. Try to limit strenuous activities to early morning or evening. Take action when you see symptoms of heat exhaustion and heat stroke. Now for the official National Weather Service forecast for Frankfort and surrounding communities. Tonight, mostly clear. Lows in the lower 70s. Southwest winds up to 5 miles an hour. Wednesday, sunny. Highs in the mid-90s. Southwest winds up to 5 miles an hour. Wednesday night, mostly clear. Lows in the mid-70s. Southwest winds up to 5 miles an hour until midnight, becoming light. Thursday, mostly sunny. Highs in the mid-90s. Light winds becoming west up to 5 miles an hour in the afternoon. Thursday night, mostly clear. Lows in the mid-70s. Northwest winds up to 5 miles an hour until midnight, becoming light. And now the extended forecast for the radio listening area. Friday and Friday night, mostly clear. A 30% chance of thunderstorms. Highs in the mid-90s. Lows in the lower 70s. Independence Day and Saturday night, partly cloudy. A 50% chance of thunderstorms. Highs in the lower 90s. Lows in the lower 70s. Sunday and Sunday night, showers likely and chance of thunderstorms. Highs in the lower 90s. Lows in the lower 70s. Chance of precipitation 60%. Monday and Monday night, partly cloudy. A 50% chance of thunderstorms. Highs in the upper 80s. Lows around 70. Tuesday and Tuesday night, mostly cloudy. A 50% chance of thunderstorms. Highs in the upper 80s. Lows around 70. The current time is 9:05 p.m. Eastern Daylight Time. This is the climate data for Frankfort for today. Since midnight, the high temperature was 91. The low was 72. No precipitation fell.
Sunrise tomorrow 6:20 a.m. Sunset tomorrow 9:07 p.m. 9 p.m. Eastern Daylight Time weather conditions across north central Kentucky. At Frankfort. And the pressure was 30.06 inches and rising. At Lexington, it was clear. The temperature was 83 degrees, the dew point 73, and the relative humidity 72%. The wind was southwest at 5 miles an hour. The pressure was 30.08 inches and rising. At Louisville, it was partly cloudy. The temperature was 88 degrees, the dew point 75, and the relative humidity 65%, producing a heat index of 97. The wind was southwest at 8 miles an hour. The pressure was 30.04 inches and rising. At Frankfort, and the pressure was 30.06 inches and rising. Elsewhere around the region, throughout the region, skies ranged from clear to partly cloudy. It was 84 at Covington, 85 at Indianapolis, 85 at Jasper, Indiana, and 82 at Wilmington, Ohio. Jackson reported 83, London reported 86, and Bowling Green reported 90. Extreme heat warning now in effect until 9 p.m. Eastern Daylight Time / 8 p.m. Central Daylight Time / Friday. What? Dangerously hot conditions with peak heat index values between 100 and 115 degrees Fahrenheit. Mild overnight temperatures will also not allow for much reprieve from the hot and humid conditions. Where? Portions of south central Indiana and east central, north central, northwest, and south central Kentucky. When, until 9 p.m. Eastern Daylight Time, or 8 p.m. Central Daylight Time Friday, the following impacts are expected. Heat-related illnesses increase significantly during extreme heat and high humidity events. Drink plenty of fluids, stay in an air-conditioned room, stay out of the sun, and check up on relatives and neighbors. Do not leave young children and pets in unattended vehicles. Car interiors will reach lethal temperatures in a matter of minutes. Take extra precautions when outside. Wear lightweight and loose-fitting clothing. Try to limit strenuous activities to early morning or evening. Take action when you see symptoms of heat exhaustion and heat stroke. Now for the official National Weather Service forecast for Frankfort and surrounding communities. Tonight, mostly clear. Lows in the lower 70s. Southwest winds up to 5 miles an hour. Wednesday, sunny. Highs in the mid-90s. Southwest winds up to 5 miles an hour. Wednesday night, mostly clear. Lows in the mid-70s. Southwest winds up to 5 miles an hour until midnight, becoming light. Thursday, mostly sunny. Highs in the mid-90s. Light winds becoming west up to 5 miles an hour in the afternoon. Thursday night, mostly clear. Lows in the mid-70s. Northwest winds up to 5 miles an hour until midnight, becoming light. And now the extended forecast for the radio listening area. Friday and Friday night, mostly clear. A 30% chance of thunderstorms. Highs in the mid-90s. Lows in the lower 70s. Independence Day and Saturday night, partly cloudy. A 50% chance of thunderstorms. Highs in the lower 90s. Lows in the lower 70s. Sunday and Sunday night, showers likely and chance of thunderstorms. Highs in the lower 90s. Lows in the lower 70s. Chance of precipitation 60%. Monday and Monday night, partly cloudy. A 50% chance of thunderstorms. Highs in the upper 80s. Lows around 70. Tuesday and Tuesday night, mostly cloudy. A 50% chance of thunderstorms. Highs in the upper 80s. Lows around 70. The current time is 9:10 p.m. Eastern Daylight Time. This is the climate data for Frankfort for today. Since midnight, the high temperature was 91. The low was 72. No precipitation fell. Sunrise tomorrow 6:20 a.m. Sunset tomorrow 9:07 p.m.
9 p.m. Eastern Daylight Time weather conditions across north-central Kentucky at Frankfort, and the pressure was 30.06 inches and rising. At Lexington, it was clear. The temperature was 83 degrees, the dew point 73, and the relative humidity 72%. The wind was southwest at 5 miles an hour. The pressure was 30.08 inches and rising. At Louisville, it was partly cloudy. The temperature was 88 degrees, the dew point 75, and the relative humidity 65%, producing a heat index of 97. The wind was southwest at 8 miles an hour. The pressure was 30.04 inches and rising. At Frankfort, and the pressure was 30.06 inches and rising. Elsewhere around the region, throughout the region, skies ranged from clear to partly cloudy. It was 84 at Covington, 85 at Indianapolis, 85 at Jasper, Indiana, and 82 at Wilmington, Ohio. Jackson reported 83, London reported 86, and Bowling Green reported 90. 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At Frankfort, and the pressure was 30.06 inches and rising. At Lexington, it was clear. The temperature was 83 degrees, the dew point 73, and the relative humidity 72%. The wind was southwest at 5 miles an hour. The pressure was 30.08 inches and rising. At Louisville, it was partly cloudy. The temperature was 88 degrees, the dew point 75, and the relative humidity 65%, producing a heat index of 97. The wind was southwest at 8 miles an hour. The pressure was 30.04 inches and rising. At Frankfort, and the pressure was 30.06 inches and rising. Elsewhere around the region, throughout the region, skies ranged from clear to partly cloudy. It was 84 at Covington, 85 at Indianapolis, 85 at Jasper, Indiana, and 82 at Wilmington, Ohio. Jackson reported 83, London reported 86, and Bowling Green reported 90. Extreme heat warning now in effect until 9 p.m. Eastern Daylight Time / 8 p.m. Central Daylight Time / Friday. What? Dangerously hot conditions with peak heat index values between 100 and 115 degrees Fahrenheit. Mild overnight temperatures will also not allow for much reprieve from the hot and humid conditions. Where? Portions of south-central Indiana and east-central, north-central, northwest, and south-central Kentucky. When? Until 9 p.m. Eastern Daylight Time, or 8 p.m. Central Daylight Time Friday, the following impacts are expected. Heat-related illnesses increase significantly during extreme heat and high humidity events. Drink plenty of fluids, stay in an air-conditioned room, stay out of the sun, and check up on relatives and neighbors. Do not leave young children and pets in unattended vehicles. Car interiors will reach lethal temperatures in a matter of minutes. Take extra precautions when outside. Wear lightweight and loose-fitting clothing. Try to limit strenuous activities to early morning or evening. Take action when you see symptoms of heat exhaustion and heat stroke. 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Tonight, mostly clear. Lows in the lower 70s. Southwest winds up to 5 miles an hour. Wednesday, sunny. Highs in the mid-90s. Southwest winds up to 5 miles an hour. Wednesday night, mostly clear. Lows in the mid-70s. Southwest winds up to 5 miles an hour until midnight, becoming light. Thursday, mostly sunny. Highs in the mid-90s. Light winds becoming west up to 5 miles an hour in the afternoon. Thursday night, mostly clear. Lows in the mid-70s.
Northwest winds up to 5 miles an hour until

night becoming light. And now the extended forecast for the radio listening area. Friday and Friday night, mostly clear. A 30% chance of thunderstorms. Highs in the mid-90s. Lows in the lower 70s. Independence Day and Saturday night, partly cloudy. A 50% chance of thunderstorms. Highs in the lower 90s. Lows in the lower 70s. Sunday and Sunday night, showers likely and chance of thunderstorms. Highs in the lower 90s. Lows in the lower 70s. Chance of precipitation 60%. Monday and Monday night, partly cloudy. A 50% chance of thunderstorms. Highs in the upper 80s. Lows around 70. Tuesday and Tuesday night, mostly cloudy. A 50% chance of thunderstorms. Highs in the upper 80s. Lows around 70. The current time is 9:17 p.m. Eastern Daylight Time. This is the climate data for Frankfurt for today. Since midnight, the high temperature was 91. The low was 72. No precipitation fell. Sunrise tomorrow 6:20 a.m. Sunset tomorrow 9:07 p.m. 9 p.m. Eastern Daylight Time weather conditions across north central Kentucky. At Frankfurt. And the pressure was 30.06 inches and rising. At Lexington, it was clear. The temperature was 83 degrees, the dew point 73, and the relative humidity 72%. The wind was southwest at 5 miles an hour. The pressure was 30.08 inches and rising. At Louisville, it was partly cloudy. The temperature was 88 degrees, the dew point 75, and the relative humidity 65%, producing a heat index of 97. The wind was southwest at 8 miles an hour. The pressure was 30.04 inches and rising. At Frankfurt, and the pressure was 30.06 inches and rising. Elsewhere around the region, throughout the region, skies ranged from clear to partly cloudy. It was 84 at Covington, 85 at Indianapolis, 85 at Jasper, Indiana, and 82 at Wilmington, Ohio. Jackson reported 83, London reported 86, and Bowling Green reported 90. Extreme heat warning now in effect until 9 p.m. Eastern Daylight Time / 8 p.m. Central Daylight Time / Friday. What? Dangerously hot conditions with peak heat index values between 100 and 115 degrees Fahrenheit. Mild overnight temperatures will also not allow for much reprieve from the hot and humid conditions. Where? Portions of south central Indiana and east central, north central, northwest, and south central Kentucky. When, until 9 p.m. Eastern Daylight Time, or 8 p.m. Central Daylight Time Friday, the following impacts are expected. Heat-related illnesses increase significantly during extreme heat and high humidity events. Drink plenty of fluids, stay in an air-conditioned room, stay out of the sun, and check up on relatives and neighbors. Do not leave young children and pets in unattended vehicles. Car interiors will reach lethal temperatures in a matter of minutes. Take extra precautions when outside. Wear lightweight and loose-fitting clothing. Try to limit strenuous activities to early morning or evening. Take action when you see symptoms of heat exhaustion and heat stroke. Now for the official National Weather Service forecast for Frankfurt and surrounding communities. Tonight, mostly clear. Lows in the lower 70s. Southwest winds up to 5 miles an hour. Wednesday, sunny. Highs in the mid-90s. Southwest winds up to 5 miles an hour. Wednesday night, mostly clear. Lows in the mid-70s. Southwest winds up to 5 miles an hour until midnight becoming light. Thursday, mostly sunny. Highs in the mid-90s. Light winds becoming west up to 5 miles an hour in the afternoon. Thursday night, mostly clear. Lows in the mid-70s. Northwest winds up to 5 miles an hour until midnight becoming light. And now the extended forecast for the radio listening area.

lows around 70. Tuesday and Tuesday night, mostly cloudy. A 50% chance of thunderstorms. Highs in the upper 80s. Lows around 70. The current time is 9:22 p.m. Eastern Daylight Time. This is the climate data for Frankfurt for today. Since midnight, the high temperature was 91. The low was 72. No precipitation fell. Sunrise tomorrow 6:20 a.m. Sunset tomorrow 9:07 p.m. 9 p.m. Eastern Daylight Time weather conditions across north-central Kentucky. At Frankfurt. And the pressure was 30.06 inches and rising. At Lexington, it was clear. The temperature was 83 degrees, the dew point 73, and the relative humidity 72%. The wind was southwest at 5 miles an hour. The pressure was 30.08 inches and rising. At Louisville, it was partly cloudy. The temperature was 88 degrees, the dew point 75, and the relative humidity 65%, producing a heat index of 97. The wind was southwest at 8 miles an hour. The pressure was 30.04 inches and rising. At Frankfurt, and the pressure was 30.06 inches and rising. Elsewhere around the region, throughout the region, skies ranged from clear to partly cloudy. It was 84 at Covington, 85 at Indianapolis, 85 at Jasper, Indiana, and 82 at Wilmington, Ohio. Jackson reported 83, London reported 86, and Bowling Green reported 90. Extreme heat warning now in effect until 9 p.m. Eastern Daylight Time / 8 p.m. Central Daylight Time / Friday. What? Dangerously hot conditions with peak heat index values between 100 and 115 degrees Fahrenheit. Mild overnight temperatures will also not allow for much reprieve from the hot and humid conditions. Where? Portions of south central Indiana and east central, north central, northwest, and south central Kentucky. When, until 9 p.m. Eastern Daylight Time, or 8 p.m. Central Daylight Time Friday, the following impacts are expected. Heat-related illnesses increase significantly during extreme heat and high humidity events. Drink plenty of fluids, stay in an air-conditioned room, stay out of the sun, and check up on relatives and neighbors. Do not leave young children and pets in unattended vehicles. Car interiors will reach lethal temperatures in a matter of minutes. Take extra precautions when outside. Wear lightweight and loose-fitting clothing. Try to limit strenuous activities to early morning or evening. Take action when you see symptoms of heat exhaustion and heat stroke. Now for the official National Weather Service forecast for Frankfurt and surrounding communities. Tonight, mostly clear. Lows in the lower 70s. Southwest winds up to 5 miles an hour. Wednesday, sunny. Highs in the mid-90s. Southwest winds up to 5 miles an hour. Wednesday night, mostly clear. Lows in the mid-70s. Southwest winds up to 5 miles an hour until midnight becoming light. Thursday, mostly sunny. Highs in the mid-90s. Light winds becoming west up to 5 miles an hour in the afternoon. Thursday night, mostly clear. Lows in the mid-70s. Northwest winds up to 5 miles an hour until midnight becoming light. And now the extended forecast for the radio listening area. Friday and Friday night, mostly clear. A 30% chance of thunderstorms. Highs in the mid-90s. Lows in the lower 70s. Independence Day and Saturday night, partly cloudy. A 50% chance of thunderstorms. Highs in the lower 90s. Lows in the lower 70s. Sunday and Sunday night, showers likely and chance of thunderstorms. Highs in the lower 90s. Lows in the lower 70s. Chance of precipitation 60%. Monday and Monday night, partly cloudy. A 50% chance of thunderstorms. Highs in the upper 80s. Lows around 70. Tuesday and Tuesday night, mostly cloudy.

40. A 50% chance of thunderstorms. Highs in the upper 80s. Lows around 70. The current time is 9:27 p.m. Eastern Daylight Time. This is the climate data for Frankfurt for today. Since midnight, the high temperature was 91. The low was 72. No precipitation fell. Sunrise tomorrow 6:20 a.m. Sunset tomorrow 9:07 p.m. 9 p.m. Eastern Daylight Time weather conditions across north-central Kentucky. At Frankfurt. And the pressure was 30.06 inches and rising. At Lexington, it was clear. The temperature was 83 degrees, the dew point 73, and the relative humidity 72%. The wind was southwest at 5 miles an hour. The pressure was 30.08 inches and rising. At Louisville, it was partly cloudy. The temperature was 88 degrees, the dew point 75, and the relative humidity 65%, producing a heat index of 97. The wind was southwest at 8 miles an hour. The pressure was 30.04 inches and rising. At Frankfurt, and the pressure was 30.06 inches and rising. Elsewhere around the region, throughout the region, skies ranged from clear to partly cloudy. It was 84 at Covington, 85 at Indianapolis, 85 at Jasper, Indiana, and 82 at Wilmington, Ohio. Jackson reported 83, London reported 86, and Bowling Green reported 90. Extreme heat warning now in effect until 9 p.m. Eastern Daylight Time / 8 p.m. Central Daylight Time / Friday. What? Dangerously hot conditions with peak heat index values between 100 and 115 degrees Fahrenheit. Mild overnight temperatures will also not allow for much reprieve from the hot and humid conditions. Where? Portions of south central Indiana and east central, north central, northwest, and south central Kentucky. When, until 9 p.m. Eastern Daylight Time, or 8 p.m. Central Daylight Time Friday, the following impacts are expected. Heat-related illnesses increase significantly during extreme heat and high humidity events. Drink plenty of fluids, stay in an air-conditioned room, stay out of the sun, and check up on relatives and neighbors. Do not leave young children and pets in unattended vehicles. Car interiors will reach lethal temperatures in a matter of minutes. Take extra precautions when outside. Wear lightweight and loose-fitting clothing. Try to limit strenuous activities to early morning or evening. Take action when you see symptoms of heat exhaustion and heat stroke. Now for the official National Weather Service forecast for Frankfurt and surrounding communities. Tonight, mostly clear. Lows in the lower 70s. Southwest winds up to 5 miles an hour. Wednesday, sunny. Highs in the mid-90s. Southwest winds up to 5 miles an hour. Wednesday night, mostly clear. Lows in the mid-70s. Southwest winds up to 5 miles an hour until midnight, becoming light. Thursday, mostly sunny. Highs in the mid-90s. Light winds becoming west up to 5 miles an hour in the afternoon. Thursday night, mostly clear. Lows in the mid-70s. Northwest winds up to 5 miles an hour until midnight, becoming light. And now the extended forecast for the radio listening area. Friday and Friday night, mostly clear. A 30% chance of thunderstorms. Highs in the mid-90s. Lows in the lower 70s. Independence Day and Saturday night, partly cloudy. A 50% chance of thunderstorms. Highs in the lower 90s. Lows in the lower 70s. Sunday and Sunday night, showers likely and chance of thunderstorms. Highs in the lower 90s. Lows in the lower 70s. Chance of precipitation 60%. Monday and Monday night, partly cloudy. A 50% chance of thunderstorms. Highs in the upper 80s. Lows around 70. Tuesday and Tuesday night, mostly cloudy. A 50% chance of thunderstorms. Highs in the upper

80s. Lows around 70. The current time is 9:32 p.m. Eastern Daylight Time. This is the climate data for Frankfurt for today. Since midnight, the high temperature was 91. The low was 72. No precipitation fell. Sunrise tomorrow 6:20 a.m. Sunset tomorrow 9:07 p.m. 9 p.m. Eastern Daylight Time weather conditions across north-central Kentucky. At Frankfurt. And the pressure was 30.06 inches and rising. At Lexington, it was clear. The temperature was 83 degrees, the dew point 73, and the relative humidity 72%. The wind was southwest at 5 miles an hour. The pressure was 30.08 inches and rising. At Louisville, it was partly cloudy. The temperature was 88 degrees, the dew point 75, and the relative humidity 65%, producing a heat index of 97, rising. At Louisville, it was partly cloudy. The temperature was 88 degrees, the dew point 75, and the relative humidity 65%, producing a heat index of 97. The wind was southwest at 8 miles an hour. The pressure was 30.04 inches and rising. At Frankfurt, and the pressure was 30.06 inches and rising. Elsewhere around the region, throughout the region, skies ranged from clear to partly cloudy. It was 84 at Covington, 85 at Indianapolis, 85 at Jasper, Indiana, and 82 at Wilmington, Ohio. Jackson reported 83, London reported 86, and Bowling Green reported 90. Extreme heat warning now in effect until 9 p.m. Eastern Daylight Time / 8 p.m. Central Daylight Time / Friday. What? Dangerously hot conditions with peak heat index values between 100 and 115 degrees Fahrenheit. Mild overnight temperatures will also not allow for much reprieve from the hot and humid conditions. Where? Portions of South Central Indiana and East Central, North Central, Northwest, and South Central Kentucky. When, until 9 p.m. Eastern Daylight Time, or 8 p.m. Central Daylight Time Friday, the following impacts are expected. Heat-related illnesses increase significantly during extreme heat and high humidity events. Drink plenty of fluids, stay in an air-conditioned room, stay out of the sun, and check up on relatives and neighbors. Do not leave young children and pets in unattended vehicles. Car interiors will reach lethal temperatures in a matter of minutes. Take extra precautions when outside. Wear lightweight and loose-fitting clothing. Try to limit strenuous activities to early morning or evening. Take action when you see symptoms of heat exhaustion and heat stroke. Now for the official National Weather Service forecast for Frankfurt and surrounding communities. Tonight, mostly clear. Lows in the lower 70s. Southwest winds up to 5 miles an hour. Wednesday, sunny. Highs in the mid-90s. Southwest winds up to 5 miles an hour. Wednesday night, mostly clear. Lows in the mid-70s. Southwest winds up to 5 miles an hour until midnight, becoming light. Thursday, mostly sunny. Highs in the mid-90s. Light winds becoming west up to 5 miles an hour in the afternoon. Thursday night, mostly clear. Lows in the mid-70s. Northwest winds up to 5 miles an hour until midnight, becoming light. And now the extended forecast for the radio listening area. Friday and Friday night, mostly clear. A 30% chance of thunderstorms. Highs in the mid-90s. Lows in the lower 70s. Independence Day and Saturday night, partly cloudy. A 50% chance of thunderstorms. Highs in the lower 90s. Lows in the lower 70s. Sunday and Sunday night, showers likely and chance of thunderstorms. Highs in the lower 90s. Lows in the lower 70s. Chance of precipitation 60%. Monday and Monday night, partly cloudy. A 50% chance of thunderstorms. Highs in the upper 80s. Lows around 70.

Tuesday and Tuesday night, mostly cloudy. A 50% chance of thunderstorms. Highs in the upper 80s. Lows around 70. The current time is 9:37 p.m. Eastern Daylight Time. This is the climate data for Frankfurt for today. Since midnight, the high temperature was 91. The low was 72. No precipitation fell. Sunrise tomorrow 6:20 a.m. Sunset tomorrow 9:07 p.m. 9 p.m. Eastern Daylight Time weather conditions across north-central Kentucky. At Frankfurt. And the pressure was 30.06 inches and rising. At Lexington, it was clear. The temperature was 83 degrees, the dew point 73, and the relative humidity 72%. The wind was southwest at 5 miles an hour. The pressure was 30.08 inches and rising. At Louisville, it was partly cloudy. The temperature was 88 degrees, the dew point 75, and the relative humidity 65%, producing a heat index of 97. The wind was southwest at 8 miles an hour. The pressure was 30.04 inches and rising. At Frankfurt, and the pressure was 30.06 inches and rising. Elsewhere around the region, throughout the region, skies ranged from clear to partly cloudy. It was 84 at Covington, 85 at Indianapolis, 85 at Jasper, Indiana, and 82 at Wilmington, Ohio. Jackson reported 83, London reported 86, and Bowling Green reported 90. Extreme heat warning now in effect until 9 p.m. Eastern Daylight Time / 8 p.m. Central Daylight Time / Friday. What? Dangerously hot conditions with peak heat index values between 100 and 115 degrees Fahrenheit. Mild overnight temperatures will also not allow for much reprieve from the hot and humid conditions. Where? Portions of south central Indiana and east central, north central, northwest, and south central Kentucky. When, until 9 p.m. Eastern Daylight Time, or 8 p.m. Central Daylight Time Friday, the following impacts are expected. Heat-related illnesses increase significantly during extreme heat and high humidity events. Drink plenty of fluids, stay in an air-conditioned room, stay out of the sun, and check up on relatives and neighbors. Do not leave young children and pets in unattended vehicles. Car interiors will reach lethal temperatures in a matter of minutes. Take extra precautions when outside. Wear lightweight and loose-fitting clothing. Try to limit strenuous activities to early morning or evening. Take action when you see symptoms of heat exhaustion and heat stroke. Now for the official National Weather Service forecast for Frankfurt and surrounding communities. Tonight, mostly clear. Lows in the lower 70s. Southwest winds up to 5 miles an hour. Wednesday, sunny. Highs in the mid-90s. Southwest winds up to 5 miles an hour. Wednesday night, mostly clear. Lows in the mid-70s. Southwest winds up to 5 miles an hour until midnight, becoming light. Thursday, mostly sunny. Highs in the mid-90s. Light winds becoming west up to 5 miles an hour in the afternoon. Thursday night, mostly clear. Lows in the mid-70s. Northwest winds up to 5 miles an hour until midnight, becoming light. And now the extended forecast for the radio listening area. Friday and Friday night, mostly clear. A 30% chance of thunderstorms. Highs in the mid-90s. Lows in the lower 70s. Independence Day and Saturday night, partly cloudy. A 50% chance of thunderstorms. Highs in the lower 90s. Lows in the lower 70s. Sunday and Sunday night, showers likely and chance of thunderstorms. Highs in the lower 90s. Lows in the lower 70s. Chance of precipitation 60%. Monday and Monday night, partly cloudy. A 50% chance of thunderstorms. Highs in the upper 80s. Lows around 70. Tuesday and Tuesday night, mostly cloudy. A 50% chance of thunderstorms.

storms. Highs in the upper 80s. Lows around 70. This is the climate data for Frankfurt for today. Since midnight, the high temperature was 91. The low was 72. No precipitation fell. Sunrise tomorrow 6:20 a.m. Sunset tomorrow 9:07 p.m. This is NOAA Weather Radio, your best source for 24-hour-a-day weather information. 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The current time is 9:42 p.m. Eastern Daylight Time. 9 p.m. Eastern Daylight Time weather conditions across north-central Kentucky. At Frankfurt. And the pressure was 30.06 inches and rising. At Lexington, it was clear. The temperature was 83 degrees, the dew point 73, and the relative humidity 72%. The wind was southwest at 5 miles an hour. The pressure was 30.08 inches and rising. At Louisville, it was partly cloudy. The temperature was 88 degrees. The dew point 75, and the relative humidity 65%, producing a heat index of 97. The wind was southwest at 8 miles an hour. The pressure was 30.04 inches and rising. At Frankfurt. And the pressure was 30.06 inches and rising. Elsewhere around the region, throughout the region, skies ranged from clear to partly cloudy. It was 84 at Covington, 85 at Indianapolis, 85 at Jasper, Indiana, and 82 at Wilmington, Ohio. Jackson reported 83, London reported 86, and Bowling Green reported 90. Extreme heat warning now in effect until 9 p.m. Eastern Daylight Time / 8 p.m. Central Daylight Time / Friday. What? Dangerously hot conditions with peak heat index values between 100 and 115 degrees Fahrenheit. Mild overnight temperatures will also not allow for much reprieve from the hot and humid conditions. Where? Portions of south central Indiana and east central, north central, northwest, and south central Kentucky. When? Until 9 p.m. Eastern Daylight Time, or 8 p.m. Central Daylight Time Friday, the following impacts are expected. Heat-related illnesses increase significantly during extreme heat and high humidity events. Drink plenty of fluids, stay in an air-conditioned room, stay out of the sun, and check up on relatives and neighbors. Do not leave young children and pets in unattended vehicles. Car interiors will reach lethal temperatures in a matter of minutes. Take extra precautions when outside. Wear lightweight and loose-fitting clothing. Try to limit strenuous activities to early morning or evening. Take action when you see symptoms of heat exhaustion and heat stroke. Now for the official National Weather Service forecast for Frankfurt and surrounding communities. Tonight, mostly clear. Lows in the lower 70s. Southwest winds up to 5 miles an hour. Wednesday, sunny. Highs in the mid-90s. Southwest winds up to 5 miles an hour. Wednesday night, mostly clear. Lows in the mid-70s. Southwest winds up to 5 miles an hour until midnight, becoming light. Thursday, mostly sunny. Highs in the mid-90s. Light winds becoming west up to 5 miles an hour in the afternoon. Thursday night, mostly clear. Lows in the mid-70s. Northwest winds up to 5 miles an hour until midnight, becoming light. And now the extended forecast for the radio listening area. Friday and Friday night, mostly clear. A 30% chance of thunderstorms. Highs in the mid-90s. Lows in the lower 70s. Independence Day and Saturday night, partly cloudy. A 50% chance of thunderstorms. Highs in the lower 90s. Lows in the lower 70s. Sunday and Sunday night, showers likely and chance of thunderstorms. Highs in the lower 90s. Lows in the lower 70s. Chance of precipitation 60%. Monday and Monday night,

partly cloudy. A 50% chance of thunderstorms. Highs in the upper 80s. Lows around 70. Tuesday and Tuesday night, mostly cloudy. A 50% chance of thunderstorms. Highs in the upper 80s. Lows around 70. The current time is 9:47 p.m. Eastern Daylight Time. This is the climate data for Frankfurt for today. Since midnight, the high temperature was 91. The low was 72. No precipitation fell. Sunrise tomorrow 6:20 a.m. Sunset tomorrow 9:07 p.m. 9 p.m. Eastern Daylight Time weather conditions across north-central Kentucky. At Frankfurt. And the pressure was 30.06 inches and rising. At Lexington, it was clear. The temperature was 83 degrees, the dew point 73, and the relative humidity 72%. The wind was southwest at 5 miles an hour. The pressure was 30.08 inches and rising. At Louisville, it was partly cloudy. The temperature was 88 degrees, the dew point 75, and the relative humidity 65%, producing a heat index of 97. The wind was southwest at 8 miles an hour. The pressure was 30.04 inches and rising. At Frankfurt, and the pressure was 30.06 inches and rising. Elsewhere around the region, throughout the region, skies ranged from clear to partly cloudy. It was 84 at Covington, 85 at Indianapolis, 85 at Jasper, Indiana, and 82 at Wilmington, Ohio. Jackson reported 83, London reported 86, and Bowling Green reported 90. Extreme heat warning now in effect until 9 p.m. Eastern Daylight Time / 8 p.m. Central Daylight Time / Friday. What? Dangerously hot conditions with peak heat index values between 100 and 115 degrees Fahrenheit. Mild overnight temperatures will also not allow for much reprieve from the hot and humid conditions. Where? Portions of south central Indiana and east central, north central, northwest, and south central Kentucky. When? Until 9 p.m. Eastern Daylight Time, or 8 p.m. Central Daylight Time Friday, the following impacts are expected. Heat-related illnesses increase significantly during extreme heat and high humidity events. Drink plenty of fluids, stay in an air-conditioned room, stay out of the sun, and check up on relatives and neighbors. Do not leave young children and pets in unattended vehicles. Car interiors will reach lethal temperatures in a matter of minutes. Take extra precautions when outside. Wear lightweight and loose-fitting clothing. Try to limit strenuous activities to early morning or evening. Take action when you see symptoms of heat exhaustion and heat stroke. Now for the official National Weather Service forecast for Frankfurt and surrounding communities. Tonight, mostly clear. Lows in the lower 70s. Southwest winds up to 5 miles an hour. Wednesday, sunny. Highs in the mid-90s. Southwest winds up to 5 miles an hour. Wednesday night, mostly clear. Lows in the mid-70s. Southwest winds up to 5 miles an hour until midnight, becoming light. Thursday, mostly sunny. Highs in the mid-90s. Light winds becoming west up to 5 miles an hour in the afternoon. Thursday night, mostly clear. Lows in the mid-70s. Northwest winds up to 5 miles an hour until midnight, becoming light. And now the extended forecast for the radio listening area. Friday and Friday night, mostly clear. A 30% chance of thunderstorms. Highs in the mid-90s. Lows in the lower 70s. Independence Day and Saturday night, partly cloudy. A 50% chance of thunderstorms. Highs in the lower 90s. Lows in the lower 70s. Sunday and Sunday night, showers likely and chance of thunderstorms. Highs in the lower 90s. Lows in the lower 70s. Chance of precipitation 60%. Monday and Monday night, partly cloudy. A 50% chance of thunderstorms.

highs in the upper 80s, lows around 70. This is the climate data for Frankfurt for today. Since midnight, the high temperature was 91. The low was 72. No precipitation fell. Sunrise tomorrow 6:20 a.m. Sunset tomorrow 9:07 p.m. The current time is 10:02 p.m. Eastern Daylight Time. 9 p.m. Eastern Daylight Time weather conditions across north central Kentucky. At Frankfurt. And the pressure was 30.06 inches and rising. At Lexington, it was clear. The temperature was 83 degrees, the dew point 73, and the relative humidity 72%. The wind was southwest at 5 miles an hour. The pressure was 30.08 inches and rising. At Louisville, it was partly cloudy. The temperature was 88 degrees, the dew point 75, and the relative humidity 65%, producing a heat index of 97. The wind was southwest at 8 miles an hour. The pressure was 30.04 inches and rising. At Frankfurt, and the pressure was 30.06 inches and rising. Elsewhere around the region, throughout the region, skies ranged from clear to partly cloudy. It was 84 at Covington, 85 at Indianapolis, 85 at Jasper, Indiana, and 82 at Wilmington, Ohio. Jackson reported 83, London reported 86, and Bowling Green reported 90. Extreme heat warning now in effect until 9 p.m. Eastern Daylight Time / 8 p.m. Central Daylight Time / Friday. What? Dangerously hot conditions with peak heat index values between 100 and 115 degrees Fahrenheit. Mild overnight temperatures will also not allow for much reprieve from the hot and humid conditions. Where? Portions of south central Indiana and east central, north central, northwest, and south central Kentucky. When, until 9 p.m. Eastern Daylight Time, or 8 p.m. Central Daylight Time Friday, the following impacts are expected. Heat-related illnesses increase significantly during extreme heat and high humidity events. Drink plenty of fluids, stay in an air-conditioned room, stay out of the sun, and check up on relatives and neighbors. Do not leave young children and pets in unattended vehicles. Car interiors will reach lethal temperatures in a matter of minutes. Take extra precautions when outside. Wear lightweight and loose-fitting clothing. Try to limit strenuous activities to early morning or evening. Take action when you see symptoms of heat exhaustion and heat stroke. Now for the official National Weather Service forecast for Frankfurt and surrounding communities. Tonight, mostly clear. Lows in the lower 70s. Southwest winds up to 5 miles an hour. Wednesday, sunny. Highs in the mid-90s. Southwest winds up to 5 miles an hour. Wednesday night, mostly clear. Lows in the mid-70s. Southwest winds up to 5 miles an hour until midnight, becoming light. Thursday, mostly sunny. Highs in the mid-90s. Light winds becoming west up to 5 miles an hour in the afternoon. Thursday night, mostly clear. Lows in the mid-70s. Northwest winds up to 5 miles an hour until midnight, becoming light. And now the extended forecast for the radio listening area. Friday and Friday night, mostly clear. A 30% chance of thunderstorms. Highs in the mid-90s. Lows in the lower 70s. Independence Day and Saturday night, partly cloudy. A 50% chance of thunderstorms. Highs in the lower 90s. Lows in the lower 70s. Sunday and Sunday night, showers likely and chance of thunderstorms. Highs in the lower 90s. Lows in the lower 70s. Chance of precipitation 60%. Monday and Monday night, partly cloudy. A 50% chance of thunderstorms. Highs in the upper 80s. Lows around 70. Tuesday and Tuesday night, mostly cloudy. A 50% chance of thunderstorms. Highs in the upper 80s. Lows around 70.
This is the climate data for Frankfurt for today. Since midnight, the high temperature was 91. The low was 72. No precipitation fell. Sunrise tomorrow 6:20 a.m. Sunset tomorrow 9:07 p.m. The current time is 10:07 p.m. Eastern Daylight Time. 10 p.m. Eastern Daylight Time weather conditions across north central Kentucky. At Frankfurt. And the pressure was 30.06 inches and steady. At Lexington, it was clear. The temperature was 81 degrees, the dew point 74, and the relative humidity 79%. The wind was southwest at 6 miles an hour. The pressure was 30.08 inches and steady. At Louisville, it was partly cloudy. The temperature was 86 degrees, the dew point 76, and the relative humidity 71%, producing a heat index of 96. The wind was southwest at 6 miles an hour. The pressure was 30.04 inches and steady. At Frankfurt, and the pressure was 30.06 inches and steady. Elsewhere around the region, throughout the region, it was clear. It was 82 at Covington, 82 at Indianapolis, 83 at Jasper, Indiana, and 79 at Wilmington, Ohio. Jackson reported 82, London reported 82, and Bowling Green reported 87. Extreme heat warning now in effect until 9 p.m. Eastern Daylight Time / 8 p.m. Central Daylight Time / Friday. What? Dangerously hot conditions with peak heat index values between 100 and 115 degrees Fahrenheit. Mild overnight temperatures will also not allow for much reprieve from the hot and humid conditions. Where? Portions of south central Indiana and east central, north central, northwest, and south central Kentucky. When, until 9 p.m. Eastern Daylight Time, or 8 p.m. Central Daylight Time Friday, the following impacts are expected. Heat-related illnesses increase significantly during extreme heat and high humidity events. Drink plenty of fluids, stay in an air-conditioned room, stay out of the sun, and check up on relatives and neighbors. Do not leave young children and pets in unattended vehicles. Car interiors will reach lethal temperatures in a matter of minutes. Take extra precautions when outside. Wear lightweight and loose-fitting clothing. Try to limit strenuous activities to early morning or evening. Take action when you see symptoms of heat exhaustion and heat stroke. Now for the official National Weather Service forecast for Frankfurt and surrounding communities. Tonight, mostly clear. Lows in the lower 70s. Southwest winds up to 5 miles an hour. Wednesday, sunny. Highs in the mid-90s. Southwest winds up to 5 miles an hour. Wednesday night, mostly clear. Lows in the mid-70s. Southwest winds up to 5 miles an hour until midnight, becoming light. Thursday, mostly sunny. Highs in the mid-90s. Light winds becoming west up to 5 miles an hour in the afternoon. Thursday night, mostly clear. Lows in the mid-70s. Northwest winds up to 5 miles an hour until midnight, becoming light. And now the extended forecast for the radio listening area. Friday and Friday night, mostly clear. A 30% chance of thunderstorms. Highs in the mid-90s. Lows in the lower 70s. Independence Day and Saturday night, partly cloudy. A 50% chance of thunderstorms. Highs in the lower 90s. Lows in the lower 70s. Sunday and Sunday night, showers likely and chance of thunderstorms. Highs in the lower 90s. Lows in the lower 70s. Chance of precipitation 60%. Monday and Monday night, partly cloudy. A 50% chance of thunderstorms. Highs in the upper 80s. Lows around 70. Tuesday and Tuesday night, mostly cloudy. A 50% chance of thunderstorms. Highs in the upper 80s. Lows around 70. This is the climate data for Frankfurt for today. Since midnight, the high temperature was 91.

the low was 72. No precipitation fell. Sunrise tomorrow, 6:20 a.m. Sunset tomorrow, 9:07 p.m. This is NOAA Weather Radio, your best source for 24-hour-a-day weather information. 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The current time is 10:12 p.m. Eastern Daylight Time. 10 p.m. Eastern Daylight Time weather conditions across north-central Kentucky. At Frankfurt, and the pressure was 30.06 inches and steady. At Lexington, it was clear. The temperature was 81 degrees, the dew point 74, and the relative humidity 79%. The wind was southwest at 6 miles an hour. The pressure was 30.08 inches and steady. At Louisville, it was partly cloudy. The temperature was 86 degrees, the dew point 76, and the relative humidity 71%, producing a heat index of 96. The wind was southwest at 6 miles an hour. The pressure was 30.04 inches and steady. At Frankfurt, and the pressure was 30.06 inches and steady. Elsewhere around the region, throughout the region, it was clear. It was 82 at Covington, 82 at Indianapolis, 83 at Jasper, Indiana, and 79 at Wilmington, Ohio. Jackson reported 82, London reported 82, and Bowling Green reported 87. 10 p.m. Eastern Daylight Time weather conditions across north-central Kentucky. At Frankfort, and the pressure was 30.06 inches and steady. At Lexington, it was clear. The temperature was 81 degrees, the dew point 74, and the relative humidity 79%. The wind was southwest at 6 miles an hour. The pressure was 30.08 inches and steady. At Louisville, it was partly cloudy. The temperature was 86 degrees, the dew point 76, and the relative humidity 71%, producing a heat index of 96. The wind was southwest at 6 miles an hour. The pressure was 30.04 inches and steady. At Frankfort, and the pressure was 30.06 inches and steady. Elsewhere around the region, throughout the region, it was clear. It was 82 at Covington, 82 at Indianapolis, 83 at Jasper, Indiana, and 79 at Wilmington, Ohio. Jackson reported 82, London reported 82, and Bowling Green reported 87. Extreme heat warning now in effect until 9 p.m. Eastern Daylight Time / 8 p.m. Central Daylight Time / Friday. What? Dangerously hot conditions with peak heat index values between 100 and 115 degrees Fahrenheit. Mild overnight temperatures will also not allow for much reprieve from the hot and humid conditions. Where? Portions of south central Indiana and east central, north central, northwest, and south central Kentucky. When? Until 9 p.m. Eastern Daylight Time or 8 p.m. Central Daylight Time Friday, the following impacts are expected. Heat-related illnesses increase significantly during extreme heat and high humidity events. Drink plenty of fluids, stay in an air-conditioned room, stay out of the sun, and check up on relatives and neighbors. Do not leave young children and pets in unattended vehicles. Car interiors will reach lethal temperatures in a matter of minutes. Take extra precautions when outside. Wear lightweight and loose-fitting clothing. Try to limit strenuous activities to early morning or evening. Take action when you see symptoms of heat exhaustion and heat stroke. Now for the official National Weather Service forecast for Frankfurt and surrounding communities. Tonight, mostly clear. Lows in the lower 70s. Southwest winds up to 5 miles an hour. Wednesday, sunny. Highs in the mid-90s. Southwest winds up to 5 miles an hour. Wednesday night, mostly clear. Lows in the mid-70s. Southwest winds up to 5 miles an hour until midnight, becoming light. Thursday, mostly sunny.

Highs in the mid-90s. Light winds becoming west up to 5 miles an hour in the afternoon. Thursday night, mostly clear. Lows in the mid-70s. Northwest winds up to 5 miles an hour until midnight becoming light. And now the extended forecast for the radio listening area. Friday and Friday night, mostly clear. A 30% chance of thunderstorms. Highs in the mid-90s. Lows in the lower 70s. Independence Day and Saturday night, partly cloudy. A 50% chance of thunderstorms. Highs in the lower 90s. Lows in the lower 70s. Sunday and Sunday night, showers likely and chance of thunderstorms. Highs in the lower 90s. Lows in the lower 70s. Chance of precipitation 60%. Monday and Monday night, partly cloudy. A 50% chance of thunderstorms. Highs in the upper 80s. Lows around 70. Tuesday and Tuesday night, mostly cloudy. A 50% chance of thunderstorms. Highs in the upper 80s. Lows around 70. The current time is 10:18 p.m. Eastern Daylight Time. This is the climate data for Frankfurt for today. Since midnight, the high temperature was 91. The low was 72. No precipitation fell. Sunrise tomorrow 6:20 a.m. Sunset tomorrow 9:07 p.m. 10 p.m. Eastern Daylight Time weather conditions across north-central Kentucky. At Frankfurt. And the pressure was 30.06 inches and steady. At Lexington, it was clear. The temperature was 81 degrees, the dew point 74, and the relative humidity 79%. The wind was southwest at 6 miles an hour. The pressure was 30.08 inches and steady. At Louisville, it was partly cloudy. The temperature was 86 degrees, the dew point 76, and the relative humidity 71%, producing a heat index of 96. The wind was southwest at 6 miles an hour. The pressure was 30.04 inches and steady. At Frankfurt. And the pressure was 30.06 inches and steady. Elsewhere around the region, throughout the region, it was clear. It was 82 at Covington, 82 at Indianapolis, 83 at Jasper, Indiana, and 79 at Wilmington, Ohio. Jackson reported 82, London reported 82, and Bowling Green reported 87. Extreme heat warning now in effect until 9 p.m. Eastern Daylight Time / 8 p.m. Central Daylight Time / Friday. What? Dangerously hot conditions with peak heat index values between 100 and 115 degrees Fahrenheit. Mild overnight temperatures will also not allow for much reprieve from the hot and humid conditions. Where? Portions of south central Indiana and east central, north central, northwest, and south central Kentucky. When? Until 9 p.m. Eastern Daylight Time or 8 p.m. Central Daylight Time Friday, the following impacts are expected. Heat-related illnesses increase significantly during extreme heat and high humidity events. Drink plenty of fluids, stay in an air-conditioned room, stay out of the sun, and check up on relatives and neighbors. Do not leave young children and pets in unattended vehicles. Car interiors will reach lethal temperatures in a matter of minutes. Take extra precautions when outside. Wear lightweight and loose-fitting clothing. Try to limit strenuous activities to early morning or evening. Take action when you see symptoms of heat exhaustion and heat stroke. Now for the official National Weather Service forecast for Frankfurt and surrounding communities. Tonight, mostly clear. Lows in the lower 70s. Southwest winds up to 5 miles an hour. Wednesday, sunny. Highs in the mid-90s. Southwest winds up to 5 miles an hour. Wednesday night, mostly clear. Lows in the mid-70s. Southwest winds up to 5 miles an hour until midnight becoming light. Thursday, mostly sunny. Highs in the mid-90s. Light winds becoming west up to 5 miles an hour in the afternoon.

chance of precipitation 60%. Monday and Monday night, partly cloudy. A 50% chance of thunderstorms. Highs in the upper 80s. Lows around 70. Tuesday and Tuesday night, mostly cloudy. A 50% chance of thunderstorms. Highs in the upper 80s. Lows around 70. The current time is 10:23 p.m. Eastern Daylight Time. This is the climate data for Frankfurt for today. Since midnight, the high temperature was 91. The low was 72. No precipitation fell. Sunrise tomorrow 6:20 a.m. Sunset tomorrow 9:07 p.m. 10 p.m. Eastern Daylight Time weather conditions across north central Kentucky. At Frankfurt. And the pressure was 30.06 inches and steady. At Lexington, it was clear. The temperature was 81 degrees, the dew point 74, and the relative humidity 79%. The wind was southwest at 6 miles an hour. The pressure was 30.08 inches and steady. At Louisville, it was partly cloudy. The temperature was 86 degrees, the dew point 76, and the relative humidity 71%, producing a heat index of 96. The wind was southwest at 6 miles an hour. The pressure was 30.04 inches and steady. At Frankfurt. And the pressure was 30.06 inches and steady. Elsewhere around the region, throughout the region, it was clear. It was 82 at Covington, 82 at Indianapolis, 83 at Jasper, Indiana, and 79 at Wilmington, Ohio. Jackson reported 82, London reported 82, and Bowling Green reported 87. Extreme heat warning now in effect until 9 p.m. Eastern Daylight Time / 8 p.m. Central Daylight Time / Friday. What? Dangerously hot conditions with peak heat index values between 100 and 115 degrees Fahrenheit. Mild overnight temperatures will also not allow for much reprieve from the hot and humid conditions. Where? Portions of south central Indiana and east central, north central, northwest, and south central Kentucky. When? Until 9 p.m. Eastern Daylight Time, or 8 p.m. Central Daylight Time Friday, the following impacts are expected. Heat-related illnesses increase significantly during extreme heat and high humidity events. Drink plenty of fluids, stay in an air-conditioned room, stay out of the sun, and check up on relatives and neighbors. Do not leave young children and pets in unattended vehicles. Car interiors will reach lethal temperatures in a matter of minutes. Take extra precautions when outside. Wear lightweight and loose-fitting clothing. Try to limit strenuous activities to early morning or evening. Take action when you see symptoms of heat exhaustion and heat stroke. Now for the official National Weather Service forecast for Frankfurt and surrounding communities. Tonight, mostly clear. Lows in the lower 70s. Southwest winds up to 5 miles an hour. Wednesday, sunny. Highs in the mid-90s. Southwest winds up to 5 miles an hour. Wednesday night, mostly clear. Lows in the mid-70s. Southwest winds up to 5 miles an hour until midnight, becoming light. Thursday, mostly sunny. Highs in the mid-90s. Light winds becoming west up to 5 miles an hour in the afternoon. Thursday night, mostly clear. Lows in the mid-70s. Northwest winds up to 5 miles an hour until midnight, becoming light. And now the extended forecast for the radio listening area. Friday and Friday night, mostly clear. A 30% chance of thunderstorms. Highs in the mid-90s. Lows in the lower 70s. Independence Day and Saturday night, partly cloudy. A 50% chance of thunderstorms. Highs in the lower 90s. Lows in the lower 70s. Sunday and Sunday night, showers likely and chance of thunderstorms. Highs in the lower 90s. Lows in the lower 70s. Chance of precipitation 60%. Monday and Monday night, partly cloudy. A 50%

10% chance of thunderstorms. Highs in the upper 80s. Lows around 70. Tuesday and Tuesday night, mostly cloudy. A 50% chance of thunderstorms. Highs in the upper 80s. Lows around 70. The current time is 10:27 p.m. Eastern Daylight Time. This is the climate data for Frankfurt for today. Since midnight, the high temperature was 91. The low was 72. No precipitation fell. Sunrise tomorrow 6:20 a.m. Sunset tomorrow 9:07 p.m. 10 p.m. Eastern Daylight Time weather conditions across north-central Kentucky. At Frankfurt. And the pressure was 30.06 inches and steady. At Lexington, it was clear. The temperature was 81 degrees, the dew point 74, and the relative humidity 79%. The wind was southwest at 6 miles an hour. The pressure was 30.08 inches and steady. At Louisville, it was partly cloudy. The temperature was 86 degrees, the dew point 76, and the relative humidity 71%, producing a heat index of 96. The wind was southwest at 6 miles an hour. The pressure was 30.04 inches and steady. At Frankfurt, and the pressure was 30.06 inches and steady. Elsewhere around the region, throughout the region, it was clear. It was 82 at Covington, 82 at Indianapolis, 83 at Jasper, Indiana, and 79 at Wilmington, Ohio. Jackson reported 82, London reported 82, and Bowling Green reported 87. Extreme heat warning now in effect until 9 p.m. Eastern Daylight Time / 8 p.m. Central Daylight Time / Friday. What? Dangerously hot conditions with peak heat index values between 100 and 115 degrees Fahrenheit. Mild overnight temperatures will also not allow for much reprieve from the hot and humid conditions. Where? Portions of south central Indiana and east central, north central, northwest, and south central Kentucky. When? Until 9 p.m. Eastern Daylight Time, or 8 p.m. Central Daylight Time Friday, the following impacts are expected. Heat-related illnesses increase significantly during extreme heat and high humidity events. Drink plenty of fluids, stay in an air-conditioned room, stay out of the sun, and check up on relatives and neighbors. Do not leave young children and pets in unattended vehicles. Car interiors will reach lethal temperatures in a matter of minutes. Take extra precautions when outside. Wear lightweight and loose-fitting clothing. Try to limit strenuous activities to early morning or evening. Take action when you see symptoms of heat exhaustion and heat stroke. Now for the official National Weather Service forecast for Frankfurt and surrounding communities. Tonight, mostly clear. Lows in the lower 70s. Southwest winds up to 5 miles an hour. Wednesday, sunny. Highs in the mid-90s. Southwest winds up to 5 miles an hour. Wednesday night, mostly clear. Lows in the mid-70s. Southwest winds up to 5 miles an hour until midnight, becoming light. Thursday, mostly sunny. Highs in the mid-90s. Light winds becoming west up to 5 miles an hour in the afternoon. Thursday night, mostly clear. Lows in the mid-70s. Northwest winds up to 5 miles an hour until midnight, becoming light. And now the extended forecast for the radio listening area. Friday and Friday night, mostly clear. A 30% chance of thunderstorms. Highs in the mid-90s. Lows in the lower 70s. Independence Day and Saturday night, partly cloudy. A 50% chance of thunderstorms. Highs in the lower 90s. Lows in the lower 70s. Sunday and Sunday night, showers likely and chance of thunderstorms. Highs in the lower 90s. Lows in the lower 70s. Chance of precipitation 60%. Monday and Monday night, partly cloudy. A 50% chance of thunderstorms. Highs in the upper 80s. Lows around 70.

Tuesday and Tuesday night, mostly cloudy. A 50% chance of thunderstorms. Highs in the upper 80s. Lows around 70. The current time is 10:32 p.m. Eastern Daylight Time. This is the climate data for Frankfurt for today. Since midnight, the high temperature was 91. The low was 72. No precipitation fell. Sunrise tomorrow 6:20 a.m. For today. Since midnight, the high temperature was 91. The low was 72. No precipitation fell. Sunrise tomorrow 6:20 a.m. Sunset tomorrow 9:07 p.m. 10 p.m. Eastern Daylight Time weather conditions across north central Kentucky. At Frankfurt. And the pressure was 30.06 inches and steady. At Lexington, it was clear. The temperature was 81 degrees, the dew point 74, and the relative humidity 79%. The wind was southwest at 6 miles an hour. The pressure was 30.08 inches and steady. At Louisville, it was partly cloudy. The temperature was 86 degrees, the dew point 76, and the relative humidity 71%, producing a heat index of 96. The wind was southwest at 6 miles an hour. The pressure was 30.04 inches and steady. At Frankfurt. And the pressure was 30.06 inches and steady. Elsewhere around the region, throughout the region, it was clear. It was 82 at Covington, 82 at Indianapolis, 83 at Jasper, Indiana, and 79 at Wilmington, Ohio. Jackson reported 82, London reported 82, and Bowling Green reported 87. Extreme heat warning now in effect until 9 p.m. Eastern Daylight Time / 8 p.m. Central Daylight Time / Friday. What? Dangerously hot conditions with peak heat index values between 100 and 115 degrees Fahrenheit. Mild overnight temperatures will also not allow for much reprieve from the hot and humid conditions. Where? Portions of south central Indiana and east central, north central, northwest, and south central Kentucky. When? Until 9 p.m. Eastern Daylight Time, or 8 p.m. Central Daylight Time Friday, the following impacts are expected. Heat-related illnesses increase significantly during extreme heat and high humidity events. Drink plenty of fluids, stay in an air-conditioned room, stay out of the sun, and check up on relatives and neighbors. Do not leave young children and pets in unattended vehicles. Car interiors will reach lethal temperatures in a matter of minutes. Take extra precautions when outside. Wear lightweight and loose-fitting clothing. Try to limit strenuous activities to early morning or evening. Take action when you see symptoms of heat exhaustion and heat stroke. Now for the official National Weather Service forecast for Frankfurt and surrounding communities. Tonight, mostly clear. Lows in the lower 70s. Southwest winds up to 5 miles an hour. Wednesday, sunny. Highs in the mid-90s. Southwest winds up to 5 miles an hour. Wednesday night, mostly clear. Lows in the mid-70s. Southwest winds up to 5 miles an hour until midnight, becoming light. Thursday, mostly sunny. Highs in the mid-90s. Light winds becoming west up to 5 miles an hour in the afternoon. Thursday night, mostly clear. Lows in the mid-70s. Northwest winds up to 5 miles an hour until midnight, becoming light. And now the extended forecast for the radio listening area. Friday and Friday night, mostly clear. A 30% chance of thunderstorms. Highs in the mid-90s. Lows in the lower 70s. Independence Day and Saturday night, partly cloudy. A 50% chance of thunderstorms. Highs in the lower 90s. Lows in the lower 70s. Sunday and Sunday night, showers likely and chance of thunderstorms. Highs in the lower 90s. Lows in the lower 70s. Chance of precipitation 60%. Monday and Monday night, partly cloudy. A 50%

chance of thunderstorms. Highs in the upper 80s. Lows around 70. Tuesday and Tuesday night, mostly cloudy. A 50% chance of thunderstorms. Highs in the upper 80s. Lows around 70. The current time is 10:37 p.m. Eastern Daylight Time. This is the climate data for Frankfurt for today. Since midnight, the high temperature was 91. The low was 72. No precipitation fell. Sunrise tomorrow 6:20 a.m. Sunset tomorrow 9:07 p.m. 10 p.m. Eastern Daylight Time weather conditions across north central Kentucky. At Frankfurt. And the pressure was 30.06 inches and steady. At Lexington, it was clear. The temperature was 81 degrees, the dew point 74, and the relative humidity 79%. The wind was southwest at 6 miles an hour. The pressure was 30.08 inches and steady. At Louisville, it was partly cloudy. The temperature was 86 degrees, the dew point 76, and the relative humidity 71%, producing a heat index of 96. The wind was southwest at 6 miles an hour. The pressure was 30.04 inches and steady. At Frankfurt, and the pressure was 30.06 inches and steady. Elsewhere around the region, throughout the region, it was clear. It was 82 at Covington, 82 at Indianapolis, 83 at Jasper, Indiana, and 79 at Wilmington, Ohio. Jackson reported 82, London reported 82, and Bowling Green reported 87. Extreme heat warning now in effect until 9 p.m. Eastern Daylight Time / 8 p.m. Central Daylight Time / Friday. What? Dangerously hot conditions with peak heat index values between 100 and 115 degrees Fahrenheit. Mild overnight temperatures will also not allow for much reprieve from the hot and humid conditions. Where? Portions of south central Indiana and east central, north central, northwest, and south central Kentucky. When? Until 9 p.m. Eastern Daylight Time, or 8 p.m. Central Daylight Time Friday, the following impacts are expected. Heat-related illnesses increase significantly during extreme heat and high humidity events. Drink plenty of fluids, stay in an air-conditioned room, stay out of the sun, and check up on relatives and neighbors. Do not leave young children and pets in unattended vehicles. Car interiors will reach lethal temperatures in a matter of minutes. Take extra precautions when outside. Wear lightweight and loose-fitting clothing. Try to limit strenuous activities to early morning or evening. Take action when you see symptoms of heat exhaustion and heat stroke. Now for the official National Weather Service forecast for Frankfurt and surrounding communities. Tonight, mostly clear. Lows in the lower 70s. Southwest winds up to 5 miles an hour. Wednesday, sunny. Highs in the mid-90s. Southwest winds up to 5 miles an hour. Wednesday night, mostly clear. Lows in the mid-70s. Southwest winds up to 5 miles an hour until midnight, becoming light. Thursday, mostly sunny. Highs in the mid-90s. Light winds becoming west up to 5 miles an hour in the afternoon. Thursday night, mostly clear. Lows in the mid-70s. Northwest winds up to 5 miles an hour until midnight, becoming light. And now the extended forecast for the radio listening area. Friday and Friday night, mostly clear. A 30% chance of thunderstorms. Highs in the mid-90s. Lows in the lower 70s. Independence Day and Saturday night, partly cloudy. A 50% chance of thunderstorms. Highs in the lower 90s. Lows in the lower 70s. Sunday and Sunday night, showers likely and chance of thunderstorms. Highs in the lower 90s. Lows in the lower 70s. Chance of precipitation 60%. Monday and Monday night, partly cloudy. A 50% chance of thunderstorms. Highs in the upper 80s. Lows around 70.

Tuesday and Tuesday night, mostly cloudy. A 50% chance of thunderstorms. Highs in the upper 80s. Lows around 70. 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The current time is 10:42 p.m. Eastern Daylight Time. This is the climate data for Frankfort for today. Since midnight, the high temperature was 91. The low was 72. No precipitation fell. Sunrise tomorrow 6:20 a.m. Sunset tomorrow 9:07 p.m. 10 p.m. Eastern Daylight Time weather conditions across north central Kentucky. At Frankfort. And the pressure was 30.06 inches and steady. At Lexington, it was clear. The temperature was 81 degrees, the dew point 74, and the relative humidity 79%. The wind was southwest at 6 miles an hour. The pressure was 30.08 inches and steady. At Louisville, it was partly cloudy. The temperature was 86 degrees, the dew point 76, and the relative humidity 71%, producing a heat index of 96. The wind was southwest at 6 miles an hour. The pressure was 30.04 inches and steady. At Frankfort. And the pressure was 30.06 inches and steady. Elsewhere around the region, throughout the region, it was clear. It was 82 at Covington, 82 at Indianapolis, 83 at Jasper, Indiana, and 79 at Wilmington, Ohio. Jackson reported 82, London reported 82, and Bowling Green reported 87. Extreme heat warning now in effect until 9 p.m. Eastern Daylight Time / 8 p.m. Central Daylight Time / Friday. What? Dangerously hot conditions with peak heat index values between 100 and 115 degrees Fahrenheit. Mild overnight temperatures will also not allow for much reprieve from the hot and humid conditions. Where? Portions of south central Indiana and east central, north central, northwest, and south central Kentucky. When? Until 9 p.m. Eastern Daylight Time, or 8 p.m. Central Daylight Time Friday, the following impacts are expected. Heat-related illnesses increase significantly during extreme heat and high humidity events. Drink plenty of fluids, stay in an air-conditioned room, stay out of the sun, and check up on relatives and neighbors. Do not leave young children and pets in unattended vehicles. Car interiors will reach lethal temperatures in a matter of minutes. Take extra precautions when outside. Wear lightweight and loose-fitting clothing. Try to limit strenuous activities to early morning or evening. Take action when you see symptoms of heat exhaustion and heat stroke. Now for the official National Weather Service forecast for Frankfort and surrounding communities. Tonight, mostly clear. Lows in the lower 70s. Southwest winds up to 5 miles an hour. Wednesday, sunny. Highs in the mid-90s. Southwest winds up to 5 miles an hour. Wednesday night, mostly clear. Lows in the mid-70s. Southwest winds up to 5 miles an hour until midnight, becoming light. Thursday, mostly sunny. Highs in the mid-90s. Light winds becoming west up to 5 miles an hour in the afternoon. Thursday night, mostly clear. Lows in the mid-70s. Northwest winds up to 5 miles an hour until midnight, becoming light. And now the extended forecast for the radio listening area. Friday and Friday night, mostly clear. A 30% chance of thunderstorms. Highs in the mid-90s. Lows in the lower 70s. Independence Day and Saturday night, partly cloudy. A 50% chance of thunderstorms. Highs in the lower 90s. Lows in the lower 70s. Sunday and Sunday night, showers likely and chance of thunderstorms. Highs in the lower 90s. Lows in the lower 70s. Chance of precipitation.

and 60%. Monday and Monday night, partly cloudy. A 50% chance of thunderstorms. Highs in the upper 80s. Lows around 70. Tuesday and Tuesday night, mostly cloudy. A 50% chance of thunderstorms. Highs in the upper 80s. Lows around 70. The current time is 10:47 p.m. Eastern Daylight Time. This is the climate data for Frankfurt for today. Since midnight, the high temperature was 91. The low was 72. No precipitation fell. Sunrise tomorrow 6:20 a.m. Sunset tomorrow 9:07 p.m. 10 p.m. Eastern Daylight Time weather conditions across north central Kentucky. At Frankfurt. And the pressure was 30.06 inches and steady. At Lexington, it was clear. The temperature was 81 degrees, the dew point 74, and the relative humidity 79%. The wind was southwest at 6 miles an hour. The pressure was 30.08 inches and steady. At Louisville, it was partly cloudy. The temperature was 86 degrees, the dew point 76, and the relative humidity 71%, producing a heat index of 96. The wind was southwest at 6 miles an hour. The pressure was 30.04 inches and steady. At Frankfurt, and the pressure was 30.06 inches and steady. Elsewhere around the region, throughout the region, it was clear. It was 82 at Covington, 82 at Indianapolis, 83 at Jasper, Indiana, and 79 at Wilmington, Ohio. Jackson reported 82, London reported 82, and Bowling Green reported 87. Extreme heat warning now in effect until 9 p.m. Eastern Daylight Time / 8 p.m. Central Daylight Time / Friday. What? Dangerously hot conditions with peak heat index values between 100 and 115 degrees Fahrenheit. Mild overnight temperatures will also not allow for much reprieve from the hot and humid conditions. Where? Portions of south central Indiana and east central, north central, northwest, and south central Kentucky. When? Until 9 p.m. Eastern Daylight Time or 8 p.m. Central Daylight Time Friday, the following impacts are expected. Heat-related illnesses increase significantly during extreme heat and high humidity events. Drink plenty of fluids, stay in an air-conditioned room, stay out of the sun, and check up on relatives and neighbors. Do not leave young children and pets in unattended vehicles. Car interiors will reach lethal temperatures in a matter of minutes. Take extra precautions when outside. Wear lightweight and loose-fitting clothing. Try to limit strenuous activities to early morning or evening. Take action when you see symptoms of heat exhaustion and heat stroke. Now for the official National Weather Service forecast for Frankfurt and surrounding communities. Tonight, mostly clear. Lows in the lower 70s. Southwest winds up to 5 miles an hour. Wednesday, sunny. Highs in the mid-90s. Southwest winds up to 5 miles an hour. Wednesday night, mostly clear. Lows in the mid-70s. Southwest winds up to 5 miles an hour until midnight, becoming light. Thursday, mostly sunny. Highs in the mid-90s. Light winds becoming west up to 5 miles an hour in the afternoon. Thursday night, mostly clear. Lows in the mid-70s. Northwest winds up to 5 miles an hour until midnight, becoming light. And now the extended forecast for the radio listening area. Friday and Friday night, mostly clear. A 30% chance of thunderstorms. Highs in the mid-90s. Lows in the lower 70s. Independence Day and Saturday night, partly cloudy. A 50% chance of thunderstorms. Highs in the lower 90s. Lows in the lower 70s. Sunday and Sunday night, showers likely and chance of thunderstorms. Highs in the lower 90s. Lows in the lower 70s. Chance of precipitation 60%. Monday and Monday night, partly cloudy. A 50% chance of thunderstorms.

lows around 70. The current time is 11:02 p.m. Eastern Daylight Time. This is the climate data for Frankfurt for today. Since midnight, the high temperature was 91. The low was 72. No precipitation fell. Sunrise tomorrow 6:20 a.m. Sunset tomorrow 9:07 p.m. 10 p.m. Eastern Daylight Time weather conditions across north-central Kentucky. At Frankfurt. And the pressure was 30.06 inches and steady. At Lexington, it was clear. The temperature was 81 degrees, the dew point 74, and the relative humidity 79%. The wind was southwest at 6 miles an hour. The pressure was 30.08 inches and steady. At Louisville, it was partly cloudy. The temperature was 86 degrees, the dew point 76, and the relative humidity 71%, producing a heat index of 96. The wind was southwest at 6 miles an hour. The pressure was 30.04 inches and steady. At Frankfurt. And the pressure was 30.06 inches and steady. Elsewhere around the region, throughout the region, it was clear. It was 82 at Covington, 82 at Indianapolis, 83 at Jasper, Indiana, and 79 at Wilmington, Ohio. Jackson reported 82, London reported 82, and Bowling Green reported 87. Extreme heat warning now in effect until 9 p.m. Eastern Daylight Time / 8 p.m. Central Daylight Time / Friday. What? Dangerously hot conditions with peak heat index values between 100 and 115 degrees Fahrenheit. Mild overnight temperatures will also not allow for much reprieve from the hot and humid conditions. Where? Portions of south-central Indiana and east-central, north-central, northwest, and south-central Kentucky. When? Until 9 p.m. Eastern Daylight Time, or 8 p.m. Central Daylight Time Friday, the following impacts are expected. Heat-related illnesses increase significantly during extreme heat and high humidity events. Drink plenty of fluids, stay in an air-conditioned room, stay out of the sun, and check up on relatives and neighbors. Do not leave young children and pets in unattended vehicles. Car interiors will reach lethal temperatures in a matter of minutes. Take extra precautions when outside. Wear lightweight and loose-fitting clothing. Try to limit strenuous activities to early morning or evening. Take action when you see symptoms of heat exhaustion and heat stroke. Now for the official National Weather Service forecast for Frankfurt and surrounding communities. Tonight, mostly clear. Lows in the lower 70s. Southwest winds up to 5 miles an hour. Wednesday, sunny. Highs in the mid-90s. Southwest winds up to 5 miles an hour. Wednesday night, mostly clear. Lows in the mid-70s. Southwest winds up to 5 miles an hour until midnight, becoming light. Thursday, mostly sunny. Highs in the mid-90s. Light winds becoming west up to 5 miles an hour in the afternoon. Thursday night, mostly clear. Lows in the mid-70s. Northwest winds up to 5 miles an hour until midnight, becoming light. And now the extended forecast for the radio listening area. Friday and Friday night, mostly clear. A 30% chance of thunderstorms. Highs in the mid-90s. Lows in the lower 70s. Independence Day and Saturday night, partly cloudy. A 50% chance of thunderstorms. Highs in the lower 90s. Lows in the lower 70s. Sunday and Sunday night, showers likely and chance of thunderstorms. Highs in the lower 90s. Lows in the lower 70s. Chance of precipitation 60%. Monday and Monday night, partly cloudy. A 50% chance of thunderstorms. Highs in the upper 80s. Lows around 70. Tuesday and Tuesday night, mostly cloudy. A 50% chance of thunderstorms. Highs in the upper 80s. Lows around 70.
The current time is 11:07 p.m. Eastern Daylight Time. This is the climate data for Frankfurt for today. Since midnight, the high temperature was 91. The low was 72. No precipitation fell. Sunrise tomorrow 6:20 a.m. Sunset tomorrow 9:07 p.m. 11 p.m. Eastern Daylight Time weather conditions across north-central Kentucky. At Frankfurt. And the pressure was 30.08 inches and rising. At Lexington, it was clear. The temperature was 79 degrees, the dew point 74, and the relative humidity 84%. The wind was south at 3 miles an hour. The pressure was 30.10 inches and rising. At Louisville, it was partly cloudy. The temperature was 85 degrees, the dew point 75, and the relative humidity 72%. The wind was south at 5 miles an hour. The pressure was 30.06 inches and rising. At Frankfurt, and the pressure was 30.08 inches and rising. Elsewhere around the region, throughout the region, skies ranged from clear to partly cloudy. It was 81 at Covington, 80 at Indianapolis, 81 at Jasper, Indiana, and 79 at Wilmington, Ohio. Jackson reported 80, London reported 78, and Bowling Green reported 83. Extreme heat warning now in effect until 9 p.m. Eastern Daylight Time / 8 p.m. Central Daylight Time / Friday. What? Dangerously hot conditions with peak heat index values between 100 and 115 degrees Fahrenheit. Mild overnight temperatures will also not allow for much reprieve from the hot and humid conditions. Where? Portions of south-central Indiana and east-central, north-central, northwest, and south-central Kentucky. When? Until 9 p.m. Eastern Daylight Time, or 8 p.m. Central Daylight Time Friday, the following impacts are expected. Heat-related illnesses increase significantly during extreme heat and high humidity events. Drink plenty of fluids, stay in an air-conditioned room, stay out of the sun, and check up on relatives and neighbors. Do not leave young children and pets in unattended vehicles. Car interiors will reach lethal temperatures in a matter of minutes. Take extra precautions when outside. Wear lightweight and loose-fitting clothing. Try to limit strenuous activities to early morning or evening. Take action when you see symptoms of heat exhaustion and heat stroke. Now for the official National Weather Service forecast for Frankfurt and surrounding communities. Tonight, mostly clear. Lows in the lower 70s. Southwest winds up to 5 miles an hour. Wednesday, sunny. Highs in the mid-90s. Southwest winds up to 5 miles an hour. Wednesday night, mostly clear. Lows in the mid-70s. Southwest winds up to 5 miles an hour until midnight, becoming light. Thursday, mostly sunny. Highs in the mid-90s. Light winds becoming west up to 5 miles an hour in the afternoon. Thursday night, mostly clear. Lows in the mid-70s. Northwest winds up to 5 miles an hour until midnight, becoming light. And now the extended forecast for the radio listening area. Friday and Friday night, mostly clear. A 30% chance of thunderstorms. Highs in the mid-90s. Lows in the lower 70s. Independence Day and Saturday night, partly cloudy. A 50% chance of thunderstorms. Highs in the lower 90s. Lows in the lower 70s. Sunday and Sunday night, showers likely and chance of thunderstorms. Highs in the lower 90s. Lows in the lower 70s. Chance of precipitation 60%. Monday and Monday night, partly cloudy. A 50% chance of thunderstorms. Highs in the upper 80s. Lows around 70. Tuesday and Tuesday night, mostly cloudy. A 50% chance of thunderstorms. Highs in the upper 80s. Lows around 70. 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

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The current time is 11:12 p.m. Eastern Daylight Time. This is the climate data for Frankfurt for today. Since midnight, the high temperature was 91. The low was 72. No precipitation fell. Sunrise tomorrow 6:20 a.m. Sunset tomorrow 9:07 p.m. 11 p.m. Eastern Daylight Time weather conditions across north central Kentucky. At Frankfurt. And the pressure was 30.08 inches and rising. At Lexington, it was clear. The temperature was 79 degrees, the dew point 74, and the relative humidity 84%. The wind was south at 3 miles an hour. The pressure was 30.10 inches and rising. At Louisville, it was partly cloudy. The temperature was 85 degrees, the dew point 75, and the relative humidity 72%. The wind was south at 5 miles an hour. The pressure was 30.06 inches and rising. At Frankfurt, and the pressure was 30.08 inches and rising. Elsewhere around the region, throughout the region, it was clear. It was 81 at Covington, 80 at Indianapolis, 81 at Jasper, Indiana, and 79 at Wilmington, Ohio. Jackson reported 80, London reported 78, and Bowling Green reported 83. Extreme heat warning now in effect until 9 p.m. Eastern Daylight Time / 8 p.m. Central Daylight Time / Friday. What? Dangerously hot conditions with peak heat index values between 100 and 115 degrees Fahrenheit. Mild overnight temperatures will also not allow for much reprieve from the hot and humid conditions. Where? Portions of south central Indiana and east central, north central, northwest, and south central Kentucky. When? Until 9 p.m. Eastern Daylight Time or 8 p.m. Central Daylight Time Friday, the following impacts are expected. Heat-related illnesses increase significantly during extreme heat and high humidity events. Drink plenty of fluids, stay in an air-conditioned room, stay out of the sun, and check up on relatives and neighbors. Do not leave young children and pets in unattended vehicles. Car interiors will reach lethal temperatures in a matter of minutes. Take extra precautions when outside. Wear lightweight and loose-fitting clothing. Try to limit strenuous activities to early morning or evening. Take action when you see symptoms of heat exhaustion and heat stroke. Now for the official National Weather Service forecast for Frankfurt and surrounding communities. Tonight, mostly clear. Lows in the lower 70s. Southwest winds up to 5 miles an hour. Wednesday, sunny. Highs in the mid-90s. Southwest winds up to 5 miles an hour. Wednesday night, mostly clear. Lows in the mid-70s. Southwest winds up to 5 miles an hour until midnight, becoming light. Thursday, mostly sunny. Highs in the mid-90s. Light winds becoming west up to 5 miles an hour in the afternoon. Thursday night, mostly clear. Lows in the mid-70s. Northwest winds up to 5 miles an hour until midnight, becoming light. And now the extended forecast for the radio listening area. Friday and Friday night, mostly clear. A 30% chance of thunderstorms. Highs in the mid-90s. Lows in the lower 70s. Independence Day and Saturday night, partly cloudy. A 50% chance of thunderstorms. Highs in the lower 90s. Lows in the lower 70s. Sunday and Sunday night, showers likely and chance of thunderstorms. Highs in the lower 90s. Lows in the lower 70s. Chance of precipitation 60%. Monday and Monday night, partly cloudy. A 50% chance of thunderstorms. Highs in the upper 80s. Lows around 70. Tuesday and Tuesday night, mostly cloudy. A 50% chance of thunderstorms. Highs in the upper 80s. Lows around 70. The current time is 11:07.

2:15 p.m. Eastern Daylight Time. This is the climate data for Frankfurt for today. Since midnight, the high temperature was 91. The low was 72. No precipitation fell. Sunrise tomorrow 6:20 a.m. Sunset tomorrow 9:07 p.m. 11 p.m. Eastern Daylight Time weather conditions across north central Kentucky. At Frankfurt. And the pressure was 30.08 inches and rising. At Lexington, it was clear. The temperature was 79 degrees, the dew point 74, and the relative humidity 84%. The wind was south at 3 miles an hour. The pressure was 30.10 inches and rising. At Louisville, it was partly cloudy. The temperature was 85 degrees, the dew point 75, and the relative humidity 72%. The wind was south at 5 miles an hour. The pressure was 30.06 inches and rising. At Frankfurt, and the pressure was 30.08 inches and rising. Elsewhere around the region, throughout the region, it was clear. It was 81 at Covington, 80 at Indianapolis, 81 at Jasper, Indiana, and 79 at Wilmington, Ohio. Jackson reported 80, London reported 78, and Bowling Green reported 83. Extreme heat warning now in effect until 9 p.m. Eastern Daylight Time / 8 p.m. Central Daylight Time / Friday. What? Dangerously hot conditions with peak heat index values between 100 and 115 degrees Fahrenheit. Mild overnight temperatures will also not allow for much reprieve from the hot and humid conditions. Where? Portions of south central Indiana and east central, north central, northwest, and south central Kentucky. When? Until 9 p.m. Eastern Daylight Time, or 8 p.m. Central Daylight Time Friday, the following impacts are expected. Heat-related illnesses increase significantly during extreme heat and high humidity events. Drink plenty of fluids, stay in an air-conditioned room, stay out of the sun, and check up on relatives and neighbors. Do not leave young children and pets in unattended vehicles. Car interiors will reach lethal temperatures in a matter of minutes. Take extra precautions when outside. Wear lightweight and loose-fitting clothing. Try to limit strenuous activities to early morning or evening. Take action when you see symptoms of heat exhaustion and heat stroke. Now for the official National Weather Service forecast for Frankfurt and surrounding communities. Tonight, mostly clear. Lows in the lower 70s. Southwest winds up to 5 miles an hour. Wednesday, sunny. Highs in the mid-90s. Southwest winds up to 5 miles an hour. Wednesday night, mostly clear. Lows in the mid-70s. Southwest winds up to 5 miles an hour until midnight, becoming light. Thursday, mostly sunny. Highs in the mid-90s. Light winds becoming west up to 5 miles an hour in the afternoon. Thursday night, mostly clear. Lows in the mid-70s. Northwest winds up to 5 miles an hour until midnight, becoming light. And now the extended forecast for the radio listening area. Friday and Friday night, mostly clear. A 30% chance of thunderstorms. Highs in the mid-90s. Lows in the lower 70s. Independence Day and Saturday night, partly cloudy. A 50% chance of thunderstorms. Highs in the lower 90s. Lows in the lower 70s. Sunday and Sunday night, showers likely and chance of thunderstorms. Highs in the lower 90s. Lows in the lower 70s. Chance of precipitation 60%. Monday and Monday night, partly cloudy. A 50% chance of thunderstorms. Highs in the upper 80s. Lows around 70. Tuesday and Tuesday night, mostly cloudy. A 50% chance of thunderstorms. Highs in the upper 80s. Lows around 70. The current time is 11:22 p.m. Eastern Daylight Time. This is the climate data for Frankfurt for today. Since midnight, the high temperature was 91.

barometric pressure was 30.06 inches and rising at Frankfurt, and the pressure was 30.08 inches and rising. Elsewhere around the region, throughout the region, it was clear. It was 81 at Covington, 80 at Indianapolis, 81 at Jasper, Indiana, and 79 at Wilmington, Ohio. Jackson reported 80, London reported 78, and Bowling Green reported 83. Extreme heat warning now in effect until 9 p.m. Eastern Daylight Time / 8 p.m. Central Daylight Time / Friday. What? Dangerously hot conditions with peak heat index values between 100 and 115 degrees Fahrenheit. Mild overnight temperatures will also not allow for much reprieve from the hot and humid conditions. Where? Portions of south-central Indiana and east-central, north-central, northwest, and south-central Kentucky. When? Until 9 p.m. Eastern Daylight Time, or 8 p.m. Central Daylight Time Friday, the following impacts are expected. Heat-related illnesses increase significantly during extreme heat and high humidity events. Drink plenty of fluids, stay in an air-conditioned room, stay out of the sun, and check up on relatives and neighbors. Do not leave young children and pets in unattended vehicles. Car interiors will reach lethal temperatures in a matter of minutes. Take extra precautions when outside. Wear lightweight and loose-fitting clothing. Try to limit strenuous activities to early morning or evening. Take action when you see symptoms of heat exhaustion and heat stroke. Now for the official National Weather Service forecast for Frankfurt and surrounding communities. Tonight, mostly clear. Lows in the lower 70s. Southwest winds up to 5 miles an hour. Wednesday, sunny. Highs in the mid-90s. Southwest winds up to 5 miles an hour. Wednesday night, mostly clear. Lows in the mid-70s. Southwest winds up to 5 miles an hour until midnight, becoming light. Thursday, mostly sunny. Highs in the mid-90s. Light winds becoming west up to 5 miles an hour in the afternoon. Thursday night, mostly clear. Lows in the mid-70s. Northwest winds up to 5 miles an hour until midnight, becoming light. And now the extended forecast for the radio listening area. Friday and Friday night, mostly clear. A 30% chance of thunderstorms. Highs in the mid-90s. Lows in the lower 70s. Independence Day and Saturday night, partly cloudy. A 50% chance of thunderstorms. Highs in the lower 90s. Lows in the lower 70s. Sunday and Sunday night, showers likely and chance of thunderstorms. Highs in the lower 90s. Lows in the lower 70s. Chance of precipitation 60%. Monday and Monday night, partly cloudy. A 50% chance of thunderstorms. Highs in the upper 80s. Lows around 70. Tuesday and Tuesday night, mostly cloudy. A 50% chance of thunderstorms. Highs in the upper 80s. Lows around 70. The current time is 11:27 p.m. Eastern Daylight Time. This is the climate data for Frankfurt for today. Since midnight, the high temperature was 91. The low was 72. No precipitation fell. Sunrise tomorrow 6:20 a.m. Sunset tomorrow 9:07 p.m. 11 p.m. Eastern Daylight Time weather conditions across north-central Kentucky. At Frankfurt. And the pressure was 30.08 inches and rising. At Lexington, it was clear. The temperature was 79 degrees, the dew point 74, and the relative humidity 84%. The wind was south at 3 miles an hour. The pressure was 30.10 inches and rising. At Louisville, it was partly cloudy. The temperature was 85 degrees, the dew point 75, and the relative humidity 72%. The wind was south at 5 miles an hour. The pressure was 30.06 inches and rising. At Frankfurt. And the pressure was 30.08 inches and rising.

elsewhere around the region. Throughout the region, it was clear. It was 81 at Covington, 80 at Indianapolis, 81 at Jasper, Indiana, and 79 at Wilmington, Ohio. Jackson reported 80, London reported 78, and Bowling Green reported 83. Extreme heat warning now in effect until 9 p.m. Eastern Daylight Time / 8 p.m. Central Daylight Time / Friday. What? Dangerously hot conditions with peak heat index values between 100 and 115 degrees Fahrenheit. Mild overnight temperatures will also not allow for much reprieve from the hot and humid conditions. Where? Portions of South Central Indiana and East Central, North Central, Northwest, and South Central Kentucky. When? Until 9 p.m. Eastern Daylight Time, or 8 p.m. Central Daylight Time Friday, the following impacts are expected. Heat-related illnesses increase significantly during extreme heat and high humidity events. Drink plenty of fluids, stay in an air-conditioned room, stay out of the sun, and check up on relatives and neighbors. Do not leave young children and pets in unattended vehicles. Car interiors will reach lethal temperatures in a matter of minutes. Take extra precautions when outside. Wear lightweight and loose-fitting clothing. Try to limit strenuous activities to early morning or evening. Take action when you see symptoms of heat exhaustion and heat stroke. Now for the official National Weather Service forecast for Frankfort and surrounding communities. Tonight, mostly clear. Lows in the lower 70s. Southwest winds up to 5 miles an hour. Wednesday, sunny. Highs in the mid-90s. Southwest winds up to 5 miles an hour. Wednesday night, mostly clear. Lows in the mid-70s. Southwest winds up to 5 miles an hour until midnight, becoming light. Thursday, mostly sunny. Highs in the mid-90s. Light winds becoming west up to 5 miles an hour in the afternoon. Thursday night, mostly clear. Lows in the mid-70s. Northwest winds up to 5 miles an hour until midnight, becoming light. And now the extended forecast for the radio listening area. Friday and Friday night, mostly clear. A 30% chance of thunderstorms. Highs in the mid-90s. Lows in the lower 70s. Independence Day and Saturday night, partly cloudy. A 50% chance of thunderstorms. Highs in the lower 90s. Lows in the lower 70s. Sunday and Sunday night, showers likely and chance of thunderstorms. Highs in the lower 90s. Lows in the lower 70s. Chance of precipitation 60%. Monday and Monday night, partly cloudy. A 50% chance of thunderstorms. Highs in the upper 80s. Lows around 70. Tuesday and Tuesday night, mostly cloudy. A 50% chance of thunderstorms. Highs in the upper 80s. Lows around 70. This is the climate data for Frankfort for today. Since midnight, the high temperature was 91. The low was 72. No precipitation fell. Sunrise tomorrow 6:20 a.m. Sunset tomorrow 9:07 p.m. The current time is 11:32 p.m. Eastern Daylight Time. 11 p.m. Eastern Daylight Time weather conditions across north central Kentucky. At Frankfort. And the pressure was 30.08 inches and rising. At Lexington, it was clear. The temperature was 79 degrees, the dew point 74, and the relative humidity 84%. The wind was south at 3 miles an hour. The pressure was 30.10 inches and rising. At Louisville, it was partly cloudy. The temperature was 85 degrees, the dew point 75, and the relative humidity 72%. The wind was south at 5 miles an hour. The pressure was 30.06 inches and rising. At Frankfort. And the pressure was 30.08 inches and rising. Elsewhere around the region, throughout the region, 30.06 inches and rising. At Frankfort. And the pressure was 30.08 inches.

is in rising. Elsewhere around the region, throughout the region, it was clear. It was 81 at Covington, 80 at Indianapolis, 81 at Jasper, Indiana, and 79 at Wilmington, Ohio. Jackson reported 80, London reported 78, and Bowling Green reported 83. Extreme heat warning now in effect until 9 p.m. Eastern Daylight Time / 8 p.m. Central Daylight Time / Friday. What? Dangerously hot conditions with peak heat index values between 100 and 115 degrees Fahrenheit. Mild overnight temperatures will also not allow for much reprieve from the hot and humid conditions. Where? Portions of South Central Indiana and East Central, North Central, Northwest, and South Central Kentucky. When? Until 9 p.m. Eastern Daylight Time, or 8 p.m. Central Daylight Time Friday, the following impacts are expected. Heat-related illnesses increase significantly during extreme heat and high humidity events. Drink plenty of fluids, stay in an air-conditioned room, stay out of the sun, and check up on relatives and neighbors. Do not leave young children and pets in unattended vehicles. Car interiors will reach lethal temperatures in a matter of minutes. Take extra precautions when outside. Wear lightweight and loose-fitting clothing. Try to limit strenuous activities to early morning or evening. Take action when you see symptoms of heat exhaustion and heat stroke. Now for the official National Weather Service forecast for Frankfort and surrounding communities. Tonight, mostly clear. Lows in the lower 70s. Southwest winds up to 5 miles an hour. Wednesday, sunny. Highs in the mid-90s. Southwest winds up to 5 miles an hour. Wednesday night, mostly clear. Lows in the mid-70s. Southwest winds up to 5 miles an hour until midnight, becoming light. Thursday, mostly sunny. Highs in the mid-90s. Light winds becoming west up to 5 miles an hour in the afternoon. Thursday night, mostly clear. Lows in the mid-70s. Northwest winds up to 5 miles an hour until midnight, becoming light. And now the extended forecast for the radio listening area. Friday and Friday night, mostly clear. A 30% chance of thunderstorms. Highs in the mid-90s. Lows in the lower 70s. Independence Day and Saturday night, partly cloudy. A 50% chance of thunderstorms. Highs in the lower 90s. Lows in the lower 70s. Sunday and Sunday night, showers likely and chance of thunderstorms. Highs in the lower 90s. Lows in the lower 70s. Chance of precipitation 60%. Monday and Monday night, partly cloudy. A 50% chance of thunderstorms. Highs in the upper 80s. Lows around 70. Tuesday and Tuesday night, mostly cloudy. A 50% chance of thunderstorms. Highs in the upper 80s. Lows around 70. This is the climate data for Frankfort for today. Since midnight, the high temperature was 91. The low was 72. No precipitation fell. Sunrise tomorrow 6:20 a.m. Sunset tomorrow 9:07 p.m. The current time is 11:37 p.m. Eastern Daylight Time. 11 p.m. Eastern Daylight Time weather conditions across north central Kentucky. At Frankfort, and the pressure was 30.08 inches and rising. At Lexington, it was clear. The temperature was 79 degrees, the dew point 74, and the relative humidity 84%. The wind was south at 3 miles an hour. The pressure was 30.10 inches and rising. At Louisville, it was partly cloudy. The temperature was 85 degrees, the dew point 75, and the relative humidity 72%. The wind was south at 5 miles an hour. The pressure was 30.06 inches and rising. At Frankfort, and the pressure was 30.08 inches and rising. Elsewhere around the region, throughout the region, it was clear. It was 81 at Covington, 80 at Indianapolis, 81 at

Jasper, Indiana, and 79 at Wilmington, Ohio. Jackson reported 80, London reported 78, and Bowling Green reported 83. Extreme heat warning now in effect until 9 p.m. Eastern Daylight Time / 8 p.m. Central Daylight Time / Friday. What? Dangerously hot conditions with peak heat index values between 100 and 115 degrees Fahrenheit. Mild overnight temperatures will also not allow for much reprieve from the hot and humid conditions. Where? Portions of south central Indiana and east central, north central, northwest, and south central Kentucky. When? Until 9 p.m. Eastern Daylight Time, or 8 p.m. Central Daylight Time Friday, the following impacts are expected. Heat-related illnesses increase significantly during extreme heat and high humidity events. Drink plenty of fluids, stay in an air-conditioned room, stay out of the sun, and check up on relatives and neighbors. Do not leave young children and pets in unattended vehicles. Car interiors will reach lethal temperatures in a matter of minutes. Take extra precautions when outside. Wear lightweight and loose-fitting clothing. Try to limit strenuous activities to early morning or evening. Take action when you see symptoms of heat exhaustion and heat stroke. Now for the official National Weather Service forecast for Frankfort and surrounding communities. Tonight, mostly clear. Lows in the lower 70s. Southwest winds up to 5 miles an hour. Wednesday, sunny. Highs in the mid-90s. Southwest winds up to 5 miles an hour. Wednesday night, mostly clear. Lows in the mid-70s. Southwest winds up to 5 miles an hour until midnight, becoming light. Thursday, mostly sunny. Highs in the mid-90s. Light winds becoming west up to 5 miles an hour in the afternoon. Thursday night, mostly clear. Lows in the mid-70s. Northwest winds up to 5 miles an hour until midnight, becoming light. And now the extended forecast for the radio listening area. Friday and Friday night, mostly clear. A 30% chance of thunderstorms. Highs in the mid-90s. Lows in the lower 70s. Independence Day and Saturday night, partly cloudy. A 50% chance of thunderstorms. Highs in the lower 90s. Lows in the lower 70s. Sunday and Sunday night, showers likely and chance of thunderstorms. Highs in the lower 90s. Lows in the lower 70s. Chance of precipitation 60%. Monday and Monday night, partly cloudy. A 50% chance of thunderstorms. Highs in the upper 80s. Lows around 70. Tuesday and Tuesday night, mostly cloudy. A 50% chance of thunderstorms. Highs in the upper 80s. Lows around 70. This is the climate data for Frankfort for today. Since midnight, the high temperature was 91. The low was 72. No precipitation fell. Sunrise tomorrow 6:20 a.m. Sunset tomorrow 9:07 p.m. 11 p.m. Eastern Daylight Time weather conditions across north central Kentucky. At Frankfort. And the pressure was 30.08 inches and rising. At Lexington, it was clear. The temperature was 79 degrees, the dew point 74, and the relative humidity 84%. The wind was south at 3 miles an hour. The pressure was 30.10 inches and rising. At Louisville, it was partly cloudy. The temperature was 85 degrees, the dew point 75, and the relative humidity 72%. The wind was south at 5 miles an hour. The pressure was 30.06 inches and rising. At Frankfort, and the pressure was 30.08 inches and rising. Elsewhere around the region, throughout the region, it was clear. It was 81 at Covington, 80 at Indianapolis, 81 at Jasper, Indiana, and 79 at Wilmington, Ohio. Jackson reported 80, London reported 78, and Bowling Green reported 83. 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

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The current time is 11:43 p.m. Eastern Daylight Time. Extreme heat warning now in effect until 9 p.m. Eastern Daylight Time / 8 p.m. Central Daylight Time / Friday. What? Dangerously hot conditions with peak heat index values between 100 and 115 degrees Fahrenheit. Mild overnight temperatures will also not allow for much reprieve from the hot and humid conditions. Where? Portions of south central Indiana and east central, north central, northwest, and south central Kentucky. When? Until 9 p.m. Eastern Daylight Time, or 8 p.m. Central Daylight Time Friday, the following impacts are expected. Heat-related illnesses increase significantly during extreme heat and high humidity events. Drink plenty of fluids, stay in an air-conditioned room, stay out of the sun, and check up on relatives and neighbors. Do not leave young children and pets in unattended vehicles. Car interiors will reach lethal temperatures in a matter of minutes. Take extra precautions when outside. Wear lightweight and loose-fitting clothing. Try to limit strenuous activities to early morning or evening. Take action when you see symptoms of heat exhaustion and heat stroke. The following is an extreme heat warning. What? Dangerously hot conditions with heat index values around 105. Where? Portions of east central and southeast Indiana, northeast and northern Kentucky, and central, south central, southwest, and west central Ohio. When? Until 8 p.m. Eastern Daylight Time Thursday. The following impacts are expected. Heat-related illnesses increase significantly during extreme heat and high humidity events, particularly for those working or participating in outdoor activities. Drink plenty of fluids, stay in air-conditioned rooms, stay out of the sun, and check up on relatives and neighbors. Do not leave young children and pets in unattended vehicles. Car interiors will reach lethal temperatures in a matter of minutes. Now for the official National Weather Service forecast for Frankfurt and surrounding communities. Tonight, mostly clear. Lows in the lower 70s. Southwest winds up to 5 miles an hour. Wednesday, sunny. Highs in the mid-90s. Southwest winds up to 5 miles an hour. Wednesday night, mostly clear. Lows in the mid-70s. Southwest winds up to 5 miles an hour until midnight, becoming light. Thursday, mostly sunny. Highs in the mid-90s. Light winds becoming west up to 5 miles an hour in the afternoon. Thursday night, mostly clear. Lows in the mid-70s. Northwest winds up to 5 miles an hour until midnight, becoming light. And now the extended forecast for the radio listening area. Friday and Friday night, mostly clear. A 30% chance of thunderstorms. Highs in the mid-90s. Lows in the lower 70s. Independence Day and Saturday night, partly cloudy. A 50% chance of thunderstorms. Highs in the lower 90s. Lows in the lower 70s. Sunday and Sunday night, showers likely and chance of thunderstorms. Highs in the lower 90s. Lows in the lower 70s. Chance of precipitation 60%. Monday and Monday night, partly cloudy. A 50% chance of thunderstorms. Highs in the upper 80s. Lows around 70. Tuesday and Tuesday night, mostly cloudy. A 50% chance of thunderstorms. Highs in the upper 80s. Lows around 70. The current time is 11:47 p.m. Eastern Daylight Time. This is the climate data for Frankfurt for today. Since midnight, the high temperature was 91. The low was 72. No precipitation fell. Sunrise tomorrow 6:20 a.m. Sunset tomorrow 9:07 p.m. 11 p.m. Eastern Daylight Time weather conditions across north central Kentucky. At Frankfurt. And the pressure.

was 30.08 inches and rising. At Lexington, it was clear. The temperature was 79 degrees, the dew point 74, and the relative humidity 84%. The wind was south at 3 miles an hour. The pressure was 30.10 inches and rising. At Louisville, it was partly cloudy. The temperature was 85 degrees, the dew point 75, and the relative humidity 72%. The wind was south at 5 miles an hour. The pressure was 30.06 inches and rising. At Frankfurt, and the pressure was 30.08 inches and rising. Elsewhere around the region, throughout the region, it was clear. It was 81 at Covington, 80 at Indianapolis, 81 at Jasper, Indiana, and 79 at Wilmington, Ohio. Jackson reported 80, London reported 78, and Bowling Green reported 83. Extreme heat warning now in effect until 9 p.m. Eastern Daylight Time / 8 p.m. Central Daylight Time / Friday. What? Dangerously hot conditions with peak heat index values between 100 and 115 degrees Fahrenheit. Mild overnight temperatures will also not allow for much reprieve from the hot and humid conditions. Where? Portions of south central Indiana and east central, north central, northwest, and south central Kentucky. When? Until 9 p.m. Eastern Daylight Time, or 8 p.m. Central Daylight Time Friday, the following impacts are expected. Heat-related illnesses increase significantly during extreme heat and high humidity events. Drink plenty of fluids, stay in an air-conditioned room, stay out of the sun, and check up on relatives and neighbors. Do not leave young children and pets in unattended vehicles. Car interiors will reach lethal temperatures in a matter of minutes. Take extra precautions when outside. Wear lightweight and loose-fitting clothing. Try to limit strenuous activities to early morning or evening. Take action when you see symptoms of heat exhaustion and heat stroke. The following is an extreme heat warning. What? Dangerously hot conditions with heat index values around 105. Where? Portions of east central and southeast Indiana, northeast and northern Kentucky, and central, south central, southwest, and west central Ohio. When? Until 8 p.m. Eastern Daylight Time Thursday. The following impacts are expected. Heat-related illnesses increase significantly during extreme heat and high humidity events, particularly for those working or participating in outdoor activities. Drink plenty of fluids, stay in air-conditioned rooms, stay out of the sun, and check up on relatives and neighbors. Do not leave young children and pets in unattended vehicles. Car interiors will reach lethal temperatures in a matter of minutes. Now for the official National Weather Service forecast for Frankfurt and surrounding communities. Tonight, mostly clear. Lows in the lower 70s. Southwest winds up to 5 miles an hour. Wednesday, sunny. Highs in the mid-90s. Southwest winds up to 5 miles an hour. Wednesday night, mostly clear. Lows in the mid-70s. Southwest winds up to 5 miles an hour until midnight, becoming light. Thursday, mostly sunny. Highs in the mid-90s. Light winds becoming west up to 5 miles an hour in the afternoon. Thursday night, mostly clear. Lows in the mid-70s. Northwest winds up to 5 miles an hour until midnight, becoming light. And now the extended forecast for the radio listening area. Friday and Friday night, mostly clear. A 30% chance of thunderstorms. Highs in the mid-90s. Lows in the lower 70s. Independence Day and Saturday night, partly cloudy. A 50% chance of thunderstorms. Highs in the lower 90s. Lows in the lower 70s. Sunday and Sunday night, showers likely and chance of thunderstorms. Highs in the lower 90s. Lows in the lower 70s. Chance of precipitation 60%. Monday and Monday night, partly cloudy. A 50% chance of thunderstorms. Highs in the upper 80s. Lows around 70. Tuesday and Tuesday night.

mostly cloudy. A 50% chance of thunderstorms. Highs in the upper 80s. Lows around 70. The current time is 11:53 p.m. Eastern Daylight Time. 11 p.m. Eastern Daylight Time weather conditions across north-central Kentucky. At Frankfort. And the pressure was 30.08 inches and rising. At Lexington, it was clear. The temperature was 79 degrees, the dew point 74, and the relative humidity 84%. The wind was south at 3 miles an hour. The pressure was 30.10 inches and rising. At Louisville, it was partly cloudy. The temperature was 85 degrees, the dew point 75, and the relative humidity 72%. The wind was south at 5 miles an hour. The pressure was 30.06 inches and rising. At Frankfort, and the pressure was 30.08 inches and rising. Elsewhere around the region, throughout the region, it was clear. It was 81 at Covington, 80 at Indianapolis, 81 at Jasper, Indiana, and 79 at Wilmington, Ohio. Jackson reported 80, London reported 78, and Bowling Green reported 83. Extreme heat warning now in effect until 9 p.m. Eastern Daylight Time / 8 p.m. Central Daylight Time / Friday. What? Dangerously hot conditions with peak heat index values between 100 and 115 degrees Fahrenheit. Mild overnight temperatures will also not allow for much reprieve from the hot and humid conditions. Where? Portions of south central Indiana and east central, north central, northwest, and south central Kentucky. When? Until 9 p.m. Eastern Daylight Time, or 8 p.m. Central Daylight Time Friday, the following impacts are expected. Heat-related illnesses increase significantly during extreme heat and high humidity events. Drink plenty of fluids, stay in an air-conditioned room, stay out of the sun, and check up on relatives and neighbors. Do not leave young children and pets in unattended vehicles. Car interiors will reach lethal temperatures in a matter of minutes. Take extra precautions when outside. Wear lightweight and loose-fitting clothing. Try to limit strenuous activities to early morning or evening. Take action when you see symptoms of heat exhaustion and heat stroke. The following is an extreme heat warning. What? Dangerously hot conditions with heat index values around 105. Where? Portions of east central and southeast Indiana, northeast and northern Kentucky, and central, south central, southwest, and west central Ohio. When? Until 8 p.m. Eastern Daylight Time Thursday. The following impacts are expected. Heat-related illnesses increase significantly during extreme heat and high humidity events, particularly for those working or participating in outdoor activities. Drink plenty of fluids, stay in air-conditioned rooms, stay out of the sun, and check up on relatives and neighbors. Do not leave young children and pets in unattended vehicles. Car interiors will reach lethal temperatures in a matter of minutes. Now for the official National Weather Service forecast for Frankfort and surrounding communities. Tonight, mostly clear. Lows in the lower 70s. Southwest winds up to 5 miles an hour. Wednesday, sunny. Highs in the mid-90s. Southwest winds up to 5 miles an hour. Wednesday night, mostly clear. Lows in the mid-70s. Southwest winds up to 5 miles an hour until midnight, becoming light. Thursday, mostly sunny. Highs in the mid-90s. Light winds becoming west up to 5 miles an hour in the afternoon. Thursday night, mostly clear. Lows in the mid-70s. Northwest winds up to 5 miles an hour until midnight, becoming light. And now the extended forecast for the radio listening area. Friday and Friday night, mostly clear. A 30% chance of thunderstorms. Highs in the mid-90s. Lows in the lower 70s. Independence Day and Saturday night, partly cloudy. A 50% chance of thunderstorms. Highs in the lower 90s. Lows in the lower 70s. Sunday and Sunday night,
showers likely and chance of thunderstorms. Highs in the lower 90s. Lows in the lower 70s. Chance of precipitation 60%. Monday and Monday night, partly cloudy. A 50% chance of thunderstorms. Highs in the upper 80s. Lows around 70. Tuesday and Tuesday night, mostly cloudy. A 50% chance of thunderstorms. Highs in the upper 80s. Lows around 70. The current time is 11:58 p.m. Eastern Daylight Time. 11 p.m. Eastern Daylight Time weather conditions across north central Kentucky. At Frankfort. And the pressure was 30.08 inches and rising. At Lexington, it was clear. The temperature was 79 degrees, the dew point 74, and the relative humidity 84%. The wind was south at 3 miles an hour. The pressure was 30.10 inches and rising. At Louisville, it was partly cloudy. The temperature was 85 degrees, the dew point 75, and the relative humidity 72%. The wind was south at 5 miles an hour. The pressure was 30.06 inches and rising. At Frankfort. And the pressure was 30.08 inches and rising. Elsewhere around the region, throughout the region, it was clear. It was 81 at Covington, 80 at Indianapolis, 81 at Jasper, Indiana, and 79 at Wilmington, Ohio. Jackson reported 80, London reported 78, and Bowling Green reported 83. Extreme heat warning now in effect until 9 p.m. Eastern Daylight Time / 8 p.m. Central Daylight Time / Friday. What? Dangerously hot conditions with peak heat index values between 100 and 115 degrees Fahrenheit. Mild overnight temperatures will also not allow for much reprieve from the hot and humid conditions. Where? Portions of south central Indiana and east central, north central, northwest, and south central Kentucky. When? Until 9 p.m. Eastern Daylight Time, or 8 p.m. Central Daylight Time Friday, the following impacts are expected. Heat-related illnesses increase significantly during extreme heat and high humidity events. Drink plenty of fluids, stay in an air-conditioned room, stay out of the sun, and check up on relatives and neighbors. Do not leave young children and pets in unattended vehicles. Car interiors will reach lethal temperatures in a matter of minutes. Take extra precautions when outside. Wear lightweight and loose-fitting clothing. Try to limit strenuous activities to early morning or evening. Take action when you see symptoms of heat exhaustion and heat stroke. The following is an extreme heat warning. What? Dangerously hot conditions with heat index values around 105. Where? Portions of east central and southeast Indiana, northeast and northern Kentucky, and central, south central, southwest, and west central Ohio. When? Until 8 p.m. Eastern Daylight Time Thursday. The following impacts are expected. Heat-related illnesses increase significantly during extreme heat and high humidity events, particularly for those working or participating in outdoor activities. Drink plenty of fluids, stay in air-conditioned rooms, stay out of the sun, and check up on relatives and neighbors. Do not leave young children and pets in unattended vehicles. Car interiors will reach lethal temperatures in a matter of minutes. Now for the official National Weather Service forecast for Frankfort and surrounding communities. Tonight, mostly clear. Lows in the lower 70s. Southwest winds up to 5 miles an hour. Wednesday, sunny. Highs in the mid-90s. Southwest winds up to 5 miles an hour. Wednesday night, mostly clear. Lows in the mid-70s. Southwest winds up to 5 miles an hour until midnight, becoming light. Thursday, mostly sunny. Highs in the mid-90s. Light winds becoming west up to 5 miles an hour in the afternoon. Thursday night, mostly clear. Lows in the mid-70s. Northwest winds up to 5 miles an hour until midnight, becoming light. And now the extended forecast for the radio listening area.
Friday and Friday night.

mostly clear. A 30% chance of thunderstorms. Highs in the mid-90s. Lows in the lower 70s. Independence Day and Saturday night, partly cloudy. A 50% chance of thunderstorms. Highs in the lower 90s. Lows in the lower 70s. Sunday and Sunday night, showers likely and chance of thunderstorms. Highs in the lower 90s. Lows in the lower 70s. Chance of precipitation 60%. Monday and Monday night, partly cloudy. A 50% chance of thunderstorms. Highs in the upper 80s. Lows around 70. Tuesday and Tuesday night, mostly cloudy. A 50% chance of thunderstorms. Highs in the upper 80s. Lows around 70. The current time is 12:04 a.m. Eastern Daylight Time. 11 p.m. Eastern Daylight Time weather conditions across north central Kentucky. At Frankfort. And the pressure was 30.08 inches and rising. At Lexington, it was clear. The temperature was 79 degrees, the dew point 74, and the relative humidity 84%. The wind was south at 3 miles an hour. The pressure was 30.10 inches and rising. At Louisville, it was partly cloudy. The temperature was 85 degrees, the dew point 75, and the relative humidity 72%. The wind was south at 5 miles an hour. The pressure was 30.06 inches and rising. At Frankfort, and the pressure was 30.08 inches and rising. Elsewhere around the region, throughout the region, it was clear. It was 81 at Covington, 80 at Indianapolis, 81 at Jasper, Indiana, and 79 at Wilmington, Ohio. Jackson reported 80, London reported 78, and Bowling Green reported 83. Midnight Eastern Daylight Time weather conditions across north central Kentucky. At Frankfort, and the pressure was 30.08 inches and steady. At Lexington, it was clear. The temperature was 77 degrees, the dew point 73, and the relative humidity 87%. The wind was south at 3 miles an hour. The pressure was 30.10 inches and steady. At Louisville, it was partly cloudy. The temperature was 84 degrees, the dew point 75, and the relative humidity 74%. The wind was south at 5 miles an hour. The pressure was 30.06 inches and steady. At Frankfort, and the pressure was 30.08 inches and steady. Elsewhere around the region, throughout the region, it was clear. It was 78 at Covington, 81 at Indianapolis, 80 at Jasper, Indiana, and 78 at Wilmington, Ohio. Jackson reported 78, London reported 76, and Bowling Green reported 80. Extreme heat warning now in effect until 9 p.m. Eastern Daylight Time / 8 p.m. Central Daylight Time / Friday. What? Dangerously hot conditions with peak heat index values between 100 and 115 degrees Fahrenheit. Mild overnight temperatures will also not allow for much reprieve from the hot and humid conditions. Where? Portions of south central Indiana and east central, north central, northwest, and south central Kentucky. When? Until 9 p.m. Eastern Daylight Time, or 8 p.m. Central Daylight Time Friday, the following impacts are expected. Heat-related illnesses increase significantly during extreme heat and high humidity events. Drink plenty of fluids, stay in an air-conditioned room, stay out of the sun, and check up on relatives and neighbors. Do not leave young children and pets in unattended vehicles. Car interiors will reach lethal temperatures in a matter of minutes. Take extra precautions when outside. Wear lightweight and loose-fitting clothing. Try to limit strenuous activities to early morning or evening. Take action when you see symptoms of heat exhaustion and heat stroke. The following is an extreme heat warning. What? Dangerously hot conditions with heat index values around 105. Where? Portions of east central and southeast Indiana, northeast and northern Kentucky, and central, south central, southwest,

West Central Ohio. When, until 8 p.m. Eastern Daylight Time Thursday. The following impacts are expected. Heat-related illnesses increase significantly during extreme heat and high humidity events, particularly for those working or participating in outdoor activities. Drink plenty of fluids, stay in air-conditioned rooms, stay out of the sun, and check up on relatives and neighbors. Do not leave young children and pets in unattended vehicles. Car interiors will reach lethal temperatures in a matter of minutes. Now for the official National Weather Service forecast for Frankfort and surrounding communities. Tonight, mostly clear. Lows in the lower 70s. Southwest winds up to 5 miles an hour. Wednesday, sunny. Highs in the mid-90s. Southwest winds up to 5 miles an hour. Wednesday night, mostly clear. Lows in the mid-70s. Southwest winds up to 5 miles an hour until midnight, becoming light. Thursday, mostly sunny. Highs in the mid-90s. Light winds becoming west up to 5 miles an hour in the afternoon. Thursday night, mostly clear. Lows in the mid-70s. Northwest winds up to 5 miles an hour until midnight, becoming light. And now the extended forecast for the radio listening area. Friday and Friday night, mostly clear. A 30% chance of thunderstorms. Highs in the mid-90s. Lows in the lower 70s. Independence Day and Saturday night, partly cloudy. A 50% chance of thunderstorms. Highs in the lower 90s. Lows in the lower 70s. Sunday and Sunday night, showers likely and chance of thunderstorms. Highs in the lower 90s. Lows in the lower 70s. Chance of precipitation 60%. Monday and Monday night, partly cloudy. A 50% chance of thunderstorms. Highs in the upper 80s. Lows around 70. Tuesday and Tuesday night, mostly cloudy. A 50% chance of thunderstorms. Highs in the upper 80s. Lows around 70. The current time is 12:10 a.m. Eastern Daylight Time. Midnight Eastern Daylight Time weather conditions across north central Kentucky. At Frankfort. And the pressure was 30.08 inches and steady. At Lexington, it was clear. The temperature was 77 degrees, the dew point 73, and the relative humidity 87%. The wind was south at 3 miles an hour. The pressure was 30.10 inches and steady. At Louisville, it was partly cloudy. The temperature was 84 degrees, the dew point 75, and the relative humidity 74%. The wind was south at 5 miles an hour. The pressure was 30.06 inches and steady. At Frankfort. And the pressure was 30.08 inches and steady. Elsewhere around the region, throughout the region, it was clear. It was 78 at Covington, 81 at Indianapolis, 80 at Jasper, Indiana, and 78 at Wilmington, Ohio. Jackson reported 78, London reported 76, and Bowling Green reported 80. Extreme heat warning now in effect until 9 p.m. Eastern Daylight Time / 8 p.m. Central Daylight Time / Friday. What? Dangerously hot conditions with peak heat index values between 100 and 115 degrees Fahrenheit. Mild overnight temperatures will also not allow for much reprieve from the hot and humid conditions. Where? Portions of south central Indiana and east central, north central, northwest, and south central Kentucky. When? Until 9 p.m. Eastern Daylight Time or 8 p.m. Central Daylight Time Friday, the following impacts are expected. Heat-related illnesses increase significantly during extreme heat and high humidity events. Drink plenty of fluids, stay in an air-conditioned room, stay out of the sun, and check up on relatives and neighbors. Do not leave young children and pets in unattended vehicles. Car interiors will reach lethal temperatures in a matter of minutes. Take extra precautions when outside. Wear lightweight and loose-fitting clothing.
Try to limit strenuous activities to early morning or evening. Take action when you see symptoms of heat exhaustion and heat stroke. 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The following is an extreme heat warning. What? Dangerously hot conditions with heat index values around 105. Where? Portions of east central and southeast Indiana, northeast and northern Kentucky, and central, south central, southwest, and west central Ohio. When? Until 8 p.m. Eastern Daylight Time Thursday. The following impacts are expected. Heat-related illnesses increase significantly during extreme heat and high humidity events, particularly for those working or participating in outdoor activities. Drink plenty of fluids, stay in air-conditioned rooms, stay out of the sun, and check up on relatives and neighbors. Do not leave young children and pets in unattended vehicles. Car interiors will reach lethal temperatures in a matter of minutes. Now for the official National Weather Service forecast for Frankfurt and surrounding communities. Tonight, mostly clear. Lows in the lower 70s. Southwest winds up to 5 miles an hour. Wednesday, sunny. Highs in the mid-90s. Southwest winds up to 5 miles an hour. Wednesday night, mostly clear. Lows in the mid-70s. Southwest winds up to 5 miles an hour until midnight, becoming light. Thursday, mostly sunny. Highs in the mid-90s. Light winds becoming west up to 5 miles an hour in the afternoon. Thursday night, mostly clear. Lows in the mid-70s. Northwest winds up to 5 miles an hour until midnight, becoming light. And now the extended forecast for the radio listening area. Friday and Friday night, mostly clear. A 30% chance of thunderstorms. Highs in the mid-90s. Lows in the lower 70s. Independence Day and Saturday night, partly cloudy. A 50% chance of thunderstorms. Highs in the lower 90s. Lows in the lower 70s. Sunday and Sunday night, showers likely and chance of thunderstorms. Highs in the lower 90s. Lows in the lower 70s. Chance of precipitation 60%. Monday and Monday night, partly cloudy. A 50% chance of thunderstorms. Highs in the upper 80s. Lows around 70. Tuesday and Tuesday night, mostly cloudy. A 50% chance of thunderstorms. Highs in the upper 80s. Lows around 70. The current time is 12:16 a.m. Eastern Daylight Time. Midnight Eastern Daylight Time weather conditions across north central Kentucky. At Frankfurt. And the pressure was 30.08 inches and steady. At Lexington, it was clear. The temperature was 77 degrees, the dew point 73, and the relative humidity 87%. The wind was south at 3 miles an hour. The pressure was 30.10 inches and steady. At Louisville, it was partly cloudy. The temperature was 84 degrees, the dew point 75, and the relative humidity 74%. The wind was south at 5 miles an hour. The pressure was 30.06 inches and steady. At Frankfurt, and the pressure was 30.08 inches and steady. Elsewhere around the region, throughout the region, it was clear. It was 78 at Covington, 81 at Indianapolis, 80 at Jasper, Indiana, and 78 at Wilmington, Ohio. Jackson reported 78, London reported 76, and Bowling Green reported 80. Extreme heat warning now in effect until 9 p.m. Eastern Daylight Time / 8 p.m. Central Daylight Time / Friday. What? Dangerously hot conditions with peak heat index values between 100 and 115 degrees Fahrenheit.
Mild overnight temperatures will also not allow for much reprieve from the hot and humid conditions. Where portions of south central

Indiana and East Central, North Central, Northwest, and South Central Kentucky. When, until 9 p.m. Eastern Daylight Time, or 8 p.m. Central Daylight Time Friday, the following impacts are expected. Heat-related illnesses increase significantly during extreme heat and high humidity events. Drink plenty of fluids, stay in an air-conditioned room, stay out of the sun, and check up on relatives and neighbors. Do not leave young children and pets in unattended vehicles. Car interiors will reach lethal temperatures in a matter of minutes. Take extra precautions when outside. Wear lightweight and loose-fitting clothing. Try to limit strenuous activities to early morning or evening. Take action when you see symptoms of heat exhaustion and heat stroke. The following is an extreme heat warning. What? Dangerously hot conditions with heat index values around 105. Where? Portions of east central and southeast Indiana, northeast and northern Kentucky, and central, south central, southwest, and west central Ohio. When? Until 8 p.m. Eastern Daylight Time Thursday. The following impacts are expected. Heat-related illnesses increase significantly during extreme heat and high humidity events, particularly for those working or participating in outdoor activities. Drink plenty of fluids, stay in air-conditioned rooms, stay out of the sun, and check up on relatives and neighbors. Do not leave young children and pets in unattended vehicles. Car interiors will reach lethal temperatures in a matter of minutes. Now for the official National Weather Service forecast for Frankfort and surrounding communities. Tonight, mostly clear. Lows in the lower 70s. Southwest winds up to 5 miles an hour. Wednesday, sunny. Highs in the mid-90s. Southwest winds up to 5 miles an hour. Wednesday night, mostly clear. Lows in the mid-70s. Southwest winds up to 5 miles an hour until midnight, becoming light. Thursday, mostly sunny. Highs in the mid-90s. Light winds becoming west up to 5 miles an hour in the afternoon. Thursday night, mostly clear. Lows in the mid-70s. Northwest winds up to 5 miles an hour until midnight, becoming light. And now the extended forecast for the radio listening area. Friday and Friday night, mostly clear. A 30% chance of thunderstorms. Highs in the mid-90s. Lows in the lower 70s. Independence Day and Saturday night, partly cloudy. A 50% chance of thunderstorms. Highs in the lower 90s. Lows in the lower 70s. Sunday and Sunday night, showers likely and chance of thunderstorms. Highs in the lower 90s. Lows in the lower 70s. Chance of precipitation 60%. Monday and Monday night, partly cloudy. A 50% chance of thunderstorms. Highs in the upper 80s. Lows around 70. Tuesday and Tuesday night, mostly cloudy. A 50% chance of thunderstorms. Highs in the upper 80s. Lows around 70. The current time is 12:21 a.m. Eastern Daylight Time. Midnight Eastern Daylight Time weather conditions across north central Kentucky. At Frankfort. And the pressure was 30.08 inches and steady. At Lexington, it was clear. The temperature was 77 degrees, the dew point 73, and the relative humidity 87%. The wind was south at 3 miles an hour. The pressure was 30.10 inches and steady. At Louisville, it was partly cloudy. The temperature was 84 degrees, the dew point 75, and the relative humidity 74%. The wind was south at 5 miles an hour. The pressure was 30.06 inches and steady. At Frankfort, and the pressure was 30.08 inches and steady. Elsewhere around the region, throughout the region, it was clear. It was 78 at Covington, 81 at Indianapolis, 80 at Jasper, Indiana, and 78 at Wilmington, Ohio. Jackson reported 78, London reported 76, and Bowling Green reported 80.

air-conditioned room, stay out of the sun, and check up on relatives and neighbors. Do not leave young children and pets in unattended vehicles. Car interiors will reach lethal temperatures in a matter of minutes. Take extra precautions when outside. Wear lightweight and loose-fitting clothing. Try to limit strenuous activities to early morning or evening. Take action when you see symptoms of heat exhaustion and heat stroke. The following is an extreme heat warning. What? Dangerously hot conditions with heat index values around 105. Where? Portions of east central and southeast Indiana, northeast and northern Kentucky, and central, south central, southwest, and west central Ohio. When? Until 8 p.m. Eastern Daylight Time Thursday. The following impacts are expected. Heat-related illnesses increase significantly during extreme heat and high humidity events, particularly for those working or participating in outdoor activities. Drink plenty of fluids, stay in air-conditioned rooms, stay out of the sun, and check up on relatives and neighbors. Do not leave young children and pets in unattended vehicles. Car interiors will reach lethal temperatures in a matter of minutes. Now for the official National Weather Service forecast for Frankfort and surrounding communities. Tonight, mostly clear. Lows in the lower 70s. Southwest winds up to 5 miles an hour. Wednesday, sunny. Highs in the mid-90s. Southwest winds up to 5 miles an hour. Wednesday night, mostly clear. Lows in the mid-70s. Southwest winds up to 5 miles an hour until midnight, becoming light. Thursday, mostly sunny. Highs in the mid-90s. Light winds becoming west up to 5 miles an hour in the afternoon. Thursday night, mostly clear. Lows in the mid-70s. Northwest winds up to 5 miles an hour until midnight, becoming light. And now the extended forecast for the radio listening area. Friday and Friday night, mostly clear. A 30% chance of thunderstorms. Highs in the mid-90s. Lows in the lower 70s. Independence Day and Saturday night, partly cloudy. A 50% chance of thunderstorms. Highs in the lower 90s. Lows in the lower 70s. Sunday and Sunday night, showers likely and chance of thunderstorms. Highs in the lower 90s. Lows in the lower 70s. Chance of precipitation 60%. Monday and Monday night, partly cloudy. A 50% chance of thunderstorms. Highs in the upper 80s. Lows around 70. Tuesday and Tuesday night, mostly cloudy. A 50% chance of thunderstorms. Highs in the upper 80s. Lows around 70. The current time is 12:27 a.m. Eastern Daylight Time. Midnight Eastern Daylight Time weather conditions across north central Kentucky. At Frankfort. And the pressure was 30.08 inches and steady. At Lexington, it was clear. The temperature was 77 degrees, the dew point 73, and the relative humidity 87%. The wind was south at 3 miles an hour. The pressure was 30.10 inches and steady. At Louisville, it was partly cloudy. The temperature was 84 degrees, the dew point 75, and the relative humidity 74%. The wind was south at 5 miles an hour. The pressure was 30.06 inches and steady. At Frankfort. And the pressure was 30.08 inches and steady. Elsewhere around the region, throughout the region, it was clear. It was 78 at Covington, 81 at Indianapolis, 80 at Jasper, Indiana, and 78 at Wilmington, Ohio. Jackson reported 78, London reported 76, and Bowling Green reported 80. Extreme heat warning now in effect until 9 p.m. Eastern Daylight Time / 8 p.m. Central Daylight Time / Friday. What? Dangerously hot conditions with peak heat index values between 100 and 115 degrees Fahrenheit. Mild overnight temperatures will also not allow for much reprieve from the hot and humid conditions,

where portions of South Central Indiana and East Central, North Central, Northwest, and South Central Kentucky. When, until 9 p.m. Eastern Daylight Time, or 8 p.m. Central Daylight Time Friday, the following impacts are expected. Heat-related illnesses increase significantly during extreme heat and high humidity events. Drink plenty of fluids, stay in an air-conditioned room, stay out of the sun, and check up on relatives and neighbors. Do not leave young children and pets in unattended vehicles. Car interiors will reach lethal temperatures in a matter of minutes. Take extra precautions when outside. Wear lightweight and loose-fitting clothing. Try to limit strenuous activities to early morning or evening. Take action when you see symptoms of heat exhaustion and heat stroke. The following is an extreme heat warning. What? Dangerously hot conditions with heat index values around 105. Where? Portions of East Central and Southeast Indiana, Northeast and Northern Kentucky, and Central, South Central, Southwest, and West Central Ohio. When? Until 8 p.m. Eastern Daylight Time Thursday. The following impacts are expected. Heat-related illnesses increase significantly during extreme heat and high humidity events, particularly for those working or participating in outdoor activities. Drink plenty of fluids, stay in air-conditioned rooms, stay out of the sun, and check up on relatives and neighbors. Do not leave young children and pets in unattended vehicles. Car interiors will reach lethal temperatures in a matter of minutes. Now for the official National Weather Service forecast for Frankfort and surrounding communities. Tonight, mostly clear. Lows in the lower 70s. Southwest winds up to 5 miles an hour. Wednesday, sunny. Highs in the mid-90s. Southwest winds up to 5 miles an hour. Wednesday night, mostly clear. Lows in the mid-70s. Southwest winds up to 5 miles an hour until midnight, becoming light. Thursday, mostly sunny. Highs in the mid-90s. Light winds becoming west up to 5 miles an hour in the afternoon. Thursday night, mostly clear. Lows in the mid-70s. Northwest winds up to 5 miles an hour until midnight, becoming light. And now the extended forecast for the radio listening area. Friday and Friday night, mostly clear. A 30% chance of thunderstorms. Highs in the mid-90s. Lows in the lower 70s. Independence Day and Saturday night, partly cloudy. A 50% chance of thunderstorms. Highs in the lower 90s. Lows in the lower 70s. Sunday and Sunday night, showers likely and chance of thunderstorms. Highs in the lower 90s. Lows in the lower 70s. Chance of precipitation 60%. Monday and Monday night, partly cloudy. A 50% chance of thunderstorms. Highs in the upper 80s. Lows around 70. Tuesday and Tuesday night, mostly cloudy. A 50% chance of thunderstorms. Highs in the upper 80s. Lows around 70. The current time is 12:32 a.m. Eastern Daylight Time. Midnight Eastern Daylight Time weather conditions across north central Kentucky. At Frankfort. And the pressure was 30.08 inches and steady. At Lexington, it was clear. The temperature was 77 degrees, the dew point 73, and the relative humidity 87%. The wind was south at 3 miles an hour. The pressure was 30.10 inches and steady. At the dew point 73, and the relative humidity 87%. The wind was south at 3 miles an hour. The pressure was 30.10 inches and steady. At Louisville, it was partly cloudy. The temperature was 84 degrees, the dew point 75, and the relative humidity 74%. The wind was south at 5 miles an hour. The pressure was 30.06 inches and steady. At Frankfort, and the pressure was 30.08 inches and steady. Elsewhere around the region, throughout the region, it was clear.

It was 78 at Covington, 81 at Indianapolis, 80 at Jasper, Indiana, and 78 at Wilmington, Ohio. Jackson reported 78, London reported 76, and Bowling Green reported 80. Extreme heat warning now in effect until 9 p.m. Eastern Daylight Time / 8 p.m. Central Daylight Time / Friday. What? Dangerously hot conditions with peak heat index values between 100 and 115 degrees Fahrenheit. Mild overnight temperatures will also not allow for much reprieve from the hot and humid conditions. Where? Portions of south central Indiana and east central, north central, northwest, and south central Kentucky. When? Until 9 p.m. Eastern Daylight Time, or 8 p.m. Central Daylight Time Friday, the following impacts are expected. Heat-related illnesses increase significantly during extreme heat and high humidity events. Drink plenty of fluids, stay in an air-conditioned room, stay out of the sun, and check up on relatives and neighbors. Do not leave young children and pets in unattended vehicles. Car interiors will reach lethal temperatures in a matter of minutes. Take extra precautions when outside. Wear lightweight and loose-fitting clothing. Try to limit strenuous activities to early morning or evening. Take action when you see symptoms of heat exhaustion and heat stroke. The following is an extreme heat warning. What? Dangerously hot conditions with heat index values around 105. Where? Portions of east central and southeast Indiana, northeast and northern Kentucky, and central, south central, southwest, and west central Ohio. When? Until 8 p.m. Eastern Daylight Time Thursday. The following impacts are expected. Heat-related illnesses increase significantly during extreme heat and high humidity events, particularly for those working or participating in outdoor activities. Drink plenty of fluids, stay in air-conditioned rooms, stay out of the sun, and check up on relatives and neighbors. Do not leave young children and pets in unattended vehicles. Car interiors will reach lethal temperatures in a matter of minutes. Now for the official National Weather Service forecast for Frankfort and surrounding communities. Tonight, mostly clear. Lows in the lower 70s. Southwest winds up to 5 miles an hour. Wednesday, sunny. Highs in the mid-90s. Southwest winds up to 5 miles an hour. Wednesday night, mostly clear. Lows in the mid-70s. Southwest winds up to 5 miles an hour until midnight, becoming light. Thursday, mostly sunny. Highs in the mid-90s. Light winds becoming west up to 5 miles an hour in the afternoon. Thursday night, mostly clear. Lows in the mid-70s. Northwest winds up to 5 miles an hour until midnight, becoming light. And now the extended forecast for the radio listening area. Friday and Friday night, mostly clear. A 30% chance of thunderstorms. Highs in the mid-90s. Lows in the lower 70s. Independence Day and Saturday night, partly cloudy. A 50% chance of thunderstorms. Highs in the lower 90s. Lows in the lower 70s. Sunday and Sunday night, showers likely and chance of thunderstorms. Highs in the lower 90s. Lows in the lower 70s. Chance of precipitation 60%. Monday and Monday night, partly cloudy. A 50% chance of thunderstorms. Highs in the upper 80s. Lows around 70. Tuesday and Tuesday night, mostly cloudy. A 50% chance of thunderstorms. Highs in the upper 80s. Lows around 70. The current time is 12:38 a.m. Eastern Daylight Time. Midnight Eastern Daylight Time weather conditions across north central Kentucky. At Frankfort. And the pressure was 30.08 inches and steady. At Lexington, it was clear. The temperature was 77 degrees, the dew point 73, and the relative humidity 87%. The wind was south at 3 miles an hour. The pressure was 30.10 inches and steady. At Louisville, it was partly cloudy. The temperature was

84 degrees, the dew point 75, and the relative humidity 74%. The wind was south at 5 miles an hour. The pressure was 30.06 inches and steady at Frankfurt. And the pressure was 30.08 inches and steady. Elsewhere around the region, throughout the region, it was clear. It was 78 at Covington, 81 at Indianapolis, 80 at Jasper, Indiana, and 78 at Wilmington, Ohio. Jackson reported 78, London reported 76, and Bowling Green reported 80. Extreme heat warning now in effect until 9 p.m. Eastern Daylight Time / 8 p.m. Central Daylight Time / Friday. What? Dangerously hot conditions with peak heat index values between 100 and 115 degrees Fahrenheit. Mild overnight temperatures will also not allow for much reprieve from the hot and humid conditions. Where? Portions of South Central Indiana and East Central, North Central, Northwest, and South Central Kentucky. When? Until 9 p.m. Eastern Daylight Time, or 8 p.m. Central Daylight Time Friday, the following impacts are expected. Heat-related illnesses increase significantly during extreme heat and high humidity events. Drink plenty of fluids, stay in an air-conditioned room, stay out of the sun, and check up on relatives and neighbors. Do not leave young children and pets in unattended vehicles. Car interiors will reach lethal temperatures in a matter of minutes. Take extra precautions when outside. Wear lightweight and loose-fitting clothing. Try to limit strenuous activities to early morning or evening. Take action when you see symptoms of heat exhaustion and heat stroke. The following is an extreme heat warning. What? Dangerously hot conditions with heat index values around 105. Where? Portions of East Central and Southeast Indiana, Northeast and Northern Kentucky, and Central, South Central, Southwest, and West Central Ohio. When? Until 8 p.m. Eastern Daylight Time Thursday. The following impacts are expected. Heat-related illnesses increase significantly during extreme heat and high humidity events, particularly for those working or participating in outdoor activities. Drink plenty of fluids, stay in air-conditioned rooms, stay out of the sun, and check up on relatives and neighbors. Do not leave young children and pets in unattended vehicles. Car interiors will reach lethal temperatures in a matter of minutes. Now for the official National Weather Service forecast for Frankfurt and surrounding communities. Tonight, mostly clear. Lows in the lower 70s. Southwest winds up to 5 miles an hour. Wednesday, sunny. Highs in the mid-90s. Southwest winds up to 5 miles an hour. Wednesday night, mostly clear. Lows in the mid-70s. Southwest winds up to 5 miles an hour until midnight, becoming light. Thursday, mostly sunny. Highs in the mid-90s. Light winds becoming west up to 5 miles an hour in the afternoon. Thursday night, mostly clear. Lows in the mid-70s. Northwest winds up to 5 miles an hour until midnight, becoming light. And now the extended forecast for the radio listening area. Friday and Friday night, mostly clear. A 30% chance of thunderstorms. Highs in the mid-90s. Lows in the lower 70s. Independence Day and Saturday night, partly cloudy. A 50% chance of thunderstorms. Highs in the lower 90s. Lows in the lower 70s. Sunday and Sunday night, showers likely and chance of thunderstorms. Highs in the lower 90s. Lows in the lower 70s. Chance of precipitation 60%. Monday and Monday night, partly cloudy. A 50% chance of thunderstorms. Highs in the upper 80s. Lows around 70. Tuesday and Tuesday night, mostly cloudy. A 50% chance of thunderstorms. Highs in the upper 80s. Lows around 70. 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

are located in Frankfurt on a frequency of 162.5 MHz. The current time is 12:43 a.m. Eastern Daylight Time. Midnight Eastern Daylight Time weather conditions across north central Kentucky. At Frankfurt. And the pressure was 30.08 inches and steady. At Lexington, it was clear. The temperature was 77 degrees, the dew point 73, and the relative humidity 87%. The wind was south at 3 miles an hour. The pressure was 30.10 inches and steady. At Louisville, it was partly cloudy. The temperature was 84 degrees, the dew point 75, and the relative humidity 74%. The wind was south at 5 miles an hour. The pressure was 30.06 inches and steady. At Frankfurt. And the pressure was 30.08 inches and steady. Elsewhere around the region, throughout the region, it was clear. It was 78 at Covington, 81 at Indianapolis, 80 at Jasper, Indiana, and 78 at Wilmington, Ohio. Jackson reported 78, London reported 76, and Bowling Green reported 80. Extreme heat warning now in effect until 9 p.m. Eastern Daylight Time / 8 p.m. Central Daylight Time / Friday. What? Dangerously hot conditions with peak heat index values between 100 and 115 degrees Fahrenheit. Mild overnight temperatures will also not allow for much reprieve from the hot and humid conditions. Where? Portions of south central Indiana and east central, north central, northwest, and south central Kentucky. When? Until 9 p.m. Eastern Daylight Time, or 8 p.m. Central Daylight Time Friday, the following impacts are expected. Heat-related illnesses increase significantly during extreme heat and high humidity events. Drink plenty of fluids, stay in an air-conditioned room, stay out of the sun, and check up on relatives and neighbors. Do not leave young children and pets in unattended vehicles. Car interiors will reach lethal temperatures in a matter of minutes. Take extra precautions when outside. Wear lightweight and loose-fitting clothing. Try to limit strenuous activities to early morning or evening. Take action when you see symptoms of heat exhaustion and heat stroke. The following is an extreme heat warning. What? Dangerously hot conditions with heat index values around 105. Where? Portions of east central and southeast Indiana, northeast and northern Kentucky, and central, south central, southwest, and west central Ohio. When? Until 8 p.m. Eastern Daylight Time Thursday. The following impacts are expected. Heat-related illnesses increase significantly during extreme heat and high humidity events, particularly for those working or participating in outdoor activities. Drink plenty of fluids, stay in air-conditioned rooms, stay out of the sun, and check up on relatives and neighbors. Do not leave young children and pets in unattended vehicles. Car interiors will reach lethal temperatures in a matter of minutes. Now for the official National Weather Service forecast for Frankfurt and surrounding communities. Tonight, mostly clear. Lows in the lower 70s. Southwest winds up to 5 miles an hour. Wednesday, sunny. Highs in the mid-90s. Southwest winds up to 5 miles an hour. Wednesday night, mostly clear. Lows in the mid-70s. Southwest winds up to 5 miles an hour until midnight, becoming light. Thursday, mostly sunny. Highs in the mid-90s. Light winds becoming west up to 5 miles an hour in the afternoon. Thursday night, mostly clear. Lows in the mid-70s. Northwest winds up to 5 miles an hour until midnight, becoming light. And now the extended forecast for the radio listening area. Friday and Friday night, mostly clear. A 30% chance of thunderstorms. Highs in the mid-90s. Lows in the lower 70s. Independence Day and Saturday night, partly cloudy. A 50% chance of thunderstorms. Highs in the lower 90s. Lows in the lower 70s. Sunday and Sunday night, showers likely and chance of thunderstorms. Highs in the

90s. Lows in the lower 70s. Chance of precipitation 60%. Monday and Monday night, partly cloudy. A 50% chance of thunderstorms. Highs in the upper 80s. Lows around 70. Tuesday and Tuesday night, mostly cloudy. A 50% chance of thunderstorms. Highs in the upper 80s. Lows around 70. The current time is 12:49 a.m. Eastern Daylight Time. Midnight Eastern Daylight Time weather conditions across north central Kentucky. At Frankfort. And the pressure was 30.08 inches and steady. At Lexington, it was clear. The temperature was 77 degrees, the dew point 73, and the relative humidity 87%. The wind was south at 3 miles an hour. The pressure was 30.10 inches and steady. At Louisville, it was partly cloudy. The temperature was 84 degrees, the dew point 75, and the relative humidity 74%. The wind was south at 5 miles an hour. The pressure was 30.06 inches and steady. At Frankfort, and the pressure was 30.08 inches and steady. Elsewhere around the region, throughout the region, it was clear. It was 78 at Covington, 81 at Indianapolis, 80 at Jasper, Indiana, and 78 at Wilmington, Ohio. Jackson reported 78, London reported 76, and Bowling Green reported 80. Extreme heat warning now in effect until 9 p.m. Eastern Daylight Time / 8 p.m. Central Daylight Time / Friday. What? Dangerously hot conditions with peak heat index values between 100 and 115 degrees Fahrenheit. Mild overnight temperatures will also not allow for much reprieve from the hot and humid conditions. Where? Portions of south central Indiana and east central, north central, northwest, and south central Kentucky. When? Until 9 p.m. Eastern Daylight Time, or 8 p.m. Central Daylight Time Friday, the following impacts are expected. Heat-related illnesses increase significantly during extreme heat and high humidity events. Drink plenty of fluids, stay in an air-conditioned room, stay out of the sun, and check up on relatives and neighbors. Do not leave young children and pets in unattended vehicles. Car interiors will reach lethal temperatures in a matter of minutes. Take extra precautions when outside. Wear lightweight and loose-fitting clothing. Try to limit strenuous activities to early morning or evening. Take action when you see symptoms of heat exhaustion and heat stroke. The following is an extreme heat warning. What? Dangerously hot conditions with heat index values around 105. Where? Portions of east central and southeast Indiana, northeast and northern Kentucky, and central, south central, southwest, and west central Ohio. When? Until 8 p.m. Eastern Daylight Time Thursday. The following impacts are expected. Heat-related illnesses increase significantly during extreme heat and high humidity events, particularly for those working or participating in outdoor activities. Drink plenty of fluids, stay in air-conditioned rooms, stay out of the sun, and check up on relatives and neighbors. Do not leave young children and pets in unattended vehicles. Car interiors will reach lethal temperatures in a matter of minutes. Now for the official National Weather Service forecast for Frankfort and surrounding communities. Tonight, mostly clear. Lows in the lower 70s. Southwest winds up to 5 miles an hour. Wednesday, sunny. Highs in the mid-90s. Southwest winds up to 5 miles an hour. Wednesday night, mostly clear. Lows in the mid-70s. Southwest winds up to 5 miles an hour until midnight, becoming light. Thursday, mostly sunny. Highs in the mid-90s. Light winds becoming west up to 5 miles an hour in the afternoon. Thursday night, mostly clear. Lows in the mid-70s. Northwest winds up to 5 miles an hour until midnight, becoming light. And now the extended forecast for the radio listening area. Friday and Friday night, mostly clear. A 30% chance

storms. Highs in the mid-90s. Lows in the lower 70s. Independence Day and Saturday night, partly cloudy. A 50% chance of thunderstorms. Highs in the lower 90s. Lows in the lower 70s. Sunday and Sunday night, showers likely and chance of thunderstorms. Highs in the lower 90s. Lows in the lower 70s. Chance of precipitation 60%. Monday and Monday night, partly cloudy. A 50% chance of thunderstorms. Highs in the upper 80s. Lows around 70. Tuesday and Tuesday night, mostly cloudy. A 50% chance of thunderstorms. Highs in the upper 80s. Lows around 70. The current time is 12:54 a.m. Eastern Daylight Time. Midnight Eastern Daylight Time weather conditions across north central Kentucky. At Frankfort. And the pressure was 30.08 inches and steady. At Lexington, it was clear. The temperature was 77 degrees, the dew point 73, and the relative humidity 87%. The wind was south at 3 miles an hour. The pressure was 30.10 inches and steady. At Louisville, it was partly cloudy. The temperature was 84 degrees, the dew point 75, and the relative humidity 74%. The wind was south at 5 miles an hour. The pressure was 30.06 inches and steady. At Frankfort, and the pressure was 30.08 inches and steady. Elsewhere around the region, throughout the region, it was clear. It was 78 at Covington, 81 at Indianapolis, 80 at Jasper, Indiana, and 78 at Wilmington, Ohio. Jackson reported 78, London reported 76, and Bowling Green reported 80. Extreme heat warning now in effect until 9 p.m. Eastern Daylight Time / 8 p.m. Central Daylight Time / Friday. What? Dangerously hot conditions with peak heat index values between 100 and 115 degrees Fahrenheit. Mild overnight temperatures will also not allow for much reprieve from the hot and humid conditions. Where? Portions of south central Indiana and east central, north central, northwest, and south central Kentucky. When? Until 9 p.m. Eastern Daylight Time, or 8 p.m. Central Daylight Time Friday, the following impacts are expected. Heat-related illnesses increase significantly during extreme heat and high humidity events. Drink plenty of fluids, stay in an air-conditioned room, stay out of the sun, and check up on relatives and neighbors. Do not leave young children and pets in unattended vehicles. Car interiors will reach lethal temperatures in a matter of minutes. Take extra precautions when outside. Wear lightweight and loose-fitting clothing. Try to limit strenuous activities to early morning or evening. Take action when you see symptoms of heat exhaustion and heat stroke. The following is an extreme heat warning. What? Dangerously hot conditions with heat index values around 105. Where? Portions of east central and southeast Indiana, northeast and northern Kentucky, and central, south central, southwest, and west central Ohio. When? Until 8 p.m. Eastern Daylight Time Thursday. The following impacts are expected. Heat-related illnesses increase significantly during extreme heat and high humidity events, particularly for those working or participating in outdoor activities. Drink plenty of fluids, stay in air-conditioned rooms, stay out of the sun, and check up on relatives and neighbors. Do not leave young children and pets in unattended vehicles. Car interiors will reach lethal temperatures in a matter of minutes. Now for the official National Weather Service forecast for Frankfort and surrounding communities. Tonight, mostly clear. Lows in the lower 70s. Southwest winds up to 5 miles an hour. Wednesday, sunny. Highs in the mid-90s. Southwest winds up to 5 miles an hour. Wednesday night, mostly clear. Lows in the mid-70s. Southwest winds up to 5 miles an hour until midnight, becoming light. Thursday, mostly sunny. Highs in the mid-90s. Light winds.
becoming west up to 5 miles an hour in the afternoon. Thursday night, mostly clear. Lows in the mid-70s. Northwest winds up to 5 miles an hour until midnight, becoming light. And now the extended forecast for the radio listening area. Friday and Friday night, mostly clear. A 30% chance of thunderstorms. Highs in the mid-90s. Lows in the lower 70s. Independence Day and Saturday night, partly cloudy. A 50% chance of thunderstorms. Highs in the lower 90s. Lows in the lower 70s. Sunday and Sunday night, showers likely and chance of thunderstorms. Highs in the lower 90s. Lows in the lower 70s. Chance of precipitation 60%. Monday and Monday night, partly cloudy. A 50% chance of thunderstorms. Highs in the upper 80s. Lows around 70. Tuesday and Tuesday night, mostly cloudy. A 50% chance of thunderstorms. Highs in the upper 80s. Lows around 70. The current time is 12:59 a.m. Eastern Daylight Time. Midnight Eastern Daylight Time weather conditions across north central Kentucky. At Frankfort. And the pressure was 30.08 inches and steady. At Lexington, it was clear. The temperature was 77 degrees, the dew point 73, and the relative humidity 87%. The wind was south at 3 miles an hour. The pressure was 30.10 inches and steady. At Louisville, it was partly cloudy. The temperature was 84 degrees, the dew point 75, and the relative humidity 74%. The wind was south at 5 miles an hour. The pressure was 30.06 inches and steady. At Frankfort, and the pressure was 30.08 inches and steady. Elsewhere around the region, throughout the region, it was clear. It was 78 at Covington, 81 at Indianapolis, 80 at Jasper, Indiana, and 78 at Wilmington, Ohio. Jackson reported 78, London reported 76, and Bowling Green reported 80. Extreme heat warning now in effect until 9 p.m. Eastern Daylight Time / 8 p.m. Central Daylight Time / Friday. What? Dangerously hot conditions with peak heat index values between 100 and 115 degrees Fahrenheit. Mild overnight temperatures will also not allow for much reprieve from the hot and humid conditions. Where? Portions of south central Indiana and east central, north central, northwest, and south central Kentucky. When? Until 9 p.m. Eastern Daylight Time, or 8 p.m. Central Daylight Time Friday, the following impacts are expected. Heat-related illnesses increase significantly during extreme heat and high humidity events. Drink plenty of fluids, stay in an air-conditioned room, stay out of the sun, and check up on relatives and neighbors. Do not leave young children and pets in unattended vehicles. Car interiors will reach lethal temperatures in a matter of minutes. Take extra precautions when outside. Wear lightweight and loose-fitting clothing. Try to limit strenuous activities to early morning or evening. Take action when you see symptoms of heat exhaustion and heat stroke. The following is an extreme heat warning. What? Dangerously hot conditions with heat index values around 105. Where? Portions of east central and southeast Indiana, northeast and northern Kentucky, and central, south central, southwest, and west central Ohio. When? Until 8 p.m. Eastern Daylight Time Thursday. The following impacts are expected. Heat-related illnesses increase significantly during extreme heat and high humidity events, particularly for those working or participating in outdoor activities. Drink plenty of fluids, stay in air-conditioned rooms, stay out of the sun, and check up on relatives and neighbors. Do not leave young children and pets in unattended vehicles. Car interiors will reach lethal temperatures in a matter of minutes. Now for the official National Weather Service forecast for Frankfort and surrounding communities. Tonight, mostly clear. Lows in the lower 70s. Southwest winds up to 5 miles an hour.

Day, sunny. Highs in the mid-90s. Southwest winds up to 5 miles an hour. Wednesday night, mostly clear. Lows in the mid-70s. Southwest winds up to 5 miles an hour until midnight, becoming light. Thursday, mostly sunny. Highs in the mid-90s. Light winds becoming west up to 5 miles an hour in the afternoon. Thursday night, mostly clear. Lows in the mid-70s. Northwest winds up to 5 miles an hour until midnight, becoming light. And now the extended forecast for the radio listening area. Friday and Friday night, mostly clear. A 30% chance of thunderstorms. Highs in the mid-90s. Lows in the lower 70s. Independence Day and Saturday night, partly cloudy. A 50% chance of thunderstorms. Highs in the lower 90s. Lows in the lower 70s. Sunday and Sunday night, showers likely and chance of thunderstorms. Highs in the lower 90s. Lows in the lower 70s. Chance of precipitation 60%. Monday and Monday night, partly cloudy. A 50% chance of thunderstorms. Highs in the upper 80s. Lows around 70. Tuesday and Tuesday night, mostly cloudy. A 50% chance of thunderstorms. Highs in the upper 80s. Lows around 70. The current time is 1:05 a.m. Eastern Daylight Time. 1 a.m. Eastern Daylight Time weather conditions across north central Kentucky. At Frankfort. And the pressure was 30.07 inches and falling. At Lexington, it was clear. The temperature was 75 degrees, the dew point 72, and the relative humidity 90%. The wind was south at 5 miles an hour. The pressure was 30.10 inches and steady. At Louisville, it was partly cloudy. The temperature was 83 degrees, the dew point 75, and the relative humidity 77%. The wind was southwest at 6 miles an hour. The pressure was 30.05 inches and falling. At Frankfort, and the pressure was 30.07 inches and falling. Elsewhere around the region, throughout the region, it was clear. It was 76 at Covington, 79 at Indianapolis, 79 at Jasper, Indiana, and 76 at Wilmington, Ohio. Jackson reported 77, London reported 75, and Bowling Green reported 81. Extreme heat warning now in effect until 9 p.m. Eastern Daylight Time / 8 p.m. Central Daylight Time / Friday. What? Dangerously hot conditions with peak heat index values between 100 and 115 degrees Fahrenheit. Mild overnight temperatures will also not allow for much reprieve from the hot and humid conditions. Where? Portions of south central Indiana and east central, north central, northwest, and south central Kentucky. When? Until 9 p.m. Eastern Daylight Time, or 8 p.m. Central Daylight Time Friday, the following impacts are expected. Heat-related illnesses increase significantly during extreme heat and high humidity events. Drink plenty of fluids, stay in an air-conditioned room, stay out of the sun, and check up on relatives and neighbors. Do not leave young children and pets in unattended vehicles. Car interiors will reach lethal temperatures in a matter of minutes. Take extra precautions when outside. Wear lightweight and loose-fitting clothing. Try to limit strenuous activities to early morning or evening. Take action when you see symptoms of heat exhaustion and heat stroke. The following is an extreme heat warning. What? Dangerously hot conditions with heat index values around 105. Where? Portions of east central and southeast Indiana, northeast and northern Kentucky, and central, south central, southwest, and west central Ohio. When? Until 8 p.m. Eastern Daylight Time Thursday. The following impacts are expected. Heat-related illnesses increase significantly during extreme heat and high humidity events, particularly for those working or participating in outdoor activities. Drink plenty of fluids, stay in air-conditioned rooms, stay out of the sun, and check up on relatives and neighbors.

do not leave young children and pets in unattended vehicles. Car interiors will reach lethal temperatures in a matter of minutes. Now for the official National Weather Service forecast for Frankfurt and surrounding communities. Tonight, mostly clear. Lows in the lower 70s. Southwest winds up to 5 miles an hour. Wednesday, sunny. Highs in the mid-90s. Southwest winds up to 5 miles an hour. Wednesday night, mostly clear. Lows in the mid-70s. Southwest winds up to 5 miles an hour until midnight, becoming light. Thursday, mostly sunny. Highs in the mid-90s. Light winds becoming west up to 5 miles an hour in the afternoon. Thursday night, mostly clear. Lows in the mid-70s. Northwest winds up to 5 miles an hour until midnight, becoming light. And now the extended forecast for the radio listening area. Friday and Friday night, mostly clear. A 30% chance of thunderstorms. Highs in the mid-90s. Lows in the lower 70s. Independence Day and Saturday night, partly cloudy. A 50% chance of thunderstorms. Highs in the lower 90s. Lows in the lower 70s. Sunday and Sunday night, showers likely and chance of thunderstorms. Highs in the lower 90s. Lows in the lower 70s. Chance of precipitation 60%. Monday and Monday night, partly cloudy. A 50% chance of thunderstorms. Highs in the upper 80s. Lows around 70. Tuesday and Tuesday night, mostly cloudy. A 50% chance of thunderstorms. Highs in the upper 80s. Lows around 70. The current time is 1:10 a.m. Eastern Daylight Time. 1 a.m. Eastern Daylight Time weather conditions across north central Kentucky. At Frankfurt, and the pressure was 30.07 inches and falling. At Lexington, it was clear. The temperature was 75 degrees, the dew point 72, and the relative humidity 90%. The wind was south at 5 miles an hour. The pressure was 30.10 inches and steady. At Louisville, it was partly cloudy. The temperature was 83 degrees, the dew point 75, and the relative humidity 77%. The wind was southwest at 6 miles an hour. The pressure was 30.05 inches and falling. At Frankfurt, and the pressure was 30.07 inches and falling. Elsewhere around the region, throughout the region, it was clear. It was 76 at Covington, 79 at Indianapolis, 79 at Jasper, Indiana, and 76 at Wilmington, Ohio. Jackson reported 77, London reported 75, and Bowling Green reported 81. 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Extreme heat warning now in effect until 9 p.m. Eastern Daylight Time / 8 p.m. Central Daylight Time / Friday. What? Dangerously hot conditions with peak heat index values between 100 and 115 degrees Fahrenheit. Mild overnight temperatures will also not allow for much reprieve from the hot and humid conditions. Where? Portions of South Central Indiana and East Central, North Central, Northwest, and South Central Kentucky. When, until 9 p.m. Eastern Daylight Time, or 8 p.m. Central Daylight Time Friday, the following impacts are expected. Heat-related illnesses increase significantly during extreme heat and high humidity events. Drink plenty of fluids, stay in an air-conditioned room, stay out of the sun, and check up on relatives and neighbors. Do not leave young children and pets in unattended vehicles. Car interiors will reach lethal temperatures in a matter of minutes. Take extra precautions when outside. Wear lightweight and loose-fitting clothing. Try to limit strenuous activities to early morning or evening. Take action when you see symptoms of heat exhaustion and heat stroke.
The following is an extreme heat warning. What? Dangerously hot conditions with heat index values around 105. Where? Portions of east central and southeast Indiana, northeast and northern Kentucky, and central, south central, southwest, and west central Ohio. When? Until 8 p.m. Eastern Daylight Time Thursday. The following impacts are expected. Heat-related illnesses increase significantly during extreme heat and high heat. Out of the sun, and check up on relatives and neighbors. Do not leave young children and pets in unattended vehicles. Car interiors will reach lethal temperatures in a matter of minutes. Now for the official National Weather Service forecast for Frankfort and surrounding communities. Tonight, mostly clear. Lows in the lower 70s. Southwest winds up to 5 miles an hour. Wednesday, sunny. Highs in the mid-90s. Southwest winds up to 5 miles an hour. Wednesday night, mostly clear. Lows in the mid-70s. Southwest winds up to 5 miles an hour until midnight, becoming light. Thursday, mostly sunny. Highs in the mid-90s. Light winds becoming west up to 5 miles an hour in the afternoon. Thursday night, mostly clear. Lows in the mid-70s. Northwest winds up to 5 miles an hour until midnight, becoming light. And now the extended forecast for the radio listening area. Friday and Friday night, mostly clear. A 30% chance of thunderstorms. Highs in the mid-90s. Lows in the lower 70s. Independence Day and Saturday night, partly cloudy. A 50% chance of thunderstorms. Highs in the lower 90s. Lows in the lower 70s. Sunday and Sunday night, showers likely and chance of thunderstorms. Highs in the lower 90s. Lows in the lower 70s. Chance of precipitation 60%. Monday and Monday night, partly cloudy. A 50% chance of thunderstorms. Highs in the upper 80s. Lows around 70. Tuesday and Tuesday night, mostly cloudy. A 50% chance of thunderstorms. Highs in the upper 80s. Lows around 70. The current time is 1:16 a.m. Eastern Daylight Time. 1 a.m. Eastern Daylight Time weather conditions across north-central Kentucky. At Frankfort. And the pressure was 30.07 inches and falling. At Lexington, it was clear. The temperature was 75 degrees, the dew point 72, and the relative humidity 90%. The wind was south at 5 miles an hour. The pressure was 30.10 inches and steady. At Louisville, it was partly cloudy. The temperature was 83 degrees, the dew point 75, and the relative humidity 77%. The wind was southwest at 6 miles an hour. The pressure was 30.05 inches and falling. At Frankfort. And the pressure was 30.07 inches and falling. Elsewhere around the region, throughout the region, it was clear. It was 76 at Covington, 79 at Indianapolis, 79 at Jasper, Indiana, and 76 at Wilmington, Ohio. Jackson reported 77, London reported 75, and Bowling Green reported 81. Extreme heat warning now in effect until 9 p.m. Eastern Daylight Time / 8 p.m. Central Daylight Time / Friday. What? Dangerously hot conditions with peak heat index values between 100 and 115 degrees Fahrenheit. Mild overnight temperatures will also not allow for much reprieve from the hot and humid conditions. Where? Portions of south-central Indiana and east-central, north-central, northwest, and south-central Kentucky. When? Until 9 p.m. Eastern Daylight Time, or 8 p.m. Central Daylight Time Friday. The following impacts are expected. Heat-related illnesses increase significantly during extreme heat and high humidity events. Drink plenty of fluids. Stay in an air-conditioned room.

stay out of the sun and check up on relatives and neighbors. Do not leave young children and pets in unattended vehicles. Car interiors will reach lethal temperatures in a matter of minutes. Take extra precautions when outside. Wear lightweight and loose-fitting clothing. Try to limit strenuous activities to early morning or evening. Take action when you see symptoms of heat exhaustion and heat stroke. The following is an extreme heat warning. What? Dangerously hot conditions with heat index values around 105. Where? Portions of east central and southeast Indiana, northeast and northern Kentucky, and central, south central, southwest, and west central Ohio. When? Until 8 p.m. Eastern Daylight Time Thursday. The following impacts are expected. Heat-related illnesses increase significantly during extreme heat and high humidity events, particularly for those working or participating in outdoor activities. Drink plenty of fluids, stay in air-conditioned rooms, stay out of the sun, and check up on relatives and neighbors. Do not leave young children and pets in unattended vehicles. Car interiors will reach lethal temperatures in a matter of minutes. Now for the official National Weather Service forecast for Frankfort and surrounding communities. Tonight, mostly clear. Lows in the lower 70s. Southwest winds up to 5 miles an hour. Wednesday, sunny. Highs in the mid-90s. Southwest winds up to 5 miles an hour. Wednesday night, mostly clear. Lows in the mid-70s. Southwest winds up to 5 miles an hour until midnight, becoming light. Thursday, mostly sunny. Highs in the mid-90s. Light winds becoming west up to 5 miles an hour in the afternoon. Thursday night, mostly clear. Lows in the mid-70s. Northwest winds up to 5 miles an hour until midnight, becoming light. And now the extended forecast for the radio listening area. Friday and Friday night, mostly clear. A 30% chance of thunderstorms. Highs in the mid-90s. Lows in the lower 70s. Independence Day and Saturday night, partly cloudy. A 50% chance of thunderstorms. Highs in the lower 90s. Lows in the lower 70s. Sunday and Sunday night, showers likely and chance of thunderstorms. Highs in the lower 90s. Lows in the lower 70s. Chance of precipitation 60%. Monday and Monday night, partly cloudy. A 50% chance of thunderstorms. Highs in the upper 80s. Lows around 70. Tuesday and Tuesday night, mostly cloudy. A 50% chance of thunderstorms. Highs in the upper 80s. Lows around 70. The current time is 1:21 a.m. Eastern Daylight Time. 1 a.m. Eastern Daylight Time weather conditions across north central Kentucky. At Frankfort. And the pressure was 30.07 inches and falling. At Lexington, it was clear. The temperature was 75 degrees, the dew point 72, and the relative humidity 90%. The wind was south at 5 miles an hour. The pressure was 30.10 inches and steady. At Louisville, it was partly cloudy. The temperature was 83 degrees, the dew point 75, and the relative humidity 77%. The wind was southwest at 6 miles an hour. The pressure was 30.05 inches and falling. At Frankfort, and the pressure was 30.07 inches and falling. Elsewhere around the region, throughout the region, it was clear. It was 76 at Covington, 79 at Indianapolis, 79 at Jasper, Indiana, and 76 at Wilmington, Ohio. Jackson reported 77, London reported 75, and Bowling Green reported 81. Extreme heat warning now in effect until 9 p.m. Eastern Daylight Time / 8 p.m. Central Daylight Time / Friday. What? Dangerously hot conditions with peak heat index values between 100 and 115 degrees Fahrenheit. Mild overnight temperatures will also not allow for much reprieve from the hot and humid conditions.

action when you see symptoms of heat exhaustion and heat stroke. The following is an extreme heat warning. What? Dangerously hot conditions with heat index values around 105. Where? Portions of East Central and Southeast Indiana, Northeast and Northern Kentucky, and Central, South Central, Southwest, and West Central Ohio. When? Until 8 p.m. Eastern Daylight Time Thursday. The following impacts are expected. Heat-related illnesses increase significantly during extreme heat and high humidity events, particularly for those working or participating in outdoor activities. Drink plenty of fluids, stay in air-conditioned rooms, stay out of the sun, and check up on relatives and neighbors. Do not leave young children and pets in unattended vehicles. Car interiors will reach lethal temperatures in a matter of minutes. Now for the official National Weather Service forecast for Frankfort and surrounding communities. Tonight, mostly clear. Lows in the lower 70s. Southwest winds up to 5 miles an hour. Wednesday, sunny. Highs in the mid-90s. Southwest winds up to 5 miles an hour. Wednesday night, mostly clear. Lows in the mid-70s. Southwest winds up to 5 miles an hour until midnight, becoming light. Thursday, mostly sunny. Highs in the mid-90s. Light winds becoming west up to 5 miles an hour in the afternoon. Thursday night, mostly clear. Lows in the mid-70s. Northwest winds up to 5 miles an hour until midnight, becoming light. And now the extended forecast for the radio listening area. Friday and Friday night, mostly clear. A 30% chance of thunderstorms. Highs in the mid-90s. Lows in the lower 70s. Independence Day and Saturday night, partly cloudy. A 50% chance of thunderstorms. Highs in the lower 90s. Lows in the lower 70s. Sunday and Sunday night, showers likely and chance of thunderstorms. Highs in the lower 90s. Lows in the lower 70s. Chance of precipitation 60%. Monday and Monday night, partly cloudy. A 50% chance of thunderstorms. Highs in the upper 80s. Lows around 70. Tuesday and Tuesday night, mostly cloudy. A 50% chance of thunderstorms. Highs in the upper 80s. Lows around 70. The current time is 1:27 a.m. Eastern Daylight Time. 1 a.m. Eastern Daylight Time weather conditions across north central Kentucky. At Frankfort. And the pressure was 30.07 inches and falling. At Lexington, it was clear. The temperature was 75 degrees, the dew point 72, and the relative humidity 90%. The wind was south at 5 miles an hour. The pressure was 30.10 inches and steady. At Louisville, it was partly cloudy. The temperature was 83 degrees, the dew point 75, and the relative humidity 77%. The wind was southwest at 6 miles an hour. The pressure was 30.05 inches and falling. At Frankfort, and the pressure was 30.07 inches and falling. Elsewhere around the region, throughout the region, it was clear. It was 76 at Covington, 79 at Indianapolis, 79 at Jasper, Indiana, and 76 at Wilmington, Ohio. Jackson reported 77, London reported 75, and Bowling Green reported 81. Extreme heat warning now in effect until 9 p.m. Eastern Daylight Time / 8 p.m. Central Daylight Time / Friday. What? Dangerously hot conditions with peak heat index values between 100 and 115 degrees Fahrenheit. Mild overnight temperatures will also not allow for much reprieve from the hot and humid conditions. Where? Portions of South Central Indiana and East Central, North Central, Northwest, and South Central Kentucky. When? Until 9 p.m. Eastern Daylight Time, or 8 p.m. Central Daylight Time Friday, the following impacts are expected. Heat-related illnesses increase significantly during extreme heat and high humidity events. Drink plenty.

Your fluids, stay in an air-conditioned room, stay out of the sun, and check up on relatives and neighbors. Do not leave young children and pets in unattended vehicles. Car interiors will reach lethal temperatures in a matter of minutes. Take extra precautions when outside. Wear lightweight and loose-fitting clothing. Try to limit strenuous activities to early morning or evening. Take action when you see symptoms of heat exhaustion and heat stroke. The following is an extreme heat warning. What? Dangerously hot conditions with heat index values around 105. Where? Portions of east central and southeast Indiana, northeast and northern Kentucky, and central, south central, southwest, and west central Ohio. When? Until 8 p.m. Eastern Daylight Time Thursday. The following impacts are expected. Heat-related illnesses increase significantly during extreme heat and high humidity events, particularly for those working or participating in outdoor activities. Drink plenty of fluids, stay in air-conditioned rooms, stay out of the sun, and check up on relatives and neighbors. Do not leave young children and pets in unattended vehicles. Car interiors will reach lethal temperatures in a matter of minutes. Now for the official National Weather Service forecast for Frankfort and surrounding communities. Tonight, mostly clear. Lows in the lower 70s. Southwest winds up to 5 miles an hour. Wednesday, sunny. Highs in the mid-90s. Southwest winds up to 5 miles an hour. Wednesday night, mostly clear. Lows in the mid-70s. Southwest winds up to 5 miles an hour until midnight, becoming light. Thursday, mostly sunny. Highs in the mid-90s. Light winds becoming west up to 5 miles an hour in the afternoon. Thursday night, mostly clear. Lows in the mid-70s. Northwest winds up to 5 miles an hour until midnight, becoming light. And now the extended forecast for the radio listening area. Friday and Friday night, mostly clear. A 30% chance of thunderstorms. Highs in the mid-90s. Lows in the lower 70s. Independence Day and Saturday night, partly cloudy. A 50% chance of thunderstorms. Highs in the lower 90s. Lows in the lower 70s. Sunday and Sunday night, showers likely and chance of thunderstorms. Highs in the lower 90s. Lows in the lower 70s. Chance of precipitation 60%. Monday and Monday night, partly cloudy. A 50% chance of thunderstorms. Highs in the upper 80s. Lows around 70. Tuesday and Tuesday night, mostly cloudy. A 50% chance of thunderstorms. Highs in the upper 80s. Lows around 70. The current time is 1:32 a.m. Eastern Daylight Time. 1 a.m. Eastern Daylight Time weather conditions across north central Kentucky. At Frankfort. And the pressure was 30.07 inches and falling. At Lexington, it was clear. The temperature was 75 degrees, the dew point 72, and the relative 0.07 inches and falling. At Lexington, it was clear. The temperature was 75 degrees, the dew point 72, and the relative humidity 90%. The wind was south at 5 miles an hour. The pressure was 30.10 inches and steady. At Louisville, it was partly cloudy. The temperature was 83 degrees, the dew point 75, and the relative humidity 77%. The wind was southwest at 6 miles an hour. The pressure was 30.05 inches and falling. At Frankfort, and the pressure was 30.07 inches and falling. Elsewhere around the region, throughout the region, it was clear. It was 76 at Covington, 79 at Indianapolis, 79 at Jasper, Indiana, and 76 at Wilmington, Ohio. Jackson reported 77, London reported 75, and Bowling Green reported 81. Extreme heat warning now in effect until 9 p.m. Eastern Daylight Time / 8 p.m. Central Daylight Time.

last Friday what? Dangerously hot conditions with peak heat index values between 100 and 115 degrees Fahrenheit. Mild overnight temperatures will also not allow for much reprieve from the hot and humid conditions. Where? Portions of south-central Indiana and east-central, north-central, northwest, and south-central Kentucky. When? Until 9 p.m. Eastern Daylight Time, or 8 p.m. Central Daylight Time Friday, the following impacts are expected. Heat-related illnesses increase significantly during extreme heat and high humidity events. Drink plenty of fluids, stay in an air-conditioned room, stay out of the sun, and check up on relatives and neighbors. Do not leave young children and pets in unattended vehicles. Car interiors will reach lethal temperatures in a matter of minutes. Take extra precautions when outside. Wear lightweight and loose-fitting clothing. Try to limit strenuous activities to early morning or evening. Take action when you see symptoms of heat exhaustion and heat stroke. The following is an extreme heat warning. What? Dangerously hot conditions with heat index values around 105. Where? Portions of east central and southeast Indiana, northeast and northern Kentucky, and central, south central, southwest, and west central Ohio. When? Until 8 p.m. Eastern Daylight Time Thursday. The following impacts are expected. Heat-related illnesses increase significantly during extreme heat and high humidity events, particularly for those working or participating in outdoor activities. Drink plenty of fluids, stay in air-conditioned rooms, stay out of the sun, and check up on relatives and neighbors. Do not leave young children and pets in unattended vehicles. Car interiors will reach lethal temperatures in a matter of minutes. Now for the official National Weather Service forecast for Frankfort and surrounding communities. Tonight, mostly clear. Lows in the lower 70s. Southwest winds up to 5 miles an hour. Wednesday, sunny. Highs in the mid-90s. Southwest winds up to 5 miles an hour. Wednesday night, mostly clear. Lows in the mid-70s. Southwest winds up to 5 miles an hour until midnight, becoming light. Thursday, mostly sunny. Highs in the mid-90s. Light winds becoming west up to 5 miles an hour in the afternoon. Thursday night, mostly clear. Lows in the mid-70s. Northwest winds up to 5 miles an hour until midnight, becoming light. And now the extended forecast for the radio listening area. Friday and Friday night, mostly clear. A 30% chance of thunderstorms. Highs in the mid-90s. Lows in the lower 70s. Independence Day and Saturday night, partly cloudy. A 50% chance of thunderstorms. Highs in the lower 90s. Lows in the lower 70s. Sunday and Sunday night, showers likely and chance of thunderstorms. Highs in the lower 90s. Lows in the lower 70s. Chance of precipitation 60%. Monday and Monday night, partly cloudy. A 50% chance of thunderstorms. Highs in the upper 80s. Lows around 70. Tuesday and Tuesday night, mostly cloudy. A 50% chance of thunderstorms. Highs in the upper 80s. Lows around 70. The current time is 1:38 a.m. Eastern Daylight Time. 1 a.m. Eastern Daylight Time weather conditions across north-central Kentucky. At Frankfort. And the pressure was 30.07 inches and falling. At Lexington, it was clear. The temperature was 75 degrees, the dew point 72, and the relative humidity 90%. The wind was south at 5 miles an hour. The pressure was 30.10 inches and steady. At Louisville, it was partly cloudy. The temperature was 83 degrees, the dew point 75, and the relative humidity 77%. The wind was southwest at 6 miles an hour. The pressure was 30.05 inches and falling. At Frankfort, and the pressure was 30.07 inches and falling. Elsewhere around the region, throughout the region,

It was clear. It was 76 at Covington, 79 at Indianapolis, 79 at Jasper, Indiana, and 76 at Wilmington, Ohio. Jackson reported 77, London reported 75, and Bowling Green reported 81. Extreme heat warning now in effect until 9 p.m. Eastern Daylight Time / 8 p.m. Central Daylight Time / Friday. What? Dangerously hot conditions with peak heat index values between 100 and 115 degrees Fahrenheit. Mild overnight temperatures will also not allow for much reprieve from the hot and humid conditions. Where? Portions of south central Indiana and east central, north central, northwest, and south central Kentucky. When? Until 9 p.m. Eastern Daylight Time, or 8 p.m. Central Daylight Time Friday, the following impacts are expected. Heat-related illnesses increase significantly during extreme heat and high humidity events. Drink plenty of fluids, stay in an air-conditioned room, stay out of the sun, and check up on relatives and neighbors. Do not leave young children and pets in unattended vehicles. Car interiors will reach lethal temperatures in a matter of minutes. Take extra precautions when outside. Wear lightweight and loose-fitting clothing. Try to limit strenuous activities to early morning or evening. Take action when you see symptoms of heat exhaustion and heat stroke. The following is an extreme heat warning. What? Dangerously hot conditions with heat index values around 105. Where? Portions of east central and southeast Indiana, northeast and northern Kentucky, and central, south central, southwest, and west central Ohio. When? Until 8 p.m. Eastern Daylight Time Thursday. The following impacts are expected. Heat-related illnesses increase significantly during extreme heat and high humidity events, particularly for those working or participating in outdoor activities. Drink plenty of fluids, stay in air-conditioned rooms, stay out of the sun, and check up on relatives and neighbors. Do not leave young children and pets in unattended vehicles. Car interiors will reach lethal temperatures in a matter of minutes. Now for the official National Weather Service forecast for Frankfort and surrounding communities. Tonight, mostly clear. Lows in the lower 70s. Southwest winds up to 5 miles an hour. Wednesday, sunny. Highs in the mid-90s. Southwest winds up to 5 miles an hour. Wednesday night, mostly clear. Lows in the mid-70s. Southwest winds up to 5 miles an hour until midnight, becoming light. Thursday, mostly sunny. Highs in the mid-90s. Light winds becoming west up to 5 miles an hour in the afternoon. Thursday night, mostly clear. Lows in the mid-70s. Northwest winds up to 5 miles an hour until midnight, becoming light. And now the extended forecast for the radio listening area. Friday and Friday night, mostly clear. A 30% chance of thunderstorms. Highs in the mid-90s. Lows in the lower 70s. Independence Day and Saturday night, partly cloudy. A 50% chance of thunderstorms. Highs in the lower 90s. Lows in the lower 70s. Sunday and Sunday night, showers likely and chance of thunderstorms. Highs in the lower 90s. Lows in the lower 70s. Chance of precipitation 60%. Monday and Monday night, partly cloudy. A 50% chance of thunderstorms. Highs in the upper 80s. Lows around 70. Tuesday and Tuesday night, mostly cloudy. A 50% chance of thunderstorms. Highs in the upper 80s. Lows around 70. 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The current time is 1:44 a.m. Eastern Daylight Time. 1 a.m. Eastern Daylight Time weather conditions across north-central Kentucky at Frankfort. And the pressure was 30.078.

inches and falling. At Lexington, it was clear. The temperature was 75 degrees, the dew point 72, and the relative humidity 90%. The wind was south at 5 miles an hour. The pressure was 30.10 inches and steady. At Louisville, it was partly cloudy. The temperature was 83 degrees, the dew point 75, and the relative humidity 77%. The wind was southwest at 6 miles an hour. The pressure was 30.05 inches and falling. At Frankfurt, and the pressure was 30.07 inches and falling. Elsewhere around the region, throughout the region, it was clear. It was 76 at Covington, 79 at Indianapolis, 79 at Jasper, Indiana, and 76 at Wilmington, Ohio. Jackson reported 77, London reported 75, and Bowling Green reported 81. Extreme heat warning now in effect until 9 p.m. Eastern Daylight Time / 8 p.m. Central Daylight Time / Friday. What? Dangerously hot conditions with peak heat index values between 100 and 115 degrees Fahrenheit. Mild overnight temperatures will also not allow for much reprieve from the hot and humid conditions. Where? Portions of south central Indiana and east central, north central, northwest, and south central Kentucky. When? Until 9 p.m. Eastern Daylight Time, or 8 p.m. Central Daylight Time Friday, the following impacts are expected. Heat-related illnesses increase significantly during extreme heat and high humidity events. Drink plenty of fluids, stay in an air-conditioned room, stay out of the sun, and check up on relatives and neighbors. Do not leave young children and pets in unattended vehicles. Car interiors will reach lethal temperatures in a matter of minutes. Take extra precautions when outside. Wear lightweight and loose-fitting clothing. Try to limit strenuous activities to early morning or evening. Take action when you see symptoms of heat exhaustion and heat stroke. The following is an extreme heat warning. What? Dangerously hot conditions with heat index values around 105. Where? Portions of east central and southeast Indiana, northeast and northern Kentucky, and central, south central, southwest, and west central Ohio. When? Until 8 p.m. Eastern Daylight Time Thursday. The following impacts are expected. Heat-related illnesses increase significantly during extreme heat and high humidity events, particularly for those working or participating in outdoor activities. Drink plenty of fluids, stay in air-conditioned rooms, stay out of the sun, and check up on relatives and neighbors. Do not leave young children and pets in unattended vehicles. Car interiors will reach lethal temperatures in a matter of minutes. Now for the official National Weather Service forecast for Frankfurt and surrounding communities. Tonight, mostly clear. Lows in the lower 70s. Southwest winds up to 5 miles an hour. Wednesday, sunny. Highs in the mid-90s. Southwest winds up to 5 miles an hour. Wednesday night, mostly clear. Lows in the mid-70s. Southwest winds up to 5 miles an hour until midnight, becoming light. Thursday, mostly sunny. Highs in the mid-90s. Light winds becoming west up to 5 miles an hour in the afternoon. Thursday night, mostly clear. Lows in the mid-70s. Northwest winds up to 5 miles an hour until midnight, becoming light. And now the extended forecast for the radio listening area. Friday and Friday night, mostly clear. A 30% chance of thunderstorms. Highs in the mid-90s. Lows in the lower 70s. Independence Day and Saturday night, partly cloudy. A 50% chance of thunderstorms. Highs in the lower 90s. Lows in the lower 70s. Sunday and Sunday night, showers likely and chance of thunderstorms. Highs in the lower 90s. Lows in the lower 70s. Chance of precipitation 60%. Monday and Monday night, partly cloudy. A 50% chance of thunderstorms. Highs in the upper 80s. Lows around 70. Tuesday and Tuesday night.

mostly cloudy. A 50% chance of thunderstorms. Highs in the upper 80s. Lows around 70. The current time is 1:49 a.m. Eastern Daylight Time. 1 a.m. Eastern Daylight Time weather conditions across north central Kentucky. At Frankfort. And the pressure was 30.07 inches and falling. At Lexington, it was clear. The temperature was 75 degrees, the dew point 72, and the relative humidity 90%. The wind was south at 5 miles an hour. The pressure was 30.10 inches and steady. At Louisville, it was partly cloudy. The temperature was 83 degrees, the dew point 75, and the relative humidity 77%. The wind was southwest at 6 miles an hour. The pressure was 30.05 inches and falling. At Frankfort, and the pressure was 30.07 inches and falling. Elsewhere around the region, throughout the region, it was clear. It was 76 at Covington, 79 at Indianapolis, 79 at Jasper, Indiana, and 76 at Wilmington, Ohio. Jackson reported 77, London reported 75, and Bowling Green reported 81. Extreme heat warning now in effect until 9 p.m. Eastern Daylight Time / 8 p.m. Central Daylight Time / Friday. What? Dangerously hot conditions with peak heat index values between 100 and 115 degrees Fahrenheit. Mild overnight temperatures will also not allow for much reprieve from the hot and humid conditions. Where? Portions of south central Indiana and east central, north central, northwest, and south central Kentucky. When? Until 9 p.m. Eastern Daylight Time or 8 p.m. Central Daylight Time Friday, the following impacts are expected. Heat-related illnesses increase significantly during extreme heat and high humidity events. Drink plenty of fluids, stay in an air-conditioned room, stay out of the sun, and check up on relatives and neighbors. Do not leave young children and pets in unattended vehicles. Car interiors will reach lethal temperatures in a matter of minutes. Take extra precautions when outside. Wear lightweight and loose-fitting clothing. Try to limit strenuous activities to early morning or evening. Take action when you see symptoms of heat exhaustion and heat stroke. The following is an extreme heat warning. What? Dangerously hot conditions with heat index values around 105. Where? Portions of east central and southeast Indiana, northeast and northern Kentucky, and central, south central, southwest, and west central Ohio. When? Until 8 p.m. Eastern Daylight Time Thursday. The following impacts are expected. Heat-related illnesses increase significantly during extreme heat and high humidity events, particularly for those working or participating in outdoor activities. Drink plenty of fluids, stay in air-conditioned rooms, stay out of the sun, and check up on relatives and neighbors. Do not leave young children and pets in unattended vehicles. Car interiors will reach lethal temperatures in a matter of minutes. Now for the official National Weather Service forecast for Frankfort and surrounding communities. Tonight, mostly clear. Lows in the lower 70s. Southwest winds up to 5 miles an hour. Wednesday, sunny. Highs in the mid-90s. Southwest winds up to 5 miles an hour. Wednesday night, mostly clear. Lows in the mid-70s. Southwest winds up to 5 miles an hour until midnight, becoming light. Thursday, mostly sunny. Highs in the mid-90s. Light winds becoming west up to 5 miles an hour in the afternoon. Thursday night, mostly clear. Lows in the mid-70s. Northwest winds up to 5 miles an hour until midnight, becoming light. And now the extended forecast for the radio listening area. Friday and Friday night, mostly clear. A 30% chance of thunderstorms. Highs in the mid-90s. Lows in the lower 70s. Independence Day and Saturday night, partly cloudy. A 50% chance of thunderstorms. Highs in the lower 90s. Lows in the lower 70s.

Sunday and Sunday night, showers likely and chance of thunderstorms. Highs in the lower 90s. Lows in the lower 70s. Chance of precipitation 60%. Monday and Monday night, partly cloudy. A 50% chance of thunderstorms. Highs in the upper 80s. Lows around 70. Tuesday and Tuesday night, mostly cloudy. A 50% chance of thunderstorms. Highs in the upper 80s. Lows around 70. The current time is 1:54 a.m. Eastern Daylight Time. 1 a.m. Eastern Daylight Time weather conditions across north central Kentucky. At Frankfort. And the pressure was 30.07 inches and falling. At Lexington, it was clear. The temperature was 75 degrees, the dew point 72, and the relative humidity 90%. The wind was south at 5 miles an hour. The pressure was 30.10 inches and steady. At Louisville, it was partly cloudy. The temperature was 83 degrees, the dew point 75, and the relative humidity 77%. The wind was southwest at 6 miles an hour. The pressure was 30.05 inches and falling. At Frankfort. And the pressure was 30.07 inches and falling. Elsewhere around the region, throughout the region, it was clear. It was 76 at Covington, 79 at Indianapolis, 79 at Jasper, Indiana, and 76 at Wilmington, Ohio. Jackson reported 77, London reported 75, and Bowling Green reported 81. Extreme heat warning now in effect until 9 p.m. Eastern Daylight Time / 8 p.m. Central Daylight Time / Friday. What? Dangerously hot conditions with peak heat index values between 100 and 115 degrees Fahrenheit. Mild overnight temperatures will also not allow for much reprieve from the hot and humid conditions. Where? Portions of south-central Indiana and east-central, north-central, northwest, and south-central Kentucky. When? Until 9 p.m. Eastern Daylight Time, or 8 p.m. Central Daylight Time Friday, the following impacts are expected. Heat-related illnesses increase significantly during extreme heat and high humidity events. Drink plenty of fluids, stay in an air-conditioned room, stay out of the sun, and check up on relatives and neighbors. Do not leave young children and pets in unattended vehicles. Car interiors will reach lethal temperatures in a matter of minutes. Take extra precautions when outside. Wear lightweight and loose-fitting clothing. Try to limit strenuous activities to early morning or evening. Take action when you see symptoms of heat exhaustion and heat stroke. The following is an extreme heat warning. What? Dangerously hot conditions with heat index values around 105. Where? Portions of east central and southeast Indiana, northeast and northern Kentucky, and central, south central, southwest, and west central Ohio. When? Until 8 p.m. Eastern Daylight Time Thursday. The following impacts are expected. Heat-related illnesses increase significantly during extreme heat and high humidity events, particularly for those working or participating in outdoor activities. Drink plenty of fluids, stay in air-conditioned rooms, stay out of the sun, and check up on relatives and neighbors. Do not leave young children and pets in unattended vehicles. Car interiors will reach lethal temperatures in a matter of minutes. Now for the official National Weather Service forecast for Frankfort and surrounding communities. Tonight, mostly clear. Lows in the lower 70s. Southwest winds up to 5 miles an hour. Wednesday, sunny. Highs in the mid-90s. Southwest winds up to 5 miles an hour. Wednesday night, mostly clear. Lows in the mid-70s. Southwest winds up to 5 miles an hour until midnight, becoming light. Thursday, mostly sunny. Highs in the mid-90s. Light winds becoming west up to 5 miles an hour in the afternoon. Thursday night, mostly clear. Lows in the mid-70s. Northwest winds up to 5 miles an hour until midnight, becoming light. And now the extended forecast.

forecast for the radio listening area. Friday and Friday night, mostly clear. A 30% chance of thunderstorms. Highs in the mid-90s. Lows in the lower 70s. Independence Day and Saturday night, partly cloudy. A 50% chance of thunderstorms. Highs in the lower 90s. Lows in the lower 70s. Sunday and Sunday night, showers likely and chance of thunderstorms. Highs in the lower 90s. Lows in the lower 70s. Chance of precipitation 60%. Monday and Monday night, partly cloudy. A 50% chance of thunderstorms. Highs in the upper 80s. Lows around 70. Tuesday and Tuesday night, mostly cloudy. A 50% chance of thunderstorms. Highs in the upper 80s. Lows around 70. The current time is 2 a.m. Eastern Daylight Time. 1 a.m. Eastern Daylight Time weather conditions across north central Kentucky. At Frankfort. And the pressure was 30.07 inches and falling. At Lexington, it was clear. The temperature was 75 degrees, the dew point 72, and the relative humidity 90%. The wind was south at 5 miles an hour. The pressure was 30.10 inches and steady. At Louisville, it was partly cloudy. The temperature was 83 degrees, the dew point 75, and the relative humidity 77%. The wind was southwest at 6 miles an hour. The pressure was 30.05 inches and falling. At Frankfort. And the pressure was 30.07 inches and falling. Elsewhere around the region, throughout the region, it was clear. It was 76 at Covington, 79 at Indianapolis, 79 at Jasper, Indiana, and 76 at Wilmington, Ohio. Jackson reported 77, London reported 75, and Bowling Green reported 81. Extreme heat warning now in effect until 9 p.m. Eastern Daylight Time / 8 p.m. Central Daylight Time / Friday. What? Dangerously hot conditions with peak heat index values between 100 and 115 degrees Fahrenheit. Mild overnight temperatures will also not allow for much reprieve from the hot and humid conditions. Where? Portions of south central Indiana and east central, north central, northwest, and south central Kentucky. When? Until 9 p.m. Eastern Daylight Time, or 8 p.m. Central Daylight Time Friday, the following impacts are expected. Heat-related illnesses increase significantly during extreme heat and high humidity events. Drink plenty of fluids, stay in an air-conditioned room, stay out of the sun, and check up on relatives and neighbors. Do not leave young children and pets in unattended vehicles. Car interiors will reach lethal temperatures in a matter of minutes. Take extra precautions when outside. Wear lightweight and loose-fitting clothing. Try to limit strenuous activities to early morning or evening. Take action when you see symptoms of heat exhaustion and heat stroke. The following is an extreme heat warning. What? Dangerously hot conditions with heat index values around 105. Where? Portions of east central and southeast Indiana, northeast and northern Kentucky, and central, south central, southwest, and west central Ohio. When? Until 8 p.m. Eastern Daylight Time Thursday. The following impacts are expected. Heat-related illnesses increase significantly during extreme heat and high humidity events, particularly for those working or participating in outdoor activities. Drink plenty of fluids, stay in air-conditioned rooms, stay out of the sun, and check up on relatives and neighbors. Do not leave young children and pets in unattended vehicles. Car interiors will reach lethal temperatures in a matter of minutes. Now for the official National Weather Service forecast for Frankfort and surrounding communities. Tonight, mostly clear. Lows in the lower 70s. Southwest winds up to 5 miles an hour. Wednesday, sunny. Highs in the mid-90s. Southwest winds up to 5 miles an hour. Wednesday night, mostly clear. Lows in the mid-70s. Southwest winds up to 5 miles an hour.

or until midnight becoming light. Thursday, mostly sunny. Highs in the mid-90s. Light winds becoming west up to 5 miles an hour in the afternoon. Thursday night, mostly clear. Lows in the mid-70s. Northwest winds up to 5 miles an hour until midnight becoming light. And now the extended forecast for the radio listening area. Friday and Friday night, mostly clear. A 30% chance of thunderstorms. Highs in the mid-90s. Lows in the lower 70s. Independence Day and Saturday night, partly cloudy. A 50% chance of thunderstorms. Highs in the lower 90s. Lows in the lower 70s. Sunday and Sunday night, showers likely and chance of thunderstorms. Highs in the lower 90s. Lows in the lower 70s. Chance of precipitation 60%. Monday and Monday night, partly cloudy. A 50% chance of thunderstorms. Highs in the upper 80s. Lows around 70. Tuesday and Tuesday night, mostly cloudy. A 50% chance of thunderstorms. Highs in the upper 80s. Lows around 70. The current time is 2:05 a.m. Eastern Daylight Time. 2 a.m. Eastern Daylight Time weather conditions across north central Kentucky. At Frankfort. And the pressure was 30.07 inches and steady. At Lexington, it was clear. The temperature was 75 degrees, the dew point 72, and the relative humidity 90%. The wind was south at 6 miles an hour. The pressure was 30.10 inches and steady. At Louisville, it was partly cloudy. The temperature was 82 degrees, the dew point 75, and the relative humidity 79%. The wind was southwest at 6 miles an hour. The pressure was 30.05 inches and steady. At Frankfort, and the pressure was 30.07 inches and steady. Elsewhere around the region, throughout the region, it was clear. It was 76 at Covington, 78 at Indianapolis, 77 at Jasper, Indiana, and 75 at Wilmington, Ohio. Jackson reported 78, London reported 74, and Bowling Green reported 78. Extreme heat warning now in effect until 9 p.m. Eastern Daylight Time / 8 p.m. Central Daylight Time / Friday. What? Dangerously hot conditions with peak heat index values between 100 and 115 degrees Fahrenheit. Mild overnight temperatures will also not allow for much reprieve from the hot and humid conditions. Where? Portions of south central Indiana and east central, north central, northwest, and south central Kentucky. When, until 9 p.m. Eastern Daylight Time, or 8 p.m. Central Daylight Time Friday, the following impacts are expected. Heat-related illnesses increase significantly during extreme heat and high humidity events. Drink plenty of fluids, stay in an air-conditioned room, stay out of the sun, and check up on relatives and neighbors. Do not leave young children and pets in unattended vehicles. Car interiors will reach lethal temperatures in a matter of minutes. Take extra precautions when outside. Wear lightweight and loose-fitting clothing. Try to limit strenuous activities to early morning or evening. Take action when you see symptoms of heat exhaustion and heat stroke. The following is an extreme heat warning. What? Dangerously hot conditions with heat index values around 105. Where? Portions of east central and southeast Indiana, northeast and northern Kentucky, and central, south central, southwest, and west central Ohio. When? Until 8 p.m. Eastern Daylight Time Thursday. The following impacts are expected. Heat-related illnesses increase significantly during extreme heat and high humidity events, particularly for those working or participating in outdoor activities. Drink plenty of fluids, stay in air-conditioned rooms, stay out of the sun, and check up on relatives and neighbors. Do not leave young children and pets in unattended vehicles. Car interiors will reach lethal temperatures in a matter of minutes. Now for the official National Weather Service forecast for Frankfort and surrounding communities.

Tonight, mostly clear. Lows in the lower 70s. Southwest winds up to 5 miles an hour. Wednesday, sunny. Highs in the mid-90s. Southwest winds up to 5 miles an hour. Wednesday night, mostly clear. Lows in the mid-70s. Southwest winds up to 5 miles an hour until midnight, becoming light. Thursday, mostly sunny. Highs in the mid-90s. Light winds becoming west up to 5 miles an hour in the afternoon. Thursday night, mostly clear. Lows in the mid-70s. Northwest winds up to 5 miles an hour until midnight, becoming light. And now the extended forecast for the radio listening area. Friday and Friday night, mostly clear. A 30% chance of thunderstorms. Highs in the mid-90s. Lows in the lower 70s. Independence Day and Saturday night, partly cloudy. A 50% chance of thunderstorms. Highs in the lower 90s. Lows in the lower 70s. Sunday and Sunday night, showers likely and chance of thunderstorms. Highs in the lower 90s. Lows in the lower 70s. Chance of precipitation 60%. Monday and Monday night, partly cloudy. A 50% chance of thunderstorms. Highs in the upper 80s. Lows around 70. Tuesday and Tuesday night, mostly cloudy. A 50% chance of thunderstorms. Highs in the upper 80s. Lows around 70. The current time is 2:11 a.m. Eastern Daylight Time. 2 a.m. Eastern Daylight Time weather conditions across north central Kentucky. At Frankfort. And the pressure was 30.07 inches and steady. At Lexington, it was clear. The temperature was 75 degrees, the dew point 72, and the relative humidity 90%. The wind was south at 6 miles an hour. The pressure was 30.10 inches and steady. At Louisville, it was partly cloudy. The temperature was 82 degrees, the dew point 75, and the relative humidity 79%. The wind was southwest at 6 miles an hour. The pressure was 30.05 inches and steady. At Frankfort. And the pressure was 30.07 inches and steady. Elsewhere around the region, throughout the region, it was clear. It was 76 at Covington, 78 at Indianapolis, 77 at Jasper, Indiana, and 75 at Wilmington, Ohio. Jackson reported 78, London reported 74, and Bowling Green reported 78. 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This station is West Z2523, broadcast from the National Weather Service Forecast Office in Louisville, on a transmitter located in Frankfort on a frequency of 162.5 MHz. 2 a.m. Eastern Daylight Time weather conditions across north central Kentucky. At Frankfort. And the pressure was 30.07 inches and steady. At Lexington, it was clear. The temperature was 75 degrees, the dew point 72, and the relative humidity 90%. The wind was south at 6 miles an hour. The pressure was 30.10 inches and steady. At Louisville, it was partly cloudy. The temperature was 82 degrees, the dew point 75, and the relative humidity 79%. The wind was southwest at 6 miles an hour. The pressure was 30.05 inches and steady. At Frankfort. And the pressure was 30.07 inches and steady. Elsewhere around the region, throughout the region, it was clear. It was 76 at Covington, 78 at Indianapolis, 77 at Jasper, Indiana, and 75 at Wilmington, Ohio. Jackson reported 78, London reported 74, and Bowling Green reported 78.
Extreme heat warning now in effect until 9 p.m. Eastern Daylight Time / 8 p.m. Central Daylight Time / Friday. What? Dangerously hot conditions with peak heat index values between 100 and 115 degrees Fahrenheit. Mild overnight temperatures will also not allow for much reprieve from the hot and humid conditions. Where? Portions of South Central Indiana and East Central, North Central, Northwest, and South Central Kentucky. When? Until 9 p.m. Eastern Daylight Time, or 8 p.m. Central Daylight Time Friday, the following impacts are expected. Heat-related illnesses increase significantly during extreme heat and high humidity events. Drink plenty of fluids, stay in an air-conditioned room, stay out of the sun, and check up on relatives and neighbors. Do not leave young children and pets in unattended vehicles. Car interiors will reach lethal temperatures in a matter of minutes. Take extra precautions when outside. Wear lightweight and loose-fitting clothing. Try to limit strenuous activities to early morning or evening. Take action when you see symptoms of heat exhaustion and heat stroke. The following is an extreme heat warning. What? Dangerously hot conditions with heat index values around 105. Where? Portions of East Central and Southeast Indiana, Northeast and Northern Kentucky, and Central, South Central, Southwest, and West Central Ohio. When? Until 8 p.m. Eastern Daylight Time Thursday. The following impacts are expected. Heat-related illnesses increase significantly during extreme heat and high humidity events, particularly for those working or participating in outdoor activities. Drink plenty of fluids, stay in air-conditioned rooms, stay out of the sun, and check up on relatives and neighbors. Do not leave young children and pets in unattended vehicles. Car interiors will reach lethal temperatures in a matter of minutes. Now for the official National Weather Service forecast for Frankfort and surrounding communities. Tonight, mostly clear. Lows in the lower 70s. Southwest winds up to 5 miles an hour. Wednesday, sunny. Highs in the mid-90s. Southwest winds up to 5 miles an hour. Wednesday night, mostly clear. Lows in the mid-70s. Southwest winds up to 5 miles an hour until midnight, becoming light. Thursday, mostly sunny. Highs in the mid-90s. Light winds becoming west up to 5 miles an hour in the afternoon. Thursday night, mostly clear. Lows in the mid-70s. Northwest winds up to 5 miles an hour until midnight, becoming light. And now the extended forecast for the radio listening area. Friday and Friday night, mostly clear. A 30% chance of thunderstorms. Highs in the mid-90s. Lows in the lower 70s. Independence Day and Saturday night, partly cloudy. A 50% chance of thunderstorms. Highs in the lower 90s. Lows in the lower 70s. Sunday and Sunday night, showers likely and chance of thunderstorms. Highs in the lower 90s. Lows in the lower 70s. Chance of precipitation 60%. Monday and Monday night, partly cloudy. A 50% chance of thunderstorms. Highs in the upper 80s. Lows around 70. Tuesday and Tuesday night, mostly cloudy. A 50% chance of thunderstorms. Highs in the upper 80s. Lows around 70. The current time is 2:18 a.m. Eastern Daylight Time. 2 a.m. Eastern Daylight Time weather conditions across North Central Kentucky. At Frankfort. And the pressure was 30.07 inches and steady. At Lexington, it was clear. The temperature was 75 degrees, the dew point 72, and the relative humidity 90%. The wind was south at 6 miles an hour. The pressure was 30.10 inches and steady. At Louisville, it was partly cloudy. The temperature was 82 degrees, the dew point 75, and the relative humidity 79%. The wind was southwest at 6 miles an hour. The pressure was 30.05 inches and steady. At Frankfort,
and the pressure was 30.07 inches and steady. Elsewhere around the region, throughout the region, it was clear. It was 76 at Covington, 78 at Indianapolis, 77 at Jasper.

for Indiana, and 75 at Wilmington, Ohio. Jackson reported 78, London reported 74, and Bowling Green reported 78. Extreme heat warning now in effect until 9 p.m. Eastern Daylight Time / 8 p.m. Central Daylight Time / Friday. What? Dangerously hot conditions with peak heat index values between 100 and 115 degrees Fahrenheit. Mild overnight temperatures will also not allow for much reprieve from the hot and humid conditions. Where? Portions of South Central Indiana and East Central, North Central, Northwest, and South Central Kentucky. When? Until 9 p.m. Eastern Daylight Time, or 8 p.m. Central Daylight Time Friday, the following impacts are expected. Heat-related illnesses increase significantly during extreme heat and high humidity events. Drink plenty of fluids, stay in an air-conditioned room, stay out of the sun, and check up on relatives and neighbors. Do not leave young children and pets in unattended vehicles. Car interiors will reach lethal temperatures in a matter of minutes. Take extra precautions when outside. Wear lightweight and loose-fitting clothing. Try to limit strenuous activities to early morning or evening. Take action when you see symptoms of heat exhaustion and heat stroke. The following is an extreme heat warning. What? Dangerously hot conditions with heat index values around 105. Where? Portions of East Central and Southeast Indiana, Northeast and Northern Kentucky, and Central, South Central, Southwest, and West Central Ohio. When? Until 8 p.m. Eastern Daylight Time Thursday. The following impacts are expected. Heat-related illnesses increase significantly during extreme heat and high humidity events, particularly for those working or participating in outdoor activities. Drink plenty of fluids. Stay in air-conditioned rooms, stay out of the sun, and check up on relatives and neighbors. Do not leave young children and pets in unattended vehicles. Car interiors will reach lethal temperatures in a matter of minutes. Now for the official National Weather Service forecast for Frankfort and surrounding communities. Tonight, mostly clear. Lows in the lower 70s. Southwest winds up to 5 miles an hour. Wednesday, sunny. Highs in the mid-90s. Southwest winds up to 5 miles an hour. Wednesday night, mostly clear. Lows in the mid-70s. Southwest winds up to 5 miles an hour until midnight, becoming light. Thursday, mostly sunny. Highs in the mid-90s. Light winds becoming west up to 5 miles an hour in the afternoon. Thursday night, mostly clear. Lows in the mid-70s. Northwest winds up to 5 miles an hour until midnight, becoming light. And now the extended forecast for the radio listening area. Friday and Friday night, mostly clear. A 30% chance of thunderstorms. Highs in the mid-90s. Lows in the lower 70s. Independence Day and Saturday night, partly cloudy. A 50% chance of thunderstorms. Highs in the lower 90s. Lows in the lower 70s. Sunday and Sunday night, showers likely and chance of thunderstorms. Highs in the lower 90s. Lows in the lower 70s. Chance of precipitation 60%. Monday and Monday night, partly cloudy. A 50% chance of thunderstorms. Highs in the upper 80s. Lows around 70. Tuesday and Tuesday night, mostly cloudy. A 50% chance of thunderstorms. Highs in the upper 80s. Lows around 70. The current time is 2:23 a.m. Eastern Daylight Time. 2 a.m. Eastern Daylight Time weather conditions across North Central Kentucky. At Frankfort. And the pressure was 30.07 inches and steady. At Lexington, it was clear. The temperature was 75 degrees, the dew point 72, and the relative humidity 90%. The wind was south at 6 miles an hour. The pressure was 30.10 inches and steady. At Louisville, it was partly cloudy. The temperature was 82 degrees, the dew point 75, and the relative humidity 70%.

115 degrees Fahrenheit. Mild overnight temperatures will also not allow for much reprieve from the hot and humid conditions. Where, portions of south-central Indiana and east-central, north-central, northwest, and south-central Kentucky. When, until 9 p.m. Eastern Daylight Time, or 8 p.m. Central Daylight Time Friday, the following impacts are expected. Heat-related illnesses increase significantly during extreme heat and high humidity events. Drink plenty of fluids, stay in an air-conditioned room, stay out of the sun, and check up on relatives and neighbors. Do not leave young children and pets in unattended vehicles. Car interiors will reach lethal temperatures in a matter of minutes. Take extra precautions when outside. Wear lightweight and loose-fitting clothing. Try to limit strenuous activities to early morning or evening. Take action when you see symptoms of heat exhaustion and heat stroke. The following is an extreme heat warning. What? Dangerously hot conditions with heat index values around 105. Where? Portions of east central and southeast Indiana, northeast and northern Kentucky, and central, south central, southwest, and west central Ohio. When? Until 8 p.m. Eastern Daylight Time Thursday. The following impacts are expected. Heat-related illnesses increase significantly during extreme heat and high humidity events, particularly for those working or participating in outdoor activities. Drink plenty of fluids, stay in air-conditioned rooms, stay out of the sun, and check up on relatives and neighbors. Do not leave young children and pets in unattended vehicles. Car interiors will reach lethal temperatures in a matter of minutes. Now for the official National Weather Service forecast for Frankfort and surrounding communities. Tonight, mostly clear. Lows in the lower 70s. Southwest winds up to 5 miles an hour. Wednesday, sunny. Highs in the mid-90s. Southwest winds up to 5 miles an hour. Wednesday night, mostly clear. Lows in the mid-70s. Southwest winds up to 5 miles an hour until midnight, becoming light. Thursday, mostly sunny. Highs in the mid-90s. Light winds becoming west up to 5 miles an hour in the afternoon. Thursday night, mostly clear. Lows in the mid-70s. Northwest winds up to 5 miles an hour until midnight, becoming light. And now the extended forecast for the radio listening area. Friday and Friday night, mostly clear. A 30% chance of thunderstorms. Highs in the mid-90s. Lows in the lower 70s. Independence Day and Saturday night, partly cloudy. A 50% chance of thunderstorms. Highs in the lower 90s. Lows in the lower 70s. Sunday and Sunday night, showers likely and chance of thunderstorms. Highs in the lower 90s. Lows in the lower 70s. Chance of precipitation 60%. Monday and Monday night, partly cloudy. A 50% chance of thunderstorms. Highs in the upper 80s. Lows around 70. Tuesday and Tuesday night, mostly cloudy. A 50% chance of thunderstorms. Highs in the upper 80s. Lows around 70. The current time is 2:29 a.m. Eastern Daylight Time. 2 a.m. Eastern Daylight Time weather conditions across north-central Kentucky. At Frankfort. And the pressure was 30.07 inches and steady. At Lexington, it was clear. The temperature was 75 degrees, the dew point 72, and the relative humidity 90%. The wind was south at 6 miles an hour. The pressure was 30.10 inches and steady. At Louisville, it was partly cloudy. The temperature was 82 degrees, the dew point 75, and the relative humidity 79%. The wind was southwest at 6 miles an hour. The pressure was 30.05 inches and steady. At Frankfort, and the pressure was 30.07 inches and steady. Elsewhere around the region, throughout the region, it was clear. It was 76 at Covington, 78 at Indianapolis,

77 at Jasper, Indiana, and 75 at Wilmington, Ohio. Jackson reported 78, London reported 74, and Bowling Green reported 78. Extreme heat warning now in effect until 9 p.m. Eastern Daylight Time / 8 p.m. Central Daylight Time / Friday. What? Dangerously hot conditions with peak heat index values between 100 and 115 degrees Fahrenheit. Mild overnight temperatures will also not allow for much reprieve from the hot and humid conditions. Where? Portions of South Central Indiana and East Central, North Central, Northwest, and South Central Kentucky. When? Until 9 p.m. Eastern Daylight Time, or 8 p.m. Central Daylight Time Friday, the following impacts are expected. Heat-related illnesses increase significantly during extreme heat and high humidity events. Drink plenty of fluids, stay in an air-conditioned room, stay out of the sun, and check up on relatives and neighbors. Do not leave young children and pets in unattended vehicles. Car interiors will reach lethal temperatures in a matter of minutes. Take extra precautions when outside. Wear lightweight and loose-fitting clothing. Try to limit strenuous activities to early morning or evening. Take action when you see symptoms of heat exhaustion and heat stroke. The following is an extreme heat warning. What? Dangerously hot conditions with heat index values around 105. Where? Portions of East Central and Southeast Indiana, Northeast and Northern Kentucky, and Central, South Central, Southwest, and West Central Ohio. When? Until 8 p.m. Eastern Daylight Time Thursday. The following impacts are expected. Heat-related illnesses increase significantly during extreme heat and high humidity events, particularly for those working or participating in outdoor activities. Drink plenty of fluids, stay in air-conditioned rooms, stay out of the sun, and check up on relatives and neighbors. Do not leave young children and pets in unattended vehicles. Car interiors will reach lethal temperatures in a matter of minutes. Now for the official National Weather Service forecast for Frankfort and surrounding communities. Tonight, mostly clear. Lows in the lower 70s. Southwest winds up to 5 miles an hour. Wednesday, sunny. Highs in the mid-90s. Southwest winds up to 5 miles an hour. Wednesday night, mostly clear. Lows in the mid-70s. Southwest winds up to 5 miles an hour until midnight, becoming light. Thursday, mostly sunny. Highs in the mid-90s. Light winds becoming west up to 5 miles an hour until midnight, becoming light. Thursday, mostly sunny. Highs in the mid-90s. Light winds becoming west up to 5 miles an hour in the afternoon. Thursday night, mostly clear. Lows in the mid-70s. Northwest winds up to 5 miles an hour until midnight, becoming light. And now the extended forecast for the radio listening area. Friday and Friday night, mostly clear. A 30% chance of thunderstorms. Highs in the mid-90s. Lows in the lower 70s. Independence Day and Saturday night, partly cloudy. A 50% chance of thunderstorms. Highs in the lower 90s. Lows in the lower 70s. Sunday and Sunday night, showers likely and chance of thunderstorms. Highs in the lower 90s. Lows in the lower 70s. Chance of precipitation 60%. Monday and Monday night, partly cloudy. A 50% chance of thunderstorms. Highs in the upper 80s. Lows around 70. Tuesday and Tuesday night, mostly cloudy. A 50% chance of thunderstorms. Highs in the upper 80s. Lows around 70. The current time is 2:34 a.m. Eastern Daylight Time. 2 a.m. Eastern Daylight Time weather conditions across north central Kentucky. At Frankfort. And the pressure was 30.07 inches and steady. At Lexington, it was clear. The temperature was 75 degrees, the dew point 72, and the relative humidity 90%. The wind was south at 6 miles an hour.

The pressure was 30.10 inches and steady. At Louisville, it was partly cloudy. The temperature was 82 degrees, the dew point 75, and the relative humidity 79%. The wind was southwest at 6 miles an hour. The pressure was 30.05 inches and steady. At Frankfurt, and the pressure was 30.07 inches and steady. Elsewhere around the region, throughout the region, it was clear. It was 76 at Covington, 78 at Indianapolis, 77 at Jasper, Indiana, and 75 at Wilmington, Ohio. Jackson reported 78, London reported 74, and Bowling Green reported 78. Extreme heat warning now in effect until 9 p.m. Eastern Daylight Time / 8 p.m. Central Daylight Time / Friday. What? Dangerously hot conditions with peak heat index values between 100 and 115 degrees Fahrenheit. Mild overnight temperatures will also not allow for much reprieve from the hot and humid conditions. Where? Portions of south central Indiana and east central, north central, northwest, and south central Kentucky. When? Until 9 p.m. Eastern Daylight Time, or 8 p.m. Central Daylight Time Friday, the following impacts are expected. Heat-related illnesses increase significantly during extreme heat and high humidity events. Drink plenty of fluids, stay in an air-conditioned room, stay out of the sun, and check up on relatives and neighbors. Do not leave young children and pets in unattended vehicles. Car interiors will reach lethal temperatures in a matter of minutes. Take extra precautions when outside. Wear lightweight and loose-fitting clothing. Try to limit strenuous activities to early morning or evening. Take action when you see symptoms of heat exhaustion and heat stroke. The following is an extreme heat warning. What? Dangerously hot conditions with heat index values around 105. Where? Portions of east central and southeast Indiana, northeast and northern Kentucky, and central, south central, southwest, and west central Ohio. When? Until 8 p.m. Eastern Daylight Time Thursday. The following impacts are expected. Heat-related illnesses increase significantly during extreme heat and high humidity events, particularly for those working or participating in outdoor activities. Drink plenty of fluids, stay in air-conditioned rooms, stay out of the sun, and check up on relatives and neighbors. Do not leave young children and pets in unattended vehicles. Car interiors will reach lethal temperatures in a matter of minutes. Now for the official National Weather Service forecast for Frankfurt and surrounding communities. Tonight, mostly clear. Lows in the lower 70s. Southwest winds up to 5 miles an hour. Wednesday, sunny. Highs in the mid-90s. Southwest winds up to 5 miles an hour. Wednesday night, mostly clear. Lows in the mid-70s. Southwest winds up to 5 miles an hour until midnight, becoming light. Thursday, mostly sunny. Highs in the mid-90s. Light winds becoming west up to 5 miles an hour in the afternoon. Thursday night, mostly clear. Lows in the mid-70s. Northwest winds up to 5 miles an hour until midnight, becoming light. And now the extended forecast for the radio listening area. Friday and Friday night, mostly clear. A 30% chance of thunderstorms. Highs in the mid-90s. Lows in the lower 70s. Independence Day and Saturday night, partly cloudy. A 50% chance of thunderstorms. Highs in the lower 90s. Lows in the lower 70s. Sunday and Sunday night, showers likely and chance of thunderstorms. Highs in the lower 90s. Lows in the lower 70s. Chance of precipitation 60%. Monday and Monday night, partly cloudy. A 50% chance of thunderstorms. Highs in the upper 80s. Lows around 70. Tuesday and Tuesday night, mostly cloudy. A 50% chance of thunderstorms. Highs in the upper 80s. Lows around 70. The current time is 2:39 a.m. Eastern Daylight Time.

2 a.m. Eastern Daylight Time weather conditions across north-central Kentucky at Frankfort, and the pressure was 30.07 inches and steady. At Lexington, it was clear. The temperature was 75 degrees, the dew point 72, and the relative humidity 90%. The wind was south at 6 miles an hour. The pressure was 30.10 inches and steady. At Louisville, it was partly cloudy. The temperature was 82 degrees, the dew point 75, and the relative humidity 79%. The wind was southwest at 6 miles an hour. The pressure was 30.05 inches and steady. At Frankfort, and the pressure was 30.07 inches and steady. Elsewhere around the region, throughout the region, it was clear. It was 76 at Covington, 78 at Indianapolis, 77 at Jasper, Indiana, and 75 at Wilmington, Ohio. Jackson reported 78, London reported 74, and Bowling Green reported 78. Extreme heat warning now in effect until 9 p.m. Eastern Daylight Time / 8 p.m. Central Daylight Time / Friday. What? Dangerously hot conditions with peak heat index values between 100 and 115 degrees Fahrenheit. Mild overnight temperatures will also not allow for much reprieve from the hot and humid conditions. Where? Portions of south-central Indiana and east-central, north-central, northwest, and south-central Kentucky. When? Until 9 p.m. Eastern Daylight Time, or 8 p.m. Central Daylight Time Friday, the following impacts are expected. Heat-related illnesses increase significantly during extreme heat and high humidity events. Drink plenty of fluids, stay in an air-conditioned room, stay out of the sun, and check up on relatives and neighbors. Do not leave young children and pets in unattended vehicles. Car interiors will reach lethal temperatures in a matter of minutes. Take extra precautions when outside. Wear lightweight and loose-fitting clothing. Try to limit strenuous activities to early morning or evening. Take action when you see symptoms of heat exhaustion and heat stroke. 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Broadcast from the National Weather Service Forecast Office in Louisville, on a transmitter located in Frankfort on a frequency of 162.5 MHz. The following is an extreme heat warning. What? Dangerously hot conditions with heat index values around 105. Where? Portions of east central and southeast Indiana, northeast and northern Kentucky, and central, south central, southwest, and west central Ohio. When? Until 8 p.m. Eastern Daylight Time Thursday. The following impacts are expected. Heat-related illnesses increase significantly during extreme heat and high humidity events, particularly for those working or participating in outdoor activities. Drink plenty of fluids, stay in air-conditioned rooms, stay out of the sun, and check up on relatives and neighbors. Do not leave young children and pets in unattended vehicles. Car interiors will reach lethal temperatures in a matter of minutes. Now for the official National Weather Service forecast for Frankfort and surrounding communities. Tonight, mostly clear. Lows in the lower 70s. Southwest winds up to 5 miles an hour. Wednesday, sunny. Highs in the mid-90s. Southwest winds up to 5 miles an hour. Wednesday night, mostly clear. Lows in the mid-70s. Southwest winds up to 5 miles an hour until midnight, becoming light. Thursday, mostly sunny. Highs in the mid-90s. Light winds becoming west up to 5 miles an hour in the afternoon. Thursday night, mostly clear. Lows in the mid-70s. Northwest winds up to 5 miles an hour until midnight, becoming light. And now the extended forecast for the radio listening area. Friday and Friday night, mostly clear. A 30% chance of thunderstorms. Highs in the mid-90s. Lows in the lower 70s. Independence Day and Saturday night, partly cloudy. A 50% chance of thunderstorms.

Highs in the lower 90s. Lows in the lower 70s. Sunday and Sunday night, showers likely and chance of thunderstorms. Highs in the lower 90s. Lows in the lower 70s. Chance of precipitation 60%. Monday and Monday night, partly cloudy. A 50% chance of thunderstorms. Highs in the upper 80s. Lows around 70. Tuesday and Tuesday night, mostly cloudy. A 50% chance of thunderstorms. Highs in the upper 80s. Lows around 70. The current time is 2:45 a.m. Eastern Daylight Time. 2 a.m. Eastern Daylight Time weather conditions across north central Kentucky. At Frankfort. And the pressure was 30.07 inches and steady. At Lexington, it was clear. The temperature was 75 degrees, the dew point 72, and the relative humidity 90%. The wind was south at 6 miles an hour. The pressure was 30.10 inches and steady. At Louisville, it was partly cloudy. The temperature was 82 degrees, the dew point 75, and the relative humidity 79%. The wind was southwest at 6 miles an hour. The pressure was 30.05 inches and steady. At Frankfort. And the pressure was 30.07 inches and steady. Elsewhere around the region, throughout the region, it was clear. It was 76 at Covington, 78 at Indianapolis, 77 at Jasper, Indiana, and 75 at Wilmington, Ohio. Jackson reported 78, London reported 74, and Bowling Green reported 78. Extreme heat warning now in effect until 9 p.m. Eastern Daylight Time / 8 p.m. Central Daylight Time / Friday. What? Dangerously hot conditions with peak heat index values between 100 and 115 degrees Fahrenheit. Mild overnight temperatures will also not allow for much reprieve from the hot and humid conditions. Where? Portions of south central Indiana and east central, north central, northwest, and south central Kentucky. When? Until 9 p.m. Eastern Daylight Time, or 8 p.m. Central Daylight Time Friday, the following impacts are expected. Heat-related illnesses increase significantly during extreme heat and high humidity events. Drink plenty of fluids, stay in an air-conditioned room, stay out of the sun, and check up on relatives and neighbors. Do not leave young children and pets in unattended vehicles. Car interiors will reach lethal temperatures in a matter of minutes. Take extra precautions when outside. Wear lightweight and loose-fitting clothing. Try to limit strenuous activities to early morning or evening. Take action when you see symptoms of heat exhaustion and heat stroke. The following is an extreme heat warning. What? Dangerously hot conditions with heat index values around 105. Where? Portions of east central and southeast Indiana, northeast and northern Kentucky, and central, south central, southwest, and west central Ohio. When? Until 8 p.m. Eastern Daylight Time Thursday. The following impacts are expected. Heat-related illnesses increase significantly during extreme heat and high humidity events, particularly for those working or participating in outdoor activities. Drink plenty of fluids, stay in air-conditioned rooms, stay out of the sun, and check up on relatives and neighbors. Do not leave young children and pets in unattended vehicles. Car interiors will reach lethal temperatures in a matter of minutes. Now for the official National Weather Service forecast for Frankfort and surrounding communities. Tonight, mostly clear. Lows in the lower 70s. Southwest winds up to 5 miles an hour. Wednesday, sunny. Highs in the mid-90s. Southwest winds up to 5 miles an hour. Wednesday night, mostly clear. Lows in the mid-70s. Southwest winds up to 5 miles an hour until midnight, becoming light. Thursday, mostly sunny. Highs in the mid-90s. Light winds becoming west up to 5 miles an hour in the afternoon. Thursday night, mostly clear. Lows in the mid-70s. Northwest winds up to 5 miles an hour.

hour until midnight becoming light. And now the extended forecast for the radio listening area. Friday and Friday night, mostly clear. A 30% chance of thunderstorms. Highs in the mid-90s. Lows in the lower 70s. Independence Day and Saturday night, partly cloudy. A 50% chance of thunderstorms. Highs in the lower 90s. Lows in the lower 70s. Sunday and Sunday night, showers likely and chance of thunderstorms. Highs in the lower 90s. Lows in the lower 70s. Chance of precipitation 60%. Monday and Monday night, partly cloudy. A 50% chance of thunderstorms. Highs in the upper 80s. Lows around 70. Tuesday and Tuesday night, mostly cloudy. A 50% chance of thunderstorms. Highs in the upper 80s. Lows around 70. The current time is 2:51 a.m. Eastern Daylight Time. 2 a.m. Eastern Daylight Time weather conditions across north central Kentucky. At Frankfort. And the pressure was 30.07 inches and steady. At Lexington, it was clear. The temperature was 75 degrees, the dew point 72, and the relative humidity 90%. The wind was south at 6 miles an hour. The pressure was 30.10 inches and steady. At Louisville, it was partly cloudy. The temperature was 82 degrees, the dew point 75, and the relative humidity 79%. The wind was southwest at 6 miles an hour. The pressure was 30.05 inches and steady. At Frankfort, and the pressure was 30.07 inches and steady. Elsewhere around the region, throughout the region, it was clear. It was 76 at Covington, 78 at Indianapolis, 77 at Jasper, Indiana, and 75 at Wilmington, Ohio. Jackson reported 78, London reported 74, and Bowling Green reported 78. Extreme heat warning now in effect until 9 p.m. Eastern Daylight Time / 8 p.m. Central Daylight Time / Friday. What? Dangerously hot conditions with peak heat index values between 100 and 115 degrees Fahrenheit. Mild overnight temperatures will also not allow for much reprieve from the hot and humid conditions. Where? Portions of south central Indiana and east central, north central, northwest, and south central Kentucky. When? Until 9 p.m. Eastern Daylight Time, or 8 p.m. Central Daylight Time Friday, the following impacts are expected. Heat-related illnesses increase significantly during extreme heat and high humidity events. Drink plenty of fluids, stay in an air-conditioned room, stay out of the sun, and check up on relatives and neighbors. Do not leave young children and pets in unattended vehicles. Car interiors will reach lethal temperatures in a matter of minutes. Take extra precautions when outside. Wear lightweight and loose-fitting clothing. Try to limit strenuous activities to early morning or evening. Take action when you see symptoms of heat exhaustion and heat stroke. The following is an extreme heat warning. What? Dangerously hot conditions with heat index values around 105. Where? Portions of east central and southeast Indiana, northeast and northern Kentucky, and central, south central, southwest, and west central Ohio. When? Until 8 p.m. Eastern Daylight Time Thursday. The following impacts are expected. Heat-related illnesses increase significantly during extreme heat and high humidity events, particularly for those working or participating in outdoor activities. Drink plenty of fluids, stay in air-conditioned rooms, stay out of the sun, and check up on relatives and neighbors. Do not leave young children and pets in unattended vehicles. Car interiors will reach lethal temperatures in a matter of minutes. Now for the official National Weather Service forecast for Frankfort and surrounding communities. Tonight, mostly clear. Lows in the lower 70s. Southwest winds up to 5 miles an hour. Wednesday, sunny. Highs in the mid-90s. Southwest winds up to 5 miles an hour. Wednesday night, mostly clear.

lows in the mid-70s. Southwest winds up to 5 miles an hour until midnight, becoming light. Thursday, mostly sunny. Highs in the mid-90s. Light winds becoming west up to 5 miles an hour in the afternoon. Thursday night, mostly clear. Lows in the mid-70s. Northwest winds up to 5 miles an hour until midnight, becoming light. And now the extended forecast for the radio listening area. Friday and Friday night, mostly clear. A 30% chance of thunderstorms. Highs in the mid-90s. Lows in the lower 70s. Independence Day and Saturday night, partly cloudy. A 50% chance of thunderstorms. Highs in the lower 90s. Lows in the lower 70s. Sunday and Sunday night, showers likely and chance of thunderstorms. Highs in the lower 90s. Lows in the lower 70s. Chance of precipitation 60%. Monday and Monday night, partly cloudy. A 50% chance of thunderstorms. Highs in the upper 80s. Lows around 70. Tuesday and Tuesday night, mostly cloudy. A 50% chance of thunderstorms. Highs in the upper 80s. Lows around 70. The current time is 2:56 a.m. Eastern Daylight Time. 2 a.m. Eastern Daylight Time weather conditions across north central Kentucky. At Frankfort. And the pressure was 30.07 inches and steady. At Lexington, it was clear. The temperature was 75 degrees, the dew point 72, and the relative humidity 90%. The wind was south at 6 miles an hour. The pressure was 30.10 inches and steady. At Louisville, it was partly cloudy. The temperature was 82 degrees, the dew point 75, and the relative humidity 79%. The wind was southwest at 6 miles an hour. The pressure was 30.05 inches and steady. At Frankfort, and the pressure was 30.07 inches and steady. Elsewhere around the region, throughout the region, it was clear. It was 76 at Covington, 78 at Indianapolis, 77 at Jasper, Indiana, and 75 at Wilmington, Ohio. Jackson reported 78, London reported 74, and Bowling Green reported 78. Extreme heat warning now in effect until 9 p.m. Eastern Daylight Time / 8 p.m. Central Daylight Time / Friday. What? Dangerously hot conditions with peak heat index values between 100 and 115 degrees Fahrenheit. Mild overnight temperatures will also not allow for much reprieve from the hot and humid conditions. Where? Portions of south central Indiana and east central, north central, northwest, and south central Kentucky. When, until 9 p.m. Eastern Daylight Time, or 8 p.m. Central Daylight Time Friday, the following impacts are expected. Heat-related illnesses increase significantly during extreme heat and high humidity events. Drink plenty of fluids, stay in an air-conditioned room, stay out of the sun, and check up on relatives and neighbors. Do not leave young children and pets in unattended vehicles. Car interiors will reach lethal temperatures in a matter of minutes. Take extra precautions when outside. Wear lightweight and loose-fitting clothing. Try to limit strenuous activities to early morning or evening. Take action when you see symptoms of heat exhaustion and heat stroke. The following is an extreme heat warning. What? Dangerously hot conditions with heat index values around 105. Where? Portions of east central and southeast Indiana, northeast and northern Kentucky, and central, south central, southwest, and west central Ohio. When? Until 8 p.m. Eastern Daylight Time Thursday. The following impacts are expected. Heat-related illnesses increase significantly during extreme heat and high humidity events, particularly for those working or participating in outdoor activities. Drink plenty of fluids, stay in air-conditioned rooms, stay out of the sun, and check up on relatives and neighbors. Do not leave young children and pets in unattended vehicles. Car interiors will reach lethal temperatures in a matter of minutes. Now for the

Official National Weather Service forecast for Frankfurt and surrounding communities. Tonight, mostly clear. Lows in the lower 70s. Southwest winds up to 5 miles an hour. Wednesday, sunny. Highs in the mid-90s. Southwest winds up to 5 miles an hour. Wednesday night, mostly clear. Lows in the mid-70s. Southwest winds up to 5 miles an hour until midnight, becoming light. Thursday, mostly sunny. Highs in the mid-90s. Light winds becoming west up to 5 miles an hour in the afternoon. Thursday night, mostly clear. Lows in the mid-70s. Northwest winds up to 5 miles an hour until midnight, becoming light. And now the extended forecast for the radio listening area. Friday and Friday night, mostly clear. A 30% chance of thunderstorms. Highs in the mid-90s. Lows in the lower 70s. Independence Day and Saturday night, partly cloudy. A 50% chance of thunderstorms. Highs in the lower 90s. Lows in the lower 70s. Sunday and Sunday night, showers likely and chance of thunderstorms. Highs in the lower 90s. Lows in the lower 70s. Chance of precipitation 60%. Monday and Monday night, partly cloudy. A 50% chance of thunderstorms. Highs in the upper 80s. Lows around 70. Tuesday and Tuesday night, mostly cloudy. A 50% chance of thunderstorms. Highs in the upper 80s. Lows around 70. The current time is 3:01 a.m. Eastern Daylight Time. 2 a.m. Eastern Daylight Time weather conditions across north central Kentucky. At Frankfurt. And the pressure was 30.07 inches and steady. At Lexington, it was clear. The temperature was 75 degrees, the dew point 72, and the relative humidity 90%. The wind was south at 6 miles an hour. The pressure was 30.10 inches and steady. At Louisville, it was partly cloudy. The temperature was 82 degrees, the dew point 75, and the relative humidity 79%. The wind was southwest at 6 miles an hour. The pressure was 30.05 inches and steady. At Frankfurt. And the pressure was 30.07 inches and steady. Elsewhere around the region, throughout the region, it was clear. It was 76 at Covington, 78 at Indianapolis, 77 at Jasper, Indiana, and 75 at Wilmington, Ohio. Jackson reported 78, London reported 74, and Bowling Green reported 78. Extreme heat warning now in effect until 9 p.m. Eastern Daylight Time / 8 p.m. Central Daylight Time / Friday. What? Dangerously hot conditions with peak heat index values between 100 and 115 degrees Fahrenheit. Mild overnight temperatures will also not allow for much reprieve from the hot and humid conditions. Where? Portions of south central Indiana and east central, north central, northwest, and south central Kentucky. When? Until 9 p.m. Eastern Daylight Time, or 8 p.m. Central Daylight Time Friday, the following impacts are expected. Heat-related illnesses increase significantly during extreme heat and high humidity events. Drink plenty of fluids, stay in an air-conditioned room, stay out of the sun, and check up on relatives and neighbors. Do not leave young children and pets in unattended vehicles. Car interiors will reach lethal temperatures in a matter of minutes. Take extra precautions when outside. Wear lightweight and loose-fitting clothing. Try to limit strenuous activities to early morning or evening. Take action when you see symptoms of heat exhaustion and heat stroke. The following is an extreme heat warning. What? Dangerously hot conditions with heat index values around 105. Where? Portions of east central and southeast Indiana, northeast and northern Kentucky, and central, south central, southwest, and west central Ohio. When? Until 8 p.m. Eastern Daylight Time Thursday. The following impacts are expected. Heat-related illnesses increase significantly

during extreme heat and high humidity events, particularly for those working or participating in outdoor activities. Drink plenty of fluids, stay in air-conditioned rooms, stay out of the sun, and check up on relatives and neighbors. Do not leave young children and pets in unattended vehicles. Car interiors will reach lethal temperatures in a matter of minutes. Now for the official National Weather Service forecast for Frankfurt and surrounding communities. Tonight, mostly clear. Lows in the lower 70s. Southwest winds up to 5 miles an hour. Wednesday, sunny. Highs in the mid-90s. Southwest winds up to 5 miles an hour. Wednesday night, mostly clear. Lows in the mid-70s. Southwest winds up to 5 miles an hour until midnight, becoming light. Thursday, mostly sunny. Highs in the mid-90s. Light winds becoming west up to 5 miles an hour in the afternoon. Thursday night, mostly clear. Lows in the mid-70s. Northwest winds up to 5 miles an hour until midnight, becoming light. And now the extended forecast for the radio listening area. Friday and Friday night, mostly clear. A 30% chance of thunderstorms. Highs in the mid-90s. Lows in the lower 70s. Independence Day and Saturday night, partly cloudy. A 50% chance of thunderstorms. Highs in the lower 90s. Lows in the lower 70s. Sunday and Sunday night, showers likely and chance of thunderstorms. Highs in the lower 90s. Lows in the lower 70s. Chance of precipitation 60%. Monday and Monday night, partly cloudy. A 50% chance of thunderstorms. Highs in the upper 80s. Lows around 70. Tuesday and Tuesday night, mostly cloudy. A 50% chance of thunderstorms. Highs in the upper 80s. Lows around 70. The current time is 3:07 a.m. Eastern Daylight Time. 3 a.m. Eastern Daylight Time weather conditions across north central Kentucky. At Frankfurt. And the pressure was 30.07 inches and steady. At Lexington, it was clear. The temperature was 73 degrees, the dew point 71, and the relative humidity 93%. The wind was south at 6 miles an hour. The pressure was 30.08 inches and falling. At Frankfurt. And the pressure was 30.07 inches and steady. Elsewhere around the region, it was clear, with a temperature of 76 at Covington, 77 at Indianapolis, and 75 at Wilmington, Ohio. Under clear skies, Jackson reported 75, London reported 73, and Bowling Green reported 76. Extreme heat warning now in effect until 9 p.m. Eastern Daylight Time / 8 p.m. Central Daylight Time / Friday. What? Dangerously hot conditions with peak heat index values between 100 and 115 degrees Fahrenheit. Mild overnight temperatures will also not allow for much reprieve from the hot and humid conditions. Where? Portions of south central Indiana and east central, northwest, and south central Kentucky. When, until 9 p.m. Eastern Daylight Time, or 8 p.m. Central Daylight Time Friday, the following impacts are expected. Heat-related illnesses increase significantly during extreme heat and high humidity events. Drink plenty of fluids, stay in an air-conditioned room, stay out of the sun, and check up on relatives and neighbors. Do not leave young children and pets in unattended vehicles. Car interiors will reach lethal temperatures in a matter of minutes. Take extra precautions when outside. Wear lightweight and loose-fitting clothing. Try to limit strenuous activities to early morning or evening. Take action when you see symptoms of heat exhaustion and heat stroke. The following is an extreme heat warning. What? Dangerously hot conditions with heat index values around 105. Where? Portions of east central and southeast Indiana, northeast and northern Kentucky, and central, south central, southwest, and west central Ohio. When? Until 8 p.m. Eastern Daylight Time Thursday.

The following impacts are expected. Heat-related illnesses increase significantly during extreme heat and high humidity events, particularly for those working or participating in outdoor activities. Drink plenty of fluids. Stay in air-conditioned rooms. Stay out of the sun and check up on relatives and neighbors. 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Car interiors will reach lethal temperatures in a matter of minutes. Now for the official National Weather Service forecast for Frankfurt and surrounding communities. Tonight, mostly clear. Lows in the lower 70s. Southwest winds up to 5 miles an hour. Wednesday, sunny. Highs in the mid-90s. Southwest winds up to 5 miles an hour. Wednesday night, mostly clear. Lows in the mid-70s. Southwest winds up to 5 miles an hour until midnight, becoming light. Thursday, mostly sunny. Highs in the mid-90s. Light winds becoming west up to 5 miles an hour in the afternoon. Thursday night, mostly clear. Lows in the mid-70s. Northwest winds up to 5 miles an hour until midnight, becoming light. And now the extended forecast for the radio listening area. Friday and Friday night, mostly clear. A 30% chance of thunderstorms. Highs in the mid-90s. Lows in the lower 70s. Independence Day and Saturday night, partly cloudy. A 50% chance of thunderstorms. Highs in the lower 90s. Lows in the lower 70s. Sunday and Sunday night, showers likely and chance of thunderstorms. Highs in the lower 90s. Lows in the lower 70s. Chance of precipitation 60%. Monday and Monday night, partly cloudy. A 50% chance of thunderstorms. Highs in the upper 80s. Lows around 70. Tuesday and Tuesday night, mostly cloudy. A 50% chance of thunderstorms. Highs in the upper 80s. Lows around 70. 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The current time is 3:12 a.m. Eastern Daylight Time. 3 a.m. Eastern Daylight Time weather conditions across north-central Kentucky. At Frankfurt. And the pressure was 30.07 inches and steady. At Lexington, it was clear. The temperature was 73 degrees, the dew point 71, and the relative humidity 93%. The wind was south at 6 miles an hour. The pressure was 30.08 inches and falling. At Frankfurt. And the pressure was 30.07 inches and steady. Elsewhere around the region, it was clear, with a temperature of 76 at Covington, 77 at Indianapolis, and 75 at Wilmington, Ohio. Under clear skies, Jackson reported 75, London reported 73, and Bowling Green reported 76. 3 a.m. Eastern Daylight Time weather conditions across north-central Kentucky. At Frankfurt, and the pressure was 30.07 inches and steady. At Lexington, it was clear. The temperature was 73 degrees, the dew point 71, and the relative humidity 93%. The wind was south at 6 miles an hour. The pressure was 30.08 inches and falling. At Louisville, it was clear. The temperature was 81 degrees. The dew point 75, and the relative humidity 82%. The wind was southwest at 5 miles an hour. The pressure was 30.05 inches and steady. At Frankfurt, and the pressure was 30.07 inches and steady. Elsewhere around the region, throughout the region, it was clear. It was 76 at Covington, 77 at Indianapolis, 77 at Jasper, Indiana, and 75 at Wilmington, Ohio. Jackson reported 75, London reported 73,
In Bowling Green reported 76. Extreme heat warning now in effect until 9 p.m. Eastern Daylight Time / 8 p.m. Central Daylight Time / Friday. What? Dangerously hot conditions with peak heat index values between 100 and 115 degrees Fahrenheit. Mild overnight temperatures will also not allow for much reprieve from the hot and humid conditions. Where? Portions of South Central Indiana and East Central, North Central, Northwest, and South Central Kentucky. When, until 9 p.m. Eastern Daylight Time, or 8 p.m. Central Daylight Time Friday, the following impacts are expected. Heat-related illnesses increase significantly during extreme heat and high humidity events. Drink plenty of fluids, stay in an air-conditioned room, stay out of the sun, and check up on relatives and neighbors. Do not leave young children and pets in unattended vehicles. Car interiors will reach lethal temperatures in a matter of minutes. Take extra precautions when outside. Wear lightweight and loose-fitting clothing. Try to limit strenuous activities to early morning or evening. Take action when you see symptoms of heat exhaustion and heat stroke. The following is an extreme heat warning. What? Dangerously hot conditions with heat index values around 105. Where? Portions of East Central and Southeast Indiana, Northeast and Northern Kentucky, and Central, South Central, Southwest, and West Central Ohio. When? Until 8 p.m. Eastern Daylight Time Thursday. The following impacts are expected. Heat-related illnesses increase significantly during extreme heat and high humidity events, particularly for those working or participating in outdoor activities. Drink plenty of fluids, stay in air-conditioned rooms, stay out of the sun, and check up on relatives and neighbors. Do not leave young children and pets in unattended vehicles. Car interiors will reach lethal temperatures in a matter of minutes. Now for the official National Weather Service forecast for Frankfort and surrounding communities. Tonight, mostly clear. Lows in the lower 70s. Southwest winds up to 5 miles an hour. Wednesday, sunny. Highs in the mid-90s. Southwest winds up to 5 miles an hour. Wednesday night, mostly clear. Lows in the mid-70s. Southwest winds up to 5 miles an hour until midnight, becoming light. Thursday, mostly sunny. Highs in the mid-90s. Light winds becoming west up to 5 miles an hour in the afternoon. Thursday night, mostly clear. Lows in the mid-70s. Northwest winds up to 5 miles an hour until midnight, becoming light. And now the extended forecast for the radio listening area. Friday and Friday night, mostly clear. A 30% chance of thunderstorms. Highs in the mid-90s. Lows in the lower 70s. Independence Day and Saturday night, partly cloudy. A 50% chance of thunderstorms. Highs in the lower 90s. Lows in the lower 70s. Sunday and Sunday night, showers likely and chance of thunderstorms. Highs in the lower 90s. Lows in the lower 70s. Chance of precipitation 60%. Monday and Monday night, partly cloudy. A 50% chance of thunderstorms. Highs in the upper 80s. Lows around 70. Tuesday and Tuesday night, mostly cloudy. A 50% chance of thunderstorms. Highs in the upper 80s. Lows around 70. The current time is 3:19 a.m. Eastern Daylight Time. 3 a.m. Eastern Daylight Time weather conditions across north central Kentucky. At Frankfort. And the pressure was 30.07 inches and steady. At Lexington, it was clear. The temperature was 73 degrees, the dew point 71, and the relative humidity 93%. The wind was south at 6 miles an hour. The pressure was 30.08 inches and falling. At Louisville, it was clear. The temperature was 81 degrees, the dew point 75, and the relative humidity 82%. The wind was southwest at 5 miles an hour.
The pressure was 30.05 inches and steady.

at Frankfurt, and the pressure was 30.07 inches and steady. Elsewhere around the region, throughout the region, it was clear. It was 76 at Covington, 77 at Indianapolis, 77 at Jasper, Indiana, and 75 at Wilmington, Ohio. Jackson reported 75, London reported 73, and Bowling Green reported 76. Extreme heat warning now in effect until 9 p.m. Eastern Daylight Time / 8 p.m. Central Daylight Time / Friday. What? Dangerously hot conditions with peak heat index values between 100 and 115 degrees Fahrenheit. Mild overnight temperatures will also not allow for much reprieve from the hot and humid conditions. Where? Portions of South Central Indiana and East Central, North Central, Northwest, and South Central Kentucky. When? Until 9 p.m. Eastern Daylight Time, or 8 p.m. Central Daylight Time Friday, the following impacts are expected. Heat-related illnesses increase significantly during extreme heat and high humidity events. Drink plenty of fluids, stay in an air-conditioned room, stay out of the sun, and check up on relatives and neighbors. Do not leave young children and pets in unattended vehicles. Car interiors will reach lethal temperatures in a matter of minutes. Take extra precautions when outside. Wear lightweight and loose-fitting clothing. Try to limit strenuous activities to early morning or evening. Take action when you see symptoms of heat exhaustion and heat stroke. The following is an extreme heat warning. What? Dangerously hot conditions with heat index values around 105. Where? Portions of East Central and Southeast Indiana, Northeast and Northern Kentucky, and Central, South Central, Southwest, and West Central Ohio. When? Until 8 p.m. Eastern Daylight Time Thursday. The following impacts are expected. Heat-related illnesses increase significantly during extreme heat and high humidity events, particularly for those working or participating in outdoor activities. Drink plenty of fluids, stay in air-conditioned rooms, stay out of the sun, and check up on relatives and neighbors. Do not leave young children and pets in unattended vehicles. Car interiors will reach lethal temperatures in a matter of minutes. Now for the official National Weather Service forecast for Frankfurt and surrounding communities. Tonight, mostly clear. Lows in the lower 70s. Southwest winds up to 5 miles an hour. Wednesday, sunny. Highs in the mid-90s. Southwest winds up to 5 miles an hour. Wednesday night, mostly clear. Lows in the mid-70s. Southwest winds up to 5 miles an hour until midnight, becoming light. Thursday, mostly sunny. Highs in the mid-90s. Light winds becoming west up to 5 miles an hour in the afternoon. Thursday night, mostly clear. Lows in the mid-70s. Northwest winds up to 5 miles an hour until midnight, becoming light. And now the extended forecast for the radio listening area. Friday and Friday night, mostly clear. A 30% chance of thunderstorms. Highs in the mid-90s. Lows in the lower 70s. Independence Day and Saturday night, partly cloudy. A 50% chance of thunderstorms. Highs in the lower 90s. Lows in the lower 70s. Sunday and Sunday night, showers likely and chance of thunderstorms. Highs in the lower 90s. Lows in the lower 70s. Chance of precipitation 60%. Monday and Monday night, partly cloudy. A 50% chance of thunderstorms. Highs in the upper 80s. Lows around 70. Tuesday and Tuesday night, mostly cloudy. A 50% chance of thunderstorms. Highs in the upper 80s. Lows around 70. The current time is 3:24 a.m. Eastern Daylight Time. 3 a.m. Eastern Daylight Time weather conditions across north central Kentucky. At Frankfurt. And the pressure was 30.07 inches and steady. At Lexington, it was clear. The temperature was 73 degrees, the dew point 71, and the relative humidity

73, and Bowling Green reported 76. Extreme heat warning now in effect until 9 p.m. Eastern Daylight Time / 8 p.m. Central Daylight Time / Friday. What? Dangerously hot conditions with peak heat index values between 100 and 115 degrees Fahrenheit. Mild overnight temperatures will also not allow for much reprieve from the hot and humid conditions. Where? Portions of South Central Indiana and East Central, North Central, Northwest, and South Central Kentucky. When? Until 9 p.m. Eastern Daylight Time, or 8 p.m. Central Daylight Time Friday, the following impacts are expected. Heat-related illnesses increase significantly during extreme heat and high humidity events. Drink plenty of fluids, stay in an air-conditioned room, stay out of the sun, and check up on relatives and neighbors. Do not leave young children and pets in unattended vehicles. Car interiors will reach lethal temperatures in a matter of minutes. Take extra precautions when outside. Wear lightweight and loose-fitting clothing. Try to limit strenuous activities to early morning or evening. Take action when you see symptoms of heat exhaustion and heat stroke. The following is an extreme heat warning. What? Dangerously hot conditions with heat index values around 105. Where? Portions of East Central and Southeast Indiana, Northeast and Northern Kentucky, and Central, South Central, Southwest, and West Central Ohio. When? Until 8 p.m. Eastern Daylight Time Thursday. The following impacts are expected. Heat-related illnesses increase significantly during extreme heat and high humidity events, particularly for those working or participating in outdoor activities. Drink plenty of fluids, stay in air-conditioned rooms, stay out of the sun, and check up on relatives and neighbors. Do not leave young children and pets in unattended vehicles. Car interiors will reach lethal temperatures in a matter of minutes. Now for the official National Weather Service forecast for Frankfort and surrounding communities. Tonight, mostly clear. Lows in the lower 70s. Southwest winds up to 5 miles an hour. Wednesday, sunny. Highs in the mid-90s. Southwest winds up to 5 miles an hour. Wednesday night, mostly clear. Lows in the mid-70s. Southwest winds up to 5 miles an hour until midnight, becoming light. Thursday, mostly sunny. Highs in the mid-90s. Light winds becoming west up to 5 miles an hour in the afternoon. Thursday night, mostly clear. Lows in the mid-70s. Northwest winds up to 5 miles an hour until midnight, becoming light. And now the extended forecast for the radio listening area. Friday and Friday night, mostly clear. A 30% chance of thunderstorms. Highs in the mid-90s. Lows in the lower 70s. Independence Day and Saturday night, partly cloudy. A 50% chance of thunderstorms. Highs in the lower 90s. Lows in the lower 70s. Sunday and Sunday night, showers likely and chance of thunderstorms. Highs in the lower 90s. Lows in the lower 70s. Chance of precipitation 60%. Monday and Monday night, partly cloudy. A 50% chance of thunderstorms. Highs in the upper 80s. Lows around 70. Tuesday and Tuesday night, mostly cloudy. A 50% chance of thunderstorms. Highs in the upper 80s. Lows around 70. The current time is 3:29 a.m. Eastern Daylight Time. 3 a.m. Eastern Daylight Time weather conditions across north central Kentucky. At Frankfort. And the pressure was 30.07 inches and steady. At Lexington, it was clear. The temperature was 73 degrees, the dew point 71, and the relative humidity 93%. The wind was south at 6 miles an hour. The pressure was 30.08 inches and falling. At Louisville, it was clear. The temperature was 81 degrees, the dew point 75, and the relative humidity 82%. The wind was southwest at 5 miles an hour. The pressure was 30.05.

increases and steady at Frankfurt. And the pressure was 30.07 inches and steady. Elsewhere around the region, throughout the region, it was clear. It was 76 at Covington, 77 at Indianapolis, 77 at Jasper, Indiana, and 75 at Wilmington, Ohio. Jackson reported 75, London reported 73, and Bowling Green reported 76. Extreme heat warning now in effect until 9 p.m. Eastern Daylight Time / 8 p.m. Central Daylight Time / Friday. What? Dangerously hot conditions with peak heat index values between 100 and 115 degrees Fahrenheit. Mild overnight temperatures will also not allow for much reprieve from the hot and humid conditions. Where? Portions of South Central Indiana and East Central, North Central, Northwest, and South Central Kentucky. When? Until 9 p.m. Eastern Daylight Time or 8 p.m. Central Daylight Time Friday, the following impacts are expected. Heat-related illnesses increase significantly during extreme heat and high humidity events. Drink plenty of fluids, stay in an air-conditioned room, stay out of the sun, and check up on relatives and neighbors. Do not leave young children and pets in unattended vehicles. Car interiors will reach lethal temperatures in a matter of minutes. Take extra precautions when outside. Wear lightweight and loose-fitting clothing. Try to limit strenuous activities to early morning or evening. Take action when you see symptoms of heat exhaustion and heat stroke. The following is an extreme heat warning. What? Dangerously hot conditions with heat index values around 105. Where? Portions of East Central and Southeast Indiana, Northeast and Northern Kentucky, and Central, South Central, Southwest, and West Central Ohio. When? Until 8 p.m. Eastern Daylight Time Thursday. The following impacts are expected. Heat-related illnesses increase significantly during extreme heat and high humidity events, particularly for those working or participating in outdoor activities. Drink plenty of fluids. Stay in air-conditioned rooms. Stay out of the sun. Activities. Drink plenty of fluids. Stay in air-conditioned rooms. Stay out of the sun. And check up on relatives and neighbors. Do not leave young children and pets in unattended vehicles. Car interiors will reach lethal temperatures in a matter of minutes. Now for the official National Weather Service forecast for Frankfurt and surrounding communities. Tonight, mostly clear. Lows in the lower 70s. Southwest winds up to 5 miles an hour. Wednesday, sunny. Highs in the mid-90s. Southwest winds up to 5 miles an hour. Wednesday night, mostly clear. Lows in the mid-70s. Southwest winds up to 5 miles an hour until midnight, becoming light. Thursday, mostly sunny. Highs in the mid-90s. Light winds becoming west up to 5 miles an hour in the afternoon. Thursday night, mostly clear. Lows in the mid-70s. Northwest winds up to 5 miles an hour until midnight, becoming light. And now the extended forecast for the radio listening area. Friday and Friday night, mostly clear. A 30% chance of thunderstorms. Highs in the mid-90s. Lows in the lower 70s. Independence Day and Saturday night, partly cloudy. A 50% chance of thunderstorms. Highs in the lower 90s. Lows in the lower 70s. Sunday and Sunday night, showers likely and chance of thunderstorms. Highs in the lower 90s. Lows in the lower 70s. Chance of precipitation 60%. Monday and Monday night, partly cloudy. A 50% chance of thunderstorms. Highs in the upper 80s. Lows around 70. Tuesday and Tuesday night, mostly cloudy. A 50% chance of thunderstorms. Highs in the upper 80s. Lows around 70. The current time is 3:35 a.m. Eastern Daylight Time. 3 a.m. Eastern Daylight Time weather conditions across North Central Kentucky. At Frankfurt. And the pressure was 30.07 inches and steady.

Lexington, it was clear. The temperature was 73 degrees, the dew point 71, and the relative humidity 93%. The wind was south at 6 miles an hour. The pressure was 30.08 inches and falling. At Louisville, it was clear. The temperature was 81 degrees, the dew point 75, and the relative humidity 82%. The wind was southwest at 5 miles an hour. The pressure was 30.05 inches and steady. At Frankfort, and the pressure was 30.07 inches and steady. Elsewhere around the region, throughout the region, it was clear. It was 76 at Covington, 77 at Indianapolis, 77 at Jasper, Indiana, and 75 at Wilmington, Ohio. Jackson reported 75, London reported 73, and Bowling Green reported 76. Extreme heat warning now in effect until 9 p.m. Eastern Daylight Time / 8 p.m. Central Daylight Time / Friday. What? Dangerously hot conditions with peak heat index values between 100 and 115 degrees Fahrenheit. Mild overnight temperatures will also not allow for much reprieve from the hot and humid conditions. Where? Portions of south central Indiana and east central, north central, northwest, and south central Kentucky. When? Until 9 p.m. Eastern Daylight Time or 8 p.m. Central Daylight Time Friday, the following impacts are expected. Heat-related illnesses increase significantly during extreme heat and high humidity events. Drink plenty of fluids, stay in an air-conditioned room, stay out of the sun, and check up on relatives and neighbors. Do not leave young children and pets in unattended vehicles. Car interiors will reach lethal temperatures in a matter of minutes. Take extra precautions when outside. Wear lightweight and loose-fitting clothing. Try to limit strenuous activities to early morning or evening. Take action when you see symptoms of heat exhaustion and heat stroke. The following is an extreme heat warning. What? Dangerously hot conditions with heat index values around 105. Where? Portions of east central and southeast Indiana, northeast and northern Kentucky, and central, south central, southwest, and west central Ohio. When? Until 8 p.m. Eastern Daylight Time Thursday. The following impacts are expected. Heat-related illnesses increase significantly during extreme heat and high humidity events, particularly for those working or participating in outdoor activities. Drink plenty of fluids, stay in air-conditioned rooms, stay out of the sun, and check up on relatives and neighbors. Do not leave young children and pets in unattended vehicles. Car interiors will reach lethal temperatures in a matter of minutes. Now for the official National Weather Service forecast for Frankfort and surrounding communities. Tonight, mostly clear. Lows in the lower 70s. Southwest winds up to 5 miles an hour. Wednesday, sunny. Highs in the mid-90s. Southwest winds up to 5 miles an hour. Wednesday night, mostly clear. Lows in the mid-70s. Southwest winds up to 5 miles an hour until midnight, becoming light. Thursday, mostly sunny. Highs in the mid-90s. Light winds becoming west up to 5 miles an hour in the afternoon. Thursday night, mostly clear. Lows in the mid-70s. Northwest winds up to 5 miles an hour until midnight, becoming light. And now the extended forecast for the radio listening area. Friday and Friday night, mostly clear. A 30% chance of thunderstorms. Highs in the mid-90s. Lows in the lower 70s. Independence Day and Saturday night, partly cloudy. A 50% chance of thunderstorms. Highs in the lower 90s. Lows in the lower 70s. Sunday and Sunday night, showers likely and chance of thunderstorms. Highs in the lower 90s. Lows in the lower 70s. Chance of precipitation 60%. Monday and Monday night, partly cloudy. A 50% chance of thunderstorms. Highs in the upper 80s. Lows around 70. Tuesday and Tuesday night, mostly cloudy.

50% chance of thunderstorms. Highs in the upper 80s. Lows around 70. The current time is 3:40 a.m. Eastern Daylight Time. 3 a.m. Eastern Daylight Time weather conditions across north central Kentucky. At Frankfort. And the pressure was 30.07 inches and steady. At Lexington, it was clear. The temperature was 73 degrees, the dew point 71, and the relative humidity 93%. The wind was south at 6 miles an hour. The pressure was 30.08 inches and falling. At Louisville, it was clear. The temperature was 81 degrees, the dew point 75, and the relative humidity 82%. The wind was southwest at 5 miles an hour. The pressure was 30.05 inches and steady. At Frankfort. And the pressure was 30.07 inches and steady. Elsewhere around the region, throughout the region, it was clear. It was 76 at Covington, 77 at Indianapolis, 77 at Jasper, Indiana, and 75 at Wilmington, Ohio. Jackson reported 75, London reported 73, and Bowling Green reported 76. 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Extreme heat warning now in effect until 9 p.m. Eastern Daylight Time / 8 p.m. Central Daylight Time / Friday. What? Dangerously hot conditions with peak heat index values between 100 and 115 degrees Fahrenheit. Mild overnight temperatures will also not allow for much reprieve from the hot and humid conditions. Where? Portions of South Central Indiana and East Central, North Central, Northwest, and South Central Kentucky. When? Until 9 p.m. Eastern Daylight Time, or 8 p.m. Central Daylight Time Friday, the following impacts are expected. Heat-related illnesses increase significantly during extreme heat and high humidity events. Drink plenty of fluids, stay in an air-conditioned room, stay out of the sun, and check up on relatives and neighbors. Do not leave young children and pets in unattended vehicles. Car interiors will reach lethal temperatures in a matter of minutes. Take extra precautions when outside. Wear lightweight and loose-fitting clothing. Try to limit strenuous activities to early morning or evening. Take action when you see symptoms of heat exhaustion and heat stroke. The following is an extreme heat warning. What? Dangerously hot conditions with heat index values around 105. Where? Portions of East Central and Southeast Indiana, Northeast and Northern Kentucky, and Central, South Central, Southwest, and West Central Ohio. When? Until 8 p.m. Eastern Daylight Time Thursday. The following impacts are expected. Heat-related illnesses increase significantly during extreme heat and high humidity events, particularly for those working or participating in outdoor activities. Drink plenty of fluids. Stay in air-conditioned rooms, stay out of the sun, and check up on relatives and neighbors. Do not leave young children and pets in unattended vehicles. Car interiors will reach lethal temperatures in a matter of minutes. Now for the official National Weather Service forecast for Frankfort and surrounding communities. Tonight, mostly clear. Lows in the lower 70s. Southwest winds up to 5 miles an hour. Wednesday, sunny. Highs in the mid-90s. Southwest winds up to 5 miles an hour. Wednesday night, mostly clear. Lows in the mid-70s. Southwest winds up to 5 miles an hour until midnight, becoming light. Thursday, mostly sunny. Highs in the mid-90s. Light winds becoming west up to 5 miles an hour in the afternoon. Thursday night, mostly clear. Lows in the mid-70s. Northwest winds up to 5 miles an hour until midnight, becoming light. And now the extended forecast for the radio listening area. Friday and Friday night, mostly clear. A 30% chance of thunderstorms.

Highs in the mid-90s. Lows in the lower 70s. Independence Day and Saturday night, partly cloudy. A 50% chance of thunderstorms. Highs in the lower 90s. Lows in the lower 70s. Sunday and Sunday night, showers likely and chance of thunderstorms. Highs in the lower 90s. Lows in the lower 70s. Chance of precipitation 60%. Monday and Monday night, partly cloudy. A 50% chance of thunderstorms. Highs in the upper 80s. Lows around 70. Tuesday and Tuesday night, mostly cloudy. A 50% chance of thunderstorms. Highs in the upper 80s. Lows around 70. The current time is 3:46 a.m. Eastern Daylight Time. 3 a.m. Eastern Daylight Time weather conditions across north central Kentucky. At Frankfort. And the pressure was 30.07 inches and steady. At Lexington, it was clear. The temperature was 73 degrees, the dew point 71, and the relative humidity 93%. The wind was south at 6 miles an hour. The pressure was 30.08 inches and falling. At Louisville, it was clear. The temperature was 81 degrees, the dew point 75, and the relative humidity 82%. The wind was southwest at 5 miles an hour. The pressure was 30.05 inches and steady. At Frankfort. And the pressure was 30.07 inches and steady. Elsewhere around the region, throughout the region, it was clear. It was 76 at Covington, 77 at Indianapolis, 77 at Jasper, Indiana, and 75 at Wilmington, Ohio. Jackson reported 75, London reported 73, and Bowling Green reported 76. Extreme heat warning now in effect until 9 p.m. Eastern Daylight Time / 8 p.m. Central Daylight Time / Friday. What? Dangerously hot conditions with peak heat index values between 100 and 115 degrees Fahrenheit. Mild overnight temperatures will also not allow for much reprieve from the hot and humid conditions. Where? Portions of south central Indiana and east central, north central, northwest, and south central Kentucky. When? Until 9 p.m. Eastern Daylight Time, or 8 p.m. Central Daylight Time Friday, the following impacts are expected. Heat-related illnesses increase significantly during extreme heat and high humidity events. Drink plenty of fluids, stay in an air-conditioned room, stay out of the sun, and check up on relatives and neighbors. Do not leave young children and pets in unattended vehicles. Car interiors will reach lethal temperatures in a matter of minutes. Take extra precautions when outside. Wear lightweight and loose-fitting clothing. Try to limit strenuous activities to early morning or evening. Take action when you see symptoms of heat exhaustion and heat stroke. The following is an extreme heat warning. What? Dangerously hot conditions with heat index values around 105. Where? Portions of east central and southeast Indiana, northeast and northern Kentucky, and central, south central, southwest, and west central Ohio. When? Until 8 p.m. Eastern Daylight Time Thursday. The following impacts are expected. Heat-related illnesses increase significantly during extreme heat and high humidity events, particularly for those working or participating in outdoor activities. Drink plenty of fluids, stay in air-conditioned rooms, stay out of the sun, and check up on relatives and neighbors. Do not leave young children and pets in unattended vehicles. Car interiors will reach lethal temperatures in a matter of minutes. Now for the official National Weather Service forecast for Frankfort and surrounding communities. Tonight, mostly clear. Lows in the lower 70s. Southwest winds up to 5 miles an hour. Wednesday, sunny. Highs in the mid-90s. Southwest winds up to 5 miles an hour. Wednesday night, mostly clear. Lows in the mid-70s. Southwest winds up to 5 miles an hour until midnight, becoming light. Thursday, mostly sunny. Highs in the mid-90s.

Southwest, and West Central Ohio. When, until 8 p.m. Eastern Daylight Time Thursday. The following impacts are expected. Heat-related illnesses increase significantly during extreme heat and high humidity events, particularly for those working or participating in outdoor activities. Drink plenty of fluids, stay in air-conditioned rooms, stay out of the sun, and check up on relatives and neighbors. Do not leave young children and pets in unattended vehicles. Car interiors will reach lethal temperatures in a matter of minutes. Now for the official National Weather Service forecast for Frankfort and surrounding communities. Tonight, mostly clear. Lows in the lower 70s. Southwest winds up to 5 miles an hour. Wednesday, sunny. Highs in the mid-90s. Southwest winds up to 5 miles an hour. Wednesday night, mostly clear. Lows in the mid-70s. Southwest winds up to 5 miles an hour until midnight, becoming light. Thursday, mostly sunny. Highs in the mid-90s. Light winds becoming west up to 5 miles an hour in the afternoon. Thursday night, mostly clear. Lows in the mid-70s. Northwest winds up to 5 miles an hour until midnight, becoming light. And now the extended forecast for the radio listening area. Friday and Friday night, mostly clear. A 30% chance of thunderstorms. Highs in the mid-90s. Lows in the lower 70s. Independence Day and Saturday night, partly cloudy. A 50% chance of thunderstorms. Highs in the lower 90s. Lows in the lower 70s. Sunday and Sunday night, showers likely and chance of thunderstorms. Highs in the lower 90s. Lows in the lower 70s. Chance of precipitation 60%. Monday and Monday night, partly cloudy. A 50% chance of thunderstorms. Highs in the upper 80s. Lows around 70. Tuesday and Tuesday night, mostly cloudy. A 50% chance of thunderstorms. Highs in the upper 80s. Lows around 70. Now for the official National Weather Service forecast for Frankfort and surrounding communities. Today, sunny. Highs in the lower 90s. Southwest winds up to 5 miles an hour. Tonight, mostly clear. Lows in the lower 70s. Southwest winds up to 5 miles an hour until midnight, becoming light. Thursday, mostly sunny. Highs in the mid-90s. Light winds becoming west up to 5 miles an hour in the afternoon. Thursday night, partly cloudy. Lows in the mid-70s. West winds up to 5 miles an hour until midnight, becoming light. And now the extended forecast for the radio listening area. Friday and Friday night, mostly clear. A 40% chance of thunderstorms. Highs in the lower 90s. Lows in the lower 70s. Independence Day and Saturday night, partly cloudy. A 40% chance of thunderstorms. Highs in the mid-90s. Lows in the lower 70s. Sunday and Sunday night, partly cloudy. A 50% chance of thunderstorms. Highs in the lower 90s. Lows in the lower 70s. Monday and Monday night, partly cloudy. A 50% chance of thunderstorms. Highs around 90. Lows in the lower 70s. Tuesday and Tuesday night, partly cloudy. A 50% chance of thunderstorms. Highs in the upper 80s. Lows around 70. The current time is 4:10 a.m. Eastern Daylight Time. 4 a.m. Eastern Daylight Time weather conditions across north central Kentucky. At Frankfort. And the pressure was 30.07 inches and steady. At Lexington, it was clear. The temperature was 73 degrees, the dew point 71, and the relative humidity 93%. The wind was south at 6 miles an hour. The pressure was 30.09 inches and rising. At Louisville, it was clear. The temperature

was 81 degrees, the dew point 74, and the relative humidity 79%. The wind was southwest at 3 miles an hour. The pressure was 30.05 inches and steady at Frankfurt. And the pressure was 30.07 inches and steady. Elsewhere around the region, throughout the region, it was clear. It was 75 at Covington, 76 at Indianapolis, 75 at Jasper, Indiana, and 74 at Wilmington, Ohio. Jackson reported 74, London reported 73, and Bowling Green reported 75. Extreme heat warning now in effect until 9 p.m. Eastern Daylight Time / 8 p.m. Central Daylight Time / Friday. What? Dangerously hot conditions with peak heat index values between 100 and 115 degrees Fahrenheit. Mild overnight temperatures will also not allow for much reprieve from the hot and humid conditions. Where? Portions of South Central Indiana and East Central, North Central, Northwest, and South Central Kentucky. When? Until 9 p.m. Eastern Daylight Time or 8 p.m. Central Daylight Time Friday, the following impacts are expected. Heat-related illnesses increase significantly during extreme heat and high humidity events. Drink plenty of fluids, stay in an air-conditioned room, stay out of the sun, and check up on relatives and neighbors. Do not leave young children and pets in unattended vehicles. Car interiors will reach lethal temperatures in a matter of minutes. Take extra precautions when outside. Wear lightweight and loose-fitting clothing. 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Broadcast from the National Weather Service Forecast Office in Louisville, on a transmitter located in Frankfurt on a frequency of 162.5 MHz. The following is an extreme heat warning. What? Dangerously hot conditions with heat index values around 105. Where? Portions of East Central and Southeast Indiana, Northeast and Northern Kentucky, and Central, South Central, Southwest, and West Central Ohio. When? Until 8 p.m. Eastern Daylight Time Thursday. The following impacts are expected. Heat-related illnesses increase significantly during extreme heat and high humidity events, particularly for those working or participating in outdoor activities. Drink plenty of fluids, stay in air-conditioned rooms, stay out of the sun, and check up on relatives and neighbors. Do not leave young children and pets in unattended vehicles. Car interiors will reach lethal temperatures in a matter of minutes. Now for the official National Weather Service forecast for Frankfurt and surrounding communities. Today, sunny. Highs in the lower 90s. Southwest winds up to 5 miles an hour. Tonight, mostly clear. Lows in the lower 70s. Southwest winds up to 5 miles an hour until midnight, becoming light. Thursday, mostly sunny. Highs in the mid-90s. Light winds becoming west up to 5 miles an hour in the afternoon. Thursday night, partly cloudy. Lows in the mid-70s. West winds up to 5 miles an hour until midnight, becoming light. And now the extended forecast for the radio listening area. Friday and Friday night, mostly clear. A 40% chance of thunderstorms. Highs in the lower 90s. Lows in the lower 70s. Independence Day and Saturday night, partly cloudy. A 40% chance of thunderstorms. Highs in the mid-90s. Lows in the lower 70s. Sunday and Sunday night, partly cloudy. A 50% chance of thunderstorms. Highs in the lower 90s. Lows in the lower 70s. Monday and Monday night, partly cloudy. A 50% chance of thunderstorms. Highs around 90. Lows in the lower 70s. Tuesday and Tuesday night, partly cloudy. A 50% chance of thunderstorms. Highs in the upper 80s. Lows around 70.
The current time is 4:15 a.m. Eastern Daylight Time. 4 a.m. Eastern Daylight Time weather conditions across north central Kentucky. At Frankfort. And the pressure was 30.07 inches and steady. At Lexington, it was clear. The temperature was 73 degrees, the dew point 71, and the relative humidity 93%. The wind was south at 6 miles an hour. The pressure was 30.09 inches and rising. At Louisville, it was clear. The temperature was 81 degrees, the dew point 74, and the relative humidity 79%. The wind was southwest at 3 miles an hour. The pressure was 30.05 inches and steady. At Frankfort, and the pressure was 30.07 inches and steady. Elsewhere around the region, throughout the region, it was clear. It was 75 at Covington, 76 at Indianapolis, 75 at Jasper, Indiana, and 74 at Wilmington, Ohio. Jackson reported 74, London reported 73, and Bowling Green reported 75. Extreme heat warning now in effect until 9 p.m. Eastern Daylight Time / 8 p.m. Central Daylight Time / Friday. What? Dangerously hot conditions with peak heat index values between 100 and 115 degrees Fahrenheit. Mild overnight temperatures will also not allow for much reprieve from the hot and humid conditions. Where? Portions of south central Indiana and east central, north central, northwest, and south central Kentucky. When? Until 9 p.m. Eastern Daylight Time, or 8 p.m. Central Daylight Time Friday, the following impacts are expected. Heat-related illnesses increase significantly during extreme heat and high humidity events. Drink plenty of fluids, stay in an air-conditioned room, stay out of the sun, and check up on relatives and neighbors. Do not leave young children and pets in unattended vehicles. Car interiors will reach lethal temperatures in a matter of minutes. Take extra precautions when outside. Wear lightweight and loose-fitting clothing. Try to limit strenuous activities to early morning or evening. Take action when you see symptoms of heat exhaustion and heat stroke. The following is an extreme heat warning. What? Dangerously hot conditions with heat index values around 105. Where? Portions of east central and southeast Indiana, northeast and northern Kentucky, and central, south central, southwest, and west central Ohio. When? Until 8 p.m. Eastern Daylight Time Thursday. The following impacts are expected. Heat-related illnesses increase significantly during extreme heat and high humidity events, particularly for those working or participating in outdoor activities. Drink plenty of fluids, stay in air-conditioned rooms, stay out of the sun, and check up on relatives and neighbors. Do not leave young children and pets in unattended vehicles. Car interiors will reach lethal temperatures in a matter of minutes. Now for the official National Weather Service forecast for Frankfort and surrounding communities. Today, sunny. Highs in the lower 90s. Southwest winds up to 5 miles an hour. Tonight, mostly clear. Lows in the lower 70s. Southwest winds up to 5 miles an hour until midnight, becoming light. Thursday, mostly sunny. Highs in the mid-90s. Light winds becoming west up to 5 miles an hour in the afternoon. Thursday night, partly cloudy. Lows in the mid-70s. West winds up to 5 miles an hour until midnight, becoming light. And now the extended forecast for the radio listening area. Friday and Friday night, mostly clear. A 40% chance of thunderstorms. Highs in the lower 90s. Lows in the lower 70s. Independence Day and Saturday night, partly cloudy. A 40% chance of thunderstorms. Highs in the mid-90s. Lows in the lower 70s. Sunday and Sunday night, partly cloudy. A 50% chance of thunderstorms. Highs in the lower 90s. Lows in the lower 70s. Monday and Monday night, partly cloudy. A 50% chance of thunderstorms. Highs around 90.
lows in the lower 70s.

Tuesday and Tuesday night, partly cloudy. A 50% chance of thunderstorms. Highs in the upper 80s. Lows around 70. The current time is 4:20 a.m. Eastern Daylight Time. 4 a.m. Eastern Daylight Time weather conditions across north central Kentucky. At Frankfort. And the pressure was 30.07 inches and steady. At Lexington, it was clear. The temperature was 73 degrees, the dew point 71, and the relative humidity 93%. The wind was south at 6 miles an hour. The pressure was 30.09 inches and rising. At Louisville, it was clear. The temperature was 81 degrees, the dew point 74, and the relative humidity 79%. The wind was southwest at 3 miles an hour. The pressure was 30.05 inches and steady. At Frankfort. And the pressure was 30.07 inches and steady. Elsewhere around the region, throughout the region, it was clear. It was 75 at Covington, 76 at Indianapolis, 75 at Jasper, Indiana, and 74 at Wilmington, Ohio. Jackson reported 74, London reported 73, and Bowling Green reported 75. The following is an extreme heat warning. What? Dangerously hot conditions with heat index values around 105. Where? Portions of east central and southeast Indiana, northeast and northern Kentucky, and central, south central, southwest, and west central Ohio. When? Until 8 p.m. Eastern Daylight Time Thursday. The following impacts are expected. Heat-related illnesses increase significantly during extreme heat and high humidity events, particularly for those working or participating in outdoor activities. Drink plenty of fluids, stay in air-conditioned rooms, stay out of the sun, and check up on relatives and neighbors. Do not leave young children and pets in unattended vehicles. Car interiors will reach lethal temperatures in a matter of minutes. The following is an extreme heat warning. What? Dangerously hot conditions with peak heat index values between 100 and 115 degrees Fahrenheit. Mild overnight temperatures will also not allow for much reprieve from the hot and humid conditions. Where? Portions of south central Indiana and central Kentucky. When? Until 9 p.m. Eastern Daylight Time or 8 p.m. Central Daylight Time Friday. The following impacts are expected. Heat-related illnesses increase significantly during extreme heat and high humidity events. Drink plenty of fluids, stay in an air-conditioned room, stay out of the sun, and check up on relatives and neighbors. Do not leave young children and pets in unattended vehicles. Car interiors will reach lethal temperatures in a matter of minutes. Take extra precautions when outside. Wear lightweight and loose-fitting clothing. Try to limit strenuous activities to early morning or evening. Take action when you see symptoms of heat exhaustion and heat stroke. 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Today, sunny. Highs in the lower 90s. Southwest winds up to 5 miles an hour. Tonight, mostly clear. Lows in the lower 70s. Southwest winds up to 5 miles an hour until midnight, becoming light. Thursday, mostly sunny. Highs in the mid-90s. Light winds becoming west up to 5 miles an hour in the afternoon. Thursday night, partly cloudy. Lows in the mid-70s. West winds up to 5 miles an hour until midnight, becoming light. And now the extended forecast for the radio listening area. Friday and Friday night, mostly clear. A 40% chance of thunderstorms. Highs in the lower 90s. Lows in the lower 70s. Independence Day and Saturday night, partly cloudy. A 40% chance of thunderstorms. Highs in the mid-90s. Lows in the lower 70s. Sunday and Sunday night, partly cloudy. A 50% chance of thunderstorms. Highs in the lower 90s. Lows in the lower 70s. Monday.

temperature was 73 degrees, the dew point 71, and the relative humidity 93%. The wind was south at 6 miles an hour. The pressure was 30.09 inches and rising. At Louisville, it was clear. The temperature was 81 degrees, the dew point 74, and the relative humidity 79%. The wind was southwest at 3 miles an hour. The pressure was 30.05 inches and steady. At Frankfurt, and the pressure was 30.07 inches and steady. Elsewhere around the region, throughout the region, it was clear. It was 75 at Covington, 76 at Indianapolis, 75 at Jasper, Indiana, and 74 at Wilmington, Ohio. Jackson reported 74, London reported 73, and Bowling Green reported 75. The following is an extreme heat warning. What? Dangerously hot conditions with heat index values around 105. Where? Portions of east central and southeast Indiana, northeast and northern Kentucky, and central, south central, southwest, and west central Ohio. When? Until 8 p.m. Eastern Daylight Time Thursday. The following impacts are expected. Heat-related illnesses increase significantly during extreme heat and high humidity events, particularly for those working or participating in outdoor activities. Drink plenty of fluids, stay in air-conditioned rooms, stay out of the sun, and check up on relatives and neighbors. Do not leave young children and pets in unattended vehicles. Car interiors will reach lethal temperatures in a matter of minutes. The following is an extreme heat warning. What? Dangerously hot conditions with peak heat index values between 100 and 115 degrees Fahrenheit. Mild overnight temperatures will also not allow for much reprieve from the hot and humid conditions. Where? Portions of south central Indiana and central Kentucky. When? Until 9 p.m. Eastern Daylight Time or 8 p.m. Central Daylight Time Friday. The following impacts are expected. Heat-related illnesses increase significantly during extreme heat and high humidity events. Drink plenty of fluids, stay in an air-conditioned room, stay out of the sun, and check up on relatives and neighbors. Do not leave young children and pets in unattended vehicles. Car interiors will reach lethal temperatures in a matter of minutes. Take extra precautions when outside. Wear lightweight and loose-fitting clothing. Try to limit strenuous activities to early morning or evening. Take action when you see symptoms of heat exhaustion and heat stroke. Now for the official National Weather Service forecast for Frankfurt and surrounding communities. Today, sunny. Highs in the lower 90s. Southwest winds up to 5 miles an hour. Tonight, mostly clear. Lows in the lower 70s. Southwest winds up to 5 miles an hour until midnight, becoming light. Thursday, mostly sunny. Highs in the mid-90s. Light winds becoming west up to 5 miles an hour in the afternoon. Thursday night, partly cloudy. Lows in the mid-70s. West winds up to 5 miles an hour until midnight, becoming light. And now the extended forecast for the radio listening area. Friday and Friday night, mostly clear. A 40% chance of thunderstorms. Highs in the lower 90s. Lows in the lower 70s. Independence Day and Saturday night, partly cloudy. A 40% chance of thunderstorms. Highs in the mid-90s. Lows in the lower 70s. Sunday and Sunday night, partly cloudy. A 50% chance of thunderstorms. Highs in the lower 90s. Lows in the lower 70s. Monday and Monday night, partly cloudy. A 50% chance of thunderstorms. Highs around 90. Lows in the lower 70s. Tuesday and Tuesday night, partly cloudy. A 50% chance of thunderstorms. Highs in the upper 80s. Lows around 70. The current time is 4:31 a.m. Eastern Daylight Time. 4 a.m. Eastern Daylight Time weather condition.

stations across north-central Kentucky at Frankfort, and the pressure was 30.07 inches and steady. At Lexington, it was clear. The temperature was 73 degrees, the dew point 71, and the relative humidity 93%. The wind was south at 6 miles an hour. The pressure was 30.09 inches and rising. At Louisville, it was clear. The temperature was 81 degrees, the dew point 74, and the relative humidity 79%. The wind was southwest at 3 miles an hour. The pressure was 30.05 inches and steady. At Frankfort, and the pressure was 30.07 inches and steady. Elsewhere around the region, throughout the region, it was clear. It was 75 at Covington, 76 at Indianapolis, 75 at Jasper, Indiana, and 74 at Wilmington, Ohio. Jackson reported 74, London reported 73, and Bowling Green reported 75. The following is an extreme heat warning. What? Dangerously hot conditions with heat index values around 105. Where? Portions of east central and southeast Indiana, northeast and northern Kentucky, and central, south central, southwest, and west central Ohio. When? Until 8 p.m. Eastern Daylight Time Thursday. The following impacts are expected. Heat-related illnesses increase significantly during extreme heat and high humidity events, particularly for those working or participating in outdoor activities. Drink plenty of fluids. Stay in air-conditioned rooms. Stay out of the heat and high humidity events, particularly for those working or participating in outdoor activities. Drink plenty of fluids. Stay in air-conditioned rooms. Stay out of the sun, and check up on relatives and neighbors. Do not leave young children and pets in unattended vehicles. Car interiors will reach lethal temperatures in a matter of minutes. The following is an extreme heat warning. What? Dangerously hot conditions with peak heat index values between 100 and 115 degrees Fahrenheit. Mild overnight temperatures will also not allow for much reprieve from the hot and humid conditions. Where? Portions of south central Indiana and central Kentucky. When? Until 9 p.m. Eastern Daylight Time or 8 p.m. Central Daylight Time Friday. The following impacts are expected. Heat-related illnesses increase significantly during extreme heat and high humidity events. Drink plenty of fluids. Stay in an air-conditioned room. Stay out of the sun, and check up on relatives and neighbors. Do not leave young children and pets in unattended vehicles. Car interiors will reach lethal temperatures in a matter of minutes. Take extra precautions when outside. Wear lightweight and loose-fitting clothing. Try to limit strenuous activities to early morning or evening. Take action when you see symptoms of heat exhaustion and heat stroke. Now for the official National Weather Service forecast for Frankfort and surrounding communities. Today, sunny. Highs in the lower 90s. Southwest winds up to 5 miles an hour. Tonight, mostly clear. Lows in the lower 70s. Southwest winds up to 5 miles an hour until midnight, becoming light. Thursday, mostly sunny. Highs in the mid-90s. Light winds becoming west up to 5 miles an hour in the afternoon. Thursday night, partly cloudy. Lows in the mid-70s. West winds up to 5 miles an hour until midnight, becoming light. And now the extended forecast for the radio listening area. Friday and Friday night, mostly clear. A 40% chance of thunderstorms. Highs in the lower 90s. Lows in the lower 70s. Independence Day and Saturday night, partly cloudy. A 40% chance of thunderstorms. Highs in the mid-90s. Lows in the lower 70s. Sunday and Sunday night, partly cloudy. A 50% chance of thunderstorms. Highs in the lower 90s. Lows in the lower 70s. Monday and Monday night, partly cloudy. A 50% chance of thunderstorms. Highs around 90. Lows in the low.

70s. Tuesday and Tuesday night, partly cloudy. A 50% chance of thunderstorms. Highs in the upper 80s. Lows around 70. The current time is 4:36 a.m. Eastern Daylight Time. 4 a.m. Eastern Daylight Time weather conditions across north central Kentucky. At Frankfort. And the pressure was 30.07 inches and steady. At Lexington, it was clear. The temperature was 73 degrees, the dew point 71, and the relative humidity 93%. The wind was south at 6 miles an hour. The pressure was 30.09 inches and rising. At Louisville, it was clear. The temperature was 81 degrees, the dew point 74, and the relative humidity 79%. The wind was southwest at 3 miles an hour. The pressure was 30.05 inches and steady. At Frankfort, and the pressure was 30.07 inches and steady. Elsewhere around the region, throughout the region, it was clear. It was 75 at Covington, 76 at Indianapolis, 75 at Jasper, Indiana, and 74 at Wilmington, Ohio. Jackson reported 74, London reported 73, and Bowling Green reported 75. The following is an extreme heat warning. What? Dangerously hot conditions with heat index values around 105. Where? Portions of east central and southeast Indiana, northeast and northern Kentucky, and central, south central, southwest, and west central Ohio. When? Until 8 p.m. Eastern Daylight Time Thursday. The following impacts are expected. Heat-related illnesses increase significantly during extreme heat and high humidity events, particularly for those working or participating in outdoor activities. Drink plenty of fluids, stay in air-conditioned rooms, stay out of the sun, and check up on relatives and neighbors. Do not leave young children and pets in unattended vehicles. Car interiors will reach lethal temperatures in a matter of minutes. The following is an extreme heat warning. What? Dangerously hot conditions with peak heat index values between 100 and 115 degrees Fahrenheit. Mild overnight temperatures will also not allow for much reprieve from the hot and humid conditions. Where? Portions of south central Indiana and central Kentucky. When? Until 9 p.m. Eastern Daylight Time or 8 p.m. Central Daylight Time Friday. The following impacts are expected. Heat-related illnesses increase significantly during extreme heat and high humidity events. Drink plenty of fluids, stay in an air-conditioned room, stay out of the sun, and check up on relatives and neighbors. Do not leave young children and pets in unattended vehicles. Car interiors will reach lethal temperatures in a matter of minutes. Take extra precautions when outside. Wear lightweight and loose-fitting clothing. Try to limit strenuous activities to early morning or evening. Take action when you see symptoms of heat exhaustion and heat stroke. Now for the official National Weather Service forecast for Frankfort and surrounding communities. Today, sunny. Highs in the lower 90s. Southwest winds up to 5 miles an hour. Tonight, mostly clear. Lows in the lower 70s. Southwest winds up to 5 miles an hour until midnight, becoming light. Thursday, mostly sunny. Highs in the mid-90s. Light winds becoming west up to 5 miles an hour in the afternoon. Thursday night, partly cloudy. Lows in the mid-70s. West winds up to 5 miles an hour until midnight, becoming light. And now the extended forecast for the radio listening area. Friday and Friday night, mostly clear. A 40% chance of thunderstorms. Highs in the lower 90s. Lows in the lower 70s. Independence Day and Saturday night, partly cloudy. A 40% chance of thunderstorms. Highs in the mid-90s. Lows in the lower 70s. Sunday and Sunday night, partly cloudy. A 50% chance of thunderstorms. Highs in the lower 90s. Lows in the lower 70s.

Monday and Monday night, partly cloudy. A 50% chance of thunderstorms. Highs around 90. Lows in the lower 70s. Tuesday and Tuesday night, partly cloudy. A 50% chance of thunderstorms. Highs in the upper 80s. Lows around 70. The current time is 4:41 a.m. Eastern Daylight Time. 4 a.m. Eastern Daylight Time weather conditions across north central Kentucky. At Frankfort. And the pressure was 30.07 inches and steady. At Lexington, it was clear. The temperature was 73 degrees, the dew point 71, and the relative humidity 93%. The wind was south at 6 miles an hour. The pressure was 30.09 inches and rising. At Louisville, it was clear. The temperature was 81 degrees, the dew point 74, and the relative humidity 79%. The wind was southwest at 3 miles an hour. The pressure was 30.05 inches and steady. At Frankfort, and the pressure was 30.07 inches and steady. Elsewhere around the region, throughout the region, it was clear. It was 75 at Covington, 76 at Indianapolis, 75 at Jasper, Indiana, and 74 at Wilmington, Ohio. Jackson reported 74, London reported 73, and Bowling Green reported 75. 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The following is an extreme heat warning. What? Dangerously hot conditions with heat index values around 105. Where? Portions of east central and southeast Indiana, northeast and northern Kentucky, and central, south central, southwest, and west central Ohio. When? Until 8 p.m. Eastern Daylight Time Thursday. The following impacts are expected. Heat-related illnesses increase significantly during extreme heat and high humidity events, particularly for those working or participating in outdoor activities. Drink plenty of fluids, stay in air-conditioned rooms, stay out of the sun, and check up on relatives and neighbors. Do not leave young children and pets in unattended vehicles. Car interiors will reach lethal temperatures in a matter of minutes. The following is an extreme heat warning. What? Dangerously hot conditions with peak heat index values between 100 and 115 degrees Fahrenheit. Mild overnight temperatures will also not allow for much reprieve from the hot and humid conditions. Where? Portions of south central Indiana and central Kentucky. When? Until 9 p.m. Eastern Daylight Time or 8 p.m. Central Daylight Time Friday. The following impacts are expected. Heat-related illnesses increase significantly during extreme heat and high humidity events. Drink plenty of fluids, stay in an air-conditioned room, stay out of the sun, and check up on relatives and neighbors. Do not leave young children and pets in unattended vehicles. Car interiors will reach lethal temperatures in a matter of minutes. Take extra precautions when outside. Wear lightweight and loose-fitting clothing. Try to limit strenuous activities to early morning or evening. Take action when you see symptoms of heat exhaustion and heat stroke. Now for the official National Weather Service forecast for Frankfort and surrounding communities. Today, sunny. Highs in the lower 90s. Southwest winds up to 5 miles an hour. Tonight, mostly clear. Lows in the lower 70s. Southwest winds up to 5 miles an hour until midnight, becoming light. Thursday, mostly sunny. Highs in the mid-90s. Light winds becoming west up to 5 miles an hour in the afternoon. Thursday night, partly cloudy. Lows in the mid-70s. West winds up to 5 miles an hour until midnight, becoming light. And now the extended forecast for the radio listening area. Friday and Friday night, mostly clear.

a 40% chance of thunderstorms. Highs in the lower 90s. Lows in the lower 70s. Independence Day and Saturday night, partly cloudy. A 40% chance of thunderstorms. Highs in the mid-90s. Lows in the lower 70s. Sunday and Sunday night, partly cloudy. A 50% chance of thunderstorms. Highs in the lower 90s. Lows in the lower 70s. Monday and Monday night, partly cloudy. A 50% chance of thunderstorms. Highs around 90. Lows in the lower 70s. Tuesday and Tuesday night, partly cloudy. A 50% chance of thunderstorms. Highs in the upper 80s. Lows around 70. The current time is 4:47 a.m. Eastern Daylight Time. 4 a.m. Eastern Daylight Time weather conditions across north central Kentucky. At Frankfort. And the pressure was 30.07 inches and steady. At Lexington, it was clear. The temperature was 73 degrees, the dew point 71, and the relative humidity 93%. The wind was south at 6 miles an hour. The pressure was 30.09 inches and rising. At Louisville, it was clear. The temperature was 81 degrees, the dew point 74, and the relative humidity 79%. The wind was southwest at 3 miles an hour. The pressure was 30.05 inches and steady. At Frankfort. And the pressure was 30.07 inches and steady. Elsewhere around the region, throughout the region, it was clear. It was 75 at Covington, 76 at Indianapolis, 75 at Jasper, Indiana, and 74 at Wilmington, Ohio. Jackson reported 74, London reported 73, and Bowling Green reported 75. The following is an extreme heat warning. What? Dangerously hot conditions with heat index values around 105. Where? Portions of east central and southeast Indiana, northeast and northern Kentucky, and central, south central, southwest, and west central Ohio. When? Until 8 p.m. Eastern Daylight Time Thursday. The following impacts are expected. Heat-related illnesses increase significantly during extreme heat and high humidity events, particularly for those working or participating in outdoor activities. Drink plenty of fluids, stay in air-conditioned rooms, stay out of the sun, and check up on relatives and neighbors. Do not leave young children and pets in unattended vehicles. Car interiors will reach lethal temperatures in a matter of minutes. The following is an extreme heat warning. What? Dangerously hot conditions with peak heat index values between 100 and 115 degrees Fahrenheit. Mild overnight temperatures will also not allow for much reprieve from the hot and humid conditions. Where? Portions of south central Indiana and central Kentucky. When? Until 9 p.m. Eastern Daylight Time or 8 p.m. Central Daylight Time Friday. The following impacts are expected. Heat-related illnesses increase significantly during extreme heat and high humidity events. Drink plenty of fluids, stay in an air-conditioned room, stay out of the sun, and check up on relatives and neighbors. Do not leave young children and pets in unattended vehicles. Car interiors will reach lethal temperatures in a matter of minutes. Take extra precautions when outside. Wear lightweight and loose-fitting clothing. Try to limit strenuous activities to early morning or evening. Take action when you see symptoms of heat exhaustion and heat stroke. Now for the official National Weather Service forecast for Frankfort and surrounding communities. Today, sunny. Highs in the lower 90s. Southwest winds up to 5 miles an hour. Tonight, mostly clear. Lows in the lower 70s. Southwest winds up to 5 miles an hour until midnight, becoming light. Thursday, mostly sunny. Highs in the mid-90s. Light winds becoming west up to 5 miles an hour in the afternoon. Thursday night, partly cloudy. Lows in the mid-70s. West winds up to

5 miles an hour until midnight, becoming light. And now the extended forecast for the radio listening area. Friday and Friday night, mostly clear. A 40% chance of thunderstorms. Highs in the lower 90s. Lows in the lower 70s. Independence Day and Saturday night, partly cloudy. A 40% chance of thunderstorms. Highs in the mid-90s. Lows in the lower 70s. Sunday and Sunday night, partly cloudy. A 50% chance of thunderstorms. Highs in the lower 90s. Lows in the lower 70s. Monday and Monday night, partly cloudy. A 50% chance of thunderstorms. Highs around 90. Lows in the lower 70s. Tuesday and Tuesday night, partly cloudy. A 50% chance of thunderstorms. Highs in the upper 80s. Lows around 70. The current time is 4:52 a.m. Eastern Daylight Time. 4 a.m. Eastern Daylight Time weather conditions across north central Kentucky. At Frankfort. And the pressure was 30.07 inches and steady. At Lexington, it was clear. The temperature was 73 degrees, the dew point 71, and the relative humidity 93%. The wind was south at 6 miles an hour. The pressure was 30.09 inches and rising. At Louisville, it was clear. The temperature was 81 degrees, the dew point 74, and the relative humidity 79%. The wind was southwest at 3 miles an hour. The pressure was 30.05 inches and steady. At Frankfort, and the pressure was 30.07 inches and steady. Elsewhere around the region, throughout the region, it was clear. It was 75 at Covington, 76 at Indianapolis, 75 at Jasper, Indiana, and 74 at Wilmington, Ohio. Jackson reported 74, London reported 73, and Bowling Green reported 75. The following is an extreme heat warning. What? Dangerously hot conditions with heat index values around 105. Where? Portions of east central and southeast Indiana, northeast and northern Kentucky, and central, south central, southwest, and west central Ohio. When? Until 8 p.m. Eastern Daylight Time Thursday. The following impacts are expected. Heat-related illnesses increase significantly during extreme heat and high humidity events, particularly for those working or participating in outdoor activities. Drink plenty of fluids, stay in air-conditioned rooms, stay out of the sun, and check up on relatives and neighbors. Do not leave young children and pets in unattended vehicles. Car interiors will reach lethal temperatures in a matter of minutes. The following is an extreme heat warning. What? Dangerously hot conditions with peak heat index values between 100 and 115 degrees Fahrenheit. Mild overnight temperatures will also not allow for much reprieve from the hot and humid conditions. Where? Portions of south central Indiana and central Kentucky. When? Until 9 p.m. Eastern Daylight Time or 8 p.m. Central Daylight Time Friday. The following impacts are expected. Heat-related illnesses increase significantly during extreme heat and high humidity events. Drink plenty of fluids, stay in an air-conditioned room, stay out of the sun, and check up on relatives and neighbors. Do not leave young children and pets in unattended vehicles. Car interiors will reach lethal temperatures in a matter of minutes. Take extra precautions when outside. Wear lightweight and loose-fitting clothing. Try to limit strenuous activities to early morning or evening. Take action when you see symptoms of heat exhaustion and heat stroke. 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Today, sunny. Highs in the lower 90s. Southwest winds up to 5 miles an hour. Tonight, mostly clear. Lows in the lower 70s. Southwest winds up to 5 miles an hour until midnight, becoming light. Thursday, mostly sunny. Highs in the mid-90s.
light winds becoming west up to 5 miles an hour in the afternoon. Thursday night, partly cloudy. Lows in the mid-70s. West winds up to 5 miles an hour until midnight becoming light. And now the extended forecast for the radio listening area. Friday and Friday night, mostly clear. A 40% chance of thunderstorms. Highs in the lower 90s. Lows in the lower 70s. Independence Day and Saturday night, partly cloudy. A 40% chance of thunderstorms. Highs in the mid-90s. Lows in the lower 70s. Sunday and Sunday night, partly cloudy. A 50% chance of thunderstorms. Highs in the lower 90s. Lows in the lower 70s. Monday and Monday night, partly cloudy. A 50% chance of thunderstorms. Highs around 90. Lows in the lower 70s. Tuesday and Tuesday night, partly cloudy. A 50% chance of thunderstorms. Highs in the upper 80s. Lows around 70. The current time is 4:57 a.m. Eastern Daylight Time. 4 a.m. Eastern Daylight Time weather conditions across north central Kentucky. At Frankfort. And the pressure was 30.07 inches and steady. At Lexington, it was clear. The temperature was 73 degrees, the dew point 71, and the relative humidity 93%. The wind was south at 6 miles an hour. The pressure was 30.09 inches and rising. At Louisville, it was clear. The temperature was 81 degrees, the dew point 74, and the relative humidity 79%. The wind was southwest at 3 miles an hour. The pressure was 30.05 inches and steady. At Frankfort. And the pressure was 30.07 inches and steady. Elsewhere around the region, throughout the region, it was clear. It was 75 at Covington, 76 at Indianapolis, 75 at Jasper, Indiana, and 74 at Wilmington, Ohio. Jackson reported 74, London reported 73, and Bowling Green reported 75. The following is an extreme heat warning. What? Dangerously hot conditions with heat index values around 105. Where? Portions of east central and southeast Indiana, northeast and northern Kentucky, and central, south central, southwest, and west central Ohio. When? Until 8 p.m. Eastern Daylight Time Thursday. The following impacts are expected. Heat-related illnesses increase significantly during extreme heat and high humidity events, particularly for those working or participating in outdoor activities. Drink plenty of fluids, stay in air-conditioned rooms, stay out of the sun, and check up on relatives and neighbors. Do not leave young children and pets in unattended vehicles. Car interiors will reach lethal temperatures in a matter of minutes. The following is an extreme heat warning. What? Dangerously hot conditions with peak heat index values between 100 and 115 degrees Fahrenheit. Mild overnight temperatures will also not allow for much reprieve from the hot and humid conditions. Where? Portions of south central Indiana and central Kentucky. When? Until 9 p.m. Eastern Daylight Time or 8 p.m. Central Daylight Time Friday. The following impacts are expected. Heat-related illnesses increase significantly during extreme heat and high humidity events. Drink plenty of fluids, stay in an air-conditioned room, stay out of the sun, and check up on relatives and neighbors. Do not leave young children and pets in unattended vehicles. Car interiors will reach lethal temperatures in a matter of minutes. Take extra precautions when outside. Wear lightweight and loose-fitting clothing. Try to limit strenuous activities to early morning or evening. Take action when you see symptoms of heat exhaustion and heat stroke. 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Today, sunny. Highs in the lower 90s. Southwest winds up to 5 miles an hour. Tonight, mostly clear. Lows in the lower 70s.
south

Winds up to 5 miles an hour until midnight, becoming light. Thursday, mostly sunny. Highs in the mid-90s. Light winds becoming west up to 5 miles an hour in the afternoon. Thursday night, partly cloudy. Lows in the mid-70s. West winds up to 5 miles an hour until midnight, becoming light. And now the extended forecast for the radio listening area. Friday and Friday night, mostly clear. A 40% chance of thunderstorms. Highs in the lower 90s. Lows in the lower 70s. Independence Day and Saturday night, partly cloudy. A 40% chance of thunderstorms. Highs in the mid-90s. Lows in the lower 70s. Sunday and Sunday night, partly cloudy. A 50% chance of thunderstorms. Highs in the lower 90s. Lows in the lower 70s. Monday and Monday night, partly cloudy. A 50% chance of thunderstorms. Highs around 90. Lows in the lower 70s. Tuesday and Tuesday night, partly cloudy. A 50% chance of thunderstorms. Highs in the upper 80s. Lows around 70. The current time is 5:02 a.m. Eastern Daylight Time. 4 a.m. Eastern Daylight Time weather conditions across north central Kentucky. At Frankfort. And the pressure was 30.07 inches and steady. At Lexington, it was clear. The temperature was 73 degrees, the dew point 71, and the relative humidity 93%. The wind was south at 6 miles an hour. The pressure was 30.09 inches and rising. At Louisville, it was clear. The temperature was 81 degrees, the dew point 74, and the relative humidity 79%. The wind was southwest at 3 miles an hour. The pressure was 30.05 inches and steady. At Frankfort. And the pressure was 30.07 inches and steady. Elsewhere around the region, throughout the region, it was clear. It was 75 at Covington, 76 at Indianapolis, 75 at Jasper, Indiana, and 74 at Wilmington, Ohio. Jackson reported 74, London reported 73, and Bowling Green reported 75. The following is an extreme heat warning. What? Dangerously hot conditions with heat index values around 105. Where? Portions of east central and southeast Indiana, northeast and northern Kentucky, and central, south central, southwest, and west central Ohio. When? Until 8 p.m. Eastern Daylight Time Thursday. The following impacts are expected. Heat-related illnesses increase significantly during extreme heat and high humidity events, particularly for those working or participating in outdoor activities. Drink plenty of fluids, stay in air-conditioned rooms, stay out of the sun, and check up on relatives and neighbors. Do not leave young children and pets in unattended vehicles. Car interiors will reach lethal temperatures in a matter of minutes. The following is an extreme heat warning. What? Dangerously hot conditions with peak heat index values between 100 and 115 degrees Fahrenheit. Mild overnight temperatures will also not allow for much reprieve from the hot and humid conditions. Where? Portions of south central Indiana and central Kentucky. When? Until 9 p.m. Eastern Daylight Time or 8 p.m. Central Daylight Time Friday. The following impacts are expected. Heat-related illnesses increase significantly during extreme heat and high humidity events. Drink plenty of fluids, stay in an air-conditioned room, stay out of the sun, and check up on relatives and neighbors. Do not leave young children and pets in unattended vehicles. Car interiors will reach lethal temperatures in a matter of minutes. Take extra precautions when outside. Wear lightweight and loose-fitting clothing. Try to limit strenuous activities to early morning or evening. Take action when you see symptoms of heat exhaustion and heat stroke. 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Today, sunny. Highs in the lower 90s.

southwest winds up to 5 miles an hour. Tonight, mostly clear. Lows in the lower 70s. Southwest winds up to 5 miles an hour until midnight, becoming light. Thursday, mostly sunny. Highs in the mid-90s. Light winds becoming west up to 5 miles an hour in the afternoon. Thursday night, partly cloudy. Lows in the mid-70s. West winds up to 5 miles an hour until midnight, becoming light. And now the extended forecast for the radio listening area. Friday and Friday night, mostly clear. A 40% chance of thunderstorms. Highs in the lower 90s. Lows in the lower 70s. Independence Day and Saturday night, partly cloudy. A 40% chance of thunderstorms. Highs in the mid-90s. Lows in the lower 70s. Sunday and Sunday night, partly cloudy. A 50% chance of thunderstorms. Highs in the lower 90s. Lows in the lower 70s. Monday and Monday night, partly cloudy. A 50% chance of thunderstorms. Highs around 90. Lows in the lower 70s. Tuesday and Tuesday night, partly cloudy. A 50% chance of thunderstorms. Highs in the upper 80s. Lows around 70. The current time is 5:07 a.m. Eastern Daylight Time. This is a special weather statement for the following counties in Kentucky, Carroll, and Owen. Patchy dense fog early this morning. The combination of saturated low levels and calm winds is resulting in some patchy dense fog early this morning. Fog is certainly worse near the river valleys, but OGO cameras do show some impacts to roadways. Rapidly changing visibilities will be possible through the early morning hours before the fog lifts shortly after daybreak. If you are driving and encounter fog, use your low beam headlights and leave extra space between vehicles. 5 a.m. Eastern Daylight Time weather conditions across north central Kentucky. At Frankfort, and the pressure was 30.07 inches and steady. At Lexington, it was clear. The temperature was 74 degrees, the dew point 72, and the relative humidity 93%. The wind was calm. The pressure was 30.09 inches and steady. At Louisville, it was clear. The temperature was 80 degrees, the dew point 74, and the relative humidity 81%. The wind was southwest at 5 miles an hour. The pressure was 30.06 inches and rising. At Frankfort, and the pressure was 30.07 inches and steady. Elsewhere around the region, throughout the region, it was clear. It was 75 at Covington, 75 at Indianapolis, 75 at Jasper, Indiana, and 73 at Wilmington, Ohio. Jackson reported 73, London reported 72, and Bowling Green reported 74. The following is an extreme heat warning. What? Dangerously hot conditions with heat index values around 105. Where? Portions of east central and southeast Indiana, northeast and northern Kentucky, and central, south central, southwest, and west central Ohio. When? Until 8 p.m. Eastern Daylight Time Thursday. The following impacts are expected. Heat-related illnesses increase significantly during extreme heat and high humidity events, particularly for those working or participating in outdoor activities. Drink plenty of fluids, stay in air-conditioned rooms, stay out of the sun, and check up on relatives and neighbors. Do not leave young children and pets in unattended vehicles. Car interiors will reach lethal temperatures in a matter of minutes. The following is an extreme heat warning. What? Dangerously hot conditions with peak heat index values between 100 and 115 degrees Fahrenheit. Mild overnight temperatures will also not allow for much reprieve from the hot and humid conditions. Where? Portions of south central Indiana and central Kentucky. When? Until 9 p.m. Eastern Daylight Time or 8 p.m. Central Daylight Time Friday. The following impacts are expected. Heat-related

illnesses increase significantly during extreme heat and high humidity events. Drink plenty of fluids, stay in an air-conditioned room, stay out of the sun, and check up on relatives and neighbors. Do not leave young children and pets in unattended vehicles. Car interiors will reach lethal temperatures in a matter of minutes. Take extra precautions when outside. Wear lightweight and loose-fitting clothing. Try to limit strenuous activities to early morning or evening. Take action when you see symptoms of heat exhaustion and heat stroke. Now for the official National Weather Service forecast for Frankfurt and surrounding communities. Today, sunny. Highs in the lower 90s. Southwest winds up to 5 miles an hour. Tonight, mostly clear. Lows in the lower 70s. Southwest winds up to 5 miles an hour until midnight, becoming light. Thursday, mostly sunny. Highs in the mid-90s. Light winds becoming west up to 5 miles an hour in the afternoon. Thursday night, partly cloudy. Lows in the mid-70s. West winds up to 5 miles an hour until midnight, becoming light. And now the extended forecast for the radio listening area. Friday and Friday night, mostly clear. A 40% chance of thunderstorms. Highs in the lower 90s. Lows in the lower 70s. Independence Day and Saturday night, partly cloudy. A 40% chance of thunderstorms. Highs in the mid-90s. Lows in the lower 70s. Sunday and Sunday night, partly cloudy. A 50% chance of thunderstorms. Highs in the lower 90s. Lows in the lower 70s. Monday and Monday night, partly cloudy. A 50% chance of thunderstorms. Highs around 90. Lows in the lower 70s. Tuesday and Tuesday night, partly cloudy. A 50% chance of thunderstorms. Highs in the upper 80s. Lows around 70. 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The current time is 5:13 a.m. Eastern Daylight Time. This is a special weather statement for the following counties in Kentucky, Carroll, and Owen. Patchy dense fog early this morning. The combination of saturated low levels and calm winds is resulting in some patchy dense fog early this morning. Fog is certainly worse near the river valleys, but OGO cameras do show some impacts to roadways. Rapidly changing visibilities will be possible through the early morning hours before the fog lifts shortly after daybreak. If you are driving and encounter fog, use your low-beam headlights and leave extra space between vehicles. 5 a.m. Eastern Daylight Time weather conditions across north-central Kentucky. At Frankfurt, and the pressure was 30.07 inches and steady. At Lexington, it was clear. The temperature was 74 degrees, the dew point 72, and the relative humidity 93%. The wind was calm. The pressure was 30.09 inches and steady. At Louisville, it was clear. The temperature was 80 degrees, the dew point 74, and the relative humidity 81%. The wind was southwest at 5 miles an hour. The pressure was 30.06 inches and rising. At Frankfurt, and the pressure was 30.07 inches and steady. Elsewhere around the region, at Wilmington, Ohio, fog was reported with a temperature of 73. It was clear with a temperature of 75 at Covington, 75 at Indianapolis, and 75 at Jasper, Indiana. Under clear skies, Jackson reported 73, London reported 72, and Bowling Green reported 74. The following is an extreme heat warning. What? Dangerously hot conditions with heat index values around 105. Where
portions of east central and southeast Indiana, northeast and northern Kentucky, and central, south central, southwest, and west central Ohio. When, until 8 p.m. Eastern Daylight Time Thursday. The following impacts are expected: heat-related illnesses increase significantly during extreme heat and high humidity events, particularly for those working or participating in outdoor activities. Drink plenty of fluids, stay in air-conditioned rooms, stay out of the sun, and check up on relatives and neighbors. Do not leave young children and pets in unattended vehicles. Car interiors will reach lethal temperatures in a matter of minutes. The following is an extreme heat warning. What? Dangerously hot conditions with peak heat index values between 100 and 115 degrees Fahrenheit. Mild overnight temperatures will also not allow for much reprieve from the hot and humid conditions. Where? Portions of south central Indiana and central Kentucky. When? Until 9 p.m. Eastern Daylight Time or 8 p.m. Central Daylight Time Friday. The following impacts are expected: heat-related illnesses increase significantly during extreme heat and high humidity events. Drink plenty of fluids, stay in an air-conditioned room, stay out of the sun, and check up on relatives and neighbors. Do not leave young children and pets in unattended vehicles. Car interiors will reach lethal temperatures in a matter of minutes. Take extra precautions when outside. Wear lightweight and loose-fitting clothing. Try to limit strenuous activities to early morning or evening. Take action when you see symptoms of heat exhaustion and heat stroke. Now for the official National Weather Service forecast for Frankfort and surrounding communities. Today, sunny. Highs in the lower 90s. Southwest winds up to 5 miles an hour. Tonight, mostly clear. Lows in the lower 70s. Southwest winds up to 5 miles an hour until midnight, becoming light. Thursday, mostly sunny. Highs in the mid-90s. Light winds becoming west up to 5 miles an hour in the afternoon. Thursday night, partly cloudy. Lows in the mid-70s. West winds up to 5 miles an hour until midnight, becoming light. And now the extended forecast for the radio listening area. Friday and Friday night, mostly clear. A 40% chance of thunderstorms. Highs in the lower 90s. Lows in the lower 70s. Independence Day and Saturday night, partly cloudy. A 40% chance of thunderstorms. Highs in the mid-90s. Lows in the lower 70s. Sunday and Sunday night, partly cloudy. A 50% chance of thunderstorms. Highs in the lower 90s. Lows in the lower 70s. Monday and Monday night, partly cloudy. A 50% chance of thunderstorms. Highs around 90. Lows in the lower 70s. Tuesday and Tuesday night, partly cloudy. A 50% chance of thunderstorms. Highs in the upper 80s. Lows around 70. The current time is 5:19 a.m. Eastern Daylight Time. This is a special weather statement for the following counties in Kentucky, Carroll, and Owen. Patchy dense fog early this morning. The combination of saturated low levels and calm winds is resulting in some patchy dense fog early this morning. Fog is certainly worse near the river valleys, but OGO cameras do show some impacts to roadways. Rapidly changing visibilities will be possible through the early morning hours before the fog lifts shortly after daybreak. If you are driving and encounter fog, use your low beam headlights and leave extra space between vehicles. 5 a.m. Eastern Daylight Time weather conditions across north central Kentucky. At Frankfort, and the pressure was 30.07 inches and steady. At Lexington, it was clear. The temperature was 74 degrees, the dew point 72, and the relative humidity 93%. The wind was calm. The pressure was 30.09 inches and steady. At Louisville, it was clear. The temperature was 80 degrees,
the dew point 74, and the relative humidity 81%. The wind was southwest at

5 miles an hour. The pressure was 30.06 inches and rising at Frankfurt, and the pressure was 30.07 inches and steady. Elsewhere around the region, at Wilmington, Ohio, fog was reported with a temperature of 73. It was clear with a temperature of 75 at Covington, 75 at Indianapolis, and 75 at Jasper, Indiana. Under clear skies, Jackson reported 73, London reported 72, and Bowling Green reported 74. The following is an extreme heat warning. What? Dangerously hot conditions with heat index values around 105. Where? Portions of east central and southeast Indiana, northeast and northern Kentucky, and central, south central, southwest, and west central Ohio. When? Until 8 p.m. Eastern Daylight Time Thursday. The following impacts are expected. Heat-related illnesses increase significantly during extreme heat and high humidity events, particularly for those working or participating in outdoor activities. Drink plenty of fluids, stay in air-conditioned rooms, stay out of the sun, and check up on relatives and neighbors. Do not leave young children and pets in unattended vehicles. Car interiors will reach lethal temperatures in a matter of minutes. The following is an extreme heat warning. What? Dangerously hot conditions with peak heat index values between 100 and 115 degrees Fahrenheit. Mild overnight temperatures will also not allow for much reprieve from the hot and humid conditions. Where? Portions of south central Indiana and central Kentucky. When? Until 9 p.m. Eastern Daylight Time or 8 p.m. Central Daylight Time Friday. The following impacts are expected. Heat-related illnesses increase significantly during extreme heat and high humidity events. Drink plenty of fluids, stay in an air-conditioned room, stay out of the sun, and check up on relatives and neighbors. Do not leave young children and pets in unattended vehicles. Car interiors will reach lethal temperatures in a matter of minutes. Take extra precautions when outside. Wear lightweight and loose-fitting clothing. Try to limit strenuous activities to early morning or evening. Take action when you see symptoms of heat exhaustion and heat stroke. Now for the official National Weather Service forecast for Frankfurt and surrounding communities. Today, sunny. Highs in the lower 90s. Southwest winds up to 5 miles an hour. Tonight, mostly clear. Lows in the lower 70s. Southwest winds up to 5 miles an hour until midnight, becoming light. Thursday, mostly sunny. Highs in the mid-90s. Light winds becoming west up to 5 miles an hour in the afternoon. Thursday night, partly cloudy. Lows in the mid-70s. West winds up to 5 miles an hour until midnight, becoming light. And now the extended forecast for the radio listening area. Friday and Friday night, mostly clear. A 40% chance of thunderstorms. Highs in the lower 90s. Lows in the lower 70s. Independence Day and Saturday night, partly cloudy. A 40% chance of thunderstorms. Highs in the mid-90s. Lows in the lower 70s. Sunday and Sunday night, partly cloudy. A 50% chance of thunderstorms. Highs in the lower 90s. Lows in the lower 70s. Monday and Monday night, partly cloudy. A 50% chance of thunderstorms. Highs around 90. Lows in the lower 70s. Tuesday and Tuesday night, partly cloudy. A 50% chance of thunderstorms. Highs in the upper 80s. Lows around 70. The current time is 5:25 a.m. Eastern Daylight Time. This is a special weather statement for the following counties in Kentucky, Carroll, and Owen. Patchy dense fog early this morning. The combination of saturated low levels and calm winds is resulting in some patchy dense fog early this morning. Fog is certainly worse near the river valleys, but OGO cameras do show some impacts to roadways. Rapidly changing visibilities will be possible through

74, and the relative humidity 81%. The wind was southwest at 5 miles an hour. The pressure was 30.06 inches and rising at Frankfurt, and the pressure was 30.07 inches and steady. Elsewhere around the region, at Wilmington, Ohio, fog was reported with a temperature of 73. It was clear with a temperature of 75 at Covington, 75 at Indianapolis, and 75 at Jasper, Indiana. Under clear skies, Jackson reported 73, London reported 72, and Bowling Green reported 74. The following is an extreme heat warning. What? Dangerously hot conditions with heat index values around 105. Where? Portions of east central and southeast Indiana, northeast and northern Kentucky, and central, south central, southwest, and west central Ohio. When? Until 8 p.m. Eastern Daylight Time Thursday. The following impacts are expected. Heat-related illnesses increase significantly during extreme heat and high humidity events, particularly for those working or participating in outdoor activities. Drink plenty of fluids, stay in air-conditioned rooms, stay out of the sun, and check up on relatives and neighbors. Do not leave young children and pets in unattended vehicles. Car interiors will reach lethal temperatures in a matter of minutes. The following is an extreme heat warning. What? Dangerously hot conditions with peak heat index values between 100 and 115 degrees Fahrenheit. Mild overnight temperatures will also not allow for much reprieve from the hot and humid conditions. Where? Portions of south central Indiana and central Kentucky. When? Until 9 p.m. Eastern Daylight Time or 8 p.m. Central Daylight Time Friday. The following impacts are expected. Heat-related illnesses increase significantly during extreme heat and high humidity events. Drink plenty of fluids, stay in an air-conditioned room, stay out of the sun, and check up on relatives and neighbors. Do not leave young children and pets in unattended vehicles. Car interiors will reach lethal temperatures in a matter of minutes. Take extra precautions when outside. Wear lightweight and loose-fitting clothing. Try to limit strenuous activities to early morning or evening. Take action when you see symptoms of heat exhaustion and heat stroke. Now for the official National Weather Service forecast for Frankfurt and surrounding communities. Today, sunny. Highs in the lower 90s. Southwest winds up to 5 miles an hour. Tonight, mostly clear. Lows in the lower 70s. Southwest winds up to 5 miles an hour until midnight, becoming light. Thursday, mostly sunny. Highs in the mid-90s. Light winds becoming west up to 5 miles an hour in the afternoon. Thursday night, partly cloudy. Lows in the mid-70s. West winds up to 5 miles an hour until midnight, becoming light. And now the extended forecast for the radio listening area. Friday and Friday night, mostly clear. A 40% chance of thunderstorms. Highs in the lower 90s. Lows in the lower 70s. Independence Day and Saturday night, partly cloudy. A 40% chance of thunderstorms. Highs in the mid-90s. Lows in the lower 70s. Sunday and Sunday night, partly cloudy. A 50% chance of thunderstorms. Highs in the lower 90s. Lows in the lower 70s. Monday and Monday night, partly cloudy. A 50% chance of thunderstorms. Highs around 90. Lows in the lower 70s. Tuesday and Tuesday night, partly cloudy. A 50% chance of thunderstorms. Highs in the upper 80s. Lows around 70. The current time is 5:31 a.m. Eastern Daylight Time. This is a special weather statement for the following counties in Kentucky, Carroll, and Owen. Patchy dense fog early this morning. The combination of saturated low levels and calm winds is resulting in some patchy dense fog early this morning. Fog is certainly worse near the river valleys, but OGO cameras do show

Some impacts to roadways. Rapidly changing visibilities will be possible through the early morning hours before the fog lifts shortly after daybreak. If you are driving and encounter fog, use your low beam headlights and leave extra space between vehicles. 5 a.m. Eastern Daylight Time weather conditions across north central Kentucky. At Frankfort, and the pressure was 30.07 inches and steady. At Lexington, it was clear. The temperature was 74 degrees, the dew point 72, and the relative humidity 93%. The wind was calm. The pressure was 30.09 inches and steady. At Louisville, it was clear. The temperature was 80 degrees, the dew point 74, and the relative humidity 81%. The wind was southwest at 5 miles an hour. The pressure was 30.06 inches and rising. At Frankfort, and the pressure was 30.07 inches and steady. Elsewhere around the region, at Wilmington, Ohio, fog was reported with a temperature of 73. It was clear with a temperature of 75 at Covington and steady. Elsewhere around the region, at Wilmington, Ohio, fog was reported with a temperature of 73. It was clear with a temperature of 75 at Covington, 75 at Indianapolis, and 75 at Jasper, Indiana. Under clear skies, Jackson reported 73, London reported 72, and Bowling Green reported 74. The following is an extreme heat warning. What? Dangerously hot conditions with heat index values around 105. Where? Portions of east central and southeast Indiana, northeast and northern Kentucky, and central, south central, southwest, and west central Ohio. When? Until 8 p.m. Eastern Daylight Time Thursday. The following impacts are expected. Heat-related illnesses increase significantly during extreme heat and high humidity events, particularly for those working or participating in outdoor activities. Drink plenty of fluids, stay in air-conditioned rooms, stay out of the sun, and check up on relatives and neighbors. Do not leave young children and pets in unattended vehicles. Car interiors will reach lethal temperatures in a matter of minutes. The following is an extreme heat warning. What? Dangerously hot conditions with peak heat index values between 100 and 115 degrees Fahrenheit. Mild overnight temperatures will also not allow for much reprieve from the hot and humid conditions. Where? Portions of south central Indiana and central Kentucky. When? Until 9 p.m. Eastern Daylight Time or 8 p.m. Central Daylight Time Friday. The following impacts are expected. Heat-related illnesses increase significantly during extreme heat and high humidity events. Drink plenty of fluids, stay in an air-conditioned room, stay out of the sun, and check up on relatives and neighbors. Do not leave young children and pets in unattended vehicles. Car interiors will reach lethal temperatures in a matter of minutes. Take extra precautions when outside. Wear lightweight and loose-fitting clothing. Try to limit strenuous activities to early morning or evening. Take action when you see symptoms of heat exhaustion and heat stroke. Now for the official National Weather Service forecast for Frankfort and surrounding communities. Today, sunny. Highs in the lower 90s. Southwest winds up to 5 miles an hour. Tonight, mostly clear. Lows in the lower 70s. Southwest winds up to 5 miles an hour until midnight, becoming light. Thursday, mostly sunny. Highs in the mid-90s. Light winds becoming west up to 5 miles an hour in the afternoon. Thursday night, partly cloudy. Lows in the mid-70s. West winds up to 5 miles an hour until midnight, becoming light. And now the extended forecast for the radio listening area. Friday and Friday night, mostly clear. A 40% chance of thunderstorms. Highs in the lower 90s. Lows in the lower 70s. Independence Day and Saturday night, partly cloudy. A 40% chance of thunderstorms. Highs in the mid-90s.

lows in the lower 70s. Sunday and Sunday night, partly cloudy. A 50% chance of thunderstorms. Highs in the lower 90s. Lows in the lower 70s. Monday and Monday night, partly cloudy. A 50% chance of thunderstorms. Highs around 90. Lows in the lower 70s. Tuesday and Tuesday night, partly cloudy. A 50% chance of thunderstorms. Highs in the upper 80s. Lows around 70. The current time is 5:37 a.m. Eastern Daylight Time. This is a special weather statement for the following counties in Kentucky, Carroll, and Owen. Patchy dense fog early this morning. The combination of saturated low levels and calm winds is resulting in some patchy dense fog early this morning. Fog is certainly worse near the river valleys, but OGO cameras do show some impacts to roadways. Rapidly changing visibilities will be possible through the early morning hours before the fog lifts shortly after daybreak. If you are driving and encounter fog, use your low beam headlights and leave extra space between vehicles. 5 a.m. Eastern Daylight Time weather conditions across north central Kentucky. At Frankfort. And the pressure was 30.07 inches and steady. At Lexington, it was clear. The temperature was 74 degrees, the dew point 72, and the relative humidity 93%. The wind was calm. The pressure was 30.09 inches and steady. At Louisville, it was clear. The temperature was 80 degrees, the dew point 74, and the relative humidity 81%. The wind was southwest at 5 miles an hour. The pressure was 30.06 inches and rising. At Frankfort, and the pressure was 30.07 inches and steady. Elsewhere around the region, at Wilmington, Ohio, fog was reported with a temperature of 73. It was clear with a temperature of 75 at Covington, 75 at Indianapolis, and 75 at Jasper, Indiana. Under clear skies, Jackson reported 73, London reported 72, and Bowling Green reported 74. The following is an extreme heat warning. What? Dangerously hot conditions with heat index values around 105. Where? Portions of east central and southeast Indiana, northeast and northern Kentucky, and central, south central, southwest, and west central Ohio. When? Until 8 p.m. Eastern Daylight Time Thursday. The following impacts are expected. Heat-related illnesses increase significantly during extreme heat and high humidity events, particularly for those working or participating in outdoor activities. Drink plenty of fluids, stay in air-conditioned rooms, stay out of the sun, and check up on relatives and neighbors. Do not leave young children and pets in unattended vehicles. Car interiors will reach lethal temperatures in a matter of minutes. The following is an extreme heat warning. What? Dangerously hot conditions with peak heat index values between 100 and 115 degrees Fahrenheit. Mild overnight temperatures will also not allow for much reprieve from the hot and humid conditions. Where? Portions of south central Indiana and central Kentucky. When? Until 9 p.m. Eastern Daylight Time or 8 p.m. Central Daylight Time Friday. The following impacts are expected. Heat-related illnesses increase significantly during extreme heat and high humidity events. Drink plenty of fluids, stay in an air-conditioned room, stay out of the sun, and check up on relatives and neighbors. Do not leave young children and pets in unattended vehicles. Car interiors will reach lethal temperatures in a matter of minutes. Take extra precautions when outside. Wear lightweight and loose-fitting clothing. Try to limit strenuous activities to early morning or evening. Take action when you see symptoms of heat exhaustion and heat stroke. Now for the official National Weather Service forecast for Frankfort and surrounding communities. Today, sunny. Highs in the lower 90s. Southwest winds up to 5 miles an hour. Tonight, mostly clear. Lows in the lower 70s.

southwest winds up to 5 miles an hour until midnight, becoming light. Thursday, mostly sunny. Highs in the mid-90s. Light winds becoming west up to 5 miles an hour in the afternoon. Thursday night, partly cloudy. Lows in the mid-70s. West winds up to 5 miles an hour until midnight, becoming light. And now the extended forecast for the radio listening area. Friday and Friday night, mostly clear. A 40% chance of thunderstorms. Highs in the lower 90s. Lows in the lower 70s. Independence Day and Saturday night, partly cloudy. A 40% chance of thunderstorms. Highs in the mid-90s. Lows in the lower 70s. Sunday and Sunday night, partly cloudy. A 50% chance of thunderstorms. Highs in the lower 90s. Lows in the lower 70s. Monday and Monday night, partly cloudy. A 50% chance of thunderstorms. Highs around 90. Lows in the lower 70s. Tuesday and Tuesday night, partly cloudy. A 50% chance of thunderstorms. Highs in the upper 80s. Lows around 70. 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The current time is 5:43 a.m. Eastern Daylight Time. This is a special weather statement for the following counties in Kentucky, Carroll, and Owen. Patchy dense fog early this morning. The combination of saturated low levels and calm winds is resulting in some patchy dense fog early this morning. Fog is certainly worse near the river valleys, but OGO cameras do show some impacts to roadways. Rapidly changing visibilities will be possible through the early morning hours before the fog lifts shortly after daybreak. If you are driving and encounter fog, use your low beam headlights and leave extra space between vehicles. 5 a.m. Eastern Daylight Time weather conditions across north central Kentucky. At Frankfort, and the pressure was 30.07 inches and steady. At Lexington, it was clear. The temperature was 74 degrees, the dew point 72, and the relative humidity 93%. The wind was calm. The pressure was 30.09 inches and steady. At Louisville, it was clear. The temperature was 80 degrees, the dew point 74, and the relative humidity 81%. The wind was southwest at 5 miles an hour. The pressure was 30.06 inches and rising. At Frankfort, and the pressure was 30.07 inches and steady. Elsewhere around the region, at Wilmington, Ohio, fog was reported with a temperature of 73. It was clear with a temperature of 75 at Covington, 75 at Indianapolis, and 75 at Jasper, Indiana. Under clear skies, Jackson reported 73, London reported 72, and Bowling Green reported 74. The following is an extreme heat warning. What? Dangerously hot conditions with heat index values around 105. Where? Portions of east central and southeast Indiana, northeast and northern Kentucky, and central, south central, southwest, and west central Ohio. When? Until 8 p.m. Eastern Daylight Time Thursday. The following impacts are expected. Heat-related illnesses increase significantly during extreme heat and high humidity events, particularly for those working or participating in outdoor activities. Drink plenty of fluids, stay in air-conditioned rooms, stay out of the sun, and check up on relatives and neighbors. Do not leave young children and pets in unattended vehicles. Car interiors will reach lethal temperatures in a matter of minutes. The following is an extreme heat warning. What? Dangerously hot conditions with peak heat index values between 100 and 115 degrees Fahrenheit. Mild overnight temperatures will also not allow for much reprieve from the hot and humid conditions.

where, portions of south-central Indiana and central Kentucky. When, until 9 p.m. Eastern Daylight Time, or 8 p.m. Central Daylight Time Friday. The following impacts are expected. Heat-related illnesses increase significantly during extreme heat and high humidity events. Drink plenty of fluids, stay in an air-conditioned room, stay out of the sun, and check up on relatives and neighbors. Do not leave young children and pets in unattended vehicles. Car interiors will reach lethal temperatures in a matter of minutes. Take extra precautions when outside. Wear lightweight and loose-fitting clothing. Try to limit strenuous activities to early morning or evening. Take action when you see symptoms of heat exhaustion and heat stroke. 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Today, sunny. Highs in the lower 90s. Southwest winds up to 5 miles an hour. Tonight, mostly clear. Lows in the lower 70s. Southwest winds up to 5 miles an hour until midnight, becoming light. Thursday, mostly sunny. Highs in the mid-90s. Light winds becoming west up to 5 miles an hour in the afternoon. Thursday night, partly cloudy. Lows in the mid-70s. West winds up to 5 miles an hour until midnight, becoming light. And now the extended forecast for the radio listening area. Friday and Friday night, mostly clear. A 40% chance of thunderstorms. Highs in the lower 90s. Lows in the lower 70s. Independence Day and Saturday night, partly cloudy. A 40% chance of thunderstorms. Highs in the mid-90s. Lows in the lower 70s. Sunday and Sunday night, partly cloudy. A 50% chance of thunderstorms. Highs in the lower 90s. Lows in the lower 70s. Monday and Monday night, partly cloudy. A 50% chance of thunderstorms. Highs around 90. Lows in the lower 70s. Tuesday and Tuesday night, partly cloudy. A 50% chance of thunderstorms. Highs in the upper 80s. Lows around 70. The current time is 5:49 a.m. Eastern Daylight Time. This is a special weather statement for the following counties in Kentucky, Carroll, and Owen. Patchy dense fog early this morning. The combination of saturated low levels and calm winds is resulting in some patchy dense fog early this morning. Fog is certainly worse near the river valleys, but OGO cameras do show some impacts to roadways. Rapidly changing visibilities will be possible through the early morning hours before the fog lifts shortly after daybreak. If you are driving and encounter fog, use your low-beam headlights and leave extra space between vehicles. 5 a.m. Eastern Daylight Time weather conditions across north-central Kentucky. At Frankfort, and the pressure was 30.07 inches and steady. At Lexington, it was clear. The temperature was 74 degrees, the dew point 72, and the relative humidity 93%. The wind was calm. The pressure was 30.09 inches and steady. At Louisville, it was clear. The temperature was 80 degrees, the dew point 74, and the relative humidity 81%. The wind was southwest at 5 miles an hour. The pressure was 30.06 inches and rising. At Frankfort, and the pressure was 30.07 inches and steady. Elsewhere around the region, at Wilmington, Ohio, fog was reported with a temperature of 73. It was clear with a temperature of 75 at Covington, 75 at Indianapolis, and 75 at Jasper, Indiana. Under clear skies, Jackson reported 73, London reported 72, and Bowling Green reported 74. The following is an extreme heat warning. What? Dangerously hot conditions with heat index values around 105. Where? Portions of east central and southeast Indiana, northeast and northern Kentucky, and central, south central, southwest, and west central Ohio.

when until 8 p.m. Eastern Daylight Time Thursday. The following impacts are expected. Heat-related illnesses increase significantly during extreme heat and high humidity events, particularly for those working or participating in outdoor activities. Drink plenty of fluids, stay in air-conditioned rooms, stay out of the sun, and check up on relatives and neighbors. Do not leave young children and pets in unattended vehicles. Car interiors will reach lethal temperatures in a matter of minutes. The following is an extreme heat warning. What? Dangerously hot conditions with peak heat index values between 100 and 115 degrees Fahrenheit. Mild overnight temperatures will also not allow for much reprieve from the hot and humid conditions. Where? Portions of south central Indiana and central Kentucky. When? Until 9 p.m. Eastern Daylight Time or 8 p.m. Central Daylight Time Friday. The following impacts are expected. Heat-related illnesses increase significantly during extreme heat and high humidity events. Drink plenty of fluids, stay in an air-conditioned room, stay out of the sun, and check up on relatives and neighbors. Do not leave young children and pets in unattended vehicles. Car interiors will reach lethal temperatures in a matter of minutes. Take extra precautions when outside. Wear lightweight and loose-fitting clothing. Try to limit strenuous activities to early morning or evening. Take action when you see symptoms of heat exhaustion and heat stroke. 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Today, sunny. Highs in the lower 90s. Southwest winds up to 5 miles an hour. Tonight, mostly clear. Lows in the lower 70s. Southwest winds up to 5 miles an hour until midnight, becoming light. Thursday, mostly sunny. Highs in the mid-90s. Light winds becoming west up to 5 miles an hour in the afternoon. Thursday night, partly cloudy. Lows in the mid-70s. West winds up to 5 miles an hour until midnight, becoming light. And now the extended forecast for the radio listening area. Friday and Friday night, mostly clear. A 40% chance of thunderstorms. Highs in the lower 90s. Lows in the lower 70s. Independence Day and Saturday night, partly cloudy. A 40% chance of thunderstorms. Highs in the mid-90s. Lows in the lower 70s. Sunday and Sunday night, partly cloudy. A 50% chance of thunderstorms. Highs in the lower 90s. Lows in the lower 70s. Monday and Monday night, partly cloudy. A 50% chance of thunderstorms. Highs around 90. Lows in the lower 70s. Tuesday and Tuesday night, partly cloudy. A 50% chance of thunderstorms. Highs in the upper 80s. Lows around 70. The current time is 5:55 a.m. Eastern Daylight Time. This is a special weather statement for the following counties in Kentucky, Carroll and Owen. Patchy dense fog early this morning. The combination of saturated low levels and calm winds is resulting in some patchy dense fog early this morning. Fog is certainly worse near the river valleys, but OGO cameras do show some impacts to roadways. Rapidly changing visibilities will be possible through the early morning hours before the fog lifts shortly after daybreak. If you are driving and encounter fog, use your low beam headlights and leave extra space between vehicles. 5 a.m. Eastern Daylight Time weather conditions across north central Kentucky. At Frankfort, and the pressure was 30.07 inches and steady. At Lexington, it was clear. The temperature was 74 degrees, the dew point 72, and the relative humidity 93%. The wind was calm. The pressure was 30.09 inches and steady. At Louisville, it was clear. The temperature was 80 degrees, the dew point 74, and the relative humidity 81%. The wind was southwest at 5 miles an hour. The pressure was 30.06 inches and rising.
at Frankfurt, and the pressure was 30.07 inches and steady. Elsewhere around the region, at Wilmington, Ohio, fog was reported with a temperature of 73. It was clear with a temperature of 75 at Covington, 75 at Indianapolis, and 75 at Jasper, Indiana. Under clear skies, Jackson reported 73, London reported 72, and Bowling Green reported 74. The following is an extreme heat warning. What? Dangerously hot conditions with heat index values around 105. Where? Portions of east central and southeast Indiana, northeast and northern Kentucky, and central, south central, southwest, and west central Ohio. When? Until 8 p.m. Eastern Daylight Time Thursday. The following impacts are expected. Heat-related illnesses increase significantly during extreme heat and high humidity events, particularly for those working or participating in outdoor activities. Drink plenty of fluids, stay in air-conditioned rooms, stay out of the sun, and check up on relatives and neighbors. Do not leave young children and pets in unattended vehicles. Car interiors will reach lethal temperatures in a matter of minutes. The following is an extreme heat warning. What? Dangerously hot conditions with peak heat index values between 100 and 115 degrees Fahrenheit. Mild overnight temperatures will also not allow for much reprieve from the hot and humid conditions. Where? Portions of south central Indiana and central Kentucky. When? Until 9 p.m. Eastern Daylight Time or 8 p.m. Central Daylight Time Friday. The following impacts are expected. Heat-related illnesses increase significantly during extreme heat and high humidity events. Drink plenty of fluids, stay in an air-conditioned room, stay out of the sun, and check up on relatives and neighbors. Do not leave young children and pets in unattended vehicles. Car interiors will reach lethal temperatures in a matter of minutes. Take extra precautions when outside. Wear lightweight and loose-fitting clothing. Try to limit strenuous activities to early morning or evening. Take action when you see symptoms of heat exhaustion and heat stroke. Now for the official National Weather Service forecast for Frankfurt and surrounding communities. Today, sunny. Highs in the lower 90s. Southwest winds up to 5 miles an hour. Tonight, mostly clear. Lows in the lower 70s. Southwest winds up to 5 miles an hour until midnight, becoming light. Thursday, mostly sunny. Highs in the mid-90s. Light winds becoming west up to 5 miles an hour in the afternoon. Thursday night, partly cloudy. Lows in the mid-70s. West winds up to 5 miles an hour until midnight, becoming light. And now the extended forecast for the radio listening area. Friday and Friday night, mostly clear. A 40% chance of thunderstorms. Highs in the lower 90s. Lows in the lower 70s. Independence Day and Saturday night, partly cloudy. A 40% chance of thunderstorms. Highs in the mid-90s. Lows in the lower 70s. Sunday and Sunday night, partly cloudy. A 50% chance of thunderstorms. Highs in the lower 90s. Lows in the lower 70s. Monday and Monday night, partly cloudy. A 50% chance of thunderstorms. Highs around 90. Lows in the lower 70s. Tuesday and Tuesday night, partly cloudy. A 50% chance of thunderstorms. Highs in the upper 80s. Lows around 70. The current time is 6:01 a.m. Eastern Daylight Time. This is a special weather statement for the following counties in Kentucky, Carroll, and Owen. Patchy dense fog early this morning. The combination of saturated low levels and calm winds is resulting in some patchy dense fog early this morning. Fog is certainly worse near the river valleys, but OGO cameras do show some impacts to roadways. Rapidly changing visibilities will be possible through the early morning hours before the fog lifts shortly after daybreak.

you are driving and encounter fog, use your low beam headlights and leave extra space between vehicles. 5 a.m. Eastern Daylight Time weather conditions across north central Kentucky. At Frankfort. And the pressure was 30.07 inches and steady. At Lexington, it was clear. The temperature was 74 degrees, the dew point 72, and the relative humidity 93%. The wind was calm. The pressure was 30.09 inches and steady. At Louisville, it was clear. The temperature was 80 degrees, the dew point 74, and the relative humidity 81%. The wind was southwest at 5 miles an hour. The pressure was 30.06 inches and rising. At Frankfort. And the pressure was 30.07 inches and steady. Elsewhere around the region, at Wilmington, Ohio, fog was reported with a temperature of 73. It was clear with a temperature of 75 at Covington, 75 at Indianapolis, and 75 at Jasper, Indiana. Under clear skies, Jackson reported 73, London reported 72, and Bowling Green reported 74. The following is an extreme heat warning. What? Dangerously hot conditions with heat index values around 105. Where? Portions of east central and southeast Indiana, northeast and northern Kentucky, and central, south central, southwest, and west central Ohio. When? Until 8 p.m. Eastern Daylight Time Thursday. The following impacts are expected. Heat-related illnesses increase significantly during extreme heat and high humidity events, particularly for those working or participating in outdoor activities. Drink plenty of fluids, stay in air-conditioned rooms, stay out of the sun, and check up on relatives and neighbors. Do not leave young children and pets in unattended vehicles. Car interiors will reach lethal temperatures in a matter of minutes. The following is an extreme heat warning. What? Dangerously hot conditions with peak heat index values between 100 and 115 degrees Fahrenheit. Mild overnight temperatures will also not allow for much reprieve from the hot and humid conditions. Where? Portions of south central Indiana and central Kentucky. When? Until 9 p.m. Eastern Daylight Time or 8 p.m. Central Daylight Time Friday. The following impacts are expected. Heat-related illnesses increase significantly during extreme heat and high humidity events. Drink plenty of fluids, stay in an air-conditioned room, stay out of the sun, and check up on relatives and neighbors. Do not leave young children and pets in unattended vehicles. Car interiors will reach lethal temperatures in a matter of minutes. Take extra precautions when outside. Wear lightweight and loose-fitting clothing. Try to limit strenuous activities to early morning or evening. Take action when you see symptoms of heat exhaustion and heat stroke. Now for the official National Weather Service forecast for Frankfort and surrounding communities. Today, sunny. Highs in the lower 90s. Southwest winds up to 5 miles an hour. Tonight, mostly clear. Lows in the lower 70s. Southwest winds up to 5 miles an hour until midnight, becoming light. Thursday, mostly sunny. Highs in the mid-90s. Light winds becoming west up to 5 miles an hour in the afternoon. Thursday night, partly cloudy. Lows in the mid-70s. West winds up to 5 miles an hour until midnight, becoming light. And now the extended forecast for the radio listening area. Friday and Friday night, mostly clear. A 40% chance of thunderstorms. Highs in the lower 90s. Lows in the lower 70s. Independence Day and Saturday night, partly cloudy. A 40% chance of thunderstorms. Highs in the mid-90s. Lows in the lower 70s. Sunday and Sunday night, partly cloudy. A 50% chance of thunderstorms. Highs in the lower 90s. Lows in the lower 70s. Monday and Monday night, partly cloudy. A 50% chance of thunderstorms. Highs around 90.

lows in the lower 70s. Tuesday and Tuesday night, partly cloudy. A 50% chance of thunderstorms. Highs in the upper 80s. Lows around 70. The current time is 6:06 a.m. Eastern Daylight Time. This is a special weather statement for the following counties in Kentucky, Carroll and Owen. Patchy dense fog early this morning. The combination of saturated low levels and calm winds is resulting in some patchy dense fog early this morning. Fog is certainly worse near the river valleys, but OGO cameras do show some impacts to roadways. Rapidly changing visibilities will be possible through the early morning hours before the fog lifts shortly after daybreak. If you are driving and encounter fog, use your low beam headlights and leave extra space between vehicles. 6 a.m. Eastern Daylight Time weather conditions across north central Kentucky. At Frankfort, and the pressure was 30.09 inches and rising. At Lexington, it was clear. The temperature was 71 degrees, the dew point 70, and the relative humidity 96%. The wind was calm. The pressure was 30.11 inches and rising. At Louisville, it was clear. The temperature was 77 degrees, the dew point 74, and the relative humidity 90%. The wind was east at 3 miles an hour. The pressure was 30.07 inches and rising. At Frankfort, and the pressure was 30.09 inches and rising. Elsewhere around the region, at Wilmington, Ohio, fog was reported with a temperature of 71. It was clear with a temperature of 74 at Covington, 75 at Indianapolis, 74 at Jasper, Indiana, 73 at Jackson, and 73 at Bowling Green. At London, it was partly cloudy with a temperature of 70. The following is an extreme heat warning. What? Dangerously hot conditions with heat index values around 105. Where? Portions of east central and southeast Indiana, northeast and northern Kentucky, and central, south central, southwest, and west central Ohio. When? Until 8 p.m. Eastern Daylight Time Thursday. The following impacts are expected. Heat-related illnesses increase significantly during extreme heat and high humidity events, particularly for those working or participating in outdoor activities. Drink plenty of fluids, stay in air-conditioned rooms, stay out of the sun, and check up on relatives and neighbors. Do not leave young children and pets in unattended vehicles. Car interiors will reach lethal temperatures in a matter of minutes. The following is an extreme heat warning. What? Dangerously hot conditions with peak heat index values between 100 and 115 degrees Fahrenheit. Mild overnight temperatures will also not allow for much reprieve from the hot and humid conditions. Where? Portions of south central Indiana and central Kentucky. When? Until 9 p.m. Eastern Daylight Time or 8 p.m. Central Daylight Time Friday. The following impacts are expected. Heat-related illnesses increase significantly during extreme heat and high humidity events. Drink plenty of fluids, stay in an air-conditioned room, stay out of the sun, and check up on relatives and neighbors. Do not leave young children and pets in unattended vehicles. Car interiors will reach lethal temperatures in a matter of minutes. Take extra precautions when outside. Wear lightweight and loose-fitting clothing. Try to limit strenuous activities to early morning or evening. Take action when you see symptoms of heat exhaustion and heat stroke. Now for the official National Weather Service forecast for Frankfort and surrounding communities. Today, sunny. Highs in the lower 90s. Southwest winds up to 5 miles an hour. Tonight, mostly clear. Lows in the lower 70s. Southwest winds up to 5 miles an hour until midnight, becoming light. Thursday, mostly sunny. Highs in the mid-90s. Light winds becoming west up to 5 miles an hour in the afternoon. Thursday night, partly cloudy. Lows in the mid-70s. West winds up to 5 miles

an hour until midnight becoming light. And now the extended forecast for the radio listening area. Friday and Friday night, mostly clear. A 40% chance of thunderstorms. Highs in the lower 90s. Lows in the lower 70s. Independence Day and Saturday night, partly cloudy. A 40% chance of thunderstorms. Highs in the mid-90s. Lows in the lower 70s. Sunday and Sunday night, partly cloudy. A 50% chance of thunderstorms. Highs in the lower 90s. Lows in the lower 70s. Monday and Monday night, partly cloudy. A 50% chance of thunderstorms. Highs around 90. Lows in the lower 70s. Tuesday and Tuesday night, partly cloudy. A 50% chance of thunderstorms. Highs in the upper 80s. Lows around 70. 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The current time is 6:13 a.m. Eastern Daylight Time. This is a special weather statement for the following counties in Kentucky, Carroll and Owen. Patchy dense fog early this morning. The combination of saturated low levels and calm winds is resulting in some patchy dense fog early this morning. Fog is certainly worse near the river valleys, but OGO cameras do show some impacts to roadways. Rapidly changing visibilities will be possible through the early morning hours before the fog lifts shortly after daybreak. If you are driving and encounter fog, use your low beam headlights and leave extra space between vehicles. 6 a.m. Eastern Daylight Time weather conditions across north central Kentucky. At Frankfort, and the pressure was 30.09 inches and rising. At Lexington, it was clear. The temperature was 71 degrees, the dew point 70, and the relative humidity 96%. The wind was calm. The pressure was 30.11 inches and rising. At Louisville, it was clear. The temperature was 77 degrees, the dew point 74, and the relative humidity 90%. The wind was east at 3 miles an hour. The pressure was 30.07 inches and rising. At Frankfort, and the pressure was 30.09 inches and rising. Elsewhere around the region, at Wilmington, Ohio, fog was reported with a temperature of 71. It was clear, with a temperature of 74 at Covington, 75 at Indianapolis, 74 at Jasper, Indiana, 73 at Jackson, and 73 at Bowling Green. At London, it was partly cloudy, with a temperature of 70. The following is an extreme heat warning. What? Dangerously hot conditions with heat index values around 105. Where? Portions of east central and southeast Indiana, northeast and northern Kentucky, and central, south central, southwest, and west central Ohio. When? Until 8 p.m. Eastern Daylight Time Thursday. The following impacts are expected. Heat-related illnesses increase significantly during extreme heat and high humidity events, particularly for those working or participating in outdoor activities. Drink plenty of fluids, stay in air-conditioned rooms, stay out of the sun, and check up on relatives and neighbors. Do not leave young children and pets in unattended vehicles. Car interiors will reach lethal temperatures in a matter of minutes. The following is an extreme heat warning. What? Dangerously hot conditions with peak heat index values between 100 and 115 degrees Fahrenheit. Mild overnight temperatures will also not allow for much reprieve from the hot and humid conditions. Where? Portions of south central Indiana and central Kentucky. When? Until 9 p.m. Eastern Daylight Time or 8 p.m. Central Daylight Time Friday. The following impacts are expected. Heat-related illnesses increase significantly during extreme heat and high humidity events. Drink plenty of fluids. Stay in an air-conditioned room
stay out of the sun and check up on relatives and neighbors. Do not leave young children and pets in unattended vehicles. Car interiors will reach lethal temperatures in a matter of minutes. Take extra precautions when outside. Wear lightweight and loose-fitting clothing. Try to limit strenuous activities to early morning or evening. Take action when you see symptoms of heat exhaustion and heat stroke. Now for the official National Weather Service forecast for Frankfurt and surrounding communities. Today, sunny. Highs in the lower 90s. Southwest winds up to 5 miles an hour. Tonight, mostly clear. Lows in the lower 70s. Southwest winds up to 5 miles an hour until midnight, becoming light. Thursday, mostly sunny. Highs in the mid-90s. Light winds becoming west up to 5 miles an hour in the afternoon. Thursday night, partly cloudy. Lows in the mid-70s. West winds up to 5 miles an hour until midnight, becoming light. And now the extended forecast for the radio listening area. Friday and Friday night, mostly clear. A 40% chance of thunderstorms. Highs in the lower 90s. Lows in the lower 70s. Independence Day and Saturday night, partly cloudy. A 40% chance of thunderstorms. Highs in the mid-90s. Lows in the lower 70s. Sunday and Sunday night, partly cloudy. A 50% chance of thunderstorms. Highs in the lower 90s. Lows in the lower 70s. Monday and Monday night, partly cloudy. A 50% chance of thunderstorms. Highs around 90. Lows in the lower 70s. Tuesday and Tuesday night, partly cloudy. A 50% chance of thunderstorms. Highs in the upper 80s. Lows around 70. The current time is 6:18 a.m. Eastern Daylight Time. This is a special weather statement for the following counties in Kentucky, Carroll, and Owen. Patchy dense fog early this morning. The combination of saturated low levels and calm winds is resulting in some patchy dense fog early this morning. Fog is certainly worse near the river valleys, but OGO cameras do show some impacts to roadways. Rapidly changing visibilities will be possible through the early morning hours before the fog lifts shortly after daybreak. If you are driving and encounter fog, use your low beam headlights and leave extra space between vehicles. 6 a.m. Eastern Daylight Time weather conditions across north central Kentucky. At Frankfurt, and the pressure was 30.09 inches and rising. At Lexington, it was clear. The temperature was 71 degrees, the dew point 70, and the relative humidity 96%. The wind was calm. The pressure was 30.11 inches and rising. At Louisville, it was clear. The temperature was 77 degrees, the dew point 74, and the relative humidity 90%. The wind was east at 3 miles an hour. The pressure was 30.07 inches and rising. At Frankfurt, and the pressure was 30.09 inches and rising. Elsewhere around the region, at Wilmington, Ohio, fog was reported with a temperature of 71. It was clear with a temperature of 74 at Covington, 75 at Indianapolis, 74 at Jasper, Indiana, 73 at Jackson, and 73 at Bowling Green. At London, it was partly cloudy with a temperature of 70. The following is an extreme heat warning. What? Dangerously hot conditions with heat index values around 105. Where? Portions of east central and southeast Indiana, northeast and northern Kentucky, and central, south central, southwest, and west central Ohio. When? Until 8 p.m. Eastern Daylight Time Thursday. The following impacts are expected. Heat-related illnesses increase significantly during extreme heat and high humidity events, particularly for those working or participating in outdoor activities. Drink plenty of fluids, stay in air-conditioned rooms, stay out of the sun, and check up on relatives and neighbors.

Do not leave young children and pets in unattended vehicles. Car interiors will reach lethal temperatures in a matter of minutes. The following is an extreme heat warning. What? Dangerously hot conditions with peak heat index values between 100 and 115 degrees Fahrenheit. Mild overnight temperatures will also not allow for much reprieve from the hot and humid conditions. Where? Portions of south central Indiana and central Kentucky. When? Until 9 p.m. Eastern Daylight Time or 8 p.m. Central Daylight Time Friday. The following impacts are expected. Heat-related illnesses increase significantly during extreme heat and high humidity events. Drink plenty of fluids, stay in an air-conditioned room, stay out of the sun, and check up on relatives and neighbors. Do not leave young children and pets in unattended vehicles. Car interiors will reach lethal temperatures in a matter of minutes. Take extra precautions when outside. Wear lightweight and loose-fitting clothing. Try to limit strenuous activities to early morning or evening. Take action when you see symptoms of heat exhaustion and heat stroke. 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Today, sunny. Highs in the lower 90s. Southwest winds up to 5 miles an hour. Tonight, mostly clear. Lows in the lower 70s. Southwest winds up to 5 miles an hour until midnight, becoming light. Thursday, mostly sunny. Highs in the mid-90s. Light winds becoming west up to 5 miles an hour in the afternoon. Thursday night, partly cloudy. Lows in the mid-70s. West winds up to 5 miles an hour until midnight, becoming light. And now the extended forecast for the radio listening area. Friday and Friday night, mostly clear. A 40% chance of thunderstorms. Highs in the lower 90s. Lows in the lower 70s. Independence Day and Saturday night, partly cloudy. A 40% chance of thunderstorms. Highs in the mid-90s. Lows in the lower 70s. Sunday and Sunday night, partly cloudy. A 50% chance of thunderstorms. Highs in the lower 90s. Lows in the lower 70s. Monday and Monday night, partly cloudy. A 50% chance of thunderstorms. Highs around 90. Lows in the lower 70s. Tuesday and Tuesday night, partly cloudy. A 50% chance of thunderstorms. Highs in the upper 80s. Lows around 70. The current time is 6:24 a.m. Eastern Daylight Time. This is a special weather statement for the following counties in Kentucky, Carroll and Owen. Patchy dense fog early this morning. The combination of saturated low levels and calm winds is resulting in some patchy dense fog early this morning. Fog is certainly worse near the river valleys, but OGO cameras do show some impacts to roadways. Rapidly changing visibilities will be possible through the early morning hours before the fog lifts shortly after daybreak. If you are driving and encounter fog, use your low beam headlights and leave extra space between vehicles. 6 a.m. Eastern Daylight Time weather conditions across north central Kentucky. At Frankfort, and the pressure was 30.09 inches and rising. At Lexington, it was clear. The temperature was 71 degrees, the dew point 70, and the relative humidity 96%. The wind was calm. The pressure was 30.11 inches and rising. At Louisville, it was clear. The temperature was 77 degrees, the dew point 74, and the relative humidity 90%. The wind was east at 3 miles an hour. The pressure was 30.07 inches and rising. At Frankfort, and the pressure was 30.09 inches and rising. Elsewhere around the region, at Wilmington, Ohio, fog was reported with a temperature of 71. It was clear with a temperature of 74 at Covington, 75 at Indianapolis, 74 at Jasper, Indiana, 73 at Jackson, and 70.

check up on relatives and neighbors. Do not leave young children and pets in unattended vehicles. Car interiors will reach lethal temperatures in a matter of minutes. The following is an extreme heat warning. What? Dangerously hot conditions with peak heat index values between 100 and 115 degrees Fahrenheit. Mild overnight temperatures will also not allow for much reprieve from the hot and humid conditions. Where? Portions of south central Indiana and central Kentucky. When? Until 9 p.m. Eastern Daylight Time or 8 p.m. Central Daylight Time Friday. The following impacts are expected. Heat-related illnesses increase significantly during extreme heat and high humidity events. Drink plenty of fluids, stay in an air-conditioned room, stay out of the sun, and check up on relatives and neighbors. Do not leave young children and pets in unattended vehicles. Car interiors will reach lethal temperatures in a matter of minutes. Take extra precautions when outside. Wear lightweight and loose-fitting clothing. Try to limit strenuous activities to early morning or evening. Take action when you see symptoms of heat exhaustion and heat stroke. 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Today, sunny. Highs in the lower 90s. Southwest winds up to 5 miles an hour. Tonight, mostly clear. Lows in the lower 70s. Southwest winds up to 5 miles an hour until midnight, becoming light. Thursday, mostly sunny. Highs in the mid-90s. Light winds becoming west up to 5 miles an hour in the afternoon. Thursday night, partly cloudy. Lows in the mid-70s. West winds up to 5 miles an hour until midnight, becoming light. And now the extended forecast for the radio listening area. Friday and Friday night, mostly clear. A 40% chance of thunderstorms. Highs in the lower 90s. Lows in the lower 70s. Independence Day and Saturday night, partly cloudy. A 40% chance of thunderstorms. Highs in the mid-90s. Lows in the lower 70s. Sunday and Sunday night, partly cloudy. A 50% chance of thunderstorms. Highs in the lower 90s. Lows in the lower 70s. Monday and Monday night, partly cloudy. A 50% chance of thunderstorms. Highs around 90. Lows in the lower 70s. Tuesday and Tuesday night, partly cloudy. A 50% chance of thunderstorms. Highs in the upper 80s. Lows around 70. The current time is 6:30 a.m. Eastern Daylight Time. This is a special weather statement for the following counties in Kentucky, Carroll and Owen. Patchy dense fog early this morning. The combination of saturated low levels and calm winds is resulting in some patchy dense fog early this morning. Fog is certainly worse near the river valleys, but OGO cameras do show some impacts to roadways. Rapidly changing visibilities will be possible through the early morning hours before the fog lifts shortly after daybreak. If you are driving and encounter fog, use your low beam headlights and leave extra space between vehicles. 6 a.m. Eastern Daylight Time weather conditions across north central Kentucky. At Frankfort, and the pressure was 30.09 inches and rising. At Lexington, it was clear. The temperature was 71 degrees, the dew point 70, and the relative humidity 96%. The wind was calm. The pressure was 30.11 inches and rising. At Louisville, it was clear. The temperature was 77 degrees, the dew point 74, and the relative humidity 90%. The wind was east at 3 miles an hour. The pressure was 30.07 inches and rising. At Frankfort, and the pressure was 30.09 inches and rising. Elsewhere around the region, at Wilmington, Ohio, fog was reported with a temperature of 71. It was clear with a temperature of 74 at Covington, 75 at Indianapolis, 74 at Jasper, Indiana, 73.

at Jackson and 73 at Bowling Green. At London, it was partly cloudy with a temperature of 70. The following is an extreme heat warning. What? Dangerously hot conditions with heat index values around 105. Where? Portions of east central and southeast Indiana, northeast and northern Kentucky, and central, south central, southwest, and west central Ohio. When? Until 8 p.m. Eastern Daylight Time Thursday. The following impacts are expected. Heat-related illnesses increase significantly during extreme heat and high humidity events, particularly for those working or participate. Related illnesses increase significantly during extreme heat and high humidity events, particularly for those working or participating in outdoor activities. Drink plenty of fluids, stay in air-conditioned rooms, stay out of the sun, and check up on relatives and neighbors. Do not leave young children and pets in unattended vehicles. Car interiors will reach lethal temperatures in a matter of minutes. The following is an extreme heat warning. What? Dangerously hot conditions with peak heat index values between 100 and 115 degrees Fahrenheit. Mild overnight temperatures will also not allow for much reprieve from the hot and humid conditions. Where? Portions of south central Indiana and central Kentucky. When? Until 9 p.m. Eastern Daylight Time or 8 p.m. Central Daylight Time Friday. The following impacts are expected. Heat-related illnesses increase significantly during extreme heat and high humidity events. Drink plenty of fluids, stay in an air-conditioned room, stay out of the sun, and check up on relatives and neighbors. Do not leave young children and pets in unattended vehicles. Car interiors will reach lethal temperatures in a matter of minutes. Take extra precautions when outside. Wear lightweight and loose-fitting clothing. Try to limit strenuous activities to early morning or evening. Take action when you see symptoms of heat exhaustion and heat stroke. 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Today, sunny. Highs in the lower 90s. Southwest winds up to 5 miles an hour. Tonight, mostly clear. Lows in the lower 70s. Southwest winds up to 5 miles an hour until midnight, becoming light. Thursday, mostly sunny. Highs in the mid-90s. Light winds becoming west up to 5 miles an hour in the afternoon. Thursday night, partly cloudy. Lows in the mid-70s. West winds up to 5 miles an hour until midnight, becoming light. And now the extended forecast for the radio listening area. Friday and Friday night, mostly clear. A 40% chance of thunderstorms. Highs in the lower 90s. Lows in the lower 70s. Independence Day and Saturday night, partly cloudy. A 40% chance of thunderstorms. Highs in the mid-90s. Lows in the lower 70s. Sunday and Sunday night, partly cloudy. A 50% chance of thunderstorms. Highs in the lower 90s. Lows in the lower 70s. Monday and Monday night, partly cloudy. A 50% chance of thunderstorms. Highs around 90. Lows in the lower 70s. Tuesday and Tuesday night, partly cloudy. A 50% chance of thunderstorms. Highs in the upper 80s. Lows around 70. The current time is 6:36 a.m. Eastern Daylight Time. This is a special weather statement for the following counties in Kentucky, Carroll, and Owen. Patchy dense fog early this morning. The combination of saturated low levels and calm winds is resulting in some patchy dense fog early this morning. Fog is certainly worse near the river valleys, but OGO cameras do show some impacts to roadways. Rapidly changing visibilities will be possible through the early morning hours before the fog lifts shortly after daybreak. If you are driving and encounter fog, use your low beam headlights and leave extra space between vehicles. 6 a.m. Eastern Daylight Time weather conditions across north central Kentucky. At Frankfort. And the pressure was

30.09 inches and rising. At Lexington, it was clear. The temperature was 71 degrees, the dew point 70, and the relative humidity 96%. The wind was calm. The pressure was 30.11 inches and rising. At Louisville, it was clear. The temperature was 77 degrees, the dew point 74, and the relative humidity 90%. The wind was east at 3 miles an hour. The pressure was 30.07 inches and rising. At Frankfurt, and the pressure was 30.09 inches and rising. Elsewhere around the region, at Wilmington, Ohio, fog was reported with a temperature of 71. It was clear with a temperature of 74 at Covington, 75 at Indianapolis, 74 at Jasper, Indiana, 73 at Jackson, and 73 at Bowling Green. At London, it was partly cloudy with a temperature of 70. The following is an extreme heat warning. What? Dangerously hot conditions with heat index values around 105. Where? Portions of east central and southeast Indiana, northeast and northern Kentucky, and central, south central, southwest, and west central Ohio. When? Until 8 p.m. Eastern Daylight Time Thursday. The following impacts are expected. Heat-related illnesses increase significantly during extreme heat and high humidity events, particularly for those working or participating in outdoor activities. Drink plenty of fluids, stay in air-conditioned rooms, stay out of the sun, and check up on relatives and neighbors. Do not leave young children and pets in unattended vehicles. Car interiors will reach lethal temperatures in a matter of minutes. The following is an extreme heat warning. What? Dangerously hot conditions with peak heat index values between 100 and 115 degrees Fahrenheit. Mild overnight temperatures will also not allow for much reprieve from the hot and humid conditions. Where? Portions of south central Indiana and central Kentucky. When? Until 9 p.m. Eastern Daylight Time or 8 p.m. Central Daylight Time Friday. The following impacts are expected. Heat-related illnesses increase significantly during extreme heat and high humidity events. Drink plenty of fluids, stay in an air-conditioned room, stay out of the sun, and check up on relatives and neighbors. Do not leave young children and pets in unattended vehicles. Car interiors will reach lethal temperatures in a matter of minutes. Take extra precautions when outside. Wear lightweight and loose-fitting clothing. Try to limit strenuous activities to early morning or evening. Take action when you see symptoms of heat exhaustion and heat stroke. Now for the official National Weather Service forecast for Frankfurt and surrounding communities. Today, sunny. Highs in the lower 90s. Southwest winds up to 5 miles an hour. Tonight, mostly clear. Lows in the lower 70s. Southwest winds up to 5 miles an hour until midnight, becoming light. Thursday, mostly sunny. Highs in the mid-90s. Light winds becoming west up to 5 miles an hour in the afternoon. Thursday night, partly cloudy. Lows in the mid-70s. West winds up to 5 miles an hour until midnight, becoming light. And now the extended forecast for the radio listening area. Friday and Friday night, mostly clear. A 40% chance of thunderstorms. Highs in the lower 90s. Lows in the lower 70s. Independence Day and Saturday night, partly cloudy. A 40% chance of thunderstorms. Highs in the mid-90s. Lows in the lower 70s. Sunday and Sunday night, partly cloudy. A 50% chance of thunderstorms. Highs in the lower 90s. Lows in the lower 70s. Monday and Monday night, partly cloudy. A 50% chance of thunderstorms. Highs around 90. Lows in the lower 70s. Tuesday and Tuesday night, partly cloudy. A 50% chance of thunderstorms. Highs in the upper 80s. Lows around 70. 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

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The current time is 6:42 a.m. Eastern Daylight Time. This is a special weather statement for the following counties in Kentucky, Carroll and Owen. Patchy dense fog early this morning. The combination of saturated low levels and calm winds is resulting in some patchy dense fog early this morning. Fog is certainly worse near the river valleys, but OGO cameras do show some impacts to roadways. Rapidly changing visibilities will be possible through the early morning hours before the fog lifts shortly after daybreak. If you are driving and encounter fog, use your low beam headlights and leave extra space between vehicles. 6 a.m. Eastern Daylight Time weather conditions across north central Kentucky. At Frankfort, and the pressure was 30.09 inches and rising. At Lexington, it was clear. The temperature was 71 degrees, the dew point 70, and the relative humidity 96%. The wind was calm. The pressure was 30.11 inches and rising. At Louisville, it was clear. The temperature was 77 degrees, the dew point 74, and the relative humidity 90%. The wind was east at 3 miles an hour. The pressure was 30.07 inches and rising. At Frankfort, and the pressure was 30.09 inches and rising. Elsewhere around the region, at Wilmington, Ohio, fog was reported with a temperature of 71. It was clear with a temperature of 74 at Covington, 75 at Indianapolis, 74 at Jasper, Indiana, 73 at Jackson, and 73 at Bowling Green. At London, it was partly cloudy with a temperature of 70. The following is an extreme heat warning. What? Dangerously hot conditions with heat index values around 105. Where? Portions of east central and southeast Indiana, northeast and northern Kentucky, and central, south central, southwest, and west central Ohio. When? Until 8 p.m. Eastern Daylight Time Thursday. The following impacts are expected. Heat-related illnesses increase significantly during extreme heat and high humidity events, particularly for those working or participating in outdoor activities. Drink plenty of fluids, stay in air-conditioned rooms, stay out of the sun, and check up on relatives and neighbors. Do not leave young children and pets in unattended vehicles. Car interiors will reach lethal temperatures in a matter of minutes. The following is an extreme heat warning. What? Dangerously hot conditions with peak heat index values between 100 and 115 degrees Fahrenheit. Mild overnight temperatures will also not allow for much reprieve from the hot and humid conditions. Where? Portions of south central Indiana and central Kentucky. When? Until 9 p.m. Eastern Daylight Time or 8 p.m. Central Daylight Time Friday. The following impacts are expected. Heat-related illnesses increase significantly during extreme heat and high humidity events. Drink plenty of fluids, stay in an air-conditioned room, stay out of the sun, and check up on relatives and neighbors. Do not leave young children and pets in unattended vehicles. Car interiors will reach lethal temperatures in a matter of minutes. Take extra precautions when outside. Wear lightweight and loose-fitting clothing. Try to limit strenuous activities to early morning or evening. Take action when you see symptoms of heat exhaustion and heat stroke. Now for the official National Weather Service forecast for Frankfort and surrounding communities. Today, sunny. Highs in the lower 90s. Southwest winds up to 5 miles an hour. Tonight, mostly clear. Lows in the lower 70s. Southwest winds up to 5 miles an hour until midnight, becoming light. Thursday, mostly sunny. Highs in the mid-90s. Light winds becoming west up to 5 miles an hour in the afternoon. Thursday night, partly cloudy.
lows in the mid-70s. West winds up to 5 miles an hour until midnight, becoming light. And now the extended forecast for the radio listening area. Friday and Friday night, mostly clear. A 40% chance of thunderstorms. Highs in the lower 90s. Lows in the lower 70s. Independence Day and Saturday night, partly cloudy. A 40% chance of thunderstorms. Highs in the mid-90s. Lows in the lower 70s. Sunday and Sunday night, partly cloudy. A 50% chance of thunderstorms. Highs in the lower 90s. Lows in the lower 70s. Monday and Monday night, partly cloudy. A 50% chance of thunderstorms. Highs around 90. Lows in the lower 70s. Tuesday and Tuesday night, partly cloudy. A 50% chance of thunderstorms. Highs in the upper 80s. Lows around 70. The current time is 6:48 a.m. Eastern Daylight Time. This is a special weather statement for the following counties in Kentucky, Carroll and Owen. Patchy dense fog early this morning. The combination of saturated low levels and calm winds is resulting in some patchy dense fog early this morning. Fog is certainly worse near the river valleys, but OGO cameras do show some impacts to roadways. Rapidly changing visibilities will be possible through the early morning hours before the fog lifts shortly after daybreak. If you are driving and encounter fog, use your low beam headlights and leave extra space between vehicles. 6 a.m. Eastern Daylight Time weather conditions across north central Kentucky. At Frankfort, and the pressure was 30.09 inches and rising. At Lexington, it was clear. The temperature was 71 degrees, the dew point 70, and the relative humidity 96%. The wind was calm. The pressure was 30.11 inches and rising. At Louisville, it was clear. The temperature was 77 degrees, the dew point 74, and the relative humidity 90%. The wind was east at 3 miles an hour. The pressure was 30.07 inches and rising. At Frankfort, and the pressure was 30.09 inches and rising. Elsewhere around the region, at Wilmington, Ohio, fog was reported with a temperature of 71. It was clear with a temperature of 74 at Covington, 75 at Indianapolis, 74 at Jasper, Indiana, 73 at Jackson, and 73 at Bowling Green. At London, it was partly cloudy with a temperature of 70. The following is an extreme heat warning. What? Dangerously hot conditions with heat index values around 105. Where? Portions of east central and southeast Indiana, northeast and northern Kentucky, and central, south central, southwest, and west central Ohio. When? Until 8 p.m. Eastern Daylight Time Thursday. The following impacts are expected. Heat-related illnesses increase significantly during extreme heat and high humidity events, particularly for those working or participating in outdoor activities. Drink plenty of fluids, stay in air-conditioned rooms, stay out of the sun, and check up on relatives and neighbors. Do not leave young children and pets in unattended vehicles. Car interiors will reach lethal temperatures in a matter of minutes. The following is an extreme heat warning. What? Dangerously hot conditions with peak heat index values between 100 and 115 degrees Fahrenheit. Mild overnight temperatures will also not allow for much reprieve from the hot and humid conditions. Where? Portions of south central Indiana and central Kentucky. When? Until 9 p.m. Eastern Daylight Time or 8 p.m. Central Daylight Time Friday. The following impacts are expected. Heat-related illnesses increase significantly during extreme heat and high humidity events. Drink plenty of fluids, stay in an air-conditioned room, stay out of the sun, and check up on relatives and neighbors. Do not leave young children and pets in unattended vehicles. Car interiors will reach lethal temperatures in a matter of minutes. Take extra precautions when outside.

Wear lightweight and loose-fitting clothing. 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Take action when you see symptoms of heat exhaustion and heat stroke. Now for the official National Weather Service forecast for Frankfurt and surrounding communities. Today, sunny. Highs in the lower 90s. Southwest winds up to 5 miles an hour. Tonight, mostly clear. Lows in the lower 70s. Southwest winds up to 5 miles an hour until midnight, becoming light. Thursday, mostly sunny. Highs in the mid-90s. Light winds becoming west up to 5 miles an hour in the afternoon. Thursday night, partly cloudy. Lows in the mid-70s. West winds up to 5 miles an hour until midnight, becoming light. And now the extended forecast for the radio listening area. Friday and Friday night, mostly clear. A 40% chance of thunderstorms. Highs in the lower 90s. Lows in the lower 70s. Independence Day and Saturday night, partly cloudy. A 40% chance of thunderstorms. Highs in the mid-90s. Lows in the lower 70s. Sunday and Sunday night, partly cloudy. A 50% chance of thunderstorms. Highs in the lower 90s. Lows in the lower 70s. Monday and Monday night, partly cloudy. A 50% chance of thunderstorms. Highs around 90. Lows in the lower 70s. Tuesday and Tuesday night, partly cloudy. A 50% chance of thunderstorms. Highs in the upper 80s. Lows around 70. The current time is 6:54 a.m. Eastern Daylight Time. This is a special weather statement for the following counties in Kentucky, Carroll and Owen. Patchy dense fog early this morning. The combination of saturated low levels and calm winds is resulting in some patchy dense fog early this morning. Fog is certainly worse near the river valleys, but OGO cameras do show some impacts to roadways. Rapidly changing visibilities will be possible through the early morning hours before the fog lifts shortly after daybreak. If you are driving and encounter fog, use your low beam headlights and leave extra space between vehicles. 6 a.m. Eastern Daylight Time weather conditions across north central Kentucky. At Frankfort, and the pressure was 30.09 inches and rising. At Lexington, it was clear. The temperature was 71 degrees, the dew point 70, and the relative humidity 96%. The wind was calm. The pressure was 30.11 inches and rising. At Louisville, it was clear. The temperature was 77 degrees, the dew point 74, and the relative humidity 90%. The wind was east at 3 miles an hour. The pressure was 30.07 inches and rising. At Frankfort, and the pressure was 30.09 inches and rising. Elsewhere around the region, at Wilmington, Ohio, fog was reported with a temperature of 71. It was clear with a temperature of 74 at Covington, 75 at Indianapolis, 74 at Jasper, Indiana, 73 at Jackson, and 73 at Bowling Green. At London, it was partly cloudy with a temperature of 70. The following is an extreme heat warning. What? Dangerously hot conditions with heat index values around 105. Where? Portions of east central and southeast Indiana, northeast and northern Kentucky, and central, south central, southwest, and west central Ohio. When? Until 8 p.m. Eastern Daylight Time Thursday. The following impacts are expected. Heat-related illnesses increase significantly during extreme heat and high humidity events, particularly for those working or participating in outdoor activities. Drink plenty of fluids, stay in air-conditioned rooms, stay out of the sun, and check up on relatives and neighbors. Do not leave young children and pets in unattended vehicles. Car interiors will reach lethal temperatures in a matter of minutes. The following is an extreme heat warning. What? Dangerously hot conditions with
peak heat index values between 100 and 115 degrees Fahrenheit. Mild overnight temperatures will also not allow for much reprieve from the hot and humid conditions. Where, portions of south-central Indiana and central Kentucky. When, until 9 p.m. Eastern Daylight Time, or 8 p.m. Central Daylight Time Friday. The following impacts are expected. Heat-related illnesses increase significantly during extreme heat and high humidity events. Drink plenty of fluids, stay in an air-conditioned room, stay out of the sun, and check up on relatives and neighbors. Do not leave young children and pets in unattended vehicles. Car interiors will reach lethal temperatures in a matter of minutes. Take extra precautions when outside. Wear lightweight and loose-fitting clothing. Try to limit strenuous activities to early morning or evening. Take action when you see symptoms of heat exhaustion and heat stroke. Now for the official National Weather Service forecast for Frankfort and surrounding communities. Today, sunny. Highs in the lower 90s. Southwest winds up to 5 miles an hour. Tonight, mostly clear. Lows in the lower 70s. Southwest winds up to 5 miles an hour until midnight, becoming light. Thursday, mostly sunny. Highs in the mid-90s. Light winds becoming west up to 5 miles an hour in the afternoon. Thursday night, partly cloudy. Lows in the mid-70s. West winds up to 5 miles an hour until midnight, becoming light. And now the extended forecast for the radio listening area. Friday and Friday night, mostly clear. A 40% chance of thunderstorms. Highs in the lower 90s. Lows in the lower 70s. Independence Day and Saturday night, partly cloudy. A 40% chance of thunderstorms. Highs in the mid-90s. Lows in the lower 70s. Sunday and Sunday night, partly cloudy. A 50% chance of thunderstorms. Highs in the lower 90s. Lows in the lower 70s. Monday and Monday night, partly cloudy. A 50% chance of thunderstorms. Highs around 90. Lows in the lower 70s. Tuesday and Tuesday night, partly cloudy. A 50% chance of thunderstorms. Highs in the upper 80s. Lows around 70. The current time is 7 a.m. Eastern Daylight Time. This is a special weather statement for the following counties in Kentucky, Carroll and Owen. Patchy dense fog early this morning. The combination of saturated low levels and calm winds is resulting in some patchy dense fog early this morning. Fog is certainly worse near the river valleys, but OGO cameras do show some impacts to roadways. Rapidly changing visibilities will be possible through the early morning hours before the fog lifts shortly after daybreak. If you are driving and encounter fog, use your low beam headlights and leave extra space between vehicles. 6 a.m. Eastern Daylight Time weather conditions across north central Kentucky. At Frankfort, and the pressure was 30.09 inches and rising. At Lexington, it was clear. The temperature was 71 degrees, the dew point 70, and the relative humidity 96%. The wind was calm. The pressure was 30.11 inches and rising. At Louisville, it was clear. The temperature was 77 degrees, the dew point 74, and the relative humidity 90%. The wind was east at 3 miles an hour. The pressure was 30.07 inches and rising. At Frankfort, and the pressure was 30.09 inches and rising. Elsewhere around the region, at Wilmington, Ohio, fog was reported with a temperature of 71. It was clear with a temperature of 74 at Covington, 75 at Indianapolis, 74 at Jasper, Indiana, 73 at Jackson, and 73 at Bowling Green. At London, it was partly cloudy, with a temperature of 70. The following is an extreme heat warning. What? Dangerously hot conditions with heat index values around 105.

where portions of east central and southeast Indiana, northeast and northern Kentucky, and central, south central, southwest, and west central Ohio. When, until 8 p.m. Eastern Daylight Time Thursday. The following impacts are expected. Heat-related illnesses increase significantly during extreme heat and high humidity events, particularly for those working or participating in outdoor activities. Drink plenty of fluids, stay in air-conditioned rooms, stay out of the sun, and check up on relatives and neighbors. Do not leave young children and pets in unattended vehicles. Car interiors will reach lethal temperatures in a matter of minutes. The following is an extreme heat warning. What? Dangerously hot conditions with peak heat index values between 100 and 115 degrees Fahrenheit. Mild overnight temperatures will also not allow for much reprieve from the hot and humid conditions. Where? Portions of south central Indiana and central Kentucky. When? Until 9 p.m. Eastern Daylight Time or 8 p.m. Central Daylight Time Friday. The following impacts are expected. Heat-related illnesses increase significantly during extreme heat and high humidity events. Drink plenty of fluids, stay in an air-conditioned room, stay out of the sun, and check up on relatives and neighbors. Do not leave young children and pets in unattended vehicles. Car interiors will reach lethal temperatures in a matter of minutes. Take extra precautions when outside. Wear lightweight and loose-fitting clothing. Try to limit strenuous activities to early morning or evening. Take action when you see symptoms of heat exhaustion and heat stroke. 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Today, sunny. Highs in the lower 90s. Southwest winds up to 5 miles an hour. Tonight, mostly clear. Lows in the lower 70s. Southwest winds up to 5 miles an hour until midnight, becoming light. Thursday, mostly sunny. Highs in the mid-90s. Light winds becoming west up to 5 miles an hour in the afternoon. Thursday night, partly cloudy. Lows in the mid-70s. West winds up to 5 miles an hour until midnight, becoming light. And now the extended forecast for the radio listening area. Friday and Friday night, mostly clear. A 40% chance of thunderstorms. Highs in the lower 90s. Lows in the lower 70s. Independence Day and Saturday night, partly cloudy. A 40% chance of thunderstorms. Highs in the mid-90s. Lows in the lower 70s. Sunday and Sunday night, partly cloudy. A 50% chance of thunderstorms. Highs in the lower 90s. Lows in the lower 70s. Monday and Monday night, partly cloudy. A 50% chance of thunderstorms. Highs around 90. Lows in the lower 70s. Tuesday and Tuesday night, partly cloudy. A 50% chance of thunderstorms. Highs in the upper 80s. Lows around 70. The current time is 7:06 a.m. Eastern Daylight Time. This is a special weather statement for the following counties in Kentucky, Carroll, and Owen. Patchy dense fog early this morning. The combination of saturated low levels and calm winds is resulting in some patchy dense fog early this morning. Fog is certainly worse near the river valleys, but OGO cameras do show some impacts to roadways. Rapidly changing visibilities will be possible through the early morning hours before the fog lifts shortly after daybreak. If you are driving and encounter fog, use your low beam headlights and leave extra space between vehicles. 7 a.m. Eastern Daylight Time weather conditions across north central Kentucky. At Frankfort, and the pressure was 30.11 inches and rising. At Lexington, it was clear. The temperature was 72 degrees, the dew point 70, and the relative humidity 93%. The wind was southeast at 3 miles an hour. The pressure was 30.13 inches and rising. At Louisville, it was partly cloudy. The temperature was 76 degrees.

degrees, the dew point 74, and the relative humidity 93%. The wind was east at 5 miles an hour. The pressure was 30.09 inches and rising at Frankfurt. And the pressure was 30.11 inches and rising. Elsewhere around the region, fog was reported with a temperature of 72 at Jasper, Indiana, 70 at Wilmington, Ohio, and 70 at London. It was clear with a temperature of 73 at Covington, 75 at Indianapolis, 73 at Jackson, and 73 at Bowling Green. The following is an extreme heat warning. What? Dangerously hot conditions with heat index values around 105. Where? Portions of east central and southeast Indiana, northeast and northern Kentucky, and central, south central, southwest, and west central Ohio. When? Until 8 p.m. Eastern Daylight Time Thursday. The following impacts are expected. Heat-related illnesses increase significantly during extreme heat and high humidity events, particularly for those working or participating in outdoor activities. Drink plenty of fluids, stay in air-conditioned rooms, stay out of the sun, and check up on relatives and neighbors. Do not leave young children and pets in unattended vehicles. Car interiors will reach lethal temperatures in a matter of minutes. The following is an extreme heat warning. What? Dangerously hot conditions with peak heat index values between 100 and 115 degrees Fahrenheit. Mild overnight temperatures will also not allow for much reprieve from the hot and humid conditions. Where? Portions of south central Indiana and central Kentucky. When? Until 9 p.m. Eastern Daylight Time or 8 p.m. Central Daylight Time Friday. The following impacts are expected. Heat-related illnesses increase significantly during extreme heat and high humidity events. Drink plenty of fluids, stay in an air-conditioned room, stay out of the sun, and check up on relatives and neighbors. Do not leave young children and pets in unattended vehicles. Car interiors will reach lethal temperatures in a matter of minutes. Take extra precautions when outside. Wear lightweight and loose-fitting clothing. Try to limit strenuous activities to early morning or evening. Take action when you see symptoms of heat exhaustion and heat stroke. Now for the official National Weather Service forecast for Frankfurt and surrounding communities. Today, sunny. Highs in the lower 90s. Southwest winds up to 5 miles an hour. Tonight, mostly clear. Lows in the lower 70s. Southwest winds up to 5 miles an hour until midnight, becoming light. Thursday, mostly sunny. Highs in the mid-90s. Light winds becoming west up to 5 miles an hour in the afternoon. Thursday night, partly cloudy. Lows in the mid-70s. West winds up to 5 miles an hour until midnight, becoming light. And now the extended forecast for the radio listening area. Friday and Friday night, mostly clear. A 40% chance of thunderstorms. Highs in the lower 90s. Lows in the lower 70s. Independence Day and Saturday night, partly cloudy. A 40% chance of thunderstorms. Highs in the mid-90s. Lows in the lower 70s. Sunday and Sunday night, partly cloudy. A 50% chance of thunderstorms. Highs in the lower 90s. Lows in the lower 70s. Monday and Monday night, partly cloudy. A 50% chance of thunderstorms. Highs around 90. Lows in the lower 70s. Tuesday and Tuesday night, partly cloudy. A 50% chance of thunderstorms. Highs in the upper 80s. Lows around 70. The current time is 7:11 a.m. Eastern Daylight Time. This is a special weather statement for the following counties in Kentucky, Carroll and Owen. Patchy dense fog early this morning. The combination of saturated low levels and calm winds is resulting in some patchy dense fog early this morning. Fog is certainly worse near the river valleys, but OGO cameras do show some impacts to roadways. Rapidly changing

Visibilities will be possible through the early morning hours before the fog lifts shortly after daybreak. If you are driving and encounter fog, use your low beam headlights and leave extra space between vehicles. 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At Frankfurt, and the pressure was 30.11 inches, and rising. At Lexington, it was clear. The temperature was 72 degrees, the dew point 70, and the relative humidity 93%. The wind was southeast at 3 miles an hour. The pressure was 30.13 inches and rising. At Louisville, it was partly cloudy. The temperature was 76 degrees, the dew point 74, and the relative humidity 93%. The wind was east at 5 miles an hour. The pressure was 30.09 inches and rising. At Frankfurt, and the pressure was 30.11 inches and rising. Elsewhere around the region, fog was reported, with a temperature of 72 at Jasper, Indiana, 70 at Wilmington, Ohio, and 70 at London. It was clear, with a temperature of 73 at Covington, 75 at Indianapolis, 73 at Jackson, and 73 at Bowling Green. The following is an extreme heat warning. What? Dangerously hot conditions with heat index values around 105. Where? Portions of east central and southeast Indiana, northeast and northern Kentucky, and central, south central, southwest, and west central Ohio. When? Until 8 p.m. Eastern Daylight Time Thursday. The following impacts are expected. Heat-related illnesses increase significantly during extreme heat and high humidity events, particularly for those working or participating in outdoor activities. Drink plenty of fluids, stay in air-conditioned rooms, stay out of the sun, and check up on relatives and neighbors. Do not leave young children and pets in unattended vehicles. Car interiors will reach lethal temperatures in a matter of minutes. The following is an extreme heat warning. What? Dangerously hot conditions with peak heat index values between 100 and 115 degrees Fahrenheit. Mild overnight temperatures will also not allow for much reprieve from the hot and humid conditions. Where? Portions of south central Indiana and central Kentucky. When? Until 9 p.m. Eastern Daylight Time or 8 p.m. Central Daylight Time Friday. The following impacts are expected. Heat-related illnesses increase significantly during extreme heat and high humidity events. Drink plenty of fluids, stay in an air-conditioned room, stay out of the sun, and check up on relatives and neighbors. Do not leave young children and pets in unattended vehicles. Car interiors will reach lethal temperatures in a matter of minutes. Take extra precautions when outside. Wear lightweight and loose-fitting clothing. Try to limit strenuous activities to early morning or evening. Take action when you see symptoms of heat exhaustion and heat stroke. Now for the official National Weather Service forecast for Frankfurt and surrounding communities. Today, sunny. Highs in the lower 90s. Southwest winds up to 5 miles an hour. Tonight, mostly clear. Lows in the lower 70s. Southwest winds up to 5 miles an hour until midnight, becoming light. Thursday, mostly sunny. Highs in the mid-90s. Light winds becoming west up to 5 miles an hour in the afternoon. Thursday night, partly cloudy. Lows in the mid-70s. West winds up to 5 miles an hour until midnight, becoming light. And now the extended forecast for the radio listening area. Friday and Friday night, mostly clear. A 40% chance of thunderstorms. Highs in the lower 90s. Lows in the lower 70s. Independence Day and Saturday night, partly cloudy. A 40% chance of thunderstorms.

Highs in the mid-90s. Lows in the lower 70s. Sunday and Sunday night, partly cloudy. A 50% chance of thunderstorms. Highs in the lower 90s. Lows in the lower 70s. Monday and Monday night, partly cloudy. A 50% chance of thunderstorms. Highs around 90. Lows in the lower 70s. Tuesday and Tuesday night, partly cloudy. A 50% chance of thunderstorms. Highs in the upper 80s. Lows around 70. The current time is 7:18 a.m. Eastern Daylight Time. This is a special weather statement for the following counties in Kentucky, Carroll, and Owen. Patchy dense fog early this morning. The combination of saturated low levels and calm winds is resulting in some patchy dense fog early this morning. Fog is certainly worse near the river valleys, but OGO cameras do show some impacts to roadways. Rapidly changing visibilities will be possible through the early morning hours before the fog lifts shortly after daybreak. If you are driving and encounter fog, use your low beam headlights and leave extra space between vehicles. 7 a.m. Eastern Daylight Time weather conditions across north central Kentucky. At Frankfort, and the pressure was 30.11 inches and rising. At Lexington, it was clear. The temperature was 72 degrees, the dew point 70, and the relative humidity 93%. The wind was southeast at 3 miles an hour. The pressure was 30.13 inches and rising. At Louisville, it was partly cloudy. The temperature was 76 degrees, the dew point 74, and the relative humidity 93%. The wind was east at 5 miles an hour. The pressure was 30.09 inches and rising. At Frankfort, and the pressure was 30.11 inches and rising. Elsewhere around the region, fog was reported, with a temperature of 72 at Jasper, Indiana, 70 at Wilmington, Ohio, and 70 at London. It was clear, with a temperature of 73 at Covington, 75 at Indianapolis, 73 at Jackson, and 73 at Bowling Green. The following is an extreme heat warning. What? Dangerously hot conditions with heat index values around 105. Where? Portions of east central and southeast Indiana, northeast and northern Kentucky, and central, south central, southwest, and west central Ohio. When? Until 8 p.m. Eastern Daylight Time Thursday. The following impacts are expected. Heat-related illnesses increase significantly during extreme heat and high humidity events, particularly for those working or participating in outdoor activities. Drink plenty of fluids, stay in air-conditioned rooms, stay out of the sun, and check up on relatives and neighbors. Do not leave young children and pets in unattended vehicles. Car interiors will reach lethal temperatures in a matter of minutes. The following is an extreme heat warning. What? Dangerously hot conditions with peak heat index values between 100 and 115 degrees Fahrenheit. Mild overnight temperatures will also not allow for much reprieve from the hot and humid conditions. Where? Portions of south central Indiana and central Kentucky. When? Until 9 p.m. Eastern Daylight Time or 8 p.m. Central Daylight Time Friday. The following impacts are expected. Heat-related illnesses increase significantly during extreme heat and high humidity events. Drink plenty of fluids, stay in an air-conditioned room, stay out of the sun, and check up on relatives and neighbors. Do not leave young children and pets in unattended vehicles. Car interiors will reach lethal temperatures in a matter of minutes. Take extra precautions when outside. Wear lightweight and loose-fitting clothing. Try to limit strenuous activities to early morning or evening. Take action when you see symptoms of heat exhaustion and heat stroke. Now for the official National Weather Service forecast for Frankfort and surrounding communities. Today, sunny. Highs in the lower 90s. Southwest winds up to 5 miles an hour. Tonight, mostly clear. Lows in the lower 70s.

northwest winds up to 5 miles an hour until midnight, becoming light. Thursday, mostly sunny. Highs in the mid-90s. Light winds becoming west up to 5 miles an hour in the afternoon. Thursday night, partly cloudy. Lows in the mid-70s. West winds up to 5 miles an hour until midnight, becoming light. And now the extended forecast for the radio listening area. Friday and Friday night, mostly clear. A 40% chance of thunderstorms. Highs in the lower 90s. Lows in the lower 70s. Independence Day and Saturday night, partly cloudy. A 40% chance of thunderstorms. Highs in the mid-90s. Lows in the lower 70s. Sunday and Sunday night, partly cloudy. A 50% chance of thunderstorms. Highs in the lower 90s. Lows in the lower 70s. Monday and Monday night, partly cloudy. A 50% chance of thunderstorms. Highs around 90. Lows in the lower 70s. Tuesday and Tuesday night, partly cloudy. A 50% chance of thunderstorms. Highs in the upper 80s. Lows around 70. The current time is 7:23 a.m. Eastern Daylight Time. This is a special weather statement for the following counties in Kentucky, Carroll and Owen. Patchy dense fog early this morning. The combination of saturated low levels and calm winds is resulting in some patchy dense fog early this morning. Fog is certainly worse near the river valleys, but OGO cameras do show some impacts to roadways. Rapidly changing visibilities will be possible through the early morning hours before the fog lifts shortly after daybreak. If you are driving and encounter fog, use your low beam headlights and leave extra space between vehicles. 7 a.m. Eastern Daylight Time weather conditions across north central Kentucky. At Frankfort, and the pressure was 30.11 inches and rising. At Lexington, it was clear. The temperature was 72 degrees, the dew point 70, and the relative humidity 93%. The wind was southeast at 3 miles an hour. The pressure was 30.13 inches and rising. At Louisville, it was partly cloudy. The temperature was 76 degrees, the dew point 74, and the relative humidity 93%. The wind was east at 5 miles an hour. The pressure was 30.09 inches and rising. At Frankfort, and the pressure was 30.11 inches and rising. Elsewhere around the region, fog was reported, with a temperature of 72 at Jasper, Indiana, 70 at Wilmington, Ohio, and 70 at London. It was clear, with a temperature of 73 at Covington, 75 at Indianapolis, 73 at Jackson, and 73 at Bowling Green. The following is an extreme heat warning. What? Dangerously hot conditions with heat index values around 105. Where? Portions of east central and southeast Indiana, northeast and northern Kentucky, and central, south central, southwest, and west central Ohio. When? Until 8 p.m. Eastern Daylight Time Thursday. The following impacts are expected. Heat-related illnesses increase significantly during extreme heat and high humidity events, particularly for those working or participating in outdoor activities. Drink plenty of fluids, stay in air-conditioned rooms, stay out of the sun, and check up on relatives and neighbors. Do not leave young children and pets in unattended vehicles. Car interiors will reach lethal temperatures in a matter of minutes. The following is an extreme heat warning. What? Dangerously hot conditions with peak heat index values between 100 and 115 degrees Fahrenheit. Mild overnight temperatures will also not allow for much reprieve from the hot and humid conditions. Where? Portions of south central Indiana and central Kentucky. When? Until 9 p.m. Eastern Daylight Time or 8 p.m. Central Daylight Time Friday. The following impacts are expected. Heat-related illnesses increase significantly during extreme heat and high humidity events. Drink plenty of fluids. Stay in an air-conditioned room

Tonight, mostly clear. Lows in the lower 70s. Southwest winds up to 5 miles an hour until midnight, becoming light. Thursday, mostly sunny. Highs in the mid-90s. Light winds becoming west up to 5 miles an hour in the afternoon. Thursday night, partly cloudy. Lows in the mid-70s. West winds up to 5 miles an hour until midnight, becoming light. And now the extended forecast for the radio listening area. Friday and Friday night, mostly clear. A 40% chance of thunderstorms. Highs in the lower 90s. Lows in the lower 70s. Independence Day and Saturday night, partly cloudy. A 40% chance of thunderstorms. Highs in the mid-90s. Lows in the lower 70s. Sunday and Sunday night, partly cloudy. A 50% chance of thunderstorms. Highs in the lower 90s. Lows in the lower 70s. Monday and Monday night, partly cloudy. A 50% chance of thunderstorms. Highs around 90. Lows in the lower 70s. Tuesday and Tuesday night, partly cloudy. A 50% chance of thunderstorms. Highs in the upper 80s. Lows around 70. The current time is 7:29 a.m. Eastern Daylight Time. This is a special weather statement for the following counties in Kentucky, Carroll, and Owen. Patchy dense fog early this morning. The combination of saturated low levels and calm winds is resulting in some patchy dense fog early this morning. Fog is certainly worse near the river valleys, but OGO cameras do show some impacts to roadways. Rapidly changing visibilities will be possible through the early morning hours before the fog lifts shortly after daybreak. If you are driving and encounter fog, use your low beam headlights and leave extra space between vehicles. 7 a.m. Eastern Daylight Time weather conditions across north central Kentucky. At Frankfort, and the pressure was 30.11 inches and rising. At Lexington, it was clear. The temperature was 72 degrees, the dew point 70, and the relative humidity 93%. The wind was southeast at 3 miles an hour. The pressure was 30.13 inches and rising. At Louisville, it was partly cloudy. The temperature was 76 degrees, the dew point 74, and the relative humidity 93%. The wind was east at 5 miles an hour. The pressure was 30.09 inches and rising. At Frankfort, and the pressure was 30.11 inches and rising. Elsewhere around the region, fog was reported with a temperature of 72 at Jasper, Indiana, 70 at Wilmington, Ohio, and 70 at London. It was clear with a temperature of 73 at Covington, 75 at Indianapolis, 73 at Jackson, and 73 at Bowling Green. The following is an extreme heat warning. What? Dangerously hot conditions with heat index values around 105. Where? Portions of east central and southeast Indiana, northeast and northern Kentucky, and central, south central, southwest, and west central Ohio. When? Until 8 p.m. Eastern Daylight Time Thursday. The following impacts are expected. Heat-related illnesses increase significantly during extreme heat and high humidity events, particularly for those working or participating in outdoor activities. Drink plenty of fluids, stay in air-conditioned rooms, stay out of the sun, and check up on relatives and neighbors. Do not leave young children and pets in unattended vehicles. Car interiors will reach lethal temperatures in a matter of minutes. The following is an extreme heat warning. What? Dangerously hot conditions with peak heat index values between 100 and 115 degrees Fahrenheit. Mild overnight temperatures will also not allow for much reprieve from the hot and humid conditions. Where? Portions of south central Indiana and central Kentucky. When? Until 9 p.m. Eastern Daylight Time or 8 p.m. Central Daylight Time Friday. The following impacts are expected. Heat-related illnesses increase significantly during extreme heat and high humidity.

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Drink plenty of fluids. 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Stay out of the sun significantly during extreme heat and high humidity events. Drink plenty of fluids. Stay in an air-conditioned room. Stay out of the sun and check up on relatives and neighbors. Do not leave young children and pets in unattended vehicles. Car interiors will reach lethal temperatures in a matter of minutes. Take extra precautions when outside. Wear lightweight and loose-fitting clothing. Try to limit strenuous activities to early morning or evening. Take action when you see symptoms of heat exhaustion and heat stroke. Now for the official National Weather Service forecast for Frankfurt and surrounding communities. Today, sunny. Highs in the lower 90s. Southwest winds up to 5 miles an hour. Tonight, mostly clear. Lows in the lower 70s. Southwest winds up to 5 miles an hour until midnight, becoming light. Thursday, mostly sunny. Highs in the mid-90s. Light winds becoming west up to 5 miles an hour in the afternoon. Thursday night, partly cloudy. Lows in the mid-70s. West winds up to 5 miles an hour until midnight, becoming light. And now the extended forecast for the radio listening area. Friday and Friday night, mostly clear. A 40% chance of thunderstorms. Highs in the lower 90s. Lows in the lower 70s. Independence Day and Saturday night, partly cloudy. A 40% chance of thunderstorms. Highs in the mid-90s. Lows in the lower 70s. Sunday and Sunday night, partly cloudy. A 50% chance of thunderstorms. Highs in the lower 90s. Lows in the lower 70s. Monday and Monday night, partly cloudy. A 50% chance of thunderstorms. Highs around 90. Lows in the lower 70s. Tuesday and Tuesday night, partly cloudy. A 50% chance of thunderstorms. Highs in the upper 80s. Lows around 70. The current time is 7:35 a.m. Eastern Daylight Time. This is a special weather statement for the following counties in Kentucky, Carroll, and Owen. Patchy dense fog early this morning. The combination of saturated low levels and calm winds is resulting in some patchy dense fog early this morning. Fog is certainly worse near the river valleys, but OGO cameras do show some impacts to roadways. Rapidly changing visibilities will be possible through the early morning hours before the fog lifts shortly after daybreak. If you are driving and encounter fog, use your low beam headlights and leave extra space between vehicles. 7 a.m. Eastern Daylight Time weather conditions across north central Kentucky. At Frankfurt, and the pressure was 30.11 inches and rising. At Lexington, it was clear. The temperature was 72 degrees, the dew point 70, and the relative humidity 93%. The wind was southeast at 3 miles an hour. The pressure was 30.13 inches and rising. At Louisville, it was partly cloudy. The temperature was 76 degrees, the dew point 74, and the relative humidity 93%. The wind was east at 5 miles an hour. The pressure was 30.09 inches and rising. At Frankfurt, and the pressure was 30.11 inches and rising. Elsewhere around the region, fog was reported, with a temperature of 72 at Jasper, Indiana, 70 at Wilmington, Ohio, and 70 at London. It was clear, with a temperature of 73 at Covington, 75 at Indianapolis, 73 at Jackson, and 73 at Bowling Green. The following is an extreme heat warning. What? Dangerously hot conditions with heat index values around 105. Where? Portions of east central and southeast Indiana, northeast and northern Kentucky, and central, south central, southwest, and west central Ohio. When? Until 8 p.m. Eastern Daylight Time Thursday. The following impacts are expected. Heat-related illnesses increase significantly during extreme heat and high humidity events.

particularly for those working or participating in outdoor activities. Drink plenty of fluids, stay in air-conditioned rooms, stay out of the sun, and check up on relatives and neighbors. Do not leave young children and pets in unattended vehicles. Car interiors will reach lethal temperatures in a matter of minutes. The following is an extreme heat warning. What? Dangerously hot conditions with peak heat index values between 100 and 115 degrees Fahrenheit. Mild overnight temperatures will also not allow for much reprieve from the hot and humid conditions. Where? Portions of south central Indiana and central Kentucky. When? Until 9 p.m. Eastern Daylight Time or 8 p.m. Central Daylight Time Friday. The following impacts are expected. Heat-related illnesses increase significantly during extreme heat and high humidity events. Drink plenty of fluids, stay in an air-conditioned room, stay out of the sun, and check up on relatives and neighbors. Do not leave young children and pets in unattended vehicles. Car interiors will reach lethal temperatures in a matter of minutes. Take extra precautions when outside. Wear lightweight and loose-fitting clothing. Try to limit strenuous activities to early morning or evening. Take action when you see symptoms of heat exhaustion and heat stroke. Now for the official National Weather Service forecast for Frankfort and surrounding communities. Today, sunny. Highs in the lower 90s. Southwest winds up to 5 miles an hour. Tonight, mostly clear. Lows in the lower 70s. Southwest winds up to 5 miles an hour until midnight, becoming light. Thursday, mostly sunny. Highs in the mid-90s. Light winds becoming west up to 5 miles an hour in the afternoon. Thursday night, partly cloudy. Lows in the mid-70s. West winds up to 5 miles an hour until midnight, becoming light. And now the extended forecast for the radio listening area. Friday and Friday night, mostly clear. A 40% chance of thunderstorms. Highs in the lower 90s. Lows in the lower 70s. Independence Day and Saturday night, partly cloudy. A 40% chance of thunderstorms. Highs in the mid-90s. Lows in the lower 70s. Sunday and Sunday night, partly cloudy. A 50% chance of thunderstorms. Highs in the lower 90s. Lows in the lower 70s. Monday and Monday night, partly cloudy. A 50% chance of thunderstorms. Highs around 90. Lows in the lower 70s. Tuesday and Tuesday night, partly cloudy. A 50% chance of thunderstorms. Highs in the upper 80s. Lows around 70. The current time is 7:41 a.m. Eastern Daylight Time. This is a special weather statement for the following counties in Kentucky, Carroll and Owen. Patchy dense fog early this morning. The combination of saturated low levels and calm winds is resulting in some patchy dense fog early this morning. Fog is certainly worse near the river valleys, but OGO cameras do show some impacts to roadways. Rapidly changing visibilities will be possible through the early morning hours before the fog lifts shortly after daybreak. If you are driving and encounter fog, use your low beam headlights and leave extra space between vehicles. 7 a.m. Eastern Daylight Time weather conditions across north central Kentucky. At Frankfort, and the pressure was 30.11 inches and rising. At Lexington, it was clear. The temperature was 72 degrees, the dew point 70, and the relative humidity 93%. The wind was southeast at 3 miles an hour. The pressure was 30.13 inches and rising. At Louisville, it was partly cloudy. The temperature was 76 degrees, the dew point 74, and the relative humidity 93%. The wind was east at 5 miles an hour. The pressure was 30.09 inches and rising. At Frankfort, and the pressure was 30.11 inches and rising. Elsewhere around the region, fog was reported with a temperature

Victor of 72 at Jasper, Indiana, 70 at Wilmington, Ohio, and 70 at London. It was clear, with a temperature of 73 at Covington, 75 at Indianapolis, 73 at Jackson, and 73 at Bowling Green. 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The following is an extreme heat warning. What? Dangerously hot conditions with heat index values around 105. Where? Portions of east central and southeast Indiana, northeast and northern Kentucky, and central, south central, southwest, and west central Ohio. When? Until 8 p.m. Eastern Daylight Time Thursday. The following impacts are expected. Heat-related illnesses increase significantly during extreme heat and high humidity events, particularly for those working or participating in outdoor activities. Drink plenty of fluids, stay in air-conditioned rooms, stay out of the sun, and check up on relatives and neighbors. Do not leave young children and pets in unattended vehicles. Car interiors will reach lethal temperatures in a matter of minutes. The following is an extreme heat warning. What? Dangerously hot conditions with peak heat index values between 100 and 115 degrees Fahrenheit. Mild overnight temperatures will also not allow for much reprieve from the hot and humid conditions. Where? Portions of south central Indiana and central Kentucky. When? Until 9 p.m. Eastern Daylight Time or 8 p.m. Central Daylight Time Friday. The following impacts are expected. Heat-related illnesses increase significantly during extreme heat and high humidity events. Drink plenty of fluids, stay in an air-conditioned room, stay out of the sun, and check up on relatives and neighbors. Do not leave young children and pets in unattended vehicles. Car interiors will reach lethal temperatures in a matter of minutes. Take extra precautions when outside. Wear lightweight and loose-fitting clothing. Try to limit strenuous activities to early morning or evening. Take action when you see symptoms of heat exhaustion and heat stroke. Now for the official National Weather Service forecast for Frankfurt and surrounding communities. Today, sunny. Highs in the lower 90s. Southwest winds up to 5 miles an hour. Tonight, mostly clear. Lows in the lower 70s. Southwest winds up to 5 miles an hour until midnight, becoming light. Thursday, mostly sunny. Highs in the mid-90s. Light winds becoming west up to 5 miles an hour in the afternoon. Thursday night, partly cloudy. Lows in the mid-70s. West winds up to 5 miles an hour until midnight, becoming light. And now the extended forecast for the radio listening area. Friday and Friday night, mostly clear. A 40% chance of thunderstorms. Highs in the lower 90s. Lows in the lower 70s. Independence Day and Saturday night, partly cloudy. A 40% chance of thunderstorms. Highs in the mid-90s. Lows in the lower 70s. Sunday and Sunday night, partly cloudy. A 50% chance of thunderstorms. Highs in the lower 90s. Lows in the lower 70s. Monday and Monday night, partly cloudy. A 50% chance of thunderstorms. Highs around 90. Lows in the lower 70s. Tuesday and Tuesday night, partly cloudy. A 50% chance of thunderstorms. Highs in the upper 80s. Lows around 70. The current time is 7:47 a.m. Eastern Daylight Time. This is a special weather statement for the following counties in Kentucky, Carroll and Owen. Patchy dense fog early this morning. The combination of saturated low levels and calm winds is resulting in some patchy dense fog early this morning. Fog is certainly worse near the river valleys, but OGO cameras do show some impacts to roadways. Rapidly changing visibilities will be possible through the
early morning hours before the fog lifts shortly after daybreak. If you are driving and encounter fog, use your low-beam headlights and leave extra space between vehicles. 7 a.m. Eastern Daylight Time weather conditions across north-central Kentucky. At Frankfort, and the pressure was 30.11 inches and rising. At Lexington, it was clear. The temperature was 72 degrees, the dew point 70, and the relative humidity 93%. The wind was southeast at 3 miles an hour. The pressure was 30.13 inches and rising. At Louisville, it was partly cloudy. The temperature was 76 degrees, the dew point 74, and the relative humidity 93%. The wind was east at 5 miles an hour. The pressure was 30.09 inches and rising. At Frankfort, and the pressure was 30.11 inches and rising. Elsewhere around the region, fog was reported, with a temperature of 72 at Jasper, Indiana, 70 at Wilmington, Ohio, and 70 at London. It was clear, with a temperature of 73 at Covington, 75 at Indianapolis, 73 at Jackson, and 73 at Bowling Green. The following is an extreme heat warning. What? Dangerously hot conditions with heat index values around 105. Where? Portions of east central and southeast Indiana, northeast and northern Kentucky, and central, south central, southwest, and west central Ohio. When? Until 8 p.m. Eastern Daylight Time Thursday. The following impacts are expected. Heat-related illnesses increase significantly during extreme heat and high humidity events, particularly for those working or participating in outdoor activities. Drink plenty of fluids, stay in air-conditioned rooms, stay out of the sun, and check up on relatives and neighbors. Do not leave young children and pets in unattended vehicles. Car interiors will reach lethal temperatures in a matter of minutes. The following is an extreme heat warning. What? Dangerously hot conditions with peak heat index values between 100 and 115 degrees Fahrenheit. Mild overnight temperatures will also not allow for much reprieve from the hot and humid conditions. Where? Portions of south central Indiana and central Kentucky. When? Until 9 p.m. Eastern Daylight Time or 8 p.m. Central Daylight Time Friday. The following impacts are expected. Heat-related illnesses increase significantly during extreme heat and high humidity events. Drink plenty of fluids, stay in an air-conditioned room, stay out of the sun, and check up on relatives and neighbors. Do not leave young children and pets in unattended vehicles. Car interiors will reach lethal temperatures in a matter of minutes. Take extra precautions when outside. Wear lightweight and loose-fitting clothing. Try to limit strenuous activities to early morning or evening. Take action when you see symptoms of heat exhaustion and heat stroke. 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Today, sunny. Highs in the lower 90s. Southwest winds up to 5 miles an hour. Tonight, mostly clear. Lows in the lower 70s. Southwest winds up to 5 miles an hour until midnight, becoming light. Thursday, mostly sunny. Highs in the mid-90s. Light winds becoming west up to 5 miles an hour in the afternoon. Thursday night, partly cloudy. Lows in the mid-70s. West winds up to 5 miles an hour until midnight, becoming light. And now the extended forecast for the radio listening area. Friday and Friday night, mostly clear. A 40% chance of thunderstorms. Highs in the lower 90s. Lows in the lower 70s. Independence Day and Saturday night, partly cloudy. A 40% chance of thunderstorms. Highs in the mid-90s. Lows in the lower 70s. Sunday and Sunday night, partly cloudy. A 50% chance of thunderstorms. Highs in the lower 90s. Lows in the lower 70s. Monday and Monday night, partly cloudy. A 50% chance of thunderstorms.

highs around 90. Lows in the lower 70s. Tuesday and Tuesday night, partly cloudy. A 50% chance of thunderstorms. Highs in the upper 80s. Lows around 70. The current time is 7:53 a.m. Eastern Daylight Time. This is a special weather statement for the following counties in Kentucky, Carroll, and Owen. Patchy dense fog early this morning. The combination of saturated low levels and calm winds is resulting in some patchy dense fog early this morning. Fog is certainly worse near the river valleys, but OGO cameras do show some impacts to roadways. Rapidly changing visibilities will be possible through the early morning hours before the fog lifts shortly after daybreak. If you are driving and encounter fog, use your low beam headlights and leave extra space between vehicles. 7 a.m. Eastern Daylight Time weather conditions across north central Kentucky. At Frankfort, and the pressure was 30.11 inches and rising. At Lexington, it was clear. The temperature was 72 degrees, the dew point 70, and the relative humidity 93%. The wind was southeast at 3 miles an hour. The pressure was 30.13 inches and rising. At Louisville, it was partly cloudy. The temperature was 76 degrees, the dew point 74, and the relative humidity 93%. The wind was east at 5 miles an hour. The pressure was 30.09 inches and rising. At Frankfort, and the pressure was 30.11 inches and rising. Elsewhere around the region, fog was reported, with a temperature of 72 at Jasper, Indiana, 70 at Wilmington, Ohio, and 70 at London. It was clear, with a temperature of 73 at Covington, 75 at Indianapolis, 73 at Jackson, and 73 at Bowling Green. The following is an extreme heat warning. What? Dangerously hot conditions with heat index values around 105. Where? Portions of east central and southeast Indiana, northeast and northern Kentucky, and central, south central, southwest, and west central Ohio. When? Until 8 p.m. Eastern Daylight Time Thursday. The following impacts are expected. Heat-related illnesses increase significantly during extreme heat and high humidity events, particularly for those working or participating in outdoor activities. Drink plenty of fluids, stay in air-conditioned rooms, stay out of the sun, and check up on relatives and neighbors. Do not leave young children and pets in unattended vehicles. Car interiors will reach lethal temperatures in a matter of minutes. The following is an extreme heat warning. What? Dangerously hot conditions with peak heat index values between 100 and 115 degrees Fahrenheit. Mild overnight temperatures will also not allow for much reprieve from the hot and humid conditions. Where? Portions of south central Indiana and central Kentucky. When? Until 9 p.m. Eastern Daylight Time or 8 p.m. Central Daylight Time Friday. The following impacts are expected. Heat-related illnesses increase significantly during extreme heat and high humidity events. Drink plenty of fluids, stay in an air-conditioned room, stay out of the sun, and check up on relatives and neighbors. Do not leave young children and pets in unattended vehicles. Car interiors will reach lethal temperatures in a matter of minutes. Take extra precautions when outside. Wear lightweight and loose-fitting clothing. Try to limit strenuous activities to early morning or evening. Take action when you see symptoms of heat exhaustion and heat stroke. 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Today, sunny. Highs in the lower 90s. Southwest winds up to 5 miles an hour. Tonight, mostly clear. Lows in the lower 70s. Southwest winds up to 5 miles an hour until midnight, becoming light. Thursday, mostly sunny. Highs in the mid-90s. Light winds becoming west up to 5 miles an hour in the afternoon. Thursday night, partly cloudy. Lows in the mid-70s.
West winds up to 5 miles an hour until midnight, becoming light. And now the extended forecast for the radio listening area. Friday and Friday night, mostly clear. A 40% chance of thunderstorms. Highs in the lower 90s. Lows in the lower 70s. Independence Day and Saturday night, partly cloudy. A 40% chance of thunderstorms. Highs in the mid-90s. Lows in the lower 70s. Sunday and Sunday night, partly cloudy. A 50% chance of thunderstorms. Highs in the lower 90s. Lows in the lower 70s. Monday and Monday night, partly cloudy. A 50% chance of thunderstorms. Highs around 90. Lows in the lower 70s. Tuesday and Tuesday night, partly cloudy. A 50% chance of thunderstorms. Highs in the upper 80s. Lows around 70. The current time is 7:59 a.m. Eastern Daylight Time. This is a special weather statement for the following counties in Kentucky, Carroll, and Owen. Patchy dense fog early this morning. The combination of saturated low levels and calm winds is resulting in some patchy dense fog early this morning. Fog is certainly worse near the river valleys, but OGO cameras do show some impacts to roadways. Rapidly changing visibilities will be possible through the early morning hours before the fog lifts shortly after daybreak. If you are driving and encounter fog, use your low beam headlights and leave extra space between vehicles. 7 a.m. Eastern Daylight Time weather conditions across north central Kentucky. At Frankfort, and the pressure was 30.11 inches and rising. At Lexington, it was clear. The temperature was 72 degrees, the dew point 70, and the relative humidity 93%. The wind was southeast at 3 miles an hour. The pressure was 30.13 inches and rising. At Louisville, it was partly cloudy. The temperature was 76 degrees, the dew point 74, and the relative humidity 93%. The wind was east at 5 miles an hour. The pressure was 30.09 inches and rising. At Frankfort, and the pressure was 30.11 inches and rising. Elsewhere around the region, fog was reported, with a temperature of 72 at Jasper, Indiana, 70 at Wilmington, Ohio, and 70 at London. It was clear, with a temperature of 73 at Covington, 75 at Indianapolis, 73 at Jackson, and 73 at Bowling Green. The following is an extreme heat warning. What? Dangerously hot conditions with heat index values around 105. Where? Portions of east central and southeast Indiana, northeast and northern Kentucky, and central, south central, southwest, and west central Ohio. When? Until 8 p.m. Eastern Daylight Time Thursday. The following impacts are expected. Heat-related illnesses increase significantly during extreme heat and high humidity events, particularly for those working or participating in outdoor activities. Drink plenty of fluids, stay in air-conditioned rooms, stay out of the sun, and check up on relatives and neighbors. Do not leave young children and pets in unattended vehicles. Car interiors will reach lethal temperatures in a matter of minutes. The following is an extreme heat warning. What? Dangerously hot conditions with peak heat index values between 100 and 115 degrees Fahrenheit. Mild overnight temperatures will also not allow for much reprieve from the hot and humid conditions. Where? Portions of south central Indiana and central Kentucky. When? Until 9 p.m. Eastern Daylight Time or 8 p.m. Central Daylight Time Friday. The following impacts are expected. Heat-related illnesses increase significantly during extreme heat and high humidity events. Drink plenty of fluids, stay in an air-conditioned room, stay out of the sun, and check up on relatives and neighbors. Do not leave young children and pets in unattended vehicles. Car interiors will reach lethal temperatures in a matter of minutes. Take extra precautions when outside. Wear lightweight and loose-fitting clothing.
Try to limit strenuous activities to early

morning or evening. Take action when you see symptoms of heat exhaustion and heat stroke. Now for the official National Weather Service forecast for Frankfurt and surrounding communities. Today, sunny. Highs in the lower 90s. Southwest winds up to 5 miles an hour. Tonight, mostly clear. Lows in the lower 70s. Southwest winds up to 5 miles an hour until midnight, becoming light. Thursday, mostly sunny. Highs in the mid-90s. Light winds becoming west up to 5 miles an hour in the afternoon. Thursday night, partly cloudy. Lows in the mid-70s. West winds up to 5 miles an hour until midnight, becoming light. And now the extended forecast for the radio listening area. Friday and Friday night, mostly clear. A 40% chance of thunderstorms. Highs in the lower 90s. Lows in the lower 70s. Independence Day and Saturday night, partly cloudy. A 40% chance of thunderstorms. Highs in the mid-90s. Lows in the lower 70s. Sunday and Sunday night, partly cloudy. A 50% chance of thunderstorms. Highs in the lower 90s. Lows in the lower 70s. Monday and Monday night, partly cloudy. A 50% chance of thunderstorms. Highs around 90. Lows in the lower 70s. Tuesday and Tuesday night, partly cloudy. A 50% chance of thunderstorms. Highs in the upper 80s. Lows around 70. The current time is 8:04 a.m. Eastern Daylight Time. This is a special weather statement for the following counties in Kentucky, Carroll and Owen. Patchy dense fog early this morning. The combination of saturated low levels and calm winds is resulting in some patchy dense fog early this morning. Fog is certainly worse near the river valleys, but OGO cameras do show some impacts to roadways. Rapidly changing visibilities will be possible through the early morning hours before the fog lifts shortly after daybreak. If you are driving and encounter fog, use your low beam headlights and leave extra space between vehicles. 8 a.m. Eastern Daylight Time weather conditions across north central Kentucky. At Frankfurt, and the pressure was 30.12 inches and rising. At Lexington, it was sunny. The temperature was 75 degrees, the dew point 73, and the relative humidity 93%. The wind was calm. The pressure was 30.14 inches and rising. At Louisville, it was mostly sunny. The temperature was 78 degrees, the dew point 75, and the relative humidity 90%. The wind was southeast at 6 miles an hour. The pressure was 30.10 inches and rising. At Frankfurt, and the pressure was 30.12 inches and rising. Elsewhere around the region, throughout the region, skies ranged from sunny to mostly sunny. It was 76 at Covington, 78 at Indianapolis, 76 at Jasper, Indiana, and 74 at Wilmington, Ohio. Jackson reported 75, London reported 72, and Bowling Green reported 76. The following is an extreme heat warning. What? Dangerously hot conditions with heat index values around 105. Where? Portions of east central and southeast Indiana, northeast and northern Kentucky, and central, south central, southwest, and west central Ohio. When? Until 8 p.m. Eastern Daylight Time Thursday. The following impacts are expected. Heat-related illnesses increase significantly during extreme heat and high humidity events, particularly for those working or participating in outdoor activities. Drink plenty of fluids, stay in air-conditioned rooms, stay out of the sun, and check up on relatives and neighbors. Do not leave young children and pets in unattended vehicles. Car interiors will reach lethal temperatures in a matter of minutes. The following is an extreme heat warning. What? Dangerously hot conditions with peak heat index values between 100 and 115 degrees Fahrenheit. Mild overnight temperatures will also

also not allow for much reprieve from the hot and humid conditions, where portions of south central Indiana and central Kentucky, when until 9 p.m. Eastern Daylight Time or 8 p.m. Central Daylight Time Friday. The following impacts are expected. Heat-related illnesses increase significantly during extreme heat and high humidity events. Drink plenty of fluids, stay in an air-conditioned room, stay out of the sun, and check up on relatives and neighbors. Do not leave young children and pets in unattended vehicles. Car interiors will reach lethal temperatures in a matter of minutes. Take extra precautions when outside. Wear lightweight and loose-fitting clothing. Try to limit strenuous activities to early morning or evening. Take action when you see symptoms of heat exhaustion and heat stroke. Now for the official National Weather Service forecast for Frankfort and surrounding communities. Today, sunny. Highs in the lower 90s. Southwest winds up to 5 miles an hour. Tonight, mostly clear. Lows in the lower 70s. Southwest winds up to 5 miles an hour until midnight, becoming light. Thursday, mostly sunny. Highs in the mid-90s. Light winds becoming west up to 5 miles an hour in the afternoon. Thursday night, partly cloudy. Lows in the mid-70s. West winds up to 5 miles an hour until midnight, becoming light. And now the extended forecast for the radio listening area. Friday and Friday night, mostly clear. A 40% chance of thunderstorms. Highs in the lower 90s. Lows in the lower 70s. Independence Day and Saturday night, partly cloudy. A 40% chance of thunderstorms. Highs in the mid-90s. Lows in the lower 70s. Sunday and Sunday night, partly cloudy. A 50% chance of thunderstorms. Highs in the lower 90s. Lows in the lower 70s. Monday and Monday night, partly cloudy. A 50% chance of thunderstorms. Highs around 90. Lows in the lower 70s. Tuesday and Tuesday night, partly cloudy. A 50% chance of thunderstorms. Highs in the upper 80s. Lows around 70. The current time is 8:10 a.m. Eastern Daylight Time. This is the climate data for Frankfort for yesterday. The high temperature was 91. The low was 72. That gave a mean temperature of 82, which was 6 degrees above normal. There were 17 cooling degree days for a monthly total of 245 and a seasonal total of 439, which was 31 degree days above normal. Heating degree days remained at 0 for the month and 4190 for the season, which was 194 degree days below normal. No precipitation fell yesterday for a monthly total of 6.81 inches and a yearly total of 23.27 inches, which was 2.11 inches below normal. Since midnight, the low temperature was and precipitation was unavailable. The record high for today is 101, set in 1952 and previous years. The record low for today is 48, set in 1937. Sunrise today, 6:20 a.m. Sunset tonight, 9:07 p.m. Sunrise tomorrow, 6:21 a.m. Sunset tomorrow, 9:07 p.m. This is a special weather statement for the following counties in Kentucky, Carroll, and Owen. Patchy dense fog early this morning. The combination of saturated low levels and calm winds is resulting in some patchy dense fog early this morning. Fog is certainly worse near the river valleys, but OGO cameras do show some impacts to roadways. Rapidly changing visibilities will be possible through the early morning hours before the fog lifts shortly after daybreak. If you are driving and encounter fog, use your low beam headlights and leave extra space between vehicles. 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
8 a.m. Eastern Daylight Time weather conditions across north-central Kentucky at Frankfort, and the pressure was 30.12 inches and rising. At Lexington, it was sunny. The temperature was 75 degrees, the dew point 73, and the relative humidity 93%. The wind was calm. The pressure was 30.14 inches and rising. At Louisville, it was mostly sunny. The temperature was 78 degrees, the dew point 75, and the relative humidity 90%. The wind was southeast at 6 miles an hour. The pressure was 30.10 inches and rising. At Frankfort, and the pressure was 30.12 inches and rising. Elsewhere around the region, throughout the region, skies ranged from sunny to mostly sunny. It was 76 at Covington, 78 at Indianapolis, 76 at Jasper, Indiana, and 74 at Wilmington, Ohio. Jackson reported 75, London reported 72, and Bowling Green reported 76. The following is an extreme heat warning. What? Dangerously hot conditions with heat index values around 105. Where? Portions of east central and southeast Indiana, northeast and northern Kentucky, and central, south central, southwest, and west central Ohio. When? Until 8 p.m. Eastern Daylight Time Thursday. The following impacts are expected. Heat-related illnesses increase significantly during extreme heat and high humidity events, particularly for those working or participating in outdoor activities. Drink plenty of fluids, stay in air-conditioned rooms, stay out of the sun, and check up on relatives and neighbors. Do not leave young children and pets in unattended vehicles. Car interiors will reach lethal temperatures in a matter of minutes. The following is an extreme heat warning. What? Dangerously hot conditions with peak heat index values between 100 and 115 degrees Fahrenheit. Mild overnight temperatures will also not allow for much reprieve from the hot and humid conditions. Where? Portions of south-central Indiana and central Kentucky. When? Until 9 p.m. Eastern Daylight Time or 8 p.m. Central Daylight Time Friday. The following impacts are expected. Heat-related illnesses increase significantly during extreme heat and high humidity events. Drink plenty of fluids, stay in an air-conditioned room, stay out of the sun, and check up on relatives and neighbors. Do not leave young children and pets in unattended vehicles. Car interiors will reach lethal temperatures in a matter of minutes. Take extra precautions when outside. Wear lightweight and loose-fitting clothing. Try to limit strenuous activities to early morning or evening. Take action when you see symptoms of heat exhaustion and heat stroke. 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Today, sunny. Highs in the lower 90s. Southwest winds up to 5 miles an hour. Tonight, mostly clear. Lows in the lower 70s. Southwest winds up to 5 miles an hour until midnight, becoming light. Thursday, mostly sunny. Highs in the mid-90s. Light winds becoming west up to 5 miles an hour in the afternoon. Thursday night, partly cloudy. Lows in the mid-70s. West winds up to 5 miles an hour until midnight, becoming light. And now the extended forecast for the radio listening area. Friday and Friday night, mostly clear. A 40% chance of thunderstorms. Highs in the lower 90s. Lows in the lower 70s. Independence Day and Saturday night, partly cloudy. A 40% chance of thunderstorms. Highs in the mid-90s. Lows in the lower 70s. Sunday and Sunday night, partly cloudy. A 50% chance of thunderstorms. Highs in the lower 90s. Lows in the lower 70s. Monday and Monday night, partly cloudy. A 50% chance of thunderstorms. Highs around 90. Lows in the lower 70s. Tuesday and Tuesday night, partly cloudy. A 50% chance of thunderstorms.

highs in the upper 80s, lows around 70. The current time is 8:18 a.m. Eastern Daylight Time. This is the climate data for Frankfurt for yesterday. The high temperature was 91. The low was 72. That gave a mean temperature of 82, which was 6 degrees above normal. There were 17 cooling degree days for a monthly total of 245 and a seasonal total of 439, which was 31 degree days above normal. Heating degree days remained at 0 for the month and 4190 for the season, which was 194 degree days below normal. No precipitation fell yesterday for a monthly total of 6.81 inches and a yearly total of 23.27 inches, which was 2.11 inches below normal. Since midnight, the low temperature was and precipitation was unavailable. The record high for today is 101, set in 1952 and previous years. The record low for today is 48, set in 1937. Sunrise today, 6:20 a.m. Sunset tonight, 9:07 p.m. Sunrise tomorrow, 6:21 a.m. Sunset tomorrow, 9:07 p.m. This is a special weather statement for the following counties in Kentucky: Carroll and Owen. Patchy dense fog early this morning. The combination of saturated low levels and calm winds is resulting in some patchy dense fog early this morning. Fog is certainly worse near the river valleys, but OGO cameras do show some impacts to roadways. Rapidly changing visibilities will be possible through the early morning hours before the fog lifts shortly after daybreak. If you are driving and encounter fog, use your low beam headlights and leave extra space between vehicles. 8 a.m. Eastern Daylight Time weather conditions across north central Kentucky. At Frankfurt, and the pressure was 30.12 inches and rising. At Lexington, it was sunny. The temperature was 75 degrees, the dew point 73, and the relative humidity 93%. The wind was calm. The pressure was 30.14 inches and rising. At Louisville, it was mostly sunny. The temperature was 78 degrees, the dew point 75, and the relative humidity 90%. The wind was southeast at 6 miles an hour. The pressure was 30.10 inches and rising. At Frankfurt, and the pressure was 30.12 inches and rising. Elsewhere around the region, throughout the region, skies ranged from sunny to mostly sunny. It was 76 at Covington, 78 at Indianapolis, 76 at Jasper, Indiana, and 74 at Wilmington, Ohio. Jackson reported 75, London reported 72, and Bowling Green reported 76. The following is an extreme heat warning. What? Dangerously hot conditions with heat index values around 105. Where? Portions of east central and southeast Indiana, northeast and northern Kentucky, and central, south central, southwest, and west central Ohio. When? Until 8 p.m. Eastern Daylight Time Thursday. The following impacts are expected: heat-related illnesses increase significantly during extreme heat and high humidity events, particularly for those working or participating in outdoor activities. Drink plenty of fluids, stay in air-conditioned rooms, stay out of the sun, and check up on relatives and neighbors. Do not leave young children and pets in unattended vehicles. Car interiors will reach lethal temperatures in a matter of minutes. The following is an extreme heat warning. What? Dangerously hot conditions with peak heat index values between 100 and 115 degrees Fahrenheit. Mild overnight temperatures will also not allow for much reprieve from the hot and humid conditions. Where? Portions of south central Indiana and central Kentucky. When? Until 9 p.m. Eastern Daylight Time or 8 p.m. Central Daylight Time Friday. The following impacts are expected: heat-related illnesses increase significantly during extreme heat and high humidity events. Drink plenty of fluids, stay in an air-conditioned room, stay out of the sun, and check up on relatives and neighbors. Do not leave young children and pets in unattended vehicles.

car interiors will reach lethal temperatures in a matter of minutes. 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Take action when you see symptoms of heat exhaustion and heat stroke. Now for the official National Weather Service forecast for Frankfurt and surrounding communities. Today, sunny. Highs in the lower 90s. Southwest winds up to 5 miles an hour. Tonight, mostly clear. Lows in the lower 70s. Southwest winds up to 5 miles an hour until midnight, becoming light. Thursday, mostly sunny. Highs in the mid-90s. Light winds becoming west up to 5 miles an hour in the afternoon. Thursday night, partly cloudy. Lows in the mid-70s. West winds up to 5 miles an hour until midnight, becoming light. And now the extended forecast for the radio listening area. Friday and Friday night, mostly clear. A 40% chance of thunderstorms. Highs in the lower 90s. Lows in the lower 70s. Independence Day and Saturday night, partly cloudy. A 40% chance of thunderstorms. Highs in the mid-90s. Lows in the lower 70s. Sunday and Sunday night, partly cloudy. A 50% chance of thunderstorms. Highs in the lower 90s. Lows in the lower 70s. Monday and Monday night, partly cloudy. A 50% chance of thunderstorms. Highs around 90. Lows in the lower 70s. Tuesday and Tuesday night, partly cloudy. A 50% chance of thunderstorms. Highs in the upper 80s. Lows around 70. The current time is 8:25 a.m. Eastern Daylight Time. This is the climate data for Frankfurt for yesterday. The high temperature was 91. The low was 72. That gave a mean temperature of 82, which was 6 degrees above normal. There were 17 cooling degree days for a monthly total of 245 and a seasonal total of 439, which was 31 degree days above normal. Heating degree days remained at 0 for the month and 4190 for the season, which was 194 degree days below normal. No precipitation fell yesterday for a monthly total of 6.81 inches and a yearly total of 23.27 inches, which was 2.11 inches below normal. Since midnight, the low temperature was and precipitation was unavailable. The record high for today is 101, set in 1952 and previous years. The record low for today is 48, set in 1937. Sunrise today, 6:20 a.m. Sunset tonight, 9:07 p.m. Sunrise tomorrow, 6:21 a.m. Sunset tomorrow, 9:07 p.m. This is a special weather statement for the following counties in Kentucky, Carroll and Owen. Patchy dense fog early this morning. The combination of saturated low levels and calm winds is resulting in some patchy dense fog early this morning. Fog is certainly worse near the river valleys, but OGO cameras do show some impacts to roadways. Rapidly changing visibilities will be possible through the early morning hours before the fog lifts shortly after daybreak. If you are driving and encounter fog, use your low beam headlights and leave extra space between vehicles. 8 a.m. Eastern Daylight Time weather conditions across north central Kentucky. At Frankfurt, and the pressure was 30.12 inches and rising. At Lexington, it was sunny. The temperature was 75 degrees, the dew point 73, and the relative humidity 93%. The wind was calm. The pressure was 30.14 inches and rising. At Louisville, it was mostly sunny. The temperature was 78 degrees, the dew point 75, and the relative humidity 90%. The wind was southeast at 6 miles an hour. The pressure was 30.10 inches and rising. At Frankfurt, and the pressure was 30.12 inches and rising. Elsewhere around the region, throughout the region, skies rain.

swelling impacts are expected. Heat-related illnesses increase significantly during extreme heat and high humidity events, particularly for those working or participating in outdoor activities. Drink plenty of fluids, stay in air-conditioned rooms, stay out of the sun, and check up on relatives and neighbors. Do not leave young children and pets in unattended vehicles. Car interiors will reach lethal temperatures in a matter of minutes. The following is an extreme heat warning. What? Dangerously hot conditions with peak heat index values between 100 and 115 degrees Fahrenheit. Mild overnight temperatures will also not allow for much reprieve from the hot and humid conditions. Where? Portions of south central Indiana and central Kentucky. When? Until 9 p.m. Eastern Daylight Time or 8 p.m. Central Daylight Time Friday. The following impacts are expected. Heat-related illnesses increase significantly during extreme heat and high humidity events. Drink plenty of fluids, stay in an air-conditioned room, stay out of the sun, and check up on relatives and neighbors. Do not leave young children and pets in unattended vehicles. Car interiors will reach lethal temperatures in a matter of minutes. Take extra precautions when outside. Wear lightweight and loose-fitting clothing. Try to limit strenuous activities to early morning or evening. Take action when you see symptoms of heat exhaustion and heat stroke. 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Today, sunny. Highs in the lower 90s. Southwest winds up to 5 miles an hour. Tonight, mostly clear. Lows in the lower 70s. Southwest winds up to 5 miles an hour until midnight, becoming light. Thursday, mostly sunny. Highs in the mid-90s. Light winds becoming west up to 5 miles an hour in the afternoon. Thursday night, partly cloudy. Lows in the mid-70s. West winds up to 5 miles an hour until midnight, becoming light. And now the extended forecast for the radio listening area. Friday and Friday night, mostly clear. A 40% chance of thunderstorms. Highs in the lower 90s. Lows in the lower 70s. Independence Day and Saturday night, partly cloudy. A 40% chance of thunderstorms. Highs in the mid-90s. Lows in the lower 70s. Sunday and Sunday night, partly cloudy. A 50% chance of thunderstorms. Highs in the lower 90s. Lows in the lower 70s. Monday and Monday night, partly cloudy. A 50% chance of thunderstorms. Highs around 90. Lows in the lower 70s. Tuesday and Tuesday night, partly cloudy. A 50% chance of thunderstorms. Highs in the upper 80s. Lows around 70. The current time is 8:32 a.m. Eastern Daylight Time. This is the climate data for Frankfort for yesterday. The high temperature was 91. The low was 72. That gave a mean temperature of 82, which was 6 degrees above normal. There were 17 cooling degree days for a monthly total of 245 and a seasonal total of 439, which was 31 degree days above normal. Heating degree days remained at 0 for the month and 4190 for the season, which was 194 degree days below normal. No precipitation fell yesterday for a monthly total of 6.81 inches and a yearly total of 23.27 inches, which was 2.11 inches below normal. Since midnight, the low temperature was and precipitation was unavailable. The record high for today is 101, set in 1952 and previous years. The record low for today is 48, set in 1937. Sunrise today, 6:20 a.m. 1952 and previous years. The record low for today is 48, set in 1937. Sunrise today, 6:20 a.m. Sunset tonight, 9:07 p.m. Sunrise tomorrow, 6:21 a.m. Sunset tomorrow, 9:07 p.m. This is a special weather statement for the following counties in Kentucky, Carroll and Owen.

patchy, dense fog early this morning. The combination of saturated low levels and calm winds is resulting in some patchy, dense fog early this morning. Fog is certainly worse near the river valleys, but OGO cameras do show some impacts to roadways. Rapidly changing visibilities will be possible through the early morning hours before the fog lifts shortly after daybreak. If you are driving and encounter fog, use your low beam headlights and leave extra space between vehicles. 8 a.m. Eastern Daylight Time weather conditions across north central Kentucky. At Frankfort, and the pressure was 30.12 inches and rising. At Lexington, it was sunny. The temperature was 75 degrees, the dew point 73, and the relative humidity 93%. The wind was calm. The pressure was 30.14 inches and rising. At Louisville, it was mostly sunny. The temperature was 78 degrees, the dew point 75, and the relative humidity 90%. The wind was southeast at 6 miles an hour. The pressure was 30.10 inches and rising. At Frankfort, and the pressure was 30.12 inches and rising. Elsewhere around the region, throughout the region, skies ranged from sunny to mostly sunny. It was 76 at Covington, 78 at Indianapolis, 76 at Jasper, Indiana, and 74 at Wilmington, Ohio. Jackson reported 75, London reported 72, and Bowling Green reported 76. The following is an extreme heat warning. What? Dangerously hot conditions with heat index values around 105. Where? Portions of east central and southeast Indiana, northeast and northern Kentucky, and central, south central, southwest, and west central Ohio. When? Until 8 p.m. Eastern Daylight Time Thursday. The following impacts are expected. Heat-related illnesses increase significantly during extreme heat and high humidity events, particularly for those working or participating in outdoor activities. Drink plenty of fluids, stay in air-conditioned rooms, stay out of the sun, and check up on relatives and neighbors. Do not leave young children and pets in unattended vehicles. Car interiors will reach lethal temperatures in a matter of minutes. The following is an extreme heat warning. What? Dangerously hot conditions with peak heat index values between 100 and 115 degrees Fahrenheit. Mild overnight temperatures will also not allow for much reprieve from the hot and humid conditions. Where? Portions of south central Indiana and central Kentucky. When? Until 9 p.m. Eastern Daylight Time or 8 p.m. Central Daylight Time Friday. The following impacts are expected. Heat-related illnesses increase significantly during extreme heat and high humidity events. Drink plenty of fluids, stay in an air-conditioned room, stay out of the sun, and check up on relatives and neighbors. Do not leave young children and pets in unattended vehicles. Car interiors will reach lethal temperatures in a matter of minutes. Take extra precautions when outside. Wear lightweight and loose-fitting clothing. Try to limit strenuous activities to early morning or evening. Take action when you see symptoms of heat exhaustion and heat stroke. 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Today, sunny. Highs in the lower 90s. Southwest winds up to 5 miles an hour. Tonight, mostly clear. Lows in the lower 70s. Southwest winds up to 5 miles an hour until midnight, becoming light. Thursday, mostly sunny. Highs in the mid-90s. Light winds becoming west up to 5 miles an hour in the afternoon. Thursday night, partly cloudy. Lows in the mid-70s. West winds up to 5 miles an hour until midnight, becoming light. And now the extended forecast for the radio listening area. Friday and Friday night, mostly clear. A 40% chance of thunderstorms. Highs in the lower 90s. Lows in the lower 70s. Independence Day and Saturday night, partly cloudy. A 40% chance of thunderstorms.
highs in the mid-90s, lows in the lower 70s. Sunday and Sunday night, partly cloudy. A 50% chance of thunderstorms. Highs in the lower 90s. Lows in the lower 70s. Monday and Monday night, partly cloudy. A 50% chance of thunderstorms. Highs around 90. Lows in the lower 70s. Tuesday and Tuesday night, partly cloudy. A 50% chance of thunderstorms. Highs in the upper 80s. Lows around 70. The current time is 8:39 a.m. Eastern Daylight Time. This is the climate data for Frankfurt for yesterday. The high temperature was 91. The low was 72. That gave a mean temperature of 82, which was 6 degrees above normal. There were 17 cooling degree days for a monthly total of 245 and a seasonal total of 439, which was 31 degree days above normal. Heating degree days remained at 0 for the month and 4190 for the season, which was 194 degree days below normal. No precipitation fell yesterday for a monthly total of 6.81 inches and a yearly total of 23.27 inches, which was 2.11 inches below normal. Since midnight, the low temperature was and precipitation was unavailable. The record high for today is 101, set in 1952 and previous years. The record low for today is 48, set in 1937. Sunrise today, 6:20 a.m. Sunset tonight, 9:07 p.m. Sunrise tomorrow, 6:21 a.m. Sunset tomorrow, 9:07 p.m. This is a special weather statement for the following counties in Kentucky, Carroll and Owen. Patchy dense fog early this morning. The combination of saturated low levels and calm winds is resulting in some patchy dense fog early this morning. Fog is certainly worse near the river valleys, but OGO cameras do show some impacts to roadways. Rapidly changing visibilities will be possible through the early morning hours before the fog lifts shortly after daybreak. If you are driving and encounter fog, use your low beam headlights and leave extra space between vehicles. 8 a.m. Eastern Daylight Time weather conditions across north central Kentucky. At Frankfurt, and the pressure was 30.12 inches and rising. At Lexington, it was sunny. The temperature was 75 degrees, the dew point 73, and the relative humidity 93%. The wind was calm. The pressure was 30.14 inches and rising. At Louisville, it was mostly sunny. The temperature was 78 degrees, the dew point 75, and the relative humidity 90%. The wind was southeast at 6 miles an hour. The pressure was 30.10 inches and rising. At Frankfurt, and the pressure was 30.12 inches and rising. Elsewhere around the region, throughout the region, skies ranged from sunny to mostly sunny. It was 76 at Covington, 78 at Indianapolis, 76 at Jasper, Indiana, and 74 at Wilmington, Ohio. Jackson reported 75, London reported 72, and Bowling Green reported 76. 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Broadcast from the National Weather Service Forecast Office in Louisville, on a transmitter located in Frankfurt on a frequency of 162.5 MHz. The following is an extreme heat warning. What? Dangerously hot conditions with heat index values around 105. Where? Portions of east central and southeast Indiana, northeast and northern Kentucky, and central, south central, southwest, and west central Ohio. When, until 8 p.m. Eastern Daylight Time Thursday. The following impacts are expected: heat-related illnesses increase significantly during extreme heat and high humidity events, particularly for those working or participating in outdoor activities. Drink plenty of fluids, stay in air-conditioned rooms, stay out of the sun, and check up on relatives and neighbors. Do not leave young children and pets in unattended vehicles.

our interiors will reach lethal temperatures in a matter of minutes. The following is an extreme heat warning. What? Dangerously hot conditions with peak heat index values between 100 and 115 degrees Fahrenheit. Mild overnight temperatures will also not allow for much reprieve from the hot and humid conditions. Where? Portions of south central Indiana and central Kentucky. When? Until 9 p.m. Eastern Daylight Time, or 8 p.m. Central Daylight Time Friday. The following impacts are expected. Heat-related illnesses increase significantly during extreme heat and high humidity events. Drink plenty of fluids, stay in an air-conditioned room, stay out of the sun, and check up on relatives and neighbors. Do not leave young children and pets in unattended vehicles. Car interiors will reach lethal temperatures in a matter of minutes. Take extra precautions when outside. Wear lightweight and loose-fitting clothing. Try to limit strenuous activities to early morning or evening. Take action when you see symptoms of heat exhaustion and heat stroke. 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Today, sunny. Highs in the lower 90s. Southwest winds up to 5 miles an hour. Tonight, mostly clear. Lows in the lower 70s. Southwest winds up to 5 miles an hour until midnight, becoming light. Thursday, mostly sunny. Highs in the mid-90s. Light winds becoming west up to 5 miles an hour in the afternoon. Thursday night, partly cloudy. Lows in the mid-70s. West winds up to 5 miles an hour until midnight, becoming light. And now the extended forecast for the radio listening area. Friday and Friday night, mostly clear. A 40% chance of thunderstorms. Highs in the lower 90s. Lows in the lower 70s. Independence Day and Saturday night, partly cloudy. A 40% chance of thunderstorms. Highs in the mid-90s. Lows in the lower 70s. Sunday and Sunday night, partly cloudy. A 50% chance of thunderstorms. Highs in the lower 90s. Lows in the lower 70s. Monday and Monday night, partly cloudy. A 50% chance of thunderstorms. Highs around 90. Lows in the lower 70s. Tuesday and Tuesday night, partly cloudy. A 50% chance of thunderstorms. Highs in the upper 80s. Lows around 70. The current time is 8:46 a.m. Eastern Daylight Time. This is the climate data for Frankfort for yesterday. The high temperature was 91. The low was 72. That gave a mean temperature of 82, which was 6 degrees above normal. There were 17 cooling degree days for a monthly total of 245 and a seasonal total of 439, which was 31 degree days above normal. Heating degree days remained at 0 for the month and 4190 for the season, which was 194 degree days below normal. No precipitation fell yesterday for a monthly total of 6.81 inches and a yearly total of 23.27 inches, which was 2.11 inches below normal. Since midnight, the low temperature was and precipitation was unavailable. The record high for today is 101, set in 1952 and previous years. The record low for today is 48, set in 1937. Sunrise today, 6:20 a.m. Sunset tonight, 9:07 p.m. Sunrise tomorrow, 6:21 a.m. Sunset tomorrow, 9:07 p.m. This is a special weather statement for the following counties in Kentucky: Carroll and Owen. Patchy dense fog early this morning. The combination of saturated low levels and calm winds is resulting in some patchy dense fog early this morning. Fog is certainly worse near the river valleys, but OGO cameras do show some impacts to roadways. Rapidly changing visibilities will be possible through the early morning hours before the fog lifts shortly after daybreak. If you are driving and encounter fog, use your low beam headlights and leave extra space between vehicles.
8 a.m. Eastern Daylight Time weather conditions across north-central Kentucky at Frankfort, and the pressure was 30.12 inches and rising. At Lexington, it was sunny. The temperature was 75 degrees, the dew point 73, and the relative humidity 93%. The wind was calm. The pressure was 30.14 inches and rising. At Louisville, it was mostly sunny. The temperature was 78 degrees, the dew point 75, and the relative humidity 90%. The wind was southeast at 6 miles an hour. The pressure was 30.10 inches and rising. At Frankfort, and the pressure was 30.12 inches and rising. Elsewhere around the region, throughout the region, skies ranged from sunny to mostly sunny. It was 76 at Covington, 78 at Indianapolis, 76 at Jasper, Indiana, and 74 at Wilmington, Ohio. Jackson reported 75, London reported 72, and Bowling Green reported 76. The following is an extreme heat warning. What? Dangerously hot conditions with heat index values around 105. Where? Portions of east central and southeast Indiana, northeast and northern Kentucky, and central, south central, southwest, and west central Ohio. When? Until 8 p.m. Eastern Daylight Time Thursday. The following impacts are expected. Heat-related illnesses increase significantly during extreme heat and high humidity events, particularly for those working or participating in outdoor activities. Drink plenty of fluids, stay in air-conditioned rooms, stay out of the sun, and check up on relatives and neighbors. Do not leave young children and pets in unattended vehicles. Car interiors will reach lethal temperatures in a matter of minutes. The following is an extreme heat warning. What? Dangerously hot conditions with peak heat index values between 100 and 115 degrees Fahrenheit. Mild overnight temperatures will also not allow for much reprieve from the hot and humid conditions. Where? Portions of south central Indiana and central Kentucky. When? Until 9 p.m. Eastern Daylight Time or 8 p.m. Central Daylight Time Friday. The following impacts are expected. Heat-related illnesses increase significantly during extreme heat and high humidity events. Drink plenty of fluids, stay in an air-conditioned room, stay out of the sun, and check up on relatives and neighbors. Do not leave young children and pets in unattended vehicles. Car interiors will reach lethal temperatures in a matter of minutes. Take extra precautions when outside. Wear lightweight and loose-fitting clothing. Try to limit strenuous activities to early morning or evening. Take action when you see symptoms of heat exhaustion and heat stroke. Now for the official National Weather Service forecast for Frankfort and surrounding communities. Today, sunny. Highs in the lower 90s. Southwest winds up to 5 miles an hour. Tonight, mostly clear. Lows in the lower 70s. Southwest winds up to 5 miles an hour until midnight, becoming light. Thursday, mostly sunny. Highs in the mid-90s. Light winds becoming west up to 5 miles an hour in the afternoon. Thursday night, partly cloudy. Lows in the mid-70s. West winds up to 5 miles an hour until midnight, becoming light. And now the extended forecast for the radio listening area. Friday and Friday night, mostly clear. A 40% chance of thunderstorms. Highs in the lower 90s. Lows in the lower 70s. Independence Day and Saturday night, partly cloudy. A 40% chance of thunderstorms. Highs in the mid-90s. Lows in the lower 70s. Sunday and Sunday night, partly cloudy. A 50% chance of thunderstorms. Highs in the lower 90s. Lows in the lower 70s. Monday and Monday night, partly cloudy. A 50% chance of thunderstorms. Highs around 90. Lows in the lower 70s. Tuesday and Tuesday night, partly cloudy. A 50% chance of thunderstorms.
eyes in the upper

Low is around 70. The current time is 8:53 a.m. Eastern Daylight Time. This is the climate data for Frankfurt for yesterday. The high temperature was 91. The low was 72. That gave a mean temperature of 82, which was 6 degrees above normal. There were 17 cooling degree days for a monthly total of 245 and a seasonal total of 439, which was 31 degree days above normal. Heating degree days remained at 0 for the month and 4190 for the season, which was 194 degree days below normal. No precipitation fell yesterday for a monthly total of 6.81 inches and a yearly total of 23.27 inches, which was 2.11 inches below normal. Since midnight, the low temperature was and precipitation was unavailable. The record high for today is 101, set in 1952 and previous years. The record low for today is 48, set in 1937. Sunrise today 6:20 a.m. Sunset tonight 9:07 p.m. Sunrise tomorrow 6:21 a.m. Sunset tomorrow 9:07 p.m. This is a special weather statement for the following counties in Kentucky: Carroll and Owen. Patchy dense fog early this morning. The combination of saturated low levels and calm winds is resulting in some patchy dense fog early this morning. Fog is certainly worse near the river valleys, but OGO cameras do show some impacts to roadways. Rapidly changing visibilities will be possible through the early morning hours before the fog lifts shortly after daybreak. If you are driving and encounter fog, use your low beam headlights and leave extra space between vehicles. 8 a.m. Eastern Daylight Time weather conditions across north central Kentucky. At Frankfurt, and the pressure was 30.12 inches and rising. At Lexington, it was sunny. The temperature was 75 degrees, the dew point 73, and the relative humidity 93%. The wind was calm. The pressure was 30.14 inches and rising. At Louisville, it was mostly sunny. The temperature was 78 degrees, the dew point 75, and the relative humidity 90%. The wind was southeast at 6 miles an hour. The pressure was 30.10 inches and rising. At Frankfurt, and the pressure was 30.12 inches and rising. Elsewhere around the region, throughout the region, skies ranged from sunny to mostly sunny. It was 76 at Covington, 78 at Indianapolis, 76 at Jasper, Indiana, and 74 at Wilmington, Ohio. Jackson reported 75, London reported 72, and Bowling Green reported 76. The following is an extreme heat warning. What? Dangerously hot conditions with heat index values around 105. Where? Portions of east central and southeast Indiana, northeast and northern Kentucky, and central, south central, southwest, and west central Ohio. When? Until 8 p.m. Eastern Daylight Time Thursday. The following impacts are expected: heat-related illnesses increase significantly during extreme heat and high humidity events, particularly for those working or participating in outdoor activities. Drink plenty of fluids, stay in air-conditioned rooms, stay out of the sun, and check up on relatives and neighbors. Do not leave young children and pets in unattended vehicles. Car interiors will reach lethal temperatures in a matter of minutes. The following is an extreme heat warning. What? Dangerously hot conditions with peak heat index values between 100 and 115 degrees Fahrenheit. Mild overnight temperatures will also not allow for much reprieve from the hot and humid conditions. Where? Portions of south central Indiana and central Kentucky. When? Until 9 p.m. Eastern Daylight Time or 8 p.m. Central Daylight Time Friday. The following impacts are expected: heat-related illnesses increase significantly during extreme heat and high humidity events. Drink plenty of fluids, stay in an air-conditioned room, stay out of the sun, and check up on relatives and neighbors. Do not leave young children and pets in unattended vehicles. Car interior.

temperatures will reach lethal temperatures in a matter of minutes. 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Try to limit strenuous activities to early morning or evening. Take action when you see symptoms of heat exhaustion and heat stroke. Now for the official National Weather Service forecast for Frankfurt and surrounding communities. Today, sunny. Highs in the lower 90s. Southwest winds up to 5 miles an hour. Tonight, mostly clear. Lows in the lower 70s. Southwest winds up to 5 miles an hour until midnight, becoming light. Thursday, mostly sunny. Highs in the mid-90s. Light winds becoming west up to 5 miles an hour in the afternoon. Thursday night, partly cloudy. Lows in the mid-70s. West winds up to 5 miles an hour until midnight, becoming light. And now the extended forecast for the radio listening area. Friday and Friday night, mostly clear. A 40% chance of thunderstorms. Highs in the lower 90s. Lows in the lower 70s. Independence Day and Saturday night, partly cloudy. A 40% chance of thunderstorms. Highs in the mid-90s. Lows in the lower 70s. Sunday and Sunday night, partly cloudy. A 50% chance of thunderstorms. Highs in the lower 90s. Lows in the lower 70s. Monday and Monday night, partly cloudy. A 50% chance of thunderstorms. Highs around 90. Lows in the lower 70s. Tuesday and Tuesday night, partly cloudy. A 50% chance of thunderstorms. Highs in the upper 80s. Lows around 70. The current time is 9 a.m. Eastern Daylight Time. This is the climate data for Frankfurt for yesterday. The high temperature was 91. The low was 72. That gave a mean temperature of 82, which was 6 degrees above normal. There were 17 cooling degree days for a monthly total of 245 and a seasonal total of 439, which was 31 degree days above normal. Heating degree days remained at 0 for the month and 4190 for the season, which was 194 degree days below normal. No precipitation fell yesterday for a monthly total of 6.81 inches and a yearly total of 23.27 inches, which was 2.11 inches below normal. Since midnight, the low temperature was and precipitation was unavailable. The record high for today is 101, set in 1952 and previous years. The record low for today is 48, set in 1937. Sunrise today, 6:20 a.m. Sunset tonight, 9:07 p.m. Sunrise tomorrow, 6:21 a.m. Sunset tomorrow, 9:07 p.m. 8 a.m. Eastern Daylight Time weather conditions across north-central Kentucky. At Frankfurt, and the pressure was 30.12 inches and rising. At Lexington, it was sunny. The temperature was 75 degrees, the dew point 73, and the relative humidity 93%. The wind was calm. The pressure was 30.14 inches and rising. At Louisville, it was mostly sunny. The temperature was 78 degrees, the dew point 75, and the relative humidity 90%. The wind was southeast at 6 miles an hour. The pressure was 30.10 inches and rising. At Frankfurt, and the pressure was 30.12 inches and rising. Elsewhere around the region, throughout the region, skies ranged from sunny to mostly sunny. It was 76 at Covington, 78 at Indianapolis, 76 at Jasper, Indiana, and 74 at Wilmington, Ohio. Jackson reported 75, London reported 72, and Bowling Green reported 76. The following is an extreme heat warning. What? Dangerously hot conditions with heat index values around 105. Where? Portions of east central and southeast Indiana, northeast and northern Kentucky, and central, south central, southwest, and west central Ohio. When? Until 8 p.m.

Eastern Daylight Time Thursday. The following impacts are expected. Heat-related illnesses increase significantly during extreme heat and high humidity events, particularly for those working or participating in outdoor activities. Drink plenty of fluids, stay in air-conditioned rooms, stay out of the sun, and check up on relatives and neighbors. Do not leave young children and pets in unattended vehicles. Car interiors will reach lethal temperatures in a matter of minutes. The following is an extreme heat warning. What? Dangerously hot conditions with peak heat index values between 100 and 115 degrees Fahrenheit. Mild overnight temperatures will also not allow for much reprieve from the hot and humid conditions. Where? Portions of south central Indiana and central Kentucky. When? Until 9 p.m. Eastern Daylight Time or 8 p.m. Central Daylight Time Friday. The following impacts are expected. Heat-related illnesses increase significantly during extreme heat and high humidity events. Drink plenty of fluids, stay in an air-conditioned room, stay out of the sun, and check up on relatives and neighbors. Do not leave young children and pets in unattended vehicles. Car interiors will reach lethal temperatures in a matter of minutes. Take extra precautions when outside. Wear lightweight and loose-fitting clothing. Try to limit strenuous activities to early morning or evening. Take action when you see symptoms of heat exhaustion and heat stroke. Now for the official National Weather Service forecast for Frankfort and surrounding communities. Today, sunny. Highs in the lower 90s. Southwest winds up to 5 miles an hour. Tonight, mostly clear. Lows in the lower 70s. Southwest winds up to 5 miles an hour until midnight, becoming light. Thursday, mostly sunny. Highs in the mid-90s. Light winds becoming west up to 5 miles an hour in the afternoon. Thursday night, partly cloudy. Lows in the mid-70s. West winds up to 5 miles an hour until midnight, becoming light. And now the extended forecast for the radio listening area. Friday and Friday night, mostly clear. A 40% chance of thunderstorms. Highs in the lower 90s. Lows in the lower 70s. Independence Day and Saturday night, partly cloudy. A 40% chance of thunderstorms. Highs in the mid-90s. Lows in the lower 70s. Sunday and Sunday night, partly cloudy. A 50% chance of thunderstorms. Highs in the lower 90s. Lows in the lower 70s. Monday and Monday night, partly cloudy. A 50% chance of thunderstorms. Highs around 90. Lows in the lower 70s. Tuesday and Tuesday night, partly cloudy. A 50% chance of thunderstorms. Highs in the upper 80s. Lows around 70. The current time is 9:07 a.m. Eastern Daylight Time. This is the climate data for Frankfort for yesterday. The high temperature was 91. The low was 72. That gave a mean temperature of 82, which was 6 degrees above normal. There were 17 cooling degree days for a monthly total of 245 and a seasonal total of 439, which was 31 degree days above normal. Heating degree days remained at 0 for the month and 4190 for the season, which was 194 degree days below normal. No precipitation fell yesterday for a monthly total of 6.81 inches and a yearly total of 23.27 inches, which was 2.11 inches below normal. Since midnight, the low temperature was and precipitation was unavailable. The record high for today is 101, set in 1952 and previous years. The record low for today is 48, set in 1937. Sunrise today, 6:20 a.m. Sunset tonight, 9:07 p.m. Sunrise tomorrow, 6:21 a.m. Sunset tomorrow, 9:07 p.m. 9 a.m. Eastern Daylight Time weather conditions across north central Kentucky. At Frankfort. And the pressure was 30.12 inches and steady. At Lexington, it was

Sunny. The temperature was 81 degrees, the dew point 75, and the relative humidity 82%. The wind was calm. The pressure was 30.15 inches and rising. At Louisville, it was mostly sunny. The temperature was 81 degrees, the dew point 75, and the relative humidity 82%. The wind was southeast at 3 miles an hour. The pressure was 30.11 inches and rising. At Frankfurt, and the pressure was 30.12 inches and steady. Elsewhere around the region, throughout the region, skies ranged from sunny to mostly sunny. It was 80 at Covington, 81 at Indianapolis, 81 at Jasper, Indiana, and 77 at Wilmington, Ohio. Jackson reported 77, London reported 75, and Bowling Green reported 80. The following is an extreme heat warning. What? Dangerously hot conditions with heat index values around 105. Where? Portions of east central and southeast Indiana, northeast and northern Kentucky, and central, south central, southwest, and west central Ohio. When? Until 8 p.m. Eastern Daylight Time Thursday. The following impacts are expected. Heat-related illnesses increase significantly during extreme heat and high humidity events, particularly for those working or participating in outdoor activities. Drink plenty of fluids, stay in air-conditioned rooms, stay out of the sun, and check up on relatives and neighbors. Do not leave young children and pets in unattended vehicles. Car interiors will reach lethal temperatures in a matter of minutes. The following is an extreme heat warning. What? Dangerously hot conditions with peak heat index values between 100 and 115 degrees Fahrenheit. Mild overnight temperatures will also not allow for much reprieve from the hot and humid conditions. Where? Portions of south central Indiana and central Kentucky. When? Until 9 p.m. Eastern Daylight Time or 8 p.m. Central Daylight Time Friday. The following impacts are expected. Heat-related illnesses increase significantly during extreme heat and high humidity events. Drink plenty of fluids, stay in an air-conditioned room, stay out of the sun, and check up on relatives and neighbors. Do not leave young children and pets in unattended vehicles. Car interiors will reach lethal temperatures in a matter of minutes. Take extra precautions when outside. Wear lightweight and loose-fitting clothing. Try to limit strenuous activities to early morning or evening. Take action when you see symptoms of heat exhaustion and heat stroke. Now for the official National Weather Service forecast for Frankfurt and surrounding communities. Today, sunny. Highs in the lower 90s. Southwest winds up to 5 miles an hour. Tonight, mostly clear. Lows in the lower 70s. Southwest winds up to 5 miles an hour until midnight, becoming light. Thursday, mostly sunny. Highs in the mid-90s. Light winds becoming west up to 5 miles an hour in the afternoon. Thursday night, partly cloudy. Lows in the mid-70s. West winds up to 5 miles an hour until midnight, becoming light. And now the extended forecast for the radio listening area. Friday and Friday night, mostly clear. A 40% chance of thunderstorms. Highs in the lower 90s. Lows in the lower 70s. Independence Day and Saturday night, partly cloudy. A 40% chance of thunderstorms. Highs in the mid-90s. Lows in the lower 70s. Sunday and Sunday night, partly cloudy. A 50% chance of thunderstorms. Highs in the lower 90s. Lows in the lower 70s. Monday and Monday night, partly cloudy. A 50% chance of thunderstorms. Highs around 90. Lows in the lower 70s. Tuesday and Tuesday night, partly cloudy. A 50% chance of thunderstorms. Highs in the upper 80s. Lows around 70. 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
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The current time is 9:13 a.m. Eastern Daylight Time. This is the climate data for Frankfurt for yesterday. The high temperature was 91. The low was 72. That gave a mean temperature of 82, which was 6 degrees above normal. There were 17 cooling degree days for a monthly total of 245 and a seasonal total of 439, which was 31 degree days above normal. Heating degree days remained at 0 for the month and 4190 for the season, which was 194 degree days below normal. No precipitation fell yesterday for a monthly total of 6.81 inches and a yearly total of 23.27 inches, which was 2.11 inches below normal. Since midnight, the low temperature was and precipitation was unavailable. The record high for today is 101, set in 1952 and previous years. The record low for today is 48, set in 1937. Sunrise today, 6:20 a.m. Sunset tonight, 9:07 p.m. Sunrise tomorrow, 6:21 a.m. Sunset tomorrow, 9:07 p.m. 9 a.m. Eastern Daylight Time weather conditions across north-central Kentucky. At Frankfurt. And the pressure was 30.12 inches, and steady. At Lexington, it was sunny. The temperature was 81 degrees. The dew point 75, and the relative humidity 82%. The wind was calm. The pressure was 30.15 inches and rising. At Louisville, it was mostly sunny. The temperature was 81 degrees, the dew point 75, and the relative humidity 82%. The wind was southeast at 3 miles an hour. The pressure was 30.11 inches and rising. At Frankfurt, and the pressure was 30.12 inches, and steady. Elsewhere around the region, throughout the region, skies ranged from sunny to mostly sunny. It was 80 at Covington, 81 at Indianapolis, 81 at Jasper, Indiana, and 77 at Wilmington, Ohio. Jackson reported 77, London reported 75, and Bowling Green reported 80. The following is an extreme heat warning. What? Dangerously hot conditions with heat index values around 105. Where? Portions of east central and southeast Indiana, northeast and northern Kentucky, and central, south central, southwest, and west central Ohio. When? Until 8 p.m. Eastern Daylight Time Thursday. The following impacts are expected. Heat-related illnesses increase significantly during extreme heat and high humidity events, particularly for those working or participating in outdoor activities. Drink plenty of fluids, stay in air-conditioned rooms, stay out of the sun, and check up on relatives and neighbors. Do not leave young children and pets in unattended vehicles. Car interiors will reach lethal temperatures in a matter of minutes. The following is an extreme heat warning. What? Dangerously hot conditions with peak heat index values between 100 and 115 degrees Fahrenheit. Mild overnight temperatures will also not allow for much reprieve from the hot and humid conditions. Where? Portions of south central Indiana and central Kentucky. When? Until 9 p.m. Eastern Daylight Time or 8 p.m. Central Daylight Time Friday. The following impacts are expected. Heat-related illnesses increase significantly during extreme heat and high humidity events. Drink plenty of fluids, stay in an air-conditioned room, stay out of the sun, and check up on relatives and neighbors. Do not leave young children and pets in unattended vehicles. Car interiors will reach lethal temperatures in a matter of minutes. Take extra precautions when outside. Wear lightweight and loose-fitting clothing. Try to limit strenuous activities to early morning or evening. Take action when you see symptoms of heat exhaustion and heat stroke. Now for the official National Weather Service forecast for Frankfurt and surrounding communities. Today, sunny. Highs in the lower 90s. Southwest winds up to 5 miles an hour.
tonight.

mostly clear. Lows in the lower 70s. Southwest winds up to 5 miles an hour until midnight, becoming light. Thursday, mostly sunny. Highs in the mid-90s. Light winds becoming west up to 5 miles an hour in the afternoon. Thursday night, partly cloudy. Lows in the mid-70s. West winds up to 5 miles an hour until midnight, becoming light. And now the extended forecast for the radio listening area. Friday and Friday night, mostly clear. A 40% chance of thunderstorms. Highs in the lower 90s. Lows in the lower 70s. Independence Day and Saturday night, partly cloudy. A 40% chance of thunderstorms. Highs in the mid-90s. Lows in the lower 70s. Sunday and Sunday night, partly cloudy. A 50% chance of thunderstorms. Highs in the lower 90s. Lows in the lower 70s. Monday and Monday night, partly cloudy. A 50% chance of thunderstorms. Highs around 90. Lows in the lower 70s. Tuesday and Tuesday night, partly cloudy. A 50% chance of thunderstorms. Highs in the upper 80s. Lows around 70. The current time is 9:20 a.m. Eastern Daylight Time. This is the climate data for Frankfurt for yesterday. The high temperature was 91. The low was 72. That gave a mean temperature of 82, which was 6 degrees above normal. There were 17 cooling degree days for a monthly total of 245 and a seasonal total of 439, which was 31 degree days above normal. Heating degree days remained at 0 for the month and 4190 for the season, which was 194 degree days below normal. No precipitation fell yesterday for a monthly total of 6.81 inches and a yearly total of 23.27 inches, which was 2.11 inches below normal. Since midnight, the low temperature was and precipitation was unavailable. The record high for today is 101, set in 1952 and previous years. The record low for today is 48, set in 1937. Sunrise today, 6:20 a.m. Sunset tonight, 9:07 p.m. Sunrise tomorrow, 6:21 a.m. Sunset tomorrow, 9:07 p.m. 9 a.m. Eastern Daylight Time weather conditions across north-central Kentucky. At Frankfurt, and the pressure was 30.12 inches, and steady. At Lexington, it was sunny. The temperature was 81 degrees, the dew point 75, and the relative humidity 82%. The wind was calm. The pressure was 30.15 inches and rising. At Louisville, it was mostly sunny. The temperature was 81 degrees, the dew point 75, and the relative humidity 82%. The wind was southeast at 3 miles an hour. The pressure was 30.11 inches and rising. At Frankfurt, and the pressure was 30.12 inches and steady. Elsewhere around the region, throughout the region, skies ranged from sunny to mostly sunny. It was 80 at Covington, 81 at Indianapolis, 81 at Jasper, Indiana, and 77 at Wilmington, Ohio. Jackson reported 77, London reported 75, and Bowling Green reported 80. The following is an extreme heat warning. What? Dangerously hot conditions with heat index values around 105. Where? Portions of east central and southeast Indiana, northeast and northern Kentucky, and central, south central, southwest, and west central Ohio. When? Until 8 p.m. Eastern Daylight Time Thursday. The following impacts are expected. Heat-related illnesses increase significantly during extreme heat and high humidity events, particularly for those working or participating in outdoor activities. Drink plenty of fluids, stay in air-conditioned rooms, stay out of the sun, and check up on relatives and neighbors. Do not leave young children and pets in unattended vehicles. Car interiors will reach lethal temperatures in a matter of minutes. The following is an extreme heat warning. What? Danger.

Previously hot conditions with peak heat index values between 100 and 115 degrees Fahrenheit. Mild overnight temperatures will also not allow for much reprieve from the hot and humid conditions. Where, portions of south central Indiana and central Kentucky. When, until 9 p.m. Eastern Daylight Time, or 8 p.m. Central Daylight Time Friday. The following impacts are expected. Heat-related illnesses increase significantly during extreme heat and high humidity events. Drink plenty of fluids, stay in an air-conditioned room, stay out of the sun, and check up on relatives and neighbors. Do not leave young children and pets in unattended vehicles. Car interiors will reach lethal temperatures in a matter of minutes. Take extra precautions when outside. Wear lightweight and loose-fitting clothing. Try to limit strenuous activities to early morning or evening. Take action when you see symptoms of heat exhaustion and heat stroke. 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Today, sunny. Highs in the lower 90s. Southwest winds up to 5 miles an hour. Tonight, mostly clear. Lows in the lower 70s. Southwest winds up to 5 miles an hour until midnight, becoming light. Thursday, mostly sunny. Highs in the mid-90s. Light winds becoming west up to 5 miles an hour in the afternoon. Thursday night, partly cloudy. Lows in the mid-70s. West winds up to 5 miles an hour until midnight, becoming light. And now the extended forecast for the radio listening area. Friday and Friday night, mostly clear. A 40% chance of thunderstorms. Highs in the lower 90s. Lows in the lower 70s. Independence Day and Saturday night, partly cloudy. A 40% chance of thunderstorms. Highs in the mid-90s. Lows in the lower 70s. Sunday and Sunday night, partly cloudy. A 50% chance of thunderstorms. Highs in the lower 90s. Lows in the lower 70s. Monday and Monday night, partly cloudy. A 50% chance of thunderstorms. Highs around 90. Lows in the lower 70s. Tuesday and Tuesday night, partly cloudy. A 50% chance of thunderstorms. Highs in the upper 80s. Lows around 70. The current time is 9:26 a.m. Eastern Daylight Time. This is the climate data for Frankfort for yesterday. The high temperature was 91. The low was 72. That gave a mean temperature of 82, which was 6 degrees above normal. There were 17 cooling degree days for a monthly total of 245 and a seasonal total of 439, which was 31 degree days above normal. Heating degree days remained at 0 for the month and 4190 for the season, which was 194 degree days below normal. No precipitation fell yesterday for a monthly total of 6.81 inches and a yearly total of 23.27 inches, which was 2.11 inches below normal. Since midnight, the low temperature was and precipitation was unavailable. The record high for today is 101, set in 1952 and previous years. The record low for today is 48, set in 1937. Sunrise today, 6:20 a.m. Sunset tonight, 9:07 p.m. Sunrise tomorrow, 6:21 a.m. Sunset tomorrow, 9:07 p.m. 9 a.m. Eastern Daylight Time weather conditions across north central Kentucky. At Frankfort. And the pressure was 30.12 inches and steady. At Lexington, it was sunny. The temperature was 81 degrees, the dew point 75, and the relative humidity 82%. The wind was calm. The pressure was 30.15 inches and rising. At Louisville, it was mostly sunny. The temperature was 81 degrees, the dew point 75, and the relative humidity 82%. The wind was southeast at 3 miles an hour. The pressure was 30.11 inches and rising. At Frankfort. And the pressure was 30.12 inches and

p.m. Eastern Daylight Time Thursday. The following impacts are expected. Heat-related illnesses increase significantly during extreme heat and high humidity events, particularly for those working or participating in outdoor activities. Drink plenty of fluids, stay in air-conditioned rooms, stay out of the sun, and check up on relatives and neighbors. Do not leave young children and pets in unattended vehicles. Car interiors will reach lethal temperatures in a matter of minutes. The following is an extreme heat warning. What? Dangerously hot conditions with peak heat index values between 100 and 115 degrees Fahrenheit. Mild overnight temperatures will also not allow for much reprieve from the hot and humid conditions. Where? Portions of south central Indiana and central Kentucky. When? Until 9 p.m. Eastern Daylight Time or 8 p.m. Central Daylight Time Friday. The following impacts are expected. Heat-related illnesses increase significantly during extreme heat and high humidity events. Drink plenty of fluids, stay in an air-conditioned room, stay out of the sun, and check up on relatives and neighbors. Do not leave young children and pets in unattended vehicles. Car interiors will reach lethal temperatures in a matter of minutes. Take extra precautions when outside. Wear lightweight and loose-fitting clothing. Try to limit strenuous activities to early morning or evening. Take action when you see symptoms of heat exhaustion and heat stroke. Now for the official National Weather Service forecast for Frankfort and surrounding communities. Today, sunny. Highs in the lower 90s. Southwest winds up to 5 miles an hour. Tonight, mostly clear. Lows in the lower 70s. Southwest winds up to 5 miles an hour until midnight, becoming light. Thursday, mostly sunny. Highs in the mid-90s. Light winds becoming west up to 5 miles an hour in the afternoon. Thursday night, partly cloudy. Lows in the mid-70s. West winds up to 5 miles an hour until midnight, becoming light. And now the extended forecast for the radio listening area. Friday and Friday night, mostly clear. A 40% chance of thunderstorms. Highs in the lower 90s. Lows in the lower 70s. Independence Day and Saturday night, partly cloudy. A 40% chance of thunderstorms. Highs in the mid-90s. Lows in the lower 70s. Sunday and Sunday night, partly cloudy. A 50% chance of thunderstorms. Highs in the lower 90s. Lows in the lower 70s. Monday and Monday night, partly cloudy. A 50% chance of thunderstorms. Highs around 90. Lows in the lower 70s. Tuesday and Tuesday night, partly cloudy. A 50% chance of thunderstorms. Highs in the upper 80s. Lows around 70. The current time is 9:32 a.m. Eastern Daylight Time. This is the climate data for Frankfort for yesterday. The high temperature was 91. The low was 72. That gave a mean temperature of 82, which was 6 degrees above normal. There were 17 cooling degree days for a monthly total of 245 and a seasonal total of 439, which was 31 degree days above normal. Heating degree days remained full of 245 and a seasonal total of 439, which was 31 degree days above normal. Heating degree days remained at 0 for the month and 4190 for the season, which was 194 degree days below normal. No precipitation fell yesterday for a monthly total of 6.81 inches and a yearly total of 23.27 inches, which was 2.11 inches below normal. Since midnight, the low temperature was and precipitation was unavailable. The record high for today is 101, set in 1952 and previous years. The record low for today is 48, set in 1937. Sunrise today, 6:20 a.m. Sunset tonight, 9:07 p.m. Sunrise tomorrow, 6:21 a.m. Sunset tomorrow, 9:07 p.m. 9 a.m. Eastern Daylight Time weather conditions across

South Central Kentucky at Frankfort, and the pressure was 30.12 inches and steady. At Lexington, it was sunny. The temperature was 81 degrees, the dew point 75, and the relative humidity 82%. The wind was calm. The pressure was 30.15 inches and rising. At Louisville, it was mostly sunny. The temperature was 81 degrees, the dew point 75, and the relative humidity 82%. The wind was southeast at 3 miles an hour. The pressure was 30.11 inches and rising. At Frankfort, and the pressure was 30.12 inches and steady. Elsewhere around the region, throughout the region, skies ranged from sunny to mostly sunny. It was 80 at Covington, 81 at Indianapolis, 81 at Jasper, Indiana, and 77 at Wilmington, Ohio. Jackson reported 77, London reported 75, and Bowling Green reported 80. The following is an extreme heat warning. What? Dangerously hot conditions with heat index values around 105. Where? Portions of east central and southeast Indiana, northeast and northern Kentucky, and central, south central, southwest, and west central Ohio. When? Until 8 p.m. Eastern Daylight Time Thursday. The following impacts are expected. Heat-related illnesses increase significantly during extreme heat and high humidity events, particularly for those working or participating in outdoor activities. Drink plenty of fluids, stay in air-conditioned rooms, stay out of the sun, and check up on relatives and neighbors. Do not leave young children and pets in unattended vehicles. Car interiors will reach lethal temperatures in a matter of minutes. The following is an extreme heat warning. What? Dangerously hot conditions with peak heat index values between 100 and 115 degrees Fahrenheit. Mild overnight temperatures will also not allow for much reprieve from the hot and humid conditions. Where? Portions of south central Indiana and central Kentucky. When? Until 9 p.m. Eastern Daylight Time or 8 p.m. Central Daylight Time Friday. The following impacts are expected. Heat-related illnesses increase significantly during extreme heat and high humidity events. Drink plenty of fluids, stay in an air-conditioned room, stay out of the sun, and check up on relatives and neighbors. Do not leave young children and pets in unattended vehicles. Car interiors will reach lethal temperatures in a matter of minutes. Take extra precautions when outside. Wear lightweight and loose-fitting clothing. Try to limit strenuous activities to early morning or evening. Take action when you see symptoms of heat exhaustion and heat stroke. Now for the official National Weather Service forecast for Frankfort and surrounding communities. Today, sunny. Highs in the lower 90s. Southwest winds up to 5 miles an hour. Tonight, mostly clear. Lows in the lower 70s. Southwest winds up to 5 miles an hour until midnight, becoming light. Thursday, mostly sunny. Highs in the mid-90s. Light winds becoming west up to 5 miles an hour in the afternoon. Thursday night, partly cloudy. Lows in the mid-70s. West winds up to 5 miles an hour until midnight, becoming light. And now the extended forecast for the radio listening area. Friday and Friday night, mostly clear. A 40% chance of thunderstorms. Highs in the lower 90s. Lows in the lower 70s. Independence Day and Saturday night, partly cloudy. A 40% chance of thunderstorms. Highs in the mid-90s. Lows in the lower 70s. Sunday and Sunday night, partly cloudy. A 50% chance of thunderstorms. Highs in the lower 90s. Lows in the lower 70s. Monday and Monday night, partly cloudy. A 50% chance of thunderstorms. Highs around 90. Lows in the lower 70s. Tuesday and Tuesday night, partly cloudy. A 50% chance of thunderstorms. Highs in the upper 80s. Lows around 70.
The current time is 9:39 a.m. Eastern Daylight Time. This is the climate data for Frankfurt for yesterday. The high temperature was 91. The low was 72. That gave a mean temperature of 82, which was 6 degrees above normal. There were 17 cooling degree days for a monthly total of 245 and a seasonal total of 439, which was 31 degree days above normal. Heating degree days remained at 0 for the month and 4190 for the season, which was 194 degree days below normal. No precipitation fell yesterday for a monthly total of 6.81 inches and a yearly total of 23.27 inches, which was 2.11 inches below normal. Since midnight, the low temperature was and precipitation was unavailable. The record high for today is 101, set in 1952 and previous years. The record low for today is 48, set in 1937. Sunrise today, 6:20 a.m. Sunset tonight, 9:07 p.m. Sunrise tomorrow, 6:21 a.m. Sunset tomorrow, 9:07 p.m. 9 a.m. Eastern Daylight Time weather conditions across north central Kentucky. At Frankfurt. And the pressure was 30.12 inches and steady. At Lexington, it was sunny. The temperature was 81 degrees, the dew point 75, and the relative humidity 82%. The wind was calm. The pressure was 30.15 inches and rising. At Louisville, it was mostly sunny. The temperature was 81 degrees, the dew point 75, and the relative humidity 82%. The wind was southeast at 3 miles an hour. The pressure was 30.11 inches and rising. At Frankfurt. And the pressure was 30.12 inches and steady. Elsewhere around the region, throughout the region, skies ranged from sunny to mostly sunny. It was 80 at Covington, 81 at Indianapolis, 81 at Jasper, Indiana, and 77 at Wilmington, Ohio. Jackson reported 77, London reported 75, and Bowling Green reported 80. The following is an extreme heat warning. What? Dangerously hot conditions with heat index values around 105. Where? Portions of east central and southeast Indiana, northeast and northern Kentucky, and central, south central, southwest, and west central Ohio. When, until 8 p.m. Eastern Daylight Time Thursday. The following impacts are expected. Heat-related illnesses increase significantly during extreme heat and high humidity events, particularly for those working or participating in outdoor activities. Drink plenty of fluids, stay in air-conditioned rooms, stay out of the sun, and check up on relatives and neighbors. Do not leave young children and pets in unattended vehicles. Car interiors will reach lethal temperatures in a matter of minutes. 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The following is an extreme heat warning. What? Dangerously hot conditions with peak heat index values between 100 and 115 degrees Fahrenheit. Mild overnight temperatures will also not allow for much reprieve from the hot and humid conditions. Where? Portions of south central Indiana and central Kentucky. When? Until 9 p.m. Eastern Daylight Time or 8 p.m. Central Daylight Time Friday. The following impacts are expected. Heat-related illnesses increase significantly during extreme heat and high humidity events. Drink plenty of fluids, stay in an air-conditioned room, stay out of the sun, and check up on relatives and neighbors. Do not leave young children and pets in unattended vehicles. Car interiors will reach lethal temperatures in a matter of minutes. Take extra precautions when outside. Wear lightweight and loose-fitting clothing. Try to limit strenuous activities to early morning or evening. Take action when you see symptoms of heat exhaustion and heat stroke. 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

Today, sunny. Highs in the lower 90s. Southwest winds up to 5 miles an hour. Tonight, mostly clear. Lows in the lower 70s. Southwest winds up to 5 miles an hour until midnight, becoming light. Thursday, mostly sunny. Highs in the mid-90s. Light winds becoming west up to 5 miles an hour in the afternoon. Thursday night, partly cloudy. Lows in the mid-70s. West winds up to 5 miles an hour until midnight, becoming light. And now the extended forecast for the radio listening area. Friday and Friday night, mostly clear. A 40% chance of thunderstorms. Highs in the lower 90s. Lows in the lower 70s. Independence Day and Saturday night, partly cloudy. A 40% chance of thunderstorms. Highs in the mid-90s. Lows in the lower 70s. Sunday and Sunday night, partly cloudy. A 50% chance of thunderstorms. Highs in the lower 90s. Lows in the lower 70s. Monday and Monday night, partly cloudy. A 50% chance of thunderstorms. Highs around 90. Lows in the lower 70s. Tuesday and Tuesday night, partly cloudy. A 50% chance of thunderstorms. Highs in the upper 80s. Lows around 70. The current time is 9:45 a.m. Eastern Daylight Time. This is the climate data for Frankfurt for yesterday. The high temperature was 91. The low was 72. That gave a mean temperature of 82, which was 6 degrees above normal. There were 17 cooling degree days for a monthly total of 245 and a seasonal total of 439, which was 31 degree days above normal. Heating degree days remained at 0 for the month and 4190 for the season, which was 194 degree days below normal. No precipitation fell yesterday for a monthly total of 6.81 inches and a yearly total of 23.27 inches, which was 2.11 inches below normal. Since midnight, the low temperature was and precipitation was unavailable. The record high for today is 101, set in 1952 and previous years. The record low for today is 48, set in 1937. Sunrise today, 6:20 a.m. Sunset tonight, 9:07 p.m. Sunrise tomorrow, 6:21 a.m. Sunset tomorrow, 9:07 p.m. 9 a.m. Eastern Daylight Time weather conditions across north central Kentucky. At Frankfurt. And the pressure was 30.12 inches and steady. At Lexington, it was sunny. The temperature was 81 degrees, the dew point 75, and the relative humidity 82%. The wind was calm. The pressure was 30.15 inches and rising. At Louisville, it was mostly sunny. The temperature was 81 degrees, the dew point 75, and the relative humidity 82%. The wind was southeast at 3 miles an hour. The pressure was 30.11 inches and rising. At Frankfurt. And the pressure was 30.12 inches and steady. Elsewhere around the region, throughout the region, skies ranged from sunny to mostly sunny. It was 80 at Covington, 81 at Indianapolis, 81 at Jasper, Indiana, and 77 at Wilmington, Ohio. Jackson reported 77, London reported 75, and Bowling Green reported 80. The following is an extreme heat warning. What? Dangerously hot conditions with heat index values around 105. Where? Portions of east central and southeast Indiana, northeast and northern Kentucky, and central, south central, southwest, and west central Ohio. When? Until 8 p.m. Eastern Daylight Time Thursday. The following impacts are expected. Heat-related illnesses increase significantly during extreme heat and high humidity events, particularly for those working or participating in outdoor activities. Drink plenty of fluids, stay in air-conditioned rooms, stay out of the sun, and check up on relatives and neighbors. Do not leave young children and pets in unattended vehicles,

Car interiors will reach lethal temperatures in a matter of minutes. The following is an extreme heat warning. What? Dangerously hot conditions with peak heat index values between 100 and 115 degrees Fahrenheit. Mild overnight temperatures will also not allow for much reprieve from the hot and humid conditions. Where? Portions of south central Indiana and central Kentucky. When? Until 9 p.m. Eastern Daylight Time or 8 p.m. Central Daylight Time Friday. The following impacts are expected. Heat-related illnesses increase significantly during extreme heat and high humidity events. Drink plenty of fluids, stay in an air-conditioned room, stay out of the sun, and check up on relatives and neighbors. Do not leave young children and pets in unattended vehicles. Car interiors will reach lethal temperatures in a matter of minutes. Take extra precautions when outside. Wear lightweight and loose-fitting clothing. 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Take action when you see symptoms of heat exhaustion and heat stroke. Now for the official National Weather Service forecast for Frankfurt and surrounding communities. Today, sunny. Highs in the lower 90s. Southwest winds up to 5 miles an hour. Tonight, mostly clear. Lows in the lower 70s. Southwest winds up to 5 miles an hour until midnight, becoming light. Thursday, mostly sunny. Highs in the mid-90s. Light winds becoming west up to 5 miles an hour in the afternoon. Thursday night, partly cloudy. Lows in the mid-70s. West winds up to 5 miles an hour until midnight, becoming light. And now the extended forecast for the radio listening area. Friday and Friday night, mostly clear. A 40% chance of thunderstorms. Highs in the lower 90s. Lows in the lower 70s. Independence Day and Saturday night, partly cloudy. A 40% chance of thunderstorms. Highs in the mid-90s. Lows in the lower 70s. Sunday and Sunday night, partly cloudy. A 50% chance of thunderstorms. Highs in the lower 90s. Lows in the lower 70s. Monday and Monday night, partly cloudy. A 50% chance of thunderstorms. Highs around 90. Lows in the lower 70s. Tuesday and Tuesday night, partly cloudy. A 50% chance of thunderstorms. Highs in the upper 80s. Lows around 70. The current time is 9:52 a.m. Eastern Daylight Time. This is the climate data for Frankfurt for yesterday. The high temperature was 91. The low was 72. That gave a mean temperature of 82, which was 6 degrees above normal. There were 17 cooling degree days for a monthly total of 245 and a seasonal total of 439, which was 31 degree days above normal. Heating degree days remained at 0 for the month and 4190 for the season, which was 194 degree days below normal. No precipitation fell yesterday for a monthly total of 6.81 inches and a yearly total of 23.27 inches, which was 2.11 inches below normal. Since midnight, the low temperature was and precipitation was unavailable. The record high for today is 101, set in 1952 and previous years. The record low for today is 48, set in 1937. Sunrise today, 6:20 a.m. Sunset tonight, 9:07 p.m. Sunrise tomorrow, 6:21 a.m. Sunset tomorrow, 9:07 p.m. 9 a.m. Eastern Daylight Time weather conditions across north central Kentucky. At Frankfurt. And the pressure was 30.12 inches and steady. At Lexington, it was sunny. The temperature was 81 degrees, the dew point 75, and the relative humidity 82%. The wind was calm. The pressure was 30.15 inches and rising. At Louisville, it was mostly sunny. The temperature was 81 degrees, the dew point 75, and the relative humidity 82%. The wind was southeast at 3 miles an hour.

pressure was 30.11 inches and rising at Frankfurt, and the pressure was 30.12 inches and steady. Elsewhere around the region, throughout the region, skies ranged from sunny to mostly sunny. It was 80 at Covington, 81 at Indianapolis, 81 at Jasper, Indiana, and 77 at Wilmington, Ohio. Jackson reported 77, London reported 75, and Bowling Green reported 80. The following is an extreme heat warning. What? Dangerously hot conditions with heat index values around 105. Where? Portions of east central and southeast Indiana, northeast and northern Kentucky, and central, south central, southwest, and west central Ohio. When? Until 8 p.m. Eastern Daylight Time Thursday. The following impacts are expected. Heat-related illnesses increase significantly during extreme heat and high humidity events, particularly for those working or participating in outdoor activities. Drink plenty of fluids, stay in air-conditioned rooms, stay out of the sun, and check up on relatives and neighbors. Do not leave young children and pets in unattended vehicles. Car interiors will reach lethal temperatures in a matter of minutes. The following is an extreme heat warning. What? Dangerously hot conditions with peak heat index values between 100 and 115 degrees Fahrenheit. Mild overnight temperatures will also not allow for much reprieve from the hot and humid conditions. Where? Portions of south central Indiana and central Kentucky. When? Until 9 p.m. Eastern Daylight Time or 8 p.m. Central Daylight Time Friday. The following impacts are expected. Heat-related illnesses increase significantly during extreme heat and high humidity events. Drink plenty of fluids, stay in an air-conditioned room, stay out of the sun, and check up on relatives and neighbors. Do not leave young children and pets in unattended vehicles. Car interiors will reach lethal temperatures in a matter of minutes. Take extra precautions when outside. Wear lightweight and loose-fitting clothing. Try to limit strenuous activities to early morning or evening. Take action when you see symptoms of heat exhaustion and heat stroke. 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Today, sunny. Highs in the lower 90s. Southwest winds up to 5 miles an hour. Tonight, mostly clear. Lows in the lower 70s. Southwest winds up to 5 miles an hour until midnight, becoming light. Thursday, mostly sunny. Highs in the mid-90s. Light winds becoming west up to 5 miles an hour in the afternoon. Thursday night, partly cloudy. Lows in the mid-70s. West winds up to 5 miles an hour until midnight, becoming light. And now the extended forecast for the radio listening area. Friday and Friday night, mostly clear. A 40% chance of thunderstorms. Highs in the lower 90s. Lows in the lower 70s. Independence Day and Saturday night, partly cloudy. A 40% chance of thunderstorms. Highs in the mid-90s. Lows in the lower 70s. Sunday and Sunday night, partly cloudy. A 50% chance of thunderstorms. Highs in the lower 90s. Lows in the lower 70s. Monday and Monday night, partly cloudy. A 50% chance of thunderstorms. Highs around 90. Lows in the lower 70s. Tuesday and Tuesday night, partly cloudy. A 50% chance of thunderstorms. Highs in the upper 80s. Lows around 70. The current time is 9:58 a.m. Eastern Daylight Time. This is the climate data for Frankfurt for yesterday. The high temperature was 91. The low was 72. That gave a mean temperature of 82, which was 6 degrees above normal. There were 17 cooling degree days for a monthly total of 245 and a seasonal total of 439, which was 31 degree days above normal. Heating degree days remained at 0 for the month and 4190 for the season, which was 194 degree days below normal.
no precipitation fell yesterday for a monthly total of 6.81 inches and a yearly total of 23.27 inches, which was 2.11 inches below normal. Since midnight, the low temperature was and precipitation was unavailable. The record high for today is 101, set in 1952 and previous years. The record low for today is 48, set in 1937. Sunrise today, 6:20 a.m. Sunset tonight, 9:07 p.m. Sunrise tomorrow, 6:21 a.m. Sunset tomorrow, 9:07 p.m. 9 a.m. Eastern Daylight Time weather conditions across north central Kentucky. At Frankfort, and the pressure was 30.12 inches and steady. At Lexington, it was sunny. The temperature was 81 degrees, the dew point 75, and the relative humidity 82%. The wind was calm. The pressure was 30.15 inches and rising. At Louisville, it was mostly sunny. The temperature was 81 degrees, the dew point 75, and the relative humidity 82%. The wind was southeast at 3 miles an hour. The pressure was 30.11 inches and rising. At Frankfort, and the pressure was 30.12 inches and steady. Elsewhere around the region, throughout the region, skies ranged from sunny to mostly sunny. It was 80 at Covington, 81 at Indianapolis, 81 at Jasper, Indiana, and 77 at Wilmington, Ohio. Jackson reported 77, London reported 75, and Bowling Green reported 80. The following is an extreme heat warning. What? Dangerously hot conditions with heat index values around 105. Where? Portions of east central and southeast Indiana, northeast and northern Kentucky, and central, south central, southwest, and west central Ohio. When? Until 8 p.m. Eastern Daylight Time Thursday. The following impacts are expected. Heat-related illnesses increase significantly during extreme heat and high humidity events, particularly for those working or participating in outdoor activities. Drink plenty of fluids, stay in air-conditioned rooms, stay out of the sun, and check up on relatives and neighbors. Do not leave young children and pets in unattended vehicles. Car interiors will reach lethal temperatures in a matter of minutes. The following is an extreme heat warning. What? Dangerously hot conditions with peak heat index values between 100 and 115 degrees Fahrenheit. Mild overnight temperatures will also not allow for much reprieve from the hot and humid conditions. Where? Portions of south central Indiana and central Kentucky. When? Until 9 p.m. Eastern Daylight Time or 8 p.m. Central Daylight Time Friday. The following impacts are expected. Heat-related illnesses increase significantly during extreme heat and high humidity events. Drink plenty of fluids, stay in an air-conditioned room, stay out of the sun, and check up on relatives and neighbors. Do not leave young children and pets in unattended vehicles. Car interiors will reach lethal temperatures in a matter of minutes. Take extra precautions when outside. Wear lightweight and loose-fitting clothing. Try to limit strenuous activities to early morning or evening. Take action when you see symptoms of heat exhaustion and heat stroke. 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Today, sunny. Highs in the lower 90s. Southwest winds up to 5 miles an hour. Tonight, mostly clear. Lows in the lower 70s. Southwest winds up to 5 miles an hour until midnight, becoming light. Thursday, mostly sunny. Highs in the mid-90s. Light winds becoming west up to 5 miles an hour in the afternoon. Thursday night, partly cloudy. Lows in the mid-70s. West winds up to 5 miles an hour until midnight, becoming light. And now the extended forecast for the radio listening area. Friday and Friday night, mostly clear. A 40% chance of thunderstorms. Highs in the lower 90s. Lows in the lower 70s. Independence Day and Saturday.

Saturday night, partly cloudy. A 40% chance of thunderstorms. Highs in the mid-90s. Lows in the lower 70s. Sunday and Sunday night, partly cloudy. A 50% chance of thunderstorms. Highs in the lower 90s. Lows in the lower 70s. Monday and Monday night, partly cloudy. A 50% chance of thunderstorms. Highs around 90. Lows in the lower 70s. Tuesday and Tuesday night, partly cloudy. A 50% chance of thunderstorms. Highs in the upper 80s. Lows around 70. The current time is 10:04 a.m. Eastern Daylight Time. This is the climate data for Frankfurt for yesterday. The high temperature was 91. The low was 72. That gave a mean temperature of 82, which was 6 degrees above normal. There were 17 cooling degree days for a monthly total of 245 and a seasonal total of 439, which was 31 degree days above normal. Heating degree days remained at 0 for the month and 4190 for the season, which was 194 degree days below normal. No precipitation fell yesterday for a monthly total of 6.81 inches and a yearly total of 23.27 inches, which was 2.11 inches below normal. Since midnight, the low temperature was and precipitation was unavailable. The record high for today is 101, set in 1952 and previous years. The record low for today is 48, set in 1937. Sunrise today, 6:20 a.m. Sunset tonight, 9:07 p.m. Sunrise tomorrow, 6:21 a.m. Sunset tomorrow, 9:07 p.m. 10 a.m. Eastern Daylight Time weather conditions across north-central Kentucky. At Frankfurt, and the pressure was 30.13 inches and rising. At Lexington, it was sunny. The temperature was 84 degrees, the dew point 75, and the relative humidity 74%. The wind was calm. The pressure was 30.15 inches and steady. At Louisville, it was mostly sunny. The temperature was 85 degrees, the dew point 75, and the relative humidity 72%. The wind was calm. The pressure was 30.11 inches and steady. At Frankfurt, and the pressure was 30.13 inches and rising. Elsewhere around the region, throughout the region, it was sunny. It was 82 at Covington, 84 at Indianapolis, 85 at Jasper, Indiana, and 83 at Wilmington, Ohio. Jackson reported 80, London reported 82, and Bowling Green reported 84. The following is an extreme heat warning. What? Dangerously hot conditions with heat index values around 105. Where? Portions of east central and southeast Indiana, northeast and northern Kentucky, and central, south central, southwest, and west central Ohio. When? Until 8 p.m. Eastern Daylight Time Thursday. The following impacts are expected. Heat-related illnesses increase significantly during extreme heat and high humidity events, particularly for those working or participating in outdoor activities. Drink plenty of fluids, stay in air-conditioned rooms, stay out of the sun, and check up on relatives and neighbors. Do not leave young children and pets in unattended vehicles. Car interiors will reach lethal temperatures in a matter of minutes. The following is an extreme heat warning. What? Dangerously hot conditions with peak heat index values between 100 and 115 degrees Fahrenheit. Mild overnight temperatures will also not allow for much reprieve from the hot and humid conditions. Where? Portions of south central Indiana and central Kentucky. When? Until 9 p.m. Eastern Daylight Time or 8 p.m. Central Daylight Time Friday. The following impacts are expected. Heat-related illnesses increase significantly during extreme heat and high humidity events. Drink plenty of fluids, stay in an air-conditioned room, stay out of the sun, and check up on relatives and neighbors. Do not leave young children and pets in unattended vehicles. Car interiors will reach lethal temperatures in a matter of minutes.

Take extra precautions when outside. 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Now for the official National Weather Service forecast for Frankfurt and surrounding communities. Today, sunny. Highs in the lower 90s. Southwest winds up to 5 miles an hour. Tonight, mostly clear. Lows in the lower 70s. Southwest winds up to 5 miles an hour until midnight, becoming light. Thursday, mostly sunny. Highs in the mid-90s. Light winds becoming west up to 5 miles an hour in the afternoon. Thursday night, partly cloudy. Lows in the mid-70s. West winds up to 5 miles an hour until midnight, becoming light. And now the extended forecast for the radio listening area. Friday and Friday night, mostly clear. A 40% chance of thunderstorms. Highs in the lower 90s. Lows in the lower 70s. Independence Day and Saturday night, partly cloudy. A 40% chance of thunderstorms. Highs in the mid-90s. Lows in the lower 70s. Sunday and Sunday night, partly cloudy. A 50% chance of thunderstorms. Highs in the lower 90s. Lows in the lower 70s. Monday and Monday night, partly cloudy. A 50% chance of thunderstorms. Highs around 90. Lows in the lower 70s. Tuesday and Tuesday night, partly cloudy. A 50% chance of thunderstorms. Highs in the upper 80s. Lows around 70. The current time is 10:11 a.m. Eastern Daylight Time. This is the climate data for Frankfurt for yesterday. The high temperature was 91. The low was 72. That gave a mean temperature of 82, which was 6 degrees above normal. There were 17 cooling degree days for a monthly total of 245 and a seasonal total of 439, which was 31 degree days above normal. Heating degree days remained at 0 for the month and 4190 for the season, which was 194 degree days below normal. No precipitation fell yesterday for a monthly total of 6.81 inches and a yearly total of 23.27 inches, which was 2.11 inches below normal. Since midnight, the low temperature was and precipitation was unavailable. The record high for today is 101, set in 1952 and previous years. The record low for today is 48, set in 1937. Sunrise today, 6:20 a.m. Sunset tonight, 9:07 p.m. Sunrise tomorrow, 6:21 a.m. Sunset tomorrow, 9:07 p.m. This is NOAA Weather Radio, your best source for 24-hour-a-day weather information. 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At Frankfurt, and the pressure was 30.13 inches and rising. At Lexington, it was sunny. The temperature was 84 degrees, the dew point 75, and the relative humidity 74%. The wind was calm. The pressure was 30.15 inches and steady. At Louisville, it was mostly sunny. The temperature was 85 degrees, the dew point 75, and the relative humidity 72%. The wind was calm. The pressure was 30.11 inches and steady. At Frankfurt, and the pressure was 30.13 inches and rising. Elsewhere around the region, throughout the region, it was sunny. It was 82 at Covington, 84 at Indianapolis, 85 at Jasper, Indiana, and 83 at Wilmington, Ohio. Jackson reported 80, London reported 82, and Bowling Green reported 84. 10 a.m. Eastern Daylight Time weather conditions across north-central Kentucky. At Frankfort, and the pressure was 30.1.

13 inches and rising. At Lexington, it was sunny. The temperature was 84 degrees, the dew point 75, and the relative humidity 74%. The wind was calm. The pressure was 30.15 inches and steady. At Louisville, it was mostly sunny. The temperature was 85 degrees, the dew point 75, and the relative humidity 72%. The wind was calm. The pressure was 30.11 inches and steady. At Frankfort, and the pressure was 30.13 inches and rising. Elsewhere around the region, throughout the region, it was sunny. It was 82 at Covington, 84 at Indianapolis, 85 at Jasper, Indiana, and 83 at Wilmington, Ohio. Jackson reported 80, London reported 82, and Bowling Green reported 84. The following is an extreme heat warning. What? Dangerously hot conditions with heat index values around 105. Where? Portions of east central and southeast Indiana, northeast and northern Kentucky, and central, south central, southwest, and west central Ohio. When? Until 8 p.m. Eastern Daylight Time Thursday. The following impacts are expected. Heat-related illnesses increase significantly during extreme heat and high humidity events, particularly for those working or participating in outdoor activities. Drink plenty of fluids, stay in air-conditioned rooms, stay out of the sun, and check up on relatives and neighbors. Do not leave young children and pets in unattended vehicles. Car interiors will reach lethal temperatures in a matter of minutes. The following is an extreme heat warning. What? Dangerously hot conditions with peak heat index values between 100 and 115 degrees Fahrenheit. Mild overnight temperatures will also not allow for much reprieve from the hot and humid conditions. Where? Portions of south-central Indiana and central Kentucky. When? Until 9 p.m. Eastern Daylight Time or 8 p.m. Central Daylight Time Friday. The following impacts are expected. Heat-related illnesses increase significantly during extreme heat and high humidity events. Drink plenty of fluids, stay in an air-conditioned room, stay out of the sun, and check up on relatives and neighbors. Do not leave young children and pets in unattended vehicles. Car interiors will reach lethal temperatures in a matter of minutes. Take extra precautions when outside. Wear lightweight and loose-fitting clothing. Try to limit strenuous activities to early morning or evening. Take action when you see symptoms of heat exhaustion and heat stroke. Now for the official National Weather Service forecast for Frankfort and surrounding communities. Today, sunny. Highs in the lower 90s. Southwest winds up to 5 miles an hour. Tonight, mostly clear. Lows in the lower 70s. Southwest winds up to 5 miles an hour until midnight, becoming light. Thursday, mostly sunny. Highs in the mid-90s. Light winds becoming west up to 5 miles an hour in the afternoon. Thursday night, partly cloudy. Lows in the mid-70s. West winds up to 5 miles an hour until midnight, becoming light. And now the extended forecast for the radio listening area. Friday and Friday night, mostly clear. A 40% chance of thunderstorms. Highs in the lower 90s. Lows in the lower 70s. Independence Day and Saturday night, partly cloudy. A 40% chance of thunderstorms. Highs in the mid-90s. Lows in the lower 70s. Sunday and Sunday night, partly cloudy. A 50% chance of thunderstorms. Highs in the lower 90s. Lows in the lower 70s. Monday and Monday night, partly cloudy. A 50% chance of thunderstorms. Highs around 90. Lows in the lower 70s. Tuesday and Tuesday night, partly cloudy. A 50% chance of thunderstorms. Highs in the upper 80s. Lows around 70. The current time is 10:18 a.m. Eastern Daylight Time. This is the climate data for Frankfort for yesterday.

The high temperature was 91. The low was 72. That gave a mean temperature of 82, which was 6 degrees above normal. There were 17 cooling degree days for a monthly total of 245 and a seasonal total of 439, which was 31 degree days above normal. Heating degree days remained at 0 for the month and 4190 for the season, which was 194 degree days below normal. No precipitation fell yesterday for a monthly total of 6.81 inches and a yearly total of 23.27 inches, which was 2.11 inches below normal. Since midnight, the low temperature was and precipitation was unavailable. The record high for today is 101, set in 1952 and previous years. The record low for today is 48, set in 1937. Sunrise today, 6:20 a.m. Sunset tonight, 9:07 p.m. Sunrise tomorrow, 6:21 a.m. Sunset tomorrow, 9:07 p.m. 10 a.m. Eastern Daylight Time weather conditions across north central Kentucky. At Frankfort, and the pressure was 30.13 inches and rising. At Lexington, it was sunny. The temperature was 84 degrees, the dew point 75, and the relative humidity 74%. The wind was calm. The pressure was 30.15 inches and steady. At Louisville, it was mostly sunny. The temperature was 85 degrees, the dew point 75, and the relative humidity 72%. The wind was calm. The pressure was 30.11 inches and steady. At Frankfort, and the pressure was 30.13 inches and rising. Elsewhere around the region, throughout the region, it was sunny. It was 82 at Covington, 84 at Indianapolis, 85 at Jasper, Indiana, and 83 at Wilmington, Ohio. Jackson reported 80, London reported 82, and Bowling Green reported 84. The following is an extreme heat warning. What? Dangerously hot conditions with heat index values around 105. Where? Portions of east central and southeast Indiana, northeast and northern Kentucky, and central, south central, southwest, and west central Ohio. When? Until 8 p.m. Eastern Daylight Time Thursday. The following impacts are expected. Heat-related illnesses increase significantly during extreme heat and high humidity events, particularly for those working or participating in outdoor activities. Drink plenty of fluids, stay in air-conditioned rooms, stay out of the sun, and check up on relatives and neighbors. Do not leave young children and pets in unattended vehicles. Car interiors will reach lethal temperatures in a matter of minutes. The following is an extreme heat warning. What? Dangerously hot conditions with peak heat index values between 100 and 115 degrees Fahrenheit. Mild overnight temperatures will also not allow for much reprieve from the hot and humid conditions. Where? Portions of south central Indiana and central Kentucky. When? Until 9 p.m. Eastern Daylight Time or 8 p.m. Central Daylight Time Friday. The following impacts are expected. Heat-related illnesses increase significantly during extreme heat and high humidity events. Drink plenty of fluids, stay in an air-conditioned room, stay out of the sun, and check up on relatives and neighbors. Do not leave young children and pets in unattended vehicles. Car interiors will reach lethal temperatures in a matter of minutes. Take extra precautions when outside. Wear lightweight and loose-fitting clothing. Try to limit strenuous activities to early morning or evening. Take action when you see symptoms of heat exhaustion and heat stroke. Now for the official National Weather Service forecast for Frankfort and surrounding communities. Today, sunny. Highs in the lower 90s. Southwest winds up to 5 miles an hour. Tonight, mostly clear. Lows in the lower 70s. Southwest winds up to 5 miles an hour until midnight, becoming light. Thursday, mostly sunny. Highs in the mid-90s. Light winds becoming west up to 5 miles an hour in the afternoon. Thursday night, partly cloudy.

lows in the mid-70s. West winds up to 5 miles an hour until midnight, becoming light. And now the extended forecast for the radio listening area. Friday and Friday night, mostly clear. A 40% chance of thunderstorms. Highs in the lower 90s. Lows in the lower 70s. Independence Day and Saturday night, partly cloudy. A 40% chance of thunderstorms. Highs in the mid-90s. Lows in the lower 70s. Sunday and Sunday night, partly cloudy. A 50% chance of thunderstorms. Highs in the lower 90s. Lows in the lower 70s. Monday and Monday night, partly cloudy. A 50% chance of thunderstorms. Highs around 90. Lows in the lower 70s. Tuesday and Tuesday night, partly cloudy. A 50% chance of thunderstorms. Highs in the upper 80s. Lows around 70. The current time is 10:25 a.m. Eastern Daylight Time. This is the climate data for Frankfurt for yesterday. The high temperature was 91. The low was 72. That gave a mean temperature of 82, which was 6 degrees above normal. There were 17 cooling degree days for a monthly total of 245 and a seasonal total of 439, which was 31 degree days above normal. Heating degree days remained at 0 for the month and 4190 for the season, which was 194 degree days below normal. No precipitation fell yesterday for a monthly total of 6.81 inches and a yearly total of 23.27 inches, which was 2.11 inches below normal. Since midnight, the low temperature was and precipitation was unavailable. The record high for today is 101, set in 1952 and previous years. The record low for today is 48, set in 1937. Sunrise today, 6:20 a.m. Sunset tonight, 9:07 p.m. Sunrise tomorrow, 6:21 a.m. Sunset tomorrow, 9:07 p.m. 10 a.m. Eastern Daylight Time weather conditions across north central Kentucky. At Frankfurt, and the pressure was 30.13 inches and rising. At Lexington, it was sunny. The temperature was 84 degrees, the dew point 75, and the relative humidity 74%. The wind was calm. The pressure was 30.15 inches and steady. At Louisville, it was mostly sunny. The temperature was 85 degrees, the dew point 75, and the relative humidity 72%. The wind was calm. The pressure was 30.11 inches and steady. At Frankfurt, and the pressure was 30.13 inches and rising. Elsewhere around the region, throughout the region, it was sunny. It was 82 at Covington, 84 at Indianapolis, 85 at Jasper, Indiana, and 83 at Wilmington, Ohio. Jackson reported 80, London reported 82, and Bowling Green reported 84. The following is an extreme heat warning. What? Dangerously hot conditions with heat index values around 105. Where? Portions of east central and southeast Indiana, northeast and northern Kentucky, and central, south central, southwest, and west central Ohio. When? Until 8 p.m. Eastern Daylight Time Thursday. The following impacts are expected. Heat-related illnesses increase significantly during extreme heat and high humidity events, particularly for those working or participating in outdoor activities. Drink plenty of fluids, stay in air-conditioned rooms, stay out of the sun, and check up on relatives and neighbors. Do not leave young children and pets in unattended vehicles. Car interiors will reach lethal temperatures in a matter of minutes. The following is an extreme heat warning. What? Dangerously hot conditions with peak heat index values between 100 and 115 degrees Fahrenheit. Mild overnight temperatures will also not allow for much reprieve from the hot and humid conditions. Where? Portions of south central Indiana and central Kentucky. When? Until 9 p.m. Eastern Daylight Time or 8 p.m. Central Daylight Time Friday.

Frankfurt and surrounding communities. Today, sunny. Highs in the lower 90s. Southwest winds up to 5 miles an hour. Tonight, mostly clear. Lows in the lower 70s. Southwest winds up to 5 miles an hour until midnight, becoming light. Thursday, mostly sunny. Highs in the mid-90s. Light winds becoming west up to 5 miles an hour in the afternoon. Thursday night, partly cloudy. Lows in the mid-70s. West winds up to 5 miles an hour until midnight, becoming light. And now the extended forecast for the radio listening area. Friday and Friday night, mostly clear. A 40% chance of thunderstorms. Highs in the lower 90s. Lows in the lower 70s. Independence Day and Saturday night, partly cloudy. A 40% chance of thunderstorms. Highs in the mid-90s. Lows in the lower 70s. Sunday and Sunday night, partly cloudy. A 50% chance of thunderstorms. Highs in the lower 90s. Lows in the lower 70s. Monday and Monday night, partly cloudy. A 50% chance of thunderstorms. Highs around 90. Lows in the lower 70s. Tuesday and Tuesday night, partly cloudy. A 50% chance of thunderstorms. Highs in the upper 80s. Lows around 70. The current time is 10:31 a.m. Eastern Daylight Time. This is the climate data for Frankfurt for yesterday. The high temperature was 91. The low was 72. That gave a mean temperature of 82, which was 6 degrees above normal. There were 17 cooling degree days for a monthly total of 245 and a seasonal total of 439, which was 31 degree days above normal. Heating degree days remained at 0 for the month and 4190 for the season, which was 194 degree days below normal. No precipitation fell yesterday for a monthly total of 6.81 inches and a yearly total of 23.27 inches, which was 2.11 inches below normal. Since midnight, the low temperature was and precipitation was unavailable. The record high for today is 101, set in 1952 and previous years. The record low for today is 48, set in 1937. Sunrise today, 6:20 a.m. Sunset tonight, 9:07 p.m. Sunrise tomorrow, 6:21 a.m. Sunset tomorrow, 9:07 p.m. 10 a.m. Eastern Daylight Time weather conditions across north central Kentucky. At Frankfurt, and the pressure was 30.13 inches and rising. At Lexington, it was sunny. The temperature was 84 degrees, the dew point 75, and the relative humidity 74%. The wind was calm and rising. At Lexington, it was sunny. The temperature was 84 degrees, the dew point 75, and the relative humidity 74%. The wind was calm. The pressure was 30.15 inches and steady. At Louisville, it was mostly sunny. The temperature was 85 degrees, the dew point 75, and the relative humidity 72%. The wind was calm. The pressure was 30.11 inches and steady. At Frankfurt, and the pressure was 30.13 inches and rising. Elsewhere around the region, throughout the region, it was sunny. It was 82 at Covington, 84 at Indianapolis, 85 at Jasper, Indiana, and 83 at Wilmington, Ohio. Jackson reported 80, London reported 82, and Bowling Green reported 84. The following is an extreme heat warning. What? Dangerously hot conditions with heat index values around 105. Where? Portions of east central and southeast Indiana, northeast and northern Kentucky, and central, south central, southwest, and west central Ohio. When? Until 8 p.m. Eastern Daylight Time Thursday. The following impacts are expected. Heat-related illnesses increase significantly during extreme heat and high humidity events, particularly for those working or participating in outdoor activities.

drink plenty of fluids, stay in air-conditioned rooms, stay out of the sun, and check up on relatives and neighbors. Do not leave young children and pets in unattended vehicles. Car interiors will reach lethal temperatures in a matter of minutes. The following is an extreme heat warning. What? Dangerously hot conditions with peak heat index values between 100 and 115 degrees Fahrenheit. Mild overnight temperatures will also not allow for much reprieve from the hot and humid conditions. Where? Portions of south central Indiana and central Kentucky. When? Until 9 p.m. Eastern Daylight Time or 8 p.m. Central Daylight Time Friday. The following impacts are expected. Heat-related illnesses increase significantly during extreme heat and high humidity events. Drink plenty of fluids, stay in an air-conditioned room, stay out of the sun, and check up on relatives and neighbors. Do not leave young children and pets in unattended vehicles. Car interiors will reach lethal temperatures in a matter of minutes. Take extra precautions when outside. Wear lightweight and loose-fitting clothing. Try to limit strenuous activities to early morning or evening. Take action when you see symptoms of heat exhaustion and heat stroke. 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Today, sunny. Highs in the lower 90s. Southwest winds up to 5 miles an hour. Tonight, mostly clear. Lows in the lower 70s. Southwest winds up to 5 miles an hour until midnight, becoming light. Thursday, mostly sunny. Highs in the mid-90s. Light winds becoming west up to 5 miles an hour in the afternoon. Thursday night, partly cloudy. Lows in the mid-70s. West winds up to 5 miles an hour until midnight, becoming light. And now the extended forecast for the radio listening area. Friday and Friday night, mostly clear. A 40% chance of thunderstorms. Highs in the lower 90s. Lows in the lower 70s. Independence Day and Saturday night, partly cloudy. A 40% chance of thunderstorms. Highs in the mid-90s. Lows in the lower 70s. Sunday and Sunday night, partly cloudy. A 50% chance of thunderstorms. Highs in the lower 90s. Lows in the lower 70s. Monday and Monday night, partly cloudy. A 50% chance of thunderstorms. Highs around 90. Lows in the lower 70s. Tuesday and Tuesday night, partly cloudy. A 50% chance of thunderstorms. Highs in the upper 80s. Lows around 70. The current time is 10:37 a.m. Eastern Daylight Time. This is the climate data for Frankfort for yesterday. The high temperature was 91. The low was 72. That gave a mean temperature of 82, which was 6 degrees above normal. There were 17 cooling degree days for a monthly total of 245 and a seasonal total of 439, which was 31 degree days above normal. Heating degree days remained at 0 for the month and 4190 for the season, which was 194 degree days below normal. No precipitation fell yesterday for a monthly total of 6.81 inches and a yearly total of 23.27 inches, which was 2.11 inches below normal. Since midnight, the low temperature was and precipitation was unavailable. The record high for today is 101, set in 1952 and previous years. The record low for today is 48, set in 1937. Sunrise today, 6:20 a.m. Sunset tonight, 9:07 p.m. Sunrise tomorrow, 6:21 a.m. Sunset tomorrow, 9:07 p.m. 10 a.m. Eastern Daylight Time weather conditions across north central Kentucky. At Frankfort, and the pressure was 30.13 inches and rising. At Lexington, it was sunny. The temperature was 84 degrees, the dew point 75, and the relative humidity 74%. The wind was calm. The pressure was 30.15 inches and steady.
At Louisville, it was mostly sunny. The temperature was 85 degrees, the dew point 75, and the relative humidity 72%. The wind was calm. The pressure was 30.11 inches and steady. At Frankfurt, and the pressure was 30.13 inches and rising. Elsewhere around the region, throughout the region, it was sunny. It was 82 at Covington, 84 at Indianapolis, 85 at Jasper, Indiana, and 83 at Wilmington, Ohio. Jackson reported 80, London reported 82, and Bowling Green reported 84. The following is an extreme heat warning. What? Dangerously hot conditions with heat index values around 105. Where? Portions of east central and southeast Indiana, northeast and northern Kentucky, and central, south central, southwest, and west central Ohio. When? Until 8 p.m. Eastern Daylight Time Thursday. The following impacts are expected. Heat-related illnesses increase significantly during extreme heat and high humidity events, particularly for those working or participating in outdoor activities. Drink plenty of fluids, stay in air-conditioned rooms, stay out of the sun, and check up on relatives and neighbors. Do not leave young children and pets in unattended vehicles. Car interiors will reach lethal temperatures in a matter of minutes. The following is an extreme heat warning. What? Dangerously hot conditions with peak heat index values between 100 and 115 degrees Fahrenheit. Mild overnight temperatures will also not allow for much reprieve from the hot and humid conditions. Where? Portions of south central Indiana and central Kentucky. When? Until 9 p.m. Eastern Daylight Time or 8 p.m. Central Daylight Time Friday. The following impacts are expected. Heat-related illnesses increase significantly during extreme heat and high humidity events. Drink plenty of fluids, stay in an air-conditioned room, stay out of the sun, and check up on relatives and neighbors. Do not leave young children and pets in unattended vehicles. Car interiors will reach lethal temperatures in a matter of minutes. Take extra precautions when outside. Wear lightweight and loose-fitting clothing. Try to limit strenuous activities to early morning or evening. Take action when you see symptoms of heat exhaustion and heat stroke. 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Today, sunny. Highs in the lower 90s. Southwest winds up to 5 miles an hour. Tonight, mostly clear. Lows in the lower 70s. Southwest winds up to 5 miles an hour until midnight, becoming light. Thursday, mostly sunny. Highs in the mid-90s. Light winds becoming west up to 5 miles an hour in the afternoon. Thursday night, partly cloudy. Lows in the mid-70s. West winds up to 5 miles an hour until midnight, becoming light. And now the extended forecast for the radio listening area. Friday and Friday night, mostly clear. A 40% chance of thunderstorms. Highs in the lower 90s. Lows in the lower 70s. Independence Day and Saturday night, partly cloudy. A 40% chance of thunderstorms. Highs in the mid-90s. Lows in the lower 70s. Sunday and Sunday night, partly cloudy. A 50% chance of thunderstorms. Highs in the lower 90s. Lows in the lower 70s. Monday and Monday night, partly cloudy. A 50% chance of thunderstorms. Highs around 90. Lows in the lower 70s. Tuesday and Tuesday night, partly cloudy. A 50% chance of thunderstorms. Highs in the upper 80s. Lows around 70. The current time is 10:44 a.m. Eastern Daylight Time. This is the

climate data for Frankfurt for yesterday. The high temperature was 91. The low was 72. That gave a mean temperature of 82, which was 6 degrees above normal. There were 17 cooling degree days for a monthly total of 245 and a seasonal total of 439, which was 31 degree days above normal. Heating degree days remained at 0 for the month and 4190 for the season, which was 194 degree days below normal. No precipitation fell yesterday for a monthly total of 6.81 inches and a yearly total of 23.27 inches, which was 2.11 inches below normal. Since midnight, the low temperature was and precipitation was unavailable. The record high for today is 101, set in 1952 and previous years. The record low for today is 48, set in 1937. Sunrise today, 6:20 a.m. Sunset tonight, 9:07 p.m. Sunrise tomorrow, 6:21 a.m. Sunset tomorrow, 9:07 p.m. 10 a.m. Eastern Daylight Time weather conditions across north central Kentucky. At Frankfurt, and the pressure was 30.13 inches and rising. At Lexington, it was sunny. The temperature was 84 degrees, the dew point 75, and the relative humidity 74%. The wind was calm. The pressure was 30.15 inches and steady. At Louisville, it was mostly sunny. The temperature was 85 degrees, the dew point 75, and the relative humidity 72%. The wind was calm. The pressure was 30.11 inches and steady. At Frankfurt, and the pressure was 30.13 inches and rising. Elsewhere around the region, throughout the region, it was sunny. It was 82 at Covington, 84 at Indianapolis, 85 at Jasper, Indiana, and 83 at Wilmington, Ohio. Jackson reported 80, London reported 82, and Bowling Green reported 84. The following is an extreme heat warning. What? Dangerously hot conditions with heat index values around 105. Where? Portions of east central and southeast Indiana, northeast and northern Kentucky, and central, south central, southwest, and west central Ohio. When? Until 8 p.m. Eastern Daylight Time Thursday. The following impacts are expected. Heat-related illnesses increase significantly during extreme heat and high humidity events, particularly for those working or participating in outdoor activities. Drink plenty of fluids, stay in air-conditioned rooms, stay out of the sun, and check up on relatives and neighbors. Do not leave young children and pets in unattended vehicles. Car interiors will reach lethal temperatures in a matter of minutes. The following is an extreme heat warning. What? Dangerously hot conditions with peak heat index values between 100 and 115 degrees Fahrenheit. Mild overnight temperatures will also not allow for much reprieve from the hot and humid conditions. Where? Portions of south central Indiana and central Kentucky. When? Until 9 p.m. Eastern Daylight Time or 8 p.m. Central Daylight Time Friday. The following impacts are expected. Heat-related illnesses increase significantly during extreme heat and high humidity events. Drink plenty of fluids, stay in an air-conditioned room, stay out of the sun, and check up on relatives and neighbors. Do not leave young children and pets in unattended vehicles. Car interiors will reach lethal temperatures in a matter of minutes. Take extra precautions when outside. Wear lightweight and loose-fitting clothing. Try to limit strenuous activities to early morning or evening. Take action when you see symptoms of heat exhaustion and heat stroke. 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Today, sunny. Highs in the lower 90s. Southwest winds up to 5 miles an hour. Tonight, mostly clear. Lows in the lower 70s. Southwest winds up to 5 miles an hour until midnight, becoming light. Thursday, mostly sunny. Highs in the mid-90s. Light winds becoming west up to 5 miles an hour in the afternoon.
Thursday night, partly cloudy. Lows in the mid-70s. West winds up to 5 miles an hour until midnight, becoming light. And now the extended forecast for the radio listening area. Friday and Friday night, mostly clear. A 40% chance of thunderstorms. Highs in the lower 90s. Lows in the lower 70s. Independence Day and Saturday night, partly cloudy. A 40% chance of thunderstorms. Highs in the mid-90s. Lows in the lower 70s. Sunday and Sunday night, partly cloudy. A 50% chance of thunderstorms. Highs in the lower 90s. Lows in the lower 70s. Monday and Monday night, partly cloudy. A 50% chance of thunderstorms. Highs around 90. Lows in the lower 70s. Tuesday and Tuesday night, partly cloudy. A 50% chance of thunderstorms. Highs in the upper 80s. Lows around 70. The current time is 10:50 a.m. Eastern Daylight Time. This is the climate data for Frankfurt for yesterday. The high temperature was 91. The low was 72. That gave a mean temperature of 82, which was 6 degrees above normal. There were 17 cooling degree days for a monthly total of 245 and a seasonal total of 439, which was 31 degree days above normal. Heating degree days remained at 0 for the month and 4190 for the season, which was 194 degree days below normal. No precipitation fell yesterday for a monthly total of 6.81 inches and a yearly total of 23.27 inches, which was 2.11 inches below normal. Since midnight, the low temperature was and precipitation was unavailable. The record high for today is 101, set in 1952 and previous years. The record low for today is 48, set in 1937. Sunrise today, 6:20 a.m. Sunset tonight, 9:07 p.m. Sunrise tomorrow, 6:21 a.m. Sunset tomorrow, 9:07 p.m. 10 a.m. Eastern Daylight Time weather conditions across north-central Kentucky. At Frankfurt, and the pressure was 30.13 inches and rising. At Lexington, it was sunny. The temperature was 84 degrees, the dew point 75, and the relative humidity 74%. The wind was calm. The pressure was 30.15 inches and steady. At Louisville, it was mostly sunny. The temperature was 85 degrees, the dew point 75, and the relative humidity 72%. The wind was calm. The pressure was 30.11 inches and steady. At Frankfurt, and the pressure was 30.13 inches and rising. Elsewhere around the region, throughout the region, it was sunny. It was 82 at Covington, 84 at Indianapolis, 85 at Jasper, Indiana, and 83 at Wilmington, Ohio. Jackson reported 80, London reported 82, and Bowling Green reported 84. The following is an extreme heat warning. What? Dangerously hot conditions with heat index values around 105. Where? Portions of east central and southeast Indiana, northeast and northern Kentucky, and central, south central, southwest, and west central Ohio. When? Until 8 p.m. Eastern Daylight Time Thursday. The following impacts are expected. Heat-related illnesses increase significantly during extreme heat and high humidity events, particularly for those working or participating in outdoor activities. Drink plenty of fluids, stay in air-conditioned rooms, stay out of the sun, and check up on relatives and neighbors. Do not leave young children and pets in unattended vehicles. Car interiors will reach lethal temperatures in a matter of minutes. The following is an extreme heat warning. What? Dangerously hot conditions with peak heat index values between 100 and 115 degrees Fahrenheit. Mild overnight temperatures will also not allow for much reprieve from the hot and humid conditions. Where? Portions of south central Indiana and central Kentucky. When? Until 9 p.m. Eastern Daylight Time or 8 p.m.

Central Daylight Time Friday. The following impacts are expected. Heat-related illnesses increase significantly during extreme heat and high humidity events. Drink plenty of fluids. Stay in an air-conditioned room. Stay out of the sun. And check up on relatives and neighbors. Do not leave young children and pets in unattended vehicles. Car interiors will reach lethal temperatures in a matter of minutes. Take extra precautions when outside. Wear lightweight and loose-fitting clothing. Try to limit strenuous activities to early morning or evening. Take action when you see symptoms of heat exhaustion and heat stroke. Now for the official National Weather Service forecast for Frankfurt and surrounding communities. Today, sunny. Highs in the lower 90s. Southwest winds up to 5 miles an hour. Tonight, mostly clear. Lows in the lower 70s. Southwest winds up to 5 miles an hour until midnight, becoming light. Thursday, mostly sunny. Highs in the mid-90s. Light winds becoming west up to 5 miles an hour in the afternoon. Thursday night, partly cloudy. Lows in the mid-70s. West winds up to 5 miles an hour until midnight, becoming light. And now the extended forecast for the radio listening area. Friday and Friday night, mostly clear. A 40% chance of thunderstorms. Highs in the lower 90s. Lows in the lower 70s. Independence Day and Saturday night, partly cloudy. A 40% chance of thunderstorms. Highs in the mid-90s. Lows in the lower 70s. Sunday and Sunday night, partly cloudy. A 50% chance of thunderstorms. Highs in the lower 90s. Lows in the lower 70s. Monday and Monday night, partly cloudy. A 50% chance of thunderstorms. Highs around 90. Lows in the lower 70s. Tuesday and Tuesday night, partly cloudy. A 50% chance of thunderstorms. Highs in the upper 80s. Lows around 70. The current time is 10:57 a.m. Eastern Daylight Time. This is the climate data for Frankfurt for yesterday. The high temperature was 91. The low was 72. That gave a mean temperature of 82, which was 6 degrees above normal. There were 17 cooling degree days for a monthly total of 245 and a seasonal total of 439, which was 31 degree days above normal. Heating degree days remained at 0 for the month and 4190 for the season, which was 194 degree days below normal. No precipitation fell yesterday for a monthly total of 6.81 inches and a yearly total of 23.27 inches, which was 2.11 inches below normal. Since midnight, the low temperature was and precipitation was unavailable. The record high for today is 101, set in 1952 and previous years. The record low for today is 48, set in 1937. Sunrise today, 6:20 a.m. Sunset tonight, 9:07 p.m. Sunrise tomorrow, 6:21 a.m. Sunset tomorrow, 9:07 p.m. 10 a.m. Eastern Daylight Time weather conditions across north central Kentucky. At Frankfurt, and the pressure was 30.13 inches and rising. At Lexington, it was sunny. The temperature was 84 degrees, the dew point 75, and the relative humidity 74%. The wind was calm. The pressure was 30.15 inches and steady. At Louisville, it was mostly sunny. The temperature was 85 degrees, the dew point 75, and the relative humidity 72%. The wind was calm. The pressure was 30.11 inches and steady. At Frankfurt, and the pressure was 30.13 inches and rising. Elsewhere around the region, throughout the region, it was sunny. It was 82 at Covington, 84 at Indianapolis, 85 at Jasper, Indiana, and 83 at Wilmington, Ohio. Jackson reported 80, London reported 82, and Bowling Green reported 84. The following is an extreme

Extreme heat warning. What? Dangerously hot conditions with heat index values around 105. Where? Portions of east central and southeast Indiana, northeast and northern Kentucky, and central, south central, southwest, and west central Ohio. When? Until 8 p.m. Eastern Daylight Time Thursday. The following impacts are expected. Heat-related illnesses increase significantly during extreme heat and high humidity events, particularly for those working or participating in outdoor activities. Drink plenty of fluids, stay in air-conditioned rooms, stay out of the sun, and check up on relatives and neighbors. Do not leave young children and...

This is a test of the NOAA weather radio warning alarm device and the emergency alert system. During potentially dangerous weather situations, specially built receivers are automatically activated to warn of the impending severe weather and/or hazards in north central Kentucky. Tests of these receivers are normally conducted every Tuesday between 6 p.m. and 7 p.m. local time, and every Wednesday between 11 a.m. and noon local time. When there is a threat of or existing severe weather in the area, the test is postponed until the next available non-severe or hazard day. This broadcast originates from the National Weather Service office in Louisville from a transmitter in Frankfort on a frequency of 162.5 MHz. Reception of this broadcast and the warning alarm will vary at any given location. To provide the most consistent warning service possible, the warning alarm will be activated for watches and warnings affecting the following counties: in north central Kentucky, Anderson, Franklin, Henry, Bowen, Scott, Shelby, and Woodford. This concludes the test of the NOAA weather radio warning alarm and emergency alert system. We now return you to regular programming. The following is an extreme heat warning. What? Dangerously hot conditions with heat index values around 105. Where? Portions of east central and southeast Indiana, northeast and northern Kentucky, and central, south central, southwest, and west central Ohio. When? Until 8 p.m. Eastern Daylight Time Thursday. The following impacts are expected: heat-related illnesses increase significantly during extreme heat and high humidity events, particularly for those working or participating in outdoor activities. Drink plenty of fluids, stay in air-conditioned rooms, stay out of the sun, and check up on relatives and neighbors. Do not leave young children and pets in unattended vehicles. Car interiors will reach lethal temperatures in a matter of minutes. The following is an extreme heat warning. What? Dangerously hot conditions with peak heat index values between 100 and 115 degrees Fahrenheit. Mild overnight temperatures will also not allow for much reprieve from the hot and humid conditions. Where? Portions of south central Indiana and central Kentucky. When? Until 9 p.m. Eastern Daylight Time or 8 p.m. Central Daylight Time Friday. The following impacts are expected: heat-related illnesses increase significantly during extreme heat and high humidity events. Drink plenty of fluids, stay in an air-conditioned room, stay out of the sun, and check up on relatives and neighbors. Do not leave young children and pets in unattended vehicles. Car interiors will reach lethal temperatures in a matter of minutes. Take extra precautions when outside. Wear lightweight and loose-fitting clothing. Try to limit strenuous activities to early morning or evening. Take action when you see symptoms of heat exhaustion and heat stroke. 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Today, sunny. Highs in the lower 90s. Southwest winds up to 5 miles an hour. Tonight, mostly clear. Lows in the lower 70s. Southwest winds up to 5 miles an hour until midnight, becoming light. Thursday, mostly sunny. Highs in the mid-90s. Light winds becoming west up to 5 miles an hour in the afternoon. Thursday night, partly cloudy. Lows in the mid-70s. West winds up to 5 miles an hour until midnight, becoming light. And now the extended forecast for the radio listening area. Friday and Friday night, mostly clear. A 40% chance of thunderstorms. Highs in the lower 90s. Lows in the lower 70s. Independence Day and Saturday night, partly cloudy. A 40% chance of thunderstorms. Highs in the mid-90s. Lows in the lower 70s. Sunday and Sunday night, partly cloudy. A 50% chance of thunderstorms. Highs in the lower 90s. Lows in the lower 70s. Monday and Monday night, partly cloudy. A 50% chance of thunderstorms.
highs around 90. Lows in the lower 70s. Tuesday and Tuesday night, partly cloudy. A 50% chance of thunderstorms. Highs in the upper 80s. Lows around 70. The current time is 11:06 a.m. Eastern Daylight Time. 11 a.m. Eastern Daylight Time weather conditions across north central Kentucky. At Frankfort. And the pressure was 30.13 inches and steady. At Lexington, it was sunny. The temperature was 87 degrees, the dew point 75, and the relative humidity 67%, producing a heat index of 96. The wind was calm. The pressure was 30.14 inches and falling. At Louisville, it was mostly sunny. The temperature was 87 degrees, the dew point 75, and the relative humidity 67%, producing a heat index of 96. The wind was southwest at 5 miles an hour. The pressure was 30.11 inches and steady. At Frankfort, and the pressure was 30.13 inches and steady. Elsewhere around the region, it was sunny, with a temperature of 85 at Covington, 86 at Indianapolis, 87 at Jasper, Indiana, 85 at Wilmington, Ohio, and 86 at London. At Bowling Green, it was mostly sunny, with a temperature of 87. At Jackson, it was partly sunny, with a temperature of 83. The following is an extreme heat warning. What? Dangerously hot conditions with heat index values around 105. Where? Portions of east central and southeast Indiana, northeast and northern Kentucky, and central, south central, southwest, and west central Ohio. When? Until 8 p.m. Eastern Daylight Time Thursday. The following impacts are expected. Heat-related illnesses increase significantly during extreme heat and high humidity events, particularly for those working or participating in outdoor activities. Drink plenty of fluids, stay in air-conditioned rooms, stay out of the sun, and check up on relatives and neighbors. Do not leave young children and pets in unattended vehicles. Car interiors will reach lethal temperatures in a matter of minutes. The following is an extreme heat warning. What? Dangerously hot conditions with peak heat index values between 100 and 115 degrees Fahrenheit. Mild overnight temperatures will also not allow for much reprieve from the hot and humid conditions. Where? Portions of south central Indiana and central Kentucky. When? Until 9 p.m. Eastern Daylight Time or 8 p.m. Central Daylight Time Friday. The following impacts are expected. Heat-related illnesses increase significantly during extreme heat and high humidity events. Drink plenty of fluids, stay in an air-conditioned room, stay out of the sun, and check up on relatives and neighbors. Do not leave young children and pets in unattended vehicles. Car interiors will reach lethal temperatures in a matter of minutes. Take extra precautions when outside. Wear lightweight and loose-fitting clothing. Try to limit strenuous activities to early morning or evening. Take action when you see symptoms of heat exhaustion and heat stroke. 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Today, sunny,

Highs in the lower 90s. Southwest winds up to 5 miles an hour. Tonight, mostly clear. Lows in the lower 70s. Southwest winds up to 5 miles an hour until midnight, becoming light. Thursday, mostly sunny. Highs in the mid-90s. Light winds becoming west up to 5 miles an hour in the afternoon. Thursday night, partly cloudy. Lows in the mid-70s. West winds up to 5 miles an hour until midnight, becoming light. And now the extended forecast for the radio listening area. Friday and Friday night, mostly clear. A 40% chance of thunderstorms. Highs in the lower 90s. Lows in the lower 70s. Independence Day and Saturday night, partly cloudy. A 40% chance of thunderstorms. Highs in the mid-90s. Lows in the lower 70s. Sunday and Sunday night, partly cloudy. A 50% chance of thunderstorms. Highs in the lower 90s. Lows in the lower 70s. Monday and Monday night, partly cloudy. A 50% chance of thunderstorms. Highs around 90. Lows in the lower 70s. Tuesday and Tuesday night, partly cloudy. A 50% chance of thunderstorms. Highs in the upper 80s. Lows around 70. The current time is 11:11 a.m. Eastern Daylight Time. 11 a.m. Eastern Daylight Time weather conditions across north central Kentucky. At Frankfort. And the pressure was 30.13 inches and steady. At Lexington, it was sunny. The temperature was 87 degrees, the dew point 75, and the relative humidity 67%, producing a heat index of 96. The wind was calm. The pressure was 30.14 inches and falling. At Louisville, it was mostly sunny. The temperature was 87 degrees, the dew point 75, and the relative humidity 67%, producing a heat index of 96. The wind was southwest at 5 miles an hour. The pressure was 30.11 inches and steady. At Frankfort, and the pressure was 30.13 inches and steady. Elsewhere around the region, it was sunny, with a temperature of 85 at Covington, 86 at Indianapolis, 87 at Jasper, Indiana, 85 at Wilmington, Ohio, and 86 at London. At Bowling Green, it was mostly sunny, with a temperature of 87. At Jackson, it was partly sunny, with a temperature of 83. 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At Frankfort, and the pressure was 30.13 inches and steady. At Lexington, it was sunny. The temperature was 87 degrees, the dew point 75, and the relative humidity 67%, producing a heat index of 96. The wind was calm. The pressure was 30.14 inches and falling. At Louisville, it was mostly sunny. The temperature was 87 degrees, the dew point 75, and the relative humidity 67%, producing a heat index of 96. The wind was southwest at 5 miles an hour. The pressure was 30.11 inches and steady. At Frankfort, and the pressure was 30.13 inches and steady. Elsewhere around the region, it was sunny, with a temperature of 85 at Covington, 87 at Jasper, Indiana, 85 at Wilmington, Ohio, and 86 at London. It was mostly sunny, with a temperature of 86 at Indianapolis, and 87 at Bowling Green. At Jackson, it was partly sunny, with a temperature of 83. The following is an extreme heat warning. What? Dangerously hot conditions with heat index values around 105. Where? Portions of east central and southeast Indiana,
northeast and northern Kentucky, and central, south central, southwest, and west central Ohio. When, until 8 p.m. Eastern Daylight Time Thursday. The following impacts are expected. Heat-related illnesses increase significantly during extreme heat and high humidity events, particularly for those working or participating in outdoor activities. Drink plenty of fluids, stay in air-conditioned rooms, stay out of the sun, and check up on relatives and neighbors. Do not leave young children and pets in unattended vehicles. Car interiors will reach lethal temperatures in a matter of minutes. The following is an extreme heat warning. What? Dangerously hot conditions with peak heat index values between 100 and 115 degrees Fahrenheit. Mild overnight temperatures will also not allow for much reprieve from the hot and humid conditions. Where? Portions of south central Indiana and central Kentucky. When? Until 9 p.m. Eastern Daylight Time or 8 p.m. Central Daylight Time Friday. The following impacts are expected. Heat-related illnesses increase significantly during extreme heat and high humidity events. Drink plenty of fluids, stay in an air-conditioned room, stay out of the sun, and check up on relatives and neighbors. Do not leave young children and pets in unattended vehicles. Car interiors will reach lethal temperatures in a matter of minutes. Take extra precautions when outside. Wear lightweight and loose-fitting clothing. Try to limit strenuous activities to early morning or evening. Take action when you see symptoms of heat exhaustion and heat stroke. 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Today, sunny. Highs in the lower 90s. Southwest winds up to 5 miles an hour. Tonight, mostly clear. Lows in the lower 70s. Southwest winds up to 5 miles an hour until midnight, becoming light. Thursday, mostly sunny. Highs in the mid-90s. Light winds becoming west up to 5 miles an hour in the afternoon. Thursday night, partly cloudy. Lows in the mid-70s. West winds up to 5 miles an hour until midnight, becoming light. And now the extended forecast for the radio listening area. Friday and Friday night, mostly clear. A 40% chance of thunderstorms. Highs in the lower 90s. Lows in the lower 70s. Independence Day and Saturday night, partly cloudy. A 40% chance of thunderstorms. Highs in the mid-90s. Lows in the lower 70s. Sunday and Sunday night, partly cloudy. A 50% chance of thunderstorms. Highs in the lower 90s. Lows in the lower 70s. Monday and Monday night, partly cloudy. A 50% chance of thunderstorms. Highs around 90. Lows in the lower 70s. Tuesday and Tuesday night, partly cloudy. A 50% chance of thunderstorms. Highs in the upper 80s. Lows around 70. The current time is 11:18 a.m. Eastern Daylight Time. 11 a.m. Eastern Daylight Time weather conditions across north central Kentucky. At Frankfort. And the pressure was 30.13 inches and steady. At Lexington, it was sunny. The temperature was 87 degrees. The dew point 75, and the relative humidity 67%, producing a heat index of 96. The wind was calm. The pressure was 30.14 inches and falling. At Louisville, it was mostly sunny. The temperature was 87 degrees, the dew point 75, and the relative humidity 67%, producing a heat index of 96. The wind was southwest at 5 miles an hour. The pressure was 30.11 inches and steady. At Frankfort. And the pressure was 30.13 inches and steady. Elsewhere around the region, it was sunny, with a temperature of 85 at Covington, 87 at Jasper, Indiana, 85 at Wilmington, Ohio, and 86 at London. It was mostly sunny, with a temperature of 86 at Indianapolis, and 87 at Bowling Green.
and Jackson. It was partly sunny.

with a temperature of 83. The following is an extreme heat warning. What? Dangerously hot conditions with heat index values around 105. Where? Portions of east central and southeast Indiana, northeast and northern Kentucky, and central, south central, southwest, and west central Ohio. When? Until 8 p.m. Eastern Daylight Time Thursday. The following impacts are expected. Heat-related illnesses increase significantly during extreme heat and high humidity events, particularly for those working or participating in outdoor activities. Drink plenty of fluids, stay in air-conditioned rooms, stay out of the sun, and check up on relatives and neighbors. Do not leave young children and pets in unattended vehicles. Car interiors will reach lethal temperatures in a matter of minutes. The following is an extreme heat warning. What? Dangerously hot conditions with peak heat index values between 100 and 115 degrees Fahrenheit. Mild overnight temperatures will also not allow for much reprieve from the hot and humid conditions. Where? Portions of south central Indiana and central Kentucky. When? Until 9 p.m. Eastern Daylight Time or 8 p.m. Central Daylight Time Friday. The following impacts are expected. Heat-related illnesses increase significantly during extreme heat and high humidity events. Drink plenty of fluids, stay in an air-conditioned room, stay out of the sun, and check up on relatives and neighbors. Do not leave young children and pets in unattended vehicles. Car interiors will reach lethal temperatures in a matter of minutes. Take extra precautions when outside. Wear lightweight and loose-fitting clothing. Try to limit strenuous activities to early morning or evening. Take action when you see symptoms of heat exhaustion and heat stroke. 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Today, sunny. Highs in the lower 90s. Southwest winds up to 5 miles an hour. Tonight, mostly clear. Lows in the lower 70s. Southwest winds up to 5 miles an hour until midnight, becoming light. Thursday, mostly sunny. Highs in the mid-90s. Light winds becoming west up to 5 miles an hour in the afternoon. Thursday night, partly cloudy. Lows in the mid-70s. West winds up to 5 miles an hour until midnight, becoming light. And now the extended forecast for the radio listening area. Friday and Friday night, mostly clear. A 40% chance of thunderstorms. Highs in the lower 90s. Lows in the lower 70s. Independence Day and Saturday night, partly cloudy. A 40% chance of thunderstorms. Highs in the mid-90s. Lows in the lower 70s. Sunday and Sunday night, partly cloudy. A 50% chance of thunderstorms. Highs in the lower 90s. Lows in the lower 70s. Monday and Monday night, partly cloudy. A 50% chance of thunderstorms. Highs around 90. Lows in the lower 70s. Tuesday and Tuesday night, partly cloudy. A 50% chance of thunderstorms. Highs in the upper 80s. Lows around 70. The current time is 11:23 a.m. Eastern Daylight Time. 11 a.m. Eastern Daylight Time weather conditions across north central Kentucky. At Frankfort. And the pressure was 30.13 inches and steady. At Lexington, it was sunny. The temperature was 87 degrees. The dew point 75, and the relative humidity 67%, producing a heat index of 96. The wind was calm. The pressure was 30.14 inches and falling. At Louisville, it was mostly sunny. The temperature was 87 degrees, the dew point 75, and the relative humidity 67%, producing a heat index of 96. The wind was southwest at 5 miles an hour. The pressure was 30.11 inches and steady. At Frankfort. And the pressure was 30.13 inches and steady. Elsewhere around the region, it was sunny with a temperature of 80.

85 at Covington, 87 at Jasper, Indiana, 85 at Wilmington, Ohio, and 86 at London. It was mostly sunny, with a temperature of 86 at Indianapolis and 87 at Bowling Green. At Jackson, it was partly sunny, with a temperature of 83. The following is an extreme heat warning. What? Dangerously hot conditions with heat index values around 105. Where? Portions of east central and southeast Indiana, northeast and northern Kentucky, and central, south central, southwest, and west central Ohio. When? Until 8 p.m. Eastern Daylight Time Thursday. The following impacts are expected. Heat-related illnesses increase significantly during extreme heat and high humidity events, particularly for those working or participating in outdoor activities. Drink plenty of fluids, stay in air-conditioned rooms, stay out of the sun, and check up on relatives and neighbors. Do not leave young children and pets in unattended vehicles. Car interiors will reach lethal temperatures in a matter of minutes. The following is an extreme heat warning. What? Dangerously hot conditions with peak heat index values between 100 and 115 degrees Fahrenheit. Mild overnight temperatures will also not allow for much reprieve from the hot and humid conditions. Where? Portions of south central Indiana and central Kentucky. When? Until 9 p.m. Eastern Daylight Time or 8 p.m. Central Daylight Time Friday. The following impacts are expected. Heat-related illnesses increase significantly during extreme heat and high humidity events. Drink plenty of fluids, stay in an air-conditioned room, stay out of the sun, and check up on relatives and neighbors. Do not leave young children and pets in unattended vehicles. Car interiors will reach lethal temperatures in a matter of minutes. Take extra precautions when outside. Wear lightweight and loose-fitting clothing. Try to limit strenuous activities to early morning or evening. Take action when you see symptoms of heat exhaustion and heat stroke. 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Today, sunny. Highs in the lower 90s. Southwest winds up to 5 miles an hour. Tonight, mostly clear. Lows in the lower 70s. Southwest winds up to 5 miles an hour until midnight, becoming light. Thursday, mostly sunny. Highs in the mid-90s. Light winds becoming west up to 5 miles an hour in the afternoon. Thursday night, partly cloudy. Lows in the mid-70s. West winds up to 5 miles an hour until midnight, becoming light. And now the extended forecast for the radio listening area. Friday and Friday night, mostly clear. A 40% chance of thunderstorms. Highs in the lower 90s. Lows in the lower 70s. Independence Day and Saturday night, partly cloudy. A 40% chance of thunderstorms. Highs in the mid-90s. Lows in the lower 70s. Sunday and Sunday night, partly cloudy. A 50% chance of thunderstorms. Highs in the lower 90s. Lows in the lower 70s. Monday and Monday night, partly cloudy. A 50% chance of thunderstorms. Highs around 90. Lows in the lower 70s. Tuesday and Tuesday night, partly cloudy. A 50% chance of thunderstorms. Highs in the upper 80s. Lows around 70. The current time is 11:28 a.m. Eastern Daylight Time. 11 a.m. Eastern Daylight Time weather conditions across north central Kentucky. At Frankfort. And the pressure was 30.13 inches and steady. At Lexington, it was sunny. The temperature was 87 degrees. The dew point 75, and the relative humidity 67%, producing a heat index of 96. The wind was calm. The pressure was 30.14 inches and falling. At Louisville, it was mostly sunny. The temperature was 87 degrees, the dew point 75, and the relative humidity 67%, producing a heat index of 96. The wind

northeast and northern Kentucky, and central, south central, southwest, and west central Ohio. When, until 8 p.m. Eastern Daylight Time Thursday. The following impacts are expected. Heat-related illnesses increase significantly during extreme heat and high humidity events, particularly for those working or participating in outdoor activities. Drink plenty of fluids, stay in air-conditioned rooms, stay out of the sun, and check up on relatives and neighbors. Do not leave young children and pets in unattended vehicles. Car interiors will reach lethal temperatures in a matter of minutes. The following is an extreme heat warning. What? Dangerously hot conditions with peak heat index values between 100 and 115 degrees Fahrenheit. Mild overnight temperatures will also not allow for much reprieve from the hot and humid conditions. Where? Portions of south-central Indiana and central Kentucky. When? Until 9 p.m. Eastern Daylight Time or 8 p.m. Central Daylight Time Friday. The following impacts are expected. Heat-related illnesses increase significantly during extreme heat and high humidity events. Drink plenty of fluids, stay in an air-conditioned room, stay out of the sun, and check up on relatives and neighbors. Do not leave young children and pets in unattended vehicles. Car interiors will reach lethal temperatures in a matter of minutes. Take extra precautions when outside. Wear lightweight and loose-fitting clothing. Try to limit strenuous activities to early morning or evening. Take action when you see symptoms of heat exhaustion and heat stroke. Now for the official National Weather Service forecast for Frankfort and surrounding communities. Today, sunny. Highs in the lower 90s. Southwest winds up to 5 miles an hour. Tonight, mostly clear. Lows in the lower 70s. Southwest winds up to 5 miles an hour until midnight, becoming light. Thursday, mostly sunny. Highs in the mid-90s. Light winds becoming west up to 5 miles an hour in the afternoon. Thursday night, partly cloudy. Lows in the mid-70s. West winds up to 5 miles an hour until midnight, becoming light. And now the extended forecast for the radio listening area. Friday and Friday night, mostly clear, light. And now the extended forecast for the radio listening area. Friday and Friday night, mostly clear. A 40% chance of thunderstorms. Highs in the lower 90s. Lows in the lower 70s. Independence Day and Saturday night, partly cloudy. A 40% chance of thunderstorms. Highs in the mid-90s. Lows in the lower 70s. Sunday and Sunday night, partly cloudy. A 50% chance of thunderstorms. Highs in the lower 90s. Lows in the lower 70s. Monday and Monday night, partly cloudy. A 50% chance of thunderstorms. Highs around 90. Lows in the lower 70s. Tuesday and Tuesday night, partly cloudy. A 50% chance of thunderstorms. Highs in the upper 80s. Lows around 70. The current time is 11:34 a.m. Eastern Daylight Time. 11 a.m. Eastern Daylight Time weather conditions across north-central Kentucky. At Frankfort. And the pressure was 30.13 inches and steady. At Lexington, it was sunny. The temperature was 87 degrees, the dew point 75, and the relative humidity 67%, producing a heat index of 96. The wind was calm. The pressure was 30.14 inches and falling. At Louisville, it was mostly sunny. The temperature was 87 degrees, the dew point 75, and the relative humidity 67%, producing a heat index of 96. The wind was southwest at 5 miles an hour. The pressure was 30.11 inches and steady. At Frankfort, and the pressure was 30.13 inches and steady. Elsewhere around the region, it was sunny, with a temperature of 85 at Covington, 87 at Jasper, Indiana, 85 at Wilmington, Ohio, and 86 at London.

It was mostly sunny, with a temperature of 86 at Indianapolis and 87 at Bowling Green. At Jackson, it was partly sunny, with a temperature of 83. The following is an extreme heat warning. What? Dangerously hot conditions with heat index values around 105. Where? Portions of east central and southeast Indiana, northeast and northern Kentucky, and central, south central, southwest, and west central Ohio. When? Until 8 p.m. Eastern Daylight Time Thursday. The following impacts are expected. Heat-related illnesses increase significantly during extreme heat and high humidity events, particularly for those working or participating in outdoor activities. Drink plenty of fluids, stay in air-conditioned rooms, stay out of the sun, and check up on relatives and neighbors. Do not leave young children and pets in unattended vehicles. Car interiors will reach lethal temperatures in a matter of minutes. The following is an extreme heat warning. What? Dangerously hot conditions with peak heat index values between 100 and 115 degrees Fahrenheit. Mild overnight temperatures will also not allow for much reprieve from the hot and humid conditions. Where? Portions of south central Indiana and central Kentucky. When? Until 9 p.m. Eastern Daylight Time or 8 p.m. Central Daylight Time Friday. The following impacts are expected. Heat-related illnesses increase significantly during extreme heat and high humidity events. Drink plenty of fluids, stay in an air-conditioned room, stay out of the sun, and check up on relatives and neighbors. Do not leave young children and pets in unattended vehicles. Car interiors will reach lethal temperatures in a matter of minutes. Take extra precautions when outside. Wear lightweight and loose-fitting clothing. Try to limit strenuous activities to early morning or evening. Take action when you see symptoms of heat exhaustion and heat stroke. Now for the official National Weather Service forecast for Frankfort and surrounding communities. Today, sunny. Highs in the lower 90s. Southwest winds up to 5 miles an hour. Tonight, mostly clear. Lows in the lower 70s. Southwest winds up to 5 miles an hour until midnight, becoming light. Thursday, mostly sunny. Highs in the mid-90s. Light winds becoming west up to 5 miles an hour in the afternoon. Thursday night, partly cloudy. Lows in the mid-70s. West winds up to 5 miles an hour until midnight, becoming light. And now the extended forecast for the radio listening area. Friday and Friday night, mostly clear. A 40% chance of thunderstorms. Highs in the lower 90s. Lows in the lower 70s. Independence Day and Saturday night, partly cloudy. A 40% chance of thunderstorms. Highs in the mid-90s. Lows in the lower 70s. Sunday and Sunday night, partly cloudy. A 50% chance of thunderstorms. Highs in the lower 90s. Lows in the lower 70s. Monday and Monday night, partly cloudy. A 50% chance of thunderstorms. Highs around 90. Lows in the lower 70s. Tuesday and Tuesday night, partly cloudy. A 50% chance of thunderstorms. Highs in the upper 80s. Lows around 70. The current time is 11:39 a.m. Eastern Daylight Time. 11 a.m. Eastern Daylight Time weather conditions across north central Kentucky. At Frankfort. And the pressure was 30.13 inches and steady. At Lexington, it was sunny. The temperature was 87 degrees, the dew point 75, and the relative humidity 67%, producing a heat index of 96. The wind was calm. The pressure was 30.14 inches and falling. At Louisville, it was mostly sunny. The temperature was 87 degrees, the dew point 75, and the relative humidity 67%, producing a heat index of 96. The wind was southwest at 5 miles an hour. The pressure was 30.11 inches and steady.

Frankfurt, and the pressure was 30.13 inches and steady. Elsewhere around the region, it was sunny, with a temperature of 85 at Covington, 87 at Jasper, Indiana, 85 at Wilmington, Ohio, and 86 at London. It was mostly sunny, with a temperature of 86 at Indianapolis and 87 at Bowling Green. At Jackson, it was partly sunny, with a temperature of 83. The following is an extreme heat warning. What? Dangerously hot conditions with heat index values around 105. Where? Portions of east central and southeast Indiana, northeast and northern Kentucky, and central, south central, southwest, and west central Ohio. When? Until 8 p.m. Eastern Daylight Time Thursday. The following impacts are expected. Heat-related illnesses increase significantly during extreme heat and high humidity events, particularly for those working or participating in outdoor activities. Drink plenty of fluids, stay in air-conditioned rooms, stay out of the sun, and check up on relatives and neighbors. Do not leave young children and pets in unattended vehicles. Car interiors will reach lethal temperatures in a matter of minutes. The following is an extreme heat warning. What? Dangerously hot conditions with peak heat index values between 100 and 115 degrees Fahrenheit. Mild overnight temperatures will also not allow for much reprieve from the hot and humid conditions. Where? Portions of south central Indiana and central Kentucky. When? Until 9 p.m. Eastern Daylight Time or 8 p.m. Central Daylight Time Friday. The following impacts are expected. Heat-related illnesses increase significantly during extreme heat and high humidity events. Drink plenty of fluids, stay in an air-conditioned room, stay out of the sun, and check up on relatives and neighbors. Do not leave young children and pets in unattended vehicles. Car interiors will reach lethal temperatures in a matter of minutes. Take extra precautions when outside. Wear lightweight and loose-fitting clothing. Try to limit strenuous activities to early morning or evening. Take action when you see symptoms of heat exhaustion and heat stroke. 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Now for the official National Weather Service forecast for Frankfurt and surrounding communities. Today, sunny. Highs in the lower 90s. Southwest winds up to 5 miles an hour. Tonight, mostly clear. Lows in the lower 70s. Southwest winds up to 5 miles an hour until midnight, becoming light. Thursday, mostly sunny. Highs in the mid-90s. Light winds becoming west up to 5 miles an hour in the afternoon. Thursday night, partly cloudy. Lows in the mid-70s. West winds up to 5 miles an hour until midnight, becoming light. And now the extended forecast for the radio listening area. Friday and Friday night, mostly clear. A 40% chance of thunderstorms. Highs in the lower 90s. Lows in the lower 70s. Independence Day and Saturday night, partly cloudy. A 40% chance of thunderstorms. Highs in the mid-90s. Lows in the lower 70s. Sunday and Sunday night, partly cloudy. A 50% chance of thunderstorms. Highs in the lower 90s. Lows in the lower 70s. Monday and Monday night, partly cloudy. A 50% chance of thunderstorms. Highs around 90. Lows in the lower 70s. Tuesday and Tuesday night, partly cloudy. A 50% chance of thunderstorms. Highs in the upper 80s. Lows around 70. The current time is 11:45 a.m. Eastern Daylight Time. 11 a.m. Eastern Daylight Time weather conditions across north central Kentucky. At Frankfurt. And the pressure was 30.13 inches and steady. At Lexington, it was sunny,

The temperature was 87 degrees, the dew point 75, and the relative humidity 67%, producing a heat index of 96. The wind was calm. The pressure was 30.14 inches and falling. At Louisville, it was mostly sunny. The temperature was 87 degrees, the dew point 75, and the relative humidity 67%, producing a heat index of 96. The wind was southwest at 5 miles an hour. The pressure was 30.11 inches and steady. At Frankfurt, and the pressure was 30.13 inches and steady. Elsewhere around the region, it was sunny, with a temperature of 85 at Covington, 87 at Jasper, Indiana, 85 at Wilmington, Ohio, and 86 at London. It was mostly sunny, with a temperature of 86 at Indianapolis, and 87 at Bowling Green. At Jackson, it was partly sunny, with a temperature of 83. The following is an extreme heat warning. What? Dangerously hot conditions with heat index values around 105. Where? Portions of east central and southeast Indiana, northeast and northern Kentucky, and central, south central, southwest, and west central Ohio. When? Until 8 p.m. Eastern Daylight Time Thursday. The following impacts are expected. Heat-related illnesses increase significantly during extreme heat and high humidity events, particularly for those working or participating in outdoor activities. Drink plenty of fluids, stay in air-conditioned rooms, stay out of the sun, and check up on relatives and neighbors. Do not leave young children and pets in unattended vehicles. Car interiors will reach lethal temperatures in a matter of minutes. The following is an extreme heat warning. What? Dangerously hot conditions with peak heat index values between 100 and 115 degrees Fahrenheit. Mild overnight temperatures will also not allow for much reprieve from the hot and humid conditions. Where? Portions of south central Indiana and central Kentucky. When? Until 9 p.m. Eastern Daylight Time or 8 p.m. Central Daylight Time Friday. The following impacts are expected. Heat-related illnesses increase significantly during extreme heat and high humidity events. Drink plenty of fluids, stay in an air-conditioned room, stay out of the sun, and check up on relatives and neighbors. Do not leave young children and pets in unattended vehicles. Car interiors will reach lethal temperatures in a matter of minutes. Take extra precautions when outside. Wear lightweight and loose-fitting clothing. Try to limit strenuous activities to early morning or evening. Take action when you see symptoms of heat exhaustion and heat stroke. Now for the official National Weather Service forecast for Frankfurt and surrounding communities. Today, sunny. Highs in the lower 90s. Southwest winds up to 5 miles an hour. Tonight, mostly clear. Lows in the lower 70s. Southwest winds up to 5 miles an hour until midnight, becoming light. Thursday, mostly sunny. Highs in the mid-90s. Light winds becoming west up to 5 miles an hour in the afternoon. Thursday night, partly cloudy. Lows in the mid-70s. West winds up to 5 miles an hour until midnight, becoming light. And now the extended forecast for the radio listening area. Friday and Friday night, mostly clear. A 40% chance of thunderstorms. Highs in the lower 90s. Lows in the lower 70s. Independence Day and Saturday night, partly cloudy. A 40% chance of thunderstorms. Highs in the mid-90s. Lows in the lower 70s. Sunday and Sunday night, partly cloudy. A 50% chance of thunderstorms. Highs in the lower 90s. Lows in the lower 70s. Monday and Monday night, partly cloudy. A 50% chance of thunderstorms. Highs around 90. Lows in the lower 70s. Tuesday and Tuesday night, partly cloudy. A 50% chance of thunderstorms. Highs in the upper 80s. Lows around 70.
The current time is 11:50 a.m. Eastern Daylight Time. 11 a.m. Eastern Daylight Time weather conditions across north central Kentucky. At Frankfort. And the pressure was 30.13 inches and steady. At Lexington, it was sunny. The temperature was 87 degrees, the dew point 75, and the relative humidity 67%, producing a heat index of 96. The wind was calm. The pressure was 30.14 inches and falling. At Louisville, it was mostly sunny. The temperature was 87 degrees, the dew point 75, and the relative humidity 67%, producing a heat index of 96. The wind was southwest at 5 miles an hour. The pressure was 30.11 inches and steady. At Frankfort, and the pressure was 30.13 inches and steady. Elsewhere around the region, it was sunny, with a temperature of 85 at Covington, 87 at Jasper, Indiana, 85 at Wilmington, Ohio, and 86 at London. It was mostly sunny, with a temperature of 86 at Indianapolis and 87 at Bowling Green. At Jackson, it was partly sunny, with a temperature of 83. The following is an extreme heat warning. What? Dangerously hot conditions with heat index values around 105. Where? Portions of east central and southeast Indiana, northeast and northern Kentucky, and central, south central, southwest, and west central Ohio. When? Until 8 p.m. Eastern Daylight Time Thursday. The following impacts are expected. Heat-related illnesses increase significantly during extreme heat and high humidity events, particularly for those working or participating in outdoor activities. Drink plenty of fluids, stay in air-conditioned rooms, stay out of the sun, and check up on relatives and neighbors. Do not leave young children and pets in unattended vehicles. Car interiors will reach lethal temperatures in a matter of minutes. The following is an extreme heat warning. What? Dangerously hot conditions with peak heat index values between 100 and 115 degrees Fahrenheit. Mild overnight temperatures will also not allow for much reprieve from the hot and humid conditions. Where? Portions of south central Indiana and central Kentucky. When? Until 9 p.m. Eastern Daylight Time or 8 p.m. Central Daylight Time Friday. The following impacts are expected. Heat-related illnesses increase significantly during extreme heat and high humidity events. Drink plenty of fluids, stay in an air-conditioned room, stay out of the sun, and check up on relatives and neighbors. Do not leave young children and pets in unattended vehicles. Car interiors will reach lethal temperatures in a matter of minutes. Take extra precautions when outside. Wear lightweight and loose-fitting clothing. Try to limit strenuous activities to early morning or evening. Take action when you see symptoms of heat exhaustion and heat stroke. Now for the official National Weather Service forecast for Frankfort and surrounding communities. Today, sunny. Highs in the lower 90s. Southwest winds up to 5 miles an hour. Tonight, mostly clear. Lows in the lower 70s. Southwest winds up to 5 miles an hour until midnight, becoming light. Thursday, mostly sunny. Highs in the mid-90s. Light winds becoming west up to 5 miles an hour in the afternoon. Thursday night, partly cloudy. Lows in the mid-70s. West winds up to 5 miles an hour until midnight, becoming light. And now the extended forecast for the radio listening area. Friday and Friday night, mostly clear. A 40% chance of thunderstorms. Highs in the lower 90s. Lows in the lower 70s. Independence Day and Saturday night, partly cloudy. A 40% chance of thunderstorms. Highs in the mid-90s. Lows in the lower 70s. Sunday and Sunday night, partly cloudy. A 50% chance of thunderstorms. Highs in the lower 90s. Lows in the lower 70s. Monday and Monday night, partly cloudy. A 50% chance of thunderstorms.
highs around 90.

lows in the lower 70s. Tuesday and Tuesday night, partly cloudy. A 50% chance of thunderstorms. Highs in the upper 80s. Lows around 70. The current time is 11:55 a.m. Eastern Daylight Time. 11 a.m. Eastern Daylight Time weather conditions across north central Kentucky. At Frankfort. And the pressure was 30.13 inches and steady. At Lexington, it was sunny. The temperature was 87 degrees, the dew point 75, and the relative humidity 67%, producing a heat index of 96. The wind was calm. The pressure was 30.14 inches and falling. At Louisville, it was mostly sunny. The temperature was 87 degrees, the dew point 75, and the relative humidity 67%, producing a heat index of 96. The wind was southwest at 5 miles an hour. The pressure was 30.11 inches and steady. At Frankfort, and the pressure was 30.13 inches and steady. Elsewhere around the region, it was sunny, with a temperature of 85 at Covington, 87 at Jasper, Indiana, 85 at Wilmington, Ohio, and 86 at London. It was mostly sunny, with a temperature of 86 at Indianapolis and 87 at Bowling Green. At Jackson, it was partly sunny, with a temperature of 83. The following is an extreme heat warning. What? Dangerously hot conditions with heat index values around 105. Where? Portions of east central and southeast Indiana, northeast and northern Kentucky, and central, south central, southwest, and west central Ohio. When? Until 8 p.m. Eastern Daylight Time Thursday. The following impacts are expected. Heat-related illnesses increase significantly during extreme heat and high humidity events, particularly for those working or participating in outdoor activities. Drink plenty of fluids, stay in air-conditioned rooms, stay out of the sun, and check up on relatives and neighbors. Do not leave young children and pets in unattended vehicles. Car interiors will reach lethal temperatures in a matter of minutes. The following is an extreme heat warning. What? Dangerously hot conditions with peak heat index values between 100 and 115 degrees Fahrenheit. Mild overnight temperatures will also not allow for much reprieve from the hot and humid conditions. Where? Portions of south central Indiana and central Kentucky. When? Until 9 p.m. Eastern Daylight Time or 8 p.m. Central Daylight Time Friday. The following impacts are expected. Heat-related illnesses increase significantly during extreme heat and high humidity events. Drink plenty of fluids, stay in an air-conditioned room, stay out of the sun, and check up on relatives and neighbors. Do not leave young children and pets in unattended vehicles. Car interiors will reach lethal temperatures in a matter of minutes. Take extra precautions when outside. Wear lightweight and loose-fitting clothing. Try to limit strenuous activities to early morning or evening. Take action when you see symptoms of heat exhaustion and heat stroke. 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Today, sunny. Highs in the lower 90s. Southwest winds up to 5 miles an hour. Tonight, mostly clear. Lows in the lower 70s. Southwest winds up to 5 miles an hour until midnight, becoming light. Thursday, mostly sunny. Highs in the mid-90s. Light winds becoming west up to 5 miles an hour in the afternoon. Thursday night, partly cloudy. Lows in the mid-70s. West winds up to 5 miles an hour until midnight, becoming light. And now the extended forecast for the radio listening area. Friday and Friday night, mostly clear. A 40% chance of thunderstorms. Highs in the lower 90s. Lows in the lower 70s. Independence Day and Saturday night, partly cloudy. A 40% chance of thunderstorms. Highs in the mid-90s. Lows in the lower 70s. Sunday and Sunday night, partly cloudy.

a 50% chance of thunderstorms. Highs in the lower 90s. Lows in the lower 70s. Monday and Monday night, partly cloudy. A 50% chance of thunderstorms. Highs around 90. Lows in the lower 70s. Tuesday and Tuesday night, partly cloudy. A 50% chance of thunderstorms. Highs in the upper 80s. Lows around 70. The current time is 12 p.m. Eastern Daylight Time. 11 a.m. Eastern Daylight Time weather conditions across north central Kentucky. At Frankfort. And the pressure was 30.13 inches and steady. At Lexington, it was sunny. The temperature was 87 degrees, the dew point 75, and the relative humidity 67%, producing a heat index of 96. The wind was calm. The pressure was 30.14 inches and falling. At Louisville, it was mostly sunny. The temperature was 87 degrees, the dew point 75, and the relative humidity 67%, producing a heat index of 96. The wind was southwest at 5 miles an hour. The pressure was 30.11 inches and steady. At Frankfort, and the pressure was 30.13 inches and steady. Elsewhere around the region, it was sunny, with a temperature of 85 at Covington, 87 at Jasper, Indiana, 85 at Wilmington, Ohio, and 86 at London. It was mostly sunny, with a temperature of 86 at Indianapolis, and 87 at Bowling Green. At Jackson, it was partly sunny, with a temperature of 83. The following is an extreme heat warning. What? Dangerously hot conditions with heat index values around 105. Where? Portions of east central and southeast Indiana, northeast and northern Kentucky, and central, south central, southwest, and west central Ohio. When? Until 8 p.m. Eastern Daylight Time Thursday. The following impacts are expected. Heat-related illnesses increase significantly during extreme heat and high humidity events, particularly for those working or participating in outdoor activities. Drink plenty of fluids, stay in air-conditioned rooms, stay out of the sun, and check up on relatives and neighbors. Do not leave young children and pets in unattended vehicles. Car interiors will reach lethal temperatures in a matter of minutes. The following is an extreme heat warning. What? Dangerously hot conditions with peak heat index values between 100 and 115 degrees Fahrenheit. Mild overnight temperatures will also not allow for much reprieve from the hot and humid conditions. Where? Portions of south central Indiana and central Kentucky. When? Until 9 p.m. Eastern Daylight Time or 8 p.m. Central Daylight Time Friday. The following impacts are expected. Heat-related illnesses increase significantly during extreme heat and high humidity events. Drink plenty of fluids, stay in an air-conditioned room, stay out of the sun, and check up on relatives and neighbors. Do not leave young children and pets in unattended vehicles. Car interiors will reach lethal temperatures in a matter of minutes. Take extra precautions when outside. Wear lightweight and loose-fitting clothing. Try to limit strenuous activities to early morning or evening. Take action when you see symptoms of heat exhaustion and heat stroke. 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Today, sunny. Highs in the lower 90s. Southwest winds up to 5 miles an hour. Tonight, mostly clear. Lows in the lower 70s. Southwest winds up to 5 miles an hour until midnight, becoming light. Thursday, mostly sunny. Highs in the mid-90s. Light winds becoming west up to 5 miles an hour in the afternoon. Thursday night, partly cloudy. Lows in the mid-70s. West winds up to 5 miles an hour until midnight, becoming light. And now the extended forecast for the radio listening area. Friday and Friday night, mostly clear. A 40% chance of thunderstorms. Highs in the lower 90s. Lows in the lower 70s.

Independence Day and Saturday night, partly cloudy. A 40% chance of thunderstorms. Highs in the mid-90s. Lows in the lower 70s. Sunday and Sunday night, partly cloudy. A 50% chance of thunderstorms. Highs in the lower 90s. Lows in the lower 70s. Monday and Monday night, partly cloudy. A 50% chance of thunderstorms. Highs around 90. Lows in the lower 70s. Tuesday and Tuesday night, partly cloudy. A 50% chance of thunderstorms. Highs in the upper 80s. Lows around 70. The current time is 12:06 p.m. Eastern Daylight Time. Noon Eastern Daylight Time weather conditions across north central Kentucky. At Frankfort. And the pressure was 30.13 inches and steady. At Lexington, it was sunny. The temperature was 88 degrees, the dew point 72, and the relative humidity 58%. The wind was calm. The pressure was 30.15 inches and rising. At Louisville, it was partly sunny. The temperature was 89 degrees, the dew point 74, and the relative humidity 60%, producing a heat index of 98. The wind was calm. The pressure was 30.12 inches and rising. At Frankfort, and the pressure was 30.13 inches and steady. Elsewhere around the region, it was sunny, with a temperature of 87 at Covington and 87 at Wilmington, Ohio. It was mostly sunny, with a temperature of 88 at Indianapolis, 88 at Jasper, Indiana, and 88 at London. It was partly sunny, with a temperature of 84 at Jackson and 88 at Bowling Green. The following is an extreme heat warning. What? Dangerously hot conditions with heat index values around 105. Where? Portions of east central and southeast Indiana, northeast and northern Kentucky, and central, south central, southwest, and west central Ohio. When? Until 8 p.m. Eastern Daylight Time Thursday. The following impacts are expected. Heat-related illnesses increase significantly during extreme heat and high humidity events, particularly for those working or participating in outdoor activities. Drink plenty of fluids, stay in air-conditioned rooms, stay out of the sun, and check up on relatives and neighbors. Do not leave young children and pets in unattended vehicles. Car interiors will reach lethal temperatures in a matter of minutes. The following is an extreme heat warning. What? Dangerously hot conditions with peak heat index values between 100 and 115 degrees Fahrenheit. Mild overnight temperatures will also not allow for much reprieve from the hot and humid conditions. Where? Portions of south central Indiana and central Kentucky. When? Until 9 p.m. Eastern Daylight Time or 8 p.m. Central Daylight Time Friday. The following impacts are expected. Heat-related illnesses increase significantly during extreme heat and high humidity events. Drink plenty of fluids, stay in an air-conditioned room, stay out of the sun, and check up on relatives and neighbors. Do not leave young children and pets in unattended vehicles. Car interiors will reach lethal temperatures in a matter of minutes. Take extra precautions when outside. Wear lightweight and loose-fitting clothing. Try to limit strenuous activities to early morning or evening. Take action when you see symptoms of heat exhaustion and heat stroke. 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Today, sunny. Highs in the lower 90s. Southwest winds up to 5 miles an hour. Tonight, mostly clear. Lows in the lower 70s. Southwest winds up to 5 miles an hour until midnight, becoming light. Thursday, mostly sunny. Highs in the mid-90s. Light winds becoming west up to 5 miles an hour in the afternoon. Thursday night, partly cloudy. Lows in the mid-70s. West winds up to 5 miles an hour until midnight, becoming light. And now the extended forecast for the radio listening area.

Friday and Friday night, mostly clear. A 40% chance of thunderstorms. Highs in the lower 90s. Lows in the lower 70s. Independence Day and Saturday night, partly cloudy. A 40% chance of thunderstorms. Highs in the mid-90s. Lows in the lower 70s. Sunday and Sunday night, partly cloudy. A 50% chance of thunderstorms. Highs in the lower 90s. Lows in the lower 70s. Monday and Monday night, partly cloudy. A 50% chance of thunderstorms. Highs around 90. Lows in the lower 70s. Tuesday and Tuesday night, partly cloudy. A 50% chance of thunderstorms. Highs in the upper 80s. Lows around 70. The current time is 12:11 p.m. Eastern Daylight Time. Noon Eastern Daylight Time weather conditions across north central Kentucky. At Frankfort. And the pressure was 30.13 inches and steady. At Lexington, it was sunny. The temperature was 88 degrees, the dew point 72, and the relative humidity 58%. The wind was calm. The pressure was 30.15 inches and rising. At Louisville, it was partly sunny. The temperature was 89 degrees, the dew point 74, and the relative humidity 60%, producing a heat index of 98. The wind was calm. The pressure was 30.12 inches and rising. At Frankfort, and the pressure was 30.13 inches and steady. Elsewhere around the region, it was sunny, with a temperature of 87 at Covington and 87 at Wilmington, Ohio. It was mostly sunny, with a temperature of 88 at Indianapolis, 88 at Jasper, Indiana, and 88 at London. It was partly sunny, with a temperature of 84 at Jackson and 88 at Bowling Green. 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Noon Eastern Daylight Time weather conditions across north central Kentucky. At Frankfort, and the pressure was 30.13 inches and steady. At Lexington, it was sunny. The temperature was 88 degrees, the dew point 72, and the relative humidity 58%. The wind was calm. The pressure was 30.15 inches and rising. At Louisville, it was partly sunny. The temperature was 89 degrees, the dew point 74, and the relative humidity 60%, producing a heat index of 98. The wind was calm. The pressure was 30.12 inches and rising. At Frankfort, and the pressure was 30.13 inches and steady. Elsewhere around the region, it was sunny, with a temperature of 87 at Covington and 87 at Wilmington, Ohio. It was mostly sunny, with a temperature of 88 at Indianapolis, 88 at Jasper, Indiana, 84 at Jackson, and 88 at London. At Bowling Green, it was partly sunny, with a temperature of 88. The following is an extreme heat warning. What? Dangerously hot conditions with peak heat index values between 100 and 115 degrees Fahrenheit. Mild overnight temperatures will also not allow for much reprieve from the hot and humid conditions. Where? Portions of south central Indiana and central Kentucky. When? Until 9 p.m. Eastern Daylight Time or 8 p.m. Central Daylight Time Friday. The following impacts are expected. Heat-related illnesses increase significantly during extreme heat and high humidity events. Drink plenty of fluids, stay in an air-conditioned room, stay out of the sun, and check up on relatives and neighbors. Do not leave young children and pets in unattended vehicles. Car interiors will reach lethal temperatures in a matter of minutes. Take extra precautions when outside. Wear lightweight and loose-fitting clothing. Try to limit strenuous activities to early morning or evening.
Take action when you see symptoms of heat exhaustion and heat stroke. The following is an extreme heat warning. What? Dangerously hot conditions with heat index values up to 106. Where? Portions of east central and southeast Indiana, northeast and northern Kentucky, and central, south central, southwest, and west central Ohio. When? Until 8 p.m. Eastern Daylight Time Friday. The following impacts are expected. Heat-related illnesses increase significantly during extreme heat and high humidity events, particularly for those working or participating in outdoor activities. Drink plenty of fluids, stay in air-conditioned rooms, stay out of the sun, and check up on relatives and neighbors. Do not leave young children and pets in unattended vehicles. Car interiors will reach lethal temperatures in a matter of minutes. Now for the official National Weather Service forecast for Frankfort and surrounding communities. Today, sunny. Highs in the lower 90s. Southwest winds up to 5 miles an hour. Tonight, mostly clear. Lows in the lower 70s. Southwest winds up to 5 miles an hour until midnight, becoming light. Thursday, mostly sunny. Highs in the mid-90s. Light winds becoming west up to 5 miles an hour in the afternoon. Thursday night, partly cloudy. Lows in the mid-70s. West winds up to 5 miles an hour until midnight, becoming light. And now the extended forecast for the radio listening area. Friday and Friday night, mostly clear. A 40% chance of thunderstorms. Highs in the lower 90s. Lows in the lower 70s. Independence Day and Saturday night, partly cloudy. A 40% chance of thunderstorms. Highs in the mid-90s. Lows in the lower 70s. Sunday and Sunday night, partly cloudy. A 50% chance of thunderstorms. Highs in the lower 90s. Lows in the lower 70s. Monday and Monday night, partly cloudy. A 50% chance of thunderstorms. Highs around 90. Lows in the lower 70s. Tuesday and Tuesday night, partly cloudy. A 50% chance of thunderstorms. Highs in the upper 80s. Lows around 70. The current time is 12:18 p.m. Eastern Daylight Time. Noon Eastern Daylight Time weather conditions across north central Kentucky. At Frankfort. And the pressure was 30.13 inches and steady. At Lexington, it was sunny. The temperature was 88 degrees, the dew point 72, and the relative humidity 58%. The wind was calm. The pressure was 30.15 inches and rising. At Louisville, it was partly sunny. The temperature was 89 degrees, the dew point 74, and the relative humidity 60%, producing a heat index of 98. The wind was calm. The pressure was 30.12 inches and rising. At Frankfort, and the pressure was 30.13 inches and steady. Elsewhere around the region, it was sunny, with a temperature of 87 at Covington and 87 at Wilmington, Ohio. It was mostly sunny, with a temperature of 88 at Indianapolis, 88 at Jasper, Indiana, 84 at Jackson, and 88 at London. At Bowling Green, it was partly sunny, with a temperature of 88. The following is an extreme heat warning. What? Dangerously hot conditions with peak heat index values between 100 and 115 degrees Fahrenheit. Mild overnight temperatures will also not allow for much reprieve from the hot and humid conditions. Where? Portions of south central Indiana and central Kentucky. When? Until 9 p.m. Eastern Daylight Time or 8 p.m. Central Daylight Time Friday. The following impacts are expected. Heat-related illnesses increase significantly during extreme heat and high humidity events. Drink plenty of fluids, stay in an air-conditioned room, stay out of the sun, and check up on relatives and neighbors. Do not leave young children and pets in unattended vehicles. Car interiors will reach lethal temperatures in a matter of minutes.
take extra precautions when outside. Wear lightweight and loose-fitting clothing. Try to limit strenuous activities to early morning or evening. Take action when you see symptoms of heat exhaustion and heat stroke. The following is an extreme heat warning. What? Dangerously hot conditions with heat index values up to 106. Where? Portions of East Central and Southeast Indiana, Northeast and Northern Kentucky, and Central, South Central, Southwest, and West Central Ohio. When? Until 8 p.m. Eastern Daylight Time Friday. The following impacts are expected. Heat-related illnesses increase significantly during extreme heat and high humidity events, particularly for those working or participating in outdoor activities. Drink plenty of fluids, stay in air-conditioned rooms, stay out of the sun, and check up on relatives and neighbors. Do not leave young children and pets in unattended vehicles. Car interiors will reach lethal temperatures in a matter of minutes. Now for the official National Weather Service forecast for Frankfort and surrounding communities. Today, sunny. Highs in the lower 90s. Southwest winds up to 5 miles an hour. Tonight, mostly clear. Lows in the lower 70s. Southwest winds up to 5 miles an hour until midnight, becoming light. Thursday, mostly sunny. Highs in the mid-90s. Light winds becoming west up to 5 miles an hour in the afternoon. Thursday night, partly cloudy. Lows in the mid-70s. West winds up to 5 miles an hour until midnight, becoming light. And now the extended forecast for the radio listening area. Friday and Friday night, mostly clear. A 40% chance of thunderstorms. Highs in the lower 90s. Lows in the lower 70s. Independence Day and Saturday night, partly cloudy. A 40% chance of thunderstorms. Highs in the mid-90s. Lows in the lower 70s. Sunday and Sunday night, partly cloudy. A 50% chance of thunderstorms. Highs in the lower 90s. Lows in the lower 70s. Monday and Monday night, partly cloudy. A 50% chance of thunderstorms. Highs around 90. Lows in the lower 70s. Tuesday and Tuesday night, partly cloudy. A 50% chance of thunderstorms. Highs in the upper 80s. Lows around 70. The current time is 12:23 p.m. Eastern Daylight Time. Here are some river levels reported this morning. On the Kentucky River, Highbridge Lock 13.5, Frankfort Lock 10.0, Lockport Lock 13.6, on North Elkhorn Creek, Georgetown 5.0. Here are some nearby reservoir levels. Harrington Lake 745.1, Taylorsville Lake 559.5. Noon Eastern Daylight Time weather conditions across north central Kentucky. At Frankfort, and the pressure was 30.13 inches and steady. At Lexington, it was sunny. The temperature was 88 degrees, the dew point 72, and the relative humidity 58%. The wind was calm. The pressure was 30.15 inches and rising. At Louisville, it was partly sunny. The temperature was 89 degrees, the dew point 74, and the relative humidity 60%, producing a heat index of 98. The wind was calm. The pressure was 30.12 inches and rising. At Frankfort, and the pressure was 30.13 inches and steady. Elsewhere around the region, it was sunny, with a temperature of 87 at Covington and 87 at Wilmington, Ohio. It was mostly sunny, with a temperature of 88 at Indianapolis, 88 at Jasper, Indiana, 84 at Jackson, and 88 at London. At Bowling Green, it was partly sunny, with a temperature of 88. The following is an extreme heat warning. What? Dangerously hot conditions with peak heat index values between 100 and 115 degrees Fahrenheit. Mild overnight temperatures will also not allow for much reprieve from the hot and humid conditions. Where portions of

South Central Indiana, and Central Kentucky. When? Until 9 p.m. Eastern Daylight Time or 8 p.m. Central Daylight Time Friday. The following impacts are expected. Heat-related illnesses increase significantly during extreme heat and high humidity events. Drink plenty of fluids, stay in an air-conditioned room, stay out of the sun, and check up on relatives and neighbors. Do not leave young children and pets in unattended vehicles. Car interiors will reach lethal temperatures in a matter of minutes. Take extra precautions when outside. Wear lightweight and loose-fitting clothing. Try to limit strenuous activities to early morning or evening. Take action when you see symptoms of heat exhaustion and heat stroke. The following is an extreme heat warning. What? Dangerously hot conditions with heat index values up to 106. Where? Portions of east central and southeast Indiana, northeast and northern Kentucky, and central, south central, southwest, and west central Ohio. When? Until 8 p.m. Eastern Daylight Time Friday. The following impacts are expected. Heat-related illnesses increase significantly during extreme heat and high humidity events, particularly for those working or participating in outdoor activities. Drink plenty of fluids, stay in air-conditioned rooms, stay out of the sun, and check up on relatives and neighbors. Do not leave young children and pets in unattended vehicles. Car interiors will reach lethal temperatures in a matter of minutes. Now for the official National Weather Service forecast for Frankfort and surrounding communities. Today, sunny. Highs in the lower 90s. Southwest winds up to 5 miles an hour. Tonight, mostly clear. Lows in the lower 70s. Southwest winds up to 5 miles an hour until midnight, becoming light. Thursday, mostly sunny. Highs in the mid-90s. Light winds becoming west up to 5 miles an hour in the afternoon. Thursday night, partly cloudy. Lows in the mid-70s. West winds up to 5 miles an hour until midnight, becoming light. And now the extended forecast for the radio listening area. Friday and Friday night, mostly clear. A 40% chance of thunderstorms. Highs in the lower 90s. Lows in the lower 70s. Independence Day and Saturday night, partly cloudy. A 40% chance of thunderstorms. Highs in the mid-90s. Lows in the lower 70s. Sunday and Sunday night, partly cloudy. A 50% chance of thunderstorms. Highs in the lower 90s. Lows in the lower 70s. Monday and Monday night, partly cloudy. A 50% chance of thunderstorms. Highs around 90. Lows in the lower 70s. Tuesday and Tuesday night, partly cloudy. A 50% chance of thunderstorms. Highs in the upper 80s. Lows around 70. The current time is 12:28 p.m. Eastern Daylight Time. Here are some river levels reported this morning. On the Kentucky River, Highbridge Lock 13.5, Frankfort Lock 10.0, Lockport Lock 13.6, on North Elkhorn Creek, Georgetown 5.0. Here are some nearby reservoir levels. Harrington Lake 745.1, Taylorsville Lake 559.5. Noon Eastern Daylight Time weather conditions across north central Kentucky. At Frankfort, and the pressure was 30.13 inches and steady. At Lexington, it was sunny. The temperature was 88 degrees, the dew point 72, and the relative humidity 58%. The wind was calm. The pressure was 30.15 inches and rising. At Louisville, it was partly sunny. The temperature was 89 degrees, the dew point 74, and the relative humidity 60%, producing a heat index of 98. The wind was calm. The pressure was 30.12 inches and rising. At Frankfort, and the pressure was 30.13 inches and steady. Elsewhere around the region, it was sunny, with a temperature of 87 at Covington and 87 at Wilmington, Ohio.

Following impacts are expected. Heat-related illnesses increase significantly during extreme heat and high humidity events. Drink plenty of fluids. Stay in an air-conditioned room. Stay out of the sun. And check up on relatives and neighbors. Do not leave young children and pets in unattended vehicles. Car interiors will reach lethal temperatures in a matter of minutes. Take extra precautions when outside. Wear lightweight and loose-fitting clothing. Try to limit strenuous activities to early morning or evening. Take action when you see symptoms of heat exhaustion and heat stroke. The following is an extreme heat warning. What? Dangerously hot conditions with heat index values up to 106. Where? Portions of east central and southeast Indiana, northeast and northern Kentucky, and central, south central, southwest, and west central Ohio. When? Until 8 p.m. Eastern Daylight Time Friday. The following impacts are expected. Heat-related illnesses increase significantly during extreme heat and high humidity events, particularly for those working or participating in outdoor activities. Drink plenty of fluids. Stay in air-conditioned rooms. Stay out of the sun. And check up on relatives and neighbors. Do not leave young children and pets in unattended vehicles. Car interiors will reach lethal temperatures in a matter of minutes. Now for the official National Weather Service forecast for Frankfort and surrounding communities. Today, sunny. Highs in the lower 90s. Southwest winds up to 5 miles an hour. Tonight, mostly clear. Lows in the lower 70s. Southwest winds up to 5 miles an hour until midnight, becoming light. Thursday, mostly sunny. Highs in the mid-90s. Light winds becoming west up to 5 miles an hour until midnight, becoming light. Thursday, mostly sunny. Highs in the mid-90s. Light winds becoming west up to 5 miles an hour in the afternoon. Thursday night, partly cloudy. Lows in the mid-70s. West winds up to 5 miles an hour until midnight, becoming light. And now the extended forecast for the radio listening area. Friday and Friday night, mostly clear. A 40% chance of thunderstorms. Highs in the lower 90s. Lows in the lower 70s. Independence Day and Saturday night, partly cloudy. A 40% chance of thunderstorms. Highs in the mid-90s. Lows in the lower 70s. Sunday and Sunday night, partly cloudy. A 50% chance of thunderstorms. Highs in the lower 90s. Lows in the lower 70s. Monday and Monday night, partly cloudy. A 50% chance of thunderstorms. Highs around 90. Lows in the lower 70s. Tuesday and Tuesday night, partly cloudy. A 50% chance of thunderstorms. Highs in the upper 80s. Lows around 70. The current time is 12:34 p.m. Eastern Daylight Time. Here are some river levels reported this morning. On the Kentucky River, Highbridge Lock 13.5, Frankfort Lock 10.0, Lockport Lock 13.6, on North Elkhorn Creek, Georgetown 5.0. Here are some nearby reservoir levels. Harrington Lake 745.1, Taylorsville Lake 559.5. Noon Eastern Daylight Time weather conditions across north central Kentucky. At Frankfort, and the pressure was 30.13 inches and steady. At Lexington, it was sunny. The temperature was 88 degrees, the dew point 72, and the relative humidity 58%. The wind was calm. The pressure was 30.15 inches and rising. At Louisville, it was partly sunny. The temperature was 89 degrees, the dew point 74, and the relative humidity 60%, producing a heat index of 98. The wind was calm. The pressure was 30.12 inches and rising. At Frankfort, and the pressure was 30.13 inches and steady. Elsewhere around the region, it was sunny, with a temperature of 87 at Covington and 87.

Wilmington, Ohio. It was mostly sunny, with a temperature of 88 at Indianapolis, 88 at Jasper, Indiana, 84 at Jackson, and 88 at London. At Bowling Green, it was partly sunny, with a temperature of 88. The following is an extreme heat warning. What? Dangerously hot conditions with peak heat index values between 100 and 115 degrees Fahrenheit. Mild overnight temperatures will also not allow for much reprieve from the hot and humid conditions. Where? Portions of south central Indiana and central Kentucky. When? Until 9 p.m. Eastern Daylight Time or 8 p.m. Central Daylight Time Friday. The following impacts are expected. Heat-related illnesses increase significantly during extreme heat and high humidity events. Drink plenty of fluids, stay in an air-conditioned room, stay out of the sun, and check up on relatives and neighbors. Do not leave young children and pets in unattended vehicles. Car interiors will reach lethal temperatures in a matter of minutes. Take extra precautions when outside. Wear lightweight and loose-fitting clothing. Try to limit strenuous activities to early morning or evening. Take action when you see symptoms of heat exhaustion and heat stroke. The following is an extreme heat warning. What? Dangerously hot conditions with heat index values up to 106. Where? Portions of east central and southeast Indiana, northeast and northern Kentucky, and central, south central, southwest, and west central Ohio. When? Until 8 p.m. Eastern Daylight Time Friday. The following impacts are expected. Heat-related illnesses increase significantly during extreme heat and high humidity events, particularly for those working or participating in outdoor activities. Drink plenty of fluids, stay in air-conditioned rooms, stay out of the sun, and check up on relatives and neighbors. Do not leave young children and pets in unattended vehicles. Car interiors will reach lethal temperatures in a matter of minutes. Now for the official National Weather Service forecast for Frankfort and surrounding communities. Today, sunny. Highs in the lower 90s. Southwest winds up to 5 miles an hour. Tonight, mostly clear. Lows in the lower 70s. Southwest winds up to 5 miles an hour until midnight, becoming light. Thursday, mostly sunny. Highs in the mid-90s. Light winds becoming west up to 5 miles an hour in the afternoon. Thursday night, partly cloudy. Lows in the mid-70s. West winds up to 5 miles an hour until midnight, becoming light. And now the extended forecast for the radio listening area. Friday and Friday night, mostly clear. A 40% chance of thunderstorms. Highs in the lower 90s. Lows in the lower 70s. Independence Day and Saturday night, partly cloudy. A 40% chance of thunderstorms. Highs in the mid-90s. Lows in the lower 70s. Sunday and Sunday night, partly cloudy. A 50% chance of thunderstorms. Highs in the lower 90s. Lows in the lower 70s. Monday and Monday night, partly cloudy. A 50% chance of thunderstorms. Highs around 90. Lows in the lower 70s. Tuesday and Tuesday night, partly cloudy. A 50% chance of thunderstorms. Highs in the upper 80s. Lows around 70. The current time is 12:40 p.m. Eastern Daylight Time. Here are some river levels reported this morning. On the Kentucky River, Highbridge Lock 13.5, Frankfort Lock 10.0, Lockport Lock 13.6, on North Elkhorn Creek, Georgetown 5.0, here are some nearby reservoir levels, Harrington Lake 745.1, Taylorsville Lake 559.5. Noon Eastern Daylight Time weather conditions across north central Kentucky. At Frankfort, and the pressure was 30.13 inches, and steady. At Lexington, it was sunny. The temperature was 88 degrees, the dew point 72, and the relative humidity 58%. The wind was calm.
pressure was 30.15 inches and rising. At Louisville, it was partly sunny. The temperature was 89 degrees, the dew point 74, and the relative humidity 60%, producing a heat index of 98. The wind was calm. The pressure was 30.12 inches and rising. At Frankfurt, and the pressure was 30.13 inches and steady. Elsewhere around the region, it was sunny, with a temperature of 87 at Covington and 87 at Wilmington, Ohio. It was mostly sunny, with a temperature of 88 at Indianapolis, 88 at Jasper, Indiana, 84 at Jackson, and 88 at London. At Bowling Green, it was partly sunny, with a temperature of 88. The following is an extreme heat warning. What? Dangerously hot conditions with peak heat index values between 100 and 115 degrees Fahrenheit. Mild overnight temperatures will also not allow for much reprieve from the hot and humid conditions. Where? Portions of south central Indiana and central Kentucky. When? Until 9 p.m. Eastern Daylight Time or 8 p.m. Central Daylight Time Friday. The following impacts are expected. Heat-related illnesses increase significantly during extreme heat and high humidity events. Drink plenty of fluids, stay in an air-conditioned room, stay out of the sun, and check up on relatives and neighbors. Do not leave young children and pets in unattended vehicles. Car interiors will reach lethal temperatures in a matter of minutes. Take extra precautions when outside. Wear lightweight and loose-fitting clothing. Try to limit strenuous activities to early morning or evening. Take action when you see symptoms of heat exhaustion and heat stroke. 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The following is an extreme heat warning. What? Dangerously hot conditions with heat index values up to 106. Where? Portions of east central and southeast Indiana, northeast and northern Kentucky, and central, south central, southwest, and west central Ohio. When? Until 8 p.m. Eastern Daylight Time Friday. The following impacts are expected. Heat-related illnesses increase significantly during extreme heat and high humidity events, particularly for those working or participating in outdoor activities. Drink plenty of fluids, stay in air-conditioned rooms, stay out of the sun, and check up on relatives and neighbors. Do not leave young children and pets in unattended vehicles. Car interiors will reach lethal temperatures in a matter of minutes. Now for the official National Weather Service forecast for Frankfurt and surrounding communities. Today, sunny. Highs in the lower 90s. Southwest winds up to 5 miles an hour. Tonight, mostly clear. Lows in the lower 70s. Southwest winds up to 5 miles an hour until midnight, becoming light. Thursday, mostly sunny. Highs in the mid-90s. Light winds becoming west up to 5 miles an hour in the afternoon. Thursday night, partly cloudy. Lows in the mid-70s. West winds up to 5 miles an hour until midnight, becoming light. And now the extended forecast for the radio listening area. Friday and Friday night, mostly clear. A 40% chance of thunderstorms. Highs in the lower 90s. Lows in the lower 70s. Independence Day and Saturday night, partly cloudy. A 40% chance of thunderstorms. Highs in the mid-90s. Lows in the lower 70s. Sunday and Sunday night, partly cloudy. A 50% chance of thunderstorms. Highs in the lower 90s. Lows in the lower 70s. Monday and Monday night, partly cloudy. A 50% chance of thunderstorms. Highs around 90. Lows in the lower 70s. Tuesday and Tuesday night, partly cloudy. A 50% chance of thunderstorms. Highs in the upper 80s.

lows around 70. The current time is 12:45 p.m. Eastern Daylight Time. Here are some river levels reported this morning. On the Kentucky River, Pybridge Lock 13.5, Frankfort Lock 10.0, Lockport Lock 13.6. On North Elkhorn Creek, Georgetown 5.0, here are some nearby reservoir levels. Harrington Lake 745.1, Taylorsville Lake 559.5. Noon Eastern Daylight Time weather conditions across North Central Kentucky. At Frankfort, and the pressure was 30.13 inches, and steady. At Lexington, it was sunny. The temperature was 88 degrees, the dew point 72, and the relative humidity 58%. The wind was calm. The pressure was 30.15 inches and rising. At Louisville, it was partly sunny. The temperature was 89 degrees, the dew point 74, and the relative humidity 60%, producing a heat index of 98. The wind was calm. The pressure was 30.12 inches and rising. At Frankfort, and the pressure was 30.13 inches and steady. Elsewhere around the region, it was sunny, with a temperature of 87 at Covington and 87 at Wilmington, Ohio. It was mostly sunny, with a temperature of 88 at Indianapolis, 88 at Jasper, Indiana, 84 at Jackson, and 88 at London. At Bowling Green, it was partly sunny, with a temperature of 88. The following is an extreme heat warning. What? Dangerously hot conditions with peak heat index values between 100 and 115 degrees Fahrenheit. Mild overnight temperatures will also not allow for much reprieve from the hot and humid conditions. Where? Portions of south central Indiana and central Kentucky. When? Until 9 p.m. Eastern Daylight Time, or 8 p.m. Central Daylight Time Friday. The following impacts are expected. Heat-related illnesses increase significantly during extreme heat and high humidity events. Drink plenty of fluids, stay in an air-conditioned room, stay out of the sun, and check up on relatives and neighbors. Do not leave young children and pets in unattended vehicles. Car interiors will reach lethal temperatures in a matter of minutes. Take extra precautions when outside. Wear lightweight and loose-fitting clothing. Try to limit strenuous activities to early morning or evening. Take action when you see symptoms of heat exhaustion and heat stroke. The following is an extreme heat warning. What? Dangerously hot conditions with heat index values up to 106. Where? Portions of east central and southeast Indiana, northeast and northern Kentucky, and central, south central, southwest, and west central Ohio. When? Until 8 p.m. Eastern Daylight Time Friday. The following impacts are expected. Heat-related illnesses increase significantly during extreme heat and high humidity events, particularly for those working or participating in outdoor activities. Drink plenty of fluids, stay in air-conditioned rooms, stay out of the sun, and check up on relatives and neighbors. Do not leave young children and pets in unattended vehicles. Car interiors will reach lethal temperatures in a matter of minutes. Now for the official National Weather Service forecast for Frankfort and surrounding communities. Today, sunny. Highs in the lower 90s. Southwest winds up to 5 miles an hour. Tonight, mostly clear. Lows in the lower 70s. Southwest winds up to 5 miles an hour until midnight, becoming light. Thursday, mostly sunny. Highs in the mid-90s. Light winds becoming west up to 5 miles an hour in the afternoon. Thursday night, partly cloudy. Lows in the mid-70s. West winds up to 5 miles an hour until midnight, becoming light. And now the extended forecast for the radio listening area. Friday and Friday night, mostly clear. A 40% chance of thunderstorms. Highs in the lower 90s. Lows in the lower 70s. Independence Day and Saturday night, partly cloudy. A 40% chance of thunderstorms.

the mid-90s. Lows in the lower 70s. Sunday and Sunday night, partly cloudy. A 50% chance of thunderstorms. Highs in the lower 90s. Lows in the lower 70s. Monday and Monday night, partly cloudy. A 50% chance of thunderstorms. Highs around 90. Lows in the lower 70s. Tuesday and Tuesday night, partly cloudy. A 50% chance of thunderstorms. Highs in the upper 80s. Lows around 70. The current time is 12:51 p.m. Eastern Daylight Time. Here are some river levels reported this morning. On the Kentucky River, Highbridge Lock 13.5, Frankfort Lock 10.0, Lockport Lock 13.6, on North Elkhorn Creek, Georgetown 5.0. Here are some nearby reservoir levels. Harrington Lake 745.1, Taylorsville Lake 559.5. Noon Eastern Daylight Time weather conditions across north central Kentucky. At Frankfort, and the pressure was 30.13 inches and steady. At Lexington, it was sunny. The temperature was 88 degrees, the dew point 72, and the relative humidity 58%. The wind was calm. The pressure was 30.15 inches and rising. At Louisville, it was partly sunny. The temperature was 89 degrees, the dew point 74, and the relative humidity 60%, producing a heat index of 98. The wind was calm. The pressure was 30.12 inches and rising. At Frankfort, and the pressure was 30.13 inches and steady. Elsewhere around the region, it was sunny, with a temperature of 87 at Covington and 87 at Wilmington, Ohio. It was mostly sunny, with a temperature of 88 at Indianapolis, 88 at Jasper, Indiana, 84 at Jackson, and 88 at London. At Bowling Green, it was partly sunny, with a temperature of 88. The following is an extreme heat warning. What? Dangerously hot conditions with peak heat index values between 100 and 115 degrees Fahrenheit. Mild overnight temperatures will also not allow for much reprieve from the hot and humid conditions. Where? Portions of south-central Indiana and central Kentucky. When? Until 9 p.m. Eastern Daylight Time, or 8 p.m. Central Daylight Time Friday. The following impacts are expected. Heat-related illnesses increase significantly during extreme heat and high humidity events. Drink plenty of fluids, stay in an air-conditioned room, stay out of the sun, and check up on relatives and neighbors. Do not leave young children and pets in unattended vehicles. Car interiors will reach lethal temperatures in a matter of minutes. Take extra precautions when outside. Wear lightweight and loose-fitting clothing. Try to limit strenuous activities to early morning or evening. Take action when you see symptoms of heat exhaustion and heat stroke. The following is an extreme heat warning. What? Dangerously hot conditions with heat index values up to 106. Where? Portions of east central and southeast Indiana, northeast and northern Kentucky, and central, south central, southwest, and west central Ohio. When? Until 8 p.m. Eastern Daylight Time Friday. The following impacts are expected. Heat-related illnesses increase significantly during extreme heat and high humidity events, particularly for those working or participating in outdoor activities. Drink plenty of fluids, stay in air-conditioned rooms, stay out of the sun, and check up on relatives and neighbors. Do not leave young children and pets in unattended vehicles. Car interiors will reach lethal temperatures in a matter of minutes. Now for the official National Weather Service forecast for Frankfort and surrounding communities. Today, sunny. Highs in the lower 90s. Southwest winds up to 5 miles an hour. Tonight, mostly clear. Lows in the lower 70s. Southwest winds up to 5 miles an hour until midnight, becoming light. Thursday, mostly sunny. Highs in the mid-90s. Light winds becoming west up to 5 miles an hour.

afternoon. Thursday night, partly cloudy. Lows in the mid-70s. West winds up to 5 miles an hour until midnight, becoming light. And now the extended forecast for the radio listening area. Friday and Friday night, mostly clear. A 40% chance of thunderstorms. Highs in the lower 90s. Lows in the lower 70s. Independence Day and Saturday night, partly cloudy. A 40% chance of thunderstorms. Highs in the mid-90s. Lows in the lower 70s. Sunday and Sunday night, partly cloudy. A 50% chance of thunderstorms. Highs in the lower 90s. Lows in the lower 70s. Monday and Monday night, partly cloudy. A 50% chance of thunderstorms. Highs around 90. Lows in the lower 70s. Tuesday and Tuesday night, partly cloudy. A 50% chance of thunderstorms. Highs in the upper 80s. Lows around 70. The current time is 12:57 p.m. Eastern Daylight Time. Here are some river levels reported this morning. On the Kentucky River, Highbridge Lock 13.5, Frankfort Lock 10.0, Lockport Lock 13.6, on North Elkhorn Creek, Georgetown 5.0. Here are some nearby reservoir levels: Harrington Lake 745.1, Taylorsville Lake 559.5. Noon Eastern Daylight Time weather conditions across north central Kentucky. At Frankfort, and the pressure was 30.13 inches and steady. At Lexington, it was sunny. The temperature was 88 degrees, the dew point 72, and the relative humidity 58%. The wind was calm. The pressure was 30.15 inches and rising. At Louisville, it was partly sunny. The temperature was 89 degrees, the dew point 74, and the relative humidity 60%, producing a heat index of 98. The wind was calm. The pressure was 30.12 inches and rising. At Frankfort, and the pressure was 30.13 inches and steady. Elsewhere around the region, it was sunny, with a temperature of 87 at Covington and 87 at Wilmington, Ohio. It was mostly sunny, with a temperature of 88 at Indianapolis, 88 at Jasper, Indiana, 84 at Jackson, and 88 at London. At Bowling Green, it was partly sunny, with a temperature of 88. The following is an extreme heat warning. What? Dangerously hot conditions with peak heat index values between 100 and 115 degrees Fahrenheit. Mild overnight temperatures will also not allow for much reprieve from the hot and humid conditions. Where? Portions of south central Indiana and central Kentucky. When? Until 9 p.m. Eastern Daylight Time or 8 p.m. Central Daylight Time Friday. The following impacts are expected: heat-related illnesses increase significantly during extreme heat and high humidity events. Drink plenty of fluids, stay in an air-conditioned room, stay out of the sun, and check up on relatives and neighbors. Do not leave young children and pets in unattended vehicles. Car interiors will reach lethal temperatures in a matter of minutes. Take extra precautions when outside. Wear lightweight and loose-fitting clothing. Try to limit strenuous activities to early morning or evening. Take action when you see symptoms of heat exhaustion and heat stroke. The following is an extreme heat warning. What? Dangerously hot conditions with heat index values up to 106. Where? Portions of east central and southeast Indiana, northeast and northern Kentucky, and central, south central, southwest, and west central Ohio. When? Until 8 p.m. Eastern Daylight Time Friday. The following impacts are expected: heat-related illnesses increase significantly during extreme heat and high humidity events, particularly for those working or participating in outdoor activities. Drink plenty of fluids, stay in air-conditioned rooms, stay out of the sun, and check up on relatives and neighbors. Do not leave young children and pets in unattended vehicles. Car interiors will reach lethal temperatures in

matter of minutes. Now for the official National Weather Service forecast for Frankfurt and surrounding communities. Today, sunny. Highs in the lower 90s. Southwest winds up to 5 miles an hour. Tonight, mostly clear. Lows in the lower 70s. Southwest winds up to 5 miles an hour until midnight, becoming light. Thursday, mostly sunny. Highs in the mid-90s. Light winds becoming west up to 5 miles an hour in the afternoon. Thursday night, partly cloudy. Lows in the mid-70s. West winds up to 5 miles an hour until midnight, becoming light. And now the extended forecast for the radio listening area. Friday and Friday night, mostly clear. A 40% chance of thunderstorms. Highs in the lower 90s. Lows in the lower 70s. Independence Day and Saturday night, partly cloudy. A 40% chance of thunderstorms. Highs in the mid-90s. Lows in the lower 70s. Sunday and Sunday night, partly cloudy. A 50% chance of thunderstorms. Highs in the lower 90s. Lows in the lower 70s. Monday and Monday night, partly cloudy. A 50% chance of thunderstorms. Highs around 90. Lows in the lower 70s. Tuesday and Tuesday night, partly cloudy. A 50% chance of thunderstorms. Highs in the upper 80s. Lows around 70. The current time is 1:02 p.m. Eastern Daylight Time. Here are some river levels reported this morning. On the Kentucky River, Highbridge Lock 13.5, Frankfort Lock 10.0, Lockport Lock 13.6, on North Elkhorn Creek, Georgetown 5.0. Here are some nearby reservoir levels: Harrington Lake 745.1, Taylorsville Lake 559.5. Noon Eastern Daylight Time weather conditions across north central Kentucky. At Frankfort, and the pressure was 30.13 inches and steady. At Lexington, it was sunny. The temperature was 88 degrees, the dew point 72, and the relative humidity 58%. The wind was calm. The pressure was 30.15 inches and rising. At Louisville, it was partly sunny. The temperature was 89 degrees, the dew point 74, and the relative humidity 60%, producing a heat index of 98. The wind was calm. The pressure was 30.12 inches and rising. At Frankfort, and the pressure was 30.13 inches and steady. Elsewhere around the region, it was sunny, with a temperature of 87 at Covington and 87 at Wilmington, Ohio. It was mostly sunny, with a temperature of 88 at Indianapolis, 88 at Jasper, Indiana, 84 at Jackson, and 88 at London. At Bowling Green, it was partly sunny, with a temperature of 88. 1 p.m. Eastern Daylight Time weather conditions across north central Kentucky. At Frankfort, and the pressure was 30.13 inches and steady. At Lexington, it was mostly sunny. The temperature was 89 degrees, the dew point 73, and the relative humidity 59%, producing a heat index of 97. The wind was west at 7 miles an hour. The pressure was 30.15 inches and steady. At Louisville, it was mostly sunny. The temperature was 91 degrees, the dew point 74, and the relative humidity 57%, producing a heat index of 100. The wind was variable at 6 miles an hour. The pressure was 30.12 inches and steady. At Frankfort, and the pressure was 30.13 inches and steady. Elsewhere around the region, it was sunny, with a temperature of 89 at Wilmington, Ohio, 87 at Jackson, and 89 at London. It was mostly sunny, with a temperature of 89 at Covington and 89 at Indianapolis. At Bowling Green, it was partly sunny, with a temperature of 89. The following is an extreme heat warning.
What? Dangerously hot conditions with peak heat index values between 100 and 115 degrees Fahrenheit. Mild overnight temperatures will also not allow for much reprieve from the hot and humid conditions. Where? Portions of south central Indiana and central Kentucky. When? Until 9 p.m. Eastern Daylight Time, or 8 p.m. Central Daylight Time Friday. The following impacts are expected. Heat-related illnesses increase significantly during extreme heat and high humidity events. Drink plenty of fluids, stay in an air-conditioned room, stay out of the sun, and check up on relatives and neighbors. Do not leave young children and pets in unattended vehicles. Car interiors will reach lethal temperatures in a matter of minutes. Take extra precautions when outside. Wear lightweight and loose-fitting clothing. Try to limit strenuous activities to early morning or evening. Take action when you see symptoms of heat exhaustion and heat stroke. The following is an extreme heat warning. What? Dangerously hot conditions with heat index values up to 106. Where? Portions of east central and southeast Indiana, northeast and northern Kentucky, and central, south central, southwest, and west central Ohio. When? Until 8 p.m. Eastern Daylight Time Friday. The following impacts are expected. Heat-related illnesses increase significantly during extreme heat and high humidity events, particularly for those working or participating in outdoor activities. Drink plenty of fluids, stay in air-conditioned rooms, stay out of the sun, and check up on relatives and neighbors. Do not leave young children and pets in unattended vehicles. Car interiors will reach lethal temperatures in a matter of minutes. Now for the official National Weather Service forecast for Frankfort and surrounding communities. Today, sunny. Highs in the lower 90s. Southwest winds up to 5 miles an hour. Tonight, mostly clear. Lows in the lower 70s. Southwest winds up to 5 miles an hour until midnight, becoming light. Thursday, mostly sunny. Highs in the mid-90s. Light winds becoming west up to 5 miles an hour in the afternoon. Thursday night, partly cloudy. Lows in the mid-70s. West winds up to 5 miles an hour until midnight, becoming light. And now the extended forecast for the radio listening area. Friday and Friday night, mostly clear. A 40% chance of thunderstorms. Highs in the lower 90s. Lows in the lower 70s. Independence Day and Saturday night, partly cloudy. A 40% chance of thunderstorms. Highs in the mid-90s. Lows in the lower 70s. Sunday and Sunday night, partly cloudy. A 50% chance of thunderstorms. Highs in the lower 90s. Lows in the lower 70s. Monday and Monday night, partly cloudy. A 50% chance of thunderstorms. Highs around 90. Lows in the lower 70s. Tuesday and Tuesday night, partly cloudy. A 50% chance of thunderstorms. Highs in the upper 80s. Lows around 70. The current time is 1:09 p.m. Eastern Daylight Time. Here are some river levels reported this morning. On the Kentucky River, Highbridge Lock 13.5, Frankfort Lock 10.0, Lockport Lock 13.6, on North Elkhorn Creek, Georgetown 5.0. Here are some nearby reservoir levels. Harrington Lake 745.1, Taylorsville Lake 559.5. 1 p.m. Eastern Daylight Time weather conditions across north central Kentucky. At Frankfort, and the pressure was 30.13 inches, and steady. At Lexington, it was mostly sunny. The temperature was 89 degrees, the dew point 73, and the relative humidity 59%, producing a heat index of 97. The wind was west at 7 miles an hour. The pressure was 30.15 inches and steady. At Louisville, it was mostly sunny. The temperature was 91 degrees, the dew point 74,
and the relative humidity 57%, producing a heat index of 100. The wind was variable at 6

miles an hour. The pressure was 30.12 inches and steady at Frankfurt. And the pressure was 30.13 inches and steady. Elsewhere around the region, it was sunny, with a temperature of 89 at Wilmington, Ohio, 87 at Jackson, and 89 at London. It was mostly sunny, with a temperature of 89 at Covington and 89 at Indianapolis. At Bowling Green, it was partly sunny, with a temperature of 89. The following is an extreme heat warning. What? Dangerously hot conditions with peak heat index values between 100 and 115 degrees Fahrenheit. Mild overnight temperatures will also not allow for much reprieve from the hot and humid conditions. Where? Portions of south central Indiana and central Kentucky. When? Until 9 p.m. Eastern Daylight Time or 8 p.m. Central Daylight Time Friday. The following impacts are expected. Heat-related illnesses increase significantly during extreme heat and high humidity events. Drink plenty of fluids, stay in an air-conditioned room, stay out of the sun, and check up on relatives and neighbors. Do not leave young children and pets in unattended vehicles. Car interiors will reach lethal temperatures in a matter of minutes. Take extra precautions when outside. Wear lightweight and loose-fitting clothing. Try to limit strenuous activities to early morning or evening. Take action when you see symptoms of heat exhaustion and heat stroke. 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The following is an extreme heat warning. What? Dangerously hot conditions with heat index values up to 106. Where? Portions of east central and southeast Indiana, northeast and northern Kentucky, and central, south central, southwest, and west central Ohio. When? Until 8 p.m. Eastern Daylight Time Friday. The following impacts are expected. Heat-related illnesses increase significantly during extreme heat and high humidity events, particularly for those working or participating in outdoor activities. Drink plenty of fluids, stay in air-conditioned rooms, stay out of the sun, and check up on relatives and neighbors. Do not leave young children and pets in unattended vehicles. Car interiors will reach lethal temperatures in a matter of minutes. Now for the official National Weather Service forecast for Frankfurt and surrounding communities. Today, sunny. Highs in the lower 90s. Southwest winds up to 5 miles an hour. Tonight, mostly clear. Lows in the lower 70s. Southwest winds up to 5 miles an hour until midnight, becoming light. Thursday, mostly sunny. Highs in the mid-90s. Light winds becoming west up to 5 miles an hour in the afternoon. Thursday night, partly cloudy. Lows in the mid-70s. West winds up to 5 miles an hour until midnight, becoming light. And now the extended forecast for the radio listening area. Friday and Friday night, mostly clear. A 40% chance of thunderstorms. Highs in the lower 90s. Lows in the lower 70s. Independence Day and Saturday night, partly cloudy. A 40% chance of thunderstorms. Highs in the mid-90s. Lows in the lower 70s. Sunday and Sunday night, partly cloudy. A 50% chance of thunderstorms. Highs in the lower 90s. Lows in the lower 70s. Monday and Monday night, partly cloudy. A 50% chance of thunderstorms. Highs around 90. Lows in the lower 70s. Tuesday and Tuesday night, partly cloudy. A 50% chance of thunderstorms. Highs in the upper 80s. Lows around 70. The current time is 1:15 p.m. Eastern Daylight Time. Here are some river levels reported this morning. On the Kentucky River, High Bridge Lock 13.5, Frankfurt Lock 10.0,
Lockport Lock 13.6 on North Elkhorn Creek, Georgetown 5.0. Here are some nearby reservoir levels. Harrington Lake 745.1, Taylorsville Lake 559.5. 1 p.m. Eastern Daylight Time weather conditions across north central Kentucky. At Frankfort, and the pressure was 30.13 inches and steady. At Lexington, it was mostly sunny. The temperature was 89 degrees, the dew point 73, and the relative humidity 59%, producing a heat index of 97. The wind was west at 7 miles an hour. The pressure was 30.15 inches and steady. At Louisville, it was mostly sunny. The temperature was 91 degrees, the dew point 74, and the relative humidity 57%, producing a heat index of 100. The wind was variable at 6 miles an hour. The pressure was 30.12 inches and steady. At Frankfort, and the pressure was 30.13 inches and steady. Elsewhere around the region, it was sunny, with a temperature of 89 at Wilmington, Ohio, 87 at Jackson, and 89 at London. It was mostly sunny, with a temperature of 89 at Covington and 89 at Indianapolis. At Bowling Green, it was partly sunny, with a temperature of 89. The following is an extreme heat warning. What? Dangerously hot conditions with peak heat index values between 100 and 115 degrees Fahrenheit. Mild overnight temperatures will also not allow for much reprieve from the hot and humid conditions. Where? Portions of south central Indiana and central Kentucky. When? Until 9 p.m. Eastern Daylight Time, or 8 p.m. Central Daylight Time Friday. The following impacts are expected. Heat-related illnesses increase significantly during extreme heat and high humidity events. Drink plenty of fluids, stay in an air-conditioned room, stay out of the sun, and check up on relatives and neighbors. Do not leave young children and pets in unattended vehicles. Car interiors will reach lethal temperatures in a matter of minutes. Take extra precautions when outside. Wear lightweight and loose-fitting clothing. Try to limit strenuous activities to early morning or evening. Take action when you see symptoms of heat exhaustion and heat stroke. The following is an extreme heat warning. What? Dangerously hot conditions with heat index values up to 106. Where? Portions of east central and southeast Indiana, northeast and northern Kentucky, and central, south central, southwest, and west central Ohio. When? Until 8 p.m. Eastern Daylight Time Friday. The following impacts are expected. Heat-related illnesses increase significantly during extreme heat and high humidity events, particularly for those working or participating in outdoor activities. Drink plenty of fluids, stay in air-conditioned rooms, stay out of the sun, and check up on relatives and neighbors. Do not leave young children and pets in unattended vehicles. Car interiors will reach lethal temperatures in a matter of minutes. Now for the official National Weather Service forecast for Frankfort and surrounding communities. Today, sunny. Highs in the lower 90s. Southwest winds up to 5 miles an hour. Tonight, mostly clear. Lows in the lower 70s. Southwest winds up to 5 miles an hour until midnight, becoming light. Thursday, mostly sunny. Highs in the mid-90s. Light winds becoming west up to 5 miles an hour in the afternoon. Thursday night, partly cloudy. Lows in the mid-70s. West winds up to 5 miles an hour until midnight, becoming light. And now the extended forecast for the radio listening area. Friday and Friday night, mostly clear. A 40% chance of thunderstorms. Highs in the lower 90s. Lows in the lower 70s. Independence Day and Saturday night, partly cloudy. A 40% chance of thunderstorms. Highs in the mid-90s. Lows in the lower 70s. Sunday and Sunday night, partly cloudy. A 50% chance of thunderstorms. Highs in the lower 90s.
lows in the lower 70s.

Monday and Monday night, partly cloudy. A 50% chance of thunderstorms. Highs around 90. Lows in the lower 70s. Tuesday and Tuesday night, partly cloudy. A 50% chance of thunderstorms. Highs in the upper 80s. Lows around 70. The current time is 1:21 p.m. Eastern Daylight Time. Here are some river levels reported this morning. On the Kentucky River, Highbridge Lock 13.5, Frankfort Lock 10.0, Lockport Lock 13.6, on North Elkhorn Creek, Georgetown 5.0. Here are some nearby reservoir levels. Harrington Lake 745.1, Taylorsville Lake 559.5. 1 p.m. Eastern Daylight Time weather conditions across north-central Kentucky. At Frankfort, and the pressure was 30.13 inches, and steady. At Lexington, it was mostly sunny. The temperature was 89 degrees, the dew point 73, and the relative humidity 59%, producing a heat index of 97. The wind was west at 7 miles an hour. The pressure was 30.15 inches and steady. At Louisville, it was mostly sunny. The temperature was 91 degrees, the dew point 74, and the relative humidity 57%, producing a heat index of 100. The wind was variable at 6 miles an hour. The pressure was 30.12 inches and steady. At Frankfort, and the pressure was 30.13 inches and steady. Elsewhere around the region, it was sunny, with a temperature of 89 at Wilmington, Ohio, 87 at Jackson, and 89 at London. It was mostly sunny, with a temperature of 89 at Covington, and 89 at Indianapolis. At Bowling Green, it was partly sunny, with a temperature of 89. The following is an extreme heat warning. What? Dangerously hot conditions with peak heat index values between 100 and 115 degrees Fahrenheit. Mild overnight temperatures will also not allow for much reprieve from the hot and humid conditions. Where? Portions of south-central Indiana and central Kentucky. When? Until 9 p.m. Eastern Daylight Time, or 8 p.m. Central Daylight Time Friday. The following impacts are expected. Heat-related illnesses increase significantly during extreme heat and high humidity events. Drink plenty of fluids, stay in an air-conditioned room, stay out of the sun, and check up on relatives and neighbors. Do not leave young children and pets in unattended vehicles. Car interiors will reach lethal temperatures in a matter of minutes. Take extra precautions when outside. Wear lightweight and loose-fitting clothing. Try to limit strenuous activities to early morning or evening. Take action when you see symptoms of heat exhaustion and heat stroke. The following is an extreme heat warning. What? Dangerously hot conditions with heat index values up to 106. Where? Portions of east central and southeast Indiana, northeast and northern Kentucky, and central, south central, southwest, and west central Ohio. When? Until 8 p.m. Eastern Daylight Time Friday. The following impacts are expected. Heat-related illnesses increase significantly during extreme heat and high humidity events, particularly for those working or participating in outdoor activities. Drink plenty of fluids, stay in air-conditioned rooms, stay out of the sun, and check up on relatives and neighbors. Do not leave young children and pets in unattended vehicles. Car interiors will reach lethal temperatures in a matter of minutes. Now for the official National Weather Service forecast for Frankfort and surrounding communities. Today, sunny. Highs in the lower 90s. Southwest winds up to 5 miles an hour. Tonight, mostly clear. Lows in the lower 70s. Southwest winds up to 5 miles an hour until midnight, becoming light. Thursday, mostly sunny. Highs in the mid-90s. Light winds becoming west up to 5 miles an hour in the afternoon. Thursday night, partly cloudy. Lows in the mid-70s. West winds up to 5 miles an hour until midnight.

coming light. And now the extended forecast for the radio listening area. Friday and Friday night, mostly clear. A 40% chance of thunderstorms. Highs in the lower 90s. Lows in the lower 70s. Independence Day and Saturday night, partly cloudy. A 40% chance of thunderstorms. Highs in the mid-90s. Lows in the lower 70s. Sunday and Sunday night, partly cloudy. A 50% chance of thunderstorms. Highs in the lower 90s. Lows in the lower 70s. Monday and Monday night, partly cloudy. A 50% chance of thunderstorms. Highs around 90. Lows in the lower 70s. Tuesday and Tuesday night, partly cloudy. A 50% chance of thunderstorms. Highs in the upper 80s. Lows around 70. The current time is 1:26 p.m. Eastern Daylight Time. Here are some river levels reported this morning. On the Kentucky River, Highbridge Lock 13.5, Frankfort Lock 10.0, Lockport Lock 13.6, on North Elkhorn Creek, Georgetown 5.0. Here are some nearby reservoir levels: Harrington Lake 745.1, Taylorsville Lake 559.5. 1 p.m. Eastern Daylight Time weather conditions across north central Kentucky. At Frankfort, and the pressure was 30.13 inches, and steady. At Lexington, it was mostly sunny. The temperature was 89 degrees, the dew point 73, and the relative humidity 59%, producing a heat index of 97. The wind was west at 7 miles an hour. The pressure was 30.15 inches and steady. At Louisville, it was mostly sunny. The temperature was 91 degrees, the dew point 74, and the relative humidity 57%, producing a heat index of 100. The wind was variable at 6 miles an hour. The pressure was 30.12 inches and steady. At Frankfort, and the pressure was 30.13 inches and steady. Elsewhere around the region, it was sunny, with a temperature of 89 at Wilmington, Ohio, 87 at Jackson, and 89 at London. It was mostly sunny, with a temperature of 89 at Covington, and 89 at Indianapolis. At Bowling Green, it was partly sunny, with a temperature of 89. The following is an extreme heat warning. What? Dangerously hot conditions with peak heat index values between 100 and 115 degrees Fahrenheit. Mild overnight temperatures will also not allow for much reprieve from the hot and humid conditions. Where? Portions of south central Indiana and central Kentucky. When? Until 9 p.m. Eastern Daylight Time, or 8 p.m. Central Daylight Time Friday. The following impacts are expected: heat-related illnesses increase significantly during extreme heat and high humidity events. Drink plenty of fluids, stay in an air-conditioned room, stay out of the sun, and check up on relatives and neighbors. Do not leave young children and pets in unattended vehicles. Car interiors will reach lethal temperatures in a matter of minutes. Take extra precautions when outside. Wear lightweight and loose-fitting clothing. Try to limit strenuous activities to early morning or evening. Take action when you see symptoms of heat exhaustion and heat stroke. The following is an extreme heat warning. What? Dangerously hot conditions with heat index values up to 106. Where? Portions of east central and southeast Indiana, northeast and northern Kentucky, and central, south central, southwest, and west central Ohio. When? Until 8 p.m. Eastern Daylight Time Friday. The following impacts are expected: heat-related illnesses increase significantly during extreme heat and high humidity events, particularly for those working or participating in outdoor activities. Drink plenty of fluids, stay in air-conditioned rooms, stay out of the sun, and check up on relatives and neighbors. Do not leave young children and pets in unattended vehicles. Car interiors will reach lethal temperatures in a matter of minutes. Now for the official National Weather Service forecast for Frankfort.

a 40% chance of thunderstorms. Highs in the lower 90s. Lows in the lower 70s. Independence Day and Saturday night, partly cloudy. A 40% chance of thunderstorms. Highs in the mid-90s. Lows in the lower 70s. Sunday and Sunday night, partly cloudy. A 50% chance of thunderstorms. Highs in the lower 90s. Lows in the lower 70s. Monday and Monday night, partly cloudy. A 50% chance of thunderstorms. Highs around 90. Lows in the lower 70s. Tuesday and Tuesday night, partly cloudy. A 50% chance of thunderstorms. Highs in the upper 80s. Lows around 70. The current time is 1:32 p.m. Eastern Daylight Time. Here are some river levels reported this morning. On the Kentucky River, Highbridge Lock 13.5, Frankfort Lock 10.0, Lockport Lock 13.6, on North Elkhorn Creek, Georgetown 5.0. Here are some nearby reservoir levels: Harrington Lake 745.1, Taylorsville Lake 559.5. 1 p.m. Eastern Daylight Time weather conditions across North Central Kentucky: 745.1, Taylorsville Lake 559.5. 1 p.m. Eastern Daylight Time weather conditions across North Central Kentucky. At Frankfort, and the pressure was 30.13 inches and steady. At Lexington, it was mostly sunny. The temperature was 89 degrees, the dew point 73, and the relative humidity 59%, producing a heat index of 97. The wind was west at 7 miles an hour. The pressure was 30.15 inches and steady. At Louisville, it was mostly sunny. The temperature was 91 degrees, the dew point 74, and the relative humidity 57%, producing a heat index of 100. The wind was variable at 6 miles an hour. The pressure was 30.12 inches and steady. At Frankfort, and the pressure was 30.13 inches and steady. Elsewhere around the region, it was sunny, with a temperature of 89 at Wilmington, Ohio, 87 at Jackson, and 89 at London. It was mostly sunny, with a temperature of 89 at Covington, and 89 at Indianapolis. At Bowling Green, it was partly sunny, with a temperature of 89. The following is an extreme heat warning. What? Dangerously hot conditions with peak heat index values between 100 and 115 degrees Fahrenheit. Mild overnight temperatures will also not allow for much reprieve from the hot and humid conditions. Where? Portions of south central Indiana and central Kentucky. When? Until 9 p.m. Eastern Daylight Time, or 8 p.m. Central Daylight Time Friday. The following impacts are expected: heat-related illnesses increase significantly during extreme heat and high humidity events. Drink plenty of fluids, stay in an air-conditioned room, stay out of the sun, and check up on relatives and neighbors. Do not leave young children and pets in unattended vehicles. Car interiors will reach lethal temperatures in a matter of minutes. Take extra precautions when outside. Wear lightweight and loose-fitting clothing. Try to limit strenuous activities to early morning or evening. Take action when you see symptoms of heat exhaustion and heat stroke. The following is an extreme heat warning. What? Dangerously hot conditions with heat index values up to 106. Where? Portions of east central and southeast Indiana, northeast and northern Kentucky, and central, south central, southwest, and west central Ohio. When? Until 8 p.m. Eastern Daylight Time Friday. The following impacts are expected: heat-related illnesses increase significantly during extreme heat and high humidity events, particularly for those working or participating in outdoor activities. Drink plenty of fluids, stay in air-conditioned rooms, stay out of the sun, and check up on relatives and neighbors. Do not leave young children and pets in unattended vehicles. Car interiors will reach lethal temperatures in a matter of minutes. Now for the official

National Weather Service forecast for Frankfurt and surrounding communities. Today, sunny. Highs in the lower 90s. Southwest winds up to 5 miles an hour. Tonight, mostly clear. Lows in the lower 70s. Southwest winds up to 5 miles an hour until midnight, becoming light. Thursday, mostly sunny. Highs in the mid-90s. Light winds becoming west up to 5 miles an hour in the afternoon. Thursday night, partly cloudy. Lows in the mid-70s. West winds up to 5 miles an hour until midnight, becoming light. And now the extended forecast for the radio listening area. Friday and Friday night, mostly clear. A 40% chance of thunderstorms. Highs in the lower 90s. Lows in the lower 70s. Independence Day and Saturday night, partly cloudy. A 40% chance of thunderstorms. Highs in the mid-90s. Lows in the lower 70s. Sunday and Sunday night, partly cloudy. A 50% chance of thunderstorms. Highs in the lower 90s. Lows in the lower 70s. Monday and Monday night, partly cloudy. A 50% chance of thunderstorms. Highs around 90. Lows in the lower 70s. Tuesday and Tuesday night, partly cloudy. A 50% chance of thunderstorms. Highs in the upper 80s. Lows around 70. The current time is 1:38 p.m. Eastern Daylight Time. Here are some river levels reported this morning. On the Kentucky River, Highbridge Lock 13.5, Frankfurt Lock 10.0, Lockport Lock 13.6. On North Elkhorn Creek, Georgetown 5.0. Here are some nearby reservoir levels. Harrington Lake 745.1, Taylorsville Lake 559.5. 1 p.m. Eastern Daylight Time weather conditions across north central Kentucky. At Frankfurt, and the pressure was 30.13 inches and steady. At Lexington, it was mostly sunny. The temperature was 89 degrees, the dew point 73, and the relative humidity 59%, producing a heat index of 97. The wind was west at 7 miles an hour. The pressure was 30.15 inches and steady. At Louisville, it was mostly sunny. The temperature was 91 degrees, the dew point 74, and the relative humidity 57%, producing a heat index of 100. The wind was variable at 6 miles an hour. The pressure was 30.12 inches and steady. At Frankfurt, and the pressure was 30.13 inches and steady. Elsewhere around the region, it was sunny, with a temperature of 89 at Wilmington, Ohio, 87 at Jackson, and 89 at London. It was mostly sunny, with a temperature of 89 at Covington, and 89 at Indianapolis. At Bowling Green, it was partly sunny, with a temperature of 89. The following is an extreme heat warning. What? Dangerously hot conditions with peak heat index values between 100 and 115 degrees Fahrenheit. Mild overnight temperatures will also not allow for much reprieve from the hot and humid conditions. Where? Portions of south central Indiana and central Kentucky. When? Until 9 p.m. Eastern Daylight Time or 8 p.m. Central Daylight Time Friday. The following impacts are expected. Heat-related illnesses increase significantly during extreme heat and high humidity events. Drink plenty of fluids, stay in an air-conditioned room, stay out of the sun, and check up on relatives and neighbors. Do not leave young children and pets in unattended vehicles. Car interiors will reach lethal temperatures in a matter of minutes. Take extra precautions when outside. Wear lightweight and loose-fitting clothing. Try to limit strenuous activities to early morning or evening. Take action when you see symptoms of heat exhaustion and heat stroke. The following is an extreme heat warning. What? Dangerously hot conditions with heat index values up to 106. Where? Portions of east central and southeast Indiana,
northeast and northern Kentucky, and central, south central, southwest, and west central Ohio. When, until 8 p.m. Eastern Daylight Time Friday. The following impacts are expected. Heat-related illnesses increase significantly during extreme heat and high humidity events, particularly for those working or participating in outdoor activities. Drink plenty of fluids, stay in air-conditioned rooms, stay out of the sun, and check up on relatives and neighbors. Do not leave young children and pets in unattended vehicles. Car interiors will reach lethal temperatures in a matter of minutes. 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Today, sunny. Highs in the lower 90s. Southwest winds up to 5 miles an hour. Tonight, mostly clear. Lows in the lower 70s. Southwest winds up to 5 miles an hour until midnight, becoming light. Thursday, mostly sunny. Highs in the mid-90s. Light winds becoming west up to 5 miles an hour in the afternoon. Thursday night, partly cloudy. Lows in the mid-70s. West winds up to 5 miles an hour until midnight, becoming light. And now the extended forecast for the radio listening area. Friday and Friday night, mostly clear. A 40% chance of thunderstorms. Highs in the lower 90s. Lows in the lower 70s. Independence Day and Saturday night, partly cloudy. A 40% chance of thunderstorms. Highs in the mid-90s. Lows in the lower 70s. Sunday and Sunday night, partly cloudy. A 50% chance of thunderstorms. Highs in the lower 90s. Lows in the lower 70s. Monday and Monday night, partly cloudy. A 50% chance of thunderstorms. Highs around 90. Lows in the lower 70s. Tuesday and Tuesday night, partly cloudy. A 50% chance of thunderstorms. Highs in the upper 80s. Lows around 70. The current time is 1:44 p.m. Eastern Daylight Time. Here are some river levels reported this morning. On the Kentucky River, Highbridge Lock 13.5, Frankfort Lock 10.0, Lockport Lock 13.6, on North Elkhorn Creek, Georgetown 5.0. Here are some nearby reservoir levels: Harrington Lake 745.1, Taylorsville Lake 559.5. 1 p.m. Eastern Daylight Time weather conditions across north central Kentucky. At Frankfort, and the pressure was 30.13 inches and steady. At Lexington, it was mostly sunny. The temperature was 89 degrees, the dew point 73, and the relative humidity 59%, producing a heat index of 97. The wind was west at 7 miles an hour. The pressure was 30.15 inches and steady. At Louisville, it was mostly sunny. The temperature was 91 degrees, the dew point 74, and the relative humidity 57%, producing a heat index of 100. The wind was variable at 6 miles an hour. The pressure was 30.12 inches and steady. At Frankfort, and the pressure was 30.13 inches and steady. Elsewhere around the region, it was sunny, with a temperature of 89 at Wilmington, Ohio, 87 at Jackson, and 89 at London. It was mostly sunny, with a temperature of 89 at Covington and 89 at Indianapolis. At Bowling Green, it was partly sunny, with a temperature of 89. The following is an extreme heat warning. What? Dangerously hot conditions with peak heat index values between 100 and 115 degrees Fahrenheit. Mild overnight temperatures will also not allow for much reprieve from the hot and humid conditions. Where? Portions of south central Indiana and central Kentucky.
when until 9 p.m. Eastern Daylight.

Time for 8 p.m. Central Daylight Time Friday. The following impacts are expected. Heat-related illnesses increase significantly during extreme heat and high humidity events. Drink plenty of fluids, stay in an air-conditioned room, stay out of the sun, and check up on relatives and neighbors. Do not leave young children and pets in unattended vehicles. Car interiors will reach lethal temperatures in a matter of minutes. Take extra precautions when outside. Wear lightweight and loose-fitting clothing. Try to limit strenuous activities to early morning or evening. Take action when you see symptoms of heat exhaustion and heat stroke. The following is an extreme heat warning. What? Dangerously hot conditions with heat index values up to 106. Where? Portions of east central and southeast Indiana, northeast and northern Kentucky, and central, south central, southwest, and west central Ohio. When? Until 8 p.m. Eastern Daylight Time Friday. The following impacts are expected. Heat-related illnesses increase significantly during extreme heat and high humidity events, particularly for those working or participating in outdoor activities. Drink plenty of fluids. Stay in air-conditioned rooms, stay out of the sun, and check up on relatives and neighbors. Do not leave young children and pets in unattended vehicles. Car interiors will reach lethal temperatures in a matter of minutes. Now for the official National Weather Service forecast for Frankfort and surrounding communities. Today, sunny. Highs in the lower 90s. Southwest winds up to 5 miles an hour. Tonight, mostly clear. Lows in the lower 70s. Southwest winds up to 5 miles an hour until midnight, becoming light. Thursday, mostly sunny. Highs in the mid-90s. Light winds becoming west up to 5 miles an hour in the afternoon. Thursday night, partly cloudy. Lows in the mid-70s. West winds up to 5 miles an hour until midnight, becoming light. And now the extended forecast for the radio listening area. Friday and Friday night, mostly clear. A 40% chance of thunderstorms. Highs in the lower 90s. Lows in the lower 70s. Independence Day and Saturday night, partly cloudy. A 40% chance of thunderstorms. Highs in the mid-90s. Lows in the lower 70s. Sunday and Sunday night, partly cloudy. A 50% chance of thunderstorms. Highs in the lower 90s. Lows in the lower 70s. Monday and Monday night, partly cloudy. A 50% chance of thunderstorms. Highs around 90. Lows in the lower 70s. Tuesday and Tuesday night, partly cloudy. A 50% chance of thunderstorms. Highs in the upper 80s. Lows around 70. The current time is 1:49 p.m. Eastern Daylight Time. Here are some river levels reported this morning. On the Kentucky River, Highbridge Lock 13.5, Frankfort Lock 10.0, Lockport Lock 13.6, on North Elkhorn Creek, Georgetown 5.0. Here are some nearby reservoir levels. Harrington Lake 745.1, Taylorsville Lake 559.5. 1 p.m. Eastern Daylight Time weather conditions across north central Kentucky. At Frankfort, and the pressure was 30.13 inches and steady. At Lexington, it was mostly sunny. The temperature was 89 degrees, the dew point 73, and the relative humidity 59%, producing a heat index of 97. The wind was west at 7 miles an hour. The pressure was 30.15 inches and steady. At Louisville, it was mostly sunny. The temperature was 91 degrees, the dew point 74, and the relative humidity 57%, producing a heat index of 100. The wind was variable at 6 miles an hour. The pressure was 30.12 inches and steady. At Frankfort, and the pressure was 30.13 inches and steady. Elsewhere around the region, it was sunny, with a temperature of 89 at Wilmington, Ohio, 87 at

Axon, and 89 at London. It was mostly sunny, with a temperature of 89 at Covington and 89 at Indianapolis. At Bowling Green, it was partly sunny, with a temperature of 89. The following is an extreme heat warning. What? Dangerously hot conditions with peak heat index values between 100 and 115 degrees Fahrenheit. Mild overnight temperatures will also not allow for much reprieve from the hot and humid conditions. Where? Portions of south central Indiana and central Kentucky. When? Until 9 p.m. Eastern Daylight Time or 8 p.m. Central Daylight Time Friday. The following impacts are expected. Heat-related illnesses increase significantly during extreme heat and high humidity events. Drink plenty of fluids, stay in an air-conditioned room, stay out of the sun, and check up on relatives and neighbors. Do not leave young children and pets in unattended vehicles. Car interiors will reach lethal temperatures in a matter of minutes. Take extra precautions when outside. Wear lightweight and loose-fitting clothing. Try to limit strenuous activities to early morning or evening. Take action when you see symptoms of heat exhaustion and heat stroke. The following is an extreme heat warning. What? Dangerously hot conditions with heat index values up to 106. Where? Portions of east central and southeast Indiana, northeast and northern Kentucky, and central, south central, southwest, and west central Ohio. When? Until 8 p.m. Eastern Daylight Time Friday. The following impacts are expected. Heat-related illnesses increase significantly during extreme heat and high humidity events, particularly for those working or participating in outdoor activities. Drink plenty of fluids, stay in air-conditioned rooms, stay out of the sun, and check up on relatives and neighbors. Do not leave young children and pets in unattended vehicles. Car interiors will reach lethal temperatures in a matter of minutes. Now for the official National Weather Service forecast for Frankfort and surrounding communities. Today, sunny. Highs in the lower 90s. Southwest winds up to 5 miles an hour. Tonight, mostly clear. Lows in the lower 70s. Southwest winds up to 5 miles an hour until midnight, becoming light. Thursday, mostly sunny. Highs in the mid-90s. Light winds becoming west up to 5 miles an hour in the afternoon. Thursday night, partly cloudy. Lows in the mid-70s. West winds up to 5 miles an hour until midnight, becoming light. And now the extended forecast for the radio listening area. Friday and Friday night, mostly clear. A 40% chance of thunderstorms. Highs in the lower 90s. Lows in the lower 70s. Independence Day and Saturday night, partly cloudy. A 40% chance of thunderstorms. Highs in the mid-90s. Lows in the lower 70s. Sunday and Sunday night, partly cloudy. A 50% chance of thunderstorms. Highs in the lower 90s. Lows in the lower 70s. Monday and Monday night, partly cloudy. A 50% chance of thunderstorms. Highs around 90. Lows in the lower 70s. Tuesday and Tuesday night, partly cloudy. A 50% chance of thunderstorms. Highs in the upper 80s. Lows around 70. The current time is 1:55 p.m. Eastern Daylight Time. Here are some river levels reported this morning. On the Kentucky River, Highbridge Lock 13.5, Frankfort Lock 10.0, Lockport Lock 13.6, on North Elkhorn Creek, Georgetown 5.0. Here are some nearby reservoir levels. Harrington Lake 745.1, Taylorsville Lake 559.5. 1 p.m. Eastern Daylight Time weather conditions across north central Kentucky. At Frankfort, and the pressure was 30.13 inches and steady. At Lexington, it was mostly sunny. The temperature was 89 degrees, the dew point 73, and the relative humidity 59%, producing a heat index of 97.

was west at 7 miles an hour. The pressure was 30.15 inches and steady. At Louisville, it was mostly sunny. The temperature was 91 degrees, the dew point 74, and the relative humidity 57%, producing a heat index of 100. The wind was variable at 6 miles an hour. The pressure was 30.12 inches and steady. At Frankfort, and the pressure was 30.13 inches and steady. Elsewhere around the region, it was sunny, with a temperature of 89 at Wilmington, Ohio, 87 at Jackson, and 89 at London. It was mostly sunny, with a temperature of 89 at Covington, and 89 at Indianapolis. At Bowling Green, it was partly sunny, with a temperature of 89. The following is an extreme heat warning. What? Dangerously hot conditions with peak heat index values between 100 and 115 degrees Fahrenheit. Mild overnight temperatures will also not allow for much reprieve from the hot and humid conditions. Where? Portions of south central Indiana and central Kentucky. When? Until 9 p.m. Eastern Daylight Time or 8 p.m. Central Daylight Time Friday. The following impacts are expected. Heat-related illnesses increase significantly during extreme heat and high humidity events. Drink plenty of fluids, stay in an air-conditioned room, stay out of the sun, and check up on relatives and neighbors. Do not leave young children and pets in unattended vehicles. Car interiors will reach lethal temperatures in a matter of minutes. Take extra precautions when outside. Wear lightweight and loose-fitting clothing. Try to limit strenuous activities to early morning or evening. Take action when you see symptoms of heat exhaustion and heat stroke. The following is an extreme heat warning. What? Dangerously hot conditions with heat index values up to 106. Where? Portions of east central and southeast Indiana, northeast and northern Kentucky, and central, south central, southwest, and west central Ohio. When? Until 8 p.m. Eastern Daylight Time Friday. The following impacts are expected. Heat-related illnesses increase significantly during extreme heat and high humidity events, particularly for those working or participating in outdoor activities. Drink plenty of fluids, stay in air-conditioned rooms, stay out of the sun, and check up on relatives and neighbors. Do not leave young children and pets in unattended vehicles. Car interiors will reach lethal temperatures in a matter of minutes. Now for the official National Weather Service forecast for Frankfort and surrounding communities. Today, sunny. Highs in the lower 90s. Southwest winds up to 5 miles an hour. Tonight, mostly clear. Lows in the lower 70s. Southwest winds up to 5 miles an hour until midnight, becoming light. Thursday, mostly sunny. Highs in the mid-90s. Light winds becoming west up to 5 miles an hour in the afternoon. Thursday night, partly cloudy. Lows in the mid-70s. West winds up to 5 miles an hour until midnight, becoming light. And now the extended forecast for the radio listening area. Friday and Friday night, mostly clear. A 40% chance of thunderstorms. Highs in the lower 90s. Lows in the lower 70s. Independence Day and Saturday night, partly cloudy. A 40% chance of thunderstorms. Highs in the mid-90s. Lows in the lower 70s. Sunday and Sunday night, partly cloudy. A 50% chance of thunderstorms. Highs in the lower 90s. Lows in the lower 70s. Monday and Monday night, partly cloudy. A 50% chance of thunderstorms. Highs around 90. Lows in the lower 70s. Tuesday and Tuesday night, partly cloudy. A 50% chance of thunderstorms. Highs in the upper 80s. Lows around 70. The current time is 2:01 p.m. Eastern Daylight Time. Here are some river levels reported this morning. On the Kentucky River, Highbridge Lock 13.5, Frankfort Lock 10.0, Lockport.

Block 13.6 on North Elkhorn Creek, Georgetown 5.0. Here are some nearby reservoir levels. Harrington Lake 745.1, Taylorsville Lake 559.5. 1 p.m. Eastern Daylight Time weather conditions across north-central Kentucky. At Frankfort, and the pressure was 30.13 inches and steady. At Lexington, it was mostly sunny. The temperature was 89 degrees, the dew point 73, and the relative humidity 59%, producing a heat index of 97. The wind was west at 7 miles an hour. The pressure was 30.15 inches and steady. At Louisville, it was mostly sunny. The temperature was 91 degrees, the dew point 74, and the relative humidity 57%, producing a heat index of 100. The wind was variable at 6 miles an hour. The pressure was 30.12 inches and steady. At Frankfort, and the pressure was 30.13 inches and steady. Elsewhere around the region, it was sunny, with a temperature of 89 at Wilmington, Ohio, 87 at Jackson, and 89 at London. It was mostly sunny, with a temperature of 89 at Covington, and 89 at Indianapolis. At Bowling Green, it was partly sunny, with a temperature of 89. The following is an extreme heat warning. What? Dangerously hot conditions with peak heat index values between 100 and 115 degrees Fahrenheit. Mild overnight temperatures will also not allow for much reprieve from the hot and humid conditions. Where? Portions of south central Indiana and central Kentucky. When? Until 9 p.m. Eastern Daylight Time or 8 p.m. Central Daylight Time Friday. The following impacts are expected. Heat-related illnesses increase significantly during extreme heat and high humidity events. Drink plenty of fluids, stay in an air-conditioned room, stay out of the sun, and check up on relatives and neighbors. Do not leave young children and pets in unattended vehicles. Car interiors will reach lethal temperatures in a matter of minutes. Take extra precautions when outside. Wear lightweight and loose-fitting clothing. Try to limit strenuous activities to early morning or evening. Take action when you see symptoms of heat exhaustion and heat stroke. The following is an extreme heat warning. What? Dangerously hot conditions with heat index values up to 106. Where? Portions of east central and southeast Indiana, northeast and northern Kentucky, and central, south central, southwest, and west central Ohio. When? Until 8 p.m. Eastern Daylight Time Friday. The following impacts are expected. Heat-related illnesses increase significantly during extreme heat and high humidity events, particularly for those working or participating in outdoor activities. Drink plenty of fluids, stay in air-conditioned rooms, stay out of the sun, and check up on relatives and neighbors. Do not leave young children and pets in unattended vehicles. Car interiors will reach lethal temperatures in a matter of minutes. Now for the official National Weather Service forecast for Frankfort and surrounding communities. Today, sunny. Highs in the lower 90s. Southwest winds up to 5 miles an hour. Tonight, mostly clear. Lows in the lower 70s. Southwest winds up to 5 miles an hour until midnight, becoming light. Thursday, mostly sunny. Highs in the mid-90s. Light winds becoming west up to 5 miles an hour in the afternoon. Thursday night, partly cloudy. Lows in the mid-70s. West winds up to 5 miles an hour until midnight, becoming light. And now the extended forecast for the radio listening area. Friday and Friday night, mostly clear. A 40% chance of thunderstorms. Highs in the lower 90s. Lows in the lower 70s. Independence Day and Saturday night, partly cloudy. A 40% chance of thunderstorms. Highs in the mid-90s. Lows in the lower 70s. Sunday and Sunday night, partly cloudy. A 50% chance of thunderstorms. Highs in the lower 90s.
lows in the lower 70s. Monday and Monday night, partly cloudy. A 50% chance of thunderstorms. Highs around 90. Lows in the lower 70s. Tuesday and Tuesday night, partly cloudy. A 50% chance of thunderstorms. Highs in the upper 80s. Lows around 70. The current time is 2:06 p.m. Eastern Daylight Time. Here are some river levels reported this morning. On the Kentucky River, Highbridge Lock 13.5, Frankfort Lock 10.0, Lockport Lock 13.6, on North Elkhorn Creek, Georgetown 5.0. Here are some nearby reservoir levels: Harrington Lake 745.1, Taylorsville Lake 559.5. 2 p.m. Eastern Daylight Time weather conditions across north central Kentucky. At Frankfort, and the pressure was 30.13 inches, and steady. At Lexington, it was mostly sunny. The temperature was 91 degrees, the dew point 74, and the relative humidity 57%, producing a heat index of 100. The wind was west at 8 miles an hour. The pressure was 30.15 inches and steady. At Louisville, it was partly sunny. The temperature was 91 degrees, the dew point 73, and the relative humidity 55%, producing a heat index of 99. The wind was southwest at 9 miles an hour. The pressure was 30.11 inches and falling. At Frankfort, and the pressure was 30.13 inches and steady. Elsewhere around the region, it was sunny, with a temperature of 90 at Wilmington, Ohio, 87 at Jackson, and 91 at London. It was mostly sunny, with a temperature of 90 at Covington, and 90 at Indianapolis. At Bowling Green, it was partly sunny, with a temperature of 92. The following is an extreme heat warning. What? Dangerously hot conditions with peak heat index values between 100 and 115 degrees Fahrenheit. Mild overnight temperatures will also not allow for much reprieve from the hot and humid conditions. Wear, portions of south central Indiana and central Kentucky. When, until 9 p.m. Eastern Daylight Time, or 8 p.m. Central Daylight Time Friday. The following impacts are expected: heat-related illnesses increase significantly during extreme heat and high humidity events. Drink plenty of fluids, stay in an air-conditioned room, stay out of the sun, and check up on relatives and neighbors. Do not leave young children and pets in unattended vehicles. Car interiors will reach lethal temperatures in a matter of minutes. Take extra precautions when outside. Wear lightweight and loose-fitting clothing. Try to limit strenuous activities to early morning or evening. Take action when you see symptoms of heat exhaustion and heat stroke. The following is an extreme heat warning. What? Dangerously hot conditions with heat index values up to 106. Where? Portions of east central and southeast Indiana, northeast and northern Kentucky, and central, south central, southwest, and west central Ohio. When, until 8 p.m. Eastern Daylight Time Friday. The following impacts are expected: heat-related illnesses increase significantly during extreme heat and high humidity events, particularly for those working or participating in outdoor activities. Drink plenty of fluids, stay in air-conditioned rooms, stay out of the sun, and check up on relatives and neighbors. Do not leave young children and pets in unattended vehicles. Car interiors will reach lethal temperatures in a matter of minutes. Now for the official National Weather Service forecast for Frankfort and surrounding communities. Today, sunny. Highs in the lower 90s. Southwest winds up to 5 miles an hour. Tonight, mostly clear. Lows in the lower 70s. Southwest winds up to 5 miles an hour until midnight, becoming light. Thursday, mostly sunny. Highs in the mid-90s. Light winds becoming west up to 5 miles an hour in the afternoon. Thursday night, partly cloudy. Lows in the mid-70s.
West winds up to 5 miles an hour until midnight becomes

And now the extended forecast for the radio listening area. Friday and Friday night, mostly clear. A 40% chance of thunderstorms. Highs in the lower 90s. Lows in the lower 70s. Independence Day and Saturday night, partly cloudy. A 40% chance of thunderstorms. Highs in the mid-90s. Lows in the lower 70s. Sunday and Sunday night, partly cloudy. A 50% chance of thunderstorms. Highs in the lower 90s. Lows in the lower 70s. Monday and Monday night, partly cloudy. A 50% chance of thunderstorms. Highs around 90. Lows in the lower 70s. Tuesday and Tuesday night, partly cloudy. A 50% chance of thunderstorms. Highs in the upper 80s. Lows around 70. 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The current time is 2:12 p.m. Eastern Daylight Time. 2 p.m. Eastern Daylight Time weather conditions across north-central Kentucky. At Frankfurt. And the pressure was 30.13 inches, and steady. At Lexington, it was mostly sunny. The temperature was 91 degrees, the dew point 74, and the relative humidity 57%, producing a heat index of 100. The wind was west at 8 miles an hour. The pressure was 30.15 inches and steady. At Louisville, it was partly sunny. The temperature was 91 degrees, the dew point 73, and the relative humidity 55%, producing a heat index of 99. The wind was southwest at 9 miles an hour. The pressure was 30.11 inches and falling. At Frankfurt, and the pressure was 30.13 inches and steady. Elsewhere around the region, it was sunny, with a temperature of 90 at Wilmington, Ohio, 87 at Jackson, and 91 at London. It was mostly sunny, with a temperature of 90 at Covington, and 90 at Indianapolis. At Bowling Green, it was partly sunny, with a temperature of 92. The following is an extreme heat warning. What? Dangerously hot conditions with peak heat index values between 100 and 115 degrees Fahrenheit. Mild overnight temperatures will also not allow for much reprieve from the hot and humid conditions. Where? Portions of south central Indiana and central Kentucky. When? Until 9 p.m. Eastern Daylight Time or 8 p.m. Central Daylight Time Friday. The following impacts are expected. Heat-related illnesses increase significantly during extreme heat and high humidity events. Drink plenty of fluids, stay in an air-conditioned room, stay out of the sun, and check up on relatives and neighbors. Do not leave young children and pets in unattended vehicles. Car interiors will reach lethal temperatures in a matter of minutes. Take extra precautions when outside. Wear lightweight and loose-fitting clothing. Try to limit strenuous activities to early morning or evening. Take action when you see symptoms of heat exhaustion and heat stroke. The following is an extreme heat warning. What? Dangerously hot conditions with heat index values up to 106. Where? Portions of east central and southeast Indiana, northeast and northern Kentucky, and central, south central, southwest, and west central Ohio. When? Until 8 p.m. Eastern Daylight Time Friday. The following impacts are expected. Heat-related illnesses increase significantly during extreme heat and high humidity events, particularly for those working or participating in outdoor activities. Drink plenty of fluids, stay in air-conditioned rooms, stay out of the sun, and check up on relatives and neighbors. Do not leave young children and pets in unattended vehicles. Car interiors will reach lethal temperatures in a matter of minutes. Now for the official National Weather Service forecast for Frankfurt and surrounding communities. Today, sunny. Highs in the lower 90s.
southwest winds up to 5 miles an hour. Tonight, mostly clear. Lows in the lower 70s. Southwest winds up to 5 miles an hour until midnight, becoming light. Thursday, mostly sunny. Highs in the mid-90s. Light winds becoming west up to 5 miles an hour in the afternoon. Thursday night, partly cloudy. Lows in the mid-70s. West winds up to 5 miles an hour until midnight, becoming light. And now the extended forecast for the radio listening area. Friday and Friday night, mostly clear. A 40% chance of thunderstorms. Highs in the lower 90s. Lows in the lower 70s. Independence Day and Saturday night, partly cloudy. A 40% chance of thunderstorms. Highs in the mid-90s. Lows in the lower 70s. Sunday and Sunday night, partly cloudy. A 50% chance of thunderstorms. Highs in the lower 90s. Lows in the lower 70s. Monday and Monday night, partly cloudy. A 50% chance of thunderstorms. Highs around 90. Lows in the lower 70s. Tuesday and Tuesday night, partly cloudy. A 50% chance of thunderstorms. Highs in the upper 80s. Lows around 70. The current time is 2:18 p.m. Eastern Daylight Time. Here are some river levels reported this morning. On the Kentucky River, Highbridge Lock 13.5, Frankfort Lock 10.0, Lockport Lock 13.6, on North Elkhorn Creek, Georgetown 5.0. Here are some nearby reservoir levels: Harrington Lake 745.1, Taylorsville Lake 559.5. 2 p.m. Eastern Daylight Time weather conditions across north central Kentucky. At Frankfort, and the pressure was 30.13 inches, and steady. At Lexington, it was mostly sunny. The temperature was 91 degrees, the dew point 74, and the relative humidity 57%, producing a heat index of 100. The wind was west at 8 miles an hour. The pressure was 30.15 inches and steady. At Louisville, it was partly sunny. The temperature was 91 degrees, the dew point 73, and the relative humidity 55%, producing a heat index of 99. The wind was southwest at 9 miles an hour. The pressure was 30.11 inches and falling. At Frankfort, and the pressure was 30.13 inches and steady. Elsewhere around the region, it was sunny, with a temperature of 90 at Wilmington, Ohio, 87 at Jackson, and 91 at London. It was mostly sunny, with a temperature of 90 at Covington, and 90 at Indianapolis. At Bowling Green, it was partly sunny, with a temperature of 92. The following is an extreme heat warning. What? Dangerously hot conditions with peak heat index values between 100 and 115 degrees Fahrenheit. Mild overnight temperatures will also not allow for much reprieve from the hot and humid conditions. Where? Portions of south central Indiana and central Kentucky. When? Until 9 p.m. Eastern Daylight Time or 8 p.m. Central Daylight Time Friday. The following impacts are expected. Heat-related illnesses increase significantly during extreme heat and high humidity events. Drink plenty of fluids, stay in an air-conditioned room, stay out of the sun, and check up on relatives and neighbors. Do not leave young children and pets in unattended vehicles. Car interiors will reach lethal temperatures in a matter of minutes. Take extra precautions when outside. Wear lightweight and loose-fitting clothing. Try to limit strenuous activities to early morning or evening. Take action when you see symptoms of heat exhaustion and heat stroke. The following is an extreme heat warning. What? Dangerously hot conditions with heat index values up to 106. Where? Portions of east central and southeast Indiana, northeast and northern Kentucky, and central, south central, southwest, and west central Ohio. When? Until 8 p.m. Eastern Daylight Time Friday. The following

Effects are expected. Heat-related illnesses increase significantly during extreme heat and high humidity events, particularly for those working or participating in outdoor activities. Drink plenty of fluids, stay in air-conditioned rooms, stay out of the sun, and check up on relatives and neighbors. Do not leave young children and pets in unattended vehicles. Car interiors will reach lethal temperatures in a matter of minutes. Now for the official National Weather Service forecast for Frankfurt and surrounding communities. Today, sunny. Highs in the lower 90s. Southwest winds up to 5 miles an hour. Tonight, mostly clear. Lows in the lower 70s. Southwest winds up to 5 miles an hour until midnight, becoming light. Thursday, mostly sunny. Highs in the mid-90s. Light winds becoming west up to 5 miles an hour in the afternoon. Thursday night, partly cloudy. Lows in the mid-70s. West winds up to 5 miles an hour until midnight, becoming light. And now the extended forecast for the radio listening area. Friday and Friday night, mostly clear. A 40% chance of thunderstorms. Highs in the lower 90s. Lows in the lower 70s. Independence Day and Saturday night, partly cloudy. A 40% chance of thunderstorms. Highs in the mid-90s. Lows in the lower 70s. Sunday and Sunday night, partly cloudy. A 50% chance of thunderstorms. Highs in the lower 90s. Lows in the lower 70s. Monday and Monday night, partly cloudy. A 50% chance of thunderstorms. Highs around 90. Lows in the lower 70s. Tuesday and Tuesday night, partly cloudy. A 50% chance of thunderstorms. Highs in the upper 80s. Lows around 70. The current time is 2:23 p.m. Eastern Daylight Time. Here are some river levels reported this morning. On the Kentucky River, Highbridge Lock 13.5, Frankfurt Lock 10.0, Lockport Lock 13.6, on North Elkhorn Creek, Georgetown 5.0. Here are some nearby reservoir levels: Harrington Lake 745.1, Taylorsville Lake 559.5. 2 p.m. Eastern Daylight Time weather conditions across north central Kentucky. At Frankfurt, and the pressure was 30.13 inches and steady. At Lexington, it was mostly sunny. The temperature was 91 degrees, the dew point 74, and the relative humidity 57%, producing a heat index of 100. The wind was west at 8 miles an hour. The pressure was 30.15 inches and steady. At Louisville, it was partly sunny. The temperature was 91 degrees, the dew point 73, and the relative humidity 55%, producing a heat index of 99. The wind was southwest at 9 miles an hour. The pressure was 30.11 inches and falling. At Frankfurt, and the pressure was 30.13 inches and steady. Elsewhere around the region, it was sunny, with a temperature of 90 at Wilmington, Ohio, 87 at Jackson, and 91 at London. It was mostly sunny, with a temperature of 90 at Covington and 90 at Indianapolis. At Bowling Green, it was partly sunny, with a temperature of 92. The following is an extreme heat warning. What? Dangerously hot conditions with heat index values up to 106. Where? Portions of east central and southeast Indiana, northeast and northern Kentucky, and central, south central, southwest, and west central Ohio. When? Until 8 p.m. Eastern Daylight Time Friday. The following impacts are expected. Heat-related illnesses increase significantly during extreme heat and high humidity events, particularly for those working or participating in outdoor activities. Drink plenty of fluids, stay in air-conditioned rooms, stay out of the sun, and check up on relatives and neighbors. Do not leave young children and pets in unattended vehicles. Car interiors will reach lethal temperatures in a matter of minutes. The following is an extreme heat warning.

What? Dangerously hot conditions with peak heat index values between 100 and 115 degrees Fahrenheit. Mild overnight temperatures will also not allow for much reprieve from the hot and humid conditions. Where? Portions of south central Indiana and east central, north central, northwest, and south central Kentucky. When? Until 9 p.m. Eastern Daylight Time, or 8 p.m. Central Daylight Time Friday. The following impacts are expected. Heat-related illnesses increase significantly during extreme heat and high humidity events. Drink plenty of fluids, stay in an air-conditioned room, stay out of the sun, and check up on relatives and neighbors. Do not leave young children and pets in unattended vehicles. Car interiors will reach lethal temperatures in a matter of minutes. Take extra precautions when outside. Wear lightweight and loose-fitting clothing. Try to limit strenuous activities to early morning or evening. Take action when you see symptoms of heat exhaustion and heat stroke. Now for the official National Weather Service forecast for Frankfurt and surrounding communities. Today, sunny. Highs in the lower 90s. Southwest winds up to 5 miles an hour. Tonight, mostly clear. Lows in the lower 70s. Southwest winds up to 5 miles an hour until midnight, becoming light. Thursday, mostly sunny. Highs in the mid-90s. Light winds becoming west up to 5 miles an hour in the afternoon. Thursday night, partly cloudy. Lows in the mid-70s. West winds up to 5 miles an hour until midnight, becoming light. And now the extended forecast for the radio listening area. Friday and Friday night, mostly clear. A 40% chance of thunderstorms. Highs in the lower 90s. Lows in the lower 70s. Independence Day and Saturday night, partly cloudy. A 40% chance of thunderstorms. Highs in the mid-90s. Lows in the lower 70s. Sunday and Sunday night, partly cloudy. A 50% chance of thunderstorms. Highs in the lower 90s. Lows in the lower 70s. Monday and Monday night, partly cloudy. A 50% chance of thunderstorms. Highs around 90. Lows in the lower 70s. Tuesday and Tuesday night, partly cloudy. A 50% chance of thunderstorms. Highs in the upper 80s. Lows around 70. The current time is 2:29 p.m. Eastern Daylight Time. Here are some river levels reported this morning. On the Kentucky River, Highbridge Lock 13.5, Frankfort Lock 10.0, Lockport Lock 13.6, on North Elkhorn Creek, Georgetown 5.0. Here are some nearby reservoir levels. Harrington Lake 745.1, Taylorsville Lake 559.5. 2 p.m. Eastern Daylight Time weather conditions across north central Kentucky. At Frankfort, and the pressure was 30.13 inches and steady. At Lexington, it was mostly sunny. The temperature was 91 degrees, the dew point 74, and the relative humidity 57%, producing a heat index of 100. The wind was west at 8 miles an hour. The pressure was 30.15 inches and steady. At Louisville, it was partly sunny. The temperature was 91 degrees, the dew point 73, and the relative humidity 55%, producing a heat index of 99. The wind was southwest at 9 miles an hour. The pressure was 30.11 inches and falling. At Frankfort, and the pressure was 30.13 inches and steady. Elsewhere around the region, it was sunny, with a temperature of 90 at Wilmington, Ohio, 87 at Jackson, and 91 at London. It was mostly sunny, with a temperature of 90 at Covington, and 90 at Indianapolis. At Bowling Green, it was partly sunny, with a temperature of 92. The following is an extreme heat warning. What? Dangerously hot conditions with heat index values up to 106. Where? Portions of east central and southeast Indiana, northeast and northern

between 100 and 115 degrees Fahrenheit. Mild overnight temperatures will also not allow for much reprieve from the hot and humid conditions. Where, portions of south-central Indiana and east-central, north-central, northwest, and south-central Kentucky. When, until 9 p.m. Eastern Daylight Time, or 8 p.m. Central Daylight Time Friday. The following impacts are expected. Heat-related illnesses increase significantly during extreme heat and high humidity events. Drink plenty of fluids, stay in an air-conditioned room, stay out of the sun, and check up on relatives and neighbors. Do not leave young children and pets in unattended vehicles. Car interiors will reach lethal temperatures in a matter of minutes. Take extra precautions when outside. Wear lightweight and loose-fitting clothing. Truck vehicles. Car interiors will reach lethal temperatures in a matter of minutes. Take extra precautions when outside. Wear lightweight and loose-fitting clothing. Try to limit strenuous activities to early morning or evening. Take action when you see symptoms of heat exhaustion and heat stroke. 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Today, sunny. Highs in the lower 90s. Southwest winds up to 5 miles an hour. Tonight, mostly clear. Lows in the lower 70s. Southwest winds up to 5 miles an hour until midnight, becoming light. Thursday, mostly sunny. Highs in the mid-90s. Light winds becoming west up to 5 miles an hour in the afternoon. Thursday night, partly cloudy. Lows in the mid-70s. West winds up to 5 miles an hour until midnight, becoming light. And now the extended forecast for the radio listening area. Friday and Friday night, mostly clear. A 40% chance of thunderstorms. Highs in the lower 90s. Lows in the lower 70s. Independence Day and Saturday night, partly cloudy. A 40% chance of thunderstorms. Highs in the mid-90s. Lows in the lower 70s. Sunday and Sunday night, partly cloudy. A 50% chance of thunderstorms. Highs in the lower 90s. Lows in the lower 70s. Monday and Monday night, partly cloudy. A 50% chance of thunderstorms. Highs around 90. Lows in the lower 70s. Tuesday and Tuesday night, partly cloudy. A 50% chance of thunderstorms. Highs in the upper 80s. Lows around 70. The current time is 2:35 p.m. Eastern Daylight Time. Here are some river levels reported this morning. On the Kentucky River, Highbridge Lock 13.5, Frankfort Lock 10.0, Lockport Lock 13.6, on North Elkhorn Creek, Georgetown 5.0. Here are some nearby reservoir levels. Harrington Lake 745.1, Taylorsville Lake 559.5. 2 p.m. Eastern Daylight Time weather conditions across north-central Kentucky. At Frankfort, and the pressure was 30.13 inches, and steady. At Lexington, it was mostly sunny. The temperature was 91 degrees, the dew point 74, and the relative humidity 57%, producing a heat index of 100. The wind was west at 8 miles an hour. The pressure was 30.15 inches and steady. At Louisville, it was partly sunny. The temperature was 91 degrees, the dew point 73, and the relative humidity 55%, producing a heat index of 99. The wind was southwest at 9 miles an hour. The pressure was 30.11 inches and falling. At Frankfort, and the pressure was 30.13 inches and steady. Elsewhere around the region, it was sunny, with a temperature of 90 at Wilmington, Ohio, 87 at Jackson, and 91 at London. It was mostly sunny, with a temperature of 90 at Covington, and 90 at Indianapolis. At Bowling Green, it was partly sunny, with a temperature of 92. The following is an extreme heat warning. What? Dangerously hot conditions with heat.

index values up to 106. Where, portions of East Central and Southeast Indiana, Northeast and Northern Kentucky, and Central, South Central, Southwest, and West Central Ohio. When, until 8 p.m. Eastern Daylight Time Friday. The following impacts are expected. Heat-related illnesses increase significantly during extreme heat and high humidity events, particularly for those working or participating in outdoor activities. Drink plenty of fluids, stay in air-conditioned rooms, stay out of the sun, and check up on relatives and neighbors. Do not leave young children and pets in unattended vehicles. Car interiors will reach lethal temperatures in a matter of minutes. The following is an extreme heat warning. What? Dangerously hot conditions with peak heat index values between 100 and 115 degrees Fahrenheit. Mild overnight temperatures will also not allow for much reprieve from the hot and humid conditions. Where? Portions of South Central Indiana and East Central, North Central, Northwest, and South Central Kentucky. When? Until 9 p.m. Eastern Daylight Time, or 8 p.m. Central Daylight Time Friday. The following impacts are expected. Heat-related illnesses increase significantly during extreme heat and high humidity events. Drink plenty of fluids, stay in an air-conditioned room, stay out of the sun, and check up on relatives and neighbors. Do not leave young children and pets in unattended vehicles. Car interiors will reach lethal temperatures in a matter of minutes. Take extra precautions when outside. Wear lightweight and loose-fitting clothing. Try to limit strenuous activities to early morning or evening. Take action when you see symptoms of heat exhaustion and heat stroke. 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Today, sunny. Highs in the lower 90s. Southwest winds up to 5 miles an hour. Tonight, mostly clear. Lows in the lower 70s. Southwest winds up to 5 miles an hour until midnight, becoming light. Thursday, mostly sunny. Highs in the mid-90s. Light winds becoming west up to 5 miles an hour in the afternoon. Thursday night, partly cloudy. Lows in the mid-70s. West winds up to 5 miles an hour until midnight, becoming light. And now the extended forecast for the radio listening area. Friday and Friday night, mostly clear. A 40% chance of thunderstorms. Highs in the lower 90s. Lows in the lower 70s. Independence Day and Saturday night, partly cloudy. A 40% chance of thunderstorms. Highs in the mid-90s. Lows in the lower 70s. Sunday and Sunday night, partly cloudy. A 50% chance of thunderstorms. Highs in the lower 90s. Lows in the lower 70s. Monday and Monday night, partly cloudy. A 50% chance of thunderstorms. Highs around 90. Lows in the lower 70s. Tuesday and Tuesday night, partly cloudy. A 50% chance of thunderstorms. Highs in the upper 80s. Lows around 70. The current time is 2:40 p.m. Eastern Daylight Time. Here are some river levels reported this morning. On the Kentucky River, Highbridge Lock 13.5, Frankfort Lock 10.0, Lockport Lock 13.6, on North Elkhorn Creek, Georgetown 5.0. Here are some nearby reservoir levels. Harrington Lake 745.1, Taylorsville Lake 559.5. 2 p.m. Eastern Daylight Time weather conditions across north central Kentucky. At Frankfort, and the pressure was 30.13 inches and steady. At Lexington, it was mostly sunny. The temperature was 91 degrees, the dew point 74, and the relative humidity 57%, producing a heat index of 100. The wind was west at 8 miles an hour. The pressure was 30.15 inches and steady. At Louisville, it was partly sunny. The temperature was 91 degrees, the dew point 73, and the relative humidity 55%, producing a heat index of 90.

99. The wind was southwest at 9 miles an hour. The pressure was 30.11 inches and falling at Frankfurt. And the pressure was 30.13 inches and steady. Elsewhere around the region, it was sunny, with a temperature of 90 at Wilmington, Ohio, 87 at Jackson, and 91 at London. It was mostly sunny, with a temperature of 90 at Covington, and 90 at Indianapolis. At Bowling Green, it was partly sunny, with a temperature of 92. 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The following is an extreme heat warning. What? Dangerously hot conditions with heat index values up to 106. Where? Portions of east central and southeast Indiana, northeast and northern Kentucky, and central, south central, southwest, and west central Ohio. When? Until 8 p.m. Eastern Daylight Time Friday. The following impacts are expected. Heat-related illnesses increase significantly during extreme heat and high humidity events, particularly for those working or participating in outdoor activities. Drink plenty of fluids, stay in air-conditioned rooms, stay out of the sun, and check up on relatives and neighbors. Do not leave young children and pets in unattended vehicles. Car interiors will reach lethal temperatures in a matter of minutes. The following is an extreme heat warning. What? Dangerously hot conditions with peak heat index values between 100 and 115 degrees Fahrenheit. Mild overnight temperatures will also not allow for much reprieve from the hot and humid conditions. Where? Portions of south central Indiana and east central, north central, northwest, and south central Kentucky. When? Until 9 p.m. Eastern Daylight Time, or 8 p.m. Central Daylight Time Friday. The following impacts are expected. Heat-related illnesses increase significantly during extreme heat and high humidity events. Drink plenty of fluids, stay in an air-conditioned room, stay out of the sun, and check up on relatives and neighbors. Do not leave young children and pets in unattended vehicles. Car interiors will reach lethal temperatures in a matter of minutes. Take extra precautions when outside. Wear lightweight and loose-fitting clothing. Try to limit strenuous activities to early morning or evening. Take action when you see symptoms of heat exhaustion and heat stroke. Now for the official National Weather Service forecast for Frankfurt and surrounding communities. Today, sunny. Highs in the lower 90s. Southwest winds up to 5 miles an hour. Tonight, mostly clear. Lows in the lower 70s. Southwest winds up to 5 miles an hour until midnight, becoming light. Thursday, mostly sunny. Highs in the mid-90s. Light winds becoming west up to 5 miles an hour in the afternoon. Thursday night, partly cloudy. Lows in the mid-70s. West winds up to 5 miles an hour until midnight, becoming light. And now the extended forecast for the radio listening area. Friday and Friday night, mostly clear. A 40% chance of thunderstorms. Highs in the lower 90s. Lows in the lower 70s. Independence Day and Saturday night, partly cloudy. A 40% chance of thunderstorms. Highs in the mid-90s. Lows in the lower 70s. Sunday and Sunday night, partly cloudy. A 50% chance of thunderstorms. Highs in the lower 90s. Lows in the lower 70s. Monday and Monday night, partly cloudy. A 50% chance of thunderstorms. Highs around 90. Lows in the lower 70s. Tuesday and Tuesday night, partly cloudy. A 50% chance of thunderstorms. Highs in the upper 80s. Lows around 70. The current time is 2:46 p.m. Eastern Daylight Time. Here are some river levels reported this morning. On the Kentucky River,

Highbridge Lock 13.5, Frankfurt Lock 10.0, Lockport Lock 13.6, on North Elkhorn Creek, Georgetown 5.0. Here are some nearby reservoir levels: Harrington Lake 745.1, Taylorsville Lake 559.5. 2 p.m. Eastern Daylight Time weather conditions across north central Kentucky. At Frankfort, and the pressure was 30.13 inches, and steady. At Lexington, it was mostly sunny. The temperature was 91 degrees, the dew point 74, and the relative humidity 57%, producing a heat index of 100. The wind was west at 8 miles an hour. The pressure was 30.15 inches and steady. At Louisville, it was partly sunny. The temperature was 91 degrees, the dew point 73, and the relative humidity 55%, producing a heat index of 99. The wind was southwest at 9 miles an hour. The pressure was 30.11 inches and falling. At Frankfort, and the pressure was 30.13 inches and steady. Elsewhere around the region, it was sunny, with a temperature of 90 at Wilmington, Ohio, 87 at Jackson, and 91 at London. It was mostly sunny, with a temperature of 90 at Covington, and 90 at Indianapolis. At Bowling Green, it was partly sunny, with a temperature of 92. The following is an extreme heat warning. What? Dangerously hot conditions with heat index values up to 106. Where? Portions of east central and southeast Indiana, northeast and northern Kentucky, and central, south central, southwest, and west central Ohio. When? Until 8 p.m. Eastern Daylight Time Friday. The following impacts are expected: heat-related illnesses increase significantly during extreme heat and high humidity events, particularly for those working or participating in outdoor activities. Drink plenty of fluids, stay in air-conditioned rooms, stay out of the sun, and check up on relatives and neighbors. Do not leave young children and pets in unattended vehicles. Car interiors will reach lethal temperatures in a matter of minutes. The following is an extreme heat warning. What? Dangerously hot conditions with peak heat index values between 100 and 115 degrees Fahrenheit. Mild overnight temperatures will also not allow for much reprieve from the hot and humid conditions. Where? Portions of south central Indiana and east central, north central, northwest, and south central Kentucky. When? Until 9 p.m. Eastern Daylight Time, or 8 p.m. Central Daylight Time Friday. The following impacts are expected: heat-related illnesses increase significantly during extreme heat and high humidity events. Drink plenty of fluids, stay in an air-conditioned room, stay out of the sun, and check up on relatives and neighbors. Do not leave young children and pets in unattended vehicles. Car interiors will reach lethal temperatures in a matter of minutes. Take extra precautions when outside. Wear lightweight and loose-fitting clothing. Try to limit strenuous activities to early morning or evening. Take action when you see symptoms of heat exhaustion and heat stroke. 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Today, sunny. Highs in the lower 90s. Southwest winds up to 5 miles an hour. Tonight, mostly clear. Lows in the lower 70s. Southwest winds up to 5 miles an hour until midnight, becoming light. Thursday, mostly sunny. Highs in the mid-90s. Light winds becoming west up to 5 miles an hour in the afternoon. Thursday night, partly cloudy. Lows in the mid-70s. West winds up to 5 miles an hour until midnight, becoming light. And now the extended forecast for the radio listening area. Friday and Friday night, mostly clear. A 40% chance of thunderstorms. Highs in the lower 90s. Lows in the lower 70s. Independence Day and Saturday night, partly cloudy. A 40% chance of thunderstorms. Highs in the mid-90s. Lows in the lower 70s. Sunday and Sunday night, partly cloudy.

a 50% chance of thunderstorms. Highs in the lower 90s. Lows in the lower 70s. Monday and Monday night, partly cloudy. A 50% chance of thunderstorms. Highs around 90. Lows in the lower 70s. Tuesday and Tuesday night, partly cloudy. A 50% chance of thunderstorms. Highs in the upper 80s. Lows around 70. The current time is 2:52 p.m. Eastern Daylight Time. Here are some river levels reported this morning. On the Kentucky River, Highbridge Lock 13.5, Frankfort Lock 10.0, Lockport Lock 13.6, on North Elkhorn Creek, Georgetown 5.0. Here are some nearby reservoir levels. Harrington Lake 745.1, Taylorsville Lake 559.5. 2 p.m. Eastern Daylight Time weather conditions across north central Kentucky. At Frankfort, and the pressure was 30.13 inches and steady. At Lexington, it was mostly sunny. The temperature was 91 degrees, the dew point 74, and the relative humidity 57%, producing a heat index of 100. The wind was west at 8 miles an hour. The pressure was 30.15 inches and steady. At Louisville, it was partly sunny. The temperature was 91 degrees, the dew point 73, and the relative humidity 55%, producing a heat index of 99. The wind was southwest at 9 miles an hour. The pressure was 30.11 inches and falling. At Frankfort, and the pressure was 30.13 inches and steady. Elsewhere around the region, it was sunny, with a temperature of 90 at Wilmington, Ohio, 87 at Jackson, and 91 at London. It was mostly sunny, with a temperature of 90 at Covington, and 90 at Indianapolis. At Bowling Green, it was partly sunny, with a temperature of 92. The following is an extreme heat warning. What? Dangerously hot conditions with heat index values up to 106. Where? Portions of east central and southeast Indiana, northeast and northern Kentucky, and central, south central, southwest, and west central Ohio. When? Until 8 p.m. Eastern Daylight Time Friday. The following impacts are expected. Heat-related illnesses increase significantly during extreme heat and high humidity events, particularly for those working or participating in outdoor activities. Drink plenty of fluids. Stay in air-conditioned rooms, stay out of the sun, and check up on relatives and neighbors. Do not leave young children and pets in unattended vehicles. Car interiors will reach lethal temperatures in a matter of minutes. The following is an extreme heat warning. What? Dangerously hot conditions with peak heat index values between 100 and 115 degrees Fahrenheit. Mild overnight temperatures will also not allow for much reprieve from the hot and humid conditions. Where, portions of south central Indiana and east central, northwest, and south central Kentucky. When, until 9 p.m. Eastern Daylight Time, or 8 p.m. Central Daylight Time Friday. The following impacts are expected. Heat-related illnesses increase significantly during extreme heat and high humidity events. Drink plenty of fluids, stay in an air-conditioned room, stay out of the sun, and check up on relatives and neighbors. Do not leave young children and pets in unattended vehicles. Car interiors will reach lethal temperatures in a matter of minutes. Take extra precautions when outside. Wear lightweight and loose-fitting clothing. Try to limit strenuous activities to early morning or evening. Take action when you see symptoms of heat exhaustion and heat stroke. 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Today, sunny. Highs in the lower 90s. Southwest winds up to 5 miles an hour. Tonight, mostly clear. Lows in the lower 70s. Southwest winds up to 5 miles an hour until midnight, becoming light. Thursday, mostly sunny. Highs in the mid-90s. Light winds becoming west up to 5 miles an hour in the afternoon.

afternoon. Thursday night, partly cloudy. Lows in the mid-70s. West winds up to 5 miles an hour until midnight, becoming light. And now the extended forecast for the radio listening area. Friday and Friday night, mostly clear. A 40% chance of thunderstorms. Highs in the lower 90s. Lows in the lower 70s. Independence Day and Saturday night, partly cloudy. A 40% chance of thunderstorms. Highs in the mid-90s. Lows in the lower 70s. Sunday and Sunday night, partly cloudy. A 50% chance of thunderstorms. Highs in the lower 90s. Lows in the lower 70s. Monday and Monday night, partly cloudy. A 50% chance of thunderstorms. Highs around 90. Lows in the lower 70s. Tuesday and Tuesday night, partly cloudy. A 50% chance of thunderstorms. Highs in the upper 80s. Lows around 70. The current time is 2:58 p.m. Eastern Daylight Time. Here are some river levels reported this morning. On the Kentucky River, Highbridge Lock 13.5, Frankfort Lock 10.0, Lockport Lock 13.6, on North Elkhorn Creek, Georgetown 5.0. Here are some nearby reservoir levels: Harrington Lake 745.1, Taylorsville Lake 559.5. 2 p.m. Eastern Daylight Time weather conditions across north-central Kentucky. At Frankfort, and the pressure was 30.13 inches, and steady. At Lexington, it was mostly sunny. The temperature was 91 degrees, the dew point 74, and the relative humidity 57%, producing a heat index of 100. The wind was west at 8 miles an hour. The pressure was 30.15 inches and steady. At Louisville, it was partly sunny. The temperature was 91 degrees, the dew point 73, and the relative humidity 55%, producing a heat index of 99. The wind was southwest at 9 miles an hour. The pressure was 30.11 inches and falling. At Frankfort, and the pressure was 30.13 inches and steady. Elsewhere around the region, it was sunny, with a temperature of 90 at Wilmington, Ohio, 87 at Jackson, and 91 at London. It was mostly sunny, with a temperature of 90 at Covington, and 90 at Indianapolis. At Bowling Green, it was partly sunny, with a temperature of 92. The following is an extreme heat warning. What? Dangerously hot conditions with heat index values up to 106. Where? Portions of east central and southeast Indiana, northeast and northern Kentucky, and central, south central, southwest, and west central Ohio. When? Until 8 p.m. Eastern Daylight Time Friday. The following impacts are expected: heat-related illnesses increase significantly during extreme heat and high humidity events, particularly for those working or participating in outdoor activities. Drink plenty of fluids, stay in air-conditioned rooms, stay out of the sun, and check up on relatives and neighbors. Do not leave young children and pets in unattended vehicles. Car interiors will reach lethal temperatures in a matter of minutes. The following is an extreme heat warning. What? Dangerously hot conditions with peak heat index values between 100 and 115 degrees Fahrenheit. Mild overnight temperatures will also not allow for much reprieve from the hot and humid conditions. Where? Portions of south central Indiana and east central, north central, northwest, and south central Kentucky. When? Until 9 p.m. Eastern Daylight Time, or 8 p.m. Central Daylight Time Friday. The following impacts are expected: heat-related illnesses increase significantly during extreme heat and high humidity events. Drink plenty of fluids, stay in an air-conditioned room, stay out of the sun, and check up on relatives and neighbors. Do not leave young children and pets in unattended vehicles. Car interiors will reach lethal temperatures in a matter of minutes. Take extra precautions when outside. Wear lightweight and loose-fitting clothing. Try to limit

strenuous activities to early morning or evening. Take action when you see symptoms of heat exhaustion and heat stroke. Now for the official National Weather Service forecast for Frankfurt and surrounding communities. Today, sunny. Highs in the lower 90s. Southwest winds up to 5 miles an hour. Tonight, mostly clear. Lows in the lower 70s. Southwest winds up to 5 miles an hour until midnight, becoming light. Thursday, mostly sunny. Highs in the mid-90s. Light winds becoming west up to 5 miles an hour in the afternoon. Thursday night, partly cloudy. Lows in the mid-70s. West winds up to 5 miles an hour until midnight, becoming light. And now the extended forecast for the radio listening area. Friday and Friday night, mostly clear. A 40% chance of thunderstorms. Highs in the lower 90s. Lows in the lower 70s. Independence Day and Saturday night, partly cloudy. A 40% chance of thunderstorms. Highs in the mid-90s. Lows in the lower 70s. Sunday and Sunday night, partly cloudy. A 50% chance of thunderstorms. Highs in the lower 90s. Lows in the lower 70s. Monday and Monday night, partly cloudy. A 50% chance of thunderstorms. Highs around 90. Lows in the lower 70s. Tuesday and Tuesday night, partly cloudy. A 50% chance of thunderstorms. Highs in the upper 80s. Lows around 70. The current time is 3:04 p.m. Eastern Daylight Time. Here are some river levels reported this morning. On the Kentucky River, Highbridge Lock 13.5, Frankfurt Lock 10.0, Lockport Lock 13.6, on North Elkhorn Creek, Georgetown 5.0. Here are some nearby reservoir levels. Harrington Lake 745.1, Taylorsville Lake 559.5. 3 p.m. Eastern Daylight Time weather conditions across north central Kentucky. At Frankfort, and the pressure was 30.11 inches and falling. At Lexington, it was mostly sunny. The temperature was 91 degrees, the dew point 74, and the relative humidity 57%, producing a heat index of 100. The wind was west at 7 miles an hour. The pressure was 30.14 inches and falling. At Louisville, it was mostly sunny. The temperature was 92 degrees, the dew point 72, and the relative humidity 51%, producing a heat index of 99. The wind was west at 7 miles an hour. The pressure was 30.10 inches and falling. At Frankfort, and the pressure was 30.11 inches and falling. Elsewhere around the region, at Jackson, it was sunny, with a temperature of 88. It was mostly sunny, with a temperature of 91 at Covington, 91 at Indianapolis, 90 at Wilmington, Ohio, and 91 at London. At Bowling Green, it was partly sunny, with a temperature of 92. The following is an extreme heat warning. What? Dangerously hot conditions with heat index values up to 106. Where? Portions of east central and southeast Indiana, northeast and northern Kentucky, and central, south central, southwest, and west central Ohio. When? Until 8 p.m. Eastern Daylight Time Friday. The following impacts are expected. Heat-related illnesses increase significantly during extreme heat and high humidity events, particularly for those working or participating in outdoor activities. Drink plenty of fluids, stay in air-conditioned rooms, stay out of the sun, and check up on relatives and neighbors. Do not leave young children and pets in unattended vehicles. Car interiors will reach lethal temperatures in a matter of minutes. The following is an extreme heat warning. What? Dangerously hot conditions with peak heat index values between 100 and 115 degrees Fahrenheit. Mild overnight temperatures will also not allow for much reprieve from the hot and humid conditions. Where? Portions of south central Indiana and east central, north central.

northwest, and south-central Kentucky. When, until 9 p.m. Eastern Daylight Time, or 8 p.m. Central Daylight Time Friday. The following impacts are expected. Heat-related illnesses increase significantly during extreme heat and high humidity events. Drink plenty of fluids, stay in an air-conditioned room, stay out of the sun, and check up on relatives and neighbors. Do not leave young children and pets in unattended vehicles. Car interiors will reach lethal temperatures in a matter of minutes. Take extra precautions when outside. Wear lightweight and loose-fitting clothing. Try to limit strenuous activities to early morning or evening. Take action when you see symptoms of heat exhaustion and heat stroke. Now for the official National Weather Service forecast for Frankfort and surrounding communities. Today, sunny. Highs in the lower 90s. Southwest winds up to 5 miles an hour. Tonight, mostly clear. Lows in the lower 70s. Southwest winds up to 5 miles an hour until midnight, becoming light. Thursday, mostly sunny. Highs in the mid-90s. Light winds becoming west up to 5 miles an hour in the afternoon. Thursday night, partly cloudy. Lows in the mid-70s. West winds up to 5 miles an hour until midnight, becoming light. And now the extended forecast for the radio listening area. Friday and Friday night, mostly clear. A 40% chance of thunderstorms. Highs in the lower 90s. Lows in the lower 70s. Independence Day and Saturday night, partly cloudy. A 40% chance of thunderstorms. Highs in the mid-90s. Lows in the lower 70s. Sunday and Sunday night, partly cloudy. A 50% chance of thunderstorms. Highs in the lower 90s. Lows in the lower 70s. Monday and Monday night, partly cloudy. A 50% chance of thunderstorms. Highs around 90. Lows in the lower 70s. Tuesday and Tuesday night, partly cloudy. A 50% chance of thunderstorms. Highs in the upper 80s. Lows around 70. The current time is 3:09 p.m. Eastern Daylight Time. Here are some river levels reported this morning. On the Kentucky River, Highbridge Lock 13.5, Frankfort Lock 10.0, Lockport Lock 13.6, on North Elkhorn Creek, Georgetown 5.0. Here are some nearby reservoir levels. Harrington Lake 745.1, Taylorsville Lake 559.5. 3 p.m. Eastern Daylight Time weather conditions across north central Kentucky. At Frankfort, and the pressure was 30.11 inches and falling. At Lexington, it was mostly sunny. The temperature was 91 degrees, the dew point 74, and the relative humidity 57%, producing a heat index of 100. The wind was west at 7 miles an hour. The pressure was 30.14 inches and falling. At Louisville, it was mostly sunny. The temperature was 92 degrees, the dew point 72, and the relative humidity 51%, producing a heat index of 99. The wind was west at 7 miles an hour. The pressure was 30.10 inches and falling. At Frankfort, and the pressure was 30.11 inches and falling. Elsewhere around the region, at Jackson, it was sunny, with a temperature of 88. It was mostly sunny, with a temperature of 91 at Covington, 91 at Indianapolis, 90 at Wilmington, Ohio, and 91 at London. At Bowling Green, it was partly sunny, with a temperature of 92. The following is an extreme heat warning. What? Dangerously hot conditions with heat index values up to 106. Where? Portions of east central and southeast Indiana, northeast and northern Kentucky, and central, south central, southwest, and west central Ohio. When? Until 8 p.m. Eastern Daylight Time Friday. The following impacts are expected. Heat-related illnesses increase significantly during extreme heat and high humidity events, particularly for those working

or participating in outdoor activities. Drink plenty of fluids, stay in air-conditioned rooms, stay out of the sun, and check up on relatives and neighbors. Do not leave young children and pets in unattended vehicles. Car interiors will reach lethal temperatures in a matter of minutes. 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The following is an extreme heat warning. What? Dangerously hot conditions with peak heat index values between 100 and 115 degrees Fahrenheit. Mild overnight temperatures will also not allow for much reprieve from the hot and humid conditions. Where? Portions of south central Indiana and east central, north central, northwest, and south central Kentucky. When? Until 9 p.m. Eastern Daylight Time or 8 p.m. Central Daylight Time Friday. The following impacts are expected. Heat-related illnesses increase significantly during extreme heat and high humidity events. Drink plenty of fluids, stay in an air-conditioned room, stay out of the sun, and check up on relatives and neighbors. Do not leave young children and pets in unattended vehicles. Car interiors will reach lethal temperatures in a matter of minutes. Take extra precautions when outside. Wear lightweight and loose-fitting clothing. Try to limit strenuous activities to early morning or evening. Take action when you see symptoms of heat exhaustion and heat stroke. Now for the official National Weather Service forecast for Frankfurt and surrounding communities. Today, sunny. Highs in the lower 90s. Southwest winds up to 5 miles an hour. Tonight, mostly clear. Lows in the lower 70s. Southwest winds up to 5 miles an hour until midnight, becoming light. Thursday, mostly sunny. Highs in the mid-90s. Light winds becoming west up to 5 miles an hour in the afternoon. Thursday night, partly cloudy. Lows in the mid-70s. West winds up to 5 miles an hour until midnight, becoming light. And now the extended forecast for the radio listening area. Friday and Friday night, mostly clear. A 40% chance of thunderstorms. Highs in the lower 90s. Lows in the lower 70s. Independence Day and Saturday night, partly cloudy. A 40% chance of thunderstorms. Highs in the mid-90s. Lows in the lower 70s. Sunday and Sunday night, partly cloudy. A 50% chance of thunderstorms. Highs in the lower 90s. Lows in the lower 70s. Monday and Monday night, partly cloudy. A 50% chance of thunderstorms. Highs around 90. Lows in the lower 70s. Tuesday and Tuesday night, partly cloudy. A 50% chance of thunderstorms. Highs in the upper 80s. Lows around 70. The current time is 3:15 p.m. Eastern Daylight Time. Here are some river levels reported this morning. On the Kentucky River, Highbridge Lock 13.5, Frankfurt Lock 10.0, Lockport Lock 13.6, on North Elkhorn Creek, Georgetown 5.0. Here are some nearby reservoir levels. Harrington Lake 745.1, Taylorsville Lake 559.5. 3 p.m. Eastern Daylight Time weather conditions across north central Kentucky. At Frankfurt, and the pressure was 30.11 inches and falling. At Lexington, it was mostly sunny. The temperature was 91 degrees, the dew point 74, and the relative humidity 57%, producing a heat index of 100. The wind was west at 7 miles an hour. The pressure was 30.14 inches and falling. At Louisville, it was mostly sunny. The temperature was 92 degrees, the dew point 72, and the relative humidity 51%, producing a heat index of 99. The wind was west at 7 miles an hour. The pressure was 30.

0.10 inches and falling at Frankfurt. And the pressure was 30.11 inches and falling. Elsewhere around the region, at Jackson, it was sunny with a temperature of 88. It was mostly sunny with a temperature of 91 at Covington, 91 at Indianapolis, 90 at Wilmington, Ohio, and 91 at London. At Bowling Green, it was partly sunny with a temperature of 92. The following is an extreme heat warning. What? Dangerously hot conditions with heat index values up to 106. Where? Portions of east central and southeast Indiana, northeast and northern Kentucky, and central, south central, southwest, and west central Ohio. When? Until 8 p.m. Eastern Daylight Time Friday. The following impacts are expected. Heat-related illnesses increase significantly during extreme heat and high humidity events, particularly for those working or participating in outdoor activities. Drink plenty of fluids, stay in air-conditioned rooms, stay out of the sun, and check up on relatives and neighbors. Do not leave young children and pets in unattended vehicles. Car interiors will reach lethal temperatures in a matter of minutes. The following is an extreme heat warning. What? Dangerously hot conditions with peak heat index values between 100 and 115 degrees Fahrenheit. Mild overnight temperatures will also not allow for much reprieve from the hot and humid conditions. Where? Portions of south central Indiana and east central, north central, northwest, and south central Kentucky. When? Until 9 p.m. Eastern Daylight Time or 8 p.m. Central Daylight Time Friday. The following impacts are expected. Heat-related illnesses increase significantly during extreme heat and high humidity events. Drink plenty of fluids, stay in an air-conditioned room, stay out of the sun, and check up on relatives and neighbors. Do not leave young children and pets in unattended vehicles. Car interiors will reach lethal temperatures in a matter of minutes. Take extra precautions when outside. Wear lightweight and loose-fitting clothing. Try to limit strenuous activities to early morning or evening. Take action when you see symptoms of heat exhaustion and heat stroke. Now for the official National Weather Service forecast for Frankfurt and surrounding communities. Today, sunny. Highs in the lower 90s. Southwest winds up to 5 miles an hour. Tonight, mostly clear. Lows in the lower 70s. Southwest winds up to 5 miles an hour until midnight, becoming light. Thursday, mostly sunny. Highs in the mid-90s. Light winds becoming west up to 5 miles an hour in the afternoon. Thursday night, partly cloudy. Lows in the mid-70s. West winds up to 5 miles an hour until midnight, becoming light. And now the extended forecast for the radio listening area. Friday and Friday night, mostly clear. A 40% chance of thunderstorms. Highs in the lower 90s. Lows in the lower 70s. Independence Day and Saturday night, partly cloudy. A 40% chance of thunderstorms. Highs in the mid-90s. Lows in the lower 70s. Sunday and Sunday night, partly cloudy. A 50% chance of thunderstorms. Highs in the lower 90s. Lows in the lower 70s. Monday and Monday night, partly cloudy. A 50% chance of thunderstorms. Highs around 90. Lows in the lower 70s. Tuesday and Tuesday night, partly cloudy. A 50% chance of thunderstorms. Highs in the upper 80s. Lows around 70. The current time is 3:21 p.m. Eastern Daylight Time. Here are some river levels reported this morning. On the Kentucky River, Highbridge Lock 13.5, Frankfurt Lock 10.0, Lockport Lock 13.6, on North Elkhorn Creek, Georgetown 5.0. Here are some nearby reservoir levels. Harrington Lake 745.1, Taylorsville Lake 559.5. 3 p.m. Eastern Daylight Time weather conditions across north-central Kentucky.
at Frankfurt, and the pressure was 30.11 inches and falling. At Lexington, it was mostly sunny. The temperature was 91 degrees, the dew point 74, and the relative humidity 57%, producing a heat index of 100. The wind was west at 7 miles an hour. The pressure was 30.14 inches and falling. At Louisville, it was mostly sunny. The temperature was 92 degrees, the dew point 72, and the relative humidity 51%, producing a heat index of 99. The wind was west at 7 miles an hour. The pressure was 30.10 inches and falling. At Frankfurt, and the pressure was 30.11 inches and falling. Elsewhere around the region, at Jackson, it was sunny, with a temperature of 88. It was mostly sunny, with a temperature of 91 at Covington, 91 at Indianapolis, 90 at Wilmington, Ohio, and 91 at London. At Bowling Green, it was partly sunny, with a temperature of 92. The following is an extreme heat warning. What? Dangerously hot conditions with heat index values up to 106. Where? Portions of east central and southeast Indiana, northeast and northern Kentucky, and central, south central, southwest, and west central Ohio. When? Until 8 p.m. Eastern Daylight Time Friday. The following impacts are expected. Heat-related illnesses increase significantly during extreme heat and high humidity events, particularly for those working or participating in outdoor activities. Drink plenty of fluids, stay in air-conditioned rooms, stay out of the sun, and check up on relatives and neighbors. Do not leave young children and pets in unattended vehicles. Car interiors will reach lethal temperatures in a matter of minutes. The following is an extreme heat warning. What? Dangerously hot conditions with peak heat index values between 100 and 115 degrees Fahrenheit. Mild overnight temperatures will also not allow for much reprieve from the hot and humid conditions. Where? Portions of south central Indiana and east central, north central, northwest, and south central Kentucky. When? Until 9 p.m. Eastern Daylight Time or 8 p.m. Central Daylight Time Friday. The following impacts are expected. Heat-related illnesses increase significantly during extreme heat and high humidity events. Drink plenty of fluids, stay in an air-conditioned room, stay out of the sun, and check up on relatives and neighbors. Do not leave young children and pets in unattended vehicles. Car interiors will reach lethal temperatures in a matter of minutes. Take extra precautions when outside. Wear lightweight and loose-fitting clothing. Try to limit strenuous activities to early morning or evening. Take action when you see symptoms of heat exhaustion and heat stroke. Now for the official National Weather Service forecast for Frankfurt and surrounding communities. Today, sunny. Highs in the lower 90s. Southwest winds up to 5 miles an hour. Tonight, mostly clear. Lows in the lower 70s. Southwest winds up to 5 miles an hour until midnight, becoming light. Thursday, mostly sunny. Highs in the mid-90s. Light winds becoming west up to 5 miles an hour in the afternoon. Thursday night, partly cloudy. Lows in the mid-70s. West winds up to 5 miles an hour until midnight, becoming light. And now the extended forecast for the radio listening area. Friday and Friday night, mostly clear. A 40% chance of thunderstorms. Highs in the lower 90s. Lows in the lower 70s. Independence Day and Saturday night, partly cloudy. A 40% chance of thunderstorms. Highs in the mid-90s. Lows in the lower 70s. Sunday and Sunday night, partly cloudy. A 50% chance of thunderstorms. Highs in the lower 90s. Lows in the lower 70s. Monday and Monday night, partly cloudy. A 50% chance of thunderstorms. Highs around 90. Lows in the lower 70s. Tuesday and Tuesday night, partly cloudy.
a 50% chance of thunderstorms.

norms. Highs in the upper 80s. Lows around 70. The current time is 3:27 p.m. Eastern Daylight Time. Here are some river levels reported this morning. On the Kentucky River, Highbridge Lock 13.5, Frankfort Lock 10.0, Lockport Lock 13.6, on North Elkhorn Creek, Georgetown 5.0. Here are some nearby reservoir levels: Harrington Lake 745.1, Taylorsville Lake 559.5. 3 p.m. Eastern Daylight Time weather conditions across north central Kentucky. At Frankfort, and the pressure was 30.11 inches and falling. At Lexington, it was mostly sunny. The temperature was 91 degrees, the dew point 74, and the relative humidity 57%, producing a heat index of 100. The wind was west at 7 miles an hour. The pressure was 30.14 inches and falling. At Louisville, it was mostly sunny. The temperature was 92 degrees, the dew point 72, and the relative humidity 51%, producing a heat index of 99. The wind was west at 7 miles an hour. The pressure was 30.10 inches and falling. At Frankfort, and the pressure was 30.11 inches and falling. Elsewhere around the region, at Jackson, it was sunny, with a temperature of 88. It was mostly sunny, with a temperature of 91 at Covington, 91 at Indianapolis, 90 at Wilmington, Ohio, and 91 at London. At Bowling Green, it was partly sunny, with a temperature of 92. The following is an extreme heat warning. What? Dangerously hot conditions with heat index values up to 106. Where? Portions of east central and southeast Indiana, northeast and northern Kentucky, and central, south central, southwest, and west central Ohio. When? Until 8 p.m. Eastern Daylight Time Friday. The following impacts are expected: heat-related illnesses increase significantly during extreme heat and high humidity events, particularly for those working or participating in outdoor activities. Drink plenty of fluids. Stay in air-conditioned rooms, stay out of the sun, and check up on relatives and neighbors. Do not leave young children and pets in unattended vehicles. Car interiors will reach lethal temperatures in a matter of minutes. The following is an extreme heat warning. What? Dangerously hot conditions with peak heat index values between 100 and 115 degrees Fahrenheit. Mild overnight temperatures will also not allow for much reprieve from the hot and humid conditions. Where? Portions of south central Indiana and east central, north central, northwest, and south central Kentucky. When? Until 9 p.m. Eastern Daylight Time or 8 p.m. Central Daylight Time Friday. The following impacts are expected: heat-related illnesses increase significantly during extreme heat and high humidity events. Drink plenty of fluids, stay in an air-conditioned room, stay out of the sun, and check up on relatives and neighbors. Do not leave young children and pets in unattended vehicles. Car interiors will reach lethal temperatures in a matter of minutes. Take extra precautions when outside. Wear lightweight and loose-fitting clothing. Try to limit strenuous activities to early morning or evening. Take action when you see symptoms of heat exhaustion and heat stroke. Now for the official National Weather Service forecast for Frankfort and surrounding communities. Today, sunny. Highs in the lower 90s. Southwest winds up to 5 miles an hour. Tonight, mostly clear. Lows in the lower 70s. Southwest winds up to 5 miles an hour until midnight, becoming light. Thursday, mostly sunny. Highs in the mid-90s. Light winds becoming west up to 5 miles an hour in the afternoon. Thursday night, partly cloudy. Lows in the mid-70s. West winds up to 5 miles an hour until midnight, becoming light. And now the extended forecast for the radio listening area. Friday and Friday night, mostly clear. A 40% chance of thunderstorms. Highs in the lower 90s.

The current time is 3:32 p.m. Eastern Daylight Time. Here are some river levels reported this morning. On the Kentucky River, Highbridge Lock 13.5, Frankfort Lock 10.0, Lockport Lock 13.6, on North Elkhorn Creek, Georgia this morning. On the Kentucky River, Highbridge Lock 13.5, Frankfort Lock 10.0, Lockport Lock 13.6, on North Elkhorn Creek, Georgetown 5.0, here are some nearby reservoir levels, Harrington Lake 745.1, Taylorsville Lake 559.5. 3 p.m. Eastern Daylight Time weather conditions across north central Kentucky. At Frankfort, and the pressure was 30.11 inches and falling. At Lexington, it was mostly sunny. The temperature was 91 degrees, the dew point 74, and the relative humidity 57%, producing a heat index of 100. The wind was west at 7 miles an hour. The pressure was 30.14 inches and falling. At Louisville, it was mostly sunny. The temperature was 92 degrees, the dew point 72, and the relative humidity 51%, producing a heat index of 99. The wind was west at 7 miles an hour. The pressure was 30.10 inches and falling. At Frankfort, and the pressure was 30.11 inches and falling. Elsewhere around the region, at Jackson, it was sunny, with a temperature of 88. It was mostly sunny, with a temperature of 91 at Covington, 91 at Indianapolis, 90 at Wilmington, Ohio, and 91 at London. At Bowling Green, it was partly sunny, with a temperature of 92. The following is an extreme heat warning. What? Dangerously hot conditions with heat index values up to 106. Where? Portions of east central and southeast Indiana, northeast and northern Kentucky, and central, south central, southwest, and west central Ohio. When? Until 8 p.m. Eastern Daylight Time Friday. The following impacts are expected. Heat-related illnesses increase significantly during extreme heat and high humidity events, particularly for those working or participating in outdoor activities. Drink plenty of fluids, stay in air-conditioned rooms, stay out of the sun, and check up on relatives and neighbors. Do not leave young children and pets in unattended vehicles. Car interiors will reach lethal temperatures in a matter of minutes. The following is an extreme heat warning. What? Dangerously hot conditions with peak heat index values between 100 and 115 degrees Fahrenheit. Mild overnight temperatures will also not allow for much reprieve from the hot and humid conditions. Where? Portions of south central Indiana and east central, north central, northwest, and south central Kentucky. When? Until 9 p.m. Eastern Daylight Time, or 8 p.m. Central Daylight Time Friday. The following impacts are expected. Heat-related illnesses increase significantly during extreme heat and high humidity events. Drink plenty of fluids, stay in an air-conditioned room, stay out of the sun, and check up on relatives and neighbors. Do not leave young children and pets in unattended vehicles. Car interiors will reach lethal temperatures in a matter of minutes. Take extra precautions when outside. Wear lightweight and loose-fitting clothing. Try to limit strenuous activities to early morning or evening. Take action when you see symptoms of heat exhaustion and heat stroke. 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Today, sunny. Highs in the lower 90s. Southwest winds up to 5 miles an hour. Tonight, mostly clear. Lows in the lower 70s. Southwest winds up to 5 miles an hour until midnight, becoming light. Thursday, mostly sunny. Highs in the mid-90s. Light winds becoming west up to 5 miles an hour in the afternoon. Thursday night, partly cloudy. Lows in the mid-70s. West winds up to 5 miles an hour until midnight, becoming light. And now the extended forecast for the radio listening area. Friday and Friday night, mostly

Be clear. A 40% chance of thunderstorms. Highs in the lower 90s. Lows in the lower 70s. Independence Day and Saturday night, partly cloudy. A 40% chance of thunderstorms. Highs in the mid-90s. Lows in the lower 70s. Sunday and Sunday night, partly cloudy. A 50% chance of thunderstorms. Highs in the lower 90s. Lows in the lower 70s. Monday and Monday night, partly cloudy. A 50% chance of thunderstorms. Highs around 90. Lows in the lower 70s. Tuesday and Tuesday night, partly cloudy. A 50% chance of thunderstorms. Highs in the upper 80s. Lows around 70. The current time is 3:38 p.m. Eastern Daylight Time. Here are some river levels reported this morning. On the Kentucky River, Highbridge Lock 13.5, Frankfort Lock 10.0, Lockport Lock 13.6, on North Elkhorn Creek, Georgetown 5.0. Here are some nearby reservoir levels: Harrington Lake 745.1, Taylorsville Lake 559.5. 3 p.m. Eastern Daylight Time weather conditions across north central Kentucky. At Frankfort, and the pressure was 30.11 inches and falling. At Lexington, it was mostly sunny. The temperature was 91 degrees, the dew point 74, and the relative humidity 57%, producing a heat index of 100. The wind was west at 7 miles an hour. The pressure was 30.14 inches and falling. At Louisville, it was mostly sunny. The temperature was 92 degrees, the dew point 72, and the relative humidity 51%, producing a heat index of 99. The wind was west at 7 miles an hour. The pressure was 30.10 inches and falling. At Frankfort, and the pressure was 30.11 inches and falling. Elsewhere around the region, at Jackson, it was sunny, with a temperature of 88. It was mostly sunny, with a temperature of 91 at Covington, 91 at Indianapolis, 90 at Wilmington, Ohio, and 91 at London. At Bowling Green, it was partly sunny, with a temperature of 92. The following is an extreme heat warning. What? Dangerously hot conditions with heat index values up to 106. Where? Portions of east central and southeast Indiana, northeast and northern Kentucky, and central, south central, southwest, and west central Ohio. When? Until 8 p.m. Eastern Daylight Time Friday. The following impacts are expected: heat-related illnesses increase significantly during extreme heat and high humidity events, particularly for those working or participating in outdoor activities. Drink plenty of fluids. Stay in air-conditioned rooms, stay out of the sun, and check up on relatives and neighbors. Do not leave young children and pets in unattended vehicles. Car interiors will reach lethal temperatures in a matter of minutes. The following is an extreme heat warning. What? Dangerously hot conditions with peak heat index values between 100 and 115 degrees Fahrenheit. Mild overnight temperatures will also not allow for much reprieve from the hot and humid conditions. Where? Portions of south central Indiana and east central, north central, northwest, and south central Kentucky. When? Until 9 p.m. Eastern Daylight Time or 8 p.m. Central Daylight Time Friday. The following impacts are expected: heat-related illnesses increase significantly during extreme heat and high humidity events. Drink plenty of fluids, stay in an air-conditioned room, stay out of the sun, and check up on relatives and neighbors. Do not leave young children and pets in unattended vehicles. Car interiors will reach lethal temperatures in a matter of minutes. Take extra precautions when outside. Wear lightweight and loose-fitting clothing. Try to limit strenuous activities to early morning or evening. Take action when you see symptoms of heat exhaustion and heat stroke. 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
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Now for the official National Weather Service forecast for Frankfurt and surrounding communities. Today, sunny. Highs in the lower 90s. Southwest winds up to 5 miles an hour. Tonight, mostly clear. Lows in the lower 70s. Southwest winds up to 5 miles an hour until midnight, becoming light. Thursday, mostly sunny. Highs in the mid-90s. Light winds becoming west up to 5 miles an hour in the afternoon. Thursday night, partly cloudy. Lows in the mid-70s. West winds up to 5 miles an hour until midnight, becoming light. And now the extended forecast for the radio listening area. Friday and Friday night, mostly clear. A 40% chance of thunderstorms. Highs in the lower 90s. Lows in the lower 70s. Independence Day and Saturday night, partly cloudy. A 40% chance of thunderstorms. Highs in the mid-90s. Lows in the lower 70s. Sunday and Sunday night, partly cloudy. A 50% chance of thunderstorms. Highs in the lower 90s. Lows in the lower 70s. Monday and Monday night, partly cloudy. A 50% chance of thunderstorms. Highs around 90. Lows in the lower 70s. Tuesday and Tuesday night, partly cloudy. A 50% chance of thunderstorms. Highs in the upper 80s. Lows around 70. The current time is 3:44 p.m. Eastern Daylight Time. Here are some river levels reported this morning. On the Kentucky River, Highbridge Lock 13.5, Frankfurt Lock 10.0, Lockport Lock 13.6, on North Elkhorn Creek, Georgetown 5.0. Here are some nearby reservoir levels: Harrington Lake 745.1, Taylorsville Lake 559.5. 3 p.m. Eastern Daylight Time weather conditions across north central Kentucky. At Frankfort, and the pressure was 30.11 inches and falling. At Lexington, it was mostly sunny. The temperature was 91 degrees, the dew point 74, and the relative humidity 57%, producing a heat index of 100. The wind was west at 7 miles an hour. The pressure was 30.14 inches and falling. At Louisville, it was mostly sunny. The temperature was 92 degrees, the dew point 72, and the relative humidity 51%, producing a heat index of 99. The wind was west at 7 miles an hour. The pressure was 30.10 inches and falling. At Frankfort, and the pressure was 30.11 inches and falling. Elsewhere around the region, at Jackson, it was sunny, with a temperature of 88. It was mostly sunny, with a temperature of 91 at Covington, 91 at Indianapolis, 90 at Wilmington, Ohio, and 91 at London. At Bowling Green, it was partly sunny, with a temperature of 92. The following is an extreme heat warning. What? Dangerously hot conditions with heat index values up to 106. Where? Portions of east central and southeast Indiana, northeast and northern Kentucky, and central, south central, southwest, and west central Ohio. When? Until 8 p.m. Eastern Daylight Time Friday. The following impacts are expected: heat-related illnesses increase significantly during extreme heat and high humidity events, particularly for those working or participating in outdoor activities. Drink plenty of fluids, stay in air-conditioned rooms, stay out of the sun, and check up on relatives and neighbors. Do not leave young children and pets in unattended vehicles. Car interiors will reach lethal temperatures in a matter of minutes. The following is an extreme heat warning. What? Dangerously hot conditions with peak heat index values between 100 and 115 degrees Fahrenheit.
Mild overnight temperatures will also not allow for much reprieve from the hot and humid conditions. Where portions of

of central Indiana and east central, north central, northwest, and south central Kentucky. When, until 9 p.m. Eastern Daylight Time, or 8 p.m. Central Daylight Time Friday. The following impacts are expected. Heat-related illnesses increase significantly during extreme heat and high humidity events. Drink plenty of fluids, stay in an air-conditioned room, stay out of the sun, and check up on relatives and neighbors. Do not leave young children and pets in unattended vehicles. Car interiors will reach lethal temperatures in a matter of minutes. Take extra precautions when outside. Wear lightweight and loose-fitting clothing. Try to limit strenuous activities to early morning or evening. Take action when you see symptoms of heat exhaustion and heat stroke. Now for the official National Weather Service forecast for Frankfort and surrounding communities. Today, sunny. Highs in the lower 90s. Southwest winds up to 5 miles an hour. Tonight, mostly clear. Lows in the lower 70s. Southwest winds up to 5 miles an hour until midnight, becoming light. Thursday, mostly sunny. Highs in the mid-90s. Light winds becoming west up to 5 miles an hour in the afternoon. Thursday night, partly cloudy. Lows in the mid-70s. West winds up to 5 miles an hour until midnight, becoming light. And now the extended forecast for the radio listening area. Friday and Friday night, mostly clear. A 40% chance of thunderstorms. Highs in the lower 90s. Lows in the lower 70s. Independence Day and Saturday night, partly cloudy. A 40% chance of thunderstorms. Highs in the mid-90s. Lows in the lower 70s. Sunday and Sunday night, partly cloudy. A 50% chance of thunderstorms. Highs in the lower 90s. Lows in the lower 70s. Monday and Monday night, partly cloudy. A 50% chance of thunderstorms. Highs around 90. Lows in the lower 70s. Tuesday and Tuesday night, partly cloudy. A 50% chance of thunderstorms. Highs in the upper 80s. Lows around 70. The current time is 3:50 p.m. Eastern Daylight Time. Here are some river levels reported this morning. On the Kentucky River, Highbridge Lock 13.5, Frankfort Lock 10.0, Lockport Lock 13.6, on North Elkhorn Creek, Georgetown 5.0. Here are some nearby reservoir levels. Harrington Lake 745.1, Taylorsville Lake 559.5. 3 p.m. Eastern Daylight Time weather conditions across north central Kentucky. At Frankfort, and the pressure was 30.11 inches and falling. At Lexington, it was mostly sunny. The temperature was 91 degrees, the dew point 74, and the relative humidity 57%, producing a heat index of 100. The wind was west at 7 miles an hour. The pressure was 30.14 inches and falling. At Louisville, it was mostly sunny. The temperature was 92 degrees, the dew point 72, and the relative humidity 51%, producing a heat index of 99. The wind was west at 7 miles an hour. The pressure was 30.10 inches and falling. At Frankfort, and the pressure was 30.11 inches and falling. Elsewhere around the region, at Jackson, it was sunny, with a temperature of 88. It was mostly sunny, with a temperature of 91 at Covington, 91 at Indianapolis, 90 at Wilmington, Ohio, and 91 at London. At Bowling Green, it was partly sunny, with a temperature of 92. The following is an extreme heat warning. What? Dangerously hot conditions with heat index values up to 106. Where? Portions of east central and southeast Indiana, northeast and northern Kentucky, and central, south central, southwest, and west central Ohio. When? Until 8 p.m. Eastern Daylight Time Friday. The following impacts are expected. Heat-related illnesses increase significantly during extreme heat.

and high humidity events, particularly for those working or participating in outdoor activities. Drink plenty of fluids, stay in air-conditioned rooms, stay out of the sun, and check up on relatives and neighbors. Do not leave young children and pets in unattended vehicles. Car interiors will reach lethal temperatures in a matter of minutes. The following is an extreme heat warning. What? Dangerously hot conditions with peak heat index values between 100 and 115 degrees Fahrenheit. Mild overnight temperatures will also not allow for much reprieve from the hot and humid conditions. Where? Portions of south central Indiana and east central, north central, northwest, and south central Kentucky. When? Until 9 p.m. Eastern Daylight Time, or 8 p.m. Central Daylight Time Friday. The following impacts are expected. Heat-related illnesses increase significantly during extreme heat and high humidity events. Drink plenty of fluids, stay in an air-conditioned room, stay out of the sun, and check up on relatives and neighbors. Do not leave young children and pets in unattended vehicles. Car interiors will reach lethal temperatures in a matter of minutes. Take extra precautions when outside. Wear lightweight and loose-fitting clothing. Try to limit strenuous activities to early morning or evening. Take action when you see symptoms of heat exhaustion and heat stroke. Now for the official National Weather Service forecast for Frankfort and surrounding communities. Today, sunny. Highs in the lower 90s. Southwest winds up to 5 miles an hour. Tonight, mostly clear. Lows in the lower 70s. Southwest winds up to 5 miles an hour until midnight, becoming light. Thursday, mostly sunny. Highs in the mid-90s. Light winds becoming west up to 5 miles an hour in the afternoon. Thursday night, partly cloudy. Lows in the mid-70s. West winds up to 5 miles an hour until midnight, becoming light. And now the extended forecast for the radio listening area. Friday and Friday night, mostly clear. A 40% chance of thunderstorms. Highs in the lower 90s. Lows in the lower 70s. Independence Day and Saturday night, partly cloudy. A 40% chance of thunderstorms. Highs in the mid-90s. Lows in the lower 70s. Sunday and Sunday night, partly cloudy. A 50% chance of thunderstorms. Highs in the lower 90s. Lows in the lower 70s. Monday and Monday night, partly cloudy. A 50% chance of thunderstorms. Highs around 90. Lows in the lower 70s. Tuesday and Tuesday night, partly cloudy. A 50% chance of thunderstorms. Highs in the upper 80s. Lows around 70. The current time is 3:56 p.m. Eastern Daylight Time. Here are some river levels reported this morning. On the Kentucky River, Highbridge Lock 13.5, Frankfort Lock 10.0, Lockport Lock 13.6, on North Elkhorn Creek, Georgetown 5.0. Here are some nearby reservoir levels: Harrington Lake 745.1, Taylorsville Lake 559.5. 3 p.m. Eastern Daylight Time weather conditions across north central Kentucky. At Frankfort, and the pressure was 30.11 inches and falling. At Lexington, it was mostly sunny. The temperature was 91 degrees, the dew point 74, and the relative humidity 57%, producing a heat index of 100. The wind was west at 7 miles an hour. The pressure was 30.14 inches and falling. At Louisville, it was mostly sunny. The temperature was 92 degrees, the dew point 72, and the relative humidity 51%, producing a heat index of 99. The wind was west at 7 miles an hour. The pressure was 30.10 inches and falling. At Frankfort, and the pressure was 30.11 inches and falling. Elsewhere around the region, at Jackson, it was sunny, with a temperature of 88. It was mostly sunny, with a temperature

of 91 at Covington, 91 at Indianapolis, 90 at Wilmington, Ohio, and 91 at London. At Bowling Green, it was partly sunny, with a temperature of 92. The following is an extreme heat warning. What? Dangerously hot conditions with heat index values up to 106. Where? Portions of east, central, and southeast Indiana, northeast and northern Kentucky, and central, south central, southwest, and west central Ohio. When? Until 8 p.m. Eastern Daylight Time Friday. The following impacts are expected. Heat-related illnesses increase significantly during extreme heat and high humidity events, particularly for those working or participating in outdoor activities. Drink plenty of fluids, stay in air-conditioned rooms, stay out of the sun, and check up on relatives and neighbors. Do not leave young children and pets in unattended vehicles. Car interiors will reach lethal temperatures in a matter of minutes. The following is an extreme heat warning. What? Dangerously hot conditions with peak heat index values between 100 and 115 degrees Fahrenheit. Mild overnight temperatures will also not allow for much reprieve from the hot and humid conditions. Where? Portions of south central Indiana and east central, north central, northwest, and south central Kentucky. When? Until 9 p.m. Eastern Daylight Time, or 8 p.m. Central Daylight Time Friday. The following impacts are expected. Heat-related illnesses increase significantly during extreme heat and high humidity events. Drink plenty of fluids, stay in an air-conditioned room, stay out of the sun, and check up on relatives and neighbors. Do not leave young children and pets in unattended vehicles. Car interiors will reach lethal temperatures in a matter of minutes. Take extra precautions when outside. Wear lightweight and loose-fitting clothing. Try to limit strenuous activities to early morning or evening. Take action when you see symptoms of heat exhaustion and heat stroke. Now for the official National Weather Service forecast for Frankfurt and surrounding communities. Today, sunny. Highs in the lower 90s. Southwest winds up to 5 miles an hour. Tonight, mostly clear. Lows in the lower 70s. Southwest winds up to 5 miles an hour until midnight, becoming light. Thursday, mostly sunny. Highs in the mid-90s. Light winds becoming west up to 5 miles an hour in the afternoon. Thursday night, partly cloudy. Lows in the mid-70s. West winds up to 5 miles an hour until midnight, becoming light. And now the extended forecast for the radio listening area. Friday and Friday night, mostly clear. A 40% chance of thunderstorms. Highs in the lower 90s. Lows in the lower 70s. Independence Day and Saturday night, partly cloudy. A 40% chance of thunderstorms. Highs in the mid-90s. Lows in the lower 70s. Sunday and Sunday night, partly cloudy. A 50% chance of thunderstorms. Highs in the lower 90s. Lows in the lower 70s. Monday and Monday night, partly cloudy. A 50% chance of thunderstorms. Highs around 90. Lows in the lower 70s. Tuesday and Tuesday night, partly cloudy. A 50% chance of thunderstorms. Highs in the upper 80s. Lows around 70. The current time is 4:01 p.m. Eastern Daylight Time. Here are some river levels reported this morning. On the Kentucky River, Highbridge Lock 13.5, Frankfort Lock 10.0, Lockport Lock 13.6, on North Elkhorn Creek, Georgetown 5.0. Here are some nearby reservoir levels. Harrington Lake 745.1, Taylorsville Lake 559.5. 3 p.m. Eastern Daylight Time weather conditions across north central Kentucky. At Frankfort, and the pressure was 30.11 inches and falling. At Lexington, it was mostly sunny. The temperature was 91 degrees, the dew point 74, and the relative humidity 57%, producing a heat index of 100.

The wind was west at 7 miles an hour. The pressure was 30.14 inches and falling. At Louisville, it was mostly sunny. The temperature was 92 degrees, the dew point 72, and the relative humidity 51%, producing a heat index of 99. The wind was west at 7 miles an hour. The pressure was 30.10 inches and falling. At Frankfurt, and the pressure was 30.11 inches and falling. Elsewhere around the region, at Jackson, it was sunny, with a temperature of 88. It was mostly sunny, with a temperature of 91 at Covington, 91 at Indianapolis, 90 at Wilmington, Ohio, and 91 at London. At Bowling Green, it was partly sunny, with a temperature of 92. The following is an extreme heat warning. What? Dangerously hot conditions with heat index values up to 106. Where? Portions of east central and southeast Indiana, northeast and northern Kentucky, and central, south central, southwest, and west central Ohio. When? Until 8 p.m. Eastern Daylight Time Friday. The following impacts are expected. Heat-related illnesses increase significantly during extreme heat and high humidity events, particularly for those working or participating in outdoor activities. Drink plenty of fluids, stay in air-conditioned rooms, stay out of the sun, and check up on relatives and neighbors. Do not leave young children and pets in unattended vehicles. Car interiors will reach lethal temperatures in a matter of minutes. The following is an extreme heat warning. What? Dangerously hot conditions with peak heat index values between 100 and 115 degrees Fahrenheit. Mild overnight temperatures will also not allow for much reprieve from the hot and humid conditions. Where? Portions of south central Indiana and east central, north central, northwest, and south central Kentucky. When? Until 9 p.m. Eastern Daylight Time, or 8 p.m. Central Daylight Time Friday. The following impacts are expected. Heat-related illnesses increase significantly during extreme heat and high humidity events. Drink plenty of fluids, stay in an air-conditioned room, stay out of the sun, and check up on relatives and neighbors. Do not leave young children and pets in unattended vehicles. Car interiors will reach lethal temperatures in a matter of minutes. Take extra precautions when outside. Wear lightweight and loose-fitting clothing. Try to limit strenuous activities to early morning or evening. Take action when you see symptoms of heat exhaustion and heat stroke. Now for the official National Weather Service forecast for Frankfurt and surrounding communities. Today, sunny. Highs in the lower 90s. Southwest winds up to 5 miles an hour. Tonight, mostly clear. Lows in the lower 70s. Southwest winds up to 5 miles an hour until midnight, becoming light. Thursday, mostly sunny. Highs in the mid-90s. Light winds becoming west up to 5 miles an hour in the afternoon. Thursday night, partly cloudy. Lows in the mid-70s. West winds up to 5 miles an hour until midnight, becoming light. And now the extended forecast for the radio listening area. Friday and Friday night, mostly clear. A 40% chance of thunderstorms. Highs in the lower 90s. Lows in the lower 70s. Independence Day and Saturday night, partly cloudy. A 40% chance of thunderstorms. Highs in the mid-90s. Lows in the lower 70s. Sunday and Sunday night, partly cloudy. A 50% chance of thunderstorms. Highs in the lower 90s. Lows in the lower 70s. Monday and Monday night, partly cloudy. A 50% chance of thunderstorms. Highs around 90. Lows in the lower 70s. Tuesday and Tuesday night, partly cloudy. A 50% chance of thunderstorms. Highs in the upper 80s. Lows around 70. The current time is 4:07 p.m. Eastern Daylight Time. Here are some river levels reported this morning.
on the Kentucky River, Pybridge Lock 13.5, Frankfort Lock 10.0, Lockport Lock 13.6, on North Elkhorn Creek, Georgetown 5.0. Here are some nearby reservoir levels: Harrington Lake 745.1, Taylorsville Lake 559.5. 4 p.m. Eastern Daylight Time weather conditions across north central Kentucky. At Frankfort, and the pressure was 30.11 inches and steady. At Lexington, it was sunny. The temperature was 92 degrees, the dew point 74, and the relative humidity 55%, producing a heat index of 101. The pressure was 30.13 inches and falling. At Louisville, it was mostly sunny. The temperature was 93 degrees, the dew point 72, and the relative humidity 50%, producing a heat index of 101. The wind was southwest at 10 miles an hour. The pressure was 30.09 inches and falling. At Frankfort, and the pressure was 30.11 inches and steady. Elsewhere around the region, at Jackson, it was sunny, with a temperature of 89. It was mostly sunny, with a temperature of 91 at Covington, 91 at Indianapolis, and 91 at Wilmington, Ohio. It was partly sunny, with a temperature of 92 at London, and 94 at Bowling Green. The following is an extreme heat warning. What? Dangerously hot conditions with heat index values up to 106. Where? Portions of east central and southeast Indiana, northeast and northern Kentucky, and central, south central, southwest, and west central Ohio. When? Until 8 p.m. Eastern Daylight Time Friday. The following impacts are expected: heat-related illnesses increase significantly during extreme heat and high humidity events, particularly for those working or participating in outdoor activities. Drink plenty of fluids, stay in air-conditioned rooms, stay out of the sun, and check up on relatives and neighbors. Do not leave young children and pets in unattended vehicles. Car interiors will reach lethal temperatures in a matter of minutes. The following is an extreme heat warning. What? Dangerously hot conditions with peak heat index values between 100 and 115 degrees Fahrenheit. Mild overnight temperatures will also not allow for much reprieve from the hot and humid conditions. Where? Portions of south central Indiana and east central, north central, northwest, and south central Kentucky. When? Until 9 p.m. Eastern Daylight Time or 8 p.m. Central Daylight Time Friday. The following impacts are expected: heat-related illnesses increase significantly during extreme heat and high humidity events. Drink plenty of fluids, stay in an air-conditioned room, stay out of the sun, and check up on relatives and neighbors. Do not leave young children and pets in unattended vehicles. Car interiors will reach lethal temperatures in a matter of minutes. Take extra precautions when outside. Wear lightweight and loose-fitting clothing. Try to limit strenuous activities to early morning or evening. Take action when you see symptoms of heat exhaustion and heat stroke. Now for the official National Weather Service forecast for Frankfort and surrounding communities. Tonight, mostly clear. Lows in the lower 70s. Southwest winds up to 5 miles an hour until midnight, becoming light. Thursday, mostly sunny. Highs in the mid-90s. Light winds becoming west up to 5 miles an hour in the afternoon. Thursday night, partly cloudy. Lows in the mid-70s. Southwest winds up to 5 miles an hour until midnight, becoming light. Friday, mostly sunny. A 20% chance of thunderstorms in the afternoon. Highs in the mid-90s. Northeast winds up to 5 miles an hour, shifting to the west in the afternoon. Friday night, partly cloudy. Chance of thunderstorms until midnight, then chance of showers and slight chance of thunderstorms after midnight. Lows in the lower 70s. Southeast winds up to 5 miles an hour. Chance of precipitation 30%. And now the extended forecast for the radio listening area.
Independence Day and Saturday night, partly cloudy.

a 20% chance of thunderstorms. Highs in the lower 90s. Lows in the lower 70s. Sunday and Sunday night, partly cloudy. A 50% chance of thunderstorms. Highs in the lower 90s. Lows in the lower 70s. Monday and Monday night, partly cloudy. A 40% chance of thunderstorms. Highs in the lower 90s. Lows in the lower 70s. Tuesday and Tuesday night, partly cloudy. A 50% chance of thunderstorms. Highs in the upper 80s. Lows around 70. Wednesday and Wednesday night, mostly cloudy. A 50% chance of thunderstorms. Highs in the upper 80s. Lows around 70. 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The current time is 4:13 p.m. Eastern Daylight Time. Here are some river levels reported this morning. On the Kentucky River, Highbridge Lock 13.5, Frankfurt Lock 10.0, Lockport Lock 13.6, on North Elkhorn Creek, Georgetown 5.0, here are some nearby reservoir levels, Harrington Lake 745.1, Taylorsville Lake 559.5. 4 p.m. Eastern Daylight Time weather conditions across north-central Kentucky. At Frankfort, and the pressure was 30.11 inches, and steady. At Lexington, it was sunny. The temperature was 92 degrees, the dew point 74, and the relative humidity 55%, producing a heat index of 101. The pressure was 30.13 inches and falling. At Louisville, it was mostly sunny. The temperature was 93 degrees, the dew point 72, and the relative humidity 50%, producing a heat index of 101. The wind was southwest at 10 miles an hour. The pressure was 30.09 inches and falling. At Frankfort, and the pressure was 30.11 inches and steady. Elsewhere around the region, at Jackson, it was sunny, with a temperature of 89. It was mostly sunny, with a temperature of 91 at Covington, 91 at Indianapolis, and 91 at Wilmington, Ohio. It was partly sunny, with a temperature of 92 at London, and 94 at Bowling Green. The following is an extreme heat warning. What? Dangerously hot conditions with heat index values up to 106. Where? Portions of east central and southeast Indiana, northeast and northern Kentucky, and central, south central, southwest, and west central Ohio. When? Until 8 p.m. Eastern Daylight Time Friday. The following impacts are expected. Heat-related illnesses increase significantly during extreme heat and high humidity events, particularly for those working or participating in outdoor activities. Drink plenty of fluids, stay in air-conditioned rooms, stay out of the sun, and check up on relatives and neighbors. Do not leave young children and pets in unattended vehicles. Car interiors will reach lethal temperatures in a matter of minutes. The following is an extreme heat warning. What? Dangerously hot conditions with peak heat index values between 100 and 115 degrees Fahrenheit. Mild overnight temperatures will also not allow for much reprieve from the hot and humid conditions. Where? Portions of south central Indiana and east central, north central, northwest, and south central Kentucky. When? Until 9 p.m. Eastern Daylight Time, or 8 p.m. Central Daylight Time Friday. The following impacts are expected. Heat-related illnesses increase significantly during extreme heat and high humidity events. Drink plenty of fluids, stay in an air-conditioned room, stay out of the sun, and check up on relatives and neighbors. Do not leave young children and pets in unattended vehicles. Car interiors will reach lethal temperatures.

for Frankfurt and surrounding communities. Tonight, mostly clear. Lows in the lower 70s. Southwest winds up to 5 miles an hour until midnight, becoming light. Thursday, mostly sunny. Highs in the mid-90s. Light winds becoming west up to 5 miles an hour in the afternoon. Thursday night, partly cloudy. Lows in the mid-70s. Southwest winds up to 5 miles an hour until midnight, becoming light. Friday, mostly sunny. A 20% chance of thunderstorms in the afternoon. Highs in the mid-90s. Northeast winds up to 5 miles an hour, shifting to the west in the afternoon. Friday night, partly cloudy. Chance of thunderstorms until midnight, then chance of showers and slight chance of thunderstorms after midnight. Lows in the lower 70s. Southeast winds up to 5 miles an hour. Chance of precipitation 30%. And now the extended forecast for the radio listening area. Independence Day and Saturday night, partly cloudy. A 20% chance of thunderstorms. Highs in the lower 90s. Lows in the lower 70s. Sunday and Sunday night, partly cloudy. A 50% chance of thunderstorms. Highs in the lower 90s. Lows in the lower 70s. Monday and Monday night, partly cloudy. A 40% chance of thunderstorms. Highs in the lower 90s. Lows in the lower 70s. Tuesday and Tuesday night, partly cloudy. A 50% chance of thunderstorms. Highs in the upper 80s. Lows around 70. Wednesday and Wednesday night, mostly cloudy. A 50% chance of thunderstorms. Highs in the upper 80s. Lows around 70. The current time is 4:20 p.m. Eastern Daylight Time. Here are some river levels reported this morning. On the Kentucky River, Highbridge Lock 13.5, Frankfurt Lock 10.0, Lockport Lock 13.6, on North Elkhorn Creek, Georgetown 5.0, here are some nearby reservoir levels: Harrington Lake 745.1, Taylorsville Lake 559.5. 4 p.m. Eastern Daylight Time weather conditions across north-central Kentucky. At Frankfort, and the pressure was 30.11 inches, and steady. At Lexington, it was sunny. The temperature was 92 degrees, the dew point 74, and the relative humidity 55%, producing a heat index of 101. The pressure was 30.13 inches and falling. At Louisville, it was mostly sunny. The temperature was 93 degrees, the dew point 72, and the relative humidity 50%, producing a heat index of 101. The wind was southwest at 10 miles an hour. The pressure was 30.09 inches and falling. At Frankfort, and the pressure was 30.11 inches and steady. Elsewhere around the region, at Jackson, it was sunny, with a temperature of 89. It was mostly sunny, with a temperature of 91 at Covington, 91 at Indianapolis, and 91 at Wilmington, Ohio. It was partly sunny, with a temperature of 92 at London, and 94 at Bowling Green. The following is an extreme heat warning. What? Dangerously hot conditions with heat index values up to 106. Where? Portions of east central and southeast Indiana, northeast and northern Kentucky, and central, south central, southwest, and west central Ohio. When? Until 8 p.m. Eastern Daylight Time Friday. The following impacts are expected: heat-related illnesses increase significantly during extreme heat and high humidity events, particularly for those working or participating in outdoor activities. Drink plenty of fluids, stay in air-conditioned rooms, stay out of the sun, and check up on relatives and neighbors. Do not leave young children and pets in unattended vehicles. Car interiors will reach lethal temperatures in a matter of minutes. The following is an extreme heat warning. What? Dangerously hot conditions with peak heat index values between 100 and 115 degrees Fahrenheit.

Mild overnight temperatures will also not allow for much reprieve from the hot and humid conditions. Where, portions of south central Indiana and east central, north central, northwest, and south central Kentucky. When, until 9 p.m. Eastern Daylight Time, or 8 p.m. Central Daylight Time Friday. The following impacts are expected. Heat-related illnesses increase significantly during extreme heat and high humidity events. Drink plenty of fluids, stay in an air-conditioned room, stay out of the sun, and check up on relatives and neighbors. Do not leave young children and pets in unattended vehicles. Car interiors will reach lethal temperatures in a matter of minutes. Take extra precautions when outside. Wear lightweight and loose-fitting clothing. Try to limit strenuous activities to early morning or evening. Take action when you see symptoms of heat exhaustion and heat stroke. 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Tonight, mostly clear. Lows in the lower 70s. Southwest winds up to 5 miles an hour until midnight, becoming light. Thursday, mostly sunny. Highs in the mid-90s. Light winds becoming west up to 5 miles an hour in the afternoon. Thursday night, partly cloudy. Lows in the mid-70s. Southwest winds up to 5 miles an hour until midnight, becoming light. Friday, mostly sunny. A 20% chance of thunderstorms in the afternoon. Highs in the mid-90s. Northeast winds up to 5 miles an hour, shifting to the west in the afternoon. Friday night, partly cloudy. Chance of thunderstorms until midnight, then chance of showers and slight chance of thunderstorms after midnight. Lows in the lower 70s. Southeast winds up to 5 miles an hour. Chance of precipitation 30%. And now the extended forecast for the radio listening area. Independence Day and Saturday night, partly cloudy. A 20% chance of thunderstorms. Highs in the lower 90s. Lows in the lower 70s. Sunday and Sunday night, partly cloudy. A 50% chance of thunderstorms. Highs in the lower 90s. Lows in the lower 70s. Monday and Monday night, partly cloudy. A 40% chance of thunderstorms. Highs in the lower 90s. Lows in the lower 70s. Tuesday and Tuesday night, partly cloudy. A 50% chance of thunderstorms. Highs in the upper 80s. Lows around 70. Wednesday and Wednesday night, mostly cloudy. A 50% chance of thunderstorms. Highs in the upper 80s. Lows around 70. The current time is 4:26 p.m. Eastern Daylight Time. Here are some river levels reported this morning. On the Kentucky River, Highbridge Lock 13.5, Frankfort Lock 10.0, Lockport Lock 13.6, on North Elkhorn Creek, Georgetown 5.0. Here are some nearby reservoir levels: Harrington Lake 745.1, Taylorsville Lake 559.5. 4 p.m. Eastern Daylight Time weather conditions across north central Kentucky. At Frankfort, and the pressure was 30.11 inches and steady. At Lexington, it was sunny. The temperature was 92 degrees, the dew point 74, and the relative humidity 55%, producing a heat index of 101. The pressure was 30.13 inches and falling. At Louisville, it was mostly sunny. The temperature was 93 degrees, the dew point 72, and the relative humidity 50%, producing a heat index of 101. The wind was southwest at 10 miles an hour. The pressure was 30.09 inches and falling. At Frankfort, and the pressure was 30.11 inches and steady. Elsewhere around the region, at Jackson, it was sunny, with a temperature of 89. It was mostly sunny, with a temperature of 91 at Covington, 91 at Indianapolis, and 91 at Wilmington, Ohio. It was partly sunny, with a temperature of 92 at London, and 94 at Bowling Green.

The following is an extreme heat warning. What? Dangerously hot conditions with heat index values up to 106. Where? Portions of east central and southeast Indiana, northeast and northern Kentucky, and central, south central, southwest, and west central Ohio. When? Until 8 p.m. Eastern Daylight Time Friday. The following impacts are expected. Heat-related illnesses increase significantly during extreme heat and high humidity events, particularly for those working or participating in outdoor activities. Drink plenty of fluids, stay in air-conditioned rooms, stay out of the sun, and check up on relatives and neighbors. Do not leave young children and pets in unattended vehicles. Car interiors will reach lethal temperatures in a matter of minutes. The following is an extreme heat warning. What? Dangerously hot conditions with peak heat index values between 100 and 115 degrees Fahrenheit. Mild overnight temperatures will also not allow for much reprieve from the hot and humid conditions. Where? Portions of south central Indiana and east central, north central, northwest, and south central Kentucky. When? Until 9 p.m. Eastern Daylight Time or 8 p.m. Central Daylight Time Friday. The following impacts are expected. Heat-related illnesses increase significantly during extreme heat and high humidity events. Drink plenty of fluids, stay in an air-conditioned room, stay out of the sun, and check up on relatives and neighbors. Do not leave young children and pets in unattended vehicles. Car interiors will reach lethal temperatures in a matter of minutes. Take extra precautions when outside. Wear lightweight and loose-fitting clothing. Try to limit strenuous activities to early morning or evening. Take action when you see symptoms of heat exhaustion and heat stroke. Now for the official National Weather Service forecast for Frankfort and surrounding communities. Tonight, mostly clear. Lows in the lower 70s. Southwest winds up to 5 miles an hour until midnight, becoming light. Thursday, mostly sunny. Highs in the mid-90s. Light winds becoming west up to 5 miles an hour in the afternoon. Thursday night, partly cloudy. Lows in the mid-70s. Southwest winds up to 5 miles an hour until midnight, becoming light. Friday, mostly sunny. A 20% chance of thunderstorms in the afternoon. Highs in the mid-90s. Northeast winds up to 5 miles an hour shifting to the west in the afternoon. Friday night, partly cloudy. Chance of thunderstorms until midnight, then chance of showers and slight chance of thunderstorms after midnight. Lows in the lower 70s. Southeast winds up to 5 miles an hour. Chance of precipitation 30%. And now the extended forecast for the radio listening area. Independence Day and Saturday night, partly cloudy. A 20% chance of thunderstorms. Highs in the lower 90s. Lows in the lower 70s. Sunday and Sunday night, partly cloudy. A 50% chance of thunderstorms. Highs in the lower 90s. Lows in the lower 70s. Monday and Monday night, partly cloudy. A 40% chance of thunderstorms. Highs in the lower 90s. Lows in the lower 70s. Tuesday and Tuesday night, partly cloudy. A 50% chance of thunderstorms. Highs in the upper 80s. Lows around 70. Wednesday and Wednesday night, mostly cloudy. A 50% chance of thunderstorms. Highs in the upper 80s. Lows around 70. The current time is 4:32 p.m. Eastern Daylight Time. Here are some river levels reported this morning. On the Kentucky River, Highbridge Lock 13.5, Frankfort Lock 10.0, Lockport Lock 13.6, on North Elkhorn Creek, Georgetown 5.0. Here are some nearby reservoir levels. Harrington Lake 745.1, Taylorsville Lake 559.5. 4 p.m. Eastern Daylight Time weather conditions across north central Kentucky. At Frankfort, and the pressure was 30.11 inches

30.09 inches and falling at Frankfurt, and the pressure was 30.11 inches and steady. Elsewhere around the region, at Jackson, it was sunny, with a temperature of 89. It was mostly sunny, with a temperature of 91 at Covington, 91 at Indianapolis, and 91 at Wilmington, Ohio. It was partly sunny, with a temperature of 92 at London, and 94 at Bowling Green. The following is an extreme heat warning. What? Dangerously hot conditions with heat index values up to 106. Where? Portions of east central and southeast Indiana, northeast and northern Kentucky, and central, south central, southwest, and west central Ohio. When? Until 8 p.m. Eastern Daylight Time Friday. The following impacts are expected. Heat-related illnesses increase significantly during extreme heat and high humidity events, particularly for those working or participating in outdoor activities. Drink plenty of fluids, stay in air-conditioned rooms, stay out of the sun, and check up on relatives and neighbors. Do not leave young children and pets in unattended vehicles. Car interiors will reach lethal temperatures in a matter of minutes. The following is an extreme heat warning. What? Dangerously hot conditions with peak heat index values between 100 and 115 degrees Fahrenheit. Mild overnight temperatures will also not allow for much reprieve from the hot and humid conditions. Where? Portions of south central Indiana and east central, north central, northwest, and south central Kentucky. When? Until 9 p.m. Eastern Daylight Time, or 8 p.m. Central Daylight Time Friday. The following impacts are expected. Heat-related illnesses increase significantly during extreme heat and high humidity events. Drink plenty of fluids, stay in an air-conditioned room, stay out of the sun, and check up on relatives and neighbors. Do not leave young children and pets in unattended vehicles. Car interiors will reach lethal temperatures in a matter of minutes. Take extra precautions when outside. Wear lightweight and loose-fitting clothing. Try to limit strenuous activities to early morning or evening. Take action when you see symptoms of heat exhaustion and heat stroke. Now for the official National Weather Service forecast for Frankfurt and surrounding communities. Tonight, mostly clear. Lows in the lower 70s. Southwest winds up to 5 miles an hour until midnight, becoming light. Thursday, mostly sunny. Highs in the mid-90s. Light winds becoming west up to 5 miles an hour in the afternoon. Thursday night, partly cloudy. Lows in the mid-70s. Southwest winds up to 5 miles an hour until midnight, becoming light. Friday, mostly sunny. A 20% chance of thunderstorms in the afternoon. Highs in the mid-90s. Northeast winds up to 5 miles an hour, shifting to the west in the afternoon. Friday night, partly cloudy. Chance of thunderstorms until midnight, then chance of showers and slight chance of thunderstorms after midnight. Lows in the lower 70s. Southeast winds up to 5 miles an hour. Chance of precipitation 30%. And now the extended forecast for the radio listening area. Independence Day and Saturday night, partly cloudy. A 20% chance of thunderstorms. Highs in the lower 90s. Lows in the lower 70s. Sunday and Sunday night, partly cloudy. A 50% chance of thunderstorms. Highs in the lower 90s. Lows in the lower 70s. Monday and Monday night, partly cloudy. A 40% chance of thunderstorms. Highs in the lower 90s. Lows in the lower 70s. Tuesday and Tuesday night, partly cloudy. A 50% chance of thunderstorms. Highs in the upper 80s. Lows around 70. Wednesday and Wednesday night, mostly cloudy. A 50% chance of thunderstorms. Highs in the upper 80s. Lows around 70. The current time is 4:38 p.m. Eastern Daylight Time. Here are some river levels reported this morning. On the Kentucky River,

Highbridge Lock 13.5, Frankfurt Lock 10.0, Lockport Lock 13.6, on North Elkhorn Creek, Georgetown 5.0. Here are some nearby reservoir levels: Harrington Lake 745.1, Taylorsville Lake 559.5. 4 p.m. Eastern Daylight Time weather conditions across north-central Kentucky. At Frankfort, and the pressure was 30.11 inches, and steady. At Lexington, it was sunny. The temperature was 92 degrees, the dew point 74, and the relative humidity 55%, producing a heat index of 101. The pressure was 30.13 inches and falling. At Louisville, it was mostly sunny. The temperature was 93 degrees, the dew point 72, and the relative humidity 50%, producing a heat index of 101. The wind was southwest at 10 miles an hour. The pressure was 30.09 inches and falling. At Frankfort, and the pressure was 30.11 inches and steady. Elsewhere around the region, at Jackson, it was sunny, with a temperature of 89. It was mostly sunny, with a temperature of 91 at Covington, 91 at Indianapolis, and 91 at Wilmington, Ohio. It was partly sunny, with a temperature of 92 at London, and 94 at Bowling Green. The following is an extreme heat warning. What? Dangerously hot conditions with heat index values up to 106. Where? Portions of east central and southeast Indiana, northeast and northern Kentucky, and central, south central, southwest, and west central Ohio. When? Until 8 p.m. Eastern Daylight Time Friday. The following impacts are expected: heat-related illnesses increase significantly during extreme heat and high humidity events, particularly for those working or participating in outdoor activities. Drink plenty of fluids, stay in air-conditioned rooms, stay out of the sun, and check up on relatives and neighbors. Do not leave young children and pets in unattended vehicles. Car interiors will reach lethal temperatures in a matter of minutes. The following is an extreme heat warning. What? Dangerously hot conditions with peak heat index values between 100 and 115 degrees Fahrenheit. Mild overnight temperatures will also not allow for much reprieve from the hot and humid conditions. Where? Portions of south central Indiana and east central, north central, northwest, and south central Kentucky. When? Until 9 p.m. Eastern Daylight Time, or 8 p.m. Central Daylight Time Friday. The following impacts are expected: heat-related illnesses increase significantly during extreme heat and high humidity events. Drink plenty of fluids, stay in an air-conditioned room, stay out of the sun, and check up on relatives and neighbors. Do not leave young children and pets in unattended vehicles. Car interiors will reach lethal temperatures in a matter of minutes. Take extra precautions when outside. Wear lightweight and loose-fitting clothing. Try to limit strenuous activities to early morning or evening. Take action when you see symptoms of heat exhaustion and heat stroke. 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Tonight, mostly clear. Lows in the lower 70s. Southwest winds up to 5 miles an hour until midnight, becoming light. Thursday, mostly sunny. Highs in the mid-90s. Light winds becoming west up to 5 miles an hour in the afternoon. Thursday night, partly cloudy. Lows in the mid-70s. Southwest winds up to 5 miles an hour until midnight, becoming light. Friday, mostly sunny. A 20% chance of thunderstorms in the afternoon. Highs in the mid-90s. Northeast winds up to 5 miles an hour, shifting to the west in the afternoon. Friday night, partly cloudy. Chance of thunderstorms until midnight, then chance of

showers and slight chance of thunderstorms after midnight. Lows in the lower 70s. Southeast winds up to 5 miles an hour. Chance of precipitation 30%. And now the extended forecast for the radio listening area. Independence Day and Saturday night, partly cloudy. A 20% chance of thunderstorms. Highs in the lower 90s. Lows in the lower 70s. Sunday and Sunday night, partly cloudy. A 50% chance of thunderstorms. Highs in the lower 90s. Lows in the lower 70s. Monday and Monday night, partly cloudy. A 40% chance of thunderstorms. Highs in the lower 90s. Lows in the lower 70s. Tuesday and Tuesday night, partly cloudy. A 50% chance of thunderstorms. Highs in the upper 80s. Lows around 70. Wednesday and Wednesday night, mostly cloudy. A 50% chance of thunderstorms. Highs in the upper 80s. Lows around 70. The current time is 4:44 p.m. Eastern Daylight Time. Here are some river levels reported this morning. On the Kentucky River, Highbridge Lock 13.5, Frankfort Lock 10.0, Lockport Lock 13.6, on North Elkhorn Creek, Georgetown 5.0, here are some nearby reservoir levels, Harrington Lake 745.1, Taylorsville Lake 559.5. 4 p.m. Eastern Daylight Time weather conditions across north central Kentucky. At Frankfort, and the pressure was 30.11 inches, and steady. At Lexington, it was sunny. The temperature was 92 degrees, the dew point 74, and the relative humidity 55%, producing a heat index of 101. The pressure was 30.13 inches and falling. At Louisville, it was mostly sunny. The temperature was 93 degrees, the dew point 72, and the relative humidity 50%, producing a heat index of 101. The wind was southwest at 10 miles an hour. The pressure was 30.09 inches and falling. At Frankfort, and the pressure was 30.11 inches and steady. Elsewhere around the region, at Jackson, it was sunny, with a temperature of 89. It was mostly sunny, with a temperature of 91 at Covington, 91 at Indianapolis, and 91 at Wilmington, Ohio. It was partly sunny, with a temperature of 92 at London, and 94 at Bowling Green. The following is an extreme heat warning. What? Dangerously hot conditions with heat index values up to 106. Where? Portions of east central and southeast Indiana, northeast and northern Kentucky, and central, south central, southwest, and west central Ohio. When? Until 8 p.m. Eastern Daylight Time Friday. The following impacts are expected. Heat-related illnesses increase significantly during extreme heat and high humidity events, particularly for those working or participating in outdoor activities. Drink plenty of fluids, stay in air-conditioned rooms, stay out of the sun, and check up on relatives and neighbors. Do not leave young children and pets in unattended vehicles. Car interiors will reach lethal temperatures in a matter of minutes. The following is an extreme heat warning. What? Dangerously hot conditions with peak heat index values between 100 and 115 degrees Fahrenheit. Mild overnight temperatures will also not allow for much reprieve from the hot and humid conditions. Where? Portions of south central Indiana and east central, north central, northwest, and south central Kentucky. When? Until 9 p.m. Eastern Daylight Time, or 8 p.m. Central Daylight Time Friday. The following impacts are expected. Heat-related illnesses increase significantly during extreme heat and high humidity events. Drink plenty of fluids, stay in an air-conditioned room, stay out of the sun, and check up on relatives and neighbors. Do not leave young children and pets in unattended vehicles. Car interiors will reach lethal temperatures in a matter of minutes. Take extra precautions when outside. Wear lightweight and loose-fitting clothing. Try to limit strenuous activities.

activities to early morning or evening. Take action when you see symptoms of heat exhaustion and heat stroke. Now for the official National Weather Service forecast for Frankfurt and surrounding communities. Tonight, mostly clear. Lows in the lower 70s. Southwest winds up to 5 miles an hour until midnight, becoming light. Thursday, mostly sunny. Highs in the mid-90s. Light winds becoming west up to 5 miles an hour in the afternoon. Thursday night, partly cloudy. Lows in the mid-70s. Southwest winds up to 5 miles an hour until midnight, becoming light. Friday, mostly sunny. A 20% chance of thunderstorms in the afternoon. Highs in the mid-90s. Northeast winds up to 5 miles an hour, shifting to the west in the afternoon. Friday night, partly cloudy. Chance of thunderstorms until midnight, then chance of showers and slight chance of thunderstorms after midnight. Lows in the lower 70s. Southeast winds up to 5 miles an hour. Chance of precipitation 30%. And now the extended forecast for the radio listening area. Independence Day and Saturday night, partly cloudy. A 20% chance of thunderstorms. Highs in the lower 90s. Lows in the lower 70s. Sunday and Sunday night, partly cloudy. A 50% chance of thunderstorms. Highs in the lower 90s. Lows in the lower 70s. Monday and Monday night, partly cloudy. A 40% chance of thunderstorms. Highs in the lower 90s. Lows in the lower 70s. Tuesday and Tuesday night, partly cloudy. A 50% chance of thunderstorms. Highs in the upper 80s. Lows around 70. Wednesday and Wednesday night, mostly cloudy. A 50% chance of thunderstorms. Highs in the upper 80s. Lows around 70. The current time is 4:50 p.m. Eastern Daylight Time. Here are some river levels reported this morning. On the Kentucky River, Highbridge Lock 13.5, Frankfurt Lock 10.0, Lockport Lock 13.6, on North Elkhorn Creek, Georgetown 5.0. Here are some nearby reservoir levels: Harrington Lake 745.1, Taylorsville Lake 559.5. 4 p.m. Eastern Daylight Time weather conditions across north central Kentucky. At Frankfort, and the pressure was 30.11 inches and steady. At Lexington, it was sunny. The temperature was 92 degrees, the dew point 74, and the relative humidity 55%, producing a heat index of 101. The pressure was 30.13 inches and falling. At Louisville, it was mostly sunny. The temperature was 93 degrees, the dew point 72, and the relative humidity 50%, producing a heat index of 101. The wind was southwest at 10 miles an hour. The pressure was 30.09 inches and falling. At Frankfort, and the pressure was 30.11 inches and steady. Elsewhere around the region, at Jackson, it was sunny, with a temperature of 89. It was mostly sunny, with a temperature of 91 at Covington, 91 at Indianapolis, and 91 at Wilmington, Ohio. It was partly sunny, with a temperature of 92 at London, and 94 at Bowling Green. The following is an extreme heat warning. What? Dangerously hot conditions with heat index values up to 106. Where? Portions of east central and southeast Indiana, northeast and northern Kentucky, and central, south central, southwest, and west central Ohio. When? Until 8 p.m. Eastern Daylight Time Friday. The following impacts are expected: heat-related illnesses increase significantly during extreme heat and high humidity events, particularly for those working or participating in outdoor activities. Drink plenty of fluids, stay in air-conditioned rooms, stay out of the sun, and check up on relatives and neighbors. Do not leave young children and pets in unattended vehicles. Car interiors will reach lethal temperatures in a matter of minutes,

following is an extreme heat warning. What? Dangerously hot conditions with peak heat index values between 100 and 115 degrees Fahrenheit. Mild overnight temperatures will also not allow for much reprieve from the hot and humid conditions. Where? Portions of south central Indiana and east central, north central, northwest, and south central Kentucky. When? Until 9 p.m. Eastern Daylight Time, or 8 p.m. Central Daylight Time Friday. The following impacts are expected. Heat-related illnesses increase significantly during extreme heat and high humidity events. Drink plenty of fluids, stay in an air-conditioned room, stay out of the sun, and check up on relatives and neighbors. Do not leave young children and pets in unattended vehicles. Car interiors will reach lethal temperatures in a matter of minutes. Take extra precautions when outside. Wear lightweight and loose-fitting clothing. Try to limit strenuous activities to early morning or evening. Take action when you see symptoms of heat exhaustion and heat stroke. Now for the official National Weather Service forecast for Frankfurt and surrounding communities. Tonight, mostly clear. Lows in the lower 70s. Southwest winds up to 5 miles an hour until midnight, becoming light. Thursday, mostly sunny. Highs in the mid-90s. Light winds becoming west up to 5 miles an hour in the afternoon. Thursday night, partly cloudy. Lows in the mid-70s. Southwest winds up to 5 miles an hour until midnight, becoming light. Friday, mostly sunny. A 20% chance of thunderstorms in the afternoon. Highs in the mid-90s. Northeast winds up to 5 miles an hour, shifting to the west in the afternoon. Friday night, partly cloudy. Chance of thunderstorms until midnight, then chance of showers and slight chance of thunderstorms after midnight. Lows in the lower 70s. Southeast winds up to 5 miles an hour. Chance of precipitation 30%. And now the extended forecast for the radio listening area. Independence Day and Saturday night, partly cloudy. A 20% chance of thunderstorms. Highs in the lower 90s. Lows in the lower 70s. Sunday and Sunday night, partly cloudy. A 50% chance of thunderstorms. Highs in the lower 90s. Lows in the lower 70s. Monday and Monday night, partly cloudy. A 40% chance of thunderstorms. Highs in the lower 90s. Lows in the lower 70s. Tuesday and Tuesday night, partly cloudy. A 50% chance of thunderstorms. Highs in the upper 80s. Lows around 70. Wednesday and Wednesday night, mostly cloudy. A 50% chance of thunderstorms. Highs in the upper 80s. Lows around 70. The current time is 4:56 p.m. Eastern Daylight Time. Here are some river levels reported this morning. On the Kentucky River, Highbridge Lock 13.5, Frankfort Lock 10.0, Lockport Lock 13.6, on North Elkhorn Creek, Georgetown 5.0. Here are some nearby reservoir levels. Harrington Lake 745.1, Taylorsville Lake 559.5. 4 p.m. Eastern Daylight Time weather conditions across north central Kentucky. At Frankfort, and the pressure was 30.11 inches and steady. At Lexington, it was sunny. The temperature was 92 degrees, the dew point 74, and the relative humidity 55%, producing a heat index of 101. The pressure was 30.13 inches and falling. At Louisville, it was mostly sunny. The temperature was 93 degrees, the dew point 72, and the relative humidity 50%, producing a heat index of 101. The wind was southwest at 10 miles an hour. The pressure was 30.09 inches and falling. At Frankfort, and the pressure was 30.11 inches and steady. Elsewhere around the region, at Jackson, it was sunny, with a temperature of 89. It was mostly sunny, with a temperature of 91 at Covington.

91 at Indianapolis, and 91 at Wilmington, Ohio. It was partly sunny, with a temperature of 92 at London, and 94 at Bowling Green. The following is an extreme heat warning. What? Dangerously hot conditions with heat index values up to 106. Where? Portions of east central and southeast Indiana, northeast and northern Kentucky, and central, south central, southwest, and west central Ohio. When? Until 8 p.m. Eastern Daylight Time Friday. The following impacts are expected. Heat-related illnesses increase significantly during extreme heat and high humidity events, particularly for those working or participating in outdoor activities. Drink plenty of fluids, stay in air-conditioned rooms, stay out of the sun, and check up on relatives and neighbors. Do not leave young children and pets in unattended vehicles. Car interiors will reach lethal temperatures in a matter of minutes. The following is an extreme heat warning. What? Dangerously hot conditions with peak heat index values between 100 and 115 degrees Fahrenheit. Mild overnight temperatures will also not allow for much reprieve from the hot and humid conditions. Where? Portions of south central Indiana and east central, north central, northwest, and south central Kentucky. When? Until 9 p.m. Eastern Daylight Time, or 8 p.m. Central Daylight Time Friday. The following impacts are expected. Heat-related illnesses increase significantly during extreme heat and high humidity events. Drink plenty of fluids, stay in an air-conditioned room, stay out of the sun, and check up on relatives and neighbors. Do not leave young children and pets in unattended vehicles. Car interiors will reach lethal temperatures in a matter of minutes. Take extra precautions when outside. Wear lightweight and loose-fitting clothing. Try to limit strenuous activities to early morning or evening. Take action when you see symptoms of heat exhaustion and heat stroke. Now for the official National Weather Service forecast for Frankfurt and surrounding communities. Tonight, mostly clear. Lows in the lower 70s. Southwest winds up to 5 miles an hour until midnight, becoming light. Thursday, mostly sunny. Highs in the mid-90s. Light winds becoming west up to 5 miles an hour in the afternoon. Thursday night, partly cloudy. Lows in the mid-70s. Southwest winds up to 5 miles an hour until midnight, becoming light. Friday, mostly sunny. A 20% chance of thunderstorms in the afternoon. Highs in the mid-90s. Northeast winds up to 5 miles an hour, shifting to the west in the afternoon. Friday night, partly cloudy. Chance of thunderstorms until midnight, then chance of showers and slight chance of thunderstorms after midnight. Lows in the lower 70s. Southeast winds up to 5 miles an hour. Chance of precipitation 30%. And now the extended forecast for the radio listening area. Independence Day and Saturday night, partly cloudy. A 20% chance of thunderstorms. Highs in the lower 90s. Lows in the lower 70s. Sunday and Sunday night, partly cloudy. A 50% chance of thunderstorms. Highs in the lower 90s. Lows in the lower 70s. Monday and Monday night, partly cloudy. A 40% chance of thunderstorms. Highs in the lower 90s. Lows in the lower 70s. Tuesday and Tuesday night, partly cloudy. A 50% chance of thunderstorms. Highs in the upper 80s. Lows around 70. Wednesday and Wednesday night, mostly cloudy. A 50% chance of thunderstorms. Highs in the upper 80s. Lows around 70. The current time is 5:02 p.m. Eastern Daylight Time. Here are some river levels reported this morning. On the Kentucky River, Highbridge Lock 13.5, Frankfurt Lock 10.0, Lockport Lock 13.6, on North Elkhorn Creek, Georgetown 5.0, here are some nearby reservoir levels: Harrington Lake 745.1, Taylorsville Lake 559.5,

4 p.m. Eastern Daylight Time weather conditions across north-central Kentucky at Frankfort, and the pressure was 30.11 inches and steady. At Lexington, it was sunny. The temperature was 92 degrees, the dew point 74, and the relative humidity 55%, producing a heat index of 101. The pressure was 30.13 inches and falling. At Louisville, it was mostly sunny. The temperature was 93 degrees, the dew point 72, and the relative humidity 50%, producing a heat index of 101. The wind was southwest at 10 miles an hour. The pressure was 30.09 inches and falling. At Frankfort, and the pressure was 30.11 inches and steady. Elsewhere around the region, at Jackson, it was sunny, with a temperature of 89. It was mostly sunny, with a temperature of 91 at Covington, 91 at Indianapolis, and 91 at Wilmington, Ohio. It was partly sunny, with a temperature of 92 at London, and 94 at Bowling Green. 5 p.m. Eastern Daylight Time weather conditions across north-central Kentucky. At Frankfort, and the pressure was 30.10 inches and falling. At Lexington, it was sunny. The temperature was 91 degrees, the dew point 74, and the relative humidity 57%, producing a heat index of 100. The wind was west at 6 miles an hour. The pressure was 30.11 inches and falling. At Louisville, it was mostly sunny. The temperature was 92 degrees, the dew point 73, and the relative humidity 53%, producing a heat index of 100. The wind was south at 12 miles an hour. The pressure was 30.08 inches and falling. At Frankfort, and the pressure was 30.10 inches and falling. Elsewhere around the region, it was sunny, with a temperature of 91 at Wilmington, Ohio, and 89 at Jackson. It was mostly sunny, with a temperature of 91 at Covington, 91 at Indianapolis, 92 at London, and 93 at Bowling Green. The following is an extreme heat warning. What? Dangerously hot conditions with heat index values up to 106. Where? Portions of east central and southeast Indiana, northeast and northern Kentucky, and central, south central, southwest, and west central Ohio. When? Until 8 p.m. Eastern Daylight Time Friday. The following impacts are expected. Heat-related illnesses increase significantly during extreme heat and high humidity events, particularly for those working or participating in outdoor activities. Drink plenty of fluids, stay in air-conditioned rooms, stay out of the sun, and check up on relatives and neighbors. Do not leave young children and pets in unattended vehicles. Car interiors will reach lethal temperatures in a matter of minutes. The following is an extreme heat warning. What? Dangerously hot conditions with peak heat index values between 100 and 115 degrees Fahrenheit. Mild overnight temperatures will also not allow for much reprieve from the hot and humid conditions. Where? Portions of south central Indiana and east central, north central, northwest, and south central Kentucky. When? Until 9 p.m. Eastern Daylight Time or 8 p.m. Central Daylight Time Friday. The following impacts are expected. Heat-related illnesses increase significantly during extreme heat and high humidity events. Drink plenty of fluids, stay in an air-conditioned room, stay out of the sun, and check up on relatives and neighbors. Do not leave young children and pets in unattended vehicles. Car interiors will reach lethal temperatures in a matter of minutes. Take extra precautions when outside. Wear lightweight and loose-fitting clothing. Try to limit strenuous activities to early morning or evening. Take action when you see symptoms of heat exhaustion and heat stroke. And now here is the 8 to 14 day outlook for the region. This forecast is valid for the period from July 9th to 15, 2026. For Kentucky, temperatures and precipitation are forecast to be above normal. For Indiana, temperatures and precipitation are forecast to be above normal.

Tennessee, temperatures and precipitation are forecast to be above normal. This long-term outlook is updated on NOAA Weather Radio around 5 p.m. Eastern Time each day. Now for the official National Weather Service forecast for Frankfurt and surrounding communities. Tonight, mostly clear. Lows in the lower 70s. Southwest winds up to 5 miles an hour until midnight, becoming light. Thursday, mostly sunny. Highs in the mid-90s. Light winds becoming west up to 5 miles an hour in the afternoon. Thursday night, partly cloudy. Lows in the mid-70s. Southwest winds up to 5 miles an hour until midnight, becoming light. Friday, mostly sunny. A 20% chance of thunderstorms in the afternoon. Highs in the mid-90s. Northeast winds up to 5 miles an hour, shifting to the west in the afternoon. Friday night, partly cloudy. Chance of thunderstorms until midnight, then chance of showers and slight chance of thunderstorms after midnight. Lows in the lower 70s. Southeast winds up to 5 miles an hour. Chance of precipitation 30%. And now the extended forecast for the radio listening area. Independence Day and Saturday night, partly cloudy. A 20% chance of thunderstorms. Highs in the lower 90s. Lows in the lower 70s. Sunday and Sunday night, partly cloudy. A 50% chance of thunderstorms. Highs in the lower 90s. Lows in the lower 70s. Monday and Monday night, partly cloudy. A 40% chance of thunderstorms. Highs in the lower 90s. Lows in the lower 70s. Tuesday and Tuesday night, partly cloudy. A 50% chance of thunderstorms. Highs in the upper 80s. Lows around 70. Wednesday and Wednesday night, mostly cloudy. A 50% chance of thunderstorms. Highs in the upper 80s. Lows around 70. The current time is 5:10 p.m. Eastern Daylight Time. Here are some river levels reported this morning. On the Kentucky River, Highbridge Lock 13.5, Frankfort Lock 10.0, Lockport Lock 13.6, on North Elkhorn Creek, Georgetown 5.0. Here are some nearby reservoir levels: Harrington Lake 745.1, Taylorsville Lake 559.5. 5 p.m. Eastern Daylight Time weather conditions across north central Kentucky. At Frankfort, and the pressure was 30.10 inches and falling. At Lexington, it was sunny. The temperature was 91 degrees, the dew point 74, and the relative humidity 57%, producing a heat index of 100. The wind was west at 6 miles an hour. The pressure was 30.11 inches and falling. At Louisville, it was mostly sunny. The temperature was 92 degrees, the dew point 73, and the relative humidity 53%, producing a heat index of 100. The wind was south at 12 miles an hour. The pressure was 30.08 inches and falling. At Frankfort, and the pressure was 30.10 inches and falling. Elsewhere around the region, it was sunny, with a temperature of 91 at Wilmington, Ohio, and 89 at Jackson. It was mostly sunny, with a temperature of 91 at Covington, 91 at Indianapolis, 92 at London, and 93 at Bowling Green. 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Broadcast from the National Weather Service Forecast Office in Louisville, on a transmitter located in Frankfort on a frequency of 162.5 MHz. 5 p.m. Eastern Daylight Time weather conditions across north-central Kentucky. At Frankfort, and the pressure was 30.10 inches and falling. At Lexington, it was sunny. The temperature was 91 degrees, the dew point 74, and the relative humidity 57%, producing a heat index of 100. The wind was west at 6 miles an hour. The pressure was 30.11.

and falling. At Louisville, it was mostly sunny. The temperature was 92 degrees, the dew point 73, and the relative humidity 53%, producing a heat index of 100. The wind was south at 12 miles an hour. The pressure was 30.08 inches and falling. At Frankfurt, and the pressure was 30.10 inches and falling. Elsewhere around the region, it was sunny, with a temperature of 91 at Wilmington, Ohio, and 89 at Jackson. It was mostly sunny, with a temperature of 91 at Covington, 91 at Indianapolis, 92 at London, and 93 at Bowling Green. The following is an extreme heat warning. What? Dangerously hot conditions with heat index values up to 106. Where? Portions of east central and southeast Indiana, northeast and northern Kentucky, and central, south central, southwest, and west central Ohio. When? Until 8 p.m. Eastern Daylight Time Friday. The following impacts are expected. Heat-related illnesses increase significantly during extreme heat and high humidity events, particularly for those working or participating in outdoor activities. Drink plenty of fluids, stay in air-conditioned rooms, stay out of the sun, and check up on relatives and neighbors. Do not leave young children and pets in unattended vehicles. Car interiors will reach lethal temperatures in a matter of minutes. The following is an extreme heat warning. What? Dangerously hot conditions with peak heat index values between 100 and 115 degrees Fahrenheit. Mild overnight temperatures will also not allow for much reprieve from the hot and humid conditions. Where? Portions of south central Indiana and east central, north central, northwest, and south central Kentucky. When? Until 9 p.m. Eastern Daylight Time or 8 p.m. Central Daylight Time Friday. The following impacts are expected. Heat-related illnesses increase significantly during extreme heat and high humidity events. Drink plenty of fluids, stay in an air-conditioned room, stay out of the sun, and check up on relatives and neighbors. Do not leave young children and pets in unattended vehicles. Car interiors will reach lethal temperatures in a matter of minutes. Take extra precautions when outside. Wear lightweight and loose-fitting clothing. Try to limit strenuous activities to early morning or evening. Take action when you see symptoms of heat exhaustion and heat stroke. And now here is the 8 to 14 day outlook for the region. This forecast is valid for the period from July 9th to 15, 2026. For Kentucky, temperatures and precipitation are forecast to be above normal. For Indiana, temperatures and precipitation are forecast to be above normal. For Tennessee, temperatures and precipitation are forecast to be above normal. This long-term outlook is updated on NOAA Weather Radio around 5 p.m. Eastern Time each day. Now for the official National Weather Service forecast for Frankfurt and surrounding communities. Tonight, mostly clear. Lows in the lower 70s. Southwest winds up to 5 miles an hour until midnight, becoming light. Thursday, mostly sunny. Highs in the mid-90s. Light winds becoming west up to 5 miles an hour in the afternoon. Thursday night, partly cloudy. Lows in the mid-70s. Southwest winds up to 5 miles an hour until midnight, becoming light. Friday, mostly sunny. A 20% chance of thunderstorms in the afternoon. Highs in the mid-90s. Northeast winds up to 5 miles an hour, shifting to the west in the afternoon. Friday night, partly cloudy. Chance of thunderstorms until midnight, then chance of showers and slight chance of thunderstorms after midnight. Lows in the lower 70s. Southeast winds up to 5 miles an hour. Chance of precipitation 30%. And now the extended forecast for the radio listening area. Independence Day and Saturday night, partly cloudy. A 20% chance of thunderstorms. Highs in the lower 90s. Lows in the lower 70s. Sunday and Sunday night, partly cloudy. A 50% chance of thunderstorms.

highs in the lower 90s, lows in the lower 70s. Monday and Monday night, partly cloudy. A 40% chance of thunderstorms. Highs in the lower 90s. Lows in the lower 70s. Tuesday and Tuesday night, partly cloudy. A 50% chance of thunderstorms. Highs in the upper 80s. Lows around 70. Wednesday and Wednesday night, mostly cloudy. A 50% chance of thunderstorms. Highs in the upper 80s. Lows around 70. The current time is 5:19 p.m. Eastern Daylight Time. Here are some river levels reported this morning. On the Kentucky River, Highbridge Lock 13.5, Frankfort Lock 10.0, Lockport Lock 13.6, on North Elkhorn Creek, Georgetown 5.0. Here are some nearby reservoir levels. Harrington Lake 745.1, Taylorsville Lake 559.5. 5 p.m. Eastern Daylight Time weather conditions across north central Kentucky. At Frankfort, and the pressure was 30.10 inches and falling. At Lexington, it was sunny. The temperature was 91 degrees, the dew point 74, and the relative humidity 57%, producing a heat index of 100. The wind was west at 6 miles an hour. The pressure was 30.11 inches and falling. At Louisville, it was mostly sunny. The temperature was 92 degrees, the dew point 73, and the relative humidity 53%, producing a heat index of 100. The wind was south at 12 miles an hour. The pressure was 30.08 inches and falling. At Frankfort, and the pressure was 30.10 inches and falling. Elsewhere around the region, it was sunny, with a temperature of 91 at Wilmington, Ohio, and 89 at Jackson. It was mostly sunny, with a temperature of 91 at Covington, 91 at Indianapolis, 92 at London, and 93 at Bowling Green. The following is an extreme heat warning. What? Dangerously hot conditions with heat index values up to 106. Where? Portions of east central and southeast Indiana, northeast and northern Kentucky, and central, south central, southwest, and west central Ohio. When? Until 8 p.m. Eastern Daylight Time Friday. The following impacts are expected. Heat-related illnesses increase significantly during extreme heat and high humidity events, particularly for those working or participating in outdoor activities. Drink plenty of fluids, stay in air-conditioned rooms, stay out of the sun, and check up on relatives and neighbors. Do not leave young children and pets in unattended vehicles. Car interiors will reach lethal temperatures in a matter of minutes. The following is an extreme heat warning. What? Dangerously hot conditions with peak heat index values between 100 and 115 degrees Fahrenheit. Mild overnight temperatures will also not allow for much reprieve from the hot and humid conditions. Where? Portions of south central Indiana and east central, north central, northwest, and south central Kentucky. When? Until 9 p.m. Eastern Daylight Time or 8 p.m. Central Daylight Time Friday. The following impacts are expected. Heat-related illnesses increase significantly during extreme heat and high humidity events. Drink plenty of fluids, stay in an air-conditioned room, stay out of the sun, and check up on relatives and neighbors. Do not leave young children and pets in unattended vehicles. Car interiors will reach lethal temperatures in a matter of minutes. Take extra precautions when outside. Wear lightweight and loose-fitting clothing. Try to limit strenuous activities to early morning or evening. Take action when you see symptoms of heat exhaustion and heat stroke. And now here is the 8 to 14 day outlook for the region. This forecast is valid for the period from July 9th to 15, 2026. For Kentucky, temperatures and precipitation are forecast to be above normal. For Indiana, temperatures and precipitation are forecast to be above normal. For Tennessee, temperatures and precipitation are forecast to be above normal.
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Now for the official National Weather Service forecast for Frankfurt and surrounding communities. Tonight, mostly clear. Lows in the lower 70s. Southwest winds up to 5 miles an hour until midnight, becoming light. Thursday, mostly sunny. Highs in the mid-90s. Light winds becoming west up to 5 miles an hour in the afternoon. Thursday night, partly cloudy. Lows in the mid-70s. Southwest winds up to 5 miles an hour until midnight, becoming light. Friday, mostly sunny. A 20% chance of thunderstorms in the afternoon. Highs in the mid-90s. Northeast winds up to 5 miles an hour, shifting to the west in the afternoon. Friday night, partly cloudy. Chance of thunderstorms until midnight, then chance of showers and slight chance of thunderstorms after midnight. Lows in the lower 70s. Southeast winds up to 5 miles an hour. Chance of precipitation 30%. And now the extended forecast for the radio listening area. Independence Day and Saturday night, partly cloudy. A 20% chance of thunderstorms. Highs in the lower 90s. Lows in the lower 70s. Sunday and Sunday night, partly cloudy. A 50% chance of thunderstorms. Highs in the lower 90s. Lows in the lower 70s. Monday and Monday night, partly cloudy. A 40% chance of thunderstorms. Highs in the lower 90s. Lows in the lower 70s. Tuesday and Tuesday night, partly cloudy. A 50% chance of thunderstorms. Highs in the upper 80s. Lows around 70. Wednesday and Wednesday night, mostly cloudy. A 50% chance of thunderstorms. Highs in the upper 80s. Lows around 70. The current time is 5:25 p.m. Eastern Daylight Time. Here are some river levels reported this morning. On the Kentucky River, Highbridge Lock 13.5, Frankfurt Lock 10.0, Lockport Lock 13.6, on North Elkhorn Creek, Georgetown 5.0. Here are some nearby reservoir levels: Harrington Lake 745.1, Taylorsville Lake 559.5. 5 p.m. Eastern Daylight Time weather conditions across north central Kentucky. At Frankfurt, and the pressure was 30.10 inches and falling. At Lexington, it was sunny. The temperature was 91 degrees, the dew point 74, and the relative humidity 57%, producing a heat index of 100. The wind was west at 6 miles an hour. The pressure was 30.11 inches and falling. At Louisville, it was mostly sunny. The temperature was 92 degrees, the dew point 73, and the relative humidity 53%, producing a heat index of 100. The wind was south at 12 miles an hour. The pressure was 30.08 inches and falling. At Frankfurt, and the pressure was 30.10 inches and falling. Elsewhere around the region, it was sunny, with a temperature of 91 at Wilmington, Ohio, and 89 at Jackson. It was mostly sunny, with a temperature of 91 at Covington, 91 at Indianapolis, 92 at London, and 93 at Bowling Green. The following is an extreme heat warning. What? Dangerously hot conditions with heat index values up to 106. Where? Portions of east central and southeast Indiana, northeast and northern Kentucky, and central, south central, southwest, and west central Ohio. When? Until 8 p.m. Eastern Daylight Time Friday. The following impacts are expected: heat-related illnesses increase significantly during extreme heat and high humidity events, particularly for those working or participating in outdoor activities. Drink plenty of fluids, stay in air-conditioned rooms, stay out of the sun, and check up on relatives and neighbors. Do not leave young children and pets in unattended vehicles. Car interiors will reach lethal temperatures in a matter of minutes.
The following is an extreme heat warning.

Dangerously hot conditions with peak heat index values between 100 and 115 degrees Fahrenheit. Mild overnight temperatures will also not allow for much reprieve from the hot and humid conditions. Where, portions of south central Indiana and east central, north central, northwest, and south central Kentucky. When, until 9 p.m. Eastern Daylight Time, or 8 p.m. Central Daylight Time Friday. The following impacts are expected. Heat-related illnesses increase significantly during extreme heat and high humidity events. Drink plenty of fluids, stay in an air-conditioned room, stay out of the sun, and check up on relatives and neighbors. Do not leave young children and pets in unattended vehicles. Car interiors will reach lethal temperatures in a matter of minutes. Take extra precautions when outside. Wear lightweight and loose-fitting clothing. Try to limit strenuous activities to early morning or evening. Take action when you see symptoms of heat exhaustion and heat stroke. And now here is the 8 to 14 day outlook for the region. This forecast is valid for the period from July 9th to 15, 2026. For Kentucky, temperatures and precipitation are forecast to be above normal. For Indiana, temperatures and precipitation are forecast to be above normal. For Tennessee, temperatures and precipitation are forecast to be above normal. This long-term outlook is updated on NOAA Weather Radio around 5 p.m. Eastern Time each day. Now for the official National Weather Service forecast for Frankfort and surrounding communities. Tonight, mostly clear. Lows in the lower 70s. Southwest winds up to 5 miles an hour until midnight, becoming light. Thursday, mostly sunny. Highs in the mid-90s. Light winds becoming west up to 5 miles an hour in the afternoon. Thursday night, partly cloudy. Lows in the mid-70s. Southwest winds up to 5 miles an hour until midnight, becoming light. Friday, mostly sunny. A 20% chance of thunderstorms in the afternoon. Highs in the mid-90s. Northeast winds up to 5 miles an hour, shifting to the west in the afternoon. Friday night, partly cloudy. Chance of thunderstorms until midnight, then chance of showers and slight chance of thunderstorms after midnight. Lows in the lower 70s. Southeast winds up to 5 miles an hour. Chance of precipitation 30%. And now the extended forecast for the radio listening area. Independence Day and Saturday night, partly cloudy. A 20% chance of thunderstorms. Highs in the lower 90s. Lows in the lower 70s. Sunday and Sunday night, partly cloudy. A 50% chance of thunderstorms. Highs in the lower 90s. Lows in the lower 70s. Monday and Monday night, partly cloudy. A 40% chance of thunderstorms. Highs in the lower 90s. Lows in the lower 70s. Tuesday and Tuesday night, partly cloudy. A 50% chance of thunderstorms. Highs in the upper 80s. Lows around 70. Wednesday and Wednesday night, mostly cloudy. A 50% chance of thunderstorms. Highs in the upper 80s. Lows around 70. The current time is 5:32 p.m. Eastern Daylight Time. Here are some river levels reported this morning. On the Kentucky River, Highbridge Lock 13.5, Frankfort Lock 10.0, Lockport Lock 13.6, on North Elkhorn Creek, Georgetown 5.0, here are some nearby reservoir levels. Harrington Lake 745.1, Taylorsville Lake 559.5. 5 p.m. Eastern Daylight Time weather conditions across north central Kentucky. At Frankfort, and the pressure was 30.10 inches and falling. At Lexington, it was sunny. The temperature was 91 degrees, the dew point 74, and the relative humidity 57%, producing a heat index of falling. At Lexington, it was sunny. The temperature was 91 degrees, the dew point 74, and the relative humidity 57%, producing

1 at Covington, 91 at Indianapolis, 92 at London, and 93 at Bowling Green. The following is an extreme heat warning. What? Dangerously hot conditions with heat index values up to 106. Where? Portions of east central and southeast Indiana, northeast and northern Kentucky, and central, south central, southwest, and west central Ohio. When? Until 8 p.m. Eastern Daylight Time Friday. The following impacts are expected. Heat-related illnesses increase significantly during extreme heat and high humidity events, particularly for those working or participating in outdoor activities. Drink plenty of fluids, stay in air-conditioned rooms, stay out of the sun, and check up on relatives and neighbors. Do not leave young children and pets in unattended vehicles. Car interiors will reach lethal temperatures in a matter of minutes. The following is an extreme heat warning. What? Dangerously hot conditions with peak heat index values between 100 and 115 degrees Fahrenheit. Mild overnight temperatures will also not allow for much reprieve from the hot and humid conditions. Where? Portions of south central Indiana and east central, north central, northwest, and south central Kentucky. When? Until 9 p.m. Eastern Daylight Time, or 8 p.m. Central Daylight Time Friday. The following impacts are expected. Heat-related illnesses increase significantly during extreme heat and high humidity events. Drink plenty of fluids, stay in an air-conditioned room, stay out of the sun, and check up on relatives and neighbors. Do not leave young children and pets in unattended vehicles. Car interiors will reach lethal temperatures in a matter of minutes. Take extra precautions when outside. Wear lightweight and loose-fitting clothing. Try to limit strenuous activities to early morning or evening. Take action when you see symptoms of heat exhaustion and heat stroke. And now here is the 8 to 14 day outlook for the region. This forecast is valid for the period from July 9th to 15, 2026. For Kentucky, temperatures and precipitation are forecast to be above normal. For Indiana, temperatures and precipitation are forecast to be above normal. For Tennessee, temperatures and precipitation are forecast to be above normal. This long-term outlook is updated on NOAA Weather Radio around 5 p.m. Eastern Time each day. Now for the official National Weather Service forecast for Frankfort and surrounding communities. Tonight, mostly clear. Lows in the lower 70s. Southwest winds up to 5 miles an hour until midnight, becoming light. Thursday, mostly sunny. Highs in the mid-90s. Light winds becoming west up to 5 miles an hour in the afternoon. Thursday night, partly cloudy. Lows in the mid-70s. Southwest winds up to 5 miles an hour until midnight, becoming light. Friday, mostly sunny. A 20% chance of thunderstorms in the afternoon. Highs in the mid-90s. Northeast winds up to 5 miles an hour, shifting to the west in the afternoon. Friday night, partly cloudy. Chance of thunderstorms until midnight, then chance of showers and slight chance of thunderstorms after midnight. Lows in the lower 70s. Southeast winds up to 5 miles an hour. Chance of precipitation 30%. And now the extended forecast for the radio listening area. Independence Day and Saturday night, partly cloudy. A 20% chance of thunderstorms. Highs in the lower 90s. Lows in the lower 70s. Sunday and Sunday night, partly cloudy. A 50% chance of thunderstorms. Highs in the lower 90s. Lows in the lower 70s. Monday and Monday night, partly cloudy. A 40% chance of thunderstorms. Highs in the lower 90s. Lows in the lower 70s. Tuesday and Tuesday night, partly cloudy. A 50% chance of thunderstorms. Highs in the upper 80s. Lows around 70. Wednesday and Wednesday night, mostly cloudy. A 50% chance of thunderstorms. Highs in the upper 80s. Lows around 70.

The current time is 5:39 p.m. Eastern Daylight Time. Here are some river levels reported this morning. On the Kentucky River, Pinebridge Lock 13.5, Frankfort Lock 10.0, Lockport Lock 13.6, on North Elkhorn Creek, Georgetown 5.0. Here are some nearby reservoir levels. Harrington Lake 745.1, Taylorsville Lake 559.5. 5 p.m. Eastern Daylight Time weather conditions across north-central Kentucky. At Frankfort, and the pressure was 30.10 inches and falling. At Lexington, it was sunny. The temperature was 91 degrees, the dew point 74, and the relative humidity 57%, producing a heat index of 100. The wind was west at 6 miles an hour. The pressure was 30.11 inches and falling. At Louisville, it was mostly sunny. The temperature was 92 degrees, the dew point 73, and the relative humidity 53%, producing a heat index of 100. The wind was south at 12 miles an hour. The pressure was 30.08 inches and falling. At Frankfort, and the pressure was 30.10 inches and falling. Elsewhere around the region, it was sunny, with a temperature of 91 at Wilmington, Ohio, and 89 at Jackson. It was mostly sunny, with a temperature of 91 at Covington, 91 at Indianapolis, 92 at London, and 93 at Bowling Green. The following is an extreme heat warning. What? Dangerously hot conditions with heat index values up to 106. Where? Portions of east central and southeast Indiana, northeast and northern Kentucky, and central, south central, southwest, and west central Ohio. When? Until 8 p.m. Eastern Daylight Time Friday. The following impacts are expected. Heat-related illnesses increase significantly during extreme heat and high humidity events, particularly for those working or participating in outdoor activities. Drink plenty of fluids, stay in air-conditioned rooms, stay out of the sun, and check up on relatives and neighbors. Do not leave young children and pets in unattended vehicles. Car interiors will reach lethal temperatures in a matter of minutes. The following is an extreme heat warning. What? Dangerously hot conditions with peak heat index values between 100 and 115 degrees Fahrenheit. Mild overnight temperatures will also not allow for much reprieve from the hot and humid conditions. Where? Portions of south central Indiana and east central, north central, northwest, and south central Kentucky. When? Until 9 p.m. Eastern Daylight Time or 8 p.m. Central Daylight Time Friday. The following impacts are expected. Heat-related illnesses increase significantly during extreme heat and high humidity events. Drink plenty of fluids, stay in an air-conditioned room, stay out of the sun, and check up on relatives and neighbors. Do not leave young children and pets in unattended vehicles. Car interiors will reach lethal temperatures in a matter of minutes. Take extra precautions when outside. Wear lightweight and loose-fitting clothing. Try to limit strenuous activities to early morning or evening. Take action when you see symptoms of heat exhaustion and heat stroke. 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And now here is the 8 to 14 day outlook for the region. This forecast is valid for the period from July 9th to 15, 2026. For Kentucky, temperatures and precipitation are forecast to be above normal. For Indiana, temperatures and precipitation are forecast to be above normal. For Tennessee, temperatures and precipitation are forecast to be above normal. This long-term outlook is updated on NOAA Weather Radio around 5 p.m. Eastern Time each day. Now for the official National Weather Service forecast for Frankfort and surrounding communities. Tonight, mostly clear. Lows in the lower 70s. Southwest winds up

to 5 miles an hour until midnight, becoming light. Thursday, mostly sunny. Highs in the mid-90s. Light winds becoming west up to 5 miles an hour in the afternoon. Thursday night, partly cloudy. Lows in the mid-70s. Southwest winds up to 5 miles an hour until midnight, becoming light. Friday, mostly sunny. A 20% chance of thunderstorms in the afternoon. Highs in the mid-90s. Northeast winds up to 5 miles an hour, shifting to the west in the afternoon. Friday night, partly cloudy. Chance of thunderstorms until midnight, then chance of showers and slight chance of thunderstorms after midnight. Lows in the lower 70s. Southeast winds up to 5 miles an hour. Chance of precipitation 30%. And now the extended forecast for the radio listening area. Independence Day and Saturday night, partly cloudy. A 20% chance of thunderstorms. Highs in the lower 90s. Lows in the lower 70s. Sunday and Sunday night, partly cloudy. A 50% chance of thunderstorms. Highs in the lower 90s. Lows in the lower 70s. Monday and Monday night, partly cloudy. A 40% chance of thunderstorms. Highs in the lower 90s. Lows in the lower 70s. Tuesday and Tuesday night, partly cloudy. A 50% chance of thunderstorms. Highs in the upper 80s. Lows around 70. Wednesday and Wednesday night, mostly cloudy. A 50% chance of thunderstorms. Highs in the upper 80s. Lows around 70. The current time is 5:46 p.m. Eastern Daylight Time. Here are some river levels reported this morning. On the Kentucky River, Highbridge Lock 13.5, Frankfort Lock 10.0, Lockport Lock 13.6, on North Elkhorn Creek, Georgetown 5.0, here are some nearby reservoir levels, Harrington Lake 745.1, Taylorsville Lake 559.5. 5 p.m. Eastern Daylight Time weather conditions across north central Kentucky. At Frankfort, and the pressure was 30.10 inches and falling. At Lexington, it was sunny. The temperature was 91 degrees, the dew point 74, and the relative humidity 57%, producing a heat index of 100. The wind was west at 6 miles an hour. The pressure was 30.11 inches and falling. At Louisville, it was mostly sunny. The temperature was 92 degrees, the dew point 73, and the relative humidity 53%, producing a heat index of 100. The wind was south at 12 miles an hour. The pressure was 30.08 inches and falling. At Frankfort, and the pressure was 30.10 inches and falling. Elsewhere around the region, it was sunny, with a temperature of 91 at Wilmington, Ohio, and 89 at Jackson. It was mostly sunny, with a temperature of 91 at Covington, 91 at Indianapolis, 92 at London, and 93 at Bowling Green. The following is an extreme heat warning. What? Dangerously hot conditions with heat index values up to 106. Where? Portions of east central and southeast Indiana, northeast and northern Kentucky, and central, south central, southwest, and west central Ohio. When? Until 8 p.m. Eastern Daylight Time Friday. The following impacts are expected. Heat-related illnesses increase significantly during extreme heat and high humidity events, particularly for those working or participating in outdoor activities. Drink plenty of fluids, stay in air-conditioned rooms, stay out of the sun, and check up on relatives and neighbors. Do not leave young children and pets in unattended vehicles. Car interiors will reach lethal temperatures in a matter of minutes. The following is an extreme heat warning. What? Dangerously hot conditions with peak heat index values between 100 and 115 degrees Fahrenheit. Mild overnight temperatures will also not allow for much reprieve from the hot and humid conditions. Where? Portions of south central Indiana and east central,

North Central, Northwest, and South Central Kentucky. When, until 9 p.m. Eastern Daylight Time, or 8 p.m. Central Daylight Time Friday. The following impacts are expected. Heat-related illnesses increase significantly during extreme heat and high humidity events. Drink plenty of fluids, stay in an air-conditioned room, stay out of the sun, and check up on relatives and neighbors. Do not leave young children and pets in unattended vehicles. Car interiors will reach lethal temperatures in a matter of minutes. Take extra precautions when outside. Wear lightweight and loose-fitting clothing. Try to limit strenuous activities to early morning or evening. Take action when you see symptoms of heat exhaustion and heat stroke. And now here is the 8 to 14 day outlook for the region. This forecast is valid for the period from July 9th to 15, 2026. For Kentucky, temperatures and precipitation are forecast to be above normal. For Indiana, temperatures and precipitation are forecast to be above normal. For Tennessee, temperatures and precipitation are forecast to be above normal. This long-term outlook is updated on NOAA Weather Radio around 5 p.m. Eastern Time each day. Now for the official National Weather Service forecast for Frankfort and surrounding communities. Tonight, mostly clear. Lows in the lower 70s. Southwest winds up to 5 miles an hour until midnight, becoming light. Thursday, mostly sunny. Highs in the mid-90s. Light winds becoming west up to 5 miles an hour in the afternoon. Thursday night, partly cloudy. Lows in the mid-70s. Southwest winds up to 5 miles an hour until midnight, becoming light. Friday, mostly sunny. A 20% chance of thunderstorms in the afternoon. Highs in the mid-90s. Northeast winds up to 5 miles an hour, shifting to the west in the afternoon. Friday night, partly cloudy. Chance of thunderstorms until midnight, then chance of showers and slight chance of thunderstorms after midnight. Lows in the lower 70s. Southeast winds up to 5 miles an hour. Chance of precipitation 30%. And now the extended forecast for the radio listening area. Independence Day and Saturday night, partly cloudy. A 20% chance of thunderstorms. Highs in the lower 90s. Lows in the lower 70s. Sunday and Sunday night, partly cloudy. A 50% chance of thunderstorms. Highs in the lower 90s. Lows in the lower 70s. Monday and Monday night, partly cloudy. A 40% chance of thunderstorms. Highs in the lower 90s. Lows in the lower 70s. Tuesday and Tuesday night, partly cloudy. A 50% chance of thunderstorms. Highs in the upper 80s. Lows around 70. Wednesday and Wednesday night, mostly cloudy. A 50% chance of thunderstorms. Highs in the upper 80s. Lows around 70. The current time is 5:52 p.m. Eastern Daylight Time. Here are some river levels reported this morning. On the Kentucky River, Highbridge Lock 13.5, Frankfort Lock 10.0, Lockport Lock 13.6, on North Elkhorn Creek, Georgetown 5.0. Here are some nearby reservoir levels. Harrington Lake 745.1, Taylorsville Lake 559.5. 5 p.m. Eastern Daylight Time weather conditions across north central Kentucky. At Frankfort, and the pressure was 30.10 inches and falling. At Lexington, it was sunny. The temperature was 91 degrees, the dew point 74, and the relative humidity 57%, producing a heat index of 100. The wind was west at 6 miles an hour. The pressure was 30.11 inches and falling. At Louisville, it was mostly sunny. The temperature was 92 degrees, the dew point 73, and the relative humidity 53%, producing a heat index of 100. The wind was south at 12 miles an hour. The pressure was 30.08 inches and falling. At Frank

effort. And the pressure was 30.10 inches and falling. Elsewhere around the region, it was sunny with a temperature of 91 at Wilmington, Ohio, and 89 at Jackson. It was mostly sunny with a temperature of 91 at Covington, 91 at Indianapolis, 92 at London, and 93 at Bowling Green. The following is an extreme heat warning. What? Dangerously hot conditions with heat index values up to 106. Where? Portions of east central and southeast Indiana, northeast and northern Kentucky, and central, south central, southwest, and west central Ohio. When? Until 8 p.m. Eastern Daylight Time Friday. The following impacts are expected. Heat-related illnesses increase significantly during extreme heat and high humidity events, particularly for those working or participating in outdoor activities. Drink plenty of fluids, stay in air-conditioned rooms, stay out of the sun, and check up on relatives and neighbors. Do not leave young children and pets in unattended vehicles. Car interiors will reach lethal temperatures in a matter of minutes. The following is an extreme heat warning. What? Dangerously hot conditions with peak heat index values between 100 and 115 degrees Fahrenheit. Mild overnight temperatures will also not allow for much reprieve from the hot and humid conditions. Where? Portions of south central Indiana and east central, north central, northwest, and south central Kentucky. When? Until 9 p.m. Eastern Daylight Time or 8 p.m. Central Daylight Time Friday. The following impacts are expected. Heat-related illnesses increase significantly during extreme heat and high humidity events. Drink plenty of fluids, stay in an air-conditioned room, stay out of the sun, and check up on relatives and neighbors. Do not leave young children and pets in unattended vehicles. Car interiors will reach lethal temperatures in a matter of minutes. Take extra precautions when outside. Wear lightweight and loose-fitting clothing. Try to limit strenuous activities to early morning or evening. Take action when you see symptoms of heat exhaustion and heat stroke. And now here is the 8 to 14 day outlook for the region. This forecast is valid for the period from July 9th to 15, 2026. For Kentucky, temperatures and precipitation are forecast to be above normal. For Indiana, temperatures and precipitation are forecast to be above normal. For Tennessee, temperatures and precipitation are forecast to be above normal. This long-term outlook is updated on NOAA Weather Radio around 5 p.m. Eastern Time each day. Now for the official National Weather Service forecast for Frankfort and surrounding communities. Tonight, mostly clear. Lows in the lower 70s. Southwest winds up to 5 miles an hour until midnight, becoming light. Thursday, mostly sunny. Highs in the mid-90s. Light winds becoming west up to 5 miles an hour in the afternoon. Thursday night, partly cloudy. Lows in the mid-70s. Southwest winds up to 5 miles an hour until midnight, becoming light. Friday, mostly sunny. A 20% chance of thunderstorms in the afternoon. Highs in the mid-90s. Northeast winds up to 5 miles an hour, shifting to the west in the afternoon. Friday night, partly cloudy. Chance of thunderstorms until midnight, then chance of showers and slight chance of thunderstorms after midnight. Lows in the lower 70s. Southeast winds up to 5 miles an hour. Chance of precipitation 30%. And now the extended forecast for the radio listening area. Independence Day and Saturday night, partly cloudy. A 20% chance of thunderstorms. Highs in the lower 90s. Lows in the lower 70s. Sunday and Sunday night, partly cloudy. A 50% chance of thunderstorms. Highs in the lower 90s. Lows in the lower 70s. Monday and Monday night, partly cloudy. A 40% chance of thunderstorms. Highs in the lower 90s. Lows in the lower 70s. Tuesday and Tuesday night, partly cloudy. A 50% chance of thunderstorms.

highs in the upper 80s, lows around 70. Wednesday and Wednesday night, mostly cloudy. A 50% chance of thunderstorms. Highs in the upper 80s, lows around 70. The current time is 5:59 p.m. Eastern Daylight Time. Here are some river levels reported this morning. On the Kentucky River, Highbridge Lock 13.5, Frankfort Lock 10.0, Lockport Lock 13.6, on North Elkhorn Creek, Georgetown 5.0. Here are some nearby reservoir levels: Harrington Lake 745.1, Taylorsville Lake 559.5. 5 p.m. Eastern Daylight Time weather conditions across north central Kentucky. At Frankfort, and the pressure was 30.10 inches and falling. At Lexington, it was sunny. The temperature was 91 degrees, the dew point 74, and the relative humidity 57%, producing a heat index of 100. The wind was west at 6 miles an hour. The pressure was 30.11 inches and falling. At Louisville, it was mostly sunny. The temperature was 92 degrees, the dew point 73, and the relative humidity 53%, producing a heat index of 100. The wind was south at 12 miles an hour. The pressure was 30.08 inches and falling. At Frankfort, and the pressure was 30.10 inches and falling. Elsewhere around the region, it was sunny, with a temperature of 91 at Wilmington, Ohio, and 89 at Jackson. It was mostly sunny, with a temperature of 91 at Covington, 91 at Indianapolis, 92 at London, and 93 at Bowling Green. The following is an extreme heat warning. What? Dangerously hot conditions with heat index values up to 106. Where? Portions of east central and southeast Indiana, northeast and northern Kentucky, and central, south central, southwest, and west central Ohio. When? Until 8 p.m. Eastern Daylight Time Friday. The following impacts are expected: heat-related illnesses increase significantly during extreme heat and high humidity events, particularly for those working or participating in outdoor activities. Drink plenty of fluids, stay in air-conditioned rooms, stay out of the sun, and check up on relatives and neighbors. Do not leave young children and pets in unattended vehicles. Car interiors will reach lethal temperatures in a matter of minutes. The following is an extreme heat warning. What? Dangerously hot conditions with peak heat index values between 100 and 115 degrees Fahrenheit. Mild overnight temperatures will also not allow for much reprieve from the hot and humid conditions. Where? Portions of south central Indiana and east central, north central, northwest, and south central Kentucky. When? Until 9 p.m. Eastern Daylight Time or 8 p.m. Central Daylight Time Friday. The following impacts are expected: heat-related illnesses increase significantly during extreme heat and high humidity events. Drink plenty of fluids, stay in an air-conditioned room, stay out of the sun, and check up on relatives and neighbors. Do not leave young children and pets in unattended vehicles. Car interiors will reach lethal temperatures in a matter of minutes. Take extra precautions when outside. Wear lightweight and loose-fitting clothing. Try to limit strenuous activities to early morning or evening. Take action when you see symptoms of heat exhaustion and heat stroke. And now here is the 8 to 14 day outlook for the region. This forecast is valid for the period from July 9th to 15, 2026. For Kentucky, temperatures and precipitation are forecast to be above normal. For Indiana, temperatures and precipitation are forecast to be above normal. For Tennessee, temperatures and precipitation are forecast to be above normal. This long-term outlook is updated on NOAA Weather Radio around 5 p.m. Eastern Time each day. Now for the official National Weather Service forecast for Frankfort and surrounding communities. Tonight, mostly clear. Lows in the lower 70s. Southwest winds up to 5 miles an hour until midnight, becoming light.

Wednesday, mostly sunny. Highs in the mid-90s. Light winds becoming west up to 5 miles an hour in the afternoon. Thursday night, partly cloudy. Lows in the mid-70s. Southwest winds up to 5 miles an hour until midnight becoming light. Friday, mostly sunny. A 20% chance of thunderstorms in the afternoon. Highs in the mid-90s. Northeast winds up to 5 miles an hour shifting to the west in the afternoon. Friday night, partly cloudy. Chance of thunderstorms until midnight, then chance of showers and slight chance of thunderstorms after midnight. Lows in the lower 70s. Southeast winds up to 5 miles an hour. Chance of precipitation 30%. And now the extended forecast for the radio listening area. Independence Day and Saturday night, partly cloudy. A 20% chance of thunderstorms. Highs in the lower 90s. Lows in the lower 70s. Sunday and Sunday night, partly cloudy. A 50% chance of thunderstorms. Highs in the lower 90s. Lows in the lower 70s. Monday and Monday night, partly cloudy. A 40% chance of thunderstorms. Highs in the lower 90s. Lows in the lower 70s. Tuesday and Tuesday night, partly cloudy. A 50% chance of thunderstorms. Highs in the upper 80s. Lows around 70. Wednesday and Wednesday night, mostly cloudy. A 50% chance of thunderstorms. Highs in the upper 80s. Lows around 70. The current time is 6:05 p.m. Eastern Daylight Time. Here are some river levels reported this morning. On the Kentucky River, Highbridge Lock 13.5, Frankfort Lock 10.0, Lockport Lock 13.6, on North Elkhorn Creek, Georgetown 5.0. Here are some nearby reservoir levels. Harrington Lake 745.1, Taylorsville Lake 559.5. 6 p.m. Eastern Daylight Time weather conditions across north central Kentucky. At Frankfort, and the pressure was 30.09 inches and falling. At Lexington, it was sunny. The temperature was 92 degrees, the dew point 74, and the relative humidity 55%, producing a heat index of 101. The wind was west at 3 miles an hour. The pressure was 30.11 inches and steady. At Louisville, it was mostly sunny. The temperature was 94 degrees, the dew point 74, and the relative humidity 52%, producing a heat index of 104. The wind was southwest at 9 miles an hour. The pressure was 30.07 inches and falling. At Frankfort, and the pressure was 30.09 inches and falling. Elsewhere around the region, it was sunny, with a temperature of 90 at Wilmington, Ohio, 89 at Jackson, 91 at London, and 93 at Bowling Green. It was mostly sunny, with a temperature of 91 at Covington and 91 at Indianapolis. The following is an extreme heat warning. What? Dangerously hot conditions with heat index values up to 106. Where? Portions of east central and southeast Indiana, northeast and northern Kentucky, and central, south central, southwest, and west central Ohio. When? Until 8 p.m. Eastern Daylight Time Friday. The following impacts are expected. Heat-related illnesses increase significantly during extreme heat and high humidity events, particularly for those working or participating in outdoor activities. Drink plenty of fluids, stay in air-conditioned rooms, stay out of the sun, and check up on relatives and neighbors. Do not leave young children and pets in unattended vehicles. Car interiors will reach lethal temperatures in a matter of minutes. The following is an extreme heat warning. What? Dangerously hot conditions with peak heat index values between 100 and 115 degrees Fahrenheit. Mild overnight temperatures will also not allow for much reprieve from the hot and humid conditions. Where? Portions of south central Indiana and east central, north central, northwest, and south central Kentucky,

when until 9 p.m. Eastern Daylight Time or 8 p.m. Central Daylight Time Friday. The following impacts are expected. Heat-related illnesses increase significantly during extreme heat and high humidity events. Drink plenty of fluids, stay in an air-conditioned room, stay out of the sun, and check up on relatives and neighbors. Do not leave young children and pets in unattended vehicles. Car interiors will reach lethal temperatures in a matter of minutes. Take extra precautions when outside. Wear lightweight and loose-fitting clothing. Try to limit strenuous activities to early morning or evening. Take action when you see symptoms of heat exhaustion and heat stroke. And now here is the 8 to 14 day outlook for the region. This forecast is valid for the period from July 9th to 15, 2026. For Kentucky, temperatures and precipitation are forecast to be above normal. For Indiana, temperatures and precipitation are forecast to be above normal. For Tennessee, temperatures and precipitation are forecast to be above normal. This long-term outlook is updated on NOAA Weather Radio around 5 p.m. Eastern Time each day. Now for the official National Weather Service forecast for Frankfort and surrounding communities. Tonight, mostly clear. Lows in the lower 70s. Southwest winds up to 5 miles an hour until midnight, becoming light. Thursday, mostly sunny. Highs in the mid-90s. Light winds becoming west up to 5 miles an hour in the afternoon. Thursday night, partly cloudy. Lows in the mid-70s. Southwest winds up to 5 miles an hour until midnight, becoming light. Friday, mostly sunny. A 20% chance of thunderstorms in the afternoon. Highs in the mid-90s. Northeast winds up to 5 miles an hour, shifting to the west in the afternoon. Friday night, partly cloudy. Chance of thunderstorms until midnight, then chance of showers and slight chance of thunderstorms after midnight. Lows in the lower 70s. Southeast winds up to 5 miles an hour. Chance of precipitation 30%. And now the extended forecast for the radio listening area. Independence Day and Saturday night, partly cloudy. A 20% chance of thunderstorms. Highs in the lower 90s. Lows in the lower 70s. Sunday and Sunday night, partly cloudy. A 50% chance of thunderstorms. Highs in the lower 90s. Lows in the lower 70s. Monday and Monday night, partly cloudy. A 40% chance of thunderstorms. Highs in the lower 90s. Lows in the lower 70s. Tuesday and Tuesday night, partly cloudy. A 50% chance of thunderstorms. Highs in the upper 80s. Lows around 70. Wednesday and Wednesday night, mostly cloudy. A 50% chance of thunderstorms. Highs in the upper 80s. Lows around 70. 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The current time is 6:12 p.m. Eastern Daylight Time. 6 p.m. Eastern Daylight Time weather conditions across north-central Kentucky. At Frankfort. And the pressure was 30.09 inches and falling. At Lexington, it was sunny. The temperature was 92 degrees, the dew point 74, and the relative humidity 55%, producing a heat index of 101. The wind was west at 3 miles an hour. The pressure was 30.11 inches and steady. At Louisville, it was mostly sunny. The temperature was 94 degrees, the dew point 74, and the relative humidity 52%, producing a heat index of 104. The wind was southwest at 9 miles an hour. The pressure was 30.07 inches and falling. At Frankfort, and the pressure was 30.09 inches and falling. Elsewhere around the region,

It was sunny, with a temperature of 90 at Wilmington, Ohio, 89 at Jackson, 91 at London, and 93 at Bowling Green. It was mostly sunny, with a temperature of 91 at Covington and 91 at Indianapolis. The following is an extreme heat warning. What? Dangerously hot conditions with heat index values up to 106. Where? Portions of east central and southeast Indiana, northeast and northern Kentucky, and central, south central, southwest, and west central Ohio. When? Until 8 p.m. Eastern Daylight Time Friday. The following impacts are expected. Heat-related illnesses increase significantly during extreme heat and high humidity events, particularly for those working or participating in outdoor activities. Drink plenty of fluids, stay in air-conditioned rooms, stay out of the sun, and check up on relatives and neighbors. Do not leave young children and pets in unattended vehicles. Car interiors will reach lethal temperatures in a matter of minutes. The following is an extreme heat warning. What? Dangerously hot conditions with peak heat index values between 100 and 115 degrees Fahrenheit. Mild overnight temperatures will also not allow for much reprieve from the hot and humid conditions. Where? Portions of south central Indiana and east central, north central, northwest, and south central Kentucky. When? Until 9 p.m. Eastern Daylight Time, or 8 p.m. Central Daylight Time Friday. The following impacts are expected. Heat-related illnesses increase significantly during extreme heat and high humidity events. Drink plenty of fluids, stay in an air-conditioned room, stay out of the sun, and check up on relatives and neighbors. Do not leave young children and pets in unattended vehicles. Car interiors will reach lethal temperatures in a matter of minutes. Take extra precautions when outside. Wear lightweight and loose-fitting clothing. Try to limit strenuous activities to early morning or evening. Take action when you see symptoms of heat exhaustion and heat stroke. And now here is the 8 to 14 day outlook for the region. This forecast is valid for the period from July 9th to 15, 2026. For Kentucky, temperatures and precipitation are forecast to be above normal. For Indiana, temperatures and precipitation are forecast to be above normal. For Tennessee, temperatures and precipitation are forecast to be above normal. This long-term outlook is updated on NOAA Weather Radio around 5 p.m. Eastern Time each day. Now for the official National Weather Service forecast for Frankfort and surrounding communities. Tonight, mostly clear. Lows in the lower 70s. Southwest winds up to 5 miles an hour until midnight, becoming light. Thursday, mostly sunny. Highs in the mid-90s. Light winds becoming west up to 5 miles an hour in the afternoon. Thursday night, partly cloudy. Lows in the mid-70s. Southwest winds up to 5 miles an hour until midnight, becoming light. Friday, mostly sunny. A 20% chance of thunderstorms in the afternoon. Highs in the mid-90s. Northeast winds up to 5 miles an hour, shifting to the west in the afternoon. Friday night, partly cloudy. Chance of thunderstorms until midnight, then chance of showers and slight chance of thunderstorms after midnight. Lows in the lower 70s. Southeast winds up to 5 miles an hour. Chance of precipitation 30%. And now the extended forecast for the radio listening area. Independence Day and Saturday night, partly cloudy. A 20% chance of thunderstorms. Highs in the lower 90s. Lows in the lower 70s. Sunday and Sunday night, partly cloudy. A 50% chance of thunderstorms. Highs in the lower 90s. Lows in the lower 70s. Monday and Monday night, partly cloudy. A 40% chance of thunderstorms. Highs in the lower 90s. Lows in the lower 70s. Tuesday and Tuesday night, partly cloudy. A 50% chance of thunderstorms. Highs in the upper 80s. Lows around 70. Wednesday and Wednesday night, mostly

cloudy. A 50% chance of thunderstorms. Highs in the upper 80s. Lows around 70. The current time is 6:19 p.m. Eastern Daylight Time. 6 p.m. Eastern Daylight Time weather conditions across north central Kentucky. At Frankfort. And the pressure was 30.09 inches and falling. At Lexington, it was sunny. The temperature was 92 degrees, the dew point 74, and the relative humidity 55%, producing a heat index of 101. The wind was west at 3 miles an hour. The pressure was 30.11 inches and steady. At Louisville, it was mostly sunny. The temperature was 94 degrees, the dew point 74, and the relative humidity 52%, producing a heat index of 104. The wind was southwest at 9 miles an hour. The pressure was 30.07 inches and falling. At Frankfort, and the pressure was 30.09 inches and falling. Elsewhere around the region, it was sunny, with a temperature of 90 at Wilmington, Ohio, 89 at Jackson, 91 at London, and 93 at Bowling Green. It was mostly sunny, with a temperature of 91 at Covington and 91 at Indianapolis. The following is an extreme heat warning. What? Dangerously hot conditions with heat index values up to 106. Where? Portions of east central and southeast Indiana, northeast and northern Kentucky, and central, south central, southwest, and west central Ohio. When? Until 8 p.m. Eastern Daylight Time Friday. The following impacts are expected. Heat-related illnesses increase significantly during extreme heat and high humidity events, particularly for those working or participating in outdoor activities. Drink plenty of fluids, stay in air-conditioned rooms, stay out of the sun, and check up on relatives and neighbors. Do not leave young children and pets in unattended vehicles. Car interiors will reach lethal temperatures in a matter of minutes. The following is an extreme heat warning. What? Dangerously hot conditions with peak heat index values between 100 and 115 degrees Fahrenheit. Mild overnight temperatures will also not allow for much reprieve from the hot and humid conditions. Where? Portions of south central Indiana and east central, north central, northwest, and south central Kentucky. When? Until 9 p.m. Eastern Daylight Time, or 8 p.m. Central Daylight Time Friday. The following impacts are expected. Heat-related illnesses increase significantly during extreme heat and high humidity events. Drink plenty of fluids, stay in an air-conditioned room, stay out of the sun, and check up on relatives and neighbors. Do not leave young children and pets in unattended vehicles. Car interiors will reach lethal temperatures in a matter of minutes. Take extra precautions when outside. Wear lightweight and loose-fitting clothing. Try to limit strenuous activities to early morning or evening. Take action when you see symptoms of heat exhaustion and heat stroke. And now here is the 8 to 14 day outlook for the region. This forecast is valid for the period from July 9th to 15, 2026. For Kentucky, temperatures and precipitation are forecast to be above normal. For Indiana, temperatures and precipitation are forecast to be above normal. For Tennessee, temperatures and precipitation are forecast to be above normal. This long-term outlook is updated on NOAA Weather Radio around 5 p.m. Eastern Time each day. Now for the official National Weather Service forecast for Frankfort and surrounding communities. Tonight, mostly clear. Lows in the lower 70s. Southwest winds up to 5 miles an hour until midnight, becoming light. Thursday, mostly sunny. Highs in the mid-90s. Light winds becoming west up to 5 miles an hour in the afternoon. Thursday night, partly cloudy. Lows in the mid-70s. Southwest winds up to 5 miles an hour until midnight, becoming light. Friday, mostly sunny. A 20% chance of thunderstorms in the afternoon. Highs in the mid-90s.
Northeast winds up to 5 miles an hour, shifting to the west in the afternoon. Friday night, partly cloudy. Chance of thunderstorms until midnight, then chance of showers and slight chance of thunderstorms after midnight. Lows in the lower 70s. Southeast winds up to 5 miles an hour. Chance of precipitation 30%. And now the extended forecast for the radio listening area. Independence Day and Saturday night, partly cloudy. A 20% chance of thunderstorms. Highs in the lower 90s. Lows in the lower 70s. Sunday and Sunday night, partly cloudy. A 50% chance of thunderstorms. Highs in the lower 90s. Lows in the lower 70s. Monday and Monday night, partly cloudy. A 40% chance of thunderstorms. Highs in the lower 90s. Lows in the lower 70s. Tuesday and Tuesday night, partly cloudy. A 50% chance of thunderstorms. Highs in the upper 80s. Lows around 70. Wednesday and Wednesday night, mostly cloudy. A 50% chance of thunderstorms. Highs in the upper 80s. Lows around 70. The current time is 6:25 p.m. Eastern Daylight Time. 6 p.m. Eastern Daylight Time weather conditions across north central Kentucky. At Frankfort. And the pressure was 30.09 inches and falling. At Lexington, it was sunny. The temperature was 92 degrees, the dew point 74, and the relative humidity 55%, producing a heat index of 101. The wind was west at 3 miles an hour. The pressure was 30.11 inches and steady. At Louisville, it was mostly sunny. The temperature was 94 degrees, the dew point 74, and the relative humidity 52%, producing a heat index of 104. The wind was southwest at 9 miles an hour. The pressure was 30.07 inches and falling. At Frankfort, and the pressure was 30.09 inches and falling. Elsewhere around the region, it was sunny, with a temperature of 90 at Wilmington, Ohio, 89 at Jackson, 91 at London, and 93 at Bowling Green. It was mostly sunny, with a temperature of 91 at Covington and 91 at Indianapolis. The following is an extreme heat warning. What? Dangerously hot conditions with heat index values up to 106. Where? Portions of east central and southeast Indiana, northeast and northern Kentucky, and central, south central, southwest, and west central Ohio. When? Until 8 p.m. Eastern Daylight Time Friday. The following impacts are expected. Heat-related illnesses increase significantly during extreme heat and high humidity events, particularly for those working or participating in outdoor activities. Drink plenty of fluids, stay in air-conditioned rooms, stay out of the sun, and check up on relatives and neighbors. Do not leave young children and pets in unattended vehicles. Car interiors will reach lethal temperatures in a matter of minutes. The following is an extreme heat warning. What? Dangerously hot conditions with peak heat index values between 100 and 115 degrees Fahrenheit. Mild overnight temperatures will also not allow for much reprieve from the hot and humid conditions. Where? Portions of south central Indiana and east central, north central, northwest, and south central Kentucky. When? Until 9 p.m. Eastern Daylight Time, or 8 p.m. Central Daylight Time Friday. The following impacts are expected. Heat-related illnesses increase significantly during extreme heat and high humidity events. Drink plenty of fluids, stay in an air-conditioned room, stay out of the sun, and check up on relatives and neighbors. Do not leave young children and pets in unattended vehicles. Car interiors will reach lethal temperatures in a matter of minutes. Take extra precautions when outside. Wear lightweight and loose-fitting clothing. Try to limit strenuous activities to early morning or evening. Take action when you see symptoms of heat exhaustion and heat stroke. And now here is the 8 to 14 day outlook for the region.
This forecast is valid for the period from July 9th.

to 15, 2026. For Kentucky, temperatures and precipitation are forecast to be above normal. For Indiana, temperatures and precipitation are forecast to be above normal. For Tennessee, temperatures and precipitation are forecast to be above normal. This long-term outlook is updated on NOAA Weather Radio around 5 p.m. Eastern Time each day. Now for the official National Weather Service forecast for Frankfort and surrounding communities. Tonight, mostly clear. Lows in the lower 70s. Southwest winds up to 5 miles an hour until midnight, becoming light. Thursday, mostly sunny. Highs in the mid-90s. Light winds becoming west up to 5 miles an hour in the afternoon. Thursday night, partly cloudy. Lows in the mid-70s. Southwest winds up to 5 miles an hour until midnight, becoming light. Friday, mostly sunny. A 20% chance of thunderstorms in the afternoon. Highs in the mid-90s. Northeast winds up to 5 miles an hour, shifting to the west in the afternoon. Friday night, partly cloudy. Chance of thunderstorms until midnight, then chance of showers and slight chance of thunderstorms after midnight. Lows in the lower 70s. Southeast winds up to 5 miles an hour. Chance of precipitation 30%. And now the extended forecast for the radio listening area. Independence Day and Saturday night, partly cloudy. A 20% chance of thunderstorms. Highs in the lower 90s. Lows in the lower 70s. Sunday and Sunday night, partly cloudy. A 50% chance of thunderstorms. Highs in the lower 90s. Lows in the lower 70s. Monday and Monday night, partly cloudy. A 40% chance of thunderstorms. Highs in the lower 90s. Lows in the lower 70s. Tuesday and Tuesday night, partly cloudy. A 50% chance of thunderstorms. Highs in the upper 80s. Lows around 70. Wednesday and Wednesday night, mostly cloudy. A 50% chance of thunderstorms. Highs in the upper 80s. Lows around 70. The current time is 6:31 p.m. Eastern Daylight Time. 6 p.m. Eastern Daylight Time weather conditions across north central Kentucky. At Frankfort. And the pressure was 30.09 inches and falling. At Lexington, it was sunny. The temperature was 92 degrees, the dew point 74, and the relative humidity 55%, producing a heat index of 101. The wind was west at 3 miles an hour. The pressure was 30.11 inches and steady. At Louisville, it was mostly sunny. The temperature was 94 degrees, the dew point 74, and the relative humidity 52%, producing a heat index of 104. The wind was southwest at 9 miles an hour. The pressure was 30.07 inches and falling. At Frankfort, and the pressure was 30.09 inches and falling. Elsewhere around the region, it was sunny, with a temperature of 90 at Wilmington, Ohio, 89 at Jackson, 91 at London, and 93 at Bowling Green. It was mostly sunny, with a temperature of 91 at Covington and 91 at Indianapolis. The following is an extreme heat warning. What? Dangerously hot conditions with heat index values up to 106. Where? Portions of east central Indianapolis. The following is an extreme heat warning. What? Dangerously hot conditions with heat index values up to 106. Where? Portions of east central and southeast Indiana, northeast and northern Kentucky, and central, south central, southwest, and west central Ohio. When? Until 8 p.m. Eastern Daylight Time Friday. The following impacts are expected. Heat-related illnesses increase significantly during extreme heat and high humidity events, particularly for those working or participating in outdoor activities. Drink plenty of fluids, stay in air-conditioned rooms, stay out of the sun, and check up on relatives and neighbors. Do not leave young children and

stay out of the sun and check up on relatives and neighbors. Do not leave young children and pets in unattended vehicles. Car interiors will reach lethal temperatures in a matter of minutes. Take extra precautions when outside. Wear lightweight and loose-fitting clothing. Try to limit strenuous activities to early morning or evening. Take action when you see symptoms of heat exhaustion and heat stroke. And now here is the 8 to 14 day outlook for the region. This forecast is valid for the period from July 9th to 15, 2026. For Kentucky, temperatures and precipitation are forecast to be above normal. For Indiana, temperatures and precipitation are forecast to be above normal. For Tennessee, temperatures and precipitation are forecast to be above normal. This long-term outlook is updated on NOAA Weather Radio around 5 p.m. Eastern Time each day. Now for the official National Weather Service forecast for Frankfort and surrounding communities. Tonight, mostly clear. Lows in the lower 70s. Southwest winds up to 5 miles an hour until midnight, becoming light. Thursday, mostly sunny. Highs in the mid-90s. Light winds becoming west up to 5 miles an hour in the afternoon. Thursday night, partly cloudy. Lows in the mid-70s. Southwest winds up to 5 miles an hour until midnight, becoming light. Friday, mostly sunny. A 20% chance of thunderstorms in the afternoon. Highs in the mid-90s. Northeast winds up to 5 miles an hour, shifting to the west in the afternoon. Friday night, partly cloudy. Chance of thunderstorms until midnight, then chance of showers and slight chance of thunderstorms after midnight. Lows in the lower 70s. Southeast winds up to 5 miles an hour. Chance of precipitation 30%. And now the extended forecast for the radio listening area. Independence Day and Saturday night, partly cloudy. A 20% chance of thunderstorms. Highs in the lower 90s. Lows in the lower 70s. Sunday and Sunday night, partly cloudy. A 50% chance of thunderstorms. Highs in the lower 90s. Lows in the lower 70s. Monday and Monday night, partly cloudy. A 40% chance of thunderstorms. Highs in the lower 90s. Lows in the lower 70s. Tuesday and Tuesday night, partly cloudy. A 50% chance of thunderstorms. Highs in the upper 80s. Lows around 70. Wednesday and Wednesday night, mostly cloudy. A 50% chance of thunderstorms. Highs in the upper 80s. Lows around 70. The current time is 6:37 p.m. Eastern Daylight Time. 6 p.m. Eastern Daylight Time weather conditions across north central Kentucky. At Frankfort. And the pressure was 30.09 inches and falling. At Lexington, it was sunny. The temperature was 92 degrees, the dew point 74, and the relative humidity 55%, producing a heat index of 101. The wind was west at 3 miles an hour. The pressure was 30.11 inches and steady. At Louisville, it was mostly sunny. The temperature was 94 degrees, the dew point 74, and the relative humidity 52%, producing a heat index of 104. The wind was southwest at 9 miles an hour. The pressure was 30.07 inches and falling. At Frankfort, and the pressure was 30.09 inches and falling. Elsewhere around the region, it was sunny, with a temperature of 90 at Wilmington, Ohio, 89 at Jackson, 91 at London, and 93 at Bowling Green. It was mostly sunny, with a temperature of 91 at Covington and 91 at Indianapolis. The following is an extreme heat warning. What? Dangerously hot conditions with heat index values up to 106. Where? Portions of east central and southeast Indiana, northeast and northern Kentucky, and central, south central, southwest, and west central Ohio. When? Until 8 p.m. Eastern Daylight.

I'm Friday. The following impacts are expected. Heat-related illnesses increase significantly during extreme heat and high humidity events, particularly for those working or participating in outdoor activities. Drink plenty of fluids, stay in air-conditioned rooms, stay out of the sun, and check up on relatives and neighbors. Do not leave young children and pets in unattended vehicles. Car interiors will reach lethal temperatures in a matter of minutes. The following is an extreme heat warning. What? Dangerously hot conditions with peak heat index values between 100 and 115 degrees Fahrenheit. Mild overnight temperatures will also not allow for much reprieve from the hot and humid conditions. Where? Portions of south central Indiana and east central, north central, northwest, and south central Kentucky. When? Until 9 p.m. Eastern Daylight Time, or 8 p.m. Central Daylight Time Friday. The following impacts are expected. Heat-related illnesses increase significantly during extreme heat and high humidity events. Drink plenty of fluids, stay in an air-conditioned room, stay out of the sun, and check up on relatives and neighbors. Do not leave young children and pets in unattended vehicles. Car interiors will reach lethal temperatures in a matter of minutes. Take extra precautions when outside. Wear lightweight and loose-fitting clothing. Try to limit strenuous activities to early morning or evening. Take action when you see symptoms of heat exhaustion and heat stroke. And now here is the 8 to 14 day outlook for the region. This forecast is valid for the period from July 9th to 15, 2026. For Kentucky, temperatures and precipitation are forecast to be above normal. For Indiana, temperatures and precipitation are forecast to be above normal. For Tennessee, temperatures and precipitation are forecast to be above normal. This long-term outlook is updated on NOAA Weather Radio around 5 p.m. Eastern Time each day. Now for the official National Weather Service forecast for Frankfort and surrounding communities. Tonight, mostly clear. Lows in the lower 70s. Southwest winds up to 5 miles an hour until midnight, becoming light. Thursday, mostly sunny. Highs in the mid-90s. Light winds becoming west up to 5 miles an hour in the afternoon. Thursday night, partly cloudy. Lows in the mid-70s. Southwest winds up to 5 miles an hour until midnight, becoming light. Friday, mostly sunny. A 20% chance of thunderstorms in the afternoon. Highs in the mid-90s. Northeast winds up to 5 miles an hour, shifting to the west in the afternoon. Friday night, partly cloudy. Chance of thunderstorms until midnight, then chance of showers and slight chance of thunderstorms after midnight. Lows in the lower 70s. Southeast winds up to 5 miles an hour. Chance of precipitation 30%. And now the extended forecast for the radio listening area. Independence Day and Saturday night, partly cloudy. A 20% chance of thunderstorms. Highs in the lower 90s. Lows in the lower 70s. Sunday and Sunday night, partly cloudy. A 50% chance of thunderstorms. Highs in the lower 90s. Lows in the lower 70s. Monday and Monday night, partly cloudy. A 40% chance of thunderstorms. Highs in the lower 90s. Lows in the lower 70s. Tuesday and Tuesday night, partly cloudy. A 50% chance of thunderstorms. Highs in the upper 80s. Lows around 70. Wednesday and Wednesday night, mostly cloudy. A 50% chance of thunderstorms. Highs in the upper 80s. Lows around 70. 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The current time is 6:44 p.m. Eastern Daylight Time. 6 p.m. Eastern Daylight Time weather conditions.

stations across north-central Kentucky at Frankfort, and the pressure was 30.09 inches and falling. At Lexington, it was sunny. The temperature was 92 degrees, the dew point 74, and the relative humidity 55%, producing a heat index of 101. The wind was west at 3 miles an hour. The pressure was 30.11 inches and steady. At Louisville, it was mostly sunny. The temperature was 94 degrees, the dew point 74, and the relative humidity 52%, producing a heat index of 104. The wind was southwest at 9 miles an hour. The pressure was 30.07 inches and falling. At Frankfort, and the pressure was 30.09 inches and falling. Elsewhere around the region, it was sunny, with a temperature of 90 at Wilmington, Ohio, 89 at Jackson, 91 at London, and 93 at Bowling Green. It was mostly sunny, with a temperature of 91 at Covington and 91 at Indianapolis. The following is an extreme heat warning. What? Dangerously hot conditions with heat index values up to 106. Where? Portions of east central and southeast Indiana, northeast and northern Kentucky, and central, south central, southwest, and west central Ohio. When? Until 8 p.m. Eastern Daylight Time Friday. The following impacts are expected. Heat-related illnesses increase significantly during extreme heat and high humidity events, particularly for those working or participating in outdoor activities. Drink plenty of fluids, stay in air-conditioned rooms, stay out of the sun, and check up on relatives and neighbors. Do not leave young children and pets in unattended vehicles. Car interiors will reach lethal temperatures in a matter of minutes. The following is an extreme heat warning. What? Dangerously hot conditions with peak heat index values between 100 and 115 degrees Fahrenheit. Mild overnight temperatures will also not allow for much reprieve from the hot and humid conditions. Where? Portions of south central Indiana and east central, north central, northwest, and south central Kentucky. When? Until 9 p.m. Eastern Daylight Time or 8 p.m. Central Daylight Time Friday. The following impacts are expected. Heat-related illnesses increase significantly during extreme heat and high humidity events. Drink plenty of fluids, stay in an air-conditioned room, stay out of the sun, and check up on relatives and neighbors. Do not leave young children and pets in unattended vehicles. Car interiors will reach lethal temperatures in a matter of minutes. Take extra precautions when outside. Wear lightweight and loose-fitting clothing. Try to limit strenuous activities to early morning or evening. Take action when you see symptoms of heat exhaustion and heat stroke. And now here is the 8 to 14 day outlook for the region. This forecast is valid for the period from July 9th to 15, 2026. For Kentucky, temperatures and precipitation are forecast to be above normal. For Indiana, temperatures and precipitation are forecast to be above normal. For Tennessee, temperatures and precipitation are forecast to be above normal. This long-term outlook is updated on NOAA Weather Radio around 5 p.m. Eastern Time each day. Now for the official National Weather Service forecast for Frankfort and surrounding communities. Tonight, mostly clear. Lows in the lower 70s. Southwest winds up to 5 miles an hour until midnight, becoming light. Thursday, mostly sunny. Highs in the mid-90s. Light winds becoming west up to 5 miles an hour in the afternoon. Thursday night, partly cloudy. Lows in the mid-70s. Southwest winds up to 5 miles an hour until midnight, becoming light. Friday, mostly sunny. A 20% chance of thunderstorms in the afternoon. Highs in the mid-90s. Northeast winds up to 5 miles an hour, shifting to the west in the afternoon. Friday night, partly cloudy. Chance of thunderstorms until midnight, then chance of showers and slight chance of thunderstorms after midnight. Lows in the lower 70s. Southeast winds up to 5 miles an hour.

hour. Chance of precipitation 30%. And now the extended forecast for the radio listening area. Independence Day and Saturday night, partly cloudy. A 20% chance of thunderstorms. Highs in the lower 90s. Lows in the lower 70s. Sunday and Sunday night, partly cloudy. A 50% chance of thunderstorms. Highs in the lower 90s. Lows in the lower 70s. Monday and Monday night, partly cloudy. A 40% chance of thunderstorms. Highs in the lower 90s. Lows in the lower 70s. Tuesday and Tuesday night, partly cloudy. A 50% chance of thunderstorms. Highs in the upper 80s. Lows around 70. Wednesday and Wednesday night, mostly cloudy. A 50% chance of thunderstorms. Highs in the upper 80s. Lows around 70. The current time is 6:50 p.m. Eastern Daylight Time. 6 p.m. Eastern Daylight Time weather conditions across north central Kentucky. At Frankfort. And the pressure was 30.09 inches and falling. At Lexington, it was sunny. The temperature was 92 degrees, the dew point 74, and the relative humidity 55%, producing a heat index of 101. The wind was west at 3 miles an hour. The pressure was 30.11 inches and steady. At Louisville, it was mostly sunny. The temperature was 94 degrees, the dew point 74, and the relative humidity 52%, producing a heat index of 104. The wind was southwest at 9 miles an hour. The pressure was 30.07 inches and falling. At Frankfort, and the pressure was 30.09 inches and falling. Elsewhere around the region, it was sunny, with a temperature of 90 at Wilmington, Ohio, 89 at Jackson, 91 at London, and 93 at Bowling Green. It was mostly sunny, with a temperature of 91 at Covington and 91 at Indianapolis. The following is an extreme heat warning. What? Dangerously hot conditions with heat index values up to 106. Where? Portions of east central and southeast Indiana, northeast and northern Kentucky, and central, south central, southwest, and west central Ohio. When? Until 8 p.m. Eastern Daylight Time Friday. The following impacts are expected. Heat-related illnesses increase significantly during extreme heat and high humidity events, particularly for those working or participating in outdoor activities. Drink plenty of fluids, stay in air-conditioned rooms, stay out of the sun, and check up on relatives and neighbors. Do not leave young children and pets in unattended vehicles. Car interiors will reach lethal temperatures in a matter of minutes. The following is an extreme heat warning. What? Dangerously hot conditions with peak heat index values between 100 and 115 degrees Fahrenheit. Mild overnight temperatures will also not allow for much reprieve from the hot and humid conditions. Where? Portions of south central Indiana and east central, north central, northwest, and south central Kentucky. When? Until 9 p.m. Eastern Daylight Time, or 8 p.m. Central Daylight Time Friday. The following impacts are expected. Heat-related illnesses increase significantly during extreme heat and high humidity events. Drink plenty of fluids, stay in an air-conditioned room, stay out of the sun, and check up on relatives and neighbors. Do not leave young children and pets in unattended vehicles. Car interiors will reach lethal temperatures in a matter of minutes. Take extra precautions when outside. Wear lightweight and loose-fitting clothing. Try to limit strenuous activities to early morning or evening. Take action when you see symptoms of heat exhaustion and heat stroke. And now here is the 8 to 14 day outlook for the region. This forecast is valid for the period from July 9th to 15, 2026. For Kentucky, temperatures and precipitation are forecast to be above normal. For Indiana, temperatures and precipitation are forecast to be above normal. For Tennessee,
temperatures and precipitation are forecast to be above normal. This long-term outlook is updated on NOAA Weather Radio around 5 p.m. Eastern Time each day. Now for the official National Weather Service forecast for Frankfurt and surrounding communities. Tonight, mostly clear. Lows in the lower 70s. Southwest winds up to 5 miles an hour until midnight, becoming light. Thursday, mostly sunny. Highs in the mid-90s. Light winds becoming west up to 5 miles an hour in the afternoon. Thursday night, partly cloudy. Lows in the mid-70s. Southwest winds up to 5 miles an hour until midnight, becoming light. Friday, mostly sunny. A 20% chance of thunderstorms in the afternoon. Highs in the mid-90s. Northeast winds up to 5 miles an hour, shifting to the west in the afternoon. Friday night, partly cloudy. Chance of thunderstorms until midnight, then chance of showers and slight chance of thunderstorms after midnight. Lows in the lower 70s. Southeast winds up to 5 miles an hour. Chance of precipitation 30%. And now the extended forecast for the radio listening area. Independence Day and Saturday night, partly cloudy. A 20% chance of thunderstorms. Highs in the lower 90s. Lows in the lower 70s. Sunday and Sunday night, partly cloudy. A 50% chance of thunderstorms. Highs in the lower 90s. Lows in the lower 70s. Monday and Monday night, partly cloudy. A 40% chance of thunderstorms. Highs in the lower 90s. Lows in the lower 70s. Tuesday and Tuesday night, partly cloudy. A 50% chance of thunderstorms. Highs in the upper 80s. Lows around 70. Wednesday and Wednesday night, mostly cloudy. A 50% chance of thunderstorms. Highs in the upper 80s. Lows around 70. The current time is 6:57 p.m. Eastern Daylight Time. 6 p.m. Eastern Daylight Time weather conditions across north central Kentucky. At Frankfurt. And the pressure was 30.09 inches and falling. At Lexington, it was sunny. The temperature was 92 degrees, the dew point 74, and the relative humidity 55%, producing a heat index of 101. The wind was west at 3 miles an hour. The pressure was 30.11 inches and steady. At Louisville, it was mostly sunny. The temperature was 94 degrees, the dew point 74, and the relative humidity 52%, producing a heat index of 104. The wind was southwest at 9 miles an hour. The pressure was 30.07 inches and falling. At Frankfurt. And the pressure was 30.09 inches and falling. Elsewhere around the region, it was sunny, with a temperature of 90 at Wilmington, Ohio, 89 at Jackson, 91 at London, and 93 at Bowling Green. It was mostly sunny, with a temperature of 91 at Covington and 91 at Indianapolis. The following is an extreme heat warning. What? Dangerously hot conditions with heat index values up to 106. Where? Portions of east central and southeast Indiana, northeast and northern Kentucky, and central, south central, southwest, and west central Ohio. When? Until 8 p.m. Eastern Daylight Time Friday. The following impacts are expected. Heat-related illnesses increase significantly during extreme heat and high humidity events, particularly for those working or participating in outdoor activities. Drink plenty of fluids, stay in air-conditioned rooms, stay out of the sun, and check up on relatives and neighbors. Do not leave young children and pets in unattended vehicles. Car interiors will reach lethal temperatures in a matter of minutes. The following is an extreme heat warning. What? Dangerously hot conditions with peak heat index values between 100 and 115 degrees Fahrenheit. Mild overnight temperatures will also not allow for much reprieve from the hot and humid conditions. Where?
portions of south central Indiana and east central, north central, northwest, and south central.

Kentucky. When, until 9 p.m. Eastern Daylight Time, or 8 p.m. Central Daylight Time Friday. The following impacts are expected. Heat-related illnesses increase significantly during extreme heat and high humidity events. Drink plenty of fluids, stay in an air-conditioned room, stay out of the sun, and check up on relatives and neighbors. Do not leave young children and pets in unattended vehicles. Car interiors will reach lethal temperatures in a matter of minutes. Take extra precautions when outside. Wear lightweight and loose-fitting clothing. Try to limit strenuous activities to early morning or evening. Take action when you see symptoms of heat exhaustion and heat stroke. And now here is the 8 to 14 day outlook for the region. This forecast is valid for the period from July 9th to 15, 2026. For Kentucky, temperatures and precipitation are forecast to be above normal. For Indiana, temperatures and precipitation are forecast to be above normal. For Tennessee, temperatures and precipitation are forecast to be above normal. This long-term outlook is updated on NOAA Weather Radio around 5 p.m. Eastern Time each day. Now for the official National Weather Service forecast for Frankfort and surrounding communities. Tonight, mostly clear. Lows in the lower 70s. Southwest winds up to 5 miles an hour until midnight, becoming light. Thursday, mostly sunny. Highs in the mid-90s. Light winds becoming west up to 5 miles an hour in the afternoon. Thursday night, partly cloudy. Lows in the mid-70s. Southwest winds up to 5 miles an hour until midnight, becoming light. Friday, mostly sunny. A 20% chance of thunderstorms in the afternoon. Highs in the mid-90s. Northeast winds up to 5 miles an hour, shifting to the west in the afternoon. Friday night, partly cloudy. Chance of thunderstorms until midnight, then chance of showers and slight chance of thunderstorms after midnight. Lows in the lower 70s. Southeast winds up to 5 miles an hour. Chance of precipitation 30%. And now the extended forecast for the radio listening area. Independence Day and Saturday night, partly cloudy. A 20% chance of thunderstorms. Highs in the lower 90s. Lows in the lower 70s. Sunday and Sunday night, partly cloudy. A 50% chance of thunderstorms. Highs in the lower 90s. Lows in the lower 70s. Monday and Monday night, partly cloudy. A 40% chance of thunderstorms. Highs in the lower 90s. Lows in the lower 70s. Tuesday and Tuesday night, partly cloudy. A 50% chance of thunderstorms. Highs in the upper 80s. Lows around 70. Wednesday and Wednesday night, mostly cloudy. A 50% chance of thunderstorms. Highs in the upper 80s. Lows around 70. The current time is 7:03 p.m. Eastern Daylight Time. 6 p.m. Eastern Daylight Time weather conditions across north central Kentucky. At Frankfort. And the pressure was 30.09 inches and falling. At Lexington, it was sunny. The temperature was 92 degrees, the dew point 74, and the relative humidity 55%, producing a heat index of 101. The wind was west at 3 miles an hour. The pressure was 30.11 inches and steady. At Louisville, it was mostly sunny. The temperature was 94 degrees, the dew point 74, and the relative humidity 52%, producing a heat index of 104. The wind was southwest at 9 miles an hour. The pressure was 30.07 inches and falling. At Frankfort, and the pressure was 30.09 inches and falling. Elsewhere around the region, it was sunny, with a temperature of 90 at Wilmington, Ohio, 89 at Jackson, 91 at London, and 93 at Bowling Green. It was mostly sunny, with a temperature of 91 at Covington and 91 at Indianapolis. 7 p.m. Eastern Daylight Time weather.

conditions across north-central Kentucky at Frankfort, and the pressure was 30.08 inches and falling. At Lexington, it was sunny. The temperature was 91 degrees, the dew point 74, and the relative humidity 57%, producing a heat index of 100. The wind was southwest at 7 miles an hour. The pressure was 30.10 inches and falling. At Louisville, it was mostly sunny. The temperature was 92 degrees, the dew point 72, and the relative humidity 51%, producing a heat index of 99. The wind was variable at 7 miles an hour. The pressure was 30.06 inches and falling. At Frankfort, and the pressure was 30.08 inches and falling. Elsewhere around the region, it was sunny, with a temperature of 90 at Covington, 89 at Wilmington, Ohio, 88 at Jackson, 91 at London, and 93 at Bowling Green. At Indianapolis, it was mostly sunny, with a temperature of 90. The following is an extreme heat warning. What? Dangerously hot conditions with heat index values up to 106. Where? Portions of east central and southeast Indiana, northeast and northern Kentucky, and central, south central, southwest, and west central Ohio. When? Until 8 p.m. Eastern Daylight Time Friday. The following impacts are expected. Heat-related illnesses increase significantly during extreme heat and high humidity events, particularly for those working or participating in outdoor activities. Drink plenty of fluids, stay in air-conditioned rooms, stay out of the sun, and check up on relatives and neighbors. Do not leave young children and pets in unattended vehicles. Car interiors will reach lethal temperatures in a matter of minutes. The following is an extreme heat warning. What? Dangerously hot conditions with peak heat index values between 100 and 115 degrees Fahrenheit. Mild overnight temperatures will also not allow for much reprieve from the hot and humid conditions. Where? Portions of south central Indiana and east central, north central, northwest, and south central Kentucky. When? Until 9 p.m. Eastern Daylight Time or 8 p.m. Central Daylight Time Friday. The following impacts are expected. Heat-related illnesses increase significantly during extreme heat and high humidity events. Drink plenty of fluids, stay in an air-conditioned room, stay out of the sun, and check up on relatives and neighbors. Do not leave young children and pets in unattended vehicles. Car interiors will reach lethal temperatures in a matter of minutes. Take extra precautions when outside. Wear lightweight and loose-fitting clothing. Try to limit strenuous activities to early morning or evening. Take action when you see symptoms of heat exhaustion and heat stroke. And now here is the 8 to 14 day outlook for the region. This forecast is valid for the period from July 9th to 15, 2026. For Kentucky, temperatures and precipitation are forecast to be above normal. For Indiana, temperatures and precipitation are forecast to be above normal. For Tennessee, temperatures and precipitation are forecast to be above normal. This long-term outlook is updated on NOAA Weather Radio around 5 p.m. Eastern Time each day. Now for the official National Weather Service forecast for Frankfort and surrounding communities. Tonight, mostly clear. Lows in the lower 70s. Southwest winds up to 5 miles an hour until midnight, becoming light. Thursday, mostly sunny. Highs in the mid-90s. Light winds becoming west up to 5 miles an hour in the afternoon. Thursday night, partly cloudy. Lows in the mid-70s. Southwest winds up to 5 miles an hour until midnight, becoming light. Friday, mostly sunny. A 20% chance of thunderstorms in the afternoon. Highs in the mid-90s. Northeast winds up to 5 miles an hour, shifting to the west in the afternoon. Friday night, partly cloudy. Chance of thunderstorms until midnight, then chance of showers and slight chance of thunderstorms after midnight. Lows in the lower 70s. Southeast winds up to 5 miles.

miles an hour. Chance of precipitation 30%. And now the extended forecast for the radio listening area. Independence Day and Saturday night, partly cloudy. A 20% chance of thunderstorms. Highs in the lower 90s. Lows in the lower 70s. Sunday and Sunday night, partly cloudy. A 50% chance of thunderstorms. Highs in the lower 90s. Lows in the lower 70s. Monday and Monday night, partly cloudy. A 40% chance of thunderstorms. Highs in the lower 90s. Lows in the lower 70s. Tuesday and Tuesday night, partly cloudy. A 50% chance of thunderstorms. Highs in the upper 80s. Lows around 70. Wednesday and Wednesday night, mostly cloudy. A 50% chance of thunderstorms. Highs in the upper 80s. Lows around 70. The current time is 7:10 p.m. Eastern Daylight Time. 7 p.m. Eastern Daylight Time weather conditions across north central Kentucky. At Frankfort. And the pressure was 30.08 inches and falling. At Lexington, it was sunny. The temperature was 91 degrees, the dew point 74, and the relative humidity 57%, producing a heat index of 100. The wind was southwest at 7 miles an hour. The pressure was 30.10 inches and falling. At Louisville, it was mostly sunny. The temperature was 92 degrees, the dew point 72, and the relative humidity 51%, producing a heat index of 99. The wind was variable at 7 miles an hour. The pressure was 30.06 inches and falling. At Frankfort. And the pressure was 30.08 inches and falling. Elsewhere around the region, it was sunny, with a temperature of 90 at Covington, 89 at Wilmington, Ohio, 88 at Jackson, 91 at London, and 93 at Bowling Green. At Indianapolis, it was mostly sunny, with a temperature of 90. 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The station is West Z2523, broadcast from the National Weather Service Forecast Office in Louisville, on a transmitter located in Frankfort on a frequency of 162.5 megahertz. The following is an extreme heat warning. What? Dangerously hot conditions with heat index values up to 106. Where? Portions of east central and southeast Indiana, northeast and northern Kentucky, and central, south central, southwest, and west central Ohio. When? Until 8 p.m. Eastern Daylight Time Friday. The following impacts are expected. Heat-related illnesses increase significantly during extreme heat and high humidity events, particularly for those working or participating in outdoor activities. Drink plenty of fluids, stay in air-conditioned rooms, stay out of the sun, and check up on relatives and neighbors. Do not leave young children and pets in unattended vehicles. Car interiors will reach lethal temperatures in a matter of minutes. The following is an extreme heat warning. What? Dangerously hot conditions with peak heat index values between 100 and 115 degrees Fahrenheit. Mild overnight temperatures will also not allow for much reprieve from the hot and humid conditions. Where? Portions of south central Indiana and east central, north central, northwest, and south central Kentucky. When? Until 9 p.m. Eastern Daylight Time or 8 p.m. Central Daylight Time Friday. The following impacts are expected. Heat-related illnesses increase significantly during extreme heat and high humidity events. Drink plenty of fluids, stay in an air-conditioned room, stay out of the sun, and check up on relatives and neighbors. Do not leave young children and pets in unattended vehicles. Car interiors will reach lethal temperatures in a matter of minutes. Take extra precautions when outside. Wear lightweight and loose-fitting clothing. Try to limit strenuous activities to early morning or evening. Take action when you see symptoms of heat exhaustion and heat stroke. And now here is the 8 to 14 day outlook for the region. This forecast

Wednesday and Wednesday night, mostly cloudy. A 50% chance of thunderstorms. Highs in the upper 80s. Lows around 70. The current time is 7:29 p.m. Eastern Daylight Time. 7 p.m. Eastern Daylight Time weather conditions across north-central Kentucky. At Frankfort. And the pressure was 30.08 inches and falling. At Lexington, it was sunny. The temperature was 91 degrees, the dew point 74, and the relative humidity 57%, producing a heat index of 100. The wind was southwest at 7 miles an hour. The pressure was 30.10 inches and falling. At Louisville, it was mostly sunny. The temperature was 92 degrees, the dew point 72, and the relative humidity 51%, producing a heat index of 99. The wind was variable at 7 miles an hour. The pressure was 30.06 inches and falling. At Frankfort, and the pressure was 30.08 inches and falling. Elsewhere around the region, it was sunny, with a temperature of 90 at Covington, 89 at Wilmington, Ohio, 88 at Jackson, 91 at London, and 93 at Bowling Green. At Indianapolis, it was mostly sunny, with a temperature of 90. The following is an extreme heat warning. What? Dangerously hot conditions with heat index values up to 106. Where? Portions of east central and southeast Indiana, northeast and northern Kentucky, and central, south central, southwest, and west central Ohio. When? Until 8 p.m. Eastern Daylight Time Friday. The following impacts are expected. Heat-related illnesses increase significantly during extreme heat and high humidity events, particularly for those working or participating in outdoor activities. Drink plenty of fluids, stay in air-conditioned rooms, stay out of the sun, and check up on relatives and neighbors. Do not leave young children and pets in unattended vehicles. Car interiors will reach lethal temperatures in a matter of minutes. The following is an extreme heat warning. What? Dangerously hot conditions with peak heat index values between 100 and 115 degrees Fahrenheit. Mild overnight temperatures will also not allow for much reprieve from the hot and humid conditions. Where? Portions of south central Indiana and east central, north central, northwest, and south central Kentucky. When? Until 9 p.m. Eastern Daylight Time, or 8 p.m. Central Daylight Time Friday. The following impacts are expected. Heat-related illnesses increase significantly during extreme heat and high humidity events. Drink plenty of fluids, stay in an air-conditioned room, stay out of the sun, and check up on relatives and neighbors. Do not leave young children and pets in unattended vehicles. Car interiors will reach lethal temperatures in a matter of minutes. Take extra precautions when outside. Wear lightweight and loose-fitting clothing. Try to limit strenuous activities to early morning or evening. Take extra precautions when outside. Wear lightweight and loose-fitting clothing. Try to limit strenuous activities to early morning or evening. Take action when you see symptoms of heat exhaustion and heat stroke. And now here is the 8 to 14 day outlook for the region. This forecast is valid for the period from July 9th to 15, 2026. For Kentucky, temperatures and precipitation are forecast to be above normal. For Indiana, temperatures and precipitation are forecast to be above normal. For Tennessee, temperatures and precipitation are forecast to be above normal. This long-term outlook is updated on NOAA Weather Radio around 5 p.m. Eastern Time each day. Now for the official National Weather Service forecast for Frankfort and surrounding communities. Tonight, mostly clear. Lows in the lower 70s. Southwest winds up to 5 miles an hour until midnight, becoming light. Thursday, mostly sunny. Highs in the mid-90s. Light winds becoming west up to 5 miles an hour in the afternoon. Thursday night, partly cloudy. Lows in the mid-70s. Southwest winds up to 5 miles

Sunday and Sunday night, partly cloudy. A 50% chance of thunderstorms. Highs in the lower 90s. Lows in the lower 70s. Monday and Monday night, partly cloudy. A 40% chance of thunderstorms. Highs in the lower 90s. Lows in the lower 70s. Tuesday and Tuesday night, partly cloudy. A 50% chance of thunderstorms. Highs in the upper 80s. Lows around 70. Wednesday and Wednesday night, mostly cloudy. A 50% chance of thunderstorms. Highs in the upper 80s. Lows around 70. The current time is 7:36 p.m. Eastern Daylight Time. 7 p.m. Eastern Daylight Time weather conditions across north central Kentucky. At Frankfort. And the pressure was 30.08 inches and falling. At Lexington, it was sunny. The temperature was 91 degrees, the dew point 74, and the relative humidity 57%, producing a heat index of 100. The wind was southwest at 7 miles an hour. The pressure was 30.10 inches and falling. At Louisville, it was mostly sunny. The temperature was 92 degrees, the dew point 72, and the relative humidity 51%, producing a heat index of 99. The wind was variable at 7 miles an hour. The pressure was 30.06 inches and falling. At Frankfort, and the pressure was 30.08 inches and falling. Elsewhere around the region, it was sunny, with a temperature of 90 at Covington, 89 at Wilmington, Ohio, 88 at Jackson, 91 at London, and 93 at Bowling Green. At Indianapolis, it was mostly sunny, with a temperature of 90. The following is an extreme heat warning. What? Dangerously hot conditions with heat index values up to 106. Where? Portions of east central and southeast Indiana, northeast and northern Kentucky, and central, south central, southwest, and west central Ohio. When? Until 8 p.m. Eastern Daylight Time Friday. The following impacts are expected. Heat-related illnesses increase significantly during extreme heat and high humidity events, particularly for those working or participating in outdoor activities. Drink plenty of fluids. Stay in air-conditioned rooms, stay out of the sun, and check up on relatives and neighbors. Do not leave young children and pets in unattended vehicles. Car interiors will reach lethal temperatures in a matter of minutes. The following is an extreme heat warning. What? Dangerously hot conditions with peak heat index values between 100 and 115 degrees Fahrenheit. Mild overnight temperatures will also not allow for much reprieve from the hot and humid conditions. Where, portions of south-central Indiana and east-central, north-central, northwest, and south-central Kentucky. When, until 9 p.m. Eastern Daylight Time, or 8 p.m. Central Daylight Time Friday. The following impacts are expected. Heat-related illnesses increase significantly during extreme heat and high humidity events. Drink plenty of fluids, stay in an air-conditioned room, stay out of the sun, and check up on relatives and neighbors. Do not leave young children and pets in unattended vehicles. Car interiors will reach lethal temperatures in a matter of minutes. Take extra precautions when outside. Wear lightweight and loose-fitting clothing. Try to limit strenuous activities to early morning or evening. Take action when you see symptoms of heat exhaustion and heat stroke. And now here is the 8 to 14 day outlook for the region. This forecast is valid for the period from July 9th to 15, 2026. For Kentucky, temperatures and precipitation are forecast to be above normal. For Indiana, temperatures and precipitation are forecast to be above normal. For Tennessee, temperatures and precipitation are forecast to be above normal. This long-term outlook is updated on NOAA Weather Radio around 5 p.m. Eastern Time each day. Now for the official National Weather Service forecast for Frankfort and surrounding communities. Tonight, mostly clear. Lows in the lower 70s.

southwest winds up to 5 miles an hour until midnight, becoming light. Thursday, mostly sunny. Highs in the mid-90s. Light winds becoming west up to 5 miles an hour in the afternoon. Thursday night, partly cloudy. Lows in the mid-70s. Southwest winds up to 5 miles an hour until midnight, becoming light. Friday, mostly sunny. A 20% chance of thunderstorms in the afternoon. Highs in the mid-90s. Northeast winds up to 5 miles an hour, shifting to the west in the afternoon. Friday night, partly cloudy. Chance of thunderstorms until midnight, then chance of showers and slight chance of thunderstorms after midnight. Lows in the lower 70s. Southeast winds up to 5 miles an hour. Chance of precipitation 30%. And now the extended forecast for the radio listening area. Independence Day and Saturday night, partly cloudy. A 20% chance of thunderstorms. Highs in the lower 90s. Lows in the lower 70s. Sunday and Sunday night, partly cloudy. A 50% chance of thunderstorms. Highs in the lower 90s. Lows in the lower 70s. Monday and Monday night, partly cloudy. A 40% chance of thunderstorms. Highs in the lower 90s. Lows in the lower 70s. Tuesday and Tuesday night, partly cloudy. A 50% chance of thunderstorms. Highs in the upper 80s. Lows around 70. Wednesday and Wednesday night, mostly cloudy. A 50% chance of thunderstorms. Highs in the upper 80s. Lows around 70. 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The current time is 7:42 p.m. Eastern Daylight Time. 7 p.m. Eastern Daylight Time weather conditions across north-central Kentucky. At Frankfurt, and the pressure was 30.08 inches and falling. At Lexington, it was sunny. The temperature was 91 degrees, the dew point 74, and the relative humidity 57%, producing a heat index of 100. The wind was southwest at 7 miles an hour. The pressure was 30.10 inches and falling. At Louisville, it was mostly sunny. The temperature was 92 degrees, the dew point 72, and the relative humidity 51%, producing a heat index of 99. The wind was variable at 7 miles an hour. The pressure was 30.06 inches and falling. At Frankfurt, and the pressure was 30.08 inches and falling. Elsewhere around the region, it was sunny, with a temperature of 90 at Covington, 89 at Wilmington, Ohio, 88 at Jackson, 91 at London, and 93 at Bowling Green. At Indianapolis, it was mostly sunny, with a temperature of 90. The following is an extreme heat warning. What? Dangerously hot conditions with heat index values up to 106. Where? Portions of east central and southeast Indiana, northeast and northern Kentucky, and central, south central, southwest, and west central Ohio. When, until 8 p.m. Eastern Daylight Time Friday. The following impacts are expected. Heat-related illnesses increase significantly during extreme heat and high humidity events, particularly for those working or participating in outdoor activities. Drink plenty of fluids, stay in air-conditioned rooms, stay out of the sun, and check up on relatives and neighbors. Do not leave young children and pets in unattended vehicles. Car interiors will reach lethal temperatures in a matter of minutes. The following is an extreme heat warning. What? Dangerously hot conditions with peak heat index values between 100 and 115 degrees Fahrenheit. Mild overnight temperatures will also not allow for much reprieve from the hot and humid conditions. Where, portions of south central Indiana and east central, north central, northwest,

South Central Kentucky. When? Until 9 p.m. Eastern Daylight Time or 8 p.m. Central Daylight Time Friday. The following impacts are expected. Heat-related illnesses increase significantly during extreme heat and high humidity events. Drink plenty of fluids, stay in an air-conditioned room, stay out of the sun, and check up on relatives and neighbors. Do not leave young children and pets in unattended vehicles. Car interiors will reach lethal temperatures in a matter of minutes. Take extra precautions when outside. Wear lightweight and loose-fitting clothing. Try to limit strenuous activities to early morning or evening. Take action when you see symptoms of heat exhaustion and heat stroke. And now here is the 8 to 14 day outlook for the region. This forecast is valid for the period from July 9th to 15, 2026. For Kentucky, temperatures and precipitation are forecast to be above normal. For Indiana, temperatures and precipitation are forecast to be above normal. For Tennessee, temperatures and precipitation are forecast to be above normal. This long-term outlook is updated on NOAA Weather Radio around 5 p.m. Eastern Time each day. Now for the official National Weather Service forecast for Frankfort and surrounding communities. Tonight, mostly clear. Lows in the lower 70s. Southwest winds up to 5 miles an hour until midnight, becoming light. Thursday, mostly sunny. Highs in the mid-90s. Light winds becoming west up to 5 miles an hour in the afternoon. Thursday night, partly cloudy. Lows in the mid-70s. Southwest winds up to 5 miles an hour until midnight, becoming light. Friday, mostly sunny. A 20% chance of thunderstorms in the afternoon. Highs in the mid-90s. Northeast winds up to 5 miles an hour, shifting to the west in the afternoon. Friday night, partly cloudy. Chance of thunderstorms until midnight, then chance of showers and slight chance of thunderstorms after midnight. Lows in the lower 70s. Southeast winds up to 5 miles an hour. Chance of precipitation 30%. And now the extended forecast for the radio listening area. Independence Day and Saturday night, partly cloudy. A 20% chance of thunderstorms. Highs in the lower 90s. Lows in the lower 70s. Sunday and Sunday night, partly cloudy. A 50% chance of thunderstorms. Highs in the lower 90s. Lows in the lower 70s. Monday and Monday night, partly cloudy. A 40% chance of thunderstorms. Highs in the lower 90s. Lows in the lower 70s. Tuesday and Tuesday night, partly cloudy. A 50% chance of thunderstorms. Highs in the upper 80s. Lows around 70. Wednesday and Wednesday night, mostly cloudy. A 50% chance of thunderstorms. Highs in the upper 80s. Lows around 70. The current time is 7:48 p.m. Eastern Daylight Time. 7 p.m. Eastern Daylight Time weather conditions across north central Kentucky. At Frankfort. And the pressure was 30.08 inches and falling. At Lexington, it was sunny. The temperature was 91 degrees, the dew point 74, and the relative humidity 57%, producing a heat index of 100. The wind was southwest at 7 miles an hour. The pressure was 30.10 inches and falling. At Louisville, it was mostly sunny. The temperature was 92 degrees, the dew point 72, and the relative humidity 51%, producing a heat index of 99. The wind was variable at 7 miles an hour. The pressure was 30.06 inches and falling. At Frankfort, and the pressure was 30.08 inches and falling. Elsewhere around the region, it was sunny, with a temperature of 90 at Covington, 89 at Wilmington, Ohio, 88 at Jackson, 91 at London, and 93 at Bowling Green. At Indianapolis, it was mostly sunny, with a temperature of 90. The following is an extreme heat.

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1: What?
0: Dangerously hot conditions with heat index values up to 106. Where? Portions of east central and southeast Indiana, northeast and northern Kentucky, and central, south central, southwest, and west central Ohio. When? Until 8 p.m. Eastern Daylight Time Friday. The following impacts are expected. Heat-related illnesses increase significantly during extreme heat and high humidity events, particularly for those working or participating in outdoor activities. Drink plenty of fluids, stay in air-conditioned rooms, stay out of the sun, and check up on relatives and neighbors. Do not leave young children and pets in unattended vehicles. Car interiors will reach lethal temperatures in a matter of minutes. The following is an extreme heat warning. What? Dangerously hot conditions with peak heat index values between 100 and 115 degrees Fahrenheit. Mild overnight temperatures will also not allow for much reprieve from the hot and humid conditions. Where? Portions of south central Indiana and east central, north central, northwest, and south central Kentucky. When? Until 9 p.m. Eastern Daylight Time, or 8 p.m. Central Daylight Time Friday. The following impacts are expected. Heat-related illnesses increase significantly during extreme heat and high humidity events. Drink plenty of fluids, stay in an air-conditioned room, stay out of the sun, and check up on relatives and neighbors. Do not leave young children and pets in unattended vehicles. Car interiors will reach lethal temperatures in a matter of minutes. Take extra precautions when outside. Wear lightweight and loose-fitting clothing. Try to limit strenuous activities to early morning or evening. Take action when you see symptoms of heat exhaustion and heat stroke. And now here is the 8 to 14 day outlook for the region. This forecast is valid for the period from July 9th to 15, 2026. For Kentucky, temperatures and precipitation are forecast to be above normal. For Indiana, temperatures and precipitation are forecast to be above normal. For Tennessee, temperatures and precipitation are forecast to be above normal. This long-term outlook is updated on NOAA Weather Radio around 5 p.m. Eastern Time each day. Now for the official National Weather Service forecast for Frankfort and surrounding communities. Tonight, mostly clear. Lows in the lower 70s. Southwest winds up to 5 miles an hour until midnight, becoming light. Thursday, mostly sunny. Highs in the mid-90s. Light winds becoming west up to 5 miles an hour in the afternoon. Thursday night, partly cloudy. Lows in the mid-70s. Southwest winds up to 5 miles an hour until midnight, becoming light. Friday, mostly sunny. A 20% chance of thunderstorms in the afternoon. Highs in the mid-90s. Northeast winds up to 5 miles an hour, shifting to the west in the afternoon. Friday night, partly cloudy. Chance of thunderstorms until midnight, then chance of showers and slight chance of thunderstorms after midnight. Lows in the lower 70s. Southeast winds up to 5 miles an hour. Chance of precipitation 30%. And now the extended forecast for the radio listening area. Independence Day and Saturday night, partly cloudy. A 20% chance of thunderstorms. Highs in the lower 90s. Lows in the lower 70s. Sunday and Sunday night, partly cloudy. A 50% chance of thunderstorms. Highs in the lower 90s. Lows in the lower 70s. Monday and Monday night, partly cloudy. A 40% chance of thunderstorms. Highs in the lower 90s. Lows in the lower 70s. Tuesday and Tuesday night, partly cloudy. A 50% chance of thunderstorms. Highs in the upper 80s. Lows around 70. Wednesday and Wednesday night, mostly cloudy. A 50% chance of thunderstorms. Highs in the upper 80s. Lows around 70. The current time is 7:55 p.m. Eastern Daylight Time. 7 p.m. Eastern Daylight Time weather.

conditions across north central Kentucky at Frankfort, and the pressure was 30.08 inches and falling. At Lexington, it was sunny. The temperature was 91 degrees, the dew point 74, and the relative humidity 57%, producing a heat index of 100. The wind was southwest at 7 miles an hour. The pressure was 30.10 inches and falling. At Louisville, it was mostly sunny. The temperature was 92 degrees, the dew point 72, and the relative humidity 51%, producing a heat index of 99. The wind was variable at 7 miles an hour. The pressure was 30.06 inches and falling. At Frankfort, and the pressure was 30.08 inches and falling. Elsewhere around the region, it was sunny, with a temperature of 90 at Covington, 89 at Wilmington, Ohio, 88 at Jackson, 91 at London, and 93 at Bowling Green. At Indianapolis, it was mostly sunny, with a temperature of 90. The following is an extreme heat warning. What? Dangerously hot conditions with heat index values up to 106. Where? Portions of east central and southeast Indiana, northeast and northern Kentucky, and central, south central, southwest, and west central Ohio. When? Until 8 p.m. Eastern Daylight Time Friday. The following impacts are expected. Heat-related illnesses increase significantly during extreme heat and high humidity events, particularly for those working or participating in outdoor activities. Drink plenty of fluids, stay in air-conditioned rooms, stay out of the sun, and check up on relatives and neighbors. Do not leave young children and pets in unattended vehicles. Car interiors will reach lethal temperatures in a matter of minutes. The following is an extreme heat warning. What? Dangerously hot conditions with peak heat index values between 100 and 115 degrees Fahrenheit. Mild overnight temperatures will also not allow for much reprieve from the hot and humid conditions. Where? Portions of south central Indiana and east central, north central, northwest, and south central Kentucky. When? Until 9 p.m. Eastern Daylight Time or 8 p.m. Central Daylight Time Friday. The following impacts are expected. Heat-related illnesses increase significantly during extreme heat and high humidity events. Drink plenty of fluids, stay in an air-conditioned room, stay out of the sun, and check up on relatives and neighbors. Do not leave young children and pets in unattended vehicles. Car interiors will reach lethal temperatures in a matter of minutes. Take extra precautions when outside. Wear lightweight and loose-fitting clothing. Try to limit strenuous activities to early morning or evening. Take action when you see symptoms of heat exhaustion and heat stroke. And now here is the 8 to 14 day outlook for the region. This forecast is valid for the period from July 9th to 15, 2026. For Kentucky, temperatures and precipitation are forecast to be above normal. For Indiana, temperatures and precipitation are forecast to be above normal. For Tennessee, temperatures and precipitation are forecast to be above normal. This long-term outlook is updated on NOAA Weather Radio around 5 p.m. Eastern Time each day. Now for the official National Weather Service forecast for Frankfort and surrounding communities. Tonight, mostly clear. Lows in the lower 70s. Southwest winds up to 5 miles an hour until midnight, becoming light. Thursday, mostly sunny. Highs in the mid-90s. Light winds becoming west up to 5 miles an hour in the afternoon. Thursday night, partly cloudy. Lows in the mid-70s. Southwest winds up to 5 miles an hour until midnight, becoming light. Friday, mostly sunny. A 20% chance of thunderstorms in the afternoon. Highs in the mid-90s. Northeast winds up to 5 miles an hour, shifting to the west in the afternoon. Friday night, partly cloudy. Chance of thunderstorms until midnight, then chance of showers and slight chance of thunderstorms after midnight. Lows in the lower 70s. Southeast winds up to 5 miles.